7 feet, then subsiding to 3 to 6 feet. Waves occasionally around 9 feet. Thursday, west winds 5 to 15 knots becoming southwest. Waves 1 to 3 feet subsiding to 1 foot or less. Friday, southwest winds 5 to 10 knots becoming north. Waves 1 foot or less. Winds and waves higher and near thunderstorms. Open lake forecast, 4, Heron Beach to Mexico Bay beyond 5 miles from shore. Tonight, west winds 5 to 15 knots. Waves 1 to 3 feet. Monday, southwest winds 5 to 10 knots becoming southeast. Waves 2 feet or less. Monday night, southeast winds 5 to 10 knots becoming south and increasing to 15 to 20 knots. Waves 1 foot or less building to 2 to 4 feet. Tuesday, south winds 15 to 25 knots. Showers with a chance of thunderstorms. Waves 3 to 5 feet. Tuesday night, southwest winds 15 to 20 knots becoming west. Showers with a chance of thunderstorms. Waves 2 to 4 feet building to 3 to 5 feet. Wednesday, west winds 15 to 25 knots becoming northwest. Showers likely with a chance of thunderstorms during the day. Waves 5 to 8 feet subsiding to 3 to 6 feet. Waves occasionally around 10 feet. Thursday, west winds 5 to 15 knots becoming southwest. Waves 2 to 4 feet subsiding to 1 foot or less. Friday, southwest winds 5 to 10 knots becoming northwest. Waves 1 foot or less. Winds and waves higher and near thunderstorms. This is the NOAA Weather Radio KHA 53 in Rochester. 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Air quality alert for counties in New York, Genesee, Orleans, and Wyoming. Air quality alert in effect until midnight Sunday night. The New York State Department of Environmental Conservation at Albany has issued an air quality health advisory for fine particulates until midnight Sunday night. Air quality levels in outdoor air are predicted to be greater than an air quality index value of 125 for fine particulates. The air quality index, or AQI, was created as an easy way to correlate levels of different pollutants to one scale. The higher the AQI value, the greater the health concern. When pollution levels are elevated, the New York State Department of Health recommends that individuals consider limiting strenuous outdoor physical activity to reduce the risk of adverse health effects. People who may be especially sensitive to the effects of elevated levels of pollutants include the very young and those with pre-existing respiratory problems such as asthma or heart disease. Those with symptoms should consider consulting their personal physician. 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Air quality alert for counties in New York, Livingston, and Ontario. Air quality alert in effect until midnight Sunday night. The New York State Department of Environmental Conservation at Albany has issued an air quality health advisory for fine particulates until midnight Sunday night. Air quality levels in outdoor air are predicted to be greater than an air quality index value of 115 for fine particulates. The air quality index, or AQI, was created as an easy way to correlate levels of different pollutants to one scale. The higher the AQI value, the greater the health concern. When pollution levels are elevated, the New York State Department of Health recommends that individuals consider limiting strenuous outdoor physical activity to reduce the risk of adverse health effects. People who may be especially sensitive to the effects of elevated levels of pollutants include the very young and those with pre-existing respiratory problems such as asthma or heart disease. Those with symptoms should consider consulting their personal physician. 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The 8 p.m. weather at Rochester, it was clear. The temperature was 69 degrees Fahrenheit or 21 degrees Celsius, the dew point 44 and the relative humidity 40%. The wind was west at 5 miles an hour. The pressure was 29.

0.97 inches and steady. Repeating at Rochester, it was clear temperature 69 degrees. Around the region at 8 p.m. it was clear, with a temperature of 71 at Erie, 71 at Niagara Falls, 68 at Elmira, and 65 at Binghamton. It was partly cloudy, with a temperature of 72 at Buffalo, 69 at Syracuse, and 67 at Watertown. At Oswego, winds were west at 12 knots, with a temperature of 70 degrees. The Central Lake Ontario buoy winds were from the west at 12 knots. The forecast for the Genesee Valley and Northern Finger Lakes, including Rochester, Geneseo, Canandaigua, Newark, and Fairhaven. Tonight, mainly clear with areas of fog developing after midnight. Lows ranging from the lower 50s inland to the lower 60s along the lake shore. Light winds. Monday, areas of fog in the morning, otherwise sunny. Highs ranging from the mid-70s on the hilltops to around 80 across the lower elevations. Light southwest winds. Monday night, mostly cloudy. Warmer with lows ranging from the mid-60s inland to the upper 60s along the lake shore. Light winds, becoming south 5 to 10 miles an hour. Tuesday, partly sunny with a chance of showers and thunderstorms in the morning, then mostly cloudy with showers with a chance of thunderstorms in the afternoon. Humid with highs ranging from the upper 70s on the hilltops to the lower 80s across the lower elevations. South winds 10 to 15 miles an hour with gusts up to 30 miles an hour in the afternoon. Chance of rain 90%. Tuesday night, showers with a chance of thunderstorms. Monday with lows ranging from the lower 60s inland to the upper 60s along the lake shore. Southwest winds 10 to 15 miles an hour, becoming west 5 to 10 miles an hour. Chance of rain 90%. The forecast for the Southern Finger Lakes, including Tinian, Seneca Falls, and Auburn. Tonight, mainly clear with some patchy fog developing late. Lows in the lower 50s. Light winds. Monday, some patchy fog in the morning, otherwise sunny. Highs in the upper 70s. Light south winds. Monday night, mostly cloudy. Warmer with lows in the mid-60s. Light winds, becoming south 10 to 15 miles an hour. Tuesday, partly sunny with a chance of showers and thunderstorms in the morning, then mostly cloudy with showers with a chance of thunderstorms in the afternoon. Humid with highs around 80. South winds 10 to 15 miles an hour with gusts up to 30 miles an hour in the afternoon. Chance of rain 90%. Tuesday night, showers with a chance of thunderstorms. Monday with lows in the mid-60s. South winds 10 to 15 miles an hour, becoming southwest 5 to 10 miles an hour. Chance of rain 90%. And now the extended forecast. Wednesday, mostly cloudy. A 50% chance of showers and thunderstorms. Highs in the lower 70s. Thursday, mainly clear. Highs in the mid-70s. Lows in the mid-50s. Friday, mainly clear. Highs around 80. Lows in the upper 50s. Saturday, partly cloudy. Highs around 80. Lows in the lower 60s. Sunday, partly cloudy. A chance of showers. Highs in the lower 80s. Lows in the lower 60s. Chance of rain 40%. 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Air quality alert for counties in New York, Genesee, Orleans, and Wyoming. Air quality alert in effect until midnight Sunday night. The New York State Department of Environmental Conservation at Albany has issued an air quality health advisory for fine particulates until midnight Sunday night. Air quality levels in outdoor air are predicted to be greater than an air quality index value of 125 for fine particulates. The Air Quality Index, or AQI, was created as an easy way to correlate levels of different pollutants to one scale. The higher the AQI value, the greater the health concern. When pollution levels are elevated, the New York State Department of Health recommends that individuals consider limiting strenuous outdoor physical activity to reduce the risk of adverse health effects. People who may be especially sensitive to the effects of elevated levels of pollutants include the very young and those with pre-existing

developing respiratory problems such as asthma or heart disease. Those with symptoms should consider consulting their personal physician. 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Air quality alert for counties in New York, Livingston, and Ontario. Air quality alert in effect until midnight Sunday night. The New York State Department of Environmental Conservation at Albany has issued an air quality health advisory for fine particulates until midnight Sunday night. Air quality levels in outdoor air are predicted to be greater than an air quality index value of 115 for fine particulates. The air quality index, or AQI, was created as an easy way to correlate levels of different pollutants to one scale. The higher the AQI value, the greater the health concern. When pollution levels are elevated, the New York State Department of Health recommends that individuals consider limiting strenuous outdoor physical activity to reduce the risk of adverse health effects. People who may be especially sensitive to the effects of elevated levels of pollutants include the very young and those with pre-existing respiratory problems such as asthma or heart disease. Those with symptoms should consider consulting their personal physician. 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The 8 p.m. weather at Rochester, it was clear. The temperature was 69 degrees Fahrenheit or 21 degrees Celsius, the dew point 44 and the relative humidity 40%. The wind was west at 5 miles an hour. The pressure was 29.97 inches and steady. Repeating at Rochester, it was clear, temperature 69 degrees. Around the region at 8 p.m. skies ranged from clear to partly cloudy. It was 71 at Erie, 72 at Buffalo, 71 at Niagara Falls, and 72 at Toronto. Syracuse reported 69, Elmira reported 68, Binghamton reported 65, and Watertown reported 67. At Oswego, winds were west at 12 knots, with a temperature of 70 degrees. The Central Lake Ontario buoy winds were west at 10 knots, with a temperature of 68 degrees, and the waves were 2 feet. The forecast for the Genesee Valley and Northern Finger Lakes, including Rochester, Geneseo, Canandaigua, Newark, and Fairhaven. Tonight, mainly clear with areas of fog developing after midnight. Lows ranging from the lower 50s inland to the lower 60s along the lake shore. Light winds. Monday, areas of fog in the morning, otherwise sunny. Highs ranging from the mid-70s on the hilltops to around 80 across the lower elevations. Light southwest winds. Monday night, mostly cloudy. Warmer with lows ranging from the mid-60s inland to the upper 60s along the lake shore. Light winds, becoming south 5 to 10 miles an hour. Tuesday, partly sunny with a chance of showers and thunderstorms in the morning, then mostly cloudy with showers with a chance of thunderstorms in the afternoon. Humid with highs ranging from the upper 70s on the hilltops to the lower 80s across the lower elevations. South winds 10 to 15 miles an hour with gusts up to 30 miles an hour in the afternoon. Chance of rain 90%. Tuesday night, showers with a chance of thunderstorms. Muggy with lows ranging from the lower 60s inland to the upper 60s along the lake shore. Southwest winds 10 to 15 miles an hour, becoming west 5 to 10 miles an hour. Chance of rain 90%. The forecast for the Southern Finger Lakes, including Pinyan, Seneca Falls, and Auburn. Tonight, mainly clear with some patchy fog developing late. Lows in the lower 50s. Light winds. Monday, some patchy fog in the morning, otherwise sunny. Highs in the upper 70s. Light south winds. Monday night, mostly cloudy. Warmer with lows in the mid-60s. Light winds, becoming south 10 to 15 miles an hour. Tuesday, partly sunny with a chance of showers and thunderstorms in the morning, then mostly cloudy with showers with a chance of thunderstorms in the afternoon. Humid with highs around 80. South winds 10 to 15 miles an hour with gusts up to 30 miles an hour in the afternoon. Chance of rain 90%. Tuesday night, showers with

a chance of thunderstorms. Muggy with lows in the mid-60s. South winds 10 to 15 miles an hour, becoming southwest 5 to 10 miles an hour. Chance of rain 90%. And now the extended forecast. Wednesday, mostly cloudy. A 50% chance of showers and thunderstorms. Highs in the lower 70s. Thursday, mainly clear. Highs in the mid-70s. Lows in the mid-50s. Friday, mainly clear. Highs around 80. Lows in the upper 50s. Saturday, partly cloudy. Highs around 80. Lows in the lower 60s. Sunday, partly cloudy. A chance of showers. Highs in the lower 80s. Lows in the lower 60s. Chance of rain 40%. 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Air quality alert for counties in New York, Genesee, Orleans, and Wyoming. Air quality alert in effect until midnight Sunday night. The New York State Department of Environmental Conservation at Albany has issued an air quality health advisory for fine particulates until midnight Sunday night. Air quality levels in outdoor air are predicted to be greater than an air quality index value of 125 for fine particulates. The air quality index, or AQI, was created as an easy way to correlate levels of different pollutants to one scale. The higher the AQI value, the greater the health concern. When pollution levels are elevated, the New York State Department of Health recommends that individuals consider limiting strenuous outdoor physical activity to reduce the risk of adverse health effects. People who may be especially sensitive to the effects of elevated levels of pollutants include the very young and those with pre-existing respiratory problems such as asthma or heart disease. Those with symptoms should consider consulting their personal physician. 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Air quality alert for counties in New York, Livingston, and Ontario. Air quality alert in effect until midnight Sunday night. The New York State Department of Environmental Conservation at Albany has issued an air quality health advisory for fine particulates until midnight Sunday night. Air quality levels in outdoor air are predicted to be greater than an air quality index value of 115 for fine particulates. The air quality index, or AQI, was created as an easy way to correlate levels of different pollutants to one scale. The higher the AQI value, the greater the health concern. When pollution levels are elevated, the New York State Department of Health recommends that individuals consider limiting strenuous outdoor physical activity to reduce the risk of adverse health effects. People who may be especially sensitive to the effects of elevated levels of pollutants include the very young and those with pre-existing respiratory problems such as asthma or heart disease. Those with symptoms should consider consulting their personal physician. 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The 8 p.m. weather at Rochester, it was clear. The temperature was 69 degrees Fahrenheit or 21 degrees Celsius, the dew point 44 and the relative humidity 40%. The wind was west at 5 miles an hour. The pressure was 29.97 inches and steady. Repeating at Rochester, it was clear, temperature 69 degrees. Around the region at 8 p.m. skies ranged from clear to partly cloudy. It was 71 at Erie, 72 at Buffalo, 71 at Niagara Falls, and 72 at Toronto. Syracuse reported 69, Elmira reported 68, Binghamton reported 65, and Watertown reported 67. At Oswego, winds were west at 12 knots, with a temperature of 70 degrees. The Central Lake Ontario buoy winds were west at 10 knots, with a temperature of 68 degrees, and the waves were 2 feet. The forecast for the Genesee Valley and Northern Finger Lakes, including Rochester, Geneseo, Canandaigua, Newark, and Fairhaven. Tonight, mainly clear with areas of fog developing.

dropping after midnight. Lows ranging from the lower 50s inland to the lower 60s along the lake shore. Light winds. Monday, areas of fog in the morning, otherwise sunny. Highs ranging from the mid-70s on the hilltops to around 80 across the lower elevations. Light southwest winds. Monday night, mostly cloudy. Warmer with lows ranging from the mid-60s inland to the upper 60s along the lake shore. Light winds, becoming south 5 to 10 miles an hour. Tuesday, partly sunny with a chance of showers and thunderstorms in the morning, then mostly cloudy with showers with a chance of thunderstorms in the afternoon. Humid with highs ranging from the upper 70s on the hilltops to the lower 80s across the lower elevations. South winds 10 to 15 miles an hour with gusts up to 30 miles an hour in the afternoon. Chance of rain 90%. Tuesday night, showers with a chance of thunderstorms. Muggy with lows ranging from the lower 60s inland to the upper 60s along the lake shore. Southwest winds 10 to 15 miles an hour, becoming west 5 to 10 miles an hour. Chance of rain 90%. The forecast for the Southern Finger Lakes, including Tinian, Seneca Falls, and Auburn. Tonight, mainly clear with some patchy fog developing late. Lows in the lower 50s. Light winds. Monday, some patchy fog in the morning, otherwise sunny. Highs in the upper 70s. Light south winds. Monday night, mostly cloudy. Warmer with lows in the mid-60s. Light winds, becoming south 10 to 15 miles an hour. Tuesday, partly sunny with a chance of showers and thunderstorms in the morning, then mostly cloudy with showers with a chance of thunderstorms in the afternoon. Humid with highs around 80. South winds 10 to 15 miles an hour with gusts up to 30 miles an hour in the afternoon. Chance of rain 90%. Tuesday night, showers with a chance of thunderstorms. Muggy with lows in the mid-60s. South winds 10 to 15 miles an hour, becoming southwest 5 to 10 miles an hour. Chance of rain 90%. And now the extended forecast. Wednesday, mostly cloudy. A 50% chance of showers and thunderstorms. Highs in the lower 70s. Thursday, mainly clear. Highs in the mid-70s. Lows in the mid-50s. Friday, mainly clear. Highs around 80. Lows in the upper 50s. Saturday, partly cloudy. Highs around 80. Lows in the lower 60s. Sunday, partly cloudy. A chance of showers. Highs in the lower 80s. Lows in the lower 60s. Chance of rain 40%. 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KHA 53 operates on a frequency of 162.40 MHz. Air quality alert for counties in New York, Genesee, Orleans, and Wyoming. Air quality alert in effect until midnight Sunday night. The New York State Department of Environmental Conservation at Albany has issued an air quality health advisory for fine particulates until midnight Sunday night. Air quality levels in outdoor air are predicted to be greater than an air quality index value of 125 for fine particulates. The air quality index, or AQI, was created as an easy way to correlate levels of different pollutants to one scale. The higher the AQI value, the greater the health concern. When pollution levels are elevated, the New York State Department of Health recommends that individuals consider limiting strenuous outdoor physical activity to reduce the risk of adverse health effects. People who may be especially sensitive to the effects of elevated levels of pollutants include the very young and those with pre-existing respiratory problems such as asthma or heart disease. Those with symptoms should consider consulting their personal physician. 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Air quality alert for counties in New York, Livingston, and Ontario. Air quality alert in effect until midnight Sunday night. The New York State Department of Environmental Conservation at Albany has issued an air quality health advisory for fine particulates until midnight Sunday night. Air quality levels in outdoor air are predicted to be greater than an air quality index value of

115 for fine particulates. The Air Quality Index, or AQI, was created as an easy way to correlate levels of different pollutants to one scale. The higher the AQI value, the greater the health concern. When pollution levels are elevated, the New York State Department of Health recommends that individuals consider limiting strenuous outdoor physical activity to reduce the risk of adverse health effects. People who may be especially sensitive to the effects of elevated levels of pollutants include the very young and those with pre-existing respiratory problems such as asthma or heart disease. Those with symptoms should consider consulting their personal physician. 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The 8 p.m. weather at Rochester, it was clear. The temperature was 69 degrees Fahrenheit or 21 degrees Celsius, the dew point 44 and the relative humidity 40%. The wind was west at 5 miles an hour. The pressure was 29.97 inches and steady. Repeating at Rochester, it was clear, temperature 69 degrees. Around the region at 8 p.m. skies ranged from clear to partly cloudy. It was 71 at Erie, 72 at Buffalo, 71 at Niagara Falls, and 72 at Toronto. Syracuse reported 69, Elmira reported 68, Binghamton reported 65, and Watertown reported 67. At Oswego, winds were west at 12 knots, with a temperature of 70 degrees. The Central Lake Ontario buoy winds were west at 10 knots, with a temperature of 68 degrees, and the waves were 2 feet. The forecast for the Genesee Valley and Northern Finger Lakes, including Rochester, Geneseo, Canandaigua, Newark, and Fairhaven. Tonight, mainly clear with areas of fog developing after midnight. Lows ranging from the lower 50s inland to the lower 60s along the lake shore. Light winds. Monday, areas of fog in the morning, otherwise sunny. Highs ranging from the mid-70s on the hilltops to around 80 across the lower elevations. Light southwest winds. Monday night, mostly cloudy. Warmer with lows ranging from the mid-60s inland to the upper 60s along the lake shore. Light winds, becoming south 5 to 10 miles an hour. Tuesday, partly sunny with a chance of showers and thunderstorms in the morning, then mostly cloudy with showers with a chance of thunderstorms in the afternoon. Humid with highs ranging from the upper 70s on the hilltops to the lower 80s across the lower elevations. South winds 10 to 15 miles an hour with gusts up to 30 miles an hour in the afternoon. Chance of rain 90%. Tuesday night, showers with a chance of thunderstorms. Muggy with lows ranging from the lower 60s inland to the upper 60s along the lake shore. Southwest winds 10 to 15 miles an hour, becoming west 5 to 10 miles an hour. Chance of rain 90%. The forecast for the Southern Finger Lakes, including Pinyan, Seneca Falls, and Auburn. Tonight, mainly clear with some patchy fog developing late. Lows in the lower 50s. Light winds. Monday, some patchy fog in the morning, otherwise sunny. Highs in the upper 70s. Light south winds. Monday night, mostly cloudy. Warmer with lows in the mid-60s. Light winds, becoming south 10 to 15 miles an hour. Tuesday, partly sunny with a chance of showers and thunderstorms in the morning, then mostly cloudy with showers with a chance of thunderstorms in the afternoon. Humid with highs around 80. South winds 10 to 15 miles an hour with gusts up to 30 miles an hour in the afternoon. Chance of rain 90%. Tuesday night, showers with a chance of thunderstorms. Muggy with lows in the mid-60s. South winds 10 to 15 miles an hour, becoming southwest 5 to 10 miles an hour. Chance of rain 90%. And now the extended forecast. Wednesday, mostly cloudy. A 50% chance of showers and thunderstorms. Highs in the lower 70s. Thursday, mainly clear. Highs in the mid-70s. Lows in the mid-50s. Friday, mainly clear. Highs around 80. Lows in the upper 50s. Saturday, partly cloudy. Highs around 80. Lows in the lower 60s. Sunday, partly cloudy. A chance of showers.

highs in the lower 80s, lows in the lower 60s, chance of rain 40%. The Nearshore Marine Forecast, for the Niagara River to Hamlin Beach along Lake Ontario. Tonight, west winds 10 knots or less becoming northwest. Mainly clear this evening, then becoming partly cloudy. Waves 2 feet or less. Monday, southwest winds 10 knots or less becoming northeast. Sunny. Waves 1 foot or less. Monday night, southeast winds 5 to 15 knots becoming south. Mostly cloudy in the evening, then becoming partly cloudy. Waves 1 foot or less. Tuesday, south winds 15 to 20 knots becoming southwest. Showers with a chance of thunderstorms. Waves 1 to 3 feet building to 2 to 4 feet. Tuesday night, southwest winds 15 to 20 knots becoming west. Showers with a chance of thunderstorms in the evening, then showers overnight. Waves 2 to 4 feet building to 3 to 5 feet. Waves occasionally around 6 feet. Wednesday, northwest winds 15 to 25 knots. Partly to mostly cloudy. Waves 3 to 6 feet building to 4 to 7 feet, then subsiding to 3 to 6 feet. Waves occasionally around. Partly to mostly cloudy. Waves 3 to 6 feet building to 4 to 7 feet, then subsiding to 3 to 6 feet. Waves occasionally around 9 feet. Thursday, west winds 5 to 15 knots becoming southwest. Mainly clear. Waves 1 to 3 feet subsiding to 1 foot or less. Friday, southwest winds 5 to 10 knots becoming northwest. Mainly clear, then becoming partly cloudy. Waves 1 foot or less. Winds and waves higher in and near thunderstorms. The Nearshore Marine Forecast, for Hamlin Beach to Sodus Bay. Tonight, west winds 5 to 10 knots. Mainly clear this evening, then becoming partly cloudy. Waves 2 feet or less. Monday, southwest winds 10 knots or less becoming northeast. Sunny. Waves 1 foot or less. Monday night, east winds 10 knots or less becoming south 10 to 15 knots. Mostly cloudy. Waves 1 foot or less. Tuesday, south winds 10 to 15 knots becoming southwest. A chance of showers and thunderstorms in the morning, then showers with a chance of thunderstorms in the afternoon. Waves 2 feet or less. Tuesday night, southwest winds 10 to 15 knots becoming west 15 to 20 knots. Showers with a chance of thunderstorms. Waves 1 to 3 feet building to 3 to 5 feet. Waves occasionally around 6 feet. Wednesday, west winds 15 to 25 knots becoming northwest. A chance of showers and thunderstorms during the day. Waves 3 to 6 feet building to 5 to 8 feet, then subsiding to 3 to 6 feet. Waves occasionally around 10 feet. Thursday, west winds 5 to 15 knots becoming southwest 10 knots or less. Mainly clear. Waves 2 to 4 feet subsiding to 2 feet or less. Friday, southwest winds less than 10 knots becoming west. Mainly clear, then becoming partly cloudy. Waves 1 foot or less. Winds and waves higher in and near thunderstorms. The water temperature off Rochester is 73 degrees. The Nearshore Marine Forecast, for Sodus Bay to Mexico Bay. Tonight, west winds 5 to 15 knots. Mainly clear this evening, then becoming partly cloudy. Waves 1 to 3 feet. Monday, southwest winds 5 to 10 knots becoming north. Sunny. Waves 2 feet or less. Monday night, east winds 5 to 15 knots becoming south. Mostly cloudy. Waves 2 feet or less. Tuesday, south winds 15 to 20 knots. A chance of showers and thunderstorms in the morning, then showers with a chance of thunderstorms in the afternoon. Waves 2 feet or less. Tuesday night, south winds 15 to 20 knots becoming west. Showers with a chance of thunderstorms. Waves 1 to 3 feet building to 2 to 4 feet. Wednesday, west winds 15 to 25 knots becoming northwest. Showers likely with a chance of thunderstorms during the day. Waves 5 to 8 feet subsiding to 3 to 6 feet. Waves occasionally around 10 feet. Thursday, west winds 5 to 15 knots becoming southwest less than 10 knots. Mainly clear.

waves 2 to 4 feet subsiding to 1 foot or less. Friday, southwest winds less than 10 knots becoming northwest. Mainly clear, then becoming partly cloudy. Waves 1 foot or less. Winds and waves higher and near thunderstorms. This is the NOAA Weather Radio KHA-53 in Rochester. Your source for official weather information across the Western Finger Lakes and the Genesee Valley. KHA-53 operates on a frequency of 162.40 MHz. Air quality alert for counties in New York, Genesee, Orleans, and Wyoming. Air quality alert in effect until midnight Sunday night. The New York State Department of Environmental Conservation at Albany has issued an air quality health advisory for fine particulates until midnight Sunday night. Air quality levels in outdoor air are predicted to be greater than an air quality index value of 125 for fine particulates. The Air Quality Index, or AQI, was created as an easy way to correlate levels of different pollutants to one scale. The higher the AQI value, the greater the health concern. When pollution levels are elevated, the New York State Department of Health recommends that individuals consider limiting strenuous outdoor physical activity to reduce the risk of adverse health effects. People who may be especially sensitive to the effects of elevated levels of pollutants include the very young and those with pre-existing respiratory problems such as asthma or heart disease. Those with symptoms should consider consulting their personal physician. 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Air quality alert for counties in New York, Livingston, and Ontario. Air quality alert in effect until midnight Sunday night. The New York State Department of Environmental Conservation at Albany has issued an air quality health advisory for fine particulates until midnight Sunday night. Air quality levels in outdoor air are predicted to be greater than an air quality index value of 115 for fine particulates. The air quality index, or AQI, was created as an easy way to correlate levels of different pollutants to one scale. The higher the AQI value, the greater the health concern. When pollution levels are elevated, the New York State Department of Health recommends that individuals consider limiting strenuous outdoor physical activity to reduce the risk of adverse health effects. People who may be especially sensitive to the effects of elevated levels of pollutants include the very young and those with pre-existing respiratory problems such as asthma or heart disease. Those with symptoms should consider consulting their personal physician. 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The 8 p.m. weather at Rochester, it was clear. The temperature was 69 degrees Fahrenheit or 21 degrees Celsius, the dew point 44 and the relative humidity 40%. The wind was west at 5 miles an hour. The pressure was 29.97 inches and steady. Repeating at Rochester, it was clear, temperature 69 degrees. Around the region at 8 p.m. skies ranged from clear to partly cloudy. It was 71 at Erie, 72 at Buffalo, 71 at Niagara Falls, and 72 at Toronto. Syracuse reported 69, Elmira reported 68, Binghamton reported 65, and Watertown reported 67. At Oswego, winds were west at 12 knots, with a temperature of 70 degrees. The Central Lake Ontario buoy winds were west at 10 knots, with a temperature of 68 degrees, and the waves were 2 feet. The forecast for the Genesee Valley and Northern Finger Lakes, including Rochester, Geneseo, Canandaigua, Newark, and Fairhaven. Tonight, mainly clear with areas of fog developing after midnight. Lows ranging from the lower 50s inland to the lower 60s along the lake shore. Light winds. Monday, areas of fog in the morning, otherwise sunny. Highs ranging from the mid-70s on the hilltops to around 80 across the lower elevations. Light southwest winds. Monday night, mostly cloudy. Warmer with lows ranging from the mid-60s inland to the upper 60s along the lake shore. Light winds, becoming south 5 to 10 miles an hour. Tuesday, partly sunny with a chance of showers and thunderstorms in the morning, then

Mostly cloudy with showers with a chance of thunderstorms in the afternoon. Humid with highs ranging from the upper 70s on the hilltops to the lower 80s across the lower elevations. South winds 10 to 15 miles an hour with gusts up to 30 miles an hour in the afternoon. Chance of rain 90%. Tuesday night, showers with a chance of thunderstorms. Muggy with lows ranging from the lower 60s inland to the upper 60s along the lake shore. Southwest winds 10 to 15 miles an hour, becoming west 5 to 10 miles an hour. Chance of rain 90%. The forecast for the Southern Finger Lakes, including Tinian, Seneca Falls, and Auburn. Tonight, mainly clear with some patchy fog developing late. Lows in the lower 50s. Light winds. Monday, some patchy fog in the morning, otherwise sunny. Highs in the upper 70s. Light south winds. Monday night, mostly cloudy. Warmer with lows in the mid-60s. Light winds, becoming south 10 to 15 miles an hour. Tuesday, partly sunny with a chance of showers and thunderstorms in the morning, then mostly cloudy with showers with a chance of thunderstorms in the afternoon. Humid with highs around 80. South winds 10 to 15 miles an hour with gusts up to 30 miles an hour in the afternoon. Chance of rain 90%. Tuesday night, showers with a chance of thunderstorms. Muggy with lows in the mid-60s. South winds 10 to 15 miles an hour, becoming southwest 5 to 10 miles an hour. Chance of rain 90%. And now the extended forecast. Wednesday, mostly cloudy. A 50% chance of showers and thunderstorms. Highs in the lower 70s. Thursday, mainly clear. Highs in the mid-70s. Lows in the mid-50s. Friday, mainly clear. Highs around 80. Lows in the upper 50s. Saturday, partly cloudy. Highs around 80. Lows in the lower 60s. Sunday, partly cloudy. A chance of showers. Highs in the lower 80s. Lows in the lower 60s. Chance of rain 40%. 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Air quality alert for counties in New York, Genesee, Orleans, and Wyoming. Air quality alert in effect until midnight Sunday night. The New York State Department of Environmental Conservation at Albany has issued an air quality health advisory for fine particulates until midnight Sunday night. Air quality levels in outdoor air are predicted to be greater than an air quality index value of 125 for fine particulates. The air quality index, or AQI, was created as an easy way to correlate levels of different pollutants to one scale. The higher the AQI value, the greater the health concern. When pollution levels are elevated, the New York State Department of Health recommends that individuals consider limiting strenuous outdoor physical activity to reduce the risk of adverse health effects. People who may be especially sensitive to the effects of elevated levels of pollutants include the very young and those with pre-existing respiratory problems such as asthma or heart disease. Those with symptoms should consider consulting their personal physician. 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Air quality alert for counties in New York, Livingston, and Ontario. Air quality alert in effect until midnight Sunday night. The New York State Department of Environmental Conservation at Albany has issued an air quality health advisory for fine particulates until midnight Sunday night. Air quality levels in outdoor air are predicted to be greater than an air quality index value of 115 for fine particulates. The air quality index, or AQI, was created as an easy way to correlate levels of different pollutants to one scale. The higher the AQI value, the greater the health concern. When pollution levels are elevated, the New York State Department of Health recommends that individuals consider limiting strenuous outdoor physical activity to reduce the risk of adverse health effects. People who may be especially sensitive to the effects of elevated levels of pollutants include the very young and those with pre-existing respiratory problems such as asthma or heart disease.
Those with symptoms should consider consulting their personal physician. 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The 8 p.m. weather at Rochester, it was clear. The temperature was 69 degrees Fahrenheit or 21 degrees Celsius, the dew point 44 and the relative humidity 40%. The wind was west at 5 miles an hour. The pressure was 29.97 inches and steady. Repeating at Rochester, it was clear, temperature 69 degrees. Around the region at 8 p.m. skies ranged from clear to partly cloudy. It was 71 at Erie, 72 at Buffalo, 71 at Niagara Falls, and 72 at Toronto. Syracuse reported 69, Elmira reported 68, Binghamton reported 65, and Watertown reported 67. At Oswego, winds were west at 12 knots, with a temperature of 70 degrees. The Central Lake Ontario buoy winds were west at 10 knots, with a temperature of 68 degrees, and the waves were 2 feet. The forecast for the Genesee Valley and Northern Finger Lakes, including Rochester, Geneseo, Canandaigua, Newark, and Fairhaven. Tonight, mainly clear with areas of fog developing after midnight. Lows ranging from the lower 50s inland to the lower 60s along the lake shore. Light winds. Monday, areas of fog in the morning, otherwise sunny. Highs ranging from the mid-70s on the hilltops to around 80 across the lower elevations. Light southwest winds. Monday night, mostly cloudy. Warmer with lows ranging from the mid-60s inland to the upper 60s along the lake shore. Light winds, becoming south 5 to 10 miles an hour. Tuesday, partly sunny with a chance of showers and thunderstorms in the morning, then mostly cloudy with showers with a chance of thunderstorms in the afternoon. Humid with highs ranging from the upper 70s on the hilltops to the lower 80s across the lower elevations. South winds 10 to 15 miles an hour with gusts up to 30 miles an hour in the afternoon. Chance of rain 90%. Tuesday night, showers with a chance of thunderstorms. Muggy with lows ranging from the lower 60s inland to the upper 60s along the lake shore. Southwest winds 10 to 15 miles an hour, becoming west 5 to 10 miles an hour. Chance of rain 90%. The forecast for the Southern Finger Lakes, including Pinyan, Seneca Falls, and Auburn. Tonight, mainly clear with some patchy fog developing late. Lows in the lower 50s. Light winds. Monday, some patchy fog in the morning, otherwise sunny. Highs in the upper 70s. Light south winds. Monday night, mostly cloudy. Warmer with lows in the mid-60s. Light winds, becoming south 10 to 15 miles an hour. Tuesday, partly sunny with a chance of showers and thunderstorms in the morning, then mostly cloudy with showers with a chance of thunderstorms in the afternoon. Humid with highs around 80. South winds 10 to 15 miles an hour with gusts up to 30 miles an hour in the afternoon. Chance of rain 90%. Tuesday night, showers with a chance of thunderstorms. Muggy with lows in the mid-60s. South winds 10 to 15 miles an hour, becoming southwest 5 to 10 miles an hour. Chance of rain 90%. And now the extended forecast. Wednesday, mostly cloudy. A 50% chance of showers and thunderstorms. Highs in the lower 70s. Thursday, mainly clear. Highs in the mid-70s. Lows in the mid-50s. Friday, mainly clear. Highs around 80. Lows in the upper 50s. Saturday, partly cloudy. Highs around 80. Lows in the lower 60s. Sunday, partly cloudy. A chance of showers. Highs in the lower 80s. Lows in the lower 60s. Chance of rain 40%. 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Air quality alert for counties in New York, Genesee, Orleans, and Wyoming. Air quality alert in effect until midnight Sunday night.
The New York State Department of Environmental Conservation at Albany has

issued an air quality health advisory for fine particulates until midnight Sunday night. Air quality levels in outdoor air are predicted to be greater than an air quality index value of 125 for fine particulates. The air quality index, or AQI, was created as an easy way to correlate levels of different pollutants to one scale. The higher the AQI value, the greater the health concern. When pollution levels are elevated, the New York State Department of Health recommends that individuals consider limiting strenuous outdoor physical activity to reduce the risk of adverse health effects. People who may be especially sensitive to the effects of elevated levels of pollutants include the very young and those with pre-existing respiratory problems such as asthma or heart disease. Those with symptoms should consider consulting their personal physician. For additional information, please visit the New York State Department of Environmental Conservation website at https://newyork.gov/NYOCHI-PAMA or call the air quality hotline at 1-800-535-1345. Air quality alert for counties in New York, Livingston, and Ontario. Air quality alert in effect until midnight Sunday night. The New York State Department of Environmental Conservation at Albany has issued an air quality health advisory for fine particulates until midnight Sunday night. Air quality levels in outdoor air are predicted to be greater than an air quality index value of 115 for fine particulates. The air quality index, or AQI, was created as an easy way to correlate levels of different pollutants to one scale. The higher the AQI value, the greater the health concern. When pollution levels are elevated, the New York State Department of Health recommends that individuals consider limiting strenuous outdoor physical activity to reduce the risk of adverse health effects. People who may be especially sensitive to the effects of elevated levels of pollutants include the very young and those with pre-existing respiratory problems such as asthma or heart disease. Those with symptoms should consider consulting their personal physician. 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The 8 p.m. weather at Rochester, it was clear. The temperature was 69 degrees Fahrenheit or 21 degrees Celsius, the dew point 44 and the relative humidity 40%. The wind was west at 5 miles an hour. The pressure was 29.97 inches and steady. Repeating at Rochester, it was clear, temperature 69 degrees. Around the region at 8 p.m. skies ranged from clear to partly cloudy. It was 71 at Erie, 72 at Buffalo, 71 at Niagara Falls, and 72 at Toronto. Syracuse reported 69, Elmira reported 68, Binghamton reported 65, and Watertown reported 67. At Oswego, winds were west at 12 knots, with a temperature of 70 degrees. The Central Lake Ontario buoy winds were west at 10 knots, with a temperature of 68 degrees, and the waves were 2 feet. The forecast for the Genesee Valley and Northern Finger Lakes, including Rochester, Geneseo, Canandaigua, Newark, and Fairhaven. Tonight, mainly clear with areas of fog developing after midnight. Lows ranging from the lower 50s inland to the lower 60s along the lake shore. Light winds. Monday, areas of fog in the morning, otherwise sunny. Highs ranging from the mid-70s on the hilltops to around 80 across the lower elevations. Light southwest winds. Monday night, mostly cloudy. Warmer with lows ranging from the mid-60s inland to the upper 60s along the lake shore. Light winds, becoming south 5 to 10 miles an hour. Tuesday, partly sunny with a chance of showers and thunderstorms in the morning, then mostly cloudy with showers with a chance of thunderstorms in the afternoon. Humid with highs ranging from the upper 70s on the hilltops to the lower 80s across the lower elevations. South winds 10 to 15 miles an hour with gusts up to 30 miles an hour in the afternoon. Chance of rain 90%. Tuesday night, showers with a chance of thunderstorms. Muggy with lows ranging from the lower 60s inland to the upper 60s along the lake shore. Southwest winds 10 to 15 miles an hour, becoming west 5 to 10 miles an hour. Chance of rain 90%. The forecast for the Southern Finger Lakes, including Pinyan, Seneca Falls, and Auburn. Tonight, mainly clear with some patchy fog developing late. Lows in the low.

60s. South winds 10 to 15 miles an hour, becoming southwest 5 to 10 miles an hour. Chance of rain 90%. And now the extended forecast. Wednesday, mostly cloudy. A 50% chance of showers and thunderstorms. Highs in the lower 70s. Thursday, mainly clear. Highs in the mid 70s. Lows in the mid 50s. Friday, mainly clear. Highs around 80. Lows in the upper 50s. Saturday, partly cloudy. Highs around 80. Lows in the lower 60s. Sunday, partly cloudy. A chance of showers. Highs in the lower 80s. Lows in the lower 60s. Chance of rain 40%. 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KHA 53 operates on a frequency of 162.40 MHz. Air quality alert for counties in New York, Genesee, Orleans, and Wyoming. Air quality alert in effect until midnight Sunday night. The New York State Department of Environmental Conservation at Albany has issued an air quality health advisory for fine particulates until midnight Sunday night. Air quality levels in outdoor air are predicted to be greater than an air quality index value of 125 for fine particulates. The Air Quality Index, or AQI, was created as an easy way to correlate levels of different pollutants to one scale. The higher the AQI value, the greater the health concern. When pollution levels are elevated, the New York State Department of Health recommends that individuals consider limiting strenuous outdoor physical activity to reduce the risk of adverse health effects. People who may be especially sensitive to the effects of elevated levels of pollutants include the very young and those with pre-existing respiratory problems such as asthma or heart disease. Those with symptoms should consider consulting their personal physician. 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Air quality alert for counties in New York, Livingston, and Ontario. Air quality alert in effect until midnight Sunday night. The New York State Department of Environmental Conservation at Albany has issued an air quality health advisory for fine particulates until midnight Sunday night. Air quality levels in outdoor air are predicted to be greater than an air quality index value of 115 for fine particulates. The Air Quality Index, or AQI, was created as an easy way to correlate levels of different pollutants to one scale. The higher the AQI value, the greater the health concern. When pollution levels are elevated, the New York State Department of Health recommends that individuals consider limiting strenuous outdoor physical activity to reduce the risk of adverse health effects. People who may be especially sensitive to the effects of elevated levels of pollutants include the very young and those with pre-existing respiratory problems such as asthma or heart disease. Those with symptoms should consider consulting their personal physician. 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Open lake forecast for the Niagara River to Hamlin Beach beyond 5 miles from shore. Tonight, west winds 5 to 15 knots becoming northwest. Waves 2 feet or less. Monday, southwest winds 10 knots or less becoming southeast. Waves 1 foot or less. Monday night, southeast winds 5 to 15 knots becoming south. Waves 2 feet or less. Tuesday, south winds 15 to 20 knots becoming southwest. Showers with a chance of thunderstorms. Waves 1 to 3 feet building to 3 to 5 feet. Tuesday night, southwest winds 15 to 20 knots becoming west. Showers with a chance of thunderstorms in the evening, then showers likely overnight. Waves 3 to 5 feet. Wednesday, northwest winds 15 to 25 knots. Waves 3 to 6 feet building to 4 to 7 feet, then subsiding to 3 to 6 feet. Waves occasionally around 9 feet. Thursday, west winds 5 to 15 knots becoming southwest. Waves 1 to 3 feet subsiding to 1 foot or less. Friday, southwest winds 5.

to 10 knots be coming north. Waves 1 foot or less. Winds and waves higher and near thunderstorms. Open lake forecast, 4, Hanlon Beach to Mexico Bay beyond 5 miles from shore. Tonight, west winds 5 to 15 knots. Waves 1 to 3 feet. Monday, southwest winds 5 to 10 knots becoming southeast. Waves 2 feet or less. Monday night, southeast winds 5 to 10 knots becoming south and increasing to 15 to 20 knots. Waves 1 foot or less building to 2 to 4 feet. Tuesday, south winds 15 to 25 knots. Showers with a chance of thunderstorms. Waves 3 to 5 feet. Tuesday night, southwest winds 15 to 20 knots becoming west. Showers with a chance of thunderstorms. Waves 2 to 4 feet building to 3 to 5 feet. Wednesday, west winds 15 to 25 knots becoming northwest. Showers likely with a chance of thunderstorms during the day. Waves 5 to 8 feet subsiding to 3 to 6 feet. Waves occasionally around 10 feet. Thursday, west winds 5 to 15 knots becoming southwest. Waves 2 to 4 feet subsiding to 1 foot or less. Friday, southwest winds 5 to 10 knots becoming northwest. Waves 1 foot or less. Winds and waves higher and near thunderstorms. This is the NOAA Weather Radio KHA-53 in Rochester. Your source for official weather information across the Western Finger Lakes and the Genesee Valley. KHA-53 operates on a frequency of 162.40 MHz. Air quality alert for counties in New York, Genesee, Orleans, and Wyoming. Air quality alert in effect until midnight Sunday night. The New York State Department of Environmental Conservation at Albany has issued an air quality health advisory for fine particulates until midnight Sunday night. Air quality levels in outdoor air are predicted to be greater than an air quality index value of 125 for fine particulates. The air quality index, or AQI, was created as an easy way to correlate levels of different pollutants to one scale. The higher the AQI value, the greater the health concern. When pollution levels are elevated, the New York State Department of Health recommends that individuals consider limiting strenuous outdoor physical activity to reduce the risk of adverse health effects. People who may be especially sensitive to the effects of elevated levels of pollutants include the very young and those with pre-existing respiratory problems such as asthma or heart disease. Those with symptoms should consider consulting their personal physician. 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Air quality alert for counties in New York, Livingston, and Ontario. Air quality alert in effect until midnight Sunday night. The New York State Department of Environmental Conservation at Albany has issued an air quality health advisory for fine particulates until midnight Sunday night. Air quality levels in outdoor air are predicted to be greater than an air quality index value of 115 for fine particulates. The air quality index, or AQI, was created as an easy way to correlate levels of different pollutants to one scale. The higher the AQI value, the greater the health concern. When pollution levels are elevated, the New York State Department of Health recommends that individuals consider limiting strenuous outdoor physical activity to reduce the risk of adverse health effects. People who may be especially sensitive to the effects of elevated levels of pollutants include the very young and those with pre-existing respiratory problems such as asthma or heart disease. Those with symptoms should consider consulting their personal physician. 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The 9 p.m. weather at Rochester, it was partly cloudy. The temperature was 65 degrees Fahrenheit or 18 degrees Celsius, the dew point 48 and the relative humidity 54%. The wind was calm. The pressure was 29.97 inches and steady. Repeating at Rochester, it was partly cloudy, temperature 65 degrees. Around the region at 9 p.m. it was clear, with a temperature of 69 at Erie, 67 at Niagara Falls, 64 at Elmira, 62 at Bingham.

and 65 at Watertown. It was partly cloudy, with a temperature of 70 at Buffalo, and 66 at Syracuse. At Oswego, winds were west at 11 knots, with a temperature of 70 degrees. The Central Lake Ontario buoy winds were west at 12 knots, with a temperature of 68 degrees, and the waves were 2 feet. The forecast for the Genesee Valley and Northern Finger Lakes, including Rochester, Geneseo, Canandaigua, Newark, and Fairhaven. Tonight, mainly clear with areas of fog developing after midnight. Lows ranging from the lower 50s inland to the lower 60s along the lake shore. Light winds. Monday, areas of fog in the morning, otherwise sunny. Highs ranging from the mid-70s on the hilltops to around 80 across the lower elevations. Light southwest winds. Monday night, mostly cloudy. Warmer with lows ranging from the mid-60s inland to the upper 60s along the lake shore. Light winds, becoming south 5 to 10 miles an hour. Tuesday, partly sunny with a chance of showers and thunderstorms in the morning, then mostly cloudy with showers with a chance of thunderstorms in the afternoon. Humid with highs ranging from the upper 70s on the hilltops to the lower 80s across the lower elevations. South winds 10 to 15 miles an hour with gusts up to 30 miles an hour in the afternoon. Chance of rain 90%. Tuesday night, showers with a chance of thunderstorms. Muggy with lows ranging from the lower 60s inland to the upper 60s along the lake shore. Southwest winds 10 to 15 miles an hour, becoming west 5 to 10 miles an hour. Chance of rain 90%. The forecast for the Southern Finger Lakes, including Pinyan, Seneca Falls, and Auburn. Tonight, mainly clear with some patchy fog developing late. Lows in the lower 50s. Light winds. Monday, some patchy fog in the morning, otherwise sunny. Highs in the upper 70s. Light south winds. Monday night, mostly cloudy. Warmer with lows in the mid-60s. Light winds, becoming south 10 to 15 miles an hour. Tuesday, partly sunny with a chance of showers and thunderstorms in the morning, then mostly cloudy with showers with a chance of thunderstorms in the afternoon. Humid with highs around 80. South winds 10 to 15 miles an hour with gusts up to 30 miles an hour in the afternoon. Chance of rain 90%. Tuesday night, showers with a chance of thunderstorms. Muggy with lows in the mid-60s. South winds 10 to 15 miles an hour, becoming southwest 5 to 10 miles an hour. Chance of rain 90%. And now the extended forecast. Wednesday, mostly cloudy. A 50% chance of showers and thunderstorms. Highs in the lower 70s. Thursday, mainly clear. Highs in the mid-70s. Lows in the mid-50s. Friday, mainly clear. Highs around 80. Lows in the upper 50s. Saturday, partly cloudy. Highs around 80. Lows in the lower 60s. Sunday, partly cloudy. A chance of showers. Highs in the lower 80s. Lows in the lower 60s. Chance of rain 40%. 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Air quality alert for counties in New York, Genesee, Orleans, and Wyoming. Air quality alert in effect until midnight Sunday night. The New York State Department of Environmental Conservation at Albany has issued an air quality health advisory for fine particulates until midnight Sunday night. Air quality levels in outdoor air are predicted to be greater than an air quality index value of 125 for fine particulates. The air quality index, or AQI, was created as an easy way to correlate levels of different pollutants to one scale. The higher the AQI value, the greater the health concern. When pollution levels are elevated, the New York State Department of Health recommends that individuals consider limiting strenuous outdoor physical activity to reduce the risk of adverse health effects. People who may be especially sensitive to the effects of elevated levels of pollutants include the very young and those with pre-existing respiratory problems such as asthma or heart disease. Those with symptoms should consider consulting their personal physician. For additional information, please visit the New York State Department of Environmental Conservation website.

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Air quality alert in effect until midnight Sunday night. The New York State Department of Environmental Conservation at Albany has issued an air quality health advisory for fine particulates until midnight Sunday night. Air quality levels in outdoor air are predicted to be greater than an air quality index value of 115 for fine particulates. The Air Quality Index, or AQI, was created as an easy way to correlate levels of different pollutants to one scale. The higher the AQI value, the greater the health concern. When pollution levels are elevated, the New York State Department of Health recommends that individuals consider limiting strenuous outdoor physical activity to reduce the risk of adverse health effects. People who may be especially sensitive to the effects of elevated levels of pollutants include the very young and those with pre-existing respiratory problems such as asthma or heart disease. Those with symptoms should consider consulting their personal physician. 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The 9 p.m. weather at Rochester, it was partly cloudy. The temperature was 65 degrees Fahrenheit or 18 degrees Celsius, the dew point 48 and the relative humidity 54%. The wind was calm. The pressure was 29.97 inches and steady. Repeating at Rochester, it was partly cloudy, temperature 65 degrees. Around the region at 9 p.m. skies ranged from clear to partly cloudy. It was 69 at Erie, 70 at Buffalo, 67 at Niagara Falls, and 70 at Toronto. Syracuse reported 66, Elmira reported 64, Binghamton reported 62, and Watertown reported 65. At Oswego, winds were west at 11 knots, with a temperature of 70 degrees. The Central Lake Ontario buoy winds were west at 12 knots, with a temperature of 68 degrees, and the waves were 2 feet. The forecast for the Genesee Valley and Northern Finger Lakes, including Rochester, Geneseo, Canandaigua, Newark, and Fairhaven. Tonight, mainly clear with areas of fog developing after midnight. Lows ranging from the lower 50s inland to the lower 60s along the lake shore. Light winds. Monday, areas of fog in the morning, otherwise sunny. Highs ranging from the mid-70s on the hilltops to around 80 across the lower elevations. Light southwest winds. Monday night, mostly cloudy. Warmer with lows ranging from the mid-60s inland to the upper 60s along the lake shore. Light winds, becoming south 5 to 10 miles an hour. Tuesday, partly sunny with a chance of showers and thunderstorms in the morning, then mostly cloudy with showers with a chance of thunderstorms in the afternoon. Humid with highs ranging from the upper 70s on the hilltops to the lower 80s across the lower elevations. South winds 10 to 15 miles an hour with gusts up to 30 miles an hour in the afternoon. Chance of rain 90%. Tuesday night, showers with a chance of thunderstorms. Muggy with lows ranging from the lower 60s inland to the upper 60s along the lake shore. Southwest winds 10 to 15 miles an hour, becoming west 5 to 10 miles an hour. Chance of rain 90%. The forecast for the Southern Finger Lakes, including Pinyan, Seneca Falls, and Auburn. Tonight, mainly clear with some patchy fog developing late. Lows in the lower 50s. Light winds. Monday, some patchy fog in the morning, otherwise sunny. Highs in the upper 70s. Light south winds. Monday night, mostly cloudy. Warmer with lows in the mid-60s. Light winds, becoming south 10 to 15 miles an hour. Tuesday, partly sunny with a chance of showers and thunderstorms in the morning, then mostly cloudy with showers with a chance of thunderstorms in the afternoon. Humid with highs around 80. South winds 10 to 15 miles an hour with gusts up to 30 miles an hour in the afternoon. Chance of rain 90%. Tuesday night, showers with a chance of thunderstorms. Muggy with lows in the mid-60s. South winds 10 to 15 miles an hour, becoming southwest 5 to 10 miles an hour. Chance of rain 90%. And now the extent.

current forecast. Wednesday, mostly cloudy. A 50% chance of showers and thunderstorms. Highs in the lower 70s. Thursday, mainly clear. Highs in the mid-70s. Lows in the mid-50s. Friday, mainly clear. Highs around 80. Lows in the upper 50s. Saturday, partly cloudy. Highs around 80. Lows in the lower 60s. Sunday, partly cloudy. A chance of showers. Highs in the lower 80s. Lows in the lower 60s. Chance of rain 40%. 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KHA 53 operates on a frequency of 162.40 MHz. Air quality alert for counties in New York, Genesee, Orleans, and Wyoming. Air quality alert in effect until midnight Sunday night. The New York State Department of Environmental Conservation at Albany has issued an air quality health advisory for fine particulates until midnight Sunday night. Air quality levels in outdoor air are predicted to be greater than an air quality index value of 125 for fine particulates. The air quality index, or AQI, was created as an easy way to correlate levels of different pollutants to one scale. The higher the AQI value, the greater the health concern. When pollution levels are elevated, the New York State Department of Health recommends that individuals consider limiting strenuous outdoor physical activity to reduce the risk of adverse health effects. People who may be especially sensitive to the effects of elevated levels of pollutants include the very young and those with pre-existing respiratory problems such as asthma or heart disease. Those with symptoms should consider consulting their personal physician. 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Air quality alert for counties in New York, Livingston, and Ontario. Air quality alert in effect until midnight Sunday night. The New York State Department of Environmental Conservation at Albany has issued an air quality health advisory for fine particulates until midnight Sunday night. Air quality levels in outdoor air are predicted to be greater than an air quality index value of 115 for fine particulates. The air quality index, or AQI, was created as an easy way to correlate levels of different pollutants to one scale. The higher the AQI value, the greater the health concern. When pollution levels are elevated, the New York State Department of Health recommends that individuals consider limiting strenuous outdoor physical activity to reduce the risk of adverse health effects. People who may be especially sensitive to the effects of elevated levels of pollutants include the very young and those with pre-existing respiratory problems such as asthma or heart disease. Those with symptoms should consider consulting their personal physician. 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The 9 p.m. weather at Rochester, it was partly cloudy. The temperature was 65 degrees Fahrenheit or 18 degrees Celsius, the dew point 48 and the relative humidity 54%. The wind was calm. The pressure was 29.97 inches and steady. Repeating at Rochester, it was partly cloudy, temperature 65 degrees. Around the region at 9 p.m. skies ranged from clear to partly cloudy. It was 69 at Erie, 70 at Buffalo, 67 at Niagara Falls, and 70 at Toronto. Syracuse reported 66, Elmira reported 64, Binghamton reported 62, and Watertown reported 65. At Oswego, winds were west at 11 knots, with a temperature of 70 degrees. The Central Lake Ontario buoy winds were west at 12 knots, with a temperature of 68 degrees, and the waves were 2 feet. The forecast for the Genesee Valley and Northern Finger Lakes, including Rochester, Geneseo, Canandaigua, Newark, and Fairhaven. Tonight, mainly clear with areas of fog developing after midnight. Lows ranging from the lower 50s inland to the lower 60s along the lake shore. Light winds. Monday, areas of fog in the morning, otherwise sunny. Highs ranging from the mid

70s on the hilltops to around 80 across the lower elevations. Light southwest winds. Monday night, mostly cloudy. Warmer with lows ranging from the mid-60s inland to the upper 60s along the lake shore. Light winds, becoming south 5 to 10 miles an hour. Tuesday, partly sunny with a chance of showers and thunderstorms in the morning, then mostly cloudy with showers with a chance of thunderstorms in the afternoon. Humid with highs ranging from the upper 70s on the hilltops to the lower 80s across the lower elevations. South winds 10 to 15 miles an hour with gusts up to 30 miles an hour in the afternoon. Chance of rain 90%. Tuesday night, showers with a chance of thunderstorms. Muggy with lows ranging from the lower 60s inland to the upper 60s along the lake shore. Southwest winds 10 to 15 miles an hour, becoming west 5 to 10 miles an hour. Chance of rain 90%. The forecast for the Southern Finger Lakes, including Pinyan, Seneca Falls, and Auburn. Tonight, mainly clear with some patchy fog developing late. Lows in the lower 50s. Light winds. Monday, some patchy fog in the morning, otherwise sunny. Highs in the upper 70s. Light south winds. Monday night, mostly cloudy. Warmer with lows in the mid-60s. Light winds, becoming south 10 to 15 miles an hour. Tuesday, partly sunny with a chance of showers and thunderstorms in the morning, then mostly cloudy with showers with a chance of thunderstorms in the afternoon. Humid with highs around 80. South winds 10 to 15 miles an hour with gusts up to 30 miles an hour in the afternoon. Chance of rain 90%. Tuesday night, showers with a chance of thunderstorms. Muggy with lows in the mid-60s. South winds 10 to 15 miles an hour, becoming southwest 5 to 10 miles an hour. Chance of rain 90%. And now the extended forecast. Wednesday, mostly cloudy. A 50% chance of showers and thunderstorms. Highs in the lower 70s. Thursday, mainly clear. Highs in the mid-70s. Lows in the mid-50s. Friday, mainly clear. Highs around 80. Lows in the upper 50s. Saturday, partly cloudy. Highs around 80. Lows in the lower 60s. Sunday, partly cloudy. A chance of showers. Highs in the lower 80s. Lows in the lower 60s. Chance of rain 40%. 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Air quality alert for counties in New York, Genesee, Orleans, and Wyoming. Air quality alert in effect until midnight Sunday night. The New York State Department of Environmental Conservation at Albany has issued an air quality health advisory for fine particulates until midnight Sunday night. Air quality levels in outdoor air are predicted to be greater than an air quality index value of 125 for fine particulates. The air quality index, or AQI, was created as an easy way to correlate levels of different pollutants to one scale. The higher the AQI value, the greater the health concern. When pollution levels are elevated, the New York State Department of Health recommends that individuals consider limiting strenuous outdoor physical activity to reduce the risk of adverse health effects. People who may be especially sensitive to the effects of elevated levels of pollutants include the very young and those with pre-existing respiratory problems such as asthma or heart disease. Those with symptoms should consider consulting their personal physician. 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Air quality alert for counties in New York, Livingston, and Ontario. Air quality alert in effect until midnight Sunday night. The New York State Department of Environmental Conservation at Albany has issued an air quality health advisory for fine particulates until midnight Sunday night. Air quality levels in outdoor air are predicted to be greater than an air quality index value of 115 for fine particulates. The air quality index, or AQI, was created as an easy way to correlate levels of different pollutants to one scale. The higher the AQI value, the greater the health concern.

carbon pollution levels are elevated. The New York State Department of Health recommends that individuals consider limiting strenuous outdoor physical activity to reduce the risk of adverse health effects. People who may be especially sensitive to the effects of elevated levels of pollutants include the very young and those with pre-existing respiratory problems such as asthma or heart disease. Those with symptoms should consider consulting their personal physician. 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The 9 p.m. weather at Rochester, it was partly cloudy. The temperature was 65 degrees Fahrenheit or 18 degrees Celsius, the dew point 48 and the relative humidity 54%. The wind was calm. The pressure was 29.97 inches and steady. Repeating at Rochester, it was partly cloudy, temperature 65 degrees. Around the region at 9 p.m. skies ranged from clear to partly cloudy. It was 69 at Erie, 70 at Buffalo, 67 at Niagara Falls, and 70 at Toronto. Syracuse reported 66, Elmira reported 64, Binghamton reported 62, and Watertown reported 65. At Oswego, winds were west at 11 knots, with a temperature of 70 degrees. The Central Lake Ontario buoy winds were west at 12 knots, with a temperature of 68 degrees, and the waves were 2 feet. The forecast for the Genesee Valley and Northern Finger Lakes, including Rochester, Geneseo, Canandaigua, Newark, and Fairhaven. Tonight, mainly clear with areas of fog developing after midnight. Lows ranging from the lower 50s inland to the lower 60s along the lake shore. Light winds. Monday, areas of fog in the morning, otherwise sunny. Highs ranging from the mid-70s on the hilltops to around 80 across the lower elevations. Light southwest winds. Monday night, mostly cloudy. Warmer with lows ranging from the mid-60s inland to the upper 60s along the lake shore. Light winds, becoming south 5 to 10 miles an hour. Tuesday, partly sunny with a chance of showers and thunderstorms in the morning, then mostly cloudy with showers with a chance of thunderstorms in the afternoon. Humid with highs ranging from the upper 70s on the hilltops to the lower 80s across the lower elevations. South winds 10 to 15 miles an hour with gusts up to 30 miles an hour in the afternoon. Chance of rain 90%. Tuesday night, showers with a chance of thunderstorms. Muggy with lows ranging from the lower 60s inland to the upper 60s along the lake shore. Southwest winds 10 to 15 miles an hour, becoming west 5 to 10 miles an hour. Chance of rain 90%. The forecast for the Southern Finger Lakes, including Tinian, Seneca Falls, and Auburn. Tonight, mainly clear with some patchy fog developing late. Lows in the lower 50s. Light winds. Monday, some patchy fog in the morning, otherwise sunny. Highs in the upper 70s. Light south winds. Monday night, mostly cloudy. Warmer with lows in the mid-60s. Light winds, becoming south 10 to 15 miles an hour. Tuesday, partly sunny with a chance of showers and thunderstorms in the morning, then mostly cloudy with showers with a chance of thunderstorms in the afternoon. Humid with highs around 80. South winds 10 to 15 miles an hour with gusts up to 30 miles an hour in the afternoon. Chance of rain 90%. Tuesday night, showers with a chance of thunderstorms. Muggy with lows in the mid-60s. South winds 10 to 15 miles an hour, becoming southwest 5 to 10 miles an hour. Chance of rain 90%. And now the extended forecast. Wednesday, mostly cloudy. A 50% chance of showers and thunderstorms. Highs in the lower 70s. Thursday, mainly clear. Highs in the mid-70s. Lows in the mid-50s. Friday, mainly clear. Highs around 80. Lows in the upper 50s. Saturday, partly cloudy. Highs around 80. Lows in the lower 60s. Sunday, partly cloudy. A chance of showers. Highs in the lower 80s. Lows in the lower 60s. Chance of rain 40%. The Nearshore Marine Forecast, for the Niagara River to Hamelin Beach along Lake Ontario. Tonight,

west winds 10 knots or less becoming northwest. Mainly clear this evening, then becoming partly cloudy. Waves 2 feet or less. Monday, southwest winds 10 knots or less becoming northeast. Sunny. Waves 1 foot or less. Monday night, southeast winds 5 to 15 knots becoming south. Mostly cloudy in the evening, then becoming partly cloudy. Waves 1 foot or less. Tuesday, south winds 15 to 20 knots becoming southwest. Showers with a chance of thunderstorms. Waves 1 to 3 feet building to 2 to 4 feet. Tuesday night, southwest winds 15 to 20 knots becoming west. Showers with a chance of thunderstorms in the evening, then showers overnight. Waves 2 to 4 feet. Tuesday night, southwest winds 15 to 20 knots becoming west. Showers with a chance of thunderstorms in the evening, then showers overnight. Waves 2 to 4 feet building to 3 to 5 feet. Waves occasionally around 6 feet. Wednesday, northwest winds 15 to 25 knots. Partly to mostly cloudy. Waves 3 to 6 feet building to 4 to 7 feet, then subsiding to 3 to 6 feet. Waves occasionally around 9 feet. Thursday, west winds 5 to 15 knots becoming southwest. Mainly clear. Waves 1 to 3 feet subsiding to 1 foot or less. Friday, southwest winds 5 to 10 knots becoming northwest. Mainly clear, then becoming partly cloudy. Waves 1 foot or less. Winds and waves higher in and near thunderstorms. The Nearshore Marine Forecast, 4, Heron Beach to Sodus Bay. Tonight, west winds 5 to 10 knots. Mainly clear this evening, then becoming partly cloudy. Waves 2 feet or less. Monday, southwest winds 10 knots or less becoming northeast. Sunny. Waves 1 foot or less. Monday night, east winds 10 knots or less becoming south 10 to 15 knots. Mostly cloudy. Waves 1 foot or less. Tuesday, south winds 10 to 15 knots becoming southwest. A chance of showers and thunderstorms in the morning, then showers with a chance of thunderstorms in the afternoon. Waves 2 feet or less. Tuesday night, southwest winds 10 to 15 knots becoming west 15 to 20 knots. Showers with a chance of thunderstorms. Waves 1 to 3 feet building to 3 to 5 feet. Waves occasionally around 6 feet. Wednesday, west winds 15 to 25 knots becoming northwest. A chance of showers and thunderstorms during the day. Waves 3 to 6 feet building to 5 to 8 feet, then subsiding to 3 to 6 feet. Waves occasionally around 10 feet. Thursday, west winds 5 to 15 knots becoming southwest 10 knots or less. Mainly clear. Waves 2 to 4 feet subsiding to 2 feet or less. Friday, southwest winds less than 10 knots becoming west. Mainly clear, then becoming partly cloudy. Waves 1 foot or less. Winds and waves higher in and near thunderstorms. The water temperature off Rochester is 73 degrees. The Nearshore Marine Forecast, 4, Sodus Bay to Mexico Bay. Tonight, west winds 5 to 15 knots. Mainly clear this evening, then becoming partly cloudy. Waves 1 to 3 feet. Monday, southwest winds 5 to 10 knots becoming north. Sunny. Waves 2 feet or less. Monday night, east winds 5 to 15 knots becoming south. Mostly cloudy. Waves 2 feet or less. Tuesday, south winds 15 to 20 knots. A chance of showers and thunderstorms in the morning, then showers with a chance of thunderstorms in the afternoon. Waves 2 feet or less. Tuesday night, south winds 15 to 20 knots becoming west. Showers with a chance of thunderstorms. Waves 1 to 3 feet building to 2 to 4 feet. Wednesday, west winds 15 to 25 knots becoming northwest. Showers likely with a chance of thunderstorms during the day. Waves 5 to 8 feet subsiding to 3 to 6 feet. Waves occasionally around 10 feet. Thursday, west winds 5 to 15 knots becoming southwest less than 10 knots. Mainly clear. Waves 2 to 4 feet subsiding to 1 foot or less. Friday, southwest winds less than 10 knots becoming northwest. Mainly clear, then becoming partly cloudy.

1 foot or less. Winds and waves higher and near thunderstorms. This is the NOAA Weather Radio KHA 53 in Rochester. Your source for official weather information across the Western Finger Lakes and the Genesee Valley. KHA 53 operates on a frequency of 162.40 MHz. Air quality alert for counties in New York, Genesee, Orleans, and Wyoming. Air quality alert in effect until midnight Sunday night. The New York State Department of Environmental Conservation at Albany has issued an air quality health advisory for fine particulates until midnight Sunday night. Air quality levels in outdoor air are predicted to be greater than an air quality index value of 125 for fine particulates. The air quality index, or AQI, was created as an easy way to correlate levels of different pollutants to one scale. The higher the AQI value, the greater the health concern. When pollution levels are elevated, the New York State Department of Health recommends that individuals consider limiting strenuous outdoor physical activity to reduce the risk of adverse health effects. People who may be especially sensitive to the effects of elevated levels of pollutants include the very young and those with pre-existing respiratory problems such as asthma or heart disease. Those with symptoms should consider consulting their personal physician. 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Air quality alert for counties in New York, Livingston, and Ontario. Air quality alert in effect until midnight Sunday night. The New York State Department of Environmental Conservation at Albany has issued an air quality health advisory for fine particulates until midnight Sunday night. Air quality levels in outdoor air are predicted to be greater than an air quality index value of 115 for fine particulates. The air quality index, or AQI, was created as an easy way to correlate levels of different pollutants to one scale. The higher the AQI value, the greater the health concern. When pollution levels are elevated, the New York State Department of Health recommends that individuals consider limiting strenuous outdoor physical activity to reduce the risk of adverse health effects. People who may be especially sensitive to the effects of elevated levels of pollutants include the very young and those with pre-existing respiratory problems such as asthma or heart disease. Those with symptoms should consider consulting their personal physician. 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The 9 p.m. weather at Rochester, it was partly cloudy. The temperature was 65 degrees Fahrenheit or 18 degrees Celsius, the dew point 48 and the relative humidity 54%. The wind was calm. The pressure was 29.97 inches and steady. Repeating at Rochester, it was partly cloudy, temperature 65 degrees. Around the region at 9 p.m. skies ranged from clear to partly cloudy. It was 69 at Erie, 70 at Buffalo, 67 at Niagara Falls, and 70 at Toronto. Syracuse reported 66, Elmira reported 64, Binghamton reported 62, and Watertown reported 65. At Oswego, winds were west at 11 knots, with a temperature of 70 degrees. The Central Lake Ontario buoy winds were west at 12 knots, with a temperature of 68 degrees, and the waves were 2 feet. The forecast for the Genesee Valley and Northern Finger Lakes, including Rochester, Geneseo, Canandaigua, Newark, and Fairhaven. Tonight, mainly clear with areas of fog developing after midnight. Lows ranging from the lower 50s inland to the lower 60s along the lake shore. Light winds. Monday, areas of fog in the morning, otherwise sunny. Highs ranging from the mid-70s on the hilltops to around 80 across the lower elevations. Light southwest winds. Monday night, mostly cloudy. Warmer with lows ranging from the mid-60s inland to the upper 60s along the lake shore. Light winds, becoming south 5 to 10 miles an hour. Tuesday, partly sunny with a chance of showers and thunderstorms in the morning, then mostly cloudy with showers with a chance of thunderstorms in the afternoon. Humid with highs ranging from the upper 70s on the hilltops to the lower 80s across the lower elevations. South winds 10 to 15 miles

Power with gusts up to 30 miles an hour in the afternoon. Chance of rain 90%. Tuesday night, showers with a chance of thunderstorms. Monday, with lows ranging from the lower 60s inland to the upper 60s along the lake shore. Southwest winds 10 to 15 miles an hour, becoming west 5 to 10 miles an hour. Chance of rain 90%. The forecast for the Southern Finger Lakes, including Pinyan, Seneca Falls, and Auburn. Tonight, mainly clear with some patchy fog developing late. Lows in the lower 50s. Light winds. Monday, some patchy fog in the morning, otherwise sunny. Highs in the upper 70s. Light south winds. Monday night, mostly cloudy. Warmer with lows in the mid-60s. Light winds, becoming south 10 to 15 miles an hour. Tuesday, partly sunny with a chance of showers and thunderstorms in the morning, then mostly cloudy with showers with a chance of thunderstorms in the afternoon. Humid with highs around 80. South winds 10 to 15 miles an hour with gusts up to 30 miles an hour in the afternoon. Chance of rain 90%. Tuesday night, showers with a chance of thunderstorms. Monday with lows in the mid-60s. South winds 10 to 15 miles an hour, becoming southwest 5 to 10 miles an hour. Chance of rain 90%. And now the extended forecast. Wednesday, mostly cloudy. A 50% chance of showers and thunderstorms. Highs in the lower 70s. Thursday, mainly clear. Highs in the mid-70s. Lows in the mid-50s. Friday, mainly clear. Highs around 80. Lows in the upper 50s. Saturday, partly cloudy. Highs around 80. Lows in the lower 60s. Sunday, partly cloudy. A chance of showers. Highs in the lower 80s. Lows in the lower 60s. Chance of rain 40%. 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KHA 53 operates on a frequency of 162.40 MHz. Air quality alert for counties in New York, Genesee, Orleans, and Wyoming. Air quality alert in effect until midnight Sunday night. The New York State Department of Environmental Conservation at Albany has issued an air quality health advisory for fine particulates until midnight Sunday night. Air quality levels in outdoor air are predicted to be greater than an air quality index value of 125 for fine particulates. The Air Quality Index, or AQI, was created as an easy way to correlate levels of different pollutants to one scale. The higher the AQI value, the greater the health concern. When pollution levels are elevated, the New York State Department of Health recommends that individuals consider limiting strenuous outdoor physical activity to reduce the risk of adverse health effects. People who may be especially sensitive to the effects of elevated levels of pollutants include the very young and those with pre-existing respiratory problems such as asthma or heart disease. Those with symptoms should consider consulting their personal physician. 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Air quality alert for counties in New York, Livingston, and Ontario. Air quality alert in effect until midnight Sunday night. The New York State Department of Environmental Conservation at Albany has issued an air quality health advisory for fine particulates until midnight Sunday night. Air quality levels in outdoor air are predicted to be greater than an air quality index value of 115 for fine particulates. The Air Quality Index, or AQI, was created as an easy way to correlate levels of different pollutants to one scale. The higher the AQI value, the greater the health concern. When pollution levels are elevated, the New York State Department of Health recommends that individuals consider limiting strenuous outdoor physical activity to reduce the risk of adverse health effects. People who may be especially sensitive to the effects of elevated levels of pollutants include the very young and those with pre-existing respiratory problems such as asthma or heart disease. Those with symptoms should consider consulting their personal physician. 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
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The 9 p.m. weather at Rochester, it was partly cloudy. The temperature was 65 degrees Fahrenheit or 18 degrees Celsius, the dew point 48 and the relative humidity 54%. The wind was calm. The pressure was 29.97 inches and steady. Repeating at Rochester, it was partly cloudy, temperature 65 degrees. Around the region at 9 p.m. skies ranged from clear to partly cloudy. It was 69 at Erie, 70 at Buffalo, 67 at Niagara Falls, and 70 at Toronto. Syracuse reported 66, Elmira reported 64, Binghamton reported 62, and Watertown reported 65. At Oswego, winds were west at 11 knots, with a temperature of 70 degrees. The Central Lake Ontario buoy winds were west at 12 knots, with a temperature of 68 degrees, and the waves were 2 feet. The forecast for the Genesee Valley and Northern Finger Lakes, including Rochester, Geneseo, Canandaigua, Newark, and Fairhaven. Tonight, mainly clear with areas of fog developing after midnight. Lows ranging from the lower 50s inland to the lower 60s along the lake shore. Light winds. Monday, areas of fog in the morning, otherwise sunny. Highs ranging from the mid-70s on the hilltops to around 80 across the lower elevations. Light southwest winds. Monday night, mostly cloudy. Warmer with lows ranging from the mid-60s inland to the upper 60s along the lake shore. Light winds, becoming south 5 to 10 miles an hour. Tuesday, partly sunny with a chance of showers and thunderstorms in the morning, then mostly cloudy with showers with a chance of thunderstorms in the afternoon. Humid with highs ranging from the upper 70s on the hilltops to the lower 80s across the lower elevations. South winds 10 to 15 miles an hour with gusts up to 30 miles an hour in the afternoon. Chance of rain 90%. Tuesday night, showers with a chance of thunderstorms. Muggy with lows ranging from the lower 60s inland to the upper 60s along the lake shore. Southwest winds 10 to 15 miles an hour, becoming west 5 to 10 miles an hour. Chance of rain 90%. The forecast for the Southern Finger Lakes, including Tinian, Seneca Falls, and Auburn. Tonight, mainly clear with some patchy fog developing late. Lows in the lower 50s. Light winds. Monday, some patchy fog in the morning, otherwise sunny. Highs in the upper 70s. Light south winds. Monday night, mostly cloudy. Warmer with lows in the mid-60s. Light winds, becoming south 10 to 15 miles an hour. Tuesday, partly sunny with a chance of showers and thunderstorms in the morning, then mostly cloudy with showers with a chance of thunderstorms in the afternoon. Humid with highs around 80. South winds 10 to 15 miles an hour with gusts up to 30 miles an hour in the afternoon. Chance of rain 90%. Tuesday night, showers with a chance of thunderstorms. Muggy with lows in the mid-60s. South winds 10 to 15 miles an hour, becoming southwest 5 to 10 miles an hour. Chance of rain 90%. And now the extended forecast. Wednesday, mostly cloudy. A 50% chance of showers and thunderstorms. Highs in the lower 70s. Thursday, mainly clear. Highs in the mid-70s. Lows in the mid-50s. Friday, mainly clear. Highs around 80. Lows in the upper 50s. Saturday, partly cloudy. Highs around 80. Lows in the lower 60s. Sunday, partly cloudy. A chance of showers. Highs in the lower 80s. Lows in the lower 60s. Chance of rain 40%. 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KHA 53 operates on a frequency of 162.40 MHz. Air quality alert for counties in New York, Genesee, Orleans, and Wyoming. Air quality alert in effect until midnight Sunday night. The New York State Department of Environmental Conservation at Albany has issued an air quality health advisory for fine particulates until midnight Sunday night. Air quality levels in outdoor air are predicted to be greater than an air quality index value of 125 for fine particulates.

the Air Quality Index, or AQI, was created as an easy way to correlate levels of different pollutants to one scale. The higher the AQI value, the greater the health concern. When pollution levels are elevated, the New York State Department of Health recommends that individuals consider limiting strenuous outdoor physical activity to reduce the risk of adverse health effects. People who may be especially sensitive to the effects of elevated levels of pollutants include the very young and those with pre-existing respiratory problems such as asthma or heart disease. Those with symptoms should consider consulting their personal physician. 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Air quality alert for counties in New York, Livingston, and Ontario. Air quality alert in effect until midnight Sunday night. The New York State Department of Environmental Conservation at Albany has issued an air quality health advisory for fine particulates until midnight Sunday night. Air quality levels in outdoor air are predicted to be greater than an air quality index value of 115 for fine particulates. The air quality index, or AQI, was created as an easy way to correlate levels of different pollutants to one scale. The higher the AQI value, the greater the health concern. When pollution levels are elevated, the New York State Department of Health recommends that individuals consider limiting strenuous outdoor physical activity to reduce the risk of adverse health effects. People who may be especially sensitive to the effects of elevated levels of pollutants include the very young and those with pre-existing respiratory problems such as asthma or heart disease. Those with symptoms should consider consulting their personal physician. 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The 9 p.m. weather at Rochester, it was partly cloudy. The temperature was 65 degrees Fahrenheit or 18 degrees Celsius, the dew point 48 and the relative humidity 54%. The wind was calm. The pressure was 29.97 inches and steady. Repeating at Rochester, it was partly cloudy, temperature 65 degrees. Around the region at 9 p.m. skies ranged from clear to partly cloudy. It was 69 at Erie, 70 at Buffalo, 67 at Niagara Falls, and 70 at Toronto. Syracuse reported 66, Elmira reported 64, Binghamton reported 62, and Watertown reported 65. At Oswego, winds were west at 11 knots, with a temperature of 70 degrees. The Central Lake Ontario buoy winds were west at 12 knots, with a temperature of 68 degrees, and the waves were 2 feet. The forecast for the Genesee Valley and Northern Finger Lakes, including Rochester, Geneseo, Canandaigua, Newark, and Fairhaven. Tonight, mainly clear with areas of fog developing after midnight. Lows ranging from the lower 50s inland to the lower 60s along the lake shore. Light winds. Monday, areas of fog in the morning, otherwise sunny. Highs ranging from the mid-70s on the hilltops to around 80 across the lower elevations. Light southwest winds. Monday night, mostly cloudy. Warmer with lows ranging from the mid-60s inland to the upper 60s along the lake shore. Light winds, becoming south 5 to 10 miles an hour. Tuesday, partly sunny with a chance of showers and thunderstorms in the morning, then mostly cloudy with showers with a chance of thunderstorms in the afternoon. Humid with highs ranging from the upper 70s on the hilltops to the lower 80s across the lower elevations. South winds 10 to 15 miles an hour with gusts up to 30 miles an hour in the afternoon. Chance of rain 90%. Tuesday night, showers with a chance of thunderstorms. Monday with lows ranging from the lower 60s inland to the upper 60s along the lake shore. Southwest winds 10 to 15 miles an hour, becoming west 5 to 10 miles an hour. Chance of rain 90%. The forecast for the Southern Finger Lakes, including Pinyan, Seneca Falls, and Auburn. Tonight, mainly clear with some patchy fog developing late. Lows in the lower 50s. Light winds. Monday, some patchy fog in the morning, otherwise sunny. Highs in the upper 70s. Light south winds. Monday night, mostly

50% chance of showers and thunderstorms. Highs in the lower 70s. Thursday, mainly clear. Highs in the mid-70s. Lows in the mid-50s. Friday, mainly clear. Highs around 80. Lows in the upper 50s. Saturday, partly cloudy. Highs around 80. Lows in the lower 60s. Sunday, partly cloudy. A chance of showers. Highs in the lower 80s. Lows in the lower 60s. Chance of rain 40%. 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Your source for official weather information across the Western Finger Lakes and the Genesee Valley. KHA 53 operates on a frequency of 162.40 MHz. Air quality alert for counties in New York, Genesee, Orleans, and Wyoming. Air quality alert in effect until midnight Sunday night. The New York State Department of Environmental Conservation at Albany has issued an air quality health advisory for fine particulates until midnight Sunday night. Air quality levels in outdoor air are predicted to be greater than an air quality index value of 125 for fine particulates. The air quality index, or AQI, was created as an easy way to correlate levels of different pollutants to one scale. The higher the AQI value, the greater the health concern. When pollution levels are elevated, the New York State Department of Health recommends that individuals consider limiting strenuous outdoor physical activity to reduce the risk of adverse health effects. People who may be especially sensitive to the effects of elevated levels of pollutants include the very young and those with pre-existing respiratory problems such as asthma or heart disease. Those with symptoms should consider consulting their personal physician. 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Open lake forecast for the Niagara River to Hamlin Beach beyond 5 miles from shore. Tonight, west winds 5 to 15 knots becoming northwest. Waves 2 feet or less. Monday, southwest winds 10 knots or less becoming southeast. Waves 1 foot or less. Monday night, southeast winds 5 to 15 knots becoming south. Waves 2 feet or less. Tuesday, south winds 15 to 20 knots becoming southwest. Showers with a chance of thunderstorms. Waves 1 to 3 feet building to 3 to 5 feet. Tuesday night, southwest winds 15 to 20 knots becoming west. Showers with a chance of thunderstorms in the evening, then showers likely overnight. Waves 3 to 5 feet. Wednesday, northwest winds 15 to 25 knots. Waves 3 to 6 feet building to 4 to 7 feet, then subsiding to 3 to 6 feet. Waves occasionally around 9 feet. Thursday, west winds 5 to 15 knots becoming southwest. Waves 1 to 3 feet subsiding to 1 foot or less. Friday, southwest winds 5 to 10 knots becoming north. Waves 1 foot or less. Winds and waves higher and near thunderstorms. Open lake forecast for Hamlin Beach to Mexico Bay beyond 5 miles from shore. Tonight, west winds 5 to 15 knots. Waves 1 to 3 feet. Monday, southwest winds 5 to 10 knots becoming southeast. Waves 2 feet or less. Monday night, southeast winds 5 to 10 knots becoming south and increasing to 15 to 20 knots. Waves 1 foot or less building to 2 to 4 feet. Tuesday, south winds 15 to 25 knots. Showers with a chance of thunderstorms. Waves 3 to 5 feet. Tuesday night, southwest winds 15 to 20 knots becoming west. Showers with a chance of thunderstorms. Waves 2 to 4 feet building to 3 to 5 feet. Wednesday, west winds 15 to 25 knots becoming northwest. Showers likely with a chance of thunderstorms during the day. Waves 5 to 8 feet subsiding to 3 to 6 feet. Waves occasionally around 10 feet. Thursday, west winds 5 to 15 knots becoming southwest. Waves 2 to 4 feet subsiding to 1 foot or less. Friday, southwest winds 5 to 10 knots becoming northwest. Waves 1 foot or less. Winds and waves higher and near thunderstorms. This is the NOAA Weather Radio.

KHA 53 in Rochester. Your source for official weather information across the Western Finger Lakes and the Genesee Valley. KHA 53 operates on a frequency of 162.40 MHz. Air quality alert for counties in New York, Genesee, Orleans, and Wyoming. Air quality alert in effect until midnight Sunday night. The New York State Department of Environmental Conservation at Albany has issued an air quality health advisory for fine particulates until midnight Sunday night. Air quality levels in outdoor air are predicted to be greater than an air quality index value of 125 for fine particulates. The air quality index, or AQI, was created as an easy way to correlate levels of different pollutants to one scale. The higher the AQI value, the greater the health concern. When pollution levels are elevated, the New York State Department of Health recommends that individuals consider limiting strenuous outdoor physical activity to reduce the risk of adverse health effects. People who may be especially sensitive to the effects of elevated levels of pollutants include the very young and those with pre-existing respiratory problems such as asthma or heart disease. Those with symptoms should consider consulting their personal physician. 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Air quality alert for counties in New York, Livingston, and Ontario. Air quality alert in effect until midnight Sunday night. The New York State Department of Environmental Conservation at Albany has issued an air quality health advisory for fine particulates until midnight Sunday night. Air quality levels in outdoor air are predicted to be greater than an air quality index value of 115 for fine particulates. The air quality index, or AQI, was created as an easy way to correlate levels of different pollutants to one scale. The higher the AQI value, the greater the health concern. When pollution levels are elevated, the New York State Department of Health recommends that individuals consider limiting strenuous outdoor physical activity to reduce the risk of adverse health effects. People who may be especially sensitive to the effects of elevated levels of pollutants include the very young and those with pre-existing respiratory problems such as asthma or heart disease. Those with symptoms should consider consulting their personal physician. 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The 10 p.m. weather at Rochester, it was partly cloudy. The temperature was 62 degrees Fahrenheit or 17 degrees Celsius, the dew point 51 and the relative humidity 67%. The wind was southwest at 5 miles an hour. The pressure was 29.98 inches and rising. Repeating at Rochester, it was partly cloudy, temperature 62 degrees. Around the region at 10 p.m. it was clear, with a temperature of 64 at Erie, 65 at Niagara Falls, 60 at Elmira, 59 at Binghamton, and 63 at Watertown. It was partly cloudy, with a temperature of 67 at Buffalo, and 62 at Syracuse. At Oswego, winds were west at 9 knots, with a temperature of 70 degrees. The Central Lake Ontario buoy winds were from the west at 10 knots. The forecast for the Genesee Valley and Northern Finger Lakes, including Rochester, Geneseo, Canandaigua, Newark, and Fairhaven. Overnight, mainly clear with areas of fog developing. Lows ranging from the lower 50s inland to the lower 60s along the lake shore. Light southwest winds. Monday, areas of fog in the morning, otherwise sunny. Highs ranging from the mid-70s on the hilltops to around 80 across the lower elevations. Light southwest winds. Monday night, mostly cloudy. Warmer with lows ranging from the mid-60s inland to the upper 60s along the lake shore. Light winds, becoming south 5 to 10 miles an hour. Tuesday, partly sunny with a chance of showers and thunderstorms in the morning, then mostly cloudy with showers with a chance of thunderstorms in the afternoon. Humid with highs ranging from the upper 70s on the hilltops to the lower 80s across the lower elevations. South winds 10 to 15 miles an hour with gusts up to 30 miles an hour in the afternoon. Chance of rain 90%. Tuesday night, showers with a chance of thunderstorms. Muggy with lows ranging from the lower 60s.

is inland to the upper 60s along the lake shore. Southwest winds 10 to 15 miles an hour, becoming west 5 to 10 miles an hour. Chance of rain 90%. The forecast for the Southern Finger Lakes, including Pinyan, Seneca Falls, and Auburn. Overnight, mainly clear with some patchy fog developing late. Lows in the lower 50s. Light southwest winds. Monday, some patchy fog in the morning, otherwise sunny. Highs in the upper 70s. Light south winds. Monday night, mostly cloudy. Warmer with lows in the mid-60s. Light winds, becoming south 10 to 15 miles an hour. Tuesday, partly sunny with a chance of showers and thunderstorms in the morning, then mostly cloudy with showers with a chance of thunderstorms in the afternoon. Humid with highs around 80. South winds 10 to 15 miles an hour with gusts up to 30 miles an hour in the afternoon. Chance of rain 90%. Tuesday night, showers with a chance of thunderstorms. Monday with lows in the mid-60s. South winds 10 to 15 miles an hour, becoming southwest 5 to 10 miles an hour. Chance of rain 90%. And now the extended forecast. Wednesday, mostly cloudy. A 50% chance of showers and thunderstorms. Highs in the lower 70s. Thursday, mainly clear. Highs in the mid-70s. Lows in the mid-50s. Friday, mainly clear. Highs around 80. Lows in the upper 50s. Saturday, partly cloudy. Highs around 80. Lows in the lower 60s. Sunday, partly cloudy. A chance of showers. Highs in the lower 80s. Lows in the lower 60s. Chance of rain 40%. Open lake forecast, 4, the Niagara River to Hamlin Beach beyond 5 miles from shore. Overnight, northwest winds 5 to 10 knots. Waves 2 feet or less. Monday, southwest winds 10 knots or less becoming southeast. Waves 1 foot or less. Monday night, southeast winds 5 to 15 knots becoming south. Waves 2 feet or less. Tuesday, south winds 15 to 20 knots becoming southwest. Showers with a chance of thunderstorms. Waves 1 to 3 feet building to 3 to 5 feet. Tuesday night, southwest winds 15 to 20 knots becoming west. Showers with a chance of thunderstorms in the evening, then showers likely overnight. Waves 3 to 5 feet. Wednesday, northwest winds 15 to 25 knots. Waves 3 to 6 feet building to 4 to 7 feet, then subsiding to 3 to 6 feet. Waves occasionally around 9 feet. Thursday, west winds 5 to 15 knots becoming southwest. Waves 1 to 3 feet subsiding to 1 foot or less. Friday, southwest winds 5 to 10 knots becoming north. Waves 1 foot or less. Winds and waves higher and near thunderstorms. Open lake forecast, 4, Hamlin Beach to Mexico Bay beyond 5 miles from shore. Overnight, west winds 5 to 15 knots. Waves 1 to 3 feet. Monday, southwest winds 5 to 10 knots becoming southeast. Waves 2 feet or less. Monday night, southeast winds 5 to 10 knots becoming south and increasing to 15 to 20 knots. Waves 1 foot or less building to 2 to 4 feet. Tuesday, south winds 15 to 25 knots. Showers with a chance of thunderstorms. Waves 3 to 5 feet. Tuesday night, southwest winds 15 to 20 knots becoming west. Showers with a chance of thunderstorms. Waves 2 to 4 feet building to 3 to 5 feet. Wednesday, west winds 15 to 25 knots becoming northwest. Showers likely with a chance of thunderstorms during the day. Waves 5 to 8 feet subsiding to 3 to 6 feet. Waves occasionally around 10 feet. Thursday, west winds 5 to 15 knots becoming southwest. Waves 2 to 4 feet subsiding to 1 foot or less. Friday, southwest winds 5 to 10 knots becoming northwest. Waves 1 foot or less. Winds and waves higher and near thunderstorms. This is the NOAA Weather Radio KHA 53 in Rochester. 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KHA 53 operates on a frequency of 162.40 MHz. Air quality.

Reality alert for counties in New York, Genesee, Orleans, and Wyoming. Air quality alert in effect until midnight Sunday night. The New York State Department of Environmental Conservation at Albany has issued an air quality health advisory for fine particulates until midnight Sunday night. Air quality levels in outdoor air are predicted to be greater than an air quality index value of 125 for fine particulates. The Air Quality Index, or AQI, was created as an easy way to correlate levels of different pollutants to one scale. The higher the AQI value, the greater the health concern. When pollution levels are elevated, the New York State Department of Health recommends that individuals consider limiting strenuous outdoor physical activity to reduce the risk of adverse health effects. People who may be especially sensitive to the effects of elevated levels of pollutants include the very young and those with pre-existing respiratory problems such as asthma or heart disease. Those with symptoms should consider consulting their personal physician. 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Air quality alert for counties in New York, Livingston, and Ontario. Air quality alert in effect until midnight Sunday night. The New York State Department of Environmental Conservation at Albany has issued an air quality health advisory for fine particulates until midnight Sunday night. Air quality levels in outdoor air are predicted to be greater than an air quality index value of 115 for fine particulates. The air quality index, or AQI, was created as an easy way to correlate levels of different pollutants to one scale. The higher the AQI value, the greater the health concern. When pollution levels are elevated, the New York State Department of Health recommends that individuals consider limiting strenuous outdoor physical activity to reduce the risk of adverse health effects. People who may be especially sensitive to the effects of elevated levels of pollutants include the very young and those with pre-existing respiratory problems such as asthma or heart disease. Those with symptoms should consider consulting their personal physician. 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The 10 p.m. weather at Rochester, it was partly cloudy. The temperature was 62 degrees Fahrenheit or 17 degrees Celsius, the dew point 51 and the relative humidity 67%. The wind was southwest at 5 miles an hour. The pressure was 29.98 inches and rising. Repeating at Rochester, it was partly cloudy, temperature 62 degrees. Around the region at 10 p.m. skies ranged from clear to partly cloudy. It was 64 at Erie, 67 at Buffalo, 65 at Niagara Falls, and 68 at Toronto. Syracuse reported 62, Elmira reported 60, Binghamton reported 59, and Watertown reported 63. At Oswego, winds were west at 9 knots, with a temperature of 70 degrees. The Central Lake Ontario buoy winds were west at 10 knots, with a temperature of 68 degrees, and the waves were 2 feet. The forecast for the Genesee Valley and Northern Finger Lakes, including Rochester, Geneseo, Canandaigua, Newark, and Fairhaven. Overnight, mainly clear with areas of fog developing. Lows ranging from the lower 50s inland to the lower 60s along the lake shore. Light southwest winds. Monday, areas of fog in the morning, otherwise sunny. Highs ranging from the mid-70s on the hilltops to around 80 across the lower elevations. Light southwest winds. Monday night, mostly cloudy. Warmer with lows ranging from the mid-60s inland to the upper 60s along the lake shore. Light winds, becoming south 5 to 10 miles an hour. Tuesday, partly sunny with a chance of showers and thunderstorms in the morning, then mostly cloudy with showers with a chance of thunderstorms in the afternoon. Humid with highs ranging from the upper 70s on the hilltops to the lower 80s across the lower elevations. South winds 10 to 15 miles an hour with gusts up to 30 miles an hour in the afternoon. Chance of rain 90%. Tuesday night, showers with a chance of thunderstorms. Monday, with lows ranging from the lower 60s inland to the upper 60s along the lake shore. Southwest winds 10 to 15 miles an hour, becoming west 5 to 10 miles an hour.
chance of rain 90%. The forecast for the Southern Finger Lakes, including Pinyan, Seneca Falls, and Auburn. Overnight, mainly clear with some patchy fog developing late. Lows in the lower 50s. Light southwest winds. Monday, some patchy fog in the morning, otherwise sunny. Highs in the upper 70s. Light south winds. Monday night, mostly cloudy. Warmer with lows in the mid-60s. Light winds, becoming south 10 to 15 miles an hour. Tuesday, partly sunny with a chance of showers and thunderstorms in the morning, then mostly cloudy with showers with a chance of thunderstorms in the afternoon. Humid with highs around 80. South winds 10 to 15 miles an hour with gusts up to 30 miles an hour in the afternoon. Chance of rain 90%. Tuesday night, showers with a chance of thunderstorms. Monday with lows in the mid-60s. South winds 10 to 15 miles an hour, becoming southwest 5 to 10 miles an hour. Chance of rain 90%. And now the extended forecast. Wednesday, mostly cloudy. A 50% chance of showers and thunderstorms. Highs in the lower 70s. Thursday, mainly clear. Highs in the mid-70s. Lows in the mid-50s. Friday, mainly clear. Highs around 80. Lows in the upper 50s. Saturday, partly cloudy. Highs around 80. Lows in the lower 60s. Sunday, partly cloudy. A chance of showers. Highs in the lower 80s. Lows in the lower 60s. Chance of rain 40%. 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KHA-53 operates on a frequency of 162.40 MHz. Air quality alert for counties in New York, Genesee, Orleans, and Wyoming. Air quality alert in effect until midnight Sunday night. The New York State Department of Environmental Conservation at Albany has issued an air quality health advisory for fine particulates until midnight Sunday night. Air quality levels in outdoor air are predicted to be greater than an air quality index value of 125 for fine particulates. The air quality index, or AQI, was created as an easy way to correlate levels of different pollutants to one scale. The higher the AQI value, the greater the health concern. When pollution levels are elevated, the New York State Department of Health recommends that individuals consider limiting strenuous outdoor physical activity to reduce the risk of adverse health effects. People who may be especially sensitive to the effects of elevated levels of pollutants include the very young and those with pre-existing respiratory problems such as asthma or heart disease. Those with symptoms should consider consulting their personal physician. 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Air quality alert for counties in New York, Livingston, and Ontario. Air quality alert in effect until midnight Sunday night. The New York State Department of Environmental Conservation at Albany has issued an air quality health advisory for fine particulates until midnight Sunday night. Air quality levels in outdoor air are predicted to be greater than an air quality index value of 115 for fine particulates. The air quality index, or AQI, was created as an easy way to correlate levels of different pollutants to one scale. The higher the AQI value, the greater the health concern. When pollution levels are elevated, the New York State Department of Health recommends that individuals consider limiting strenuous outdoor physical activity to reduce the risk of adverse health effects. People who may be especially sensitive to the effects of elevated levels of pollutants include the very young and those with pre-existing respiratory problems such as asthma or heart disease. Those with symptoms should consider consulting their personal physician. 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The 10 p.m. weather at Rochester, it was partly cloudy. The temperature was 62 degrees Fahrenheit or 17 degrees Celsius, the dew point 51 and the relative humidity 67%.
The wind was south.

west at 5 miles an hour. The pressure was 29.98 inches and rising. Repeating at Rochester, it was partly cloudy, temperature 62 degrees. Around the region at 10 p.m. skies ranged from clear to partly cloudy. It was 64 at Erie, 67 at Buffalo, 65 at Niagara Falls, and 68 at Toronto. Syracuse reported 62, Elmira reported 60, Binghamton reported 59, and Watertown reported 63. At Oswego, winds were west at 9 knots, with a temperature of 70 degrees. The Central Lake Ontario buoy winds were west at 10 knots, with a temperature of 68 degrees, and the waves were 2 feet. The forecast for the Genesee Valley and Northern Finger Lakes, including Rochester, Geneseo, Canandaigua, Newark, and Fairhaven. Overnight, mainly clear with areas of fog developing. Lows ranging from the lower 50s inland to the lower 60s along the lake shore. Light southwest winds. Monday, areas of fog in the morning, otherwise sunny. Highs ranging from the mid-70s on the hilltops to around 80 across the lower elevations. Light southwest winds. Monday night, mostly cloudy. Warmer with lows ranging from the mid-60s inland to the upper 60s along the lake shore. Light winds, becoming south 5 to 10 miles an hour. Tuesday, partly sunny with a chance of showers and thunderstorms in the morning, then mostly cloudy with showers with a chance of thunderstorms in the afternoon. Humid with highs ranging from the upper 70s on the hilltops to the lower 80s across the lower elevations. South winds 10 to 15 miles an hour with gusts up to 30 miles an hour in the afternoon. Chance of rain 90%. Tuesday night, showers with a chance of thunderstorms. Muggy with lows ranging from the lower 60s inland to the upper 60s along the lake shore. Southwest winds 10 to 15 miles an hour, becoming west 5 to 10 miles an hour. Chance of rain 90%. The forecast for the Southern Finger Lakes, including Pinyan, Seneca Falls, and Auburn. Overnight, mainly clear with some patchy fog developing late. Lows in the lower 50s. Light southwest winds. Monday, some patchy fog in the morning, otherwise sunny. Highs in the upper 70s. Light south winds. Monday night, mostly cloudy. Warmer with lows in the mid-60s. Light winds, becoming south 10 to 15 miles an hour. Tuesday, partly sunny with a chance of showers and thunderstorms in the morning, then mostly cloudy with showers with a chance of thunderstorms in the afternoon. Humid with highs around 80. South winds 10 to 15 miles an hour with gusts up to 30 miles an hour in the afternoon. Chance of rain 90%. Tuesday night, showers with a chance of thunderstorms. Muggy with lows in the mid-60s. South winds 10 to 15 miles an hour, becoming southwest 5 to 10 miles an hour. Chance of rain 90%. And now the extended forecast. Wednesday, mostly cloudy. A 50% chance of showers and thunderstorms. Highs in the lower 70s. Thursday, mainly clear. Highs in the mid-70s. Lows in the mid-50s. Friday, mainly clear. Highs around 80. Lows in the upper 50s. Saturday, partly cloudy. Highs around 80. Lows in the lower 60s. Sunday, partly cloudy. A chance of showers. Highs in the lower 80s. Lows in the lower 60s. Chance of rain 40%. 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KHA 53 operates on a frequency of 162.40 MHz. Air quality alert for counties in New York, Genesee, Orleans, and Wyoming. Air quality alert in effect until midnight Sunday night. The New York State Department of Environmental Conservation at Albany has issued an air quality health advisory for fine particulates until midnight Sunday night. Air quality levels in outdoor air are predicted to be greater than an air quality index value of 125 for fine particulates. The air quality index, or AQI, was created as an easy way to correlate levels of different pollutants to one scale. The higher the AQI value, the greater the health concern. When pollution levels are elevated, the New York State Department of Health recommends that individuals consider limiting strenuous outdoor physical activity.

ability to reduce the risk of adverse health effects. People who may be especially sensitive to the effects of elevated levels of pollutants include the very young and those with pre-existing respiratory problems such as asthma or heart disease. Those with symptoms should consider consulting their personal physician. 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Air quality alert for counties in New York, Livingston, and Ontario. Air quality alert in effect until midnight Sunday night. The New York State Department of Environmental Conservation at Albany has issued an air quality health advisory for fine particulates until midnight Sunday night. Air quality levels in outdoor air are predicted to be greater than an air quality index value of 115 for fine particulates. The air quality index, or AQI, was created as an easy way to correlate levels of different pollutants to one scale. The higher the AQI value, the greater the health concern. When pollution levels are elevated, the New York State Department of Health recommends that individuals consider limiting strenuous outdoor physical activity to reduce the risk of adverse health effects. People who may be especially sensitive to the effects of elevated levels of pollutants include the very young and those with pre-existing respiratory problems such as asthma or heart disease. Those with symptoms should consider consulting their personal physician. 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The 10 p.m. weather at Rochester, it was partly cloudy. The temperature was 62 degrees Fahrenheit or 17 degrees Celsius, the dew point 51 and the relative humidity 67%. The wind was southwest at 5 miles an hour. The pressure was 29.98 inches and rising. Repeating at Rochester, it was partly cloudy, temperature 62 degrees. Around the region at 10 p.m. skies ranged from clear to partly cloudy. It was 64 at Erie, 67 at Buffalo, 65 at Niagara Falls, and 68 at Toronto. Syracuse reported 62, Elmira reported 60, Binghamton reported 59, and Watertown reported 63. At Oswego, winds were west at 9 knots, with a temperature of 70 degrees. The Central Lake Ontario buoy winds were west at 10 knots, with a temperature of 68 degrees, and the waves were 2 feet. The forecast for the Genesee Valley and Northern Finger Lakes, including Rochester, Geneseo, Canandaigua, Newark, and Fairhaven. Overnight, mainly clear with areas of fog developing. Lows ranging from the lower 50s inland to the lower 60s along the lake shore. Light southwest winds. Monday, areas of fog in the morning, otherwise sunny. Highs ranging from the mid-70s on the hilltops to around 80 across the lower elevations. Light southwest winds. Monday night, mostly cloudy. Warmer with lows ranging from the mid-60s inland to the upper 60s along the lake shore. Light winds, becoming south 5 to 10 miles an hour. Tuesday, partly sunny with a chance of showers and thunderstorms in the morning, then mostly cloudy with showers with a chance of thunderstorms in the afternoon. Humid with highs ranging from the upper 70s on the hilltops to the lower 80s across the lower elevations. South winds 10 to 15 miles an hour with gusts up to 30 miles an hour in the afternoon. Chance of rain 90%. Tuesday night, showers with a chance of thunderstorms. Muggy with lows ranging from the lower 60s inland to the upper 60s along the lake shore. Southwest winds 10 to 15 miles an hour, becoming west 5 to 10 miles an hour. Chance of rain 90%. The forecast for the Southern Finger Lakes, including Pinyan, Seneca Falls, and Auburn. Overnight, mainly clear with some patchy fog developing late. Lows in the lower 50s. Light southwest winds. Monday, some patchy fog in the morning, otherwise sunny. Highs in the upper 70s. Light south winds. Monday night, mostly cloudy. Warmer with lows in the mid-60s. Light winds, becoming south 10 to 15 miles an hour. Tuesday, partly sunny with a chance of showers and thunderstorms in the morning, then mostly cloudy with showers with a chance of thunderstorms in the afternoon. Humid with highs around

80. South winds 10 to 15 miles an hour with gusts up to 30 miles an hour in the afternoon. Chance of rain 90%. Tuesday night, showers with a chance of thunderstorms. Chance of rain 90%. Tuesday night, showers with a chance of thunderstorms. Monday with lows in the mid-60s. South winds 10 to 15 miles an hour, becoming southwest 5 to 10 miles an hour. Chance of rain 90%. And now the extended forecast. Wednesday, mostly cloudy. A 50% chance of showers and thunderstorms. Highs in the lower 70s. Thursday, mainly clear. Highs in the mid-70s. Lows in the mid-50s. Friday, mainly clear. Highs around 80. Lows in the upper 50s. Saturday, partly cloudy. Highs around 80. Lows in the lower 60s. Sunday, partly cloudy. A chance of showers. Highs in the lower 80s. Lows in the lower 60s. Chance of rain 40%. The Nearshore Marine Forecast, for the Niagara River to Hamelin Beach along Lake Ontario. Rest of tonight, northwest winds 10 knots or less. Mainly clear late this evening, then becoming partly cloudy. Waves 1 foot or less. Monday, southwest winds 10 knots or less becoming northeast. Sunny. Waves 1 foot or less. Monday night, southeast winds 5 to 15 knots becoming south. Mostly cloudy in the evening, then becoming partly cloudy. Waves 1 foot or less. Tuesday, south winds 15 to 20 knots becoming southwest. Showers with a chance of thunderstorms. Waves 1 to 3 feet building to 2 to 4 feet. Tuesday night, southwest winds 15 to 20 knots becoming west. Showers with a chance of thunderstorms in the evening, then showers overnight. Waves 2 to 4 feet building to 3 to 5 feet. Waves occasionally around 6 feet. Wednesday, northwest winds 15 to 25 knots. Partly to mostly cloudy. Waves 3 to 6 feet building to 4 to 7 feet, then subsiding to 3 to 6 feet. Waves occasionally around 9 feet. Thursday, west winds 5 to 15 knots becoming southwest. Mainly clear. Waves 1 to 3 feet subsiding to 1 foot or less. Friday, southwest winds 5 to 10 knots becoming northwest. Mainly clear, then becoming partly cloudy. Waves 1 foot or less. Winds and waves higher in and near thunderstorms. The Nearshore Marine Forecast, for Hamelin Beach to Sodus Bay. Rest of tonight, west winds 5 to 10 knots. Mainly clear late this evening, then becoming partly cloudy. Waves 2 feet or less. Monday, southwest winds 10 knots or less becoming northeast. Sunny. Waves 1 foot or less. Monday night, east winds 10 knots or less becoming south 10 to 15 knots. Mostly cloudy. Waves 1 foot or less. Tuesday, south winds 10 to 15 knots becoming southwest. A chance of showers and thunderstorms in the morning, then showers with a chance of thunderstorms in the afternoon. Waves 2 feet or less. Tuesday night, southwest winds 10 to 15 knots becoming west 15 to 20 knots. Showers with a chance of thunderstorms. Waves 1 to 3 feet building to 3 to 5 feet. Waves occasionally around 6 feet. Wednesday, west winds 15 to 25 knots becoming northwest. A chance of showers and thunderstorms during the day. Waves 3 to 6 feet building to 5 to 8 feet, then subsiding to 3 to 6 feet. Waves occasionally around 10 feet. Thursday, west winds 5 to 15 knots becoming southwest 10 knots or less. Mainly clear. Waves 2 to 4 feet subsiding to 2 feet or less. Friday, southwest winds less than 10 knots becoming west. Mainly clear, then becoming partly cloudy. Waves 1 foot or less. Winds and waves higher in and near thunderstorms. The water temperature off Rochester is 73 degrees. The Nearshore Marine Forecast, for Sodus Bay to Mexico Bay. Rest of tonight, west winds 5 to 10 knots. Partly cloudy. Waves 1 to 3 feet. Monday, southwest winds 5 to 10 knots becoming north. Sunny. Waves 2 feet or less.

Sunday night, east winds 5 to 15 knots becoming south. Mostly cloudy. Waves 2 feet or less. Tuesday, south winds 15 to 20 knots. A chance of showers and thunderstorms in the morning, then showers with a chance of thunderstorms in the afternoon. Waves 2 feet or less. Tuesday night, south winds 15 to 20 knots becoming west. Showers with a chance of thunderstorms. Waves 1 to 3 feet building to 2 to 4 feet. Wednesday, west winds 15 to 25 knots becoming northwest. Showers likely with a chance of thunderstorms during the day. Waves 5 to 8 feet subsiding to 3 to 6 feet. Waves occasionally around 10 feet. Thursday, west winds 5 to 15 knots becoming southwest less than 10 knots. Mainly clear. Waves 2 to 4 feet subsiding to 1 foot or less. Friday, southwest winds less than 10 knots becoming northwest. Mainly clear, then becoming partly cloudy. Waves 1 foot or less. Winds and waves higher in and near thunderstorms. This is the NOAA Weather Radio KHA 53 in Rochester. 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KHA 53 operates on a frequency of 162.40 MHz. Air quality alert for counties in New York, Genesee, Orleans, and Wyoming. Air quality alert in effect until midnight Sunday night. The New York State Department of Environmental Conservation at Albany has issued an air quality health advisory for fine particulates until midnight Sunday night. Air quality levels in outdoor air are predicted to be greater than an air quality index value of 125 for fine particulates. The air quality index, or AQI, was created as an easy way to correlate levels of different pollutants to one scale. The higher the AQI value, the greater the health concern. When pollution levels are elevated, the New York State Department of Health recommends that individuals consider limiting strenuous outdoor physical activity to reduce the risk of adverse health effects. People who may be especially sensitive to the effects of elevated levels of pollutants include the very young and those with pre-existing respiratory problems such as asthma or heart disease. Those with symptoms should consider consulting their personal physician. 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Air quality alert in effect until midnight Sunday night. The New York State Department of Environmental Conservation at Albany has issued an air quality health advisory for fine particulates until midnight Sunday night. Air quality levels in outdoor air are predicted to be greater than an air quality index value of 115 for fine particulates. The air quality index, or AQI, was created as an easy way to correlate levels of different pollutants to one scale. The higher the AQI value, the greater the health concern. When pollution levels are elevated, the New York State Department of Health recommends that individuals consider limiting strenuous outdoor physical activity to reduce the risk of adverse health effects. People who may be especially sensitive to the effects of elevated levels of pollutants include the very young and those with pre-existing respiratory problems such as asthma or heart disease. Those with symptoms should consider consulting their personal physician. 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The 10 p.m. weather at Rochester, it was partly cloudy. The temperature was 62 degrees Fahrenheit or 17 degrees Celsius, the dew point 51 and the relative humidity 67%. The wind was southwest at 5 miles an hour. The pressure was 29.98 inches and rising. Repeating at Rochester, it was partly cloudy, temperature 62 degrees. Around the region at 10 p.m. skies ranged from clear to partly cloudy. It was 64 at Erie, 67 at Buffalo, 65 at Niagara Falls, and 68 at Toronto. Syracuse reported 62, Elmira reported 60, Binghamton reported 59, and Watertown reported 63. At Oswego, winds were west at 9 knots, with a temperature of 70 degrees. The Central Lake Ontario buoy

toward west at 10 knots, with a temperature of 68 degrees, and the waves were 2 feet. The forecast for the Genesee Valley and Northern Finger Lakes, including Rochester, Geneseo, Canandaigua, Newark, and Fairhaven. Overnight, mainly clear with areas of fog developing. Lows ranging from the lower 50s inland to the lower 60s along the lake shore. Light southwest winds. Monday, areas of fog in the morning, otherwise sunny. Highs ranging from the mid-70s on the hilltops to around 80 across the lower elevations. Light southwest winds. Monday night, mostly cloudy. Warmer with lows ranging from the mid-60s inland to the upper 60s along the lake shore. Light winds, becoming south 5 to 10 miles an hour. Tuesday, partly sunny with a chance of showers and thunderstorms in the morning, then mostly cloudy with showers with a chance of thunderstorms in the afternoon. Humid with highs ranging from the upper 70s on the hilltops to the lower 80s across the lower elevations. South winds 10 to 15 miles an hour with gusts up to 30 miles an hour in the afternoon. Chance of rain 90%. Tuesday night, showers with a chance of thunderstorms. Muggy with lows ranging from the lower 60s inland to the upper 60s along the lake shore. Southwest winds 10 to 15 miles an hour, becoming west 5 to 10 miles an hour. Chance of rain 90%. The forecast for the Southern Finger Lakes, including Pinyan, Seneca Falls, and Auburn. Overnight, mainly clear with some patchy fog developing late. Lows in the lower 50s. Light southwest winds. Monday, some patchy fog in the morning, otherwise sunny. Highs in the upper 70s. Light south winds. Monday night, mostly cloudy. Warmer with lows in the mid-60s. Light winds, becoming south 10 to 15 miles an hour. Tuesday, partly sunny with a chance of showers and thunderstorms in the morning, then mostly cloudy with showers with a chance of thunderstorms in the afternoon. Humid with highs around 80. South winds 10 to 15 miles an hour with gusts up to 30 miles an hour in the afternoon. Chance of rain 90%. Tuesday night, showers with a chance of thunderstorms. Muggy with lows in the mid-60s. South winds 10 to 15 miles an hour, becoming southwest 5 to 10 miles an hour. Chance of rain 90%. And now the extended forecast. Wednesday, mostly cloudy. A 50% chance of showers and thunderstorms. Highs in the lower 70s. Thursday, mainly clear. Highs in the mid-70s. Lows in the mid-50s. Friday, mainly clear. Highs around 80. Lows in the upper 50s. Saturday, partly cloudy. Highs around 80. Lows in the lower 60s. Sunday, partly cloudy. A chance of showers. Highs in the lower 80s. Lows in the lower 60s. Chance of rain 40%. 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Air quality alert for counties in New York, Genesee, Orleans, and Wyoming. Air quality alert in effect until midnight Sunday night. The New York State Department of Environmental Conservation at Albany has issued an air quality health advisory for fine particulates until midnight Sunday night. Air quality levels in outdoor air are predicted to be greater than an air quality index value of 125 for fine particulates. The air quality index, or AQI, was created as an easy way to correlate levels of different pollutants to one scale. The higher the AQI value, the greater the health concern. When pollution levels are elevated, the New York State Department of Health recommends that individuals consider limiting strenuous outdoor physical activity to reduce the risk of adverse health effects. People who may be especially sensitive to the effects of elevated levels of pollutants include the very young and those with pre-existing respiratory problems such as asthma or heart disease. Those with symptoms should consider consulting their personal physician. 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
Air quality alert for counties in New York, Livingston, and Ontario. Air quality alert in effect until midnight Sunday night. The New York State Department of Environmental Conservation at Albany has issued an air quality health advisory for fine particulates until midnight Sunday night. Air quality levels in outdoor air are predicted to be greater than an air quality index value of 115 for fine particulates. The air quality index, or AQI, was created as an easy way to correlate levels of different pollutants to one scale. The higher the AQI value, the greater the health concern. When pollution levels are elevated, the New York State Department of Health recommends that individuals consider limiting strenuous outdoor physical activity to reduce the risk of adverse health effects. People who may be especially sensitive to the effects of elevated levels of pollutants include the very young and those with pre-existing respiratory problems such as asthma or heart disease. Those with symptoms should consider consulting their personal physician. 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The 10 p.m. weather at Rochester, it was partly cloudy. The temperature was 62 degrees Fahrenheit or 17 degrees Celsius, the dew point 51 and the relative humidity 67%. The wind was southwest at 5 miles an hour. The pressure was 29.98 inches and rising. Repeating at Rochester, it was partly cloudy, temperature 62 degrees. Around the region at 10 p.m. skies ranged from clear to partly cloudy. It was 64 at Erie, 67 at Buffalo, 65 at Niagara Falls, and 68 at Toronto. Syracuse reported 62, Elmira reported 60, Binghamton reported 59, and Watertown reported 63. At Oswego, winds were west at 9 knots, with a temperature of 70 degrees. The Central Lake Ontario buoy winds were west at 10 knots, with a temperature of 68 degrees, and the waves were 2 feet. The forecast for the Genesee Valley and Northern Finger Lakes, including Rochester, Geneseo, Canandaigua, Newark, and Fairhaven. Overnight, mainly clear with areas of fog developing. Lows ranging from the lower 50s inland to the lower 60s along the lake shore. Light southwest winds. Monday, areas of fog in the morning, otherwise sunny. Highs ranging from the mid-70s on the hilltops to around 80 across the lower elevations. Light southwest winds. Monday night, mostly cloudy. Warmer with lows ranging from the mid-60s inland to the upper 60s along the lake shore. Light winds, becoming south 5 to 10 miles an hour. Tuesday, partly sunny with a chance of showers and thunderstorms in the morning, then mostly cloudy with showers with a chance of thunderstorms in the afternoon. Humid with highs ranging from the upper 70s on the hilltops to the lower 80s across the lower elevations. South winds 10 to 15 miles an hour with gusts up to 30 miles an hour in the afternoon. Chance of rain 90%. Tuesday night, showers with a chance of thunderstorms. Monday with lows ranging from the lower 60s inland to the upper 60s along the lake shore. Southwest winds 10 to 15 miles an hour, becoming west 5 to 10 miles an hour. Chance of rain 90%. The forecast for the Southern Finger Lakes, including Pinyan, Seneca Falls, and Auburn. Overnight, mainly clear with some patchy fog developing late. Lows in the lower 50s. Light southwest winds. Monday, some patchy fog in the morning, otherwise sunny. Highs in the upper 70s. Light south winds. Monday night, mostly cloudy. Warmer with lows in the mid-60s. Light winds, becoming south 10 to 15 miles an hour. Tuesday, partly sunny with a chance of showers and thunderstorms in the morning, then mostly cloudy with showers with a chance of thunderstorms in the afternoon. Humid with highs around 80. South winds 10 to 15 miles an hour with gusts up to 30 miles an hour in the afternoon. Chance of rain 90%. Tuesday night, showers with a chance of thunderstorms. Muggy with lows in the mid-60s. South winds 10 to 15 miles an hour, becoming southwest 5 to 10 miles an hour. Chance of rain 90%. And now the extended forecast. Wednesday, mostly cloudy. A 50% chance of showers and thunderstorms. Highs in the lower 70s.
Thursday, mainly clear. Highs in the mid-70s.

lows in the mid-50s. Friday, mainly clear. Highs around 80. Lows in the upper 50s. Saturday, partly cloudy. Highs around 80. Lows in the lower 60s. Sunday, partly cloudy. A chance of showers. Highs in the lower 80s. Lows in the lower 60s. Chance of rain 40%. 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Air quality alert for counties in New York, Genesee, Orleans, and Wyoming. Air quality alert in effect until midnight Sunday night. The New York State Department of Environmental Conservation at Albany has issued an air quality health advisory for fine particulates until midnight Sunday night. Air quality levels in outdoor air are predicted to be greater than an air quality index value of 125 for fine particulates. The air quality index, or AQI, was created as an easy way to correlate levels of different pollutants to one scale. The higher the AQI value, the greater the health concern. When pollution levels are elevated, the New York State Department of Health recommends that individuals consider limiting strenuous outdoor physical activity to reduce the risk of adverse health effects. People who may be especially sensitive to the effects of elevated levels of pollutants include the very young and those with pre-existing respiratory problems such as asthma or heart disease. Those with symptoms should consider consulting their personal physician. 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Air quality alert for counties in New York, Livingston, and Ontario. Air quality alert in effect until midnight Sunday night. The New York State Department of Environmental Conservation at Albany has issued an air quality health advisory for fine particulates until midnight Sunday night. Air quality levels in outdoor air are predicted to be greater than an air quality index value of 115 for fine particulates. The air quality index, or AQI, was created as an easy way to correlate levels of different pollutants to one scale. The higher the AQI value, the greater the health concern. When pollution levels are elevated, the New York State Department of Health recommends that individuals consider limiting strenuous outdoor physical activity to reduce the risk of adverse health effects. People who may be especially sensitive to the effects of elevated levels of pollutants include the very young and those with pre-existing respiratory problems such as asthma or heart disease. Those with symptoms should consider consulting their personal physician. 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The 10 p.m. weather at Rochester, it was partly cloudy. The temperature was 62 degrees Fahrenheit or 17 degrees Celsius, the dew point 51 and the relative humidity 67%. The wind was southwest at 5 miles an hour. The pressure was 29.98 inches and rising. Repeating at Rochester, it was partly cloudy, temperature 62 degrees. Around the region at 10 p.m. skies ranged from clear to partly cloudy. It was 64 at Erie, 67 at Buffalo, 65 at Niagara Falls, and 68 at Toronto. Syracuse reported 62, Elmira reported 60, Binghamton reported 59, and Watertown reported 63. At Oswego, winds were west at 9 knots, with a temperature of 70 degrees. The Central Lake Ontario buoy winds were west at 10 knots, with a temperature of 68 degrees, and the waves were 2 feet. The forecast for the Genesee Valley and Northern Finger Lakes, including Rochester, Geneseo, Canandaigua, Newark, and Fairhaven. Overnight, mainly clear with areas of fog developing. Lows ranging from the lower 50s inland to the lower 60s along the lake shore. Light southwest winds. Monday, areas of fog in the morning, otherwise sunny. Highs ranging from the mid-70s on the hilltops to around 80 across the lower elevations. Light southwest winds. Monday night, mostly cloudy. Warmer with lows ranging from the mid-60s inland to the upper 60s along the

an hour. Chance of rain 90%. The forecast for the southern Finger Lakes, including Pinyan, Seneca Falls, and Auburn. Overnight, mainly clear with some patchy fog developing late. Lows in the lower 50s. Light southwest winds. Monday, some patchy fog in the morning, otherwise sunny. Highs in the upper 70s. Light south winds. Monday night, mostly cloudy. Warmer with lows in the mid-60s. Light winds, becoming south 10 to 15 miles an hour. Tuesday, partly sunny with a chance of showers and thunderstorms in the morning, then mostly cloudy with showers with a chance of thunderstorms in the afternoon. Humid with highs around 80. South winds 10 to 15 miles an hour with gusts up to 30 miles an hour in the afternoon. Chance of rain 90%. Tuesday night, showers with a chance of thunderstorms. Monday with lows in the mid-60s. South winds 10 to 15 miles an hour, becoming southwest 5 to 10 miles an hour. Chance of rain 90%. And now the extended forecast. Wednesday, mostly cloudy. A 50% chance of showers and thunderstorms. Highs in the lower 70s. Thursday, mainly clear. Highs in the mid-70s. Lows in the mid-50s. Friday, mainly clear. Highs around 80. Lows in the upper 50s. Saturday, partly cloudy. Highs around 80. Lows in the lower 60s. Sunday, partly cloudy. A chance of showers. Highs in the lower 80s. Lows in the lower 60s. Chance of rain 40%. Open Lake Forecast, 4, the Niagara River to Hamlin Beach beyond 5 miles from shore. Overnight, northwest winds 5 to 10 knots. Waves 2 feet or less. Monday, southwest winds 10 knots or less becoming southeast. Waves 1 foot or less. Monday night, southeast winds 5 to 15 knots becoming south. Waves 2 feet or less. Tuesday, south winds 15 to 20 knots becoming southwest. Showers with a chance of thunderstorms. Waves 1 to 3 feet building to 3 to 5 feet. Tuesday night, southwest winds 15 to 20 knots becoming west. Showers with a chance of thunderstorms in the evening, then showers likely overnight. Waves 3 to 5 feet. Wednesday, northwest winds 15 to 25 knots. Waves 3 to 6 feet building to 4 to 7 feet, then subsiding to 3 to 6 feet. Waves occasionally around 9 feet. Thursday, west winds 5 to 15 knots becoming southwest. Waves 1 to 3 feet subsiding to 1 foot or less. Friday, southwest winds 5 to 10 knots becoming north. Waves 1 foot or less. Winds and waves higher in and near thunderstorms. Open Lake Forecast, 4, Hamlin Beach to Mexico Bay beyond 5 miles from shore. Overnight, west winds 5 to 15 knots. Waves 1 to 3 feet. Monday, southwest winds 5 to 10 knots becoming southeast. Waves 2 feet or less. Monday night, southeast winds 5 to 10 knots becoming south and increasing to 15 to 20 knots. Waves 1 foot or less building to 2 to 4 feet. Tuesday, south winds 15 to 25 knots. Showers with a chance of thunderstorms. Waves 3 to 5 feet. Tuesday night, southwest winds 15 to 20 knots becoming west. Showers with a chance of thunderstorms. Waves 2 to 4 feet building to 3 to 5 feet. Wednesday, west winds 15 to 25 knots becoming northwest. Showers likely with a chance of thunderstorms during the day. Waves 5 to 8 feet subsiding to 3 to 6 feet. Waves occasionally around 10 feet. Thursday, west winds 5 to 15 knots becoming southwest. Waves 2 to 4 feet subsiding to 1 foot or less. Friday, southwest winds 5 to 10 knots becoming northwest. Waves 1 foot or less. Winds and waves higher in and near thunderstorms. This is the NOAA Weather Radio KHA 53 in Rochester. Your source for official weather information across the Western Finger Lakes and the Genesee Valley. KHA 53 operates on a frequency of 162.40 MHz. Air quality alert for counties in New York, Genesee, Orleans, and Wyoming. Air quality alert in effect until midnight Sunday.

Saturday night. The New York State Department of Environmental Conservation at Albany has issued an air quality health advisory for fine particulates until midnight Sunday night. Air quality levels in outdoor air are predicted to be greater than an air quality index value of 125 for fine particulates. The air quality index, or AQI, was created as an easy way to correlate levels of different pollutants to one scale. The higher the AQI value, the greater the health concern. When pollution levels are elevated, the New York State Department of Health recommends that individuals consider limiting strenuous outdoor physical activity to reduce the risk of adverse health effects. People who may be especially sensitive to the effects of elevated levels of pollutants include the very young and those with pre-existing respiratory problems such as asthma or heart disease. Those with symptoms should consider consulting their personal physician. 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Air quality alert for counties in New York, Livingston, and Ontario. Air quality alert in effect until midnight Sunday night. The New York State Department of Environmental Conservation at Albany has issued an air quality health advisory for fine particulates until midnight Sunday night. Air quality levels in outdoor air are predicted to be greater than an air quality index value of 115 for fine particulates. The air quality index, or AQI, was created as an easy way to correlate levels of different pollutants to one scale. The higher the AQI value, the greater the health concern. When pollution levels are elevated, the New York State Department of Health recommends that individuals consider limiting strenuous outdoor physical activity to reduce the risk of adverse health effects. People who may be especially sensitive to the effects of elevated levels of pollutants include the very young and those with pre-existing respiratory problems such as asthma or heart disease. Those with symptoms should consider consulting their personal physician. 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The 11 p.m. weather at Rochester, it was partly cloudy. The temperature was 60 degrees Fahrenheit or 16 degrees Celsius, the dew point 51 and the relative humidity 72%. The wind was southwest at 6 miles an hour. The pressure was 29.99 inches and rising. Repeating at Rochester, it was partly cloudy, temperature 60 degrees. Around the region at 11 p.m. it was clear, with a temperature of 64 at Niagara Falls, 57 at Elmira, 60 at Binghamton, and 59 at Watertown. It was partly cloudy, with a temperature of 63 at Erie, 65 at Buffalo, and 61 at Syracuse. At Oswego, winds were south at 4 knots, with a temperature of 66 degrees. The Central Lake Ontario buoy winds were from the west at 8 knots. The forecast for the Genesee Valley and Northern Finger Lakes, including Rochester, Geneseo, Canandaigua, Newark, and Fairhaven. Overnight, mainly clear with areas of fog developing. Lows ranging from the lower 50s inland to the lower 60s along the lake shore. Light southwest winds. Monday, areas of fog in the morning, otherwise sunny. Highs ranging from the mid-70s on the hilltops to around 80 across the lower elevations. Light southwest winds. Monday night, mostly cloudy. Warmer with lows ranging from the mid-60s inland to the upper 60s along the lake shore. Light winds, becoming south 5 to 10 miles an hour. Tuesday, partly sunny with a chance of showers and thunderstorms in the morning, then mostly cloudy with showers with a chance of thunderstorms in the afternoon. Humid with highs ranging from the upper 70s on the hilltops to the lower 80s across the lower elevations. South winds 10 to 15 miles an hour with gusts up to 30 miles an hour in the afternoon. Chance of rain 90%. Tuesday night, showers with a chance of thunderstorms. Monday with lows ranging from the lower 60s inland to the upper 60s along the lake shore. Southwest winds 10 to 15 miles an hour, becoming west 5 to 10 miles an hour. Chance of rain 90%. The forecast for the Southern Finger Lakes, including Pinyan, Seneca Falls, and Auburn. Overnight, mainly clear with some patchy fog developing late. Lows in the lower

light southwest winds. Monday, some patchy fog in the morning, otherwise sunny. Highs in the upper 70s. Light south winds. Monday night, mostly cloudy. Warmer with lows in the mid-60s. Light winds, becoming south 10 to 15 miles an hour. Tuesday, partly sunny with a chance of showers and thunderstorms in the morning, then mostly cloudy with showers with a chance of thunderstorms in the afternoon. Humid with highs around 80. South winds 10 to 15 miles an hour with gusts up to 30 miles an hour in the afternoon. Chance of rain 90%. Tuesday night, showers with a chance of thunderstorms. Muggy with lows in the mid-60s. South winds 10 to 15 miles an hour, becoming southwest 5 to 10 miles an hour. Chance of rain 90%. And now the extended forecast. Wednesday, mostly cloudy. A 50% chance of showers and thunderstorms. Highs in the lower 70s. Thursday, mainly clear. Highs in the mid-70s. Lows in the mid-50s. Friday, mainly clear. Highs around 80. Lows in the upper 50s. Saturday, partly cloudy. Highs around 80. Lows in the lower 60s. Sunday, partly cloudy. A chance of showers. Highs in the lower 80s. Lows in the lower 60s. Chance of rain 40%. 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KHA-53 operates on a frequency of 162.40 MHz. Air quality alert for counties in New York, Genesee, Orleans, and Wyoming. Air quality alert in effect until midnight Sunday night. The New York State Department of Environmental Conservation at Albany has issued an air quality health advisory for fine particulates until midnight Sunday night. Air quality levels in outdoor air are predicted to be greater than an air quality index value of 125 for fine particulates. The Air Quality Index, or AQI, was created as an easy way to correlate levels of different pollutants to one scale. The higher the AQI value, the greater the health concern. When pollution levels are elevated, the New York State Department of Health recommends that individuals consider limiting strenuous outdoor physical activity to reduce the risk of adverse health effects. People who may be especially sensitive to the effects of elevated levels of pollutants include the very young and those with pre-existing respiratory problems such as asthma or heart disease. Those with symptoms should consider consulting their personal physician. 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Air quality alert for counties in New York, Livingston, and Ontario. Air quality alert in effect until midnight Sunday night. The New York State Department of Environmental Conservation at Albany has issued an air quality health advisory for fine particulates until midnight Sunday night. Air quality levels in outdoor air are predicted to be greater than an air quality index value of 115 for fine particulates. The Air Quality Index, or AQI, was created as an easy way to correlate levels of different pollutants to one scale. The higher the AQI value, the greater the health concern. When pollution levels are elevated, the New York State Department of Health recommends that individuals consider limiting strenuous outdoor physical activity to reduce the risk of adverse health effects. People who may be especially sensitive to the effects of elevated levels of pollutants include the very young and those with pre-existing respiratory problems such as asthma or heart disease. Those with symptoms should consider consulting their personal physician. 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The 11 p.m. weather at Rochester, it was partly cloudy. The temperature was 60 degrees Fahrenheit or 16 degrees Celsius, the dew point 51 and the relative humidity 72%. The wind was southwest at 6 miles an hour. The pressure was 29.99 inches and rising. Repeating at Rochester, it was partly cloudy, temperature 60 degrees. Around the region at 11 p.m. skies rain.

increased from clear to partly cloudy. It was 63 at Erie, 65 at Buffalo, 64 at Niagara Falls, and 66 at Toronto. Syracuse reported 61, Elmira reported 57, Binghamton reported 60, and Watertown reported 59. At Oswego, winds were south at 4 knots, with a temperature of 66 degrees. The central Lake Ontario buoy winds were west at 8 knots, with a temperature of 67 degrees, and the waves were 2 feet. The forecast for the Genesee Valley and Northern Finger Lakes, including Rochester, Geneseo, Canandaigua, Newark, and Fairhaven. Overnight, mainly clear with areas of fog developing. Lows ranging from the lower 50s inland to the lower 60s along the lake shore. Light southwest winds. Monday, areas of fog in the morning, otherwise sunny. Highs ranging from the mid-70s on the hilltops to around 80 across the lower elevations. Light southwest winds. Monday night, mostly cloudy. Warmer with lows ranging from the mid-60s inland to the upper 60s along the lake shore. Light winds, becoming south 5 to 10 miles an hour. Tuesday, partly sunny with a chance of showers and thunderstorms in the morning, then mostly cloudy with showers with a chance of thunderstorms in the afternoon. Humid with highs ranging from the upper 70s on the hilltops to the lower 80s across the lower elevations. South winds 10 to 15 miles an hour with gusts up to 30 miles an hour in the afternoon. Chance of rain 90%. Tuesday night, showers with a chance of thunderstorms. Muggy with lows ranging from the lower 60s inland to the upper 60s along the lake shore. Southwest winds 10 to 15 miles an hour, becoming west 5 to 10 miles an hour. Chance of rain 90%. The forecast for the Southern Finger Lakes, including Pinyan, Seneca Falls, and Auburn. Overnight, mainly clear with some patchy fog developing late. Lows in the lower 50s. Light southwest winds. Monday, some patchy fog in the morning, otherwise sunny. Highs in the upper 70s. Light south winds. Monday night, mostly cloudy. Warmer with lows in the mid-60s. Light winds, becoming south 10 to 15 miles an hour. Tuesday, partly sunny with a chance of showers and thunderstorms in the morning, then mostly cloudy with showers with a chance of thunderstorms in the afternoon. Humid with highs around 80. South winds 10 to 15 miles an hour with gusts up to 30 miles an hour in the afternoon. Chance of rain 90%. Tuesday night, showers with a chance of thunderstorms. Muggy with lows in the mid-60s. South winds 10 to 15 miles an hour, becoming southwest 5 to 10 miles an hour. Chance of rain 90%. And now the extended forecast. Wednesday, mostly cloudy. A 50% chance of showers and thunderstorms. Highs in the lower 70s. Thursday, mainly clear. Highs in the mid-70s. Lows in the mid-50s. Friday, mainly clear. Highs around 80. Lows in the upper 50s. Saturday, partly cloudy. Highs around 80. Lows in the lower 60s. Sunday, partly cloudy. A chance of showers. Highs in the lower 80s. Lows in the lower 60s. Chance of rain 40%. 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Air quality alert for counties in New York, Genesee, Orleans, and Wyoming. Air quality alert in effect until midnight Sunday night. The New York State Department of Environmental Conservation at Albany has issued an air quality health advisory for fine particulates until midnight Sunday night. Air quality levels in outdoor air are predicted to be greater than an air quality index value of 125 for fine particulates. The air quality index, or AQI, was created as an easy way to correlate levels of different pollutants to one scale. The higher the AQI value, the greater the health concern. When pollution levels are elevated, the New York State Department of Health recommends that individuals consider limiting strenuous outdoor physical activity to reduce the risk of adverse health effects. People who may be especially sensitive to the effects of elevated levels of pollutants include the very young and those with pre-existing respiratory problems such as asthma or heart disease.

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Air quality alert in effect until midnight Sunday night. The New York State Department of Environmental Conservation at Albany has issued an air quality health advisory for fine particulates until midnight Sunday night. Air quality levels in outdoor air are predicted to be greater than an air quality index value of 115 for fine particulates. The air quality index, or AQI, was created as an easy way to correlate levels of different pollutants to one scale. The higher the AQI value, the greater the health concern. When pollution levels are elevated, the New York State Department of Health recommends that individuals consider limiting strenuous outdoor physical activity to reduce the risk of adverse health effects. People who may be especially sensitive to the effects of elevated levels of pollutants include the very young and those with pre-existing respiratory problems such as asthma or heart disease. Those with symptoms should consider consulting their personal physician. 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The 11 p.m. weather at Rochester, it was partly cloudy. The temperature was 60 degrees Fahrenheit or 16 degrees Celsius, the dew point 51 and the relative humidity 72%. The wind was southwest at 6 miles an hour. The pressure was 29.99 inches and rising. Repeating at Rochester, it was partly cloudy, temperature 60 degrees. Around the region at 11 p.m. skies ranged from clear to partly cloudy. It was 63 at Erie, 65 at Buffalo, 64 at Niagara Falls, and 66 at Toronto. Syracuse reported 61, Elmira reported 57, Binghamton reported 60, and Watertown reported 59. At Oswego, winds were south at 4 knots, with a temperature of 66 degrees. The Central Lake Ontario buoy winds were west at 8 knots, with a temperature of 67 degrees, and the waves were 2 feet. The forecast for the Genesee Valley and Northern Finger Lakes, including Rochester, Geneseo, Canandaigua, Newark, and Fairhaven. Overnight, mainly clear with areas of fog developing. Lows ranging from the lower 50s inland to the lower 60s along the lake shore. Light southwest winds. Monday, areas of fog in the morning, otherwise sunny. Highs ranging from the mid-70s on the hilltops to around 80 across the lower elevations. Light southwest winds. Monday night, mostly cloudy. Warmer with lows ranging from the mid-60s inland to the upper 60s along the lake shore. Light winds, becoming south 5 to 10 miles an hour. Tuesday, partly sunny with a chance of showers and thunderstorms in the morning, then mostly cloudy with showers with a chance of thunderstorms in the afternoon. Humid with highs ranging from the upper 70s on the hilltops to the lower 80s across the lower elevations. South winds 10 to 15 miles an hour with gusts up to 30 miles an hour in the afternoon. Chance of rain 90%. Tuesday night, showers with a chance of thunderstorms. Muggy with lows ranging from the lower 60s inland to the upper 60s along the lake shore. Southwest winds 10 to 15 miles an hour, becoming west 5 to 10 miles an hour. Chance of rain 90%. The forecast for the Southern Finger Lakes, including Pinyan, Seneca Falls, and Auburn. Overnight, mainly clear with some patchy fog developing late. Lows in the lower 50s. Light southwest winds. Monday, some patchy fog in the morning, otherwise sunny. Highs in the upper 70s. Light south winds. Monday night, mostly cloudy. Warmer with lows in the mid-60s. Light winds, becoming south 10 to 15 miles an hour. Tuesday, partly sunny with a chance of showers and thunderstorms in the morning, then mostly cloudy with showers with a chance of thunderstorms in the afternoon. Humid with highs around 80. South winds 10 to 15 miles an hour with gusts up to 30 miles an hour in the afternoon. Chance of rain 90%. Tuesday night, showers with a chance of thunderstorms.

with lows in the mid-60s. South winds 10 to 15 miles an hour, becoming southwest 5 to 10 miles an hour. Chance of rain 90%. And now the extended forecast. Wednesday, mostly cloudy. A 50% chance of showers and thunderstorms. Highs in the lower 70s. Thursday, mainly clear. Highs in the mid-70s. Lows in the mid-50s. Friday, mainly clear. Highs around 80. Lows in the upper 50s. Saturday, partly cloudy. Highs around 80. Lows in the lower 60s. Sunday, partly cloudy. A chance of showers. Highs in the lower 80s. Lows in the lower 60s. Chance of rain 40%. 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Air quality alert for counties in New York, Genesee, Orleans, and Wyoming. Air quality alert in effect until midnight Sunday night. The New York State Department of Environmental Conservation at Albany has issued an air quality health advisory for fine particulates until midnight Sunday night. Air quality levels in outdoor air are predicted to be greater than an air quality index value of 125 for fine particulates. The air quality index, or AQI, was created as an easy way to correlate levels of different pollutants to one scale. The higher the AQI value, the greater the health concern. When pollution levels are elevated, the New York State Department of Health recommends that individuals consider limiting strenuous outdoor physical activity to reduce the risk of adverse health effects. People who may be especially sensitive to the effects of elevated levels of pollutants include the very young and those with pre-existing respiratory problems such as asthma or heart disease. Those with symptoms should consider consulting their personal physician. 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Air quality alert for counties in New York, Livingston, and Ontario. Air quality alert in effect until midnight Sunday night. The New York State Department of Environmental Conservation at Albany has issued an air quality health advisory for fine particulates until midnight Sunday night. Air quality levels in outdoor air are predicted to be greater than an air quality index value of 115 for fine particulates. The air quality index, or AQI, was created as an easy way to correlate levels of different pollutants to one scale. The higher the AQI value, the greater the health concern. When pollution levels are elevated, the New York State Department of Health recommends that individuals consider limiting strenuous outdoor physical activity to reduce the risk of adverse health effects. People who may be especially sensitive to the effects of elevated levels of pollutants include the very young and those with pre-existing respiratory problems such as asthma or heart disease. Those with symptoms should consider consulting their personal physician. 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The 11 p.m. weather at Rochester, it was partly cloudy. The temperature was 60 degrees Fahrenheit or 16 degrees Celsius, the dew point 51 and the relative humidity 72%. The wind was southwest at 6 miles an hour. The pressure was 29.99 inches and rising. Repeating at Rochester, it was partly cloudy, temperature 60 degrees. Around the region at 11 p.m. skies ranged from clear to partly cloudy. It was 63 at Erie, 65 at Buffalo, 64 at Niagara Falls, and 66 at Toronto. Syracuse reported 61, Elmira reported 57, Binghamton reported 60, and Watertown reported 59. At Oswego, winds were south at 4 knots, with a temperature of 66 degrees. The Central Lake Ontario buoy winds were west at 8 knots, with a temperature of 67 degrees, and the waves were 2 feet. The forecast for the Genesee Valley and Northern Finger Lakes, including Rochester, Geneseo, Canandaigua, Newark, and Fairhaven. Overnight, mainly clear with areas of fog developing.

Lows ranging from the lower 50s inland to the lower 60s along the lake shore. Light southwest winds. Monday, areas of fog in the morning, otherwise sunny. Highs ranging from the mid-70s on the hilltops to around 80 across the lower elevations. Light southwest winds. Monday night, mostly cloudy. Warmer with lows ranging from the mid-60s inland to the upper 60s along the lake shore. Light winds, becoming south 5 to 10 miles an hour. Tuesday, partly sunny with a chance of showers and thunderstorms in the morning, then mostly cloudy with showers with a chance of thunderstorms in the afternoon. Humid with highs ranging from the upper 70s on the hilltops to the lower 80s across the lower elevations. South winds 10 to 15 miles an hour with gusts up to 30 miles an hour in the afternoon. Chance of rain 90%. Tuesday night, showers with a chance of thunderstorms. Muggy with lows ranging from the lower 60s inland to the upper 60s along the lake shore. Southwest winds 10 to 15 miles an hour, becoming west 5 to 10 miles an hour. Chance of rain 90%. The forecast for the Southern Finger Lakes, including Pinyan, Seneca Falls, and Auburn. Overnight, mainly clear with some patchy fog developing late. Lows in the lower 50s. Light southwest winds. Monday, some patchy fog in the morning, otherwise sunny. Highs in the upper 70s. Light south winds. Monday night, mostly cloudy. Warmer with lows in the mid-60s. Light winds, becoming south 10 to 15 miles an hour. Tuesday, partly sunny with a chance of showers and thunderstorms in the morning, then mostly cloudy with showers with a chance of thunderstorms in the afternoon. Humid with highs around 80. South winds 10 to 15 miles an hour with gusts up to 30 miles an hour in the afternoon. Chance of rain 90%. Tuesday night, showers with a chance of thunderstorms. Muggy with lows in the mid-60s. South winds 10 to 15 miles an hour, becoming southwest 5 to 10 miles an hour. Chance of rain 90%. And now the extended forecast. Wednesday, mostly cloudy. A 50% chance of showers and thunderstorms. Highs in the lower 70s. Thursday, mainly clear. Highs in the mid-70s. Lows in the mid-50s. Friday, mainly clear. Highs around 80. Lows in the upper 50s. Saturday, partly cloudy. Highs around 80. Lows in the lower 60s. Sunday, partly cloudy. A chance of showers. Highs in the lower 80s. Lows in the lower 60s. Chance of rain 40%. The Nearshore Marine Forecast for the Niagara River to Hamelin Beach along Lake Ontario. Rest of tonight, northwest winds 10 knots or less. Mainly clear late this evening, then becoming partly cloudy. Waves 1 foot or less. Monday, southwest winds 10 knots or less becoming northeast. Sunny. Waves 1 foot or less. Monday night, southeast winds 5 to 15 knots becoming south. Mostly cloudy in the evening, then becoming partly cloudy. Waves 1 foot or less. Tuesday, south winds 15 to 20 knots becoming southwest. Showers with a chance of thunderstorms. Waves 1 to 3 feet building to 2 to 4 feet. Tuesday night, southwest winds 15 to 20 knots becoming west. Showers with a chance of thunderstorms in the evening, then showers overnight. Waves 2 to 4 feet building to 3 to 5 feet. Waves occasionally around 6 feet. Wednesday, northwest winds 15 to 25 knots. Partly to mostly cloudy. Waves 3 to 6 feet building to 4 to 7 feet, then subsiding to 3 to 6 feet. Waves occasionally around 9 feet. Thursday, west winds 5 to 15 knots becoming southwest. Mainly clear. Waves 1 to 3 feet subsiding to 1 foot or less. Friday, southwest winds 5 to 10 knots becoming northwest. Mainly clear, then becoming partly cloudy. Waves 1 foot or less. Winds and waves higher and near thunderstorms. Mainly clear, then becoming partly cloudy. Waves 1 foot or less. Winds and waves higher and near thunderstorms. The Nearshore Marine Forecast for Hamelin Beach to Sodus Bay. Rest of tonight, west winds 5 to 10 knots. Mainly

Clear late this evening, then becoming partly cloudy. Waves 2 feet or less. Monday, southwest winds 10 knots or less becoming northeast. Sunny. Waves 1 foot or less. Monday night, east winds 10 knots or less becoming south 10 to 15 knots. Mostly cloudy. Waves 1 foot or less. Tuesday, south winds 10 to 15 knots becoming southwest. A chance of showers and thunderstorms in the morning, then showers with a chance of thunderstorms in the afternoon. Waves 2 feet or less. Tuesday night, southwest winds 10 to 15 knots becoming west 15 to 20 knots. Showers with a chance of thunderstorms. Waves 1 to 3 feet building to 3 to 5 feet. Waves occasionally around 6 feet. Wednesday, west winds 15 to 25 knots becoming northwest. A chance of showers and thunderstorms during the day. Waves 3 to 6 feet building to 5 to 8 feet, then subsiding to 3 to 6 feet. Waves occasionally around 10 feet. Thursday, west winds 5 to 15 knots becoming southwest 10 knots or less. Mainly clear. Waves 2 to 4 feet subsiding to 2 feet or less. Friday, southwest winds less than 10 knots becoming west. Mainly clear, then becoming partly cloudy. Waves 1 foot or less. Winds and waves higher and near thunderstorms. The water temperature off Rochester is 73 degrees. The nearshore marine forecast, 4, Sodus Bay to Mexico Bay. Rest of tonight, west winds 5 to 10 knots. Partly cloudy. Waves 1 to 3 feet. Monday, southwest winds 5 to 10 knots becoming north. Sunny. Waves 2 feet or less. Monday night, east winds 5 to 15 knots becoming south. Mostly cloudy. Waves 2 feet or less. Tuesday, south winds 15 to 20 knots. A chance of showers and thunderstorms in the morning, then showers with a chance of thunderstorms in the afternoon. Waves 2 feet or less. Tuesday night, south winds 15 to 20 knots becoming west. Showers with a chance of thunderstorms. Waves 1 to 3 feet building to 2 to 4 feet. Wednesday, west winds 15 to 25 knots becoming northwest. Showers likely with a chance of thunderstorms during the day. Waves 5 to 8 feet subsiding to 3 to 6 feet. Waves occasionally around 10 feet. Thursday, west winds 5 to 15 knots becoming southwest less than 10 knots. Mainly clear. Waves 2 to 4 feet subsiding to 1 foot or less. Friday, southwest winds less than 10 knots becoming northwest. Mainly clear, then becoming partly cloudy. Waves 1 foot or less. Winds and waves higher and near thunderstorms. This is the NOAA Weather Radio KHA 53 in Rochester. Your source for official weather information across the Western Finger Lakes and the Genesee Valley. KHA 53 operates on a frequency of 162.40 MHz. Air quality alert for counties in New York, Genesee, Orleans, and Wyoming. Air quality alert in effect until midnight Sunday night. The New York State Department of Environmental Conservation at Albany has issued an air quality health advisory for fine particulates until midnight Sunday night. Air quality levels in outdoor air are predicted to be greater than an air quality index value of 125 for fine particulates. The Air Quality Index, or AQI, was created as an easy way to correlate levels of different pollutants to one scale. The higher the AQI value, the greater the health concern. When pollution levels are elevated, the New York State Department of Health recommends that individuals consider limiting strenuous outdoor physical activity to reduce the risk of adverse health effects. People who may be especially sensitive to the effects of elevated levels of pollutants include the very young and those with pre-existing respiratory problems such as asthma or heart disease. Those with symptoms should consider consulting their personal physician. 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Air quality alert in effect until midnight Sunday night. The New York State Department of Environmental Conservation at Albany has issued an air quality health advisory.

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Air quality levels in outdoor air are predicted to be greater than an air quality index value of 115 for fine particulates. The air quality index, or AQI, was created as an easy way to correlate levels of different pollutants to one scale. The higher the AQI value, the greater the health concern. When pollution levels are elevated, the New York State Department of Health recommends that individuals consider limiting strenuous outdoor physical activity to reduce the risk of adverse health effects. People who may be especially sensitive to the effects of elevated levels of pollutants include the very young and those with pre-existing respiratory problems such as asthma or heart disease. Those with symptoms should consider consulting their personal physician. 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The 11 p.m. weather at Rochester, it was partly cloudy. The temperature was 60 degrees Fahrenheit or 16 degrees Celsius, the dew point 51 and the relative humidity 72%. The wind was southwest at 6 miles an hour. The pressure was 29.99 inches and rising. Repeating at Rochester, it was partly cloudy, temperature 60 degrees. Around the region at 11 p.m. the skies ranged from clear to partly cloudy. It was 63 at Erie, 65 at Buffalo, 64 at Niagara Falls, and 66 at Toronto. Syracuse reported 61, Elmira reported 57, Binghamton reported 60, and Watertown reported 59. At Oswego, winds were south at 4 knots, with a temperature of 66 degrees. The Central Lake Ontario buoy winds were west at 8 knots, with a temperature of 67 degrees, and the waves were 2 feet. The forecast for the Genesee Valley and Northern Finger Lakes, including Rochester, Geneseo, Canandaigua, Newark, and Fairhaven. Overnight, mainly clear with areas of fog developing. Lows ranging from the lower 50s inland to the lower 60s along the lake shore. Light southwest winds. Monday, areas of fog in the morning, otherwise sunny. Highs ranging from the mid-70s on the hilltops to around 80 across the lower elevations. Light southwest winds. Monday night, mostly cloudy. Warmer with lows ranging from the mid-60s inland to the upper 60s along the lake shore. Light winds, becoming south 5 to 10 miles an hour. Tuesday, partly sunny with a chance of showers and thunderstorms in the morning, then mostly cloudy with showers with a chance of thunderstorms in the afternoon. Humid with highs ranging from the upper 70s on the hilltops to the lower 80s across the lower elevations. South winds 10 to 15 miles an hour with gusts up to 30 miles an hour in the afternoon. Chance of rain 90%. Tuesday night, showers with a chance of thunderstorms. Muggy with lows ranging from the lower 60s inland to the upper 60s along the lake shore. Southwest winds 10 to 15 miles an hour, becoming west 5 to 10 miles an hour. Chance of rain 90%. The forecast for the Southern Finger Lakes, including Tinian, Seneca Falls, and Auburn. Overnight, mainly clear with some patchy fog developing late. Lows in the lower 50s. Light southwest winds. Monday, some patchy fog in the morning, otherwise sunny. Highs in the upper 70s. Light south winds. Monday night, mostly cloudy. Warmer with lows in the mid-60s. Light winds, becoming south 10 to 15 miles an hour. Tuesday, partly sunny with a chance of showers and thunderstorms in the morning, then mostly cloudy with showers with a chance of thunderstorms in the afternoon. Humid with highs around 80. South winds 10 to 15 miles an hour with gusts up to 30 miles an hour in the afternoon. Chance of rain 90%. Tuesday night, showers with a chance of thunderstorms. Muggy with lows in the mid-60s. South winds 10 to 15 miles an hour, becoming southwest 5 to 10 miles an hour. Chance of rain 90%. And now the extended forecast. Wednesday, mostly cloudy. A 50% chance of showers and thunderstorms. Highs in the lower 70s. Thursday, mainly clear. Highs in the mid-70s. Lows in the mid-50s. Friday, mainly clear. Highs around 80. Lows in the upper 50s. Saturday.

partly cloudy. Highs around 80. Lows in the lower 60s. Sunday, partly cloudy. A chance of showers. Highs in the lower 80s. Lows in the lower 60s. Chance of rain 40%. 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KHA-53 operates on a frequency of 162.40 MHz. Air quality alert for counties in New York, Genesee, Orleans, and Wyoming. Air quality alert in effect until midnight Sunday night. The New York State Department of Environmental Conservation at Albany has issued an air quality health advisory for fine particulates until midnight Sunday night. Air quality levels in outdoor air are predicted to be greater than an air quality index value of 125 for fine particulates. The Air Quality Index, or AQI, was created as an easy way to correlate levels of different pollutants to one scale. The higher the AQI value, the greater the health concern. When pollution levels are elevated, the New York State Department of Health recommends that individuals consider limiting strenuous outdoor physical activity to reduce the risk of adverse health effects. People who may be especially sensitive to the effects of elevated levels of pollutants include the very young and those with pre-existing respiratory problems such as asthma or heart disease. Those with symptoms should consider consulting their personal physician. 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Air quality alert for counties in New York, Livingston, and Ontario. Air quality alert in effect until midnight Sunday night. The New York State Department of Environmental Conservation at Albany has issued an air quality health advisory for fine particulates until midnight Sunday night. Air quality levels in outdoor air are predicted to be greater than an air quality index value of 115 for fine particulates. The air quality index, or AQI, was created as an easy way to correlate levels of different pollutants to one scale. The higher the AQI value, the greater the health concern. When pollution levels are elevated, the New York State Department of Health recommends that individuals consider limiting strenuous outdoor physical activity to reduce the risk of adverse health effects. People who may be especially sensitive to the effects of elevated levels of pollutants include the very young and those with pre-existing respiratory problems such as asthma or heart disease. Those with symptoms should consider consulting their personal physician. 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The 11 p.m. weather at Rochester, it was partly cloudy. The temperature was 60 degrees Fahrenheit or 16 degrees Celsius, the dew point 51 and the relative humidity 72%. The wind was southwest at 6 miles an hour. The pressure was 29.99 inches and rising. Repeating at Rochester, it was partly cloudy, temperature 60 degrees. Around the region at 11 p.m. skies ranged from clear to partly cloudy. It was 63 at Erie, 65 at Buffalo, 64 at Niagara Falls, and 66 at Toronto. Syracuse reported 61, Elmira reported 57, Binghamton reported 60, and Watertown reported 59. At Oswego, winds were south at 4 knots, with a temperature of 66 degrees. The Central Lake Ontario buoy winds were west at 8 knots, with a temperature of 67 degrees, and the waves were 2 feet. The forecast for the Genesee Valley and Northern Finger Lakes, including Rochester, Geneseo, Canandaigua, Newark, and Fairhaven. Overnight, mainly clear with areas of fog developing. Lows ranging from the lower 50s inland to the lower 60s along the lake shore. Light southwest winds. Monday, areas of fog in the morning, otherwise sunny. Highs ranging from the mid-70s on the hilltops to around 80 across the lower elevations. Light southwest winds. Monday night, mostly cloudy. Warmer with lows ranging from the mid-60s inland to the upper 60s along the lake shore. Light winds, becoming south 5 to 10 miles an hour. Tuesday, partly sunny with a chance of showers and thunderstorms in the morning, then
mostly cloudy with showers with a chance of thunderstorms in the afternoon. Humid with highs ranging from the upper 70s on the hilltops to the lower 80s across the lower elevations. South winds 10 to 15 miles an hour with gusts up to 30 miles an hour in the afternoon. Chance of rain 90%. Tuesday night, showers with a chance of thunderstorms. Muggy with lows ranging from the lower 60s inland to the upper 60s along the lake shore. Southwest winds 10 to 15 miles an hour, becoming west 5 to 10 miles an hour. Chance of rain 90%. The forecast for the Southern Finger Lakes, including Pinyan, Seneca Falls, and Auburn. Overnight, mainly clear with some patchy fog developing late. Lows in the lower 50s. Light southwest winds. Monday, some patchy fog in the morning, otherwise sunny. Highs in the upper 70s. Light south winds. Monday night, mostly cloudy. Warmer with lows in the mid-60s. Light winds, becoming south 10 to 15 miles an hour. Tuesday, partly sunny with a chance of showers and thunderstorms in the morning, then mostly cloudy with showers with a chance of thunderstorms in the afternoon. Humid with highs around 80. South winds 10 to 15 miles an hour with gusts up to 30 miles an hour in the afternoon. Chance of rain 90%. Tuesday night, showers with a chance of thunderstorms. Muggy with lows in the mid-60s. South winds 10 to 15 miles an hour, becoming southwest 5 to 10 miles an hour. Chance of rain 90%. And now the extended forecast. Wednesday, mostly cloudy. A 50% chance of showers and thunderstorms. Highs in the lower 70s. Thursday, mainly clear. Highs in the mid-70s. Lows in the mid-50s. Friday, mainly clear. Highs around 80. Lows in the upper 50s. Saturday, partly cloudy. Highs around 80. Lows in the lower 60s. Sunday, partly cloudy. A chance of showers. Highs in the lower 80s. Lows in the lower 60s. Chance of rain 40%. 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KHA 53 operates on a frequency of 162.40 MHz. Air quality alert for counties in New York, Genesee, Orleans, and Wyoming. Air quality alert in effect until midnight Sunday night. The New York State Department of Environmental Conservation at Albany has issued an air quality health advisory for fine particulates until midnight Sunday night. Air quality levels in outdoor air are predicted to be greater than an air quality index value of 125 for fine particulates. The air quality index, or AQI, was created as an easy way to correlate levels of different pollutants to one scale. The higher the AQI value, the greater the health concern. When pollution levels are elevated, the New York State Department of Health recommends that individuals consider limiting strenuous outdoor physical activity to reduce the risk of adverse health effects. People who may be especially sensitive to the effects of elevated levels of pollutants include the very young and those with pre-existing respiratory problems such as asthma or heart disease. Those with symptoms should consider consulting their personal physician. 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Air quality alert for counties in New York, Livingston, and Ontario. Air quality alert in effect until midnight Sunday night. The New York State Department of Environmental Conservation at Albany has issued an air quality health advisory for fine particulates until midnight Sunday night. Air quality levels in outdoor air are predicted to be greater than an air quality index value of 115 for fine particulates. The air quality index, or AQI, was created as an easy way to correlate levels of different pollutants to one scale. The higher the AQI value, the greater the health concern. When pollution levels are elevated, the New York State Department of Health recommends that individuals consider limiting strenuous outdoor physical activity to reduce the risk of adverse health effects. People who may be especially sensitive to the effects of elevated levels of pollutants include the very young and those with pre-existing respiratory problems such as asthma or heart disease. Those with

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The 11 p.m. weather at Rochester, it was partly cloudy. The temperature was 60 degrees Fahrenheit or 16 degrees Celsius, the dew point 51 and the relative humidity 72%. The wind was southwest at 6 miles an hour. The pressure was 29.99 inches and rising. Repeating at Rochester, it was partly cloudy, temperature 60 degrees. Around the region at 11 p.m. skies ranged from clear to partly cloudy. It was 63 at Erie, 65 at Buffalo, 64 at Niagara Falls, and 66 at Toronto. Syracuse reported 61, Elmira reported 57, Binghamton reported 60, and Watertown reported 59. At Oswego, winds were south at 4 knots, with a temperature of 66 degrees. The Central Lake Ontario buoy winds were west at 8 knots, with a temperature of 67 degrees, and the waves were 2 feet. The forecast for the Genesee Valley and Northern Finger Lakes, including Rochester, Geneseo, Canandaigua, Newark, and Fairhaven. Overnight, mainly clear with areas of fog developing. Lows ranging from the lower 50s inland to the lower 60s along the lake shore. Light southwest winds. Monday, areas of fog in the morning, otherwise sunny. Highs ranging from the mid-70s on the hilltops to around 80 across the lower elevations. Light southwest winds. Monday night, mostly cloudy. Warmer with lows ranging from the mid-60s inland to the upper 60s along the lake shore. Light winds, becoming south 5 to 10 miles an hour. Tuesday, partly sunny with a chance of showers and thunderstorms in the morning, then mostly cloudy with showers with a chance of thunderstorms in the afternoon. Humid with highs ranging from the upper 70s on the hilltops to the lower 80s across the lower elevations. South winds 10 to 15 miles an hour with gusts up to 30 miles an hour in the afternoon. Chance of rain 90%. Tuesday night, showers with a chance of thunderstorms. Muggy with lows ranging from the lower 60s inland to the upper 60s along the lake shore. Southwest winds 10 to 15 miles an hour, becoming west 5 to 10 miles an hour. Chance of rain 90%. The forecast for the Southern Finger Lakes, including Pinyan, Seneca Falls, and Auburn. Overnight, mainly clear with some patchy fog developing late. Lows in the lower 50s. Light southwest winds. Monday, some patchy fog in the morning, otherwise sunny. Highs in the upper 70s. Light south winds. Monday night, mostly cloudy. Warmer with lows in the mid-60s. Light winds, becoming south 10 to 15 miles an hour. Tuesday, partly sunny with a chance of showers and thunderstorms in the morning, then mostly cloudy with showers with a chance of thunderstorms in the afternoon. Humid with highs around 80. South winds 10 to 15 miles an hour with gusts up to 30 miles an hour in the afternoon. Chance of rain 90%. Tuesday night, showers with a chance of thunderstorms. Muggy with lows in the mid-60s. South winds 10 to 15 miles an hour, becoming southwest 5 to 10 miles an hour. Chance of rain 90%. And now the extended forecast. Wednesday, mostly cloudy. A 50% chance of showers and thunderstorms. Highs in the lower 70s. Thursday, mainly clear. Highs in the mid-70s. Lows in the mid-50s. Friday, mainly clear. Highs around 80. Lows in the upper 50s. Saturday, partly cloudy. Highs around 80. Lows in the lower 60s. Sunday, partly cloudy. A chance of showers. Highs in the lower 80s. Lows in the lower 60s. Chance of rain 40%. 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

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Air quality alert in effect until midnight Sunday night. The New York State Department of Environmental Conservation at Albany has issued an air quality health advisory for fine particulates until midnight Sunday night. Air quality levels in outdoor air are predicted to be greater than an air quality index value of 115 for fine particulates. The Air Quality Index, or AQI, was created as an easy way to correlate levels of different pollutants to one scale. The higher the AQI value, the greater the health concern. When pollution levels are elevated, the New York State Department of Health recommends that individuals consider limiting strenuous outdoor physical activity to reduce the risk of adverse health effects. People who may be especially sensitive to the effects of elevated levels of pollutants include the very young and those with pre-existing respiratory problems such as asthma or heart disease. Those with symptoms should consider consulting their personal physician. 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Open lake forecast for the Niagara River to Hamlin Beach beyond 5 miles from shore. Overnight, northwest winds 5 to 10 knots. Waves 2 feet or less. Monday, southwest winds 10 knots or less becoming southeast. Waves 1 foot or less. Monday night, southeast winds 5 to 15 knots becoming south. Waves 2 feet or less. Tuesday, south winds 15 to 20 knots becoming southwest. Showers with a chance of thunderstorms. Waves 1 to 3 feet building to 3 to 5 feet. Tuesday night, southwest winds 15 to 20 knots becoming west. Showers with a chance of thunderstorms in the evening, then showers likely overnight. Waves 3 to 5 feet. Wednesday, northwest winds 15 to 25 knots. Waves 3 to 6 feet building to 4 to 7 feet, then subsiding to 3 to 6 feet. Waves occasionally around 9 feet. Thursday, west winds 5 to 15 knots becoming southwest. Waves 1 to 3 feet subsiding to 1 foot or less. Friday, southwest winds 5 to 10 knots becoming north. Waves 1 foot or less. Winds and waves higher in and near thunderstorms. Open lake forecast, for Hamlin Beach to Mexico Bay beyond 5 miles from shore. Overnight, west winds 5 to 15 knots. Waves 1 to 3 feet. Monday, southwest winds 5 to 10 knots becoming southeast. Waves 2 feet or less. Monday night, southeast winds 5 to 10 knots becoming south and increasing to 15 to 20 knots. Waves 1 foot or less building to 2 to 4 feet. Tuesday, south winds 15 to 25 knots. Showers with a chance of thunderstorms. Waves 3 to 5 feet. Tuesday night, southwest winds 15 to 20 knots becoming west. Showers with a chance of thunderstorms. Waves 2 to 4 feet building to 3 to 5 feet. Wednesday, west winds 15 to 25 knots becoming northwest. Showers likely with a chance of thunderstorms during the day. Waves 5 to 8 feet subsiding to 3 to 6 feet. Waves occasionally around 10 feet. Thursday, west winds 5 to 15 knots becoming southwest. Waves 2 to 4 feet subsiding to 1 foot or less. Friday, southwest winds 5 to 10 knots becoming northwest. Waves 1 foot or less. Winds and waves higher in and near thunderstorms. This is the NOAA Weather Radio KHA 53 in Rochester. Your source for official weather information across the Western Finger Lakes and the Genesee Valley. KHA 53 operates on a frequency of 162.40 MHz. The midnight weather at Rochester, it was partly cloudy. The temperature was 58 degrees Fahrenheit or 14 degrees Celsius, the dew point 50 and the relative humidity 75%. The wind was southwest at 5 miles an hour.

pressure was 29.99 inches and steady. Repeating at Rochester, it was partly cloudy, temperature 58 degrees. Around the region, at 11 p.m., the skies ranged from clear to partly cloudy. It was 63 at Erie, 65 at Buffalo, 64 at Niagara Falls, and 66 at Toronto. Syracuse reported 61, Elmira reported 57, Binghamton reported 60, and Watertown reported 59. At Oswego, winds were south at 4 knots, with a temperature of 66 degrees. The Central Lake Ontario buoy winds were west at 8 knots, with a temperature of 67 degrees, and the waves were 2 feet. The forecast for the Genesee Valley and Northern Finger Lakes, including Rochester, Geneseo, Canandaigua, Newark, and Fairhaven. Overnight, mainly clear with areas of fog developing. Lows ranging from the lower 50s inland to the lower 60s along the lake shore. Light southwest winds. Monday, areas of fog in the morning, otherwise sunny. Highs ranging from the mid-70s on the hilltops to around 80 across the lower elevations. Light southwest winds. Monday night, mostly cloudy. Warmer with lows ranging from the mid-60s inland to the upper 60s along the lake shore. Light winds, becoming south 5 to 10 miles an hour. Tuesday, partly sunny with a chance of showers and thunderstorms in the morning, then mostly cloudy with showers with a chance of thunderstorms in the afternoon. Humid with highs ranging from the upper 70s on the hilltops to the lower 80s across the lower elevations. South winds 10 to 15 miles an hour with gusts up to 30 miles an hour in the afternoon. Chance of rain 90%. Tuesday night, showers with a chance of thunderstorms. Muggy with lows ranging from the lower 60s inland to the upper 60s along the lake shore. Southwest winds 10 to 15 miles an hour, becoming west 5 to 10 miles an hour. Chance of rain 90%. The forecast for the Southern Finger Lakes, including Tinian, Seneca Falls, and Auburn. Overnight, mainly clear with some patchy fog developing late. Lows in the lower 50s. Light southwest winds. Monday, some patchy fog in the morning, otherwise sunny. Highs in the upper 70s. Light south winds. Monday night, mostly cloudy. Warmer with lows in the mid-60s. Light winds, becoming south 10 to 15 miles an hour. Tuesday, partly sunny with a chance of showers and thunderstorms in the morning, then mostly cloudy with showers with a chance of thunderstorms in the afternoon. Humid with highs around 80. South winds 10 to 15 miles an hour with gusts up to 30 miles an hour in the afternoon. Chance of rain 90%. Tuesday night, showers with a chance of thunderstorms. Muggy with lows in the mid-60s. South winds 10 to 15 miles an hour, becoming southwest 5 to 10 miles an hour. Chance of rain 90%. And now the extended forecast. Wednesday, mostly cloudy. A 50% chance of showers and thunderstorms. Highs in the lower 70s. Thursday, mainly clear. Highs in the mid-70s. Lows in the mid-50s. Friday, mainly clear. Highs around 80. Lows in the upper 50s. Saturday, partly cloudy. Highs around 80. Lows in the lower 60s. Sunday, partly cloudy. A chance of showers. Highs in the lower 80s. Lows in the lower 60s. Chance of rain 40%. This is the NOAA Weather Radio KHA 53 in Rochester. Your source for official weather information across the Western Finger Lakes and the Genesee Valley. KHA 53 operates on a frequency of 162.40 MHz. The midnight weather at Rochester, it was partly cloudy. The temperature was 58 degrees Fahrenheit or 14 degrees Celsius, the dew point 50 and the relative humidity 75%. The wind was southwest at 5 miles an hour. The pressure was 29.99 inches and steady. Repeating at Rochester, it was partly cloudy, temperature 58 degrees. Around the region at midnight, it was clear, with a temperature of 53 at Elmira, 61 at Binghamton, and 59 at Watertown. It was partly cloudy, with a temperature of 61 at Erie, 62 at Buffalo, 61 at Niagara Falls, and 60 at Syracuse. At Oswego, winds were south at 7 knots, with a temperature of 66 degrees.

The Central Lake Ontario buoy winds were from the west at 8 knots. The forecast for the Genesee Valley and Northern Finger Lakes, including Rochester, Geneseo, Canandaigua, Newark, and Fairhaven. Overnight, mainly clear with areas of fog developing. Lows ranging from the lower 50s inland to the lower 60s along the lake shore. Light southwest winds. Monday, areas of fog in the morning, otherwise sunny. Highs ranging from the mid-70s on the hilltops to around 80 across the lower elevations. Light southwest winds. Monday night, mostly cloudy. Warmer with lows ranging from the mid-60s inland to the upper 60s along the lake shore. Light winds, becoming south 5 to 10 miles an hour. Tuesday, partly sunny with a chance of showers and thunderstorms in the morning, then mostly cloudy with showers with a chance of thunderstorms in the afternoon. Humid with highs ranging from the upper 70s on the hilltops to the lower 80s across the lower elevations. South winds 10 to 15 miles an hour with gusts up to 30 miles an hour in the afternoon. Chance of rain 90%. Tuesday night, showers with a chance of thunderstorms. Muggy with lows ranging from the lower 60s inland to the upper 60s along the lake shore. Southwest winds 10 to 15 miles an hour, becoming west 5 to 10 miles an hour. Chance of rain 90%. The forecast for the Southern Finger Lakes, including Tinian, Seneca Falls, and Auburn. Overnight, mainly clear with some patchy fog developing late. Lows in the lower 50s. Light southwest winds. Monday, some patchy fog in the morning, otherwise sunny. Highs in the upper 70s. Light south winds. Monday night, mostly cloudy. Warmer with lows in the mid-60s. Light winds, becoming south 10 to 15 miles an hour. Tuesday, partly sunny with a chance of showers and thunderstorms in the morning, then mostly cloudy with showers with a chance of thunderstorms in the afternoon. Humid with highs around 80. South winds 10 to 15 miles an hour with gusts up to 30 miles an hour in the afternoon. Chance of rain 90%. Tuesday night, showers with a chance of thunderstorms. Muggy with lows in the mid-60s. South winds 10 to 15 miles an hour, becoming southwest 5 to 10 miles an hour. Chance of rain 90%. And now the extended forecast. Wednesday, mostly cloudy. A 50% chance of showers and thunderstorms. Highs in the lower 70s. Thursday, mainly clear. Highs in the mid-70s. Lows in the mid-50s. Friday, mainly clear. Highs around 80. Lows in the upper 50s. Saturday, partly cloudy. Highs around 80. Lows in the lower 60s. Sunday, partly cloudy. A chance of showers. Highs in the lower 80s. Lows in the lower 60s. Chance of rain 40%. This is the NOAA Weather Radio KHA 53 in Rochester. Your source for official weather information across the Western Finger Lakes and the Genesee Valley. KHA 53 operates on a frequency of 162.40 MHz. The midnight weather at Rochester, it was partly cloudy. The temperature was 58 degrees Fahrenheit or 14 degrees Celsius, the dew point 50 and the relative humidity 75%. The wind was southwest at 5 miles an hour. The pressure was 29.99 inches and steady. Repeating at Rochester, it was partly cloudy, temperature 58 degrees. Around the region at midnight, skies ranged from clear to partly cloudy. It was 61 at Erie, 62 at Buffalo, 61 at Niagara Falls, and 64 at Toronto. Syracuse reported 60, Elmira reported 53, Binghamton reported 61, and Watertown reported 59. At Oswego, winds were south at 7 knots, with a temperature of 66 degrees. The Central Lake Ontario buoy winds were west at 6 knots, with a temperature of 67 degrees, and the waves were 2 feet. The forecast for the Genesee Valley and Northern Finger Lakes, including Rochester, Geneseo, Canandaigua, Newark, and Fairhaven. Overnight, mainly clear with areas of fog developing. Lows ranging from the lower 50s inland to the lower 60s along the lake shore. Light southwest winds. Monday, areas of fog in the morning, otherwise sunny. Highs ranging from the mid-70s on the hilltops to around 80.

with some patchy fog developing late. Lows in the lower 50s. Light southwest winds. Monday, some patchy fog in the morning, otherwise sunny. Highs in the upper 70s. Light south winds. Monday night, mostly cloudy. Warmer with lows in the mid-60s. Light winds, becoming south 10 to 15 miles an hour. Tuesday, partly sunny with a chance of showers and thunderstorms in the morning, then mostly cloudy with showers with a chance of thunderstorms in the afternoon. Humid with highs around 80. South winds 10 to 15 miles an hour with gusts up to 30 miles an hour in the afternoon. Chance of rain 90%. Tuesday night, showers with a chance of thunderstorms. Muggy with lows in the mid-60s. South winds 10 to 15 miles an hour, becoming southwest 5 to 10 miles an hour. Chance of rain 90%. And now the extended forecast. Wednesday, mostly cloudy. A 50% chance of showers and thunderstorms. Highs in the lower 70s. Thursday, mainly clear. Highs in the mid-70s. Lows in the mid-50s. Friday, mainly clear. Highs around 80. Lows in the upper 50s. Saturday, partly cloudy. Highs around 80. Lows in the lower 60s. Sunday, partly cloudy. A chance of showers. Highs in the lower 80s. Lows in the lower 60s. Chance of rain 40%. This is the NOAA Weather Radio KHA 53 in Rochester. Your source for official weather information across the Western Finger Lakes and the Genesee Valley. KHA 53 operates on a frequency of 162.40 MHz. The midnight weather at Rochester, it was partly cloudy. The temperature was 58 degrees Fahrenheit or 14 degrees Celsius, the dew point 50 and the relative humidity 75%. The wind was southwest at 5 miles an hour. The pressure was 29.99 inches and steady. Repeating at Rochester, it was partly cloudy, temperature 58 degrees. Around the region at midnight, skies ranged from clear to partly cloudy. It was 61 at Erie, 62 at Buffalo, 61 at Niagara Falls, and 64 at Toronto. Syracuse reported 60, Elmira reported 53, Binghamton reported 61, and Watertown reported 59. At Oswego, winds were south at 7 knots, with a temperature of 66 degrees. The Central Lake Ontario buoy winds were west at 6 knots, with a temperature of 67 degrees, and the waves were 2 feet. The forecast for the Genesee Valley and Northern Finger Lakes, including Rochester, Geneseo, Canandaigua, Newark, and Fairhaven. Overnight, mainly clear with areas of fog developing. Lows ranging from the lower 50s inland to the lower 60s along the lake shore. Light southwest winds. Monday, areas of fog in the morning, otherwise sunny. Highs ranging from the mid-70s on the hilltops to around 80 across the lower elevations. Light southwest winds. Monday night, mostly cloudy. Warmer with lows ranging from the mid-60s inland to the upper 60s along the lake shore. Light winds, becoming south 5 to 10 miles an hour. Tuesday, partly sunny with a chance of showers and thunderstorms in the morning, then mostly cloudy with showers with a chance of thunderstorms in the afternoon. Humid with highs ranging from the upper 70s on the hilltops to the lower 80s across the lower elevations. South winds 10 to 15 miles an hour with gusts up to 30 miles an hour in the afternoon. Chance of rain 90%. Tuesday night, showers with a chance of thunderstorms. Muggy with lows ranging from the lower 60s inland to the upper 60s along the lake shore. Southwest winds 10 to 15 miles an hour, becoming west 5 to 10 miles an hour. Chance of rain 90%. The forecast for the Southern Finger Lakes, including Pinyan, Seneca Falls, and Auburn. Overnight, mainly clear with some patchy fog developing late. Lows in the lower 50s. Light southwest winds. Monday, some patchy fog in the morning, otherwise sunny. Highs in the upper 70s. Light south winds. Monday night, mostly cloudy. Warmer with lows in the mid-60s. Light winds, becoming south 10 to 15 miles an hour. Tuesday, partly sunny with a chance of showers and thunderstorms in the morning, then mostly cloudy with showers with a chance of thunderstorms.

storms in the afternoon. Humid with highs around 80. South winds 10 to 15 miles an hour with gusts up to 30 miles an hour in the afternoon. Chance of rain 90%. Tuesday night, showers with a chance of thunderstorms. Muggy with lows in the mid-60s. South winds 10 to 15 miles an hour, becoming southwest 5 to 10 miles an hour. Chance of rain 90%. And now the extended forecast. Wednesday, mostly cloudy. A 50% chance of showers and thunderstorms. Highs in the lower 70s. Thursday, mainly clear. Highs in the mid-70s. Lows in the mid-50s. Friday, mainly clear. Highs around 80. Lows in the upper 50s. Saturday, partly cloudy. Highs around 80. Lows in the lower 60s. Sunday, partly cloudy. A chance of showers. Highs in the lower 80s. Lows in the lower 60s. Chance of rain 40%. The Nearshore Marine Forecast, for the Niagara River to Hamelin Beach along Lake Ontario. Rest of tonight, northwest winds 10 knots or less. Mainly clear late this evening, then becoming partly cloudy. Waves 1 foot or less. Monday, southwest winds 10 knots or less becoming northeast. Sunny. Waves 1 foot or less. Monday night, southeast winds 5 to 15 knots becoming south. Mostly cloudy in the evening, then becoming partly cloudy. Waves 1 foot or less. Tuesday, south winds 15 to 20 knots becoming southwest. Showers with a chance of thunderstorms. Waves 1 to 3 feet building to 2 to 4 feet. Tuesday night, southwest winds 15 to 20 knots becoming west. Showers with a chance of thunderstorms in the evening, then showers overnight. Waves 2 to 4 feet building to 3 to 5 feet. Waves occasionally around 6 feet. Wednesday, northwest winds 15 to 25 knots. Partly to mostly cloudy. Waves 3 to 6 feet building to 4 to 7 feet, then subsiding to 3 to 6 feet. Waves occasionally around 9 feet. Thursday, west winds 5 to 15 knots becoming southwest. Mainly clear. Waves 1 to 3 feet subsiding to 1 foot or less. Friday, southwest winds 5 to 10 knots becoming northwest. Mainly clear, then becoming partly cloudy. Waves 1 foot or less. Winds and waves higher and near thunderstorms. The Nearshore Marine Forecast, for Hamelin Beach to Sodus Bay. Rest of tonight, west winds 5 to 10 knots. Mainly clear late this evening, then becoming partly cloudy. Waves 2 feet or less. Monday, southwest winds 10 knots or less becoming northeast. Sunny. Waves 1 foot or less. Monday night, east winds 10 knots or less becoming south 10 to 15 knots. Mostly cloudy. Waves 1 foot or less. Tuesday, south winds 10 to 15 knots becoming southwest. A chance of showers and thunderstorms in the morning, then showers with a chance of thunderstorms in the afternoon. Waves 2 feet or less. Tuesday night, southwest winds 10 to 15 knots becoming west 15 to 20 knots. Showers with a chance of thunderstorms. Waves 1 to 3 feet building to 3 to 5 feet. Waves occasionally around 6 feet. Wednesday, west winds 15 to 25 knots becoming northwest. A chance of showers and thunderstorms during the day. Waves 3 to 6 feet building to 5 to 8 feet, then subsiding to 3 to 6 feet. Thunderstorms during the day. Waves 3 to 6 feet building to 5 to 8 feet, then subsiding to 3 to 6 feet. Waves occasionally around 10 feet. Thursday, west winds 5 to 15 knots becoming southwest 10 knots or less. Mainly clear. Waves 2 to 4 feet subsiding to 2 feet or less. Friday, southwest winds less than 10 knots becoming west. Mainly clear, then becoming partly cloudy. Waves 1 foot or less. Winds and waves higher and near thunderstorms. The water temperature off Rochester is 73 degrees. The Nearshore Marine Forecast, for Sodus Bay to Mexico Bay. Rest of tonight, west winds 5 to 10 knots. Partly cloudy. Waves 1 to 3 feet. Monday, southwest winds 5 to 10 knots becoming north,

sunny. Waves 2 feet or less. Monday night, east winds 5 to 15 knots becoming south. Mostly cloudy. Waves 2 feet or less. Tuesday, south winds 15 to 20 knots. A chance of showers and thunderstorms in the morning, then showers with a chance of thunderstorms in the afternoon. Waves 2 feet or less. Tuesday night, south winds 15 to 20 knots becoming west. Showers with a chance of thunderstorms. Waves 1 to 3 feet building to 2 to 4 feet. Wednesday, west winds 15 to 25 knots becoming northwest. Showers likely with a chance of thunderstorms during the day. Waves 5 to 8 feet subsiding to 3 to 6 feet. Waves occasionally around 10 feet. Thursday, west winds 5 to 15 knots becoming southwest less than 10 knots. Mainly clear. Waves 2 to 4 feet subsiding to 1 foot or less. Friday, southwest winds less than 10 knots becoming northwest. Mainly clear, then becoming partly cloudy. Waves 1 foot or less. Winds and waves higher in and near thunderstorms. This is the NOAA Weather Radio KHA-53 in Rochester. Your source for official weather information across the Western Finger Lakes and the Genesee Valley. KHA-53 operates on a frequency of 162.40 MHz. The midnight weather at Rochester, it was partly cloudy. The temperature was 58 degrees Fahrenheit or 14 degrees Celsius, the dew point 50 and the relative humidity 75%. The wind was southwest at 5 miles an hour. The pressure was 29.99 inches and steady. Repeating at Rochester, it was partly cloudy, temperature 58 degrees. Around the region at midnight, skies ranged from clear to partly cloudy. It was 61 at Erie, 62 at Buffalo, 61 at Niagara Falls, and 64 at Toronto. Syracuse reported 60, Elmira reported 53, Binghamton reported 61, and Watertown reported 59. At Oswego, winds were south at 7 knots, with a temperature of 66 degrees. The Central Lake Ontario buoy winds were west at 6 knots, with a temperature of 67 degrees, and the waves were 2 feet. The forecast for the Genesee Valley and Northern Finger Lakes, including Rochester, Geneseo, Canandaigua, Newark, and Fairhaven. Overnight, mainly clear with areas of fog developing. Lows ranging from the lower 50s inland to the lower 60s along the lake shore. Light southwest winds. Monday, areas of fog in the morning, otherwise sunny. Highs ranging from the mid-70s on the hilltops to around 80 across the lower elevations. Light southwest winds. Monday night, mostly cloudy. Warmer with lows ranging from the mid-60s inland to the upper 60s along the lake shore. Light winds, becoming south 5 to 10 miles an hour. Tuesday, partly sunny with a chance of showers and thunderstorms in the morning, then mostly cloudy with showers with a chance of thunderstorms in the afternoon. Humid with highs ranging from the upper 70s on the hilltops to the lower 80s across the lower elevations. South winds 10 to 15 miles an hour with gusts up to 30 miles an hour in the afternoon. Chance of rain 90%. Tuesday night, showers with a chance of thunderstorms. Muggy with lows ranging from the lower 60s inland to the upper 60s along the lake shore. Southwest winds 10 to 15 miles an hour, becoming west 5 to 10 miles an hour. Chance of rain 90%. The forecast for the Southern Finger Lakes, including Penyan, Seneca Falls, and Auburn. Overnight, mainly clear with some patchy fog developing late. Lows in the lower 50s. Light southwest winds. Monday, some patchy fog in the morning, otherwise sunny. Highs in the upper 70s. Light south winds. Monday night, mostly cloudy. Warmer with lows in the mid-60s. Light winds, becoming south 10 to 15 miles an hour. Tuesday, partly sunny with a chance of showers and thunderstorms in the morning, then mostly cloudy with showers with a chance of thunderstorms in the afternoon. Humid with highs around 80. South winds 10 to 15 miles an hour with gusts up to 30 miles an hour in the afternoon. Chance of rain 90%. Tuesday night, showers with a chance of thunderstorms. Muggy with lows in the mid-60s. South winds 10 to 15 miles an hour, becoming southwest 5 to 10 miles an hour. Chance of rain 90%.

90%. And now the extended forecast. Wednesday, mostly cloudy. A 50% chance of showers and thunderstorms. Highs in the lower 70s. Thursday, mainly clear. Highs in the mid-70s. Lows in the mid-50s. Friday, mainly clear. Highs around 80. Lows in the upper 50s. Saturday, partly cloudy. Highs around 80. Lows in the lower 60s. Sunday, partly cloudy. A chance of showers. Highs in the lower 80s. Lows in the lower 60s. Chance of rain 40%. This is the NOAA Weather Radio KHA-53 in Rochester. Your source for official weather information across the Western Finger Lakes and the Genesee Valley. KHA-53 operates on a frequency of 162.40 MHz. The midnight weather at Rochester, it was partly cloudy. The temperature was 58 degrees Fahrenheit or 14 degrees Celsius, the dew point 50 and the relative humidity 75%. The wind was southwest at 5 miles an hour. The pressure was 29.99 inches and steady. Repeating at Rochester, it was partly cloudy, temperature 58 degrees. Around the region at midnight, skies ranged from clear to partly cloudy. It was 61 at Erie, 62 at Buffalo, 61 at Niagara Falls, and 64 at Toronto. Syracuse reported 60, Elmira reported 53, Binghamton reported 61, and Watertown reported 59. At Oswego, winds were south at 7 knots, with a temperature of 66 degrees. The Central Lake Ontario buoy winds were west at 6 knots, with a temperature of 67 degrees, and the waves were 2 feet. The forecast for the Genesee Valley and Northern Finger Lakes, including Rochester, Geneseo, Canandaigua, Newark, and Fairhaven. Overnight, mainly clear with areas of fog developing. Lows ranging from the lower 50s inland to the lower 60s along the lake shore. Light southwest winds. Monday, areas of fog in the morning, otherwise sunny. Highs ranging from the mid-70s on the hilltops to around 80 across the lower elevations. Light southwest winds. Monday night, mostly cloudy. Warmer with lows ranging from the mid-60s inland to the upper 60s along the lake shore. Light winds, becoming south 5 to 10 miles an hour. Tuesday, partly sunny with a chance of showers and thunderstorms in the morning, then mostly cloudy with showers with a chance of thunderstorms in the afternoon. Humid with highs ranging from the upper 70s on the hilltops to the lower 80s across the lower elevations. South winds 10 to 15 miles an hour with gusts up to 30 miles an hour in the afternoon. Chance of rain 90%. Tuesday night, showers with a chance of thunderstorms. Muggy with lows ranging from the lower 60s inland to the upper 60s along the lake shore. Southwest winds 10 to 15 miles an hour, becoming west 5 to 10 miles an hour. Chance of rain 90%. The forecast for the Southern Finger Lakes, including Pinyan, Seneca Falls, and Auburn. Overnight, mainly clear with some patchy fog developing late. Lows in the lower 50s. Light southwest winds. Monday, some patchy fog in the morning, otherwise sunny. Highs in the upper 70s. Light south winds. Monday night, mostly cloudy. Warmer with lows in the mid-60s. Light winds, becoming south 10 to 15 miles an hour. Tuesday, partly sunny with a chance of showers and thunderstorms in the morning, then mostly cloudy with showers with a chance of thunderstorms in the afternoon. Humid with highs around 80. South winds 10 to 15 miles an hour with gusts up to 30 miles an hour in the afternoon. Chance of rain 90%. Tuesday night, showers with a chance of thunderstorms. Muggy with lows in the mid-60s. South winds 10 to 15 miles an hour, becoming southwest 5 to 10 miles an hour. Chance of rain 90%. And now the extended forecast. Wednesday, mostly cloudy. A 50% chance of showers and thunderstorms. Highs in the lower 70s. Thursday, mainly clear. Highs in the mid-70s. Lows in the mid-50s. Friday, mainly clear. Highs around 80. Lows in the upper 50s. Saturday, partly cloudy. Highs around 80. Lows in the lower 60s.

reported 60, Elmira reported 53, Binghamton reported 61, and Watertown reported 59. At Oswego, winds were south at 7 knots, with a temperature of 66 degrees. The Central Lake Ontario buoy winds were west at 6 knots, with a temperature of 67 degrees, and the waves were 2 feet. The forecast for the Genesee Valley and Northern Finger Lakes, including Rochester, Geneseo, Canandaigua, Newark, and Fairhaven. Overnight, mainly clear with areas of fog developing. Lows ranging from the lower 50s inland to the lower 60s along the lake shore. Light southwest winds. Monday, areas of fog in the morning, otherwise sunny. Highs ranging from the mid-70s on the hilltops to around 80 across the lower elevations. Light southwest winds. Monday night, mostly cloudy. Warmer with lows ranging from the mid-60s inland to the upper 60s along the lake shore. Light winds, becoming south 5 to 10 miles an hour. Tuesday, partly sunny with a chance of showers and thunderstorms in the morning, then mostly cloudy with showers with a chance of thunderstorms in the afternoon. Humid with highs ranging from the upper 70s on the hilltops to the lower 80s across the lower elevations. South winds 10 to 15 miles an hour with gusts up to 30 miles an hour in the afternoon. Chance of rain 90%. Tuesday night, showers with a chance of thunderstorms. Muggy with lows ranging from the lower 60s inland to the upper 60s along the lake shore. Southwest winds 10 to 15 miles an hour, becoming west 5 to 10 miles an hour. Chance of rain 90%. The forecast for the Southern Finger Lakes, including Pinyan, Seneca Falls, and Auburn. Overnight, mainly clear with some patchy fog developing late. Lows in the lower 50s. Light southwest winds. Monday, some patchy fog in the morning, otherwise sunny. Highs in the upper 70s. Light south winds. Monday night, mostly cloudy. Warmer with lows in the mid-60s. Light winds, becoming south 10 to 15 miles an hour. Tuesday, partly sunny with a chance of showers and thunderstorms in the morning, then mostly cloudy with showers with a chance of thunderstorms in the afternoon. Humid with highs around 80. South winds 10 to 15 miles an hour with gusts up to 30 miles an hour in the afternoon. Chance of rain 90%. Tuesday night, showers with a chance of thunderstorms. Muggy with lows in the mid-60s. South winds 10 to 15 miles an hour, becoming southwest 5 to 10 miles an hour. Chance of rain 90%. And now the extended forecast. Wednesday, mostly cloudy. A 50% chance of showers and thunderstorms. Highs in the lower 70s. Thursday, mainly clear. Highs in the mid-70s. Lows in the mid-50s. Friday, mainly clear. Highs around 80. Lows in the upper 50s. Saturday, partly cloudy. Highs around 80. Lows in the lower 60s. Sunday, partly cloudy. A chance of showers. Highs in the lower 80s. Lows in the lower 60s. Chance of rain 40%. This is the NOAA Weather Radio KHA 53 in Rochester. Your source for official weather information across the Western Finger Lakes and the Genesee Valley. KHA 53 operates on a frequency of 162.40 MHz. The midnight weather at Rochester, it was partly cloudy. The temperature was 58 degrees Fahrenheit or 14 degrees Celsius, the dew point 50 and the relative humidity 75%. The wind was southwest at 5 miles an hour. The pressure was 29.99 inches and steady. Repeating at Rochester, it was partly cloudy, temperature 58 degrees. Around the region at midnight, skies ranged from clear to partly cloudy. It was 61 at Erie, 62 at Buffalo, 61 at Niagara Falls, and 64 at Toronto. Syracuse reported 60, Elmira reported 53, Binghamton reported 61, and Watertown reported 59. At Oswego, winds were south at 7 knots, with a temperature of 66 degrees. The Central Lake Ontario buoy winds were west at 6 knots, with a temperature of 67 degrees, and the waves were 2 feet. The forecast for the Genesee Valley and Northern Finger Lakes, including Rochester, Geneseo, Canandaigua, Newark, and Fairhaven. Overnight, mainly clear with areas of fog.

Highs ranging from the upper 70s on the hilltops to the lower 80s across the lower elevations. South winds 10 to 15 miles an hour with gusts up to 30 miles an hour in the afternoon. Chance of rain 90%. Tuesday night, showers with a chance of thunderstorms. Monday with lows ranging from the lower 60s inland to the upper 60s along the lake shore. Southwest winds 10 to 15 miles an hour, becoming west 5 to 10 miles an hour. Chance of rain 90%. The forecast for the Southern Finger Lakes, including Tinian, Seneca Falls, and Auburn. Overnight, mainly clear with some patchy fog developing late. Lows in the lower 50s. Light southwest winds. Monday, some patchy fog in the morning, otherwise sunny. Highs in the upper 70s. Light south winds. Monday night, mostly cloudy. Warmer with lows in the mid-60s. Light winds, becoming south 10 to 15 miles an hour. Tuesday, partly sunny with a chance of showers and thunderstorms in the morning, then mostly cloudy with showers with a chance of thunderstorms in the afternoon. Humid with highs around 80. South winds 10 to 15 miles an hour with gusts up to 30 miles an hour in the afternoon. Chance of rain 90%. Tuesday night, showers with a chance of thunderstorms. Monday with lows in the mid-60s. South winds 10 to 15 miles an hour, becoming southwest 5 to 10 miles an hour. Chance of rain 90%. And now the extended forecast. Wednesday, mostly cloudy. A 50% chance of showers and thunderstorms. Highs in the lower 70s. Thursday, mainly clear. Highs in the mid-70s. Lows in the mid-50s. Friday, mainly clear. Highs around 80. Lows in the upper 50s. Saturday, partly cloudy. Highs around 80. Lows in the lower 60s. Sunday, partly cloudy. A chance of showers. Highs in the lower 80s. Lows in the lower 60s. Chance of rain 40%. Open Lake Forecast, 4, the Niagara River to Hamlin Beach beyond 5 miles from shore. Overnight, northwest winds 5 to 10 knots. Waves 2 feet or less. Monday, southwest winds 10 knots or less becoming southeast. Waves 1 foot or less. Monday night, southeast winds 5 to 15 knots becoming south. Waves 2 feet or less. Tuesday, south winds 15 to 20 knots becoming southwest. Showers with a chance of thunderstorms. Waves 1 to 3 feet building to 3 to 5 feet. Tuesday night, southwest winds 15 to 20 knots becoming west. Showers with a chance of thunderstorms in the evening, then showers likely overnight. Waves 3 to 5 feet. Wednesday, northwest winds 15 to 25 knots. Waves 3 to 6 feet building to 4 to 7 feet, then subsiding to 3 to 6 feet. Waves occasionally around 9 feet. Thursday, west winds 5 to 15 knots becoming southwest. Waves 1 to 3 feet subsiding to 1 foot or less. Friday, southwest winds 5 to 10 knots becoming north. Waves 1 foot or less. Winds and waves higher in and near thunderstorms. Open Lake Forecast, 4, Hamlin Beach to Mexico Bay beyond 5 miles from shore. Overnight, west winds 5 to 15 knots. Waves 1 to 3 feet. Monday, southwest winds 5 to 10 knots becoming southeast. Waves 2 feet or less. Monday night, southeast winds 5 to 10 knots becoming south and increasing to 15 to 20 knots. Waves 1 foot or less building to 2 to 4 feet. Tuesday, south winds 15 to 25 knots. Showers with a chance of thunderstorms. Waves 3 to 5 feet. Tuesday night, southwest winds 15 to 20 knots becoming west. Showers with a chance of thunderstorms. Waves 2 to 4 feet building to 3 to 5 feet. Wednesday, west winds 15 to 25 knots becoming northwest. Showers likely with a chance of thunderstorms during the day. Waves 5 to 8 feet subsiding to 3 to 6 feet. Waves occasionally around 10 feet. Thursday, west winds 5 to 15 knots becoming southwest. Waves 2 to 4 feet subsiding to 1 foot or less. Friday, southwest winds 5 to 10 knots becoming northwest. Waves 1 foot or less.
winds and waves.

Hi, Aaron, and there are thunderstorms. This is the NOAA Weather Radio KHA-53 in Rochester, your source for official weather information across the Western Finger Lakes and the Genesee Valley. KHA-53 operates on a frequency of 162.40 MHz. The 1 a.m. weather at Rochester, it was partly cloudy. The temperature was 56 degrees Fahrenheit or 13 degrees Celsius, the dew point 51 and the relative humidity 84%. The wind was southwest at 6 miles an hour. The pressure was 30.00 inches and rising. Repeating at Rochester, it was partly cloudy, temperature 56 degrees. This is the NOAA Weather Radio KHA-53 in Rochester, your source for official weather information across the Western Finger Lakes and the Genesee Valley. KHA-53 operates on a frequency of 162.40 MHz. The 1 a.m. weather at Rochester, it was partly cloudy. The temperature was 56 degrees Fahrenheit or 13 degrees Celsius, the dew point 51 and the relative humidity 84%. The wind was southwest at 6 miles an hour. The pressure was 30.00 inches and rising. Repeating at Rochester, it was partly cloudy, temperature 56 degrees. Around the region at 1 a.m. at Binghamton, it was clear, with a temperature of 57. It was partly cloudy, with a temperature of 61 at Erie, 60 at Buffalo, and 59 at Niagara Falls. Under partly cloudy skies, Syracuse reported 58, Elmira reported 51, and Watertown reported 59. At Oswego, winds were south at 5 knots, with a temperature of 63 degrees. The Central Lake Ontario buoy winds were west at 6 knots, with a temperature of 67 degrees, and the waves were 2 feet. The forecast for the Genesee Valley and Northern Finger Lakes, including Rochester, Geneseo, Canandaigua, Newark, and Fairhaven. Overnight, mainly clear with areas of fog developing. Lows ranging from the lower 50s inland to the lower 60s along the lake shore. Light southwest winds. Monday, areas of fog in the morning, otherwise sunny. Highs ranging from the mid-70s on the hilltops to around 80 across the lower elevations. Light southwest winds. Monday night, mostly cloudy. Warmer with lows ranging from the mid-60s inland to the upper 60s along the lake shore. Light winds, becoming south 5 to 10 miles an hour. Tuesday, partly sunny with a chance of showers and thunderstorms in the morning, then mostly cloudy with showers with a chance of thunderstorms in the afternoon. Humid with highs ranging from the upper 70s on the hilltops to the lower 80s across the lower elevations. South winds 10 to 15 miles an hour with gusts up to 30 miles an hour in the afternoon. Chance of rain 90%. Tuesday night, showers with a chance of thunderstorms. Muggy with lows ranging from the lower 60s inland to the upper 60s along the lake shore. Southwest winds 10 to 15 miles an hour, becoming west 5 to 10 miles an hour. Chance of rain 90%. The forecast for the Southern Finger Lakes, including Tinian, Seneca Falls, and Auburn. Overnight, mainly clear with some patchy fog developing late. Lows in the lower 50s. Light southwest winds. Monday, some patchy fog in the morning, otherwise sunny. Highs in the upper 70s. Light south winds. Monday night, mostly cloudy. Warmer with lows in the mid-60s. Light winds, becoming south 10 to 15 miles an hour. Tuesday, partly sunny with a chance of showers and thunderstorms in the morning, then mostly cloudy with showers with a chance of thunderstorms in the afternoon. Humid with highs around 80. South winds 10 to 15 miles an hour with gusts up to 30 miles an hour in the afternoon. Chance of rain 90%. Tuesday night, showers with a chance of thunderstorms. Muggy with lows in the mid-60s. South winds 10 to 15 miles an hour, becoming southwest 5 to 10 miles an hour. Chance of rain 90%. And now the extended forecast. Wednesday, mostly cloudy. A 50% chance of showers and thunderstorms. Highs in the lower 70s. Thursday, mainly clear. Highs in the mid-70s. Lows in the mid-50s. Friday, mainly clear. Highs around 80. Lows in the upper 50s. Saturday, partly cloudy. Highs around 80. Lows in the

upper 60s. Sunday, partly cloudy. A chance of showers. Highs in the lower 80s. Lows in the lower 60s. Chance of rain 40%. This is the NOAA Weather Radio KHA 53 in Rochester. Your source for official weather information across the Western Finger Lakes and the Genesee Valley. KHA 53 operates on a frequency of 162.40 MHz. The 1 a.m. weather at Rochester, it was partly cloudy. The temperature was 56 degrees Fahrenheit or 13 degrees Celsius, the dew point 51 and the relative humidity 84%. The wind was southwest at 6 miles an hour. The pressure was 30.00 inches and rising. Repeating at Rochester, it was partly cloudy, temperature 56 degrees. Around the region at 1 a.m. at Binghamton, it was clear, with a temperature of 57. It was partly cloudy, with a temperature of 61 at Erie, 60 at Buffalo, and 59 at Niagara Falls. Under partly cloudy skies, Syracuse reported 58, Elmira reported 51, and Watertown reported 59. At Oswego, winds were south at 5 knots, with a temperature of 63 degrees. The Central Lake Ontario buoy winds were west at 6 knots, with a temperature of 67 degrees, and the waves were 2 feet. The forecast for the Genesee Valley and Northern Finger Lakes, including Rochester, Geneseo, Canandaigua, Newark, and Fairhaven. Overnight, mainly clear with areas of fog developing. Lows ranging from the lower 50s inland to the lower 60s along the lake shore. Light southwest winds. Monday, areas of fog in the morning, otherwise sunny. Highs ranging from the mid-70s on the hilltops to around 80 across the lower elevations. Light southwest winds. Monday night, mostly cloudy. Warmer with lows ranging from the mid-60s inland to the upper 60s along the lake shore. Light winds, becoming south 5 to 10 miles an hour. Tuesday, partly sunny with a chance of showers and thunderstorms in the morning, then mostly cloudy with showers with a chance of thunderstorms in the afternoon. Humid with highs ranging from the upper 70s on the hilltops to the lower 80s across the lower elevations. South winds 10 to 15 miles an hour with gusts up to 30 miles an hour in the afternoon. Chance of rain 90%. Tuesday night, showers with a chance of thunderstorms. Muggy with lows ranging from the lower 60s inland to the upper 60s along the lake shore. Southwest winds 10 to 15 miles an hour, becoming west 5 to 10 miles an hour. Chance of rain 90%. The forecast for the Southern Finger Lakes, including Pinyan, Seneca Falls, and Auburn. Overnight, mainly clear with some patchy fog developing late. Lows in the lower 50s. Light southwest winds. Monday, some patchy fog in the morning, otherwise sunny. Highs in the upper 70s. Light south winds. Monday night, mostly cloudy. Warmer with lows in the mid-60s. Light winds, becoming south 10 to 15 miles an hour. Tuesday, partly sunny with a chance of showers and thunderstorms in the morning, then mostly cloudy with showers with a chance of thunderstorms in the afternoon. Humid with highs around 80. South winds 10 to 15 miles an hour with gusts up to 30 miles an hour in the afternoon. Chance of rain 90%. Tuesday night, showers with a chance of thunderstorms. Muggy with lows in the mid-60s. South winds 10 to 15 miles an hour, becoming southwest 5 to 10 miles an hour. Chance of rain 90%. And now the extended forecast. Wednesday, mostly cloudy. A 50% chance of showers and thunderstorms. Highs in the lower 70s. Thursday, mainly clear. Highs in the mid-70s. Lows in the mid-50s. Friday, mainly clear. Highs around 80. Lows in the upper 50s. Saturday, partly cloudy. Highs around 80. Lows in the lower 60s. Sunday, partly cloudy. A chance of showers. Highs in the lower 80s. Lows in the lower 60s. Chance of rain 40%. This is the NOAA Weather Radio KHA 53 in Rochester. 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KHA 53 operates on a frequency of 162.40 MHz. The 1 a.m. weather at Rochester.

a fog developing. Lows ranging from the lower 50s inland to the lower 60s along the lake shore. Light southwest winds. Monday, areas of fog in the morning, otherwise sunny. Highs ranging from the mid-70s on the hilltops to around 80 across the lower elevations. Light southwest winds. Monday night, mostly cloudy. Warmer with lows ranging from the mid-60s inland to the upper 60s along the lake shore. Light winds, becoming south 5 to 10 miles an hour. Tuesday, partly sunny with a chance of showers and thunderstorms in the morning, then mostly cloudy with showers with a chance of thunderstorms in the afternoon. Humid with highs ranging from the upper 70s on the hilltops to the lower 80s across the lower elevations. South winds 10 to 15 miles an hour with gusts up to 30 miles an hour in the afternoon. Chance of rain 90%. Tuesday night, showers with a chance of thunderstorms. Muggy with lows ranging from the lower 60s inland to the upper 60s along the lake shore. Southwest winds 10 to 15 miles an hour, becoming west 5 to 10 miles an hour. Chance of rain 90%. The forecast for the Southern Finger Lakes, including Tinian, Seneca Falls, and Auburn. Overnight, mainly clear with some patchy fog developing late. Lows in the lower 50s. Light southwest winds. Monday, some patchy fog in the morning, otherwise sunny. Highs in the upper 70s. Light south winds. Monday night, mostly cloudy. Warmer with lows in the mid-60s. Light winds, becoming south 10 to 15 miles an hour. Tuesday, partly sunny with a chance of showers and thunderstorms in the morning, then mostly cloudy with showers with a chance of thunderstorms in the afternoon. Humid with highs around 80. South winds 10 to 15 miles an hour with gusts up to 30 miles an hour in the afternoon. Chance of rain 90%. Tuesday night, showers with a chance of thunderstorms. Muggy with lows in the mid-60s. South winds 10 to 15 miles an hour, becoming southwest 5 to 10 miles an hour. Chance of rain 90%. And now the extended forecast. Wednesday, mostly cloudy. A 50% chance of showers and thunderstorms. Highs in the lower 70s. Thursday, mainly clear. Highs in the mid-70s. Lows in the mid-50s. Friday, mainly clear. Highs around 80. Lows in the upper 50s. Saturday, partly cloudy. Highs around 80. Lows in the lower 60s. Sunday, partly cloudy. A chance of showers. Highs in the lower 80s. Lows in the lower 60s. Chance of rain 40%. This is the NOAA Weather Radio KHA-53 in Rochester. Your source for official weather information across the Western Finger Lakes and the Genesee Valley. KHA-53 operates on a frequency of 162.40 MHz. The 1 a.m. weather at Rochester, it was clear. The temperature was 56 degrees Fahrenheit or 13 degrees Celsius, the dew point 51 and the relative humidity 84%. The wind was southwest at 6 miles an hour. The pressure was 30.00 inches and rising. Repeating at Rochester, it was clear, temperature 56 degrees. Around the region at 1 a.m. skies ranged from clear to partly cloudy. It was 61 at Erie, 60 at Buffalo, 59 at Niagara Falls, and 63 at Toronto. Syracuse reported 58, Elmira reported 51, Binghamton reported 57, and Watertown reported 59. At Oswego, winds were south at 5 knots, with a temperature of 63 degrees. The Central Lake Ontario buoy winds were west at 6 knots, with a temperature of 67 degrees, and the waves were 2 feet. The forecast for the Genesee Valley and Northern Finger Lakes, including Rochester, Geneseo, Canandaigua, Newark, and Fairhaven. Overnight, mainly clear with areas of fog developing. Lows ranging from the lower 50s inland to the lower 60s along the lake shore. Light southwest winds. Monday, areas of fog in the morning, otherwise sunny. Highs ranging from the mid-70s on the hilltops to around 80 across the lower elevations. Light southwest winds. Monday night, mostly cloudy. Warmer with lows ranging from the mid-60s inland to the upper 60s along the lake shore. Light winds, becoming south 5 to 10 miles an hour.

Tuesday, partly sunny with a chance of showers and thunderstorms in the morning, then mostly cloudy with showers with a chance of thunderstorms in the afternoon. Humid with highs ranging from the upper 70s on the hilltops to the lower 80s across the lower elevations. South winds 10 to 15 miles an hour with gusts up to 30 miles an hour in the afternoon. Chance of rain 90%. Tuesday night, showers with a chance of thunderstorms. Muggy with lows ranging from the lower 60s inland to the upper 60s along the lake shore. Southwest winds 10 to 15 miles an hour, becoming west 5 to 10 miles an hour. Chance of rain 90%. The forecast for the Southern Finger Lakes, including Tinian, Seneca Falls, and Auburn. Overnight, mainly clear with some patchy fog developing late. Lows in the lower 50s. Light southwest winds. Monday, some patchy fog in the morning, otherwise sunny. Highs in the upper 70s. Light south winds. Monday night, mostly cloudy. Warmer with lows in the mid-60s. Light winds, becoming south 10 to 15 miles an hour. Tuesday, partly sunny with a chance of showers and thunderstorms in the morning, then mostly cloudy with showers with a chance of thunderstorms in the afternoon. Humid with highs around 80. South winds 10 to 15 miles an hour with gusts up to 30 miles an hour in the afternoon. Chance of rain 90%. Tuesday night, showers with a chance of thunderstorms. Muggy with lows in the mid-60s. South winds 10 to 15 miles an hour, becoming southwest 5 to 10 miles an hour. Chance of rain 90%. And now the extended forecast. Wednesday, mostly cloudy. A 50% chance of showers and thunderstorms. Highs in the lower 70s. Thursday, mainly clear. Highs in the mid-70s. Lows in the mid-50s. Friday, mainly clear. Highs around 80. Lows in the upper 50s. Saturday, partly cloudy. Highs around 80. Lows in the lower 60s. Sunday, partly cloudy. A chance of showers. Highs in the lower 80s. Lows in the lower 60s. Chance of rain 40%. The Nearshore Marine Forecast for the Niagara River to Hamelin Beach along Lake Ontario. Rest of tonight, northwest winds 10 knots or less. Mainly clear late this evening, then becoming partly cloudy. Waves 1 foot or less. Monday, southwest winds 10 knots or less becoming northeast. Sunny. Waves 1 foot or less. Monday night, southeast winds 5 to 15 knots becoming south. Mostly cloudy in the evening, then becoming partly cloudy. Waves 1 foot or less. Tuesday, south winds 15 to 20 knots becoming southwest. Showers with a chance of thunderstorms. Waves 1 to 3 feet building to 2 to 4 feet. Tuesday night, southwest winds 15 to 20 knots becoming west. Showers with a chance of thunderstorms in the evening, then showers overnight. Waves 2 to 4 feet building to 3 to 5 feet. Waves occasionally around 6 feet. Thunderstorms in the evening, then showers overnight. Waves 2 to 4 feet building to 3 to 5 feet. Waves occasionally around 6 feet. Wednesday, northwest winds 15 to 25 knots. Partly to mostly cloudy. Waves 3 to 6 feet building to 4 to 7 feet, then subsiding to 3 to 6 feet. Waves occasionally around 9 feet. Thursday, west winds 5 to 15 knots becoming southwest. Mainly clear. Waves 1 to 3 feet subsiding to 1 foot or less. Friday, southwest winds 5 to 10 knots becoming northwest. Mainly clear, then becoming partly cloudy. Waves 1 foot or less. Winds and waves higher in and near thunderstorms. The Nearshore Marine Forecast, for Hamelin Beach to Sodus Bay. Rest of tonight, west winds 5 to 10 knots. Mainly clear late this evening, then becoming partly cloudy. Waves 2 feet or less. Monday, southwest winds 10 knots or less becoming northeast. Sunny. Waves 1 foot or less. Monday night, east winds 10 knots or less becoming south 10 to 15 knots. Mostly cloudy. Waves 1 foot or less. Tuesday, south winds 10 to 15 knots becoming southwest. A chance of showers and thunderstorms in the morning, then showers.

showers with a chance of thunderstorms in the afternoon. Waves 2 feet or less. Tuesday night, southwest winds 10 to 15 knots becoming west 15 to 20 knots. Showers with a chance of thunderstorms. Waves 1 to 3 feet building to 3 to 5 feet. Waves occasionally around 6 feet. Wednesday, west winds 15 to 25 knots becoming northwest. A chance of showers and thunderstorms during the day. Waves 3 to 6 feet building to 5 to 8 feet, then subsiding to 3 to 6 feet. Waves occasionally around 10 feet. Thursday, west winds 5 to 15 knots becoming southwest 10 knots or less. Mainly clear. Waves 2 to 4 feet subsiding to 2 feet or less. Friday, southwest winds less than 10 knots becoming west. Mainly clear, then becoming partly cloudy. Waves 1 foot or less. Winds and waves higher and near thunderstorms. The water temperature off Rochester is 73 degrees. The Nearshore Marine Forecast, 4, Sotus Bay to Mexico Bay. Rest of tonight, west winds 5 to 10 knots. Partly cloudy. Waves 1 to 3 feet. Monday, southwest winds 5 to 10 knots becoming north. Sunny. Waves 2 feet or less. Monday night, east winds 5 to 15 knots becoming south. Mostly cloudy. Waves 2 feet or less. Tuesday, south winds 15 to 20 knots. A chance of showers and thunderstorms in the morning, then showers with a chance of thunderstorms in the afternoon. Waves 2 feet or less. Tuesday night, south winds 15 to 20 knots becoming west. Showers with a chance of thunderstorms. Waves 1 to 3 feet building to 2 to 4 feet. Wednesday, west winds 15 to 25 knots becoming northwest. Showers likely with a chance of thunderstorms during the day. Waves 5 to 8 feet subsiding to 3 to 6 feet. Waves occasionally around 10 feet. Thursday, west winds 5 to 15 knots becoming southwest less than 10 knots. Mainly clear. Waves 2 to 4 feet subsiding to 1 foot or less. Friday, southwest winds less than 10 knots becoming northwest. Mainly clear, then becoming partly cloudy. Waves 1 foot or less. Winds and waves higher and near thunderstorms. This is the NOAA Weather Radio KHA 53 in Rochester. Your source for official weather information across the Western Finger Lakes and the Genesee Valley. KHA 53 operates on a frequency of 162.40 MHz. The 1 a.m. weather at Rochester, it was clear. The temperature was 56 degrees Fahrenheit or 13 degrees Celsius, the dew point 51 and the relative humidity 84%. The wind was southwest at 6 miles an hour. The pressure was 30.00 inches and rising. Repeating at Rochester, it was clear, temperature 56 degrees. Around the region at 1 a.m. skies ranged from clear to partly cloudy. It was 61 at Erie, 60 at Buffalo, 59 at Niagara Falls, and 63 at Toronto. Syracuse reported 58, Elmira reported 51, Binghamton reported 57, and Watertown reported 59. At Oswego, winds were south at 5 knots, with a temperature of 63 degrees. The Central Lake Ontario buoy winds were west at 6 knots, with a temperature of 67 degrees, and the waves were 2 feet. The forecast for the Genesee Valley and Northern Finger Lakes, including Rochester, Geneseo, Canandaigua, Newark, and Fairhaven. Overnight, mainly clear with areas of fog developing. Lows ranging from the lower 50s inland to the lower 60s along the lake shore. Light southwest winds. Monday, areas of fog in the morning, otherwise sunny. Highs ranging from the mid-70s on the hilltops to around 80 across the lower elevations. Light southwest winds. Monday night, mostly cloudy. Warmer with lows ranging from the mid-60s inland to the upper 60s along the lake shore. Light winds, becoming south 5 to 10 miles an hour. Tuesday, partly sunny with a chance of showers and thunderstorms in the morning, then mostly cloudy with showers with a chance of thunderstorms in the afternoon. Humid with highs ranging from the upper 70s on the hilltops to the lower 80s across the lower elevations. South winds 10 to 15 miles an hour with gusts up to 30 miles an hour in the afternoon. Chance of rain 90%. Tuesday night,

showers with a chance of thunderstorms. Monday, with lows ranging from the lower 60s inland to the upper 60s along the lake shore. Southwest winds 10 to 15 miles an hour, becoming west 5 to 10 miles an hour. Chance of rain 90%. The forecast for the Southern Finger Lakes, including Pinyan, Seneca Falls, and Auburn. Overnight, mainly clear with some patchy fog developing late. Lows in the lower 50s. Light southwest winds. Monday, some patchy fog in the morning, otherwise sunny. Highs in the upper 70s. Light south winds. Monday night, mostly cloudy. Warmer with lows in the mid-60s. Light winds, becoming south 10 to 15 miles an hour. Tuesday, partly sunny with a chance of showers and thunderstorms in the morning, then mostly cloudy with showers with a chance of thunderstorms in the afternoon. Humid with highs around 80. South winds 10 to 15 miles an hour with gusts up to 30 miles an hour in the afternoon. Chance of rain 90%. Tuesday night, showers with a chance of thunderstorms. Monday with lows in the mid-60s. South winds 10 to 15 miles an hour, becoming southwest 5 to 10 miles an hour. Chance of rain 90%. And now the extended forecast. Wednesday, mostly cloudy. A 50% chance of showers and thunderstorms. Highs in the lower 70s. Thursday, mainly clear. Highs in the mid-70s. Lows in the mid-50s. Friday, mainly clear. Highs around 80. Lows in the upper 50s. Saturday, partly cloudy. Highs around 80. Lows in the lower 60s. Sunday, partly cloudy. A chance of showers. Highs in the lower 80s. Lows in the lower 60s. Chance of rain 40%. This is the NOAA Weather Radio KHA 53 in Rochester. Your source for official weather information across the Western Finger Lakes and the Genesee Valley. KHA 53 operates on a frequency of 162.40 MHz. The 1 a.m. weather at Rochester, it was clear. The temperature was 56 degrees Fahrenheit or 13 degrees Celsius, the dew point 51 and the relative humidity 84%. The wind was southwest at 6 miles an hour. The pressure was 30.00 inches and rising. Repeating at Rochester, it was clear, temperature 56 degrees. Around the region at 1 a.m. skies ranged from clear to partly cloudy. It was 61 at Erie, 60 at Buffalo, 59 at Niagara Falls, and 63 at Toronto. Syracuse reported 58, Elmira reported 51, Binghamton reported 57, and Watertown reported 59. At Oswego, winds were south at 5 knots, with a temperature of 63 degrees. The Central Lake Ontario buoy winds were west at 6 knots, with a temperature of 67 degrees, and the waves were 2 feet. The forecast for the Genesee Valley and Northern Finger Lakes, including Rochester, Geneseo, Canandaigua, Newark, and Fairhaven. Overnight, mainly clear with areas of fog developing. Lows ranging from the lower 50s inland to the lower 60s along the lake shore. Light southwest winds. Monday, areas of fog in the morning, otherwise sunny. Highs ranging from the mid-70s on the hilltops to around 80 across the lower elevations. Light southwest winds. Monday night, mostly cloudy. Warmer with lows ranging from the mid-60s inland to the upper 60s along the lake shore. Light winds, becoming south 5 to 10 miles an hour. Tuesday, partly sunny with a chance of showers and thunderstorms in the morning, then mostly cloudy with showers with a chance of thunderstorms in the afternoon. Humid with highs ranging from the upper 70s on the hilltops to the lower 80s across the lower elevations. South winds 10 to 15 miles an hour with gusts up to 30 miles an hour in the afternoon. Chance of rain 90%. Tuesday night, showers with a chance of thunderstorms. Monday, with lows ranging from the lower 60s inland to the upper 60s along the lake shore. Southwest winds 10 to 15 miles an hour, becoming west 5 to 10 miles an hour. Chance of rain 90%. The forecast for the Southern Finger Lakes, including Pinyan, Seneca Falls, and Auburn. Overnight, mainly clear with some patchy fog developing late. Lows in the lower 50s. Light southwest winds. Monday, some patchy

mid-50s. Friday, mainly clear. Highs around 80. Lows in the upper 50s. Saturday, partly cloudy. Highs around 80. Lows in the lower 60s. Sunday, partly cloudy. A chance of showers. Highs in the lower 80s. Lows in the lower 60s. Chance of rain 40%. This is the NOAA Weather Radio KHA53 in Rochester. Your source for official weather information across the Western Finger Lakes and the Genesee Valley. KHA53 operates on a frequency of 162.40 MHz. The 1 a.m. weather at Rochester, it was clear. The temperature was 56 degrees Fahrenheit or 13 degrees Celsius, the dew point 51 and the relative humidity 84%. The wind was southwest at 6 miles an hour. The pressure was 30.00 inches and rising. Repeating at Rochester, it was clear, temperature 56 degrees. Around the region at 1 a.m. skies ranged from clear to partly cloudy. It was 61 at Erie, 60 at Buffalo, 59 at Niagara Falls, and 63 at Toronto. Syracuse reported 58, Elmira reported 51, Binghamton reported 57, and Watertown reported 59. At Oswego, winds were south at 5 knots, with a temperature of 63 degrees. The Central Lake Ontario buoy winds were west at 6 knots, with a temperature of 67 degrees, and the waves were 2 feet. The forecast for the Genesee Valley and Northern Finger Lakes, including Rochester, Geneseo, Canandaigua, Newark, and Fairhaven. Overnight, mainly clear with areas of fog developing. Lows ranging from the lower 50s inland to the lower 60s along the lake shore. Light southwest winds. Monday, areas of fog in the morning, otherwise sunny. Highs ranging from the mid-70s on the hilltops to around 80 across the lower elevations. Light southwest winds. Monday night, mostly cloudy. Warmer with lows ranging from the mid-60s inland to the upper 60s along the lake shore. Light winds, becoming south 5 to 10 miles an hour. Tuesday, partly sunny with a chance of showers and thunderstorms in the morning, then mostly cloudy with showers with a chance of thunderstorms in the afternoon. Humid with highs ranging from the upper 70s on the hilltops to the lower 80s across the lower elevations. South winds 10 to 15 miles an hour with gusts up to 30 miles an hour in the afternoon. Chance of rain 90%. Tuesday night, showers with a chance of thunderstorms. Muggy with lows ranging from the lower 60s inland to the upper 60s along the lake shore. Southwest winds 10 to 15 miles an hour, becoming west 5 to 10 miles an hour. Chance of rain 90%. The forecast for the Southern Finger Lakes, including Pinyan, Seneca Falls, and Auburn. Overnight, mainly clear with some patchy fog developing late. Lows in the lower 50s. Light southwest winds. Monday, some patchy fog in the morning, otherwise sunny. Highs in the upper 70s. Light south winds. Monday night, mostly cloudy. Warmer with lows in the mid-60s. Light winds, becoming south 10 to 15 miles an hour. Tuesday, partly sunny with a chance of showers and thunderstorms in the morning, then mostly cloudy with showers with a chance of thunderstorms in the afternoon. Humid with highs around 80. South winds 10 to 15 miles an hour with gusts up to 30 miles an hour in the afternoon. Chance of rain 90%. Tuesday night, showers with a chance of thunderstorms. Muggy with lows in the mid-60s. South winds 10 to 15 miles an hour, becoming southwest 5 to 10 miles an hour. Chance of rain 90%. And now the extended forecast. Wednesday, mostly cloudy. A 50% chance of showers and thunderstorms. Highs in the lower 70s. Thursday, mainly clear. Highs in the mid-70s. Lows in the mid-50s. Friday, mainly clear. Highs around 80. Lows in the upper 50s. Saturday, partly cloudy. Highs around 80. Lows in the lower 60s. Sunday, partly cloudy. A chance of showers. Highs in the lower 80s. Lows in the lower 60s. Chance of rain 40%. This is the NOAA Weather Radio KHA53 in Rochester. Your source for official weather information across the

Monday, southwest winds 10 knots or less becoming southeast. Waves 1 foot or less. Monday night, southeast winds 5 to 15 knots becoming south. Waves 2 feet or less. Tuesday, south winds 15 to 20 knots becoming southwest. Showers with a chance of thunderstorms. Waves 1 to 3 feet building to 3 to 5 feet. Tuesday night, southwest winds 15 to 20 knots becoming west. Showers with a chance of thunderstorms in the evening, then showers likely overnight. Waves 3 to 5 feet. Wednesday, northwest winds 15 to 25 knots. Waves 3 to 6 feet building to 4 to 7 feet, then subsiding to 3 to 6 feet. Waves occasionally around 9 feet. Thursday, west winds 5 to 15 knots becoming southwest. Waves 1 to 3 feet subsiding to 1 foot or less. Friday, southwest winds 5 to 10 knots becoming north. Waves 1 foot or less. Winds and waves higher and near thunderstorms. Open Lake Forecast, 4, Heron Beach to Mexico Bay beyond 5 miles from shore. Overnight, west winds 5 to 15 knots. Waves 1 to 3 feet. Monday, southwest winds 5 to 10 knots becoming southeast. Waves 2 feet or less. Monday night, southeast winds 5 to 10 knots becoming south and increasing to 15 to 20 knots. Waves 1 foot or less building to 2 to 4 feet. Tuesday, south winds 15 to 25 knots. Showers with a chance of thunderstorms. Waves 3 to 5 feet. Tuesday night, southwest winds 15 to 20 knots becoming west. Showers with a chance of thunderstorms. Waves 2 to 4 feet building to 3 to 5 feet. Wednesday, west winds 15 to 25 knots becoming northwest. Showers likely with a chance of thunderstorms during the day. Waves 5 to 8 feet subsiding to 3 to 6 feet. Waves occasionally around 10 feet. Thursday, west winds 5 to 15 knots becoming southwest. Waves 2 to 4 feet subsiding to 1 foot or less. Friday, southwest winds 5 to 10 knots becoming northwest. Waves 1 foot or less. Winds and waves higher and near thunderstorms. Around the region at 1 a.m. skies ranged from clear to partly cloudy. It was 61 at Erie, 60 at Buffalo, 59 at Niagara Falls, and 63 at Toronto. Syracuse reported 58, Elmira reported 51, Binghamton reported 57, and Watertown reported 59. At Oswego, winds were south at 5 knots, with a temperature of 63 degrees. The Central Lake Ontario buoy winds were west at 6 knots, with a temperature of 67 degrees, and the waves were 2 feet. This is the NOAA Weather Radio KHA-53 in Rochester. Your source for official weather information across the Western Finger Lakes and the Genesee Valley. KHA-53 operates on a frequency of 162.40 MHz. The 2 a.m. weather at Rochester, it was partly cloudy. The temperature was 56 degrees Fahrenheit or 13 degrees Celsius, the dew point 50 and the relative humidity 80%. The wind was southwest at 6 miles an hour. The pressure was 29.99 inches and falling. Repeating at Rochester, it was partly cloudy, temperature 56 degrees. Around the region at 1 a.m. skies ranged from clear to partly cloudy. It was 61 at Erie, 60 at Buffalo, 59 at Niagara Falls, and 63 at Toronto. Syracuse reported 58, Elmira reported 51, Binghamton reported 57, and Watertown reported 59. At Oswego, winds were south at 5 knots, with a temperature of 63 degrees. The Central Lake Ontario buoy winds were west at 6 knots, with a temperature of 67 degrees, and the waves were 2 feet. The forecast for the Genesee Valley and Northern Finger Lakes, including Rochester, Geneseo, Canandaigua, Newark, and Fairhaven. Overnight, mainly clear with areas of fog developing. Lows ranging from the lower 50s inland to the lower 60s along the lake shore. Light southwest winds. Monday, areas of fog in the morning, otherwise sunny. Highs ranging from the mid-70s on the hilltops to around 80 across the lower elevations. Light southwest winds. Monday night, mostly cloudy. Warmer with lows ranging from the mid-60s inland to the upper 60s along the lake shore. Light

winds, becoming south 5 to 10 miles an hour. Tuesday, partly sunny with a chance of showers and thunderstorms in the morning, then mostly cloudy with showers with a chance of thunderstorms in the afternoon. Humid with highs ranging from the upper 70s on the hilltops to the lower 80s across the lower elevations. South winds 10 to 15 miles an hour with gusts up to 30 miles an hour in the afternoon. Chance of rain 90%. Tuesday night, showers with a chance of thunderstorms. Muggy with lows ranging from the lower 60s inland to the upper 60s along the lake shore. Southwest winds 10 to 15 miles an hour, becoming west 5 to 10 miles an hour. Chance of rain 90%. The forecast for the Southern Finger Lakes, including Tinian, Seneca Falls, and Auburn. Overnight, mainly clear with some patchy fog developing late. Lows in the lower 50s. Light southwest winds. Monday, some patchy fog in the morning, otherwise sunny. Highs in the upper 70s. Light south winds. Monday night, mostly cloudy. Warmer with lows in the mid-60s. Light winds, becoming south 10 to 15 miles an hour. Tuesday, partly sunny with a chance of showers and thunderstorms in the morning, then mostly cloudy with showers with a chance of thunderstorms in the afternoon. Humid with highs around 80. South winds 10 to 15 miles an hour with gusts up to 30 miles an hour in the afternoon. Chance of rain 90%. Tuesday night, showers with a chance of thunderstorms. Muggy with lows in the mid-60s. South winds 10 to 15 miles an hour, becoming southwest 5 to 10 miles an hour. Chance of rain 90%. And now the extended forecast. Wednesday, mostly cloudy. A 50% chance of showers and thunderstorms. Highs in the lower 70s. Thursday, mainly clear. Highs in the mid-70s. Lows in the mid-50s. Friday, mainly clear. Highs around 80. Lows in the upper 50s. Saturday, partly cloudy. Highs around 80. Lows in the lower 60s. Sunday, partly cloudy. A chance of showers. Highs in the lower 80s. Lows in the lower 60s. Chance of rain 40%. This is the NOAA Weather Radio KHA 53 in Rochester. Your source for official weather information across the Western Finger Lakes and the Genesee Valley. KHA 53 operates on a frequency of 162.40 MHz. The 2 a.m. weather at Rochester, it was partly cloudy. The temperature was 56 degrees Fahrenheit or 13 degrees Celsius, the dew point 50 and the relative humidity 80%. The wind was southwest at 6 miles an hour. The pressure was 29.99 inches and falling. Repeating at Rochester, it was partly cloudy, temperature 56 degrees. Around the region at 2 a.m. it was partly cloudy, with a temperature of 60 at Erie, 58 at Buffalo, 60 at Niagara Falls, and 58 at Syracuse. Under partly cloudy skies, Elmira reported 49, Binghamton reported 56, and Watertown reported 59. At Oswego, winds were south at 6 knots, with a temperature of 62 degrees. The Central Lake Ontario buoy winds were from the west at 6 knots. The forecast for the Genesee Valley and Northern Finger Lakes, including Rochester, Geneseo, Canandaigua, Newark, and Fairhaven. Overnight, mainly clear with areas of fog developing. Lows ranging from the lower 50s inland to the lower 60s along the lake shore. Light southwest winds. Monday, areas of fog in the morning, otherwise sunny. Highs ranging from the mid-70s on the hilltops to around 80 across the lower elevations. Light southwest winds. Monday night, mostly cloudy. Warmer with lows ranging from the mid-60s inland to the upper 60s along the lake shore. Light winds, becoming south 5 to 10 miles an hour. Tuesday, partly sunny with a chance of showers and thunderstorms in the morning, then mostly cloudy with showers with a chance of thunderstorms in the afternoon. Humid with highs ranging from the upper 70s on the hilltops to the lower 80s across the lower elevations. South winds 10 to 15 miles an hour with gusts up to 30 miles an hour in the afternoon. Chance of rain 90%. Tuesday night, showers with a chance of thunderstorms. Muggy with lows ranging from the lower 60s inland to the upper 60s along the lake shore. Southwest winds 10 to 15.

miles an hour, becoming west 5 to 10 miles an hour. Chance of rain 90%. The forecast for the Southern Finger Lakes, including Pinyan, Seneca Falls, and Auburn. Overnight, mainly clear with some patchy fog developing late. Lows in the lower 50s. Light southwest winds. Monday, some patchy fog in the morning, otherwise sunny. Highs in the upper 70s. Light south winds. Monday night, mostly cloudy. Warmer with lows in the mid-60s. Light winds, becoming south 10 to 15 miles an hour. Tuesday, partly sunny with a chance of showers and thunderstorms in the morning, then mostly cloudy with showers with a chance of thunderstorms in the afternoon. Humid with highs around 80. South winds 10 to 15 miles an hour with gusts up to 30 miles an hour in the afternoon. Chance of rain 90%. Tuesday night, showers with a chance of thunderstorms. Muggy with lows in the mid-60s. South winds 10 to 15 miles an hour, becoming southwest 5 to 10 miles an hour. Chance of rain 90%. And now the extended forecast. Wednesday, mostly cloudy. A 50% chance of showers and thunderstorms. Highs in the lower 70s. Thursday, mainly clear. Highs in the mid-70s. Lows in the mid-50s. Friday, mainly clear. Highs around 80. Lows in the upper 50s. Saturday, partly cloudy. Highs around 80. Lows in the lower 60s. Sunday, partly cloudy. A chance of showers. Highs in the lower 80s. Lows in the lower 60s. Chance of rain 40%. This is the NOAA Weather Radio KHA 53 in Rochester. Your source for official weather information across the Western Finger Lakes and the Genesee Valley. KHA 53 operates on a frequency of 162.40 MHz. The 2 a.m. weather at Rochester, it was partly cloudy. The temperature was 56 degrees Fahrenheit or 13 degrees Celsius, the dew point 50 and the relative humidity 80%. The wind was southwest at 6 miles an hour. The pressure was 29.99 inches and falling. Repeating at Rochester, it was partly cloudy, temperature 56 degrees. Around the region at 2 a.m. it was partly cloudy, with a temperature of 60 at Erie, 58 at Buffalo, 60 at Niagara Falls, and 58 at Syracuse. Under partly cloudy skies, Elmira reported 49, Binghamton reported 56, and Watertown reported 59. At Oswego, winds were south at 6 knots, with a temperature of 62 degrees. The Central Lake Ontario buoy winds were from the west at 6 knots. Around the region at 2 a.m. skies ranged from clear to partly cloudy. It was 60 at Erie, 58 at Buffalo, 60 at Niagara Falls, and 63 at Toronto. Syracuse reported 58, Elmira reported 49, Binghamton reported 56, and Watertown reported 59. At Oswego, winds were south at 6 knots, with a temperature of 62 degrees. The Central Lake Ontario buoy winds were west at 6 knots, with a temperature of 66 degrees, and the waves were 1 foot. The forecast for the Genesee Valley and Northern Finger Lakes, including Rochester, Geneseo, Canandaigua, Newark, and Fairhaven. Overnight, mainly clear with areas of fog developing. Lows ranging from the lower 50s inland to the lower 60s along the lake shore. Light southwest winds. Monday, areas of fog in the morning, otherwise sunny. Highs ranging from the mid-70s on the hilltops to around 80 across the lower elevations. Light southwest winds. Monday night, mostly cloudy. Warmer with lows ranging from the mid-60s inland to the upper 60s along the lake shore. Light winds, becoming south 5 to 10 miles an hour. Tuesday, partly sunny with a chance of showers and thunderstorms in the morning, then mostly cloudy with showers with a chance of thunderstorms in the afternoon. Humid with highs ranging from the upper 70s on the hilltops to the lower 80s across the lower elevations. South winds 10 to 15 miles an hour with gusts up to 30 miles an hour in the afternoon. Chance of rain 90%. Tuesday night, showers with a chance of thunderstorms. Muggy with lows ranging from the lower 60s inland to the upper 60s along the lake shore. Southwest winds 10 to 15 miles an hour, becoming west 5 to 10 miles an hour. Chance of rain.

90%. The forecast for the Southern Finger Lakes, including Tinian, Seneca Falls, and Auburn. Overnight, mainly clear with some patchy fog developing late. Lows in the lower 50s. Light southwest winds. Monday, some patchy fog in the morning, otherwise sunny. Highs in the upper 70s. Light south winds. Monday night, mostly cloudy. Warmer with lows in the mid-60s. Light winds, becoming south 10 to 15 miles an hour. Tuesday, partly sunny with a chance of showers and thunderstorms in the morning, then mostly cloudy with showers with a chance of thunderstorms in the afternoon. Humid with highs around 80. South winds 10 to 15 miles an hour with gusts up to 30 miles an hour in the afternoon. Chance of rain 90%. Tuesday night, showers with a chance of thunderstorms. Monday with lows in the mid-60s. South winds 10 to 15 miles an hour, becoming southwest 5 to 10 miles an hour. Chance of rain 90%. And now the extended forecast. Wednesday, mostly cloudy. A 50% chance of showers and thunderstorms. Highs in the lower 70s. Thursday, mainly clear. Highs in the mid-70s. Lows in the mid-50s. Friday, mainly clear. Highs around 80. Lows in the upper 50s. Saturday, partly cloudy. Highs around 80. Lows in the lower 60s. Sunday, partly cloudy. A chance of showers. Highs in the lower 80s. Lows in the lower 60s. Chance of rain 40%. This is the NOAA Weather Radio KHA-53 in Rochester. Your source for official weather information across the Western Finger Lakes and the Genesee Valley. KHA-53 operates on a frequency of 162.40 MHz. The 2 a.m. weather at Rochester, it was partly cloudy. The temperature was 56 degrees Fahrenheit or 13 degrees Celsius, the dew point 50 and the relative humidity 80%. The wind was southwest at 6 miles an hour. The pressure was 29.99 inches and falling. Repeating at Rochester, it was partly cloudy, temperature 56 degrees. Around the region at 2 a.m. skies ranged from clear to partly cloudy. It was 60 at Erie, 58 at Buffalo, 60 at Niagara Falls, and 63 at Toronto. Syracuse reported 58, Elmira reported 49, Binghamton reported 56, and Watertown reported 59. At Oswego, winds were south at 6 knots, with a temperature of 62 degrees. The Central Lake Ontario buoy winds were west at 6 knots, with a temperature of 66 degrees, and the waves were 1 foot. The forecast for the Genesee Valley and Northern Finger Lakes, including Rochester, Geneseo, Canandaigua, Newark, and Fairhaven. Overnight, mainly clear with areas of fog developing. Lows ranging from the lower 50s inland to the lower 60s along the lake shore. Light southwest winds. Monday, areas of fog in the morning, otherwise sunny. Highs ranging from the mid-70s on the hilltops to around 80 across the lower elevations. Light southwest winds. Monday night, mostly cloudy. Warmer with lows ranging from the mid-60s inland to the upper 60s along the lake shore. Light winds, becoming south 5 to 10 miles an hour. Tuesday, partly sunny with a chance of showers and thunderstorms in the morning, then mostly cloudy with showers with a chance of thunderstorms in the afternoon. Humid with highs ranging from the upper 70s on the hilltops to the lower 80s across the lower elevations. South winds 10 to 15 miles an hour with gusts up to 30 miles an hour in the afternoon. Chance of rain 90%. Tuesday night, showers with a chance of thunderstorms. Monday with lows ranging from the lower 60s inland to the upper 60s along the lake shore. Southwest winds 10 to 15 miles an hour, becoming west 5 to 10 miles an hour. Chance of rain 90%. The forecast for the Southern Finger Lakes, including Tinian, Seneca Falls, and Auburn. Overnight, mainly clear with some patchy fog developing late. Lows in the lower 50s. Light southwest winds. Monday, some patchy fog in the morning, otherwise sunny. Highs in the upper 70s. Light south winds. Monday night, mostly cloudy. Warmer with lows in the mid-60s. Light winds, becoming south 10 to 15.

miles an hour. Tuesday, partly sunny with a chance of showers and thunderstorms in the morning, then mostly cloudy with showers with a chance of thunderstorms in the afternoon. Humid with highs around 80. South winds 10 to 15 miles an hour with gusts up to 30 miles an hour in the afternoon. Chance of rain 90%. Tuesday night, showers with a chance of thunderstorms. Muggy with lows in the mid-60s. South winds 10 to 15 miles an hour, becoming southwest 5 to 10 miles an hour. Chance of rain 90%. And now the extended forecast. Wednesday, mostly cloudy. A 50% chance of showers and thunderstorms. Highs in the lower 70s. Thursday, mainly clear. Highs in the mid-70s. Lows in the mid-50s. Friday, mainly clear. Highs around 80. Lows in the upper 50s. Saturday, partly cloudy. Highs around 80. Lows in the lower 60s. Sunday, partly cloudy. A chance of showers. Highs in the lower 80s. Lows in the lower 60s. Chance of rain 40%. This is the NOAA Weather Radio KHA 53 in Rochester. Your source for official weather information across the Western Finger Lakes and the Genesee Valley. KHA 53 operates on a frequency of 162.40 MHz. The 2 a.m. weather at Rochester, it was partly cloudy. The temperature was 56 degrees Fahrenheit or 13 degrees Celsius, the dew point 50 and the relative humidity 80%. The wind was southwest at 6 miles an hour. The pressure was 29.99 inches and falling. Repeating at Rochester, it was partly cloudy, temperature 56 degrees. Around the region at 2 a.m. skies ranged from clear to partly cloudy. It was 60 at Erie, 58 at Buffalo, 60 at Niagara Falls, and 63 at Toronto. Syracuse reported 58, Elmira reported 49, Binghamton reported 56, and Watertown reported 59. At Oswego, winds were south at 6 knots, with a temperature of 62 degrees. The Central Lake Ontario buoy winds were west at 6 knots, with a temperature of 66 degrees, and the waves were 1 foot. The forecast for the Genesee Valley and Northern Finger Lakes, including Rochester, Geneseo, Canandaigua, Newark, and Fairhaven. Overnight, mainly clear with areas of fog developing. Lows ranging from the lower 50s inland to the lower 60s along the lake shore. Light southwest winds. Monday, areas of fog in the morning, otherwise sunny. Highs ranging from the mid-70s on the hilltops to around 80 across the lower elevations. Light southwest winds. Monday night, mostly cloudy. Warmer with lows ranging from the mid-60s inland to the upper 60s along the lake shore. Light winds, becoming south 5 to 10 miles an hour. Tuesday, partly sunny with a chance of showers and thunderstorms in the morning, then mostly cloudy with showers with a chance of thunderstorms in the afternoon. Humid with highs ranging from the upper 70s on the hilltops to the lower 80s across the lower elevations. South winds 10 to 15 miles an hour with gusts up to 30 miles an hour in the afternoon. Chance of rain 90%. Tuesday night, showers with a chance of thunderstorms. Muggy with lows ranging from the lower 60s inland to the upper 60s along the lake shore. Southwest winds 10 to 15 miles an hour, becoming west 5 to 10 miles an hour. Chance of rain 90%. The forecast for the Southern Finger Lakes, including Pinyan, Seneca Falls, and Auburn. Overnight, mainly clear with some patchy fog developing late. Lows in the lower 50s. Light southwest winds. Monday, some patchy fog in the morning, otherwise sunny. Highs in the upper 70s. Light south winds. Monday night, mostly cloudy. Warmer with lows in the mid-60s. Light winds, becoming south 10 to 15 miles an hour. Tuesday, partly sunny with a chance of showers and thunderstorms in the morning, then mostly cloudy with showers with a chance of thunderstorms in the afternoon. Humid with highs around 80. South winds 10 to 15 miles an hour with gusts up to 30 miles an hour in the afternoon. Chance of rain 90%. Tuesday night, showers with a chance of thunderstorms. Muggy with lows in the mid-60s. South winds 10 to 15 miles an hour, becoming southwest 5 to 10 miles an hour.

chance of rain 90%. And now the extended forecast. Wednesday, mostly cloudy. A 50% chance of showers and thunderstorms. Highs in the lower 70s. Thursday, mainly clear. Highs in the mid-70s. Lows in the mid-50s. Friday, mainly clear. Highs around 80. Lows in the upper 50s. Saturday, partly cloudy. Highs around 80. Lows in the lower 60s. Sunday, partly cloudy. A chance of showers. Highs in the lower 80s. Lows in the lower 60s. Chance of rain 40%. This is the NOAA Weather Radio KHA 53 in Rochester. Your source for official weather information across the Western Finger Lakes and the Genesee Valley. KHA 53 operates on a frequency of 162.40 MHz. The 2 a.m. weather at Rochester, it was partly cloudy. The temperature was 56 degrees Fahrenheit or 13 degrees Celsius, the dew point 50 and the relative humidity 80%. The wind was southwest at 6 miles an hour. The pressure was 29.99 inches and falling. Repeating at Rochester, it was partly cloudy, temperature 56 degrees. Around the region at 2 a.m. skies ranged from clear to partly cloudy. It was 60 at Erie, 58 at Buffalo, 60 at Niagara Falls, and 63 at Toronto. Syracuse reported 58, Elmira reported 49, Binghamton reported 56, and Watertown reported 59. At Oswego, winds were south at 6 knots, with a temperature of 62 degrees. The Central Lake Ontario buoy winds were west at 6 knots, with a temperature of 66 degrees, and the waves were 1 foot. The forecast for the Genesee Valley and Northern Finger Lakes, including Rochester, Geneseo, Canandaigua, Newark, and Fairhaven. Overnight, mainly clear with areas of fog developing. Lows ranging from the lower 50s inland to the lower 60s along the lake shore. Light southwest winds. Monday, areas of fog in the morning, otherwise sunny. Highs ranging from the mid-70s on the hilltops to around 80 across the lower elevations. Light southwest winds. Monday night, mostly cloudy. Warmer with lows ranging from the mid-60s inland to the upper 60s along the lake shore. Light winds, becoming south 5 to 10 miles an hour. Tuesday, partly sunny with a chance of showers and thunderstorms in the morning, then mostly cloudy with showers with a chance of thunderstorms in the afternoon. Humid with highs ranging from the upper 70s on the hilltops to the lower 80s across the lower elevations. South winds 10 to 15 miles an hour with gusts up to 30 miles an hour in the afternoon. Chance of rain 90%. Tuesday night, showers with a chance of thunderstorms. Monday with lows ranging from the lower 60s inland to the upper 60s along the lake shore. Southwest winds 10 to 15 miles an hour, becoming west 5 to 10 miles an hour. Chance of rain 90%. The forecast for the Southern Finger Lakes, including Tinian, Seneca Falls, and Auburn. Overnight, mainly clear with some patchy fog developing late. Lows in the lower 50s. Light southwest winds. Monday, some patchy fog in the morning, otherwise sunny. Highs in the upper 70s. Light south winds. Monday night, mostly cloudy. Warmer with lows in the mid-60s. Light winds, becoming south 10 to 15 miles an hour. Tuesday, partly sunny with a chance of showers and thunderstorms in the morning, then mostly cloudy with showers with a chance of thunderstorms in the afternoon. Humid with highs around 80. South winds 10 to 15 miles an hour with gusts up to 30 miles an hour in the afternoon. Chance of rain 90%. Tuesday night, showers with a chance of thunderstorms. Muggy with lows in the mid-60s. South winds 10 to 15 miles an hour, becoming southwest 5 to 10 miles an hour. Chance of rain 90%. And now the extended forecast. Wednesday, mostly cloudy. A 50% chance of showers and thunderstorms. Highs in the lower 70s. Thursday, mainly clear. Highs in the mid-70s. Lows in the mid-50s. Friday, mainly clear. Highs around 80. Lows in the upper 50s. Saturday, partly cloudy. Highs around 80. Lows in the lower 60s.

partly cloudy. A chance of showers. Highs in the lower 80s. Lows in the lower 60s. Chance of rain 40%. The Nearshore Marine Forecast, for the Niagara River to Hamelin Beach along Lake Ontario. Rest of tonight, northwest winds 10 knots or less. Mainly clear late this evening, then becoming partly cloudy. Waves 1 foot or less. Monday, southwest winds 10 knots or less becoming northeast. Sunny. Waves 1 foot or less. Monday night, southeast winds 5 to 15 knots becoming south. Mostly cloudy in the evening, then becoming partly cloudy. Waves 1 foot or less. Tuesday, south winds 15 to 20 knots becoming southwest. Showers with a chance of thunderstorms. Waves 1 to 3 feet building to 2 to 4 feet. Tuesday night, southwest winds 15 to 20 knots becoming west. Showers with a chance of thunderstorms in the evening, then showers overnight. Waves 2 to 4 feet building to 3 to 5 feet. Waves occasionally around 6 feet. Wednesday, northwest winds 15 to 25 knots. Partly to mostly cloudy. Waves 3 to 6 feet building to 4 to 7 feet, then subsiding to 3 to 6 feet. Waves occasionally around 9 feet. Thursday, west winds 5 to 15 knots becoming southwest. Mainly clear. Waves 1 to 3 feet subsiding to 1 foot or less. Friday, southwest winds 5 to 10 knots becoming northwest. Mainly clear, then becoming partly cloudy. Waves 1 foot or less. Winds and waves higher in and near thunderstorms. The Nearshore Marine Forecast, for Hamelin Beach to Sodus Bay. Rest of tonight, west winds 5 to 10 knots. Mainly clear late this evening, then becoming partly cloudy. Waves 2 feet or less. Monday, southwest winds 10 knots or less becoming northeast. Sunny. Waves 1 foot or less. Monday night, east winds 10 knots or less becoming south 10 to 15 knots. Mostly cloudy. Waves 1 foot or less. Tuesday, south winds 10 to 15 knots becoming southwest. A chance of showers and thunderstorms in the morning, then showers with a chance of thunderstorms in the afternoon. Waves 2 feet or less. Tuesday night, southwest winds 10 to 15 knots becoming west 15 to 20 knots. Showers with a chance of thunderstorms. Waves 1 to 3 feet building to 3 to 5 feet. Waves occasionally around 6 feet. Wednesday, west winds 15 to 25 knots becoming northwest. A chance of showers and heat building to 3 to 5 feet. Waves occasionally around 6 feet. Wednesday, west winds 15 to 25 knots becoming northwest. A chance of showers and thunderstorms during the day. Waves 3 to 6 feet building to 5 to 8 feet, then subsiding to 3 to 6 feet. Waves occasionally around 10 feet. Thursday, west winds 5 to 15 knots becoming southwest 10 knots or less. Mainly clear. Waves 2 to 4 feet subsiding to 2 feet or less. Friday, southwest winds less than 10 knots becoming west. Mainly clear, then becoming partly cloudy. Waves 1 foot or less. Winds and waves higher in and near thunderstorms. The water temperature off Rochester is 73 degrees. The Nearshore Marine Forecast, for Sodus Bay to Mexico Bay. Rest of tonight, west winds 5 to 10 knots. Partly cloudy. Waves 1 to 3 feet. Monday, southwest winds 5 to 10 knots becoming north. Sunny. Waves 2 feet or less. Monday night, east winds 5 to 15 knots becoming south. Mostly cloudy. Waves 2 feet or less. Tuesday, south winds 15 to 20 knots. A chance of showers and thunderstorms in the morning, then showers with a chance of thunderstorms in the afternoon. Waves 2 feet or less. Tuesday night, south winds 15 to 20 knots becoming west. Showers with a chance of thunderstorms. Waves 1 to 3 feet building to 2 to 4 feet. Wednesday, west winds 15 to 25 knots becoming northwest. Showers likely with a chance of thunderstorms during the day. Waves 5 to 8 feet subsiding to 3 to 6 feet. Waves occasionally around 10 feet. Thursday, west winds 5 to 15 knots becoming southwest.

less than 10 knots. Mainly clear. Waves 2 to 4 feet subsiding to 1 foot or less. Friday, southwest winds less than 10 knots becoming northwest. Mainly clear, then becoming partly cloudy. Waves 1 foot or less. Winds and waves higher and near thunderstorms. This is the NOAA Weather Radio KHA53 in Rochester. Your source for official weather information across the Western Finger Lakes and the Genesee Valley. KHA53 operates on a frequency of 162.40 MHz. The 2 a.m. weather at Rochester, it was partly cloudy. The temperature was 56 degrees Fahrenheit or 13 degrees Celsius, the dew point 50 and the relative humidity 80%. The wind was southwest at 6 miles an hour. The pressure was 29.99 inches and falling. Repeating at Rochester, it was partly cloudy, temperature 56 degrees. Around the region at 2 a.m. skies ranged from clear to partly cloudy. It was 60 at Erie, 58 at Buffalo, 60 at Niagara Falls, and 63 at Toronto. Syracuse reported 58, Elmira reported 49, Binghamton reported 56, and Watertown reported 59. At Oswego, winds were south at 6 knots, with a temperature of 62 degrees. The Central Lake Ontario buoy winds were west at 6 knots, with a temperature of 66 degrees, and the waves were 1 foot. The forecast for the Genesee Valley and Northern Finger Lakes, including Rochester, Geneseo, Canandaigua, Newark, and Fairhaven. Overnight, partly cloudy with areas of fog. Lows ranging from the lower 50s inland to the upper 50s along the lake shore. Light southwest winds. Monday, areas of fog in the morning, otherwise sunny. Highs ranging from the mid-70s on the hilltops to around 80 across the lower elevations. Light southwest winds. Monday night, mostly cloudy. Warmer with lows ranging from the mid-60s inland to the upper 60s along the lake shore. Light winds, becoming south 5 to 10 miles an hour. Tuesday, a chance of showers and thunderstorms in the morning, then showers with a chance of thunderstorms in the afternoon. Humid with highs ranging from the mid-70s on the hilltops to the lower 80s across the lower elevations. South winds 10 to 15 miles an hour with gusts up to 30 miles an hour in the afternoon. Chance of rain 90%. Tuesday night, showers likely with a chance of thunderstorms in the evening, then showers likely overnight. Muggy with lows ranging from the lower 60s inland to the mid-60s along the lake shore. Southwest winds 10 to 15 miles an hour, becoming west 5 to 10 miles an hour. Chance of rain 70%. The forecast for the Southern Finger Lakes, including Pinyan, Seneca Falls, and Auburn. Overnight, mainly clear with some patchy fog developing late. Lows in the lower 50s. Light winds. Monday, some patchy fog in the morning, otherwise sunny. Highs in the upper 70s. Light south winds. Monday night, mostly cloudy. Warmer with lows in the mid-60s. Light winds, becoming south 10 to 15 miles an hour. Tuesday, partly sunny with a chance of showers in the morning, then mostly cloudy with showers with a chance of thunderstorms in the afternoon. Humid with highs in the upper 70s. South winds 10 to 15 miles an hour with gusts up to 30 miles an hour. Chance of rain 90%. Tuesday night, showers with a chance of thunderstorms in the evening, then showers overnight. Muggy with lows in the lower 60s. South winds 10 to 15 miles an hour, becoming southwest 5 to 10 miles an hour. Chance of rain 80%. And now the extended forecast. Wednesday, partly cloudy. A 50% chance of showers. Highs in the lower 70s. Thursday, mainly clear. Highs in the mid-70s. Lows in the mid-50s. Friday, mainly clear. Highs in the lower 80s. Lows in the upper 50s. Saturday, partly cloudy. Highs in the lower 80s. Lows in the lower 60s. Sunday, mostly cloudy. A 40% chance of showers. Highs in the mid-80s. Lows in the mid-60s. 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

40 megahertz. The 2 a.m. weather at Rochester, it was partly cloudy. The temperature was 56 degrees Fahrenheit or 13 degrees Celsius, the dew point 50 and the relative humidity 80%. The wind was southwest at 6 miles an hour. The pressure was 29.99 inches and falling. Repeating at Rochester, it was partly cloudy, temperature 56 degrees. Around the region at 2 a.m. skies ranged from clear to partly cloudy. It was 60 at Erie, 58 at Buffalo, 60 at Niagara Falls, and 63 at Toronto. Syracuse reported 58, Elmira reported 49, Binghamton reported 56, and Watertown reported 59. At Oswego, winds were south at 6 knots, with a temperature of 62 degrees. The Central Lake Ontario buoy winds were west at 6 knots, with a temperature of 66 degrees, and the waves were 1 foot. The forecast for the Genesee Valley and Northern Finger Lakes, including Rochester, Geneseo, Canandaigua, Newark, and Fairhaven. Overnight, partly cloudy with areas of fog. Lows ranging from the lower 50s inland to the upper 50s along the lake shore. Light southwest winds. Monday, areas of fog in the morning, otherwise sunny. Highs ranging from the mid-70s on the hilltops to around 80 across the lower elevations. Light southwest winds. Monday night, mostly cloudy. Warmer with lows ranging from the mid-60s inland to the upper 60s along the lake shore. Light winds, becoming south 5 to 10 miles an hour. Tuesday, a chance of showers and thunderstorms in the morning, then showers with a chance of thunderstorms in the afternoon. Humid with highs ranging from the mid-70s on the hilltops to the lower 80s across the lower elevations. South winds 10 to 15 miles an hour with gusts up to 30 miles an hour in the afternoon. Chance of rain 90%. Tuesday night, showers likely with a chance of thunderstorms in the evening, then showers likely overnight. Muggy with lows ranging from the lower 60s inland to the mid-60s along the lake shore. Southwest winds 10 to 15 miles an hour, becoming west 5 to 10 miles an hour. Chance of rain 70%. The forecast for the Southern Finger Lakes, including Pinyan, Seneca Falls, and Auburn. Overnight, mainly clear with some patchy fog developing late. Lows in the lower 50s. Light winds. Monday, some patchy fog in the morning, otherwise sunny. Highs in the upper 70s. Light south winds. Monday night, mostly cloudy. Warmer with lows in the mid-60s. Light winds, becoming south 10 to 15 miles an hour. Tuesday, partly sunny with a chance of showers in the morning, then mostly cloudy with showers with a chance of thunderstorms in the afternoon. Humid with highs in the upper 70s. South winds 10 to 15 miles an hour with gusts up to 30 miles an hour. Chance of rain 90%. Tuesday night, showers with a chance of thunderstorms in the evening, then showers overnight. Muggy with lows in the lower 60s. South winds 10 to 15 miles an hour, becoming southwest 5 to 10 miles an hour. Chance of rain 80%. And now the extended forecast. Wednesday, partly cloudy. A 50% chance of showers. Highs in the lower 70s. Thursday, mainly clear. Highs in the mid-70s. Lows in the mid-50s. Friday, mainly clear. Highs in the lower 80s. Lows in the upper 50s. Saturday, partly cloudy. Highs in the lower 80s. Lows in the lower 60s. Sunday, mostly cloudy. A 40% chance of showers. Highs in the mid-80s. Lows in the mid-60s. This is the NOAA Weather Radio KHA 53 in Rochester. Your source for official weather information across the Western Finger Lakes and the Genesee Valley. KHA 53 operates on a frequency of 162.40 MHz. The 2 a.m. weather at Rochester, it was partly cloudy. The temperature was 56 degrees Fahrenheit or 13 degrees Celsius, the dew point 50 and the relative humidity 80%. The wind was southwest at 6 miles an hour. The pressure was 29.99 inches and falling. Repeating at Rochester, it was partly cloudy, temperature 56 degrees. Around the region at 2 a.m. skies ranged from clear to partly cloudy. It was 60 at Erie, 58 at Buffalo, 60 at

and thunderstorms in the morning, then showers with a chance of thunderstorms in the afternoon. Humid with highs ranging from the mid-70s on the hilltops to the lower 80s across the lower elevations. South winds 10 to 15 miles an hour with gusts up to 30 miles an hour in the afternoon. Chance of rain 90%. Tuesday night, showers likely with a chance of thunderstorms in the evening, then showers likely overnight. Muggy with lows ranging from the lower 60s inland to the mid-60s along the lake shore. Southwest winds 10 to 15 miles an hour, becoming west 5 to 10 miles an hour. Chance of rain 70%. The forecast for the Southern Finger Lakes, including Pinyan, Seneca Falls, and Auburn. Overnight, mainly clear with some patchy fog developing late. Lows in the lower 50s. Light winds. Monday, some patchy fog in the morning, otherwise sunny. Highs in the upper 70s. Light south winds. Monday night, mostly cloudy. Warmer with lows in the mid-60s. Light winds, becoming south 10 to 15 miles an hour. Tuesday, partly sunny with a chance of showers in the morning, then mostly cloudy with showers with a chance of thunderstorms in the afternoon. Humid with highs in the upper 70s. South winds 10 to 15 miles an hour with gusts up to 30 miles an hour. Chance of rain 90%. Tuesday night, showers with a chance of thunderstorms in the evening, then showers overnight. Muggy with lows in the lower 60s. South winds 10 to 15 miles an hour, becoming southwest 5 to 10 miles an hour. Chance of rain 80%. And now the extended forecast. Wednesday, partly cloudy. A 50% chance of showers. Highs in the lower 70s. Thursday, mainly clear. Highs in the mid-70s. Lows in the mid-50s. Friday, mainly clear. Highs in the lower 80s. Lows in the upper 50s. Saturday, partly cloudy. Highs in the lower 80s. Lows in the lower 60s. Sunday, mostly cloudy. A 40% chance of showers. Highs in the mid-80s. Lows in the mid-60s. This is the NOAA Weather Radio KHA 53 in Rochester. Your source for official weather information across the Western Finger Lakes and the Genesee Valley. KHA 53 operates on a frequency of 162.40 MHz. The 2 a.m. weather at Rochester, it was partly cloudy. The temperature was 56 degrees Fahrenheit or 13 degrees Celsius, the dew point 50 and the relative humidity 80%. The wind was southwest at 6 miles an hour. The pressure was 29.99 inches and falling. Repeating at Rochester, it was partly cloudy, temperature 56 degrees. Around the region at 2 a.m. skies ranged from clear to partly cloudy. It was 60 at Erie, 58 at Buffalo, 60 at Niagara Falls, and 63 at Toronto. Syracuse reported 58, Elmira reported 49, Binghamton reported 56, and Watertown reported 59. At Oswego, winds were south at 6 knots, with a temperature of 62 degrees. The Central Lake Ontario buoy winds were west at 6 knots, with a temperature of 66 degrees, and the waves were 1 foot. The Rochester, New York climate summary for yesterday, July 19, 2026. Yesterday's high temperature of 73 degrees occurred at 4 p.m. Yesterday's low temperature of 56 degrees occurred at 11:59 p.m. No precipitation fell yesterday, which leaves the monthly total at 4.24 inches. The total precipitation for the year still stands at 27.54 inches. There were no heating degree days yesterday. This leaves the monthly total at zero. The yearly total since July 1st is zero. There were no cooling degree days yesterday. This leaves the monthly total at 181. The yearly total since January 1st is 338. Yesterday the maximum wind observed was 17 miles an hour from the north. The highest wind gust observed was 25 miles per hour from the north, which occurred at 12:10 a.m. Yesterday the average wind speed was 8 miles per hour. The record high for today is 99, which occurred in 1894, and the record low is 46, which occurred in 1965. Sunrise today is at 5:49 a.m. and sunset is at 8:44 p.m. Open lake forecast, 4, the Niagara River to Hamlin Beach beyond 5 miles from shore.

us. Waves 3 to 6 feet building to 4 to 7 feet, then subsiding to 3 to 6 feet. Waves occasionally around 9 feet. Thursday, west winds 5 to 15 knots becoming southwest. Waves 1 to 3 feet subsiding to 1 foot or less. Friday, southwest winds 5 to 10 knots becoming north. Waves 1 foot or less. Winds and waves higher in and near thunderstorms. Open lake forecast, 4, Helen Beach to Mexico Bay beyond 5 miles from shore. Overnight, west winds 5 to 15 knots. Waves 1 to 3 feet. Monday, southwest winds 5 to 10 knots becoming southeast. Waves 2 feet or less. Monday night, southeast winds 5 to 10 knots becoming south and increasing to 15 to 20 knots. Waves 1 foot or less building to 2 to 4 feet. Tuesday, south winds 15 to 25 knots. Showers with a chance of thunderstorms. Waves 3 to 5 feet. Tuesday night, southwest winds 15 to 20 knots becoming west. Showers with a chance of thunderstorms. Waves 2 to 4 feet building to 3 to 5 feet. Wednesday, west winds 15 to 25 knots becoming northwest. Showers likely with a chance of thunderstorms during the day. Waves 5 to 8 feet subsiding to 3 to 6 feet. Waves occasionally around 10 feet. Thursday, west winds 5 to 15 knots becoming southwest. Waves 2 to 4 feet subsiding to 1 foot or less. Friday, southwest winds 5 to 10 knots becoming northwest. Waves 1 foot or less. Winds and waves higher in and near thunderstorms. The forecast for the Genesee Valley and Northern Finger Lakes, including Rochester, Geneseo, Canandaigua, Newark, and Fairhaven. Overnight, partly cloudy with areas of fog. Lows ranging from the lower 50s inland to the upper 50s along the lake shore. Light southwest winds. Monday, areas of fog in the morning, otherwise sunny. Highs ranging from the mid-70s on the hilltops to around 80 across the lower elevations. Light southwest winds. Monday night, mostly cloudy. Warmer with lows ranging from the mid-60s inland to the upper 60s along the lake shore. Light winds, becoming south 5 to 10 miles an hour. Tuesday, a chance of showers and thunderstorms in the morning, then showers with a chance of thunderstorms in the afternoon. Humid with highs ranging from the mid-70s on the hilltops to the lower 80s across the lower elevations. South winds 10 to 15 miles an hour with gusts up to 30 miles an hour in the afternoon. Chance of rain 90%. Tuesday night, showers likely with a chance of thunderstorms in the evening, then showers likely overnight. Muggy with lows ranging from the lower 60s inland to the mid-60s along the lake shore. Southwest winds 10 to 15 miles an hour, becoming west 5 to 10 miles an hour. Chance of rain 70%. The forecast for the Southern Finger Lakes, including Tinian, Seneca Falls, and Auburn. Overnight, mainly clear with some patchy fog developing late. Lows in the lower 50s. Light winds. Monday, some patchy fog in the morning, otherwise sunny. Highs in the upper 70s. Light south winds. Monday night, mostly cloudy. Warmer with lows in the mid-60s. Light winds, becoming south 10 to 15 miles an hour. Tuesday, partly sunny with a chance of showers in the morning, then mostly cloudy with showers with a chance of thunderstorms in the afternoon. Humid with highs in the upper 70s. South winds 10 to 15 miles an hour with gusts up to 30 miles an hour. Chance of rain 90%. Tuesday night, showers with a chance of thunderstorms in the evening, then showers overnight. Muggy with lows in the lower 60s. South winds 10 to 15 miles an hour, becoming southwest 5 to 10 miles an hour. Chance of rain 80%. And now the extended forecast. Wednesday, partly cloudy. A 50% chance of showers. Highs in the lower 70s. Thursday, mainly clear. Highs in the mid-70s. Lows in the mid-50s. Friday, mainly clear. Highs in the lower 80s. Lows in the upper 50s. Saturday, partly cloudy. Highs in the lower 80s. Lows in the lower 60s. Sunday, mostly cloudy. A 40% chance of showers. Highs in the mid-80s.

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The 3 a.m. weather at Rochester, it was partly cloudy. The temperature was 55 degrees Fahrenheit or 13 degrees Celsius, the dew point 51 and the relative humidity 86%. The wind was southwest at 7 miles an hour. The pressure was 29.99 inches and steady. Repeating at Rochester, it was partly cloudy, temperature 55 degrees. Around the region at 3 a.m. it was clear, with a temperature of 60 at Erie and 57 at Niagara Falls. It was partly cloudy, with a temperature of 57 at Buffalo, 57 at Syracuse, 48 at Elmira, 56 at Binghamton, and 58 at Watertown. At Oswego, winds were south at 4 knots, with a temperature of 60 degrees. The Central Lake Ontario buoy winds were from the northwest at 6 knots. The forecast for the Genesee Valley and Northern Finger Lakes, including Rochester, Geneseo, Canandaigua, Newark, and Fairhaven. Overnight, partly cloudy with areas of fog. Lows ranging from the lower 50s inland to the upper 50s along the lake shore. Light southwest winds. Monday, areas of fog in the morning, otherwise sunny. Highs ranging from the mid-70s on the hilltops to around 80 across the lower elevations. Light southwest winds. Monday night, mostly cloudy. Warmer with lows ranging from the mid-60s inland to the upper 60s along the lake shore. Light winds, becoming south 5 to 10 miles an hour. Tuesday, a chance of showers and thunderstorms in the morning, then showers with a chance of thunderstorms in the afternoon. Humid with highs ranging from the mid-70s on the hilltops to the lower 80s across the lower elevations. South winds 10 to 15 miles an hour with gusts up to 30 miles an hour in the afternoon. Chance of rain 90%. Tuesday night, showers likely with a chance of thunderstorms in the evening, then showers likely overnight. Muggy with lows ranging from the lower 60s inland to the mid-60s along the lake shore. Southwest winds 10 to 15 miles an hour, becoming west 5 to 10 miles an hour. Chance of rain 70%. The forecast for the Southern Finger Lakes, including Tinian, Seneca Falls, and Auburn. Overnight, mainly clear with some patchy fog developing late. Lows in the lower 50s. Light winds. Monday, some patchy fog in the morning, otherwise sunny. Highs in the upper 70s. Light south winds. Monday night, mostly cloudy. Warmer with lows in the mid-60s. Light winds, becoming south 10 to 15 miles an hour. Tuesday, partly sunny with a chance of showers in the morning, then mostly cloudy with showers with a chance of thunderstorms in the afternoon. Humid with highs in the upper 70s. South winds 10 to 15 miles an hour with gusts up to 30 miles an hour. Chance of rain 90%. Tuesday night, showers with a chance of thunderstorms in the evening, then showers overnight. Muggy with lows in the lower 60s. South winds 10 to 15 miles an hour, becoming southwest 5 to 10 miles an hour. Chance of rain 80%. And now the extended forecast. Wednesday, partly cloudy. A 50% chance of showers. Highs in the lower 70s. Thursday, mainly clear. Highs in the mid-70s. Lows in the mid-50s. Friday, mainly clear. Highs in the lower 80s. Lows in the upper 50s. Saturday, partly cloudy. Highs in the lower 80s. Lows in the lower 60s. Sunday, mostly cloudy. A 40% chance of showers. Highs in the mid-80s. Lows in the mid-60s. 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KHA 53 operates on a frequency of 162.40 MHz. The 3 a.m. weather at Rochester, it was partly cloudy. The temperature was 55 degrees Fahrenheit or 13 degrees Celsius, the dew point 51 and the relative humidity 86%. The wind was southwest at 7 miles an hour. The pressure was 29.99 inches and steady. Repeating at Rochester, it

is partly cloudy, temperature 55 degrees. The 3 a.m. weather at Rochester, it was partly cloudy. The temperature was 55 degrees Fahrenheit or 13 degrees Celsius, the dew point 51 and the relative humidity 86%. The wind was southwest at 7 miles an hour. The pressure was 29.99 inches and steady. Repeating at Rochester, it was partly cloudy, temperature 55 degrees. Around the region at 3 a.m. it was clear, with a temperature of 60 at Erie and 57 at Niagara Falls. It was partly cloudy, with a temperature of 57 at Buffalo, 57 at Syracuse, 48 at Elmira, 56 at Binghamton, and 58 at Watertown. At Oswego, winds were south at 4 knots, with a temperature of 60 degrees. The central Lake Ontario buoy winds were from the northwest at 6 knots. The forecast for the Genesee Valley and Northern Finger Lakes, including Rochester, Geneseo, Canandaigua, Newark, and Fairhaven. Overnight, partly cloudy with areas of fog. Lows ranging from the lower 50s inland to the upper 50s along the lake shore. Light southwest winds. Monday, areas of fog in the morning, otherwise sunny. Highs ranging from the mid-70s on the hilltops to around 80 across the lower elevations. Light southwest winds. Monday night, mostly cloudy. Warmer with lows ranging from the mid-60s inland to the upper 60s along the lake shore. Light winds, becoming south 5 to 10 miles an hour. Tuesday, a chance of showers and thunderstorms in the morning, then showers with a chance of thunderstorms in the afternoon. Humid with highs ranging from the mid-70s on the hilltops to the lower 80s across the lower elevations. South winds 10 to 15 miles an hour with gusts up to 30 miles an hour in the afternoon. Chance of rain 90%. Tuesday night, showers likely with a chance of thunderstorms in the evening, then showers likely overnight. Monday with lows ranging from the lower 60s inland to the mid-60s along the lake shore. Southwest winds 10 to 15 miles an hour, becoming west 5 to 10 miles an hour. Chance of rain 70%. The forecast for the Southern Finger Lakes, including Tinian, Seneca Falls, and Auburn. Overnight, mainly clear with some patchy fog developing late. Lows in the lower 50s. Light winds. Monday, some patchy fog in the morning, otherwise sunny. Highs in the upper 70s. Light south winds. Monday night, mostly cloudy. Warmer with lows in the mid-60s. Light winds, becoming south 10 to 15 miles an hour. Tuesday, partly sunny with a chance of showers in the morning, then mostly cloudy with showers with a chance of thunderstorms in the afternoon. Humid with highs in the upper 70s. South winds 10 to 15 miles an hour with gusts up to 30 miles an hour. Chance of rain 90%. Tuesday night, showers with a chance of thunderstorms in the evening, then showers overnight. Monday with lows in the lower 60s. South winds 10 to 15 miles an hour, becoming southwest 5 to 10 miles an hour. Chance of rain 80%. And now the extended forecast. Wednesday, partly cloudy. A 50% chance of showers. Highs in the lower 70s. Thursday, mainly clear. Highs in the mid-70s. Lows in the mid-50s. Friday, mainly clear. Highs in the lower 80s. Lows in the upper 50s. Saturday, partly cloudy. Highs in the lower 80s. Lows in the lower 60s. Sunday, mostly cloudy. A 40% chance of showers. Highs in the mid-80s. Lows in the mid-60s. The Rochester, New York climate summary for yesterday, July 19, 2026. Yesterday's high temperature of 73 degrees occurred at 4 p.m. Yesterday's low temperature of 56 degrees occurred at 11:59 p.m. No precipitation fell yesterday, which leaves the monthly total at 4.24 inches. The total precipitation for the year still stands at 27.54 inches. There were no heating degree days yesterday. This leaves the monthly total at zero. The yearly total since July 1st is zero. There were no cooling degree days yesterday. This leaves the monthly total at 181. The yearly total since January 1st is 338. Yesterday the maximum wind observed was 17 miles an hour from the north. The highest wind gust observed was 25 miles.

per hour from the north, which occurred at 12:10 a.m. Yesterday, the average wind speed was 8 miles per hour. The record high for today is 99, which occurred in 1894, and the record low is 46, which occurred in 1965. Sunrise today is at 5:49 a.m. and sunset is at 8:44 p.m. This is the NOAA Weather Radio KHA 53 in Rochester. Your source for official weather information across the Western Finger Lakes and the Genesee Valley. KHA 53 operates on a frequency of 162.40 MHz. The 3 a.m. weather at Rochester, it was partly cloudy. The temperature was 55 degrees Fahrenheit or 13 degrees Celsius, the dew point 51 and the relative humidity 86%. The wind was southwest at 7 miles an hour. The pressure was 29.99 inches and steady. Repeating at Rochester, it was partly cloudy, temperature 55 degrees. Around the region at 3 a.m. skies ranged from clear to partly cloudy. It was 60 at Erie, 57 at Buffalo, 57 at Niagara Falls, and 59 at Toronto. Syracuse reported 57, Elmira reported 48, Binghamton reported 56, and Watertown reported 58. At Oswego, winds were south at 4 knots, with a temperature of 60 degrees. The Central Lake Ontario buoy winds were northwest at 6 knots, with a temperature of 66 degrees, and the waves were 1 foot. The forecast for the Genesee Valley and Northern Finger Lakes, including Rochester, Geneseo, Canandaigua, Newark, and Fairhaven. Overnight, partly cloudy with areas of fog. Lows ranging from the lower 50s inland to the upper 50s along the lake shore. Light southwest winds. Monday, areas of fog in the morning, otherwise sunny. Highs ranging from the mid-70s on the hilltops to around 80 across the lower elevations. Light southwest winds. Monday night, mostly cloudy. Warmer with lows ranging from the mid-60s inland to the upper 60s along the lake shore. Light winds, becoming south 5 to 10 miles an hour. Tuesday, a chance of showers and thunderstorms in the morning, then showers with a chance of thunderstorms in the afternoon. Humid with highs ranging from the mid-70s on the hilltops to the lower 80s across the lower elevations. South winds 10 to 15 miles an hour with gusts up to 30 miles an hour in the afternoon. Chance of rain 90%. Tuesday night, showers likely with a chance of thunderstorms in the evening, then showers likely overnight. Muggy with lows ranging from the lower 60s inland to the mid-60s along the lake shore. Southwest winds 10 to 15 miles an hour, becoming west 5 to 10 miles an hour. Chance of rain 70%. The forecast for the Southern Finger Lakes, including Pinyan, Seneca Falls, and Auburn. Overnight, mainly clear with some patchy fog developing late. Lows in the lower 50s. Light winds. Monday, some patchy fog in the morning, otherwise sunny. Highs in the upper 70s. Light south winds. Monday night, mostly cloudy. Warmer with lows in the mid-60s. Light winds, becoming south 10 to 15 miles an hour. Tuesday, partly sunny with a chance of showers in the morning, then mostly cloudy with showers with a chance of thunderstorms in the afternoon. Humid with highs in the upper 70s. South winds 10 to 15 miles an hour with gusts up to 30 miles an hour. Chance of rain 90%. Tuesday night, showers with a chance of thunderstorms in the evening, then showers overnight. Muggy with lows in the lower 60s. South winds 10 to 15 miles an hour, becoming southwest 5 to 10 miles an hour. Chance of rain 80%. And now the extended forecast. Wednesday, partly cloudy. A 50% chance of showers. Highs in the lower 70s. Thursday, mainly clear. Highs in the mid-70s. Lows in the mid-50s. Friday, mainly clear. Highs in the lower 80s. Lows in the upper 50s. Saturday, partly cloudy. Highs in the lower 80s. Lows in the lower 60s. Sunday, mostly cloudy. A 40% chance of showers. Highs in the mid-80s. Lows in the mid-60s. 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

162.40 megahertz. The 3 a.m. weather at Rochester, it was partly cloudy. The temperature was 55 degrees Fahrenheit or 13 degrees Celsius, the dew point 51 and the relative humidity 86%. The wind was southwest at 7 miles an hour. The pressure was 29.99 inches and steady. Repeating at Rochester, it was partly cloudy, temperature 55 degrees. Around the region at 3 a.m. skies ranged from clear to partly cloudy. It was 60 at Erie, 57 at Buffalo, 57 at Niagara Falls, and 59 at Toronto. Syracuse reported 57, Elmira reported 48, Binghamton reported 56, and Watertown reported 58. At Oswego, winds were south at 4 knots, with a temperature of 60 degrees. The Central Lake Ontario buoy winds were northwest at 6 knots, with a temperature of 66 degrees, and the waves were 1 foot. The forecast for the Genesee Valley and Northern Finger Lakes, including Rochester, Geneseo, Canandaigua, Newark, and Fairhaven. Overnight, partly cloudy with areas of fog. Lows ranging from the lower 50s inland to the upper 50s along the lake shore. Light southwest winds. Monday, areas of fog in the morning, otherwise sunny. Highs ranging from the mid-70s on the hilltops to around 80 across the lower elevations. Light southwest winds. Monday night, mostly cloudy. Warmer with lows ranging from the mid-60s inland to the upper 60s along the lake shore. Light winds, becoming south 5 to 10 miles an hour. Tuesday, a chance of showers and thunderstorms in the morning, then showers with a chance of thunderstorms in the afternoon. Humid with highs ranging from the mid-70s on the hilltops to the lower 80s across the lower elevations. South winds 10 to 15 miles an hour with gusts up to 30 miles an hour in the afternoon. Chance of rain 90%. Tuesday night, showers likely with a chance of thunderstorms in the evening, then showers likely overnight. Muggy with lows ranging from the lower 60s inland to the mid-60s along the lake shore. Southwest winds 10 to 15 miles an hour, becoming west 5 to 10 miles an hour. Chance of rain 70%. The forecast for the Southern Finger Lakes, including Tinian, Seneca Falls, and Auburn. Overnight, mainly clear with some patchy fog developing late. Lows in the lower 50s. Light winds. Monday, some patchy fog in the morning, otherwise sunny. Highs in the upper 70s. Light south winds. Monday night, mostly cloudy. Warmer with lows in the mid-60s. Light winds, becoming south 10 to 15 miles an hour. Tuesday, partly sunny with a chance of showers in the morning, then mostly cloudy with showers with a chance of thunderstorms in the afternoon. Humid with highs in the upper 70s. South winds 10 to 15 miles an hour with gusts up to 30 miles an hour. Chance of rain 90%. Tuesday night, showers with a chance of thunderstorms in the evening, then showers overnight. Muggy with lows in the lower 60s. South winds 10 to 15 miles an hour, becoming southwest 5 to 10 miles an hour. Chance of rain 80%. And now the extended forecast. Wednesday, partly cloudy. A 50% chance of showers. Highs in the lower 70s. Thursday, mainly clear. Highs in the mid 70s. Lows in the mid 50s. Friday, mainly clear. Highs in the lower 80s. Lows in the upper 50s. Saturday, partly cloudy. Highs in the lower 80s. Lows in the lower 60s. Sunday, mostly cloudy. A 40% chance of showers. Highs in the mid-80s. Lows in the mid-60s. 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Your source for official weather information across the Western Finger Lakes and the Genesee Valley. KHA 53 operates on a frequency of 162.40 MHz. The 3 a.m. weather at Rochester, it was partly cloudy. The temperature was 55 degrees Fahrenheit or 13 degrees Celsius, the dew point 51 and the relative humidity 86%. The wind was southwest at 7 miles an hour. The pressure was 29.99 inches and steady. Repeating at Rochester, it was partly cloudy, temperature 55 degrees. Around the region at 3 a.m. skies ranged from clear to partly cloudy. It was 60 at Erie,

57 at Buffalo, 57 at Niagara Falls, and 59 at Toronto. Syracuse reported 57, Elmira reported 48, Binghamton reported 56, and Watertown reported 58. At Oswego, winds were south at 4 knots, with a temperature of 60 degrees. The Central Lake Ontario buoy winds were northwest at 6 knots, with a temperature of 66 degrees, and the waves were 1 foot. The forecast for the Genesee Valley and Northern Finger Lakes, including Rochester, Geneseo, Canandaigua, Newark, and Fairhaven. Overnight, partly cloudy with areas of fog. Lows ranging from the lower 50s inland to the upper 50s along the lake shore. Light southwest winds. Monday, areas of fog in the morning, otherwise sunny. Highs ranging from the mid-70s on the hilltops to around 80 across the lower elevations. Light southwest winds. Monday night, mostly cloudy. Warmer with lows ranging from the mid-60s inland to the upper 60s along the lake shore. Light winds, becoming south 5 to 10 miles an hour. Tuesday, a chance of showers and thunderstorms in the morning, then showers with a chance of thunderstorms in the afternoon. Humid with highs ranging from the mid-70s on the hilltops to the lower 80s across the lower elevations. South winds 10 to 15 miles an hour with gusts up to 30 miles an hour in the afternoon. Chance of rain 90%. Tuesday night, showers likely with a chance of thunderstorms in the evening, then showers likely overnight. Muggy with lows ranging from the lower 60s inland to the mid-60s along the lake shore. Southwest winds 10 to 15 miles an hour, becoming west 5 to 10 miles an hour. Chance of rain 70%. The forecast for the Southern Finger Lakes, including Pinyan, Seneca Falls, and Auburn. Overnight, mainly clear with some patchy fog developing late. Lows in the lower 50s. Light winds. Monday, some patchy fog in the morning, otherwise sunny. Highs in the upper 70s. Light south winds. Monday night, mostly cloudy. Warmer with lows in the mid-60s. Light winds, becoming south 10 to 15 miles an hour. Tuesday, partly sunny with a chance of showers in the morning, then mostly cloudy with showers with a chance of thunderstorms in the afternoon. Humid with highs in the upper 70s. South winds 10 to 15 miles an hour with gusts up to 30 miles an hour. Chance of rain 90%. Tuesday night, showers with a chance of thunderstorms in the evening, then showers overnight. Muggy with lows in the lower 60s. South winds 10 to 15 miles an hour, becoming southwest 5 to 10 miles an hour. Chance of rain 80%. And now the extended forecast. Wednesday, partly cloudy. A 50% chance of showers. Highs in the lower 70s. Thursday, mainly clear. Highs in the mid-70s. Lows in the mid-50s. Friday, mainly clear. Highs in the lower 80s. Lows in the upper 50s. Saturday, partly cloudy. Highs in the lower 80s. Lows in the lower 60s. Sunday, mostly cloudy. A 40% chance of showers. Highs in the mid-80s. Lows in the mid-60s. 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Your source for official weather information across the Western Finger Lakes and the Genesee Valley. KHA 53 operates on a frequency of 162.40 MHz. The 3 a.m. weather at Rochester, it was partly cloudy. The temperature was 55 degrees Fahrenheit or 13 degrees Celsius, the dew point 51 and the relative humidity 86%. The wind was southwest at 7 miles an hour. The pressure was 29.99 inches and steady. Repeating at Rochester, it was partly cloudy, temperature 55 degrees. The Nearshore Marine Forecast, for the Niagara River to Hamlin Beach along Lake Ontario. Rest of tonight, northwest winds 10 knots or less. Mainly clear late this evening, then becoming partly cloudy. Waves 1 foot or less. Monday, southwest winds 10 knots or less becoming northeast. Sunny. Waves 1 foot or less. Monday night, southeast winds 5 to 15 knots becoming south. Mostly cloudy in the evening, then becoming partly cloudy. Waves 1 foot or less. Tuesday, south winds 15 to 20 knots becoming southwest. Showers.

with a chance of thunderstorms. Waves 1 to 3 feet, building to 2 to 4 feet. Tuesday night, southwest winds 15 to 20 knots, becoming west. Showers with a chance of thunderstorms in the evening, then showers overnight. Waves 2 to 4 feet, building to 3 to 5 feet. Waves occasionally around 6 feet. Wednesday, northwest winds 15 to 25 knots. Partly to mostly cloudy. Waves 3 to 6 feet, building to 4 to 7 feet, then subsiding to 3 to 6 feet. Waves occasionally around 9 feet. Thursday, west winds 5 to 15 knots, becoming southwest. Mainly clear. Waves 1 to 3 feet, subsiding to 1 foot or less. Friday, southwest winds 5 to 10 knots, becoming northwest. Mainly clear, then becoming partly cloudy. Waves 1 foot or less. Winds and waves higher in and near thunderstorms. The Nearshore Marine Forecast, 4, Helen Beach to Sodus Bay. Rest of tonight, west winds 5 to 10 knots. Mainly clear late this evening, then becoming partly cloudy. Waves 2 feet or less. Monday, southwest winds 10 knots or less, becoming northeast. Sunny. Waves 1 foot or less. Monday night, east winds 10 knots or less, becoming south 10 to 15 knots. Mostly cloudy. Waves 1 foot or less. Tuesday, south winds 10 to 15 knots, becoming southwest. A chance of showers and thunderstorms in the morning, then showers with a chance of thunderstorms in the afternoon. Waves 2 feet or less. Tuesday night, southwest winds 10 to 15 knots, becoming west 15 to 20 knots. Showers with a chance of thunderstorms. Waves 1 to 3 feet, building to 3 to 5 feet. Waves occasionally around 6 feet. Wednesday, west winds 15 to 25 knots, becoming northwest. A chance of showers and thunderstorms during the day. Waves 3 to 6 feet, building to 5 to 8 feet, then subsiding to 3 to 6 feet. Waves occasionally around 10 feet. Thursday, west winds 5 to 15 knots, becoming southwest 10 knots or less. Mainly clear. Wave 3 to 6 feet. Waves occasionally around 10 feet. Thursday, west winds 5 to 15 knots, becoming southwest 10 knots or less. Mainly clear. Waves 2 to 4 feet, subsiding to 2 feet or less. Friday, southwest winds less than 10 knots, becoming west. Mainly clear, then becoming partly cloudy. Waves 1 foot or less. Winds and waves higher in and near thunderstorms. The water temperature off Rochester is 73 degrees. The Nearshore Marine Forecast, 4, Sodus Bay to Mexico Bay. Rest of tonight, west winds 5 to 10 knots. Partly cloudy. Waves 1 to 3 feet. Monday, southwest winds 5 to 10 knots, becoming north. Sunny. Waves 2 feet or less. Monday night, east winds 5 to 15 knots, becoming south. Mostly cloudy. Waves 2 feet or less. Tuesday, south winds 15 to 20 knots. A chance of showers and thunderstorms in the morning, then showers with a chance of thunderstorms in the afternoon. Waves 2 feet or less. Tuesday night, south winds 15 to 20 knots, becoming west. Showers with a chance of thunderstorms. Waves 1 to 3 feet, building to 2 to 4 feet. Wednesday, west winds 15 to 25 knots, becoming northwest. Showers likely with a chance of thunderstorms during the day. Waves 5 to 8 feet, subsiding to 3 to 6 feet. Waves occasionally around 10 feet. Thursday, west winds 5 to 15 knots, becoming southwest less than 10 knots. Mainly clear. Waves 2 to 4 feet, subsiding to 1 foot or less. Friday, southwest winds less than 10 knots, becoming northwest. Mainly clear, then becoming partly cloudy. Waves 1 foot or less. Winds and waves higher in and near thunderstorms. Around the region at 3 a.m. skies ranged from clear to partly cloudy. It was 60 at Erie, 57 at Buffalo, 57 at Niagara Falls, and 59 at Toronto. Syracuse reported 57, Elmira reported 48, Binghamton reported 56, and Watertown reported 58. At Oswego, winds were south at 4 knots, with a temperature of 60 degrees. The Central Lake Ontario buoy winds were northwest at 6 knots, with a

temperature of 66 degrees, and the waves were 1 foot. The forecast for the Genesee Valley and Northern Finger Lakes, including Rochester, Geneseo, Canandaigua, Newark, and Fairhaven. Overnight, partly cloudy with areas of fog. Lows ranging from the lower 50s inland to the upper 50s along the lake shore. Light southwest winds. Monday, areas of fog in the morning, otherwise sunny. Highs ranging from the mid-70s on the hilltops to around 80 across the lower elevations. Light southwest winds. Monday night, mostly cloudy. Warmer with lows ranging from the mid-60s inland to the upper 60s along the lake shore. Light winds, becoming south 5 to 10 miles an hour. Tuesday, a chance of showers and thunderstorms in the morning, then showers with a chance of thunderstorms in the afternoon. Humid with highs ranging from the mid-70s on the hilltops to the lower 80s across the lower elevations. South winds 10 to 15 miles an hour with gusts up to 30 miles an hour in the afternoon. Chance of rain 90%. Tuesday night, showers likely with a chance of thunderstorms in the evening, then showers likely overnight. Muggy with lows ranging from the lower 60s inland to the mid-60s along the lake shore. Southwest winds 10 to 15 miles an hour, becoming west 5 to 10 miles an hour. Chance of rain 70%. The forecast for the Southern Finger Lakes, including Tinian, Seneca Falls, and Auburn. Overnight, mainly clear with some patchy fog developing late. Lows in the lower 50s. Light winds. Monday, some patchy fog in the morning, otherwise sunny. Highs in the upper 70s. Light south winds. Monday night, mostly cloudy. Warmer with lows in the mid-60s. Light winds, becoming south 10 to 15 miles an hour. Tuesday, partly sunny with a chance of showers in the morning, then mostly cloudy with showers with a chance of thunderstorms in the afternoon. Humid with highs in the upper 70s. South winds 10 to 15 miles an hour with gusts up to 30 miles an hour. Chance of rain 90%. Tuesday night, showers with a chance of thunderstorms in the evening, then showers overnight. Muggy with lows in the lower 60s. South winds 10 to 15 miles an hour, becoming southwest 5 to 10 miles an hour. Chance of rain 80%. And now the extended forecast. Wednesday, partly cloudy. A 50% chance of showers. Highs in the lower 70s. Thursday, mainly clear. Highs in the mid-70s. Lows in the mid-50s. Friday, mainly clear. Highs in the lower 80s. Lows in the upper 50s. Saturday, partly cloudy. Highs in the lower 80s. Lows in the lower 60s. Sunday, mostly cloudy. A 40% chance of showers. Highs in the mid-80s. Lows in the mid-60s. 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Your source for official weather information across the Western Finger Lakes and the Genesee Valley. KHA 53 operates on a frequency of 162.40 MHz. The 3 a.m. weather at Rochester, it was partly cloudy. The temperature was 55 degrees Fahrenheit or 13 degrees Celsius, the dew point 51 and the relative humidity 86%. The wind was southwest at 7 miles an hour. The pressure was 29.99 inches and steady. Repeating at Rochester, it was partly cloudy, temperature 55 degrees. Around the region at 3 a.m. skies ranged from clear to partly cloudy. It was 60 at Erie, 57 at Buffalo, 57 at Niagara Falls, and 59 at Toronto. Syracuse reported 57, Elmira reported 48, Binghamton reported 56, and Watertown reported 58. At Oswego, winds were south at 4 knots, with a temperature of 60 degrees. The Central Lake Ontario buoy winds were northwest at 6 knots, with a temperature of 66 degrees, and the waves were 1 foot. The forecast for the Genesee Valley and Northern Finger Lakes, including Rochester, Geneseo, Canandaigua, Newark, and Fairhaven. Overnight, partly cloudy with areas of fog. Lows ranging from the lower 50s inland to the upper 50s along the lake shore. Light southwest winds. Monday, areas of fog in the morning, otherwise sunny. Highs ranging from the mid-70s on the hilltops to around 80 across the lower elevations. Light southwest winds.

Monday night, mostly cloudy. Warmer with lows ranging from the mid-60s inland to the upper 60s along the lake shore. Light winds, becoming south 5 to 10 miles an hour. Tuesday, a chance of showers and thunderstorms in the morning, then showers with a chance of thunderstorms in the afternoon. Humid with highs ranging from the mid-70s on the hilltops to the lower 80s across the lower elevations. South winds 10 to 15 miles an hour with gusts up to 30 miles an hour in the afternoon. Chance of rain 90%. Tuesday night, showers likely with a chance of thunderstorms in the evening, then showers likely overnight. Monday with lows ranging from the lower 60s inland to the mid-60s along the lake shore. Southwest winds 10 to 15 miles an hour, becoming west 5 to 10 miles an hour. Chance of rain 70%. The forecast for the Southern Finger Lakes, including Tinian, Seneca Falls, and Auburn. Overnight, mainly clear with some patchy fog developing late. Lows in the lower 50s. Light winds. Monday, some patchy fog in the morning, otherwise sunny. Highs in the upper 70s. Light south winds. Monday night, mostly cloudy. Warmer with lows in the mid-60s. Light winds, becoming south 10 to 15 miles an hour. Tuesday, partly sunny with a chance of showers in the morning, then mostly cloudy with showers with a chance of thunderstorms in the afternoon. Humid with highs in the upper 70s. South winds 10 to 15 miles an hour with gusts up to 30 miles an hour. Chance of rain 90%. Tuesday night, showers with a chance of thunderstorms in the evening, then showers overnight. Muggy with lows in the lower 60s. South winds 10 to 15 miles an hour, becoming southwest 5 to 10 miles an hour. Chance of rain 80%. And now the extended forecast. Wednesday, partly cloudy. A 50% chance of showers. Highs in the lower 70s. Thursday, mainly clear. Highs in the mid-70s. Lows in the mid-50s. Friday, mainly clear. Highs in the lower 80s. Lows in the upper 50s. Saturday, partly cloudy. Highs in the lower 80s. Lows in the lower 60s. Sunday, mostly cloudy. A 40% chance of showers. Highs in the mid-80s. Lows in the mid-60s. 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Your source for official weather information across the Western Finger Lakes and the Genesee Valley. KHA 53 operates on a frequency of 162.40 MHz. The 3 a.m. weather at Rochester, it was partly cloudy. The temperature was 55 degrees Fahrenheit or 13 degrees Celsius, the dew point 51 and the relative humidity 86%. The wind was southwest at 7 miles an hour. The pressure was 29.99 inches and steady. Repeating at Rochester, it was partly cloudy, temperature 55 degrees. Around the region at 3 a.m. skies ranged from clear to partly cloudy. It was 60 at Erie, 57 at Buffalo, 57 at Niagara Falls, and 59 at Toronto. Syracuse reported 57, Elmira reported 48, Binghamton reported 56, and Watertown reported 58. At Oswego, winds were south at 4 knots, with a temperature of 60 degrees. The Central Lake Ontario buoy winds were northwest at 6 knots, with a temperature of 66 degrees, and the waves were 1 foot. The forecast for the Genesee Valley and Northern Finger Lakes, including Rochester, Geneseo, Canandaigua, Newark, and Fairhaven. Overnight, partly cloudy with areas of fog. Lows ranging from the lower 50s inland to the upper 50s along the lake shore. Light southwest winds. Monday, areas of fog in the morning, otherwise sunny. Highs ranging from the mid-70s on the hilltops to around 80 across the lower elevations. Light southwest winds. Monday night, mostly cloudy. Warmer with lows ranging from the mid-60s inland to the upper 60s along the lake shore. Light winds, becoming south 5 to 10 miles an hour. Tuesday, a chance of showers and thunderstorms in the morning, then showers with a chance of thunderstorms in the afternoon. Humid with highs ranging from the mid-70s on the hilltops to the lower 80s across the lower elevations. South winds 10 to 15 miles an hour with gusts up to 30 miles an hour in the afternoon. Chance of rain 90%.

Tuesday night. Showers likely with a chance of thunderstorms in the evening, then showers likely overnight. Monday with lows ranging from the lower 60s inland to the mid-60s along the lake shore. Southwest winds 10 to 15 miles an hour, becoming west 5 to 10 miles an hour. Chance of rain 70%. The forecast for the Southern Finger Lakes, including Pinyan, Seneca Falls, and Auburn. Overnight, mainly clear with some patchy fog developing late. Lows in the lower 50s. Light winds. Monday, some patchy fog in the morning, otherwise sunny. Highs in the upper 70s. Light south winds. Monday night, mostly cloudy. Warmer with lows in the mid-60s. Light winds, becoming south 10 to 15 miles an hour. Tuesday, partly sunny with a chance of showers in the morning, then mostly cloudy with showers with a chance of thunderstorms in the afternoon. Humid with highs in the upper 70s. South winds 10 to 15 miles an hour with gusts up to 30 miles an hour. Chance of rain 90%. Tuesday night, showers with a chance of thunderstorms in the evening, then showers overnight. Monday with lows in the lower 60s. South winds 10 to 15 miles an hour, becoming southwest 5 to 10 miles an hour. Chance of rain 80%. And now the extended forecast. Wednesday, partly cloudy. A 50% chance of showers. Highs in the lower 70s. Thursday, mainly clear. Highs in the mid-70s. Lows in the mid-50s. Friday, mainly clear. Highs in the lower 80s. Lows in the upper 50s. Saturday, partly cloudy. Highs in the lower 80s. Lows in the lower 60s. Sunday, mostly cloudy. A 40% chance of showers. Highs in the mid-80s. Lows in the mid-60s. The Rochester, New York climate summary for yesterday, July 19, 2026. Yesterday's high temperature of 73 degrees occurred at 4 p.m. Yesterday's low temperature of 56 degrees occurred at 11:59 p.m. No precipitation fell yesterday, which leaves the monthly total at 4.24 inches. The total precipitation for the year still stands at 27.54 inches. There were no heating degree days yesterday. This leaves the monthly total at zero. The yearly total since July 1st is zero. There were no cooling degree days yesterday. This leaves the monthly total at 181. The yearly total since January 1st is 338. Yesterday the maximum wind observed was 17 miles an hour from the north. The highest wind gust observed was 25 miles per hour from the north, which occurred at 12:10 a.m. Yesterday the average wind speed was 8 miles per hour. The record high for today is 99, which occurred in 1894, and the record low is 46, which occurred in 1965. Sunrise today is at 5:49 a.m. and sunset is at 8:44 p.m. This is the NOAA Weather Radio KHA 53 in Rochester. Your source for official weather information across the Western Finger Lakes and the Genesee Valley. KHA 53 operates on a frequency of 162.40 MHz. The 3 a.m. weather at Rochester, it was partly cloudy. The temperature was 55 degrees Fahrenheit or 13 degrees Celsius, the dew point 51 and the relative humidity 86%. The wind was southwest at 7 miles an hour. The pressure was 29.99 inches and steady. Repeating at Rochester, it was partly cloudy, temperature 55 degrees. Around the region at 3 a.m. skies ranged from clear to partly cloudy. It was 60 at Erie, 57 at Buffalo, 57 at Niagara Falls, and 59 at Toronto. Syracuse reported 57, Elmira reported 48, Binghamton reported 56, and Watertown reported 58. At Oswego, winds were south at 4 knots, with a temperature of 60 degrees. The Central Lake Ontario buoy winds were northwest at 6 knots, with a temperature of 66 degrees, and the waves were 1 foot. The forecast for the Genesee Valley and Northern Finger Lakes, including Rochester, Geneseo, Canandaigua, Newark, and Fairhaven. Overnight, partly cloudy with areas of fog. Lows ranging from the lower 50s inland to the upper 50s along the lake shore. Light southwest winds. Monday, areas of fog in the morning, otherwise sunny. Highs ranging from the mid

70s on the hilltops to around 80 across the lower elevations. Light southwest winds. Monday night, mostly cloudy. Warmer with lows ranging from the mid-60s inland to the upper 60s along the lake shore. Light winds, becoming south 5 to 10 miles an hour. Tuesday, a chance of showers and thunderstorms in the morning, then showers with a chance of thunderstorms in the afternoon. Humid with highs ranging from the mid-70s on the hilltops to the lower 80s across the lower elevations. South winds 10 to 15 miles an hour with gusts up to 30 miles an hour in the afternoon. Chance of rain 90%. Tuesday night, showers likely with a chance of thunderstorms in the evening, then showers likely overnight. Muggy with lows ranging from the lower 60s inland to the mid-60s along the lake shore. Southwest winds 10 to 15 miles an hour, becoming west 5 to 10 miles an hour. Chance of rain 70%. The forecast for the Southern Finger Lakes, including Pinyan, Seneca Falls, and Auburn. Overnight, mainly clear with some patchy fog developing late. Lows in the lower 50s. Light winds. Monday, some patchy fog in the morning, otherwise sunny. Highs in the upper 70s. Light south winds. Monday night, mostly cloudy. Warmer with lows in the mid-60s. Light winds, becoming south 10 to 15 miles an hour. Tuesday, partly sunny with a chance of showers in the morning, then mostly cloudy with showers with a chance of thunderstorms in the afternoon. Humid with highs in the upper 70s. South winds 10 to 15 miles an hour with gusts up to 30 miles an hour. Chance of rain 90%. Tuesday night, showers with a chance of thunderstorms in the evening, then showers overnight. Muggy with lows in the lower 60s. South winds 10 to 15 miles an hour, becoming southwest 5 to 10 miles an hour. Chance of rain 80%. And now the extended forecast. Wednesday, partly cloudy. A 50% chance of showers. Highs in the lower 70s. Thursday, mainly clear. Highs in the mid-70s. Lows in the mid-50s. Friday, mainly clear. Highs in the lower 80s. Lows in the upper 50s. Saturday, partly cloudy. Highs in the lower 80s. Lows in the lower 60s. Sunday, mostly cloudy. A 40% chance of showers. Highs in the mid-80s. Lows in the mid-60s. 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Your source for official weather information across the Western Finger Lakes and the Genesee Valley. KHA 53 operates on a frequency of 162.40 MHz. The 3 a.m. weather at Rochester, it was partly cloudy. The temperature was 55 degrees Fahrenheit or 13 degrees Celsius, the dew point 51 and the relative humidity 86%. The wind was southwest at 7 miles an hour. The pressure was 29.99 inches and steady. Repeating at Rochester, it was partly cloudy, temperature 55 degrees. Around the region at 3 a.m. skies ranged from clear to partly cloudy. It was 60 at Erie, 57 at Buffalo, 57 at Niagara Falls, and 59 at Toronto. Syracuse reported 57, Elmira reported 48, Binghamton reported 56, and Watertown reported 58. At Oswego, winds were south at 4 knots, with a temperature of 60 degrees. The Central Lake Ontario buoy winds were northwest at 6 knots, with a temperature of 66 degrees, and the waves were 1 foot. The forecast for the Genesee Valley and Northern Finger Lakes, including Rochester, Geneseo, Canandaigua, Newark, and Fairhaven. Overnight, partly cloudy with areas of fog. Lows ranging from the lower 50s inland to the upper 50s along the lake shore. Light southwest winds. Monday, areas of fog in the morning, otherwise sunny. Highs ranging from the mid-70s on the hilltops to around 80 across the lower elevations. Light southwest winds. Monday night, mostly cloudy. Warmer with lows ranging from the mid-60s inland to the upper 60s along the lake shore. Light winds, becoming south 5 to 10 miles an hour. Tuesday, a chance of showers and thunderstorms in the morning, then showers with a chance of thunderstorms in the afternoon. Humid with highs ranging from the mid-70s on the hilltops to the lower 80s across the lower elevations. South winds 10 to 15 miles an hour with gusts.

up to 30 miles an hour in the afternoon. Chance of rain 90%. Tuesday night, showers likely with a chance of thunderstorms in the evening, then showers likely overnight. Monday with lows ranging from the lower 60s inland to the mid 60s along the lake shore. Southwest winds 10 to 15 miles an hour, becoming west 5 to 10 miles an hour. Chance of rain 70%. The forecast for the Southern Finger Lakes, including Pinyan, Seneca Falls, and Auburn. Overnight, mainly clear with some patchy fog developing late. Lows in the lower 50s. Light winds. Monday, some patchy fog in the morning, otherwise sunny. Highs in the upper 70s. Light south winds. Monday night, mostly cloudy. Warmer with lows in the mid-60s. Light winds, becoming south 10 to 15 miles an hour. Tuesday, partly sunny with a chance of showers in the morning, then mostly cloudy with showers with a chance of thunderstorms in the afternoon. Humid with highs in the upper 70s. South winds 10 to 15 miles an hour with gusts up to 30 miles an hour. Chance of rain 90%. Tuesday night, showers with a chance of thunderstorms in the evening, then showers overnight. Monday with lows in the lower 60s. South winds 10 to 15 miles an hour, becoming southwest 5 to 10 miles an hour. Chance of rain 80%. And now the extended forecast. Wednesday, partly cloudy. A 50% chance of showers. Highs in the lower 70s. Thursday, mainly clear. Highs in the mid 70s. Lows in the mid 50s. Friday, mainly clear. Highs in the lower 80s. Lows in the upper 50s. Saturday, partly cloudy. Highs in the lower 80s. Lows in the lower 60s. Sunday, mostly cloudy. A 40% chance of showers. Highs in the mid-80s. Lows in the mid-60s. 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KHA-53 operates on a frequency of 162.40 MHz. The 3 a.m. weather at Rochester, it was partly cloudy. The temperature was 55 degrees Fahrenheit or 13 degrees Celsius, the dew point 51 and the relative humidity 86%. The wind was southwest at 7 miles an hour. The pressure was 29.99 inches and steady. Repeating at Rochester, it was partly cloudy, temperature 55 degrees. Around the region at 3 a.m. skies ranged from clear to partly cloudy. It was 60 at Erie, 57 at Buffalo, 57 at Niagara Falls, and 59 at Toronto. Syracuse reported 57, Elmira reported 48, Binghamton reported 56, and Watertown reported 58. At Oswego, winds were south at 4 knots, with a temperature of 60 degrees. The Central Lake Ontario buoy winds were northwest at 6 knots, with a temperature of 66 degrees, and the waves were 1 foot. The forecast for the Genesee Valley and Northern Finger Lakes, including Rochester, Geneseo, Canandaigua, Newark, and Fairhaven. Overnight, partly cloudy with areas of fog. Lows ranging from the lower 50s inland to the upper 50s along the lake shore. Light southwest winds. Monday, areas of fog in the morning, otherwise sunny. Highs ranging from the mid-70s on the hilltops to around 80 across the lower elevations. Light southwest winds. Monday night, mostly cloudy. Warmer with lows ranging from the mid-60s inland to the upper 60s along the lake shore. Light winds, becoming south 5 to 10 miles an hour. Tuesday, a chance of showers and thunderstorms in the morning, then showers with a chance of thunderstorms in the afternoon. Humid with highs ranging from the mid-70s on the hilltops to the lower 80s across the lower elevations. South winds 10 to 15 miles an hour with gusts up to 30 miles an hour in the afternoon. Chance of rain 90%. Tuesday night, showers likely with a chance of thunderstorms in the evening, then showers likely overnight. Monday with lows ranging from the lower 60s inland to the mid-60s along the lake shore. Southwest winds 10 to 15 miles an hour, becoming west 5 to 10 miles an hour. Chance of rain 70%. The forecast for the Southern Finger Lakes, including Pinyan, Seneca Falls, and Auburn. Overnight, mainly clear with some patchy fog.

muggy with lows in the lower 60s. South winds 10 to 15 miles an hour, becoming southwest 5 to 10 miles an hour. Chance of rain 80%. And now the extended forecast. Wednesday, partly cloudy. A 50% chance of showers. Highs in the lower 70s. Thursday, mainly clear. Highs in the mid-70s. Lows in the mid-50s. Friday, mainly clear. Highs in the lower 80s. Lows in the upper 50s. Saturday, partly cloudy. Highs in the lower 80s. Lows in the lower 60s. Sunday, mostly cloudy. A 40% chance of showers. Highs in the mid-80s. Lows in the mid-60s. Open Lake Forecast, 4, the Niagara River to Hamlin Beach beyond 5 miles from shore. Overnight, northwest winds 5 to 10 knots. Waves 2 feet or less. Monday, southwest winds 10 knots or less becoming southeast. Waves 1 foot or less. Monday night, southeast winds 5 to 15 knots becoming south. Waves 2 feet or less. Tuesday, south winds 15 to 20 knots becoming southwest. Showers with a chance of thunderstorms. Waves 1 to 3 feet building to 3 to 5 feet. Tuesday night, southwest winds 15 to 20 knots becoming west. Showers with a chance of thunderstorms in the evening, then showers likely overnight. Waves 3 to 5 feet. Wednesday, northwest winds 15 to 25 knots. Waves 3 to 6 feet building to 4 to 7 feet, then subsiding to 3 to 6 feet. Waves occasionally around 9 feet. Thursday, west winds 5 to 15 knots becoming southwest. Waves 1 to 3 feet subsiding to 1 foot or less. Friday, southwest winds 5 to 10 knots becoming north. Waves 1 foot or less. Winds and waves higher in and near thunderstorms. This is the NOAA Weather Radio KHA 53 in Rochester. Your source for official weather information across the Western Finger Lakes and the Genesee Valley. KHA 53 operates on a frequency of 162.40 MHz. The 4 a.m. weather at Rochester, it was partly cloudy. The temperature was 55 degrees Fahrenheit or 13 degrees Celsius, the dew point 50 and the relative humidity 83%. The wind was southwest at 5 miles an hour. The pressure was 29.99 inches and steady. Repeating at Rochester, it was partly cloudy, temperature 55 degrees. Around the region at 3 a.m. skies ranged from clear to partly cloudy. It was 60 at Erie, 57 at Buffalo, 57 at Niagara Falls, and 59 at Toronto. Syracuse reported 57, Elmira reported 48, Binghamton reported 56, and Watertown reported 58. At Oswego, winds were south at 4 knots, with a temperature of 60 degrees. The Central Lake Ontario buoy winds were northwest at 6 knots, with a temperature of 66 degrees, and the waves were 1 foot. The forecast for the Genesee Valley and Northern Finger Lakes, including Rochester, Geneseo, Canandaigua, Newark, and Fairhaven. Today, areas of fog early, otherwise sunny. Highs ranging from the mid-70s on the hilltops to around 80 across the lower elevations. Light southwest winds. Tonight, mostly cloudy. Lows ranging from the mid-60s inland to the upper 60s along the lake shore. Light winds, becoming south 5 to 10 miles an hour. Tuesday, a chance of showers and thunderstorms in the morning, then showers with a chance of thunderstorms in the afternoon. Humid with highs ranging from the mid-70s on the hilltops to the lower 80s across the lower elevations. South winds 10 to 15 miles an hour with gusts up to 30 miles an hour in the afternoon. Chance of rain 90%. Tuesday night, showers likely with a chance of thunderstorms in the evening, then showers likely overnight. Muggy with lows ranging from the lower 60s inland to the mid-60s along the lake shore. Southwest winds 10 to 15 miles an hour, becoming west 5 to 10 miles an hour. Chance of rain 70%. Wednesday, partly sunny with a 50% chance of showers. Breezy, cooler with highs ranging from the mid-60s on the hilltops to the lower 70s across the lower elevations. West winds 10 to 20 miles an hour with gusts up to 30 miles an hour in the afternoon. The forecast for the Southern Finger Lakes, including Tinian,

Seneca Falls, and Auburn. Today, some patchy fog early, otherwise sunny. Highs in the upper 70s. Light south winds. Tonight, mostly cloudy. Lows in the mid-60s. Light winds, becoming south 10 to 15 miles an hour. Tuesday, partly sunny with a chance of showers in the morning, then mostly cloudy with showers with a chance of thunderstorms in the afternoon. Humid with highs in the upper 70s. South winds 10 to 15 miles an hour with gusts up to 30 miles an hour. Chance of rain 90%. Tuesday night, showers with a chance of thunderstorms in the evening, then showers overnight. Muggy with lows in the lower 60s. South winds 10 to 15 miles an hour, becoming southwest 5 to 10 miles an hour. Chance of rain 80%. Wednesday, partly sunny. Showers likely in the morning, then a chance of showers in the afternoon. Cool highs around 70. West winds 10 to 15 miles an hour. Chance of rain 70%. And now the extended forecast. Thursday, mainly clear. Highs in the mid-70s. Lows in the mid-50s. Friday, mainly clear. Highs in the lower 80s. Lows in the upper 50s. Saturday, partly cloudy. Highs in the lower 80s. Lows in the lower 60s. Sunday, mostly cloudy. A 40% chance of showers. Highs in the mid-80s. Lows in the mid-60s. Open Lake Forecast, 4, the Niagara River to Hamlin Beach beyond 5 miles from shore. Today, light and variable winds becoming east 5 to 10 knots. Waves 1 foot or less. Tonight, southeast winds 5 to 15 knots becoming south. Waves 2 feet or less. Tuesday, south winds 15 to 20 knots becoming southwest. Showers with a chance of thunderstorms. Waves 1 to 3 feet building to 3 to 5 feet, then subsiding to 2 to 4 feet. Tuesday night, southwest winds 15 to 20 knots becoming west. Showers with a chance of thunderstorms in the evening, then a chance of showers overnight. Waves 2 to 4 feet building to 3 to 6 feet. Wednesday, west winds 15 to 25 knots becoming northwest and diminishing to 10 to 15 knots. Waves 4 to 7 feet subsiding to 2 to 4 feet. Waves occasionally around 9 feet. Thursday, west winds 5 to 10 knots becoming southwest. Waves 2 feet or less. Friday, southwest winds 10 knots or less. Waves 1 foot or less. Winds and waves higher in and near thunderstorms. Open Lake Forecast, 4, Hamlin Beach to Mexico Bay beyond 5 miles from shore. Today, west winds 10 knots or less becoming east. Waves 1 foot or less. Tonight, east winds 5 to 15 knots becoming south 15 to 20 knots. Waves 1 foot or less building to 2 to 4 feet. Tuesday, south winds 15 to 20 knots. Showers with a chance of thunderstorms. Waves 3 to 5 feet subsiding to 2 to 4 feet. Tuesday night, southwest winds 10 to 15 knots becoming west 15 to 20 knots. Showers with a chance of thunderstorms. Waves 1 to 3 feet building to 3 to 6 feet. Wednesday, west winds 15 to 25 knots. Showers likely during the day. Waves 5 to 8 feet subsiding to 3 to 5 feet. Waves occasionally around 10 feet. Thursday, west winds 5 to 15 knots becoming southwest. Waves 1 to 3 feet subsiding to 1 foot or less. Friday, southwest winds 10 knots or less becoming south. Waves 1 foot or less. Winds and waves higher in and near thunderstorms. This is the NOAA Weather Radio KHA 53 in Rochester. Your source for official weather information across the Western Finger Lakes and the Genesee Valley. KHA 53 operates on a frequency of 162.40 MHz. The 4 a.m. weather at Rochester, it was partly cloudy. The temperature was 55 degrees Fahrenheit or 13 degrees Celsius, the dew point 50 and the relative humidity 83%. The wind was southwest at 5 miles an hour. The pressure was 29.99 inches and steady. Repeating at Rochester, it was partly cloudy, temperature 55 degrees. The 4 a.m. weather at Rochester, it was partly cloudy. The temperature was 55 degrees Fahrenheit.

Fahrenheit or 13 degrees Celsius. The dew point 50 and the relative humidity 83%. The wind was southwest at 5 miles an hour. The pressure was 29.99 inches and steady. Repeating at Rochester, it was partly cloudy, temperature 55 degrees. Around the region at 4 a.m. it was clear, with a temperature of 59 at Erie, 56 at Buffalo, and 58 at Niagara Falls. It was partly cloudy, with a temperature of 56 at Syracuse, 47 at Elmira, 54 at Binghamton, and 57 at Watertown. At Oswego, winds were south at 5 knots, with a temperature of 59 degrees. The Central Lake Ontario buoy winds were from the northwest at 4 knots. The forecast for the Genesee Valley and Northern Finger Lakes, including Rochester, Geneseo, Canandaigua, Newark, and Fairhaven. Today, areas are fog early, otherwise sunny. Highs ranging from the mid-70s on the hilltops to around 80 across the lower elevations. Light southwest winds. Tonight, mostly cloudy. Lows ranging from the mid-60s inland to the upper 60s along the lake shore. Light winds, becoming south 5 to 10 miles an hour. Tuesday, a chance of showers and thunderstorms in the morning, then showers with a chance of thunderstorms in the afternoon. Humid with highs ranging from the mid-70s on the hilltops to the lower 80s across the lower elevations. South winds 10 to 15 miles an hour with gusts up to 30 miles an hour in the afternoon. Chance of rain 90%. Tuesday night, showers likely with a chance of thunderstorms in the evening, then showers likely overnight. Monday with lows ranging from the lower 60s inland to the mid-60s along the lake shore. Southwest winds 10 to 15 miles an hour, becoming west 5 to 10 miles an hour. Chance of rain 70%. Wednesday, partly sunny with a 50% chance of showers. Breezy, cooler with highs ranging from the mid-60s on the hilltops to the lower 70s across the lower elevations. West winds 10 to 20 miles an hour with gusts up to 30 miles an hour in the afternoon. The forecast for the Southern Finger Lakes, including Pinyan, Seneca Falls, and Auburn. Today, some patchy fog early, otherwise sunny. Highs in the upper 70s. Light south winds. Tonight, mostly cloudy. Lows in the mid-60s. Light winds, becoming south 10 to 15 miles an hour. Tuesday, partly sunny with a chance of showers in the morning, then mostly cloudy with showers with a chance of thunderstorms in the afternoon. Humid with highs in the upper 70s. South winds 10 to 15 miles an hour with gusts up to 30 miles an hour. Chance of rain 90%. Tuesday night, showers with a chance of thunderstorms in the evening, then showers overnight. Monday with lows in the lower 60s. South winds 10 to 15 miles an hour, becoming southwest 5 to 10 miles an hour. Chance of rain 80%. Wednesday, partly sunny. Showers likely in the morning, then a chance of showers in the afternoon. Cool highs around 70. West winds 10 to 15 miles an hour. Chance of rain 70%. And now the extended forecast. Thursday, mainly clear. Highs in the mid-70s. Lows in the mid-50s. Friday, mainly clear. Highs in the lower 80s. Lows in the upper 50s. Saturday, partly cloudy. Highs in the lower 80s. Lows in the lower 60s. Sunday, mostly cloudy. A 40% chance of showers. Highs in the mid-80s. Lows in the mid-60s. The Rochester, New York climate summary for yesterday, July 19, 2026. Yesterday's high temperature of 73 degrees occurred at 4 p.m. Yesterday's low temperature of 56 degrees occurred at 11:59 p.m. No precipitation fell yesterday, which leaves the monthly total at 4.24 inches. The total precipitation for the year still stands at 27.54 inches. There were no heating degree days yesterday. This leaves the monthly total at zero. The yearly total since July 1st is zero. There were no cooling degree days yesterday. This leaves the monthly total at 181. The yearly total since January 1st is 338. Yesterday the maximum wind observed was 17 miles an hour from the north. The highest wind gust observed was 25 miles per hour from the north, which occurred at 12:10 a.m. Yesterday the average wind speed was 8 miles.

per hour. The record high for today is 99, which occurred in 1894, and the record low is 46, which occurred in 1965. Sunrise today is at 5:49 a.m. and sunset is at 8:44 p.m. This is the NOAA Weather Radio KHA-53 in Rochester. Your source for official weather information across the Western Finger Lakes and the Genesee Valley. KHA-53 operates on a frequency of 162.40 MHz. The 4 a.m. weather at Rochester, it was partly cloudy. The temperature was 55 degrees Fahrenheit or 13 degrees Celsius, the dew point 50 and the relative humidity 83%. The wind was southwest at 5 miles an hour. The pressure was 29.99 inches and steady. Repeating at Rochester, it was partly cloudy, temperature 55 degrees. Around the region at 4 a.m. skies ranged from clear to partly cloudy. It was 59 at Erie, 56 at Buffalo, 58 at Niagara Falls, and 59 at Toronto. Syracuse reported 56, Elmira reported 47, Binghamton reported 54, and Watertown reported 57. At Oswego, winds were south at 5 knots, with a temperature of 59 degrees. The Central Lake Ontario buoy winds were northwest at 4 knots, with a temperature of 65 degrees, and the waves were 1 foot. The forecast for the Genesee Valley and Northern Finger Lakes, including Rochester, Geneseo, Canandaigua, Newark, and Fairhaven. Today, areas are fog early, otherwise sunny. Highs ranging from the mid-70s on the hilltops to around 80 across the lower elevations. Light southwest winds. Tonight, mostly cloudy. Lows ranging from the mid-60s inland to the upper 60s along the lake shore. Light winds, becoming south 5 to 10 miles an hour. Tuesday, a chance of showers and thunderstorms in the morning, then showers with a chance of thunderstorms in the afternoon. Humid with highs ranging from the mid-70s on the hilltops to the lower 80s across the lower elevations. South winds 10 to 15 miles an hour with gusts up to 30 miles an hour in the afternoon. Chance of rain 90%. Tuesday night, showers likely with a chance of thunderstorms in the evening, then showers likely overnight. Muggy with lows ranging from the lower 60s inland to the mid-60s along the lake shore. Southwest winds 10 to 15 miles an hour, becoming west 5 to 10 miles an hour. Chance of rain 70%. Wednesday, partly sunny with a 50% chance of showers. Breezy, cooler with highs ranging from the mid-60s on the hilltops to the lower 70s across the lower elevations. West winds 10 to 20 miles an hour with gusts up to 30 miles an hour in the afternoon. The forecast for the Southern Finger Lakes, including Pinyan, Seneca Falls, and Auburn. Today, some patchy fog early, otherwise sunny. Highs in the upper 70s. Light south winds. Tonight, mostly cloudy. Lows in the mid-60s. Light winds, becoming south 10 to 15 miles an hour. Tuesday, partly sunny with a chance of showers in the morning, then mostly cloudy with showers with a chance of thunderstorms in the afternoon. Humid with highs in the upper 70s. South winds 10 to 15 miles an hour with gusts up to 30 miles an hour. Chance of rain 90%. Tuesday night, showers with a chance of thunderstorms in the evening, then showers overnight. Muggy with lows in the lower 60s. South winds 10 to 15 miles an hour, becoming southwest 5 to 10 miles an hour. Chance of rain 80%. Wednesday, partly sunny. Showers likely in the morning, then a chance of showers in the afternoon. Cool highs around 70. West winds 10 to 15 miles an hour. Chance of rain 70%. And now the extended forecast. Thursday, mainly clear. Highs in the mid-70s. Lows in the mid-50s. Friday, mainly clear. Highs in the lower 80s. Lows in the upper 50s. Saturday, partly cloudy. Highs in the lower 80s. Lows in the lower 60s. Sunday, mostly cloudy. A 40% chance of showers. Highs in the mid-80s. Lows in the mid-60s. 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

4 a.m. weather at Rochester, it was partly cloudy. The temperature was 55 degrees Fahrenheit or 13 degrees Celsius, the dew point 50 and the relative humidity 83%. The wind was southwest at 5 miles an hour. The pressure was 29.99 inches and steady. Repeating at Rochester, it was partly cloudy, temperature 55 degrees. Around the region at 4 a.m. skies ranged from clear to partly cloudy. It was 59 at Erie, 56 at Buffalo, 58 at Niagara Falls, and 59 at Toronto. Syracuse reported 56, Elmira reported 47, Binghamton reported 54, and Watertown reported 57. At Oswego, winds were south at 5 knots, with a temperature of 59 degrees. The Central Lake Ontario buoy winds were northwest at 4 knots, with a temperature of 65 degrees, and the waves were 1 foot. The forecast for the Genesee Valley and Northern Finger Lakes, including Rochester, Geneseo, Canandaigua, Newark, and Fairhaven. Today, areas of fog early, otherwise sunny. Highs ranging from the mid-70s on the hilltops to around 80 across the lower elevations. Light southwest winds. Tonight, mostly cloudy. Lows ranging from the mid-60s inland to the upper 60s along the lake shore. Light winds, becoming south 5 to 10 miles an hour. Tuesday, a chance of showers and thunderstorms in the morning, then showers with a chance of thunderstorms in the afternoon. Humid with highs ranging from the mid-70s on the hilltops to the lower 80s across the lower elevations. South winds 10 to 15 miles an hour with gusts up to 30 miles an hour in the afternoon. Chance of rain 90%. Tuesday night, showers likely with a chance of thunderstorms in the evening, then showers likely overnight. Muggy with lows ranging from the lower 60s inland to the mid-60s along the lake shore. Southwest winds 10 to 15 miles an hour, becoming west 5 to 10 miles an hour. Chance of rain 70%. Wednesday, partly sunny with a 50% chance of showers. Breezy, cooler with highs ranging from the mid-60s on the hilltops to the lower 70s across the lower elevations. West winds 10 to 20 miles an hour with gusts up to 30 miles an hour in the afternoon. The forecast for the Southern Finger Lakes, including Pinyan, Seneca Falls, and Auburn. Today, some patchy fog early, otherwise sunny. Highs in the upper 70s. Light south winds. Tonight, mostly cloudy. Lows in the mid-60s. Light winds, becoming south 10 to 15 miles an hour. Tuesday, partly sunny with a chance of showers in the morning, then mostly cloudy with showers with a chance of thunderstorms in the afternoon. Humid with highs in the upper 70s. South winds 10 to 15 miles an hour with gusts up to 30 miles an hour. Chance of rain 90%. Tuesday night, showers with a chance of thunderstorms in the evening, then showers overnight. Muggy with lows in the lower 60s. South winds 10 to 15 miles an hour, becoming southwest 5 to 10 miles an hour. Chance of rain 80%. Wednesday, partly sunny. Showers likely in the morning, then a chance of showers in the afternoon. Cool with highs around 70. West winds 10 to 15 miles an hour. Chance of rain 70%. And now the extended forecast. Thursday, mainly clear. Highs in the mid-70s. Lows in the mid-50s. Friday, mainly clear. Highs in the lower 80s. Lows in the upper 50s. Saturday, partly cloudy. Highs in the lower 80s. Lows in the lower 60s. Sunday, mostly cloudy. A 40% chance of showers. Highs in the mid-80s. Lows in the mid-60s. This is the NOAA Weather Radio KHA 53 in Rochester. Your source for official weather information across the Western Finger Lakes and the Genesee Valley. KHA 53 operates on a frequency of 162.40 MHz. The 4 a.m. weather at Rochester, it was partly cloudy. The temperature was 55 degrees Fahrenheit or 13 degrees Celsius, the dew point 50 and the relative humidity 83%. The wind was southwest at 5 miles an hour. The pressure was 29.99 inches and steady. Repeating at Rochester, it was partly cloudy, temperature 55 degrees. Around the region at 4 a.m. skies ranged from clear to partly

mostly cloudy. It was 59 at Erie, 56 at Buffalo, 58 at Niagara Falls, and 59 at Toronto. Syracuse reported 56, Elmira reported 47, Binghamton reported 54, and Watertown reported 57. At Oswego, winds were south at 5 knots, with a temperature of 59 degrees. The Central Lake Ontario buoy winds were northwest at 4 knots, with a temperature of 65 degrees, and the waves were 1 foot. The forecast for the Genesee Valley and Northern Finger Lakes, including Rochester, Geneseo, Canandaigua, Newark, and Fairhaven. Today, areas of fog early, otherwise sunny. Highs ranging from the mid-70s on the hilltops to around 80 across the lower elevations. Light southwest winds. Tonight, mostly cloudy. Lows ranging from the mid-60s inland to the upper 60s along the lake shore. Light winds, becoming south 5 to 10 miles an hour. Tuesday, a chance of showers and thunderstorms in the morning, then showers with a chance of thunderstorms in the afternoon. Humid with highs ranging from the mid-70s on the hilltops to the lower 80s across the lower elevations. South winds 10 to 15 miles an hour with gusts up to 30 miles an hour in the afternoon. Chance of rain 90%. Tuesday night, showers likely with a chance of thunderstorms in the evening, then showers likely overnight. Muggy with lows ranging from the lower 60s inland to the mid-60s along the lake shore. Southwest winds 10 to 15 miles an hour, becoming west 5 to 10 miles an hour. Chance of rain 70%. Wednesday, partly sunny with a 50% chance of showers. Breezy, cooler with highs ranging from the mid-60s on the hilltops to the lower 70s across the lower elevations. West winds 10 to 20 miles an hour with gusts up to 30 miles an hour in the afternoon. The forecast for the Southern Finger Lakes, including Pinyan, Seneca Falls, and Auburn. Today, some patchy fog early, otherwise sunny. Highs in the upper 70s. Light south winds. Tonight, mostly cloudy. Lows in the mid-60s. Light winds, becoming south 10 to 15 miles an hour. Tuesday, partly sunny with a chance of showers in the morning, then mostly cloudy with showers with a chance of thunderstorms in the afternoon. Humid with highs in the upper 70s. South winds 10 to 15 miles an hour with gusts up to 30 miles an hour. Chance of rain 90%. Tuesday night, showers with a chance of thunderstorms in the evening, then showers overnight. Muggy with lows in the lower 60s. South winds 10 to 15 miles an hour, becoming southwest 5 to 10 miles an hour. Chance of rain 80%. Wednesday, partly sunny. Showers likely in the morning, then a chance of showers in the afternoon. Cool highs around 70. West winds 10 to 15 miles an hour. Chance of rain 70%. And now the extended forecast. Thursday, mainly clear. Highs in the mid-70s. Lows in the mid-50s. Friday, mainly clear. Highs in the lower 80s. Lows in the upper 50s. Saturday, partly cloudy. Highs in the lower 80s. Lows in the lower 60s. Sunday, mostly cloudy. A 40% chance of showers. Highs in the mid-80s. Lows in the mid-60s. The Nearshore Marine Forecast, for the Niagara River to Hamelin Beach along Lake Ontario. Today, light and variable winds becoming east 5 to 10 knots. Sunny. Waves 1 foot or less. Tonight, southeast winds 5 to 15 knots becoming south. Mostly cloudy. Waves 2 feet or less. Tuesday, south winds 15 to 20 knots becoming southwest. Showers with a chance of thunderstorms. Waves 1 to 3 feet building to 2 to 4 feet, then subsiding to 1 to 3 feet. Tuesday night, southwest winds 15 to 20 knots becoming west. Showers with a chance of thunderstorms in the evening, then a chance of showers overnight. Waves 1 to 3 feet building to 3 to 6 feet. Waves occasionally around 7 feet. Wednesday, west winds 15 to 25 knots diminishing to 10 to 15 knots. Mostly cloudy, then clearing. Waves 4 to 7 feet subsiding to 2 to 4 feet. Waves occasionally around 9 feet. Thursday, west winds 5 to 10 knots becoming southwest. Mainly clear. Waves 2 feet or less.

Friday, northwest winds 10 knots or less becoming southwest. Mainly clear, then becoming partly cloudy. Waves 1 foot or less. Winds and waves higher and near thunderstorms. The Nearshore Marine Forecast, 4, Palm Beach to Sodus Bay. Today, southwest winds less than 10 knots becoming northeast. Sunny. Waves 1 foot or less. Tonight, east winds 10 knots or less becoming south 10 to 15 knots. Mostly cloudy. Waves 2 feet or less. Tuesday, south winds 10 to 15 knots becoming southwest. Showers with a chance of thunderstorms. Waves 2 feet or less. Tuesday night, southwest winds 10 to 15 knots becoming west 15 to 20 knots. Showers with a chance of thunderstorms in the evening, then showers likely overnight. Waves 1 to 3 feet building to 3 to 6 feet. Waves occasionally around 7 feet. Wednesday, west winds 15 to 25 knots. A chance of showers during the day. Waves 5 to 8 feet subsiding to 3 to 5 feet. Waves occasionally around 10 feet. Thursday, west winds 10 knots or less becoming southwest. Mainly clear. Waves 1 to 3 feet subsiding to 1 foot or less. Friday, southwest winds less than 10 knots. Mainly clear, then becoming partly cloudy. Waves 1 foot or less. Winds and waves higher and near thunderstorms. The water temperature off Rochester is 73 degrees. Less. Winds and waves higher and near thunderstorms. The water temperature off Rochester is 73 degrees. The Nearshore Marine Forecast, 4, Sodus Bay to Mexico Bay. Today, southwest winds less than 10 knots becoming east. Sunny. Waves 1 foot or less. Tonight, east winds 10 knots or less becoming south and increasing to 15 to 20 knots overnight. Mostly cloudy. Waves 2 feet or less. Tuesday, south winds 15 to 20 knots diminishing to 10 to 15 knots. A chance of showers and thunderstorms in the morning, then showers with a chance of thunderstorms in the afternoon. Waves 1 to 2 feet. Tuesday night, south winds 10 to 15 knots becoming west 15 to 20 knots. Showers with a chance of thunderstorms. Waves 1 to 3 feet building to 3 to 5 feet. Waves occasionally around 6 feet. Wednesday, west winds 15 to 25 knots. Showers likely during the day. Waves 5 to 8 feet subsiding to 3 to 5 feet. Waves occasionally around 10 feet. Thursday, west winds 5 to 15 knots becoming southwest less than 10 knots. Mainly clear. Waves 1 to 3 feet subsiding to 1 foot or less. Friday, south winds less than 10 knots. Mainly clear, then becoming partly cloudy. Waves 1 foot or less. Winds and waves higher and near thunderstorms. This is the NOAA Weather Radio KHA-53 in Rochester. Your source for official weather information across the Western Finger Lakes and the Genesee Valley. KHA-53 operates on a frequency of 162.40 MHz. The 4 a.m. weather at Rochester, it was partly cloudy. The temperature was 55 degrees Fahrenheit or 13 degrees Celsius, the dew point 50 and the relative humidity 83%. The wind was southwest at 5 miles an hour. The pressure was 29.99 inches and steady. Repeating at Rochester, it was partly cloudy, temperature 55 degrees. Around the region at 4 a.m. skies ranged from clear to partly cloudy. It was 59 at Erie, 56 at Buffalo, 58 at Niagara Falls, and 59 at Toronto. Syracuse reported 56, Elmira reported 47, Binghamton reported 54, and Watertown reported 57. At Oswego, winds were south at 5 knots, with a temperature of 59 degrees. The Central Lake Ontario buoy winds were northwest at 4 knots, with a temperature of 65 degrees, and the waves were 1 foot. The forecast for the Genesee Valley and Northern Finger Lakes, including Rochester, Geneseo, Canandaigua, Newark, and Fairhaven. Today, areas of fog early, otherwise sunny. Highs ranging from the mid-70s on the hilltops to around 80 across the lower elevations. Light southwest winds. Tonight, mostly cloudy,

lows ranging from the mid-60s inland to the upper 60s along the lake shore. Light winds, becoming south 5 to 10 miles an hour. Tuesday, a chance of showers and thunderstorms in the morning, then showers with a chance of thunderstorms in the afternoon. Humid with highs ranging from the mid-70s on the hilltops to the lower 80s across the lower elevations. South winds 10 to 15 miles an hour with gusts up to 30 miles an hour in the afternoon. Chance of rain 90%. Tuesday night, showers likely with a chance of thunderstorms in the evening, then showers likely overnight. Muggy with lows ranging from the lower 60s inland to the mid-60s along the lake shore. Southwest winds 10 to 15 miles an hour, becoming west 5 to 10 miles an hour. Chance of rain 70%. Wednesday, partly sunny with a 50% chance of showers. Breezy, cooler with highs ranging from the mid-60s on the hilltops to the lower 70s across the lower elevations. West winds 10 to 20 miles an hour with gusts up to 30 miles an hour in the afternoon. The forecast for the Southern Finger Lakes, including Pinyan, Seneca Falls, and Auburn. Today, some patchy fog early, otherwise sunny. Highs in the upper 70s. Light south winds. Tonight, mostly cloudy. Lows in the mid-60s. Light winds, becoming south 10 to 15 miles an hour. Tuesday, partly sunny with a chance of showers in the morning, then mostly cloudy with showers with a chance of thunderstorms in the afternoon. Humid with highs in the upper 70s. South winds 10 to 15 miles an hour with gusts up to 30 miles an hour. Chance of rain 90%. Tuesday night, showers with a chance of thunderstorms in the evening, then showers overnight. Muggy with lows in the lower 60s. South winds 10 to 15 miles an hour, becoming southwest 5 to 10 miles an hour. Chance of rain 80%. Wednesday, partly sunny. Showers likely in the morning, then a chance of showers in the afternoon. Cool with highs around 70. West winds 10 to 15 miles an hour. Chance of rain 70%. And now the extended forecast. Thursday, mainly clear. Highs in the mid-70s. Lows in the mid-50s. Friday, mainly clear. Highs in the lower 80s. Lows in the upper 50s. Saturday, partly cloudy. Highs in the lower 80s. Lows in the lower 60s. Sunday, mostly cloudy. A 40% chance of showers. Highs in the mid-80s. Lows in the mid-60s. 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Your source for official weather information across the Western Finger Lakes and the Genesee Valley. KHA 53 operates on a frequency of 162.40 MHz. The 4 a.m. weather at Rochester, it was partly cloudy. The temperature was 55 degrees Fahrenheit or 13 degrees Celsius, the dew point 50 and the relative humidity 83%. The wind was southwest at 5 miles an hour. The pressure was 29.99 inches and steady. Repeating at Rochester, it was partly cloudy, temperature 55 degrees. Around the region at 4 a.m. skies ranged from clear to partly cloudy. It was 59 at Erie, 56 at Buffalo, 58 at Niagara Falls, and 59 at Toronto. Syracuse reported 56, Elmira reported 47, Binghamton reported 54, and Watertown reported 57. At Oswego, winds were south at 5 knots, with a temperature of 59 degrees. The Central Lake Ontario buoy winds were northwest at 4 knots, with a temperature of 65 degrees, and the waves were 1 foot. The forecast for the Genesee Valley and Northern Finger Lakes, including Rochester, Geneseo, Canandaigua, Newark, and Fairhaven. Today, areas of fog early, otherwise sunny. Highs ranging from the mid-70s on the hilltops to around 80 across the lower elevations. Light southwest winds. Tonight, mostly cloudy. Lows ranging from the mid-60s inland to the upper 60s along the lake shore. Light winds, becoming south 5 to 10 miles an hour. Tuesday, a chance of showers and thunderstorms in the morning, then showers with a chance of thunderstorms in the afternoon. Humid with highs ranging from the mid-70s on the hilltops to the lower 80s across the lower elevations. South winds 10 to 15 miles an hour with gusts up to 30 miles an hour in the afternoon. Chance of rain 90%.

Tuesday night, showers likely with a chance of thunderstorms in the evening, then showers likely overnight. Monday, with lows ranging from the lower 60s inland to the mid-60s along the lake shore. Southwest winds 10 to 15 miles an hour, becoming west 5 to 10 miles an hour. Chance of rain 70%. Wednesday, partly sunny with a 50% chance of showers. Breezy, cooler with highs ranging from the mid-60s on the hilltops to the lower 70s across the lower elevations. West winds 10 to 20 miles an hour with gusts up to 30 miles an hour in the afternoon. The forecast for the Southern Finger Lakes, including Pinyan, Seneca Falls, and Auburn. Today, some patchy fog early, otherwise sunny. Highs in the upper 70s. Light south winds. Tonight, mostly cloudy. Lows in the mid-60s. Light winds, becoming south 10 to 15 miles an hour. Tuesday, partly sunny with a chance of showers in the morning, then mostly cloudy with showers with a chance of thunderstorms in the afternoon. Humid with highs in the upper 70s. South winds 10 to 15 miles an hour with gusts up to 30 miles an hour. Chance of rain 90%. Tuesday night, showers with a chance of thunderstorms in the evening, then showers overnight. Monday, with lows in the lower 60s. South winds 10 to 15 miles an hour, becoming southwest 5 to 10 miles an hour. Chance of rain 80%. Wednesday, partly sunny. Showers likely in the morning, then a chance of showers in the afternoon. Cool highs around 70. West winds 10 to 15 miles an hour. Chance of rain 70%. And now the extended forecast. Thursday, mainly clear. Highs in the mid-70s. Lows in the mid-50s. Friday, mainly clear. Highs in the lower 80s. Lows in the upper 50s. Saturday, partly cloudy. Highs in the lower 80s. Lows in the lower 60s. Sunday, mostly cloudy. A 40% chance of showers. Highs in the mid-80s. Lows in the mid-60s. 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Your source for official weather information across the Western Finger Lakes and the Genesee Valley. KHA-53 operates on a frequency of 162.40 MHz. The 4 a.m. weather at Rochester, it was partly cloudy. The temperature was 55 degrees Fahrenheit or 13 degrees Celsius, the dew point 50 and the relative humidity 83%. The wind was southwest at 5 miles an hour. The pressure was 29.99 inches and steady. Repeating at Rochester, it was partly cloudy, temperature 55 degrees. Around the region at 4 a.m. skies ranged from clear to partly cloudy. It was 59 at Erie, 56 at Buffalo, 58 at Niagara Falls, and 59 at Toronto. Syracuse reported 56, Elmira reported 47, Binghamton reported 54, and Watertown reported 57. At Oswego, winds were south at 5 knots, with a temperature of 59 degrees. The Central Lake Ontario buoy winds were northwest at 4 knots, with a temperature of 65 degrees, and the waves were 1 foot. The forecast for the Genesee Valley and Northern Finger Lakes, including Rochester, Geneseo, Canandaigua, Newark, and Fairhaven. Today, areas of fog early, otherwise sunny. Highs ranging from the mid-70s on the hilltops to around 80 across the lower elevations. Light southwest winds. Tonight, mostly cloudy. Lows ranging from the mid-60s inland to the upper 60s along the lake shore. Light winds, becoming south 5 to 10 miles an hour. Tuesday, a chance of showers and thunderstorms in the morning, then showers with a chance of thunderstorms in the afternoon. Humid with highs ranging from the mid-70s on the hilltops to the lower 80s across the lower elevations. South winds 10 to 15 miles an hour with gusts up to 30 miles an hour in the afternoon. Chance of rain 90%. Tuesday night, showers likely with a chance of thunderstorms in the evening, then showers likely overnight. Monday, with lows ranging from the lower 60s inland to the mid-60s along the lake shore. Southwest winds 10 to 15 miles an hour, becoming west 5 to 10 miles an hour. Chance of rain 70%. Wednesday, partly sunny with a 50% chance of showers. Breezy, cooler with highs ranging from the mid-60s on the hilltops to the lower 70s across the

lower elevations. West winds 10 to 20 miles an hour with gusts up to 30 miles an hour in the afternoon. The forecast for the southern Finger Lakes, including Pinyan, Seneca Falls, and Auburn. Today, some patchy fog early, otherwise sunny. Highs in the upper 70s. Light south winds. Tonight, mostly cloudy. Lows in the mid-60s. Light winds, becoming south 10 to 15 miles an hour. Tuesday, partly sunny with a chance of showers in the morning, then mostly cloudy with showers with a chance of thunderstorms in the afternoon. Humid with highs in the upper 70s. South winds 10 to 15 miles an hour with gusts up to 30 miles an hour. Chance of rain 90%. Tuesday night, showers with a chance of thunderstorms in the evening, then showers overnight. Muggy with lows in the lower 60s. South winds 10 to 15 miles an hour, becoming southwest 5 to 10 miles an hour. Chance of rain 80%. Wednesday, partly sunny. Showers likely in the morning, then a chance of showers in the afternoon. Cool highs around 70. West winds 10 to 15 miles an hour. Chance of rain 70%. And now the extended forecast. Thursday, mainly clear. Highs in the mid-70s. Lows in the mid-50s. Friday, mainly clear. Highs in the lower 80s. Lows in the upper 50s. Saturday, partly cloudy. Highs in the lower 80s. Lows in the lower 60s. Sunday, mostly cloudy. A 40% chance of showers. Highs in the mid-80s. Lows in the mid-60s. The Rochester, New York climate summary for yesterday, July 19, 2026. Yesterday's high temperature of 73 degrees occurred at 4 p.m. Yesterday's low temperature of 56 degrees occurred at 11:59 p.m. No precipitation fell yesterday, which leaves the monthly total at 4.24 inches. The total precipitation for the year still stands at 27.54 inches. There were no heating degree days yesterday. This leaves the monthly total at zero. The yearly total since July 1st is zero. There were no cooling degree days yesterday. This leaves the monthly total at 181. The yearly total since January 1st is 338. Yesterday the maximum wind observed was 17 miles an hour from the north. The highest wind gust observed was 25 miles per hour from the north, which occurred at 12:10 a.m. Yesterday the average wind speed was 8 miles per hour. The record high for today is 99, which occurred in 1894, and the record low is 46, which occurred in 1965. Sunrise today is at 5:49 a.m. and sunset is at 8:44 p.m. This is the NOAA Weather Radio KHA 53 in Rochester. Your source for official weather information across the Western Finger Lakes and the Genesee Valley. KHA 53 operates on a frequency of 162.40 MHz. The 4 a.m. weather at Rochester, it was partly cloudy. The temperature was 55 degrees Fahrenheit or 13 degrees Celsius, the dew point 50 and the relative humidity 83%. The wind was southwest at 5 miles an hour. The pressure was 29.99 inches and steady. Repeating at Rochester, it was partly cloudy, temperature 55 degrees. Around the region at 4 a.m. skies ranged from clear to partly cloudy. It was 59 at Erie, 56 at Buffalo, 58 at Niagara Falls, and 59 at Toronto. Syracuse reported 56, Elmira reported 47, Binghamton reported 54, and Watertown reported 57. At Oswego, winds were south at 5 knots, with a temperature of 59 degrees. The Central Lake Ontario buoy winds were northwest at 4 knots, with a temperature of 65 degrees, and the waves were 1 foot. The forecast for the Genesee Valley and Northern Finger Lakes, including Rochester, Geneseo, Canandaigua, Newark, and Fairhaven. Today, areas of fog early, otherwise sunny. Highs ranging from the mid-70s on the hilltops to around 80 across the lower elevations. Light southwest winds. Tonight, mostly cloudy. Lows ranging from the mid-60s inland to the upper 60s along the lake shore. Light winds, becoming south 5 to 10 miles an hour. Tuesday, a chance of showers and thunderstorms in the morning, then showers with a chance of thunderstorms in the afternoon.

humid with highs ranging from the mid-70s on the hilltops to the lower 80s across the lower elevations. South winds 10 to 15 miles an hour with gusts up to 30 miles an hour in the afternoon. Chance of rain 90%. Tuesday night, showers likely with a chance of thunderstorms in the evening, then showers likely overnight. Muggy with lows ranging from the lower 60s inland to the mid-60s along the lake shore. Southwest winds 10 to 15 miles an hour, becoming west 5 to 10 miles an hour. Chance of rain 70%. Wednesday, partly sunny with a 50% chance of showers. Breezy, cooler with highs ranging from the mid-60s on the hilltops to the lower 70s across the lower elevations. West winds 10 to 20 miles an hour with gusts up to 30 miles an hour in the afternoon. The forecast for the Southern Finger Lakes, including Pinyan, Seneca Falls, and Auburn. Today, some patchy fog early, otherwise sunny. Highs in the upper 70s. Light south winds. Tonight, mostly cloudy. Lows in the mid-60s. Light winds, becoming south 10 to 15 miles an hour. Tuesday, partly sunny with a chance of showers in the morning, then mostly cloudy with showers with a chance of thunderstorms in the afternoon. Humid with highs in the upper 70s. South winds 10 to 15 miles an hour with gusts up to 30 miles an hour. Chance of rain 90%. Tuesday night, showers with a chance of thunderstorms in the evening, then showers overnight. Muggy with lows in the lower 60s. South winds 10 to 15 miles an hour, becoming southwest 5 to 10 miles an hour. Chance of rain 80%. Wednesday, partly sunny. Showers likely in the morning, then a chance of showers in the afternoon. Cool with highs around 70. West winds 10 to 15 miles an hour. Chance of rain 70%. And now the extended forecast. Thursday, mainly clear. Highs in the mid-70s. Lows in the mid-50s. Friday, mainly clear. Highs in the lower 80s. Lows in the upper 50s. Saturday, partly cloudy. Highs in the lower 80s. Lows in the lower 60s. Sunday, mostly cloudy. A 40% chance of showers. Highs in the mid-80s. Lows in the mid-60s. 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Your source for official weather information across the Western Finger Lakes and the Genesee Valley. KHA 53 operates on a frequency of 162.40 MHz. The 4 a.m. weather at Rochester, it was partly cloudy. The temperature was 55 degrees Fahrenheit or 13 degrees Celsius, the dew point 50 and the relative humidity 83%. The wind was southwest at 5 miles an hour. The pressure was 29.99 inches and steady. Repeating at Rochester, it was partly cloudy, temperature 55 degrees. Around the region at 4 a.m. the skies ranged from clear to partly cloudy. It was 59 at Erie, 56 at Buffalo, 58 at Niagara Falls, and 59 at Toronto. Syracuse reported 56, Elmira reported 47, Binghamton reported 54, and Watertown reported 57. At Oswego, winds were south at 5 knots, with a temperature of 59 degrees. The Central Lake Ontario buoy winds were northwest at 4 knots, with a temperature of 65 degrees, and the waves were 1 foot. The forecast for the Genesee Valley and Northern Finger Lakes, including Rochester, Geneseo, Canandaigua, Newark, and Fairhaven. Today, areas of fog early, otherwise sunny. Highs ranging from the mid-70s on the hilltops to around 80 across the lower elevations. Light southwest winds. Tonight, mostly cloudy. Lows ranging from the mid-60s inland to the upper 60s along the lake shore. Light winds, becoming south 5 to 10 miles an hour. Tuesday, a chance of showers and thunderstorms in the morning, then showers with a chance of thunderstorms in the afternoon. Humid with highs ranging from the mid-70s on the hilltops to the lower 80s across the lower elevations. South winds 10 to 15 miles an hour with gusts up to 30 miles an hour in the afternoon. Chance of rain 90%. Tuesday night, showers likely with a chance of thunderstorms in the evening, then showers likely overnight. Muggy with lows ranging from the lower 60s inland to the mid-60s along the lake shore. Southwest winds 10 to 15 miles an hour, becoming west.

5 to 10 miles an hour. Chance of rain 70%. Wednesday, partly sunny with a 50% chance of showers. Breezy, cooler with highs ranging from the mid-60s on the hilltops to the lower 70s across the lower elevations. West winds 10 to 20 miles an hour with gusts up to 30 miles an hour in the afternoon. The forecast for the Southern Finger Lakes, including Pinyan, Seneca Falls, and Auburn. Today, some patchy fog early, otherwise sunny. Highs in the upper 70s. Light south winds. Tonight, mostly cloudy. Lows in the mid-60s. Light winds, becoming south 10 to 15 miles an hour. Tuesday, partly sunny with a chance of showers in the morning, then mostly cloudy with showers with a chance of thunderstorms in the afternoon. Humid with highs in the upper 70s. South winds 10 to 15 miles an hour with gusts up to 30 miles an hour. Chance of rain 90%. Tuesday night, showers with a chance of thunderstorms in the evening, then showers overnight. Monday with lows in the lower 60s. South winds 10 to 15 miles an hour, becoming southwest 5 to 10 miles an hour. Chance of rain 80%. Wednesday, partly sunny. Showers likely in the morning, then a chance of showers in the afternoon. Cool highs around 70. West winds 10 to 15 miles an hour. Chance of rain 70%. And now the extended forecast. Thursday, mainly clear. Highs in the mid-70s. Lows in the mid-50s. Friday, mainly clear. Highs in the lower 80s. Lows in the upper 50s. Saturday, partly cloudy. Highs in the lower 80s. Lows in the lower 60s. Sunday, mostly cloudy. A 40% chance of showers. Highs in the mid-80s. Lows in the mid-60s. 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KHA-53 operates on a frequency of 162.40 MHz. The 4 a.m. weather at Rochester, it was partly cloudy. The temperature was 55 degrees Fahrenheit or 13 degrees Celsius, the dew point 50 and the relative humidity 83%. The wind was southwest at 5 miles an hour. The pressure was 29.99 inches and steady. Repeating at Rochester, it was partly cloudy, temperature 55 degrees. Around the region at 4 a.m. skies ranged from clear to partly cloudy. It was 59 at Erie, 56 at Buffalo, 58 at Niagara Falls, and 59 at Toronto. Syracuse reported 56, Elmira reported 47, Binghamton reported 54, and Watertown reported 57. At Oswego, winds were south at 5 knots, with a temperature of 59 degrees. The Central Lake Ontario buoy winds were northwest at 4 knots, with a temperature of 65 degrees, and the waves were 1 foot. The forecast for the Genesee Valley and Northern Finger Lakes, including Rochester, Geneseo, Canandaigua, Newark, and Fairhaven. Today, areas of fog early, otherwise sunny. Highs ranging from the mid-70s on the hilltops to around 80 across the lower elevations. Light southwest winds. Tonight, mostly cloudy. Lows ranging from the mid-60s inland to the upper 60s along the lake shore. Light winds, becoming south 5 to 10 miles an hour. Tuesday, a chance of showers and thunderstorms in the morning, then showers with a chance of thunderstorms in the afternoon. Humid with highs ranging from the mid-70s on the hilltops to the lower 80s across the lower elevations. South winds 10 to 15 miles an hour with gusts up to 30 miles an hour in the afternoon. Chance of rain 90%. Tuesday night, showers likely with a chance of thunderstorms in the evening, then showers likely overnight. Muggy with lows ranging from the lower 60s inland to the mid-60s along the lake shore. Southwest winds 10 to 15 miles an hour, becoming west 5 to 10 miles an hour. Chance of rain 70%. Wednesday, partly sunny with a 50% chance of showers. Breezy, cooler with highs ranging from the mid-60s on the hilltops to the lower 70s across the lower elevations. West winds 10 to 20 miles an hour with gusts up to 30 miles an hour in the afternoon. The forecast for the Southern Finger Lakes, including Pinyan, Seneca Falls, and Auburn. Today, some patchy fog early.

becoming southwest 5 to 10 miles an hour. Chance of rain 80%. Wednesday, partly sunny. Showers likely in the morning, then a chance of showers in the afternoon. Cool highs around 70. West winds 10 to 15 miles an hour. Chance of rain 70%. And now the extended forecast. Thursday, mainly clear. Highs in the mid-70s. Lows in the mid-50s. Friday, mainly clear. Highs in the lower 80s. Lows in the upper 50s. Saturday, partly cloudy. Highs in the lower 80s. Lows in the lower 60s. Sunday, mostly cloudy. A 40% chance of showers. Highs in the mid-80s. Lows in the mid-60s. Open Lake Forecast, 4, the Niagara River to Hamlin Beach beyond 5 miles from shore. Today, light and variable winds becoming east 5 to 10 knots. Waves 1 foot or less. Tonight, southeast winds 5 to 15 knots becoming south. Waves 2 feet or less. Tuesday, south winds 15 to 20 knots becoming southwest. Showers with a chance of thunderstorms. Waves 1 to 3 feet building to 3 to 5 feet, then subsiding to 2 to 4 feet. Tuesday night, southwest winds 15 to 20 knots becoming west. Showers with a chance of thunderstorms in the evening, then a chance of showers overnight. Waves 2 to 4 feet building to 3 to 6 feet. Wednesday, west winds 15 to 25 knots becoming northwest and diminishing to 10 to 15 knots. Waves 4 to 7 feet subsiding to 2 to 4 feet. Waves occasionally around 9 feet. Thursday, west winds 5 to 10 knots becoming southwest. Waves 2 feet or less. Friday, southwest winds 10 knots or less. Waves 1 foot or less. Winds and waves higher and near thunderstorms. Open Lake Forecast, 4, Hamlin Beach to Mexico Bay beyond 5 miles from shore. Today, west winds 10 knots or less becoming east. Waves 1 foot or less. Tonight, east winds 5 to 15 knots becoming south 15 to 20 knots. Waves 1 foot or less building to 2 to 4 feet. Tuesday, south winds 15 to 20 knots. Showers with a chance of thunderstorms. Waves 3 to 5 feet subsiding to 2 to 4 feet. Tuesday night, southwest winds 10 to 15 knots becoming west 15 to 20 knots. Showers with a chance of thunderstorms. Waves 1 to 3 feet building to 3 to 6 feet. Wednesday, west winds 15 to 25 knots. Showers likely during the day. Waves 5 to 8 feet subsiding to 3 to 5 feet. Waves occasionally around 10 feet. Thursday, west winds 5 to 15 knots becoming southwest. Waves 1 to 3 feet subsiding to 1 foot or less. Friday, southwest winds 10 knots or less becoming south. Waves 1 foot or less. Winds and waves higher and near thunderstorms. This is the NOAA Weather Radio KHA 53 in Rochester. Your source for official weather information across the Western Finger Lakes and the Genesee Valley. KHA 53 operates on a frequency of 162.40 MHz. The 5 a.m. weather at Rochester, it was partly cloudy. The temperature was 54 degrees Fahrenheit or 12 degrees Celsius, the dew point 50 and the relative humidity 86%. The wind was southwest at 6 miles an hour. The pressure was 29.99 inches and steady. Repeating at Rochester, it was partly cloudy, temperature 54 degrees. Around the region at 5 a.m. it was clear, with a temperature of 56 at Buffalo and 59 at Niagara Falls. It was partly cloudy, with a temperature of 59 at Erie, 55 at Syracuse, 46 at Elmira, 52 at Binghamton, and 56 at Watertown. At Oswego, winds were south at 5 knots, with a temperature of 59 degrees. The Central Lake Ontario buoy winds were west at 2 knots, with a temperature of 65 degrees, and the waves were 1 foot. The forecast for the Genesee Valley and Northern Finger Lakes, including Rochester, Geneseo, Canandaigua, Newark, and Fairhaven. Today, areas of fog early, otherwise sunny. Highs ranging from the mid-70s on the hilltops to around 80 across the lower elevations. Light southwest winds. Tonight, mostly cloudy. Lows ranging from

the mid-60s inland to the upper 60s along the lake shore. Light winds, becoming south 5 to 10 miles an hour. Tuesday, a chance of showers and thunderstorms in the morning, then showers with a chance of thunderstorms in the afternoon. Humid with highs ranging from the mid-70s on the hilltops to the lower 80s across the lower elevations. South winds 10 to 15 miles an hour with gusts up to 30 miles an hour in the afternoon. Chance of rain 90%. Tuesday night, showers likely with a chance of thunderstorms in the evening, then showers likely overnight. Monday with lows ranging from the lower 60s inland to the mid-60s along the lake shore. Southwest winds 10 to 15 miles an hour, becoming west 5 to 10 miles an hour. Chance of rain 70%. Wednesday, partly sunny with a 50% chance of showers. Breezy, cooler with highs ranging from the mid-60s on the hilltops to the lower 70s across the lower elevations. West winds 10 to 20 miles an hour with gusts up to 30 miles an hour in the afternoon. The forecast for the Southern Finger Lakes, including Pinyan, Seneca Falls, and Auburn. Today, some patchy fog early, otherwise sunny. Highs in the upper 70s. Light south winds. Tonight, mostly cloudy. Lows in the mid-60s. Light winds, becoming south 10 to 15 miles an hour. Tuesday, partly sunny with a chance of showers in the morning, then mostly cloudy with showers with a chance of thunderstorms in the afternoon. Humid with highs in the upper 70s. South winds 10 to 15 miles an hour with gusts up to 30 miles an hour. Chance of rain 90%. Tuesday night, showers with a chance of thunderstorms in the evening, then showers overnight. Monday with lows in the lower 60s. South winds 10 to 15 miles an hour, becoming southwest 5 to 10 miles an hour. Chance of rain 80%. Wednesday, partly sunny. Showers likely in the morning, then a chance of showers in the afternoon. Cool with highs around 70. West winds 10 to 15 miles an hour. Chance of rain 70%. And now the extended forecast. Thursday, mainly clear. Highs in the mid-70s. Lows in the mid-50s. Friday, mainly clear. Highs in the lower 80s. Lows in the upper 50s. Saturday, partly cloudy. Highs in the lower 80s. Lows in the lower 60s. Sunday, mostly cloudy. A 40% chance of showers. Highs in the mid-80s. Lows in the mid-60s. 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Your source for official weather information across the Western Finger Lakes and the Genesee Valley. KHA 53 operates on a frequency of 162.40 MHz. The 5 a.m. weather at Rochester, it was partly cloudy. The temperature was 54 degrees Fahrenheit or 12 degrees Celsius, the dew point 50 and the relative humidity 86%. The wind was southwest at 6 miles an hour. The pressure was 29.99 inches and steady. Repeating at Rochester, it was partly cloudy, temperature 54 degrees. Around the region at 5 a.m. it was clear, with a temperature of 56 at Buffalo, and 59 at Niagara Falls. It was partly cloudy, with a temperature of 59 at Erie, 55 at Syracuse, 46 at Elmira, 52 at Binghamton, and 56 at Watertown. At Oswego, winds were south at 5 knots, with a temperature of 59 degrees. The Central Lake Ontario buoy winds were west at 2 knots, with a temperature of 65 degrees, and the waves were 1 foot. The forecast for the Genesee Valley and Northern Finger Lakes, including Rochester, Geneseo, Canandaigua, Newark, and Fairhaven. Today, areas of fog early, otherwise sunny. Highs ranging from the mid-70s on the hilltops to around 80 across the lower elevations. Light southwest winds. Tonight, mostly cloudy. Lows ranging from the mid-60s inland to the upper 60s along the lake shore. Light winds, becoming south 5 to 10 miles an hour. Tuesday, a chance of showers and thunderstorms in the morning, then showers with a chance of thunderstorms in the afternoon. Humid with highs ranging from the mid-70s on the hilltops to the lower 80s across the lower elevations. South winds 10 to 15 miles an hour with gusts up to 30 miles an hour in the afternoon. Chance of rain 90%. Tuesday night, showers likely with a chance of thunderstorms in the evening,

shotgun showers likely overnight. Muggy, with lows ranging from the lower 60s inland to the mid-60s along the lake shore. Southwest winds 10 to 15 miles an hour, becoming west 5 to 10 miles an hour. Chance of rain 70%. Wednesday, partly sunny with a 50% chance of showers. Breezy, cooler with highs ranging from the mid-60s on the hilltops to the lower 70s across the lower elevations. West winds 10 to 20 miles an hour with gusts up to 30 miles an hour in the afternoon. The forecast for the Southern Finger Lakes, including Tinian, Seneca Falls, and Auburn. Today, some patchy fog early, otherwise sunny. Highs in the upper 70s. Light south winds. Tonight, mostly cloudy. Lows in the mid-60s. Light winds, becoming south 10 to 15 miles an hour. Tuesday, partly sunny with a chance of showers in the morning, then mostly cloudy with showers with a chance of thunderstorms in the afternoon. Humid with highs in the upper 70s. South winds 10 to 15 miles an hour with gusts up to 30 miles an hour. Chance of rain 90%. Tuesday night, showers with a chance of thunderstorms in the evening, then showers overnight. Muggy with lows in the lower 60s. South winds 10 to 15 miles an hour, becoming southwest 5 to 10 miles an hour. Chance of rain 80%. Wednesday, partly sunny. Showers likely in the morning, then a chance of showers in the afternoon. Cool with highs around 70. West winds 10 to 15 miles an hour. Chance of rain 70%. And now the extended forecast. Thursday, mainly clear. Highs in the mid-70s. Lows in the mid-50s. Friday, mainly clear. Highs in the lower 80s. Lows in the upper 50s. Saturday, partly cloudy. Highs in the lower 80s. Lows in the lower 60s. Sunday, mostly cloudy. A 40% chance of showers. Highs in the mid-80s. Lows in the mid-60s. 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Your source for official weather information across the Western Finger Lakes and the Genesee Valley. KHA 53 operates on a frequency of 162.40 MHz. The 5 a.m. weather at Rochester, it was partly cloudy. The temperature was 54 degrees Fahrenheit or 12 degrees Celsius, the dew point 50 and the relative humidity 86%. The wind was southwest at 6 miles an hour. The pressure was 29.99 inches and steady. Repeating at Rochester, it was partly cloudy, temperature 54 degrees. Around the region at 5 a.m. skies ranged from clear to partly cloudy. It was 59 at Erie, 56 at Buffalo, 59 at Niagara Falls, and 57 at Toronto. Syracuse reported 55, Elmira reported 46, Binghamton reported 52, and Watertown reported 56. At Oswego, winds were south at 5 knots, with a temperature of 59 degrees. The Central Lake Ontario buoy winds were west at 2 knots, with a temperature of 65 degrees, and the waves were 1 foot. The Rochester, New York climate summary for yesterday, July 19, 2026. Yesterday's high temperature of 73 degrees occurred at 4 p.m. Yesterday's low temperature of 56 degrees occurred at 11:59 p.m. No precipitation fell yesterday, which leaves the monthly total at 4.24 inches. The total precipitation for the year still stands at 27.54 inches. There were no heating degree days yesterday. This leaves the monthly total at zero. The yearly total since July 1st is zero. There were no cooling degree days yesterday. This leaves the monthly total at 181. The yearly total since January 1st is 338. Yesterday the maximum wind observed was 17 miles an hour from the north. The highest wind gust observed was 25 miles per hour from the north, which occurred at 12:10 a.m. Yesterday the average wind speed was 8 miles per hour. The record high for today is 99, which occurred in 1894, and the record low is 46, which occurred in 1965. Sunrise today is at 5:49 a.m. and sunset is at 8:44 p.m. The forecast for the Genesee Valley and Northern Finger Lakes, including Rochester, Geneseo, Canandaigua, Newark, and Fairhaven. Today, areas of fog early, otherwise sunny. Highs ranging from

mid-70s on the hilltops to around 80 across the lower elevations. Light southwest winds. Tonight, mostly cloudy. Lows ranging from the mid-60s inland to the upper 60s along the lake shore. Light winds, becoming south 5 to 10 miles an hour. Tuesday, a chance of showers and thunderstorms in the morning, then showers with a chance of thunderstorms in the afternoon. Humid with highs ranging from the mid-70s on the hilltops to the lower 80s across the lower elevations. South winds 10 to 15 miles an hour with gusts up to 30 miles an hour in the afternoon. Chance of rain 90%. Tuesday night, showers likely with a chance of thunderstorms in the evening, then showers likely overnight. Muggy with lows ranging from the lower 60s inland to the mid-60s along the lake shore. Southwest winds 10 to 15 miles an hour, becoming west 5 to 10 miles an hour. Chance of rain 70%. Wednesday, partly sunny with a 50% chance of showers. Breezy, cooler with highs ranging from the mid-60s on the hilltops to the lower 70s across the lower elevations. West winds 10 to 20 miles an hour with gusts up to 30 miles an hour in the afternoon. The forecast for the Southern Finger Lakes, including Tinian, Seneca Falls, and Auburn. Today, some patchy fog early, otherwise sunny. Highs in the upper 70s. Light south winds. Tonight, mostly cloudy. Lows in the mid-60s. Light winds, becoming south 10 to 15 miles an hour. Tuesday, partly sunny with a chance of showers in the morning, then mostly cloudy with showers with a chance of thunderstorms in the afternoon. Humid with highs in the upper 70s. South winds 10 to 15 miles an hour with gusts up to 30 miles an hour. Chance of rain 90%. Tuesday night, showers with a chance of thunderstorms in the evening, then showers overnight. Muggy with lows in the lower 60s. South winds 10 to 15 miles an hour, becoming southwest 5 to 10 miles an hour. Chance of rain 80%. Wednesday, partly sunny. Showers likely in the morning, then a chance of showers in the afternoon. Cool with highs around 70. West winds 10 to 15 miles an hour. Chance of rain 70%. And now the extended forecast. Thursday, mainly clear. Highs in the mid-70s. Lows in the mid-50s. Friday, mainly clear. Highs in the lower 80s. Lows in the upper 50s. Saturday, partly cloudy. Highs in the lower 80s. Lows in the lower 60s. Sunday, mostly cloudy. A 40% chance of showers. Highs in the mid-80s. Lows in the mid-60s. 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Your source for official weather information across the Western Finger Lakes and the Genesee Valley. KHA 53 operates on a frequency of 162.40 MHz. The 5 a.m. weather at Rochester, it was partly cloudy. The temperature was 54 degrees Fahrenheit or 12 degrees Celsius, the dew point 50 and the relative humidity 86%. The wind was southwest at 6 miles an hour. The pressure was 29.99 inches and steady. Repeating at Rochester, it was partly cloudy, temperature 54 degrees. Around the region at 5 a.m. skies ranged from clear to partly cloudy. It was 59 at Erie, 56 at Buffalo, 59 at Niagara Falls, and 57 at Toronto. Syracuse reported 55, Elmira reported 46, Binghamton reported 52, and Watertown reported 56. At Oswego, winds were south at 5 knots, with a temperature of 59 degrees. The Central Lake Ontario buoy winds were west at 2 knots, with a temperature of 65 degrees, and the waves were 1 foot. The forecast for the Genesee Valley and Northern Finger Lakes, including Rochester, Geneseo, Canandaigua, Newark, and Fairhaven. Today, areas of fog early, otherwise sunny. Highs ranging from the mid-70s on the hilltops to around 80 across the lower elevations. Light southwest winds. Tonight, mostly cloudy. Lows ranging from the mid-60s inland to the upper 60s along the lake shore. Light winds, becoming south 5 to 10 miles an hour. Tuesday, a chance of showers and thunderstorms in the morning, then showers with a chance of thunderstorms in the afternoon. Humid with highs ranging from the mid-70s on the hilltops to the lower 80s across the lower elevations.

south winds 10 to 15 miles an hour with gusts up to 30 miles an hour in the afternoon. Chance of rain 90%. Tuesday night, showers likely with a chance of thunderstorms in the evening, then showers likely overnight. Muggy with lows ranging from the lower 60s inland to the mid 60s along the lake shore. Southwest winds 10 to 15 miles an hour, becoming west 5 to 10 miles an hour. Chance of rain 70%. Wednesday, partly sunny with a 50% chance of showers. Breezy, cooler with highs ranging from the mid-60s on the hilltops to the lower 70s across the lower elevations. West winds 10 to 20 miles an hour with gusts up to 30 miles an hour in the afternoon. The forecast for the Southern Finger Lakes, including Pinyan, Seneca Falls, and Auburn. Today, some patchy fog early, otherwise sunny. Highs in the upper 70s. Light south winds. Tonight, mostly cloudy. Lows in the mid-60s. Light winds, becoming south 10 to 15 miles an hour. Tuesday, partly sunny with a chance of showers in the morning, then mostly cloudy with showers with a chance of thunderstorms in the afternoon. Humid with highs in the upper 70s. South winds 10 to 15 miles an hour with gusts up to 30 miles an hour. Chance of rain 90%. Tuesday night, showers with a chance of thunderstorms in the evening, then showers overnight. Muggy with lows in the lower 60s. South winds 10 to 15 miles an hour, becoming southwest 5 to 10 miles an hour. Chance of rain 80%. Wednesday, partly sunny. Showers likely in the morning, then a chance of showers in the afternoon. Cool highs around 70. West winds 10 to 15 miles an hour. Chance of rain 70%. And now the extended forecast. Thursday, mainly clear. Highs in the mid-70s. Lows in the mid-50s. Friday, mainly clear. Highs in the lower 80s. Lows in the upper 50s. Saturday, partly cloudy. Highs in the lower 80s. Lows in the lower 60s. Sunday, mostly cloudy. A 40% chance of showers. Highs in the mid-80s. Lows in the mid-60s. 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Your source for official weather information across the Western Finger Lakes and the Genesee Valley. KHA 53 operates on a frequency of 162.40 MHz. The 5 a.m. weather at Rochester, it was partly cloudy. The temperature was 54 degrees Fahrenheit or 12 degrees Celsius, the dew point 50 and the relative humidity 86%. The wind was southwest at 6 miles an hour. The pressure was 29.99 inches and steady. Repeating at Rochester, it was partly cloudy, temperature 54 degrees. Around the region at 5 a.m. skies ranged from clear to partly cloudy. It was 59 at Erie, 56 at Buffalo, 59 at Niagara Falls, and 57 at Toronto. Syracuse reported 55, Elmira reported 46, Binghamton reported 52, and Watertown reported 56. At Oswego, winds were south at 5 knots, with a temperature of 59 degrees. The Central Lake Ontario buoy winds were west at 2 knots, with a temperature of 65 degrees, and the waves were 1 foot. The forecast for the Genesee Valley and Northern Finger Lakes, including Rochester, Geneseo, Canandaigua, Newark, and Fairhaven. Today, areas of fog early, otherwise sunny. Highs ranging from the mid-70s on the hilltops to around 80 across the lower elevations. Light southwest winds. Tonight, mostly cloudy. Lows ranging from the mid-60s inland to the upper 60s along the lake shore. Light winds, becoming south 5 to 10 miles an hour. Tuesday, a chance of showers and thunderstorms in the morning, then showers with a chance of thunderstorms in the afternoon. Humid with highs ranging from the mid-70s on the hilltops to the lower 80s across the lower elevations. South winds 10 to 15 miles an hour with gusts up to 30 miles an hour in the afternoon. Chance of rain 90%. Tuesday night, showers likely with a chance of thunderstorms in the evening, then showers likely overnight. Muggy with lows ranging from the lower 60s inland to the mid-60s along the lake shore. Southwest winds 10 to 15 miles an hour, becoming west 5 to 10 miles an hour. Chance of rain 70%. Wednesday, partly sunny with a

50% chance of showers. Breezy, cooler with highs ranging from the mid-60s on the hilltops to the lower 70s across the lower elevations. West winds 10 to 20 miles an hour with gusts up to 30 miles an hour in the afternoon. The forecast for the Southern Finger Lakes, including Penyan, Seneca Falls, and Auburn. Today, some patchy fog early, otherwise sunny. Highs in the upper 70s. Light south winds. Tonight, mostly cloudy. Lows in the mid-60s. Light winds, becoming south 10 to 15 miles an hour. Tuesday, partly sunny with a chance of showers in the morning, then mostly cloudy with showers with a chance of thunderstorms in the afternoon. Humid with highs in the upper 70s. South winds 10 to 15 miles an hour with gusts up to 30 miles an hour. Chance of rain 90%. Tuesday night, showers with a chance of thunderstorms in the evening, then showers overnight. Muggy with lows in the lower 60s. South winds 10 to 15 miles an hour, becoming southwest 5 to 10 miles an hour. Chance of rain 80%. Wednesday, partly sunny. Showers likely in the morning, then a chance of showers in the afternoon. Cool highs around 70. West winds 10 to 15 miles an hour. Chance of rain 70%. And now the extended forecast. Thursday, mainly clear. Highs in the mid-70s. Lows in the mid-50s. Friday, mainly clear. Highs in the lower 80s. Lows in the upper 50s. Saturday, partly cloudy. Highs in the lower 80s. Lows in the lower 60s. Sunday, mostly cloudy. A 40% chance of showers. Highs in the mid-80s. Lows in the mid-60s. 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Your source for official weather information across the Western Finger Lakes and the Genesee Valley. KHA 53 operates on a frequency of 162.40 MHz. The 5 a.m. weather at Rochester, it was partly cloudy. The temperature was 54 degrees Fahrenheit or 12 degrees Celsius, the dew point 50 and the relative humidity 86%. The wind was southwest at 6 miles an hour. The pressure was 29.99 inches and steady. Repeating at Rochester, it was partly cloudy, temperature 54 degrees. Around the region at 5 a.m. skies ranged from clear to partly cloudy. It was 59 at Erie, 56 at Buffalo, 59 at Niagara Falls, and 57 at Toronto. Syracuse reported 55, Elmira reported 46, Binghamton reported 52, and Watertown reported 56. At Oswego, winds were south at 5 knots, with a temperature of 59 degrees. The Central Lake Ontario buoy winds were west at 2 knots, with a temperature of 65 degrees, and the waves were 1 foot. The Nearshore Marine Forecast, 4, the Niagara River to Hamlin Beach along Lake Ontario. Today, light and variable winds becoming east 5 to 10 knots. Sunny. Waves 1 foot or less. Tonight, southeast winds 5 to 15 knots becoming south. Mostly cloudy. Waves 2 feet or less. Tuesday, south winds 15 to 20 knots becoming southwest. Showers with a chance of thunderstorms. Waves 1 to 3 feet building to 2 to 4 feet, then subsiding to 1 to 3 feet. Tuesday night, southwest winds 15 to 20 knots becoming west. Showers with a chance of thunderstorms in the evening, then a chance of showers overnight. Waves 1 to 3 feet building to 3 to 6 feet. Waves occasionally around 7 feet. Wednesday, west winds 15 to 25 knots diminishing to 10 to 15 knots. Mostly cloudy, then clearing. Waves 4 to 7 feet subsiding to 2 to 4 feet. Waves occasionally around 9 feet. Thursday, west winds 5 to 10 knots becoming southwest. Mainly clear. Waves 2 feet or less. Friday, northwest winds 10 knots or less becoming southwest. Mainly clear, then becoming partly cloudy. Waves 1 foot or less. Winds and waves higher in and near thunderstorms. The Nearshore Marine Forecast, 4, Hamlin Beach to Sodus Bay. Today, southwest winds less than 10 knots becoming northeast. Sunny. Waves 1 foot or less. Tonight, east winds 10 knots or less becoming south 10 to

15 knots. Mostly cloudy. Waves 2 feet or less. Tuesday, south winds 10 to 15 knots becoming southwest. Showers with a chance of thunderstorms. Waves 2 feet or less. Tuesday night, southwest winds 10 to 15 knots becoming west 15 to 20 knots. Showers with a chance of thunderstorms in the evening, then showers likely overnight. Waves 1 to 3 feet building to 3 to 6 feet. Waves occasionally around 7 feet. Wednesday, west winds 15 to 25 knots. A chance of showers during the day. Waves 5 to 8 feet subsiding to 3 to 5 feet. Waves occasionally around 10 feet. Thursday, west winds 10 knots or less becoming southwest. Mainly clear. Waves 1 to 3 feet subsiding to 1 foot or less. Friday, southwest winds less than 10 knots. Mainly clear, then becoming partly cloudy. Waves 1 foot or less. Winds and waves higher in and near thunderstorms. The water temperature off Rochester is 73 degrees less. Winds and waves higher in and near thunderstorms. The water temperature off Rochester is 73 degrees. The nearshore marine forecast, 4, Sotus Bay to Mexico Bay. Today, southwest winds less than 10 knots becoming east. Sunny. Waves 1 foot or less. Tonight, east winds 10 knots or less becoming south and increasing to 15 to 20 knots overnight. Mostly cloudy. Waves 2 feet or less. Tuesday, south winds 15 to 20 knots diminishing to 10 to 15 knots. A chance of showers and thunderstorms in the morning, then showers with a chance of thunderstorms in the afternoon. Waves 1 to 2 feet. Tuesday night, south winds 10 to 15 knots becoming west 15 to 20 knots. Showers with a chance of thunderstorms. Waves 1 to 3 feet building to 3 to 5 feet. Waves occasionally around 6 feet. Wednesday, west winds 15 to 25 knots. Showers likely during the day. Waves 5 to 8 feet subsiding to 3 to 5 feet. Waves occasionally around 10 feet. Thursday, west winds 5 to 15 knots becoming southwest less than 10 knots. Mainly clear. Waves 1 to 3 feet subsiding to 1 foot or less. Friday, south winds less than 10 knots. Mainly clear, then becoming partly cloudy. Waves 1 foot or less. Winds and waves higher in and near thunderstorms. The forecast for the Genesee Valley and Northern Finger Lakes, including Rochester, Geneseo, Canandaigua, Newark, and Fairhaven. Today, areas of fog early, otherwise sunny. Highs ranging from the mid-70s on the hilltops to around 80 across the lower elevations. Light southwest winds. Tonight, mostly cloudy. Lows ranging from the mid-60s inland to the upper 60s along the lake shore. Light winds, becoming south 5 to 10 miles an hour. Tuesday, a chance of showers and thunderstorms in the morning, then showers with a chance of thunderstorms in the afternoon. Humid with highs ranging from the mid-70s on the hilltops to the lower 80s across the lower elevations. South winds 10 to 15 miles an hour with gusts up to 30 miles an hour in the afternoon. Chance of rain 90%. Tuesday night, showers likely with a chance of thunderstorms in the evening, then showers likely overnight. Muggy with lows ranging from the lower 60s inland to the mid-60s along the lake shore. Southwest winds 10 to 15 miles an hour, becoming west 5 to 10 miles an hour. Chance of rain 70%. Wednesday, partly sunny with a 50% chance of showers. Breezy, cooler with highs ranging from the mid-60s on the hilltops to the lower 70s across the lower elevations. West winds 10 to 20 miles an hour with gusts up to 30 miles an hour in the afternoon. The forecast for the Southern Finger Lakes, including Pinyan, Seneca Falls, and Auburn. Today, some patchy fog early, otherwise sunny. Highs in the upper 70s. Light south winds. Tonight, mostly cloudy. Lows in the mid-60s. Light winds, becoming south 10 to 15 miles an hour. Tuesday, partly sunny with a chance of showers in the morning, then mostly cloudy with showers with a chance of thunderstorms in the afternoon. Humid with highs in the upper 70s. South winds 10 to 15 miles an hour with gusts up to 30 miles an hour. Chance of rain 90%.

20%. Tuesday night, showers with a chance of thunderstorms in the evening, then showers overnight. Monday with lows in the lower 60s. South winds 10 to 15 miles an hour, becoming southwest 5 to 10 miles an hour. Chance of rain 80%. Wednesday, partly sunny. Showers likely in the morning, then a chance of showers in the afternoon. Cool with highs around 70. West winds 10 to 15 miles an hour. Chance of rain 70%. And now the extended forecast. Thursday, mainly clear. Highs in the mid-70s. Lows in the mid-50s. Friday, mainly clear. Highs in the lower 80s. Lows in the upper 50s. Saturday, partly cloudy. Highs in the lower 80s. Lows in the lower 60s. Sunday, mostly cloudy. A 40% chance of showers. Highs in the mid-80s. Lows in the mid-60s. 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Your source for official weather information across the Western Finger Lakes and the Genesee Valley. KHA 53 operates on a frequency of 162.40 MHz. The 5 a.m. weather at Rochester, it was partly cloudy. The temperature was 54 degrees Fahrenheit or 12 degrees Celsius, the dew point 50 and the relative humidity 86%. The wind was southwest at 6 miles an hour. The pressure was 29.99 inches and steady. Repeating at Rochester, it was partly cloudy, temperature 54 degrees. Around the region at 5 a.m. skies ranged from clear to partly cloudy. It was 59 at Erie, 56 at Buffalo, 59 at Niagara Falls, and 57 at Toronto. Syracuse reported 55, Elmira reported 46, Binghamton reported 52, and Watertown reported 56. At Oswego, winds were south at 5 knots, with a temperature of 59 degrees. The Central Lake Ontario buoy winds were west at 2 knots, with a temperature of 65 degrees, and the waves were 1 foot. The forecast for the Genesee Valley and Northern Finger Lakes, including Rochester, Geneseo, Canandaigua, Newark, and Fairhaven. Today, areas of fog early, otherwise sunny. Highs ranging from the mid-70s on the hilltops to around 80 across the lower elevations. Light southwest winds. Tonight, mostly cloudy. Lows ranging from the mid-60s inland to the upper 60s along the lake shore. Light winds, becoming south 5 to 10 miles an hour. Tuesday, a chance of showers and thunderstorms in the morning, then showers with a chance of thunderstorms in the afternoon. Humid with highs ranging from the mid-70s on the hilltops to the lower 80s across the lower elevations. South winds 10 to 15 miles an hour with gusts up to 30 miles an hour in the afternoon. Chance of rain 90%. Tuesday night, showers likely with a chance of thunderstorms in the evening, then showers likely overnight. Monday with lows ranging from the lower 60s inland to the mid-60s along the lake shore. Southwest winds 10 to 15 miles an hour, becoming west 5 to 10 miles an hour. Chance of rain 70%. Wednesday, partly sunny with a 50% chance of showers. Breezy, cooler with highs ranging from the mid-60s on the hilltops to the lower 70s across the lower elevations. West winds 10 to 20 miles an hour with gusts up to 30 miles an hour in the afternoon. The forecast for the Southern Finger Lakes, including Pinyan, Seneca Falls, and Auburn. Today, some patchy fog early, otherwise sunny. Highs in the upper 70s. Light south winds. Tonight, mostly cloudy. Lows in the mid-60s. Light winds, becoming south 10 to 15 miles an hour. Tuesday, partly sunny with a chance of showers in the morning, then mostly cloudy with showers with a chance of thunderstorms in the afternoon. Humid with highs in the upper 70s. South winds 10 to 15 miles an hour with gusts up to 30 miles an hour. Chance of rain 90%. Tuesday night, showers with a chance of thunderstorms in the evening, then showers overnight. Monday with lows in the lower 60s. South winds 10 to 15 miles an hour, becoming southwest 5 to 10 miles an hour. Chance of rain 80%. Wednesday, partly sunny. Showers likely in the morning, then a chance of showers in the afternoon. Cool with highs around 70. West winds 10 to 15 miles an hour. Chance of rain.

70%. And now the extended forecast. Thursday, mainly clear. Highs in the mid-70s. Lows in the mid-50s. Friday, mainly clear. Highs in the lower 80s. Lows in the upper 50s. Saturday, partly cloudy. Highs in the lower 80s. Lows in the lower 60s. Sunday, mostly cloudy. A 40% chance of showers. Highs in the mid-80s. Lows in the mid-60s. 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Your source for official weather information across the Western Finger Lakes and the Genesee Valley. KHA-53 operates on a frequency of 162.40 MHz. The 5 a.m. weather at Rochester, it was partly cloudy. The temperature was 54 degrees Fahrenheit or 12 degrees Celsius, the dew point 50 and the relative humidity 86%. The wind was southwest at 6 miles an hour. The pressure was 29.99 inches and steady. Repeating at Rochester, it was partly cloudy, temperature 54 degrees. Around the region at 5 a.m. the skies ranged from clear to partly cloudy. It was 59 at Erie, 56 at Buffalo, 59 at Niagara Falls, and 57 at Toronto. Syracuse reported 55, Elmira reported 46, Binghamton reported 52, and Watertown reported 56. At Oswego, winds were south at 5 knots, with a temperature of 59 degrees. The Central Lake Ontario buoy winds were west at 2 knots, with a temperature of 65 degrees, and the waves were 1 foot. The forecast for the Genesee Valley and Northern Finger Lakes, including Rochester, Geneseo, Canandaigua, Newark, and Fairhaven. Today, areas are fog early, otherwise sunny. Highs ranging from the mid-70s on the hilltops to around 80 across the lower elevations. Light southwest winds. Tonight, mostly cloudy. Lows ranging from the mid-60s inland to the upper 60s along the lake shore. Light winds, becoming south 5 to 10 miles an hour. Tuesday, a chance of showers and thunderstorms in the morning, then showers with a chance of thunderstorms in the afternoon. Humid with highs ranging from the mid-70s on the hilltops to the lower 80s across the lower elevations. South winds 10 to 15 miles an hour with gusts up to 30 miles an hour in the afternoon. Chance of rain 90%. Tuesday night, showers likely with a chance of thunderstorms in the evening, then showers likely overnight. Muggy with lows ranging from the lower 60s inland to the mid-60s along the lake shore. Southwest winds 10 to 15 miles an hour, becoming west 5 to 10 miles an hour. Chance of rain 70%. Wednesday, partly sunny with a 50% chance of showers. Breezy, cooler with highs ranging from the mid-60s on the hilltops to the lower 70s across the lower elevations. West winds 10 to 20 miles an hour with gusts up to 30 miles an hour in the afternoon. The forecast for the Southern Finger Lakes, including Pinyan, Seneca Falls, and Auburn. Today, some patchy fog early, otherwise sunny. Highs in the upper 70s. Light south winds. Tonight, mostly cloudy. Lows in the mid-60s. Light winds, becoming south 10 to 15 miles an hour. Tuesday, partly sunny with a chance of showers in the morning, then mostly cloudy with showers with a chance of thunderstorms in the afternoon. Humid with highs in the upper 70s. South winds 10 to 15 miles an hour with gusts up to 30 miles an hour. Chance of rain 90%. Tuesday night, showers with a chance of thunderstorms in the evening, then showers overnight. Muggy with lows in the lower 60s. South winds 10 to 15 miles an hour, becoming southwest 5 to 10 miles an hour. Chance of rain 80%. Wednesday, partly sunny. Showers likely in the morning, then a chance of showers in the afternoon. Cool highs around 70. West winds 10 to 15 miles an hour. Chance of rain 70%. And now the extended forecast. Thursday, mainly clear. Highs in the mid-70s. Lows in the mid-50s. Friday, mainly clear. Highs in the lower 80s. Lows in the upper 50s. Saturday, partly cloudy. Highs in the lower 80s. Lows in the lower 60s. Sunday, mostly cloudy. A 40% chance of showers. Highs in the mid-80s.
lows in the mid-60s. The Rochester, New York climate summary for yesterday, July 19, 2026. Yesterday's high temperature of 73 degrees occurred at 4 p.m. Yesterday's low temperature of 56 degrees occurred at 11:59 p.m. No precipitation fell yesterday, which leaves the monthly total at 4.24 inches. The total precipitation for the year still stands at 27.54 inches. There were no heating degree days yesterday. This leaves the monthly total at zero. The yearly total since July 1st is zero. There were no cooling degree days yesterday. This leaves the monthly total at 181. The yearly total since January 1st is 338. Yesterday the maximum wind observed was 17 miles an hour from the north. The highest wind gust observed was 25 miles per hour from the north, which occurred at 12:10 a.m. Yesterday the average wind speed was 8 miles per hour. The record high for today is 99, which occurred in 1894, and the record low is 46, which occurred in 1965. Sunrise today is at 5:49 a.m. and sunset is at 8:44 p.m. This is the NOAA Weather Radio KHA 53 in Rochester. Your source for official weather information across the Western Finger Lakes and the Genesee Valley. KHA 53 operates on a frequency of 162.40 MHz. The 5 a.m. weather at Rochester, it was partly cloudy. The temperature was 54 degrees Fahrenheit or 12 degrees Celsius, the dew point 50 and the relative humidity 86%. The wind was southwest at 6 miles an hour. The pressure was 29.99 inches and steady. Repeating at Rochester, it was partly cloudy, temperature 54 degrees. Around the region at 5 a.m. skies ranged from clear to partly cloudy. It was 59 at Erie, 56 at Buffalo, 59 at Niagara Falls, and 57 at Toronto. Syracuse reported 55, Elmira reported 46, Binghamton reported 52, and Watertown reported 56. At Oswego, winds were south at 5 knots, with a temperature of 59 degrees. The Central Lake Ontario buoy winds were west at 2 knots, with a temperature of 65 degrees, and the waves were 1 foot. The forecast for the Genesee Valley and Northern Finger Lakes, including Rochester, Geneseo, Canandaigua, Newark, and Fairhaven. Today, areas of fog early, otherwise sunny. Highs ranging from the mid-70s on the hilltops to around 80 across the lower elevations. Light southwest winds. Tonight, mostly cloudy. Lows ranging from the mid-60s inland to the upper 60s along the lake shore. Light winds, becoming south 5 to 10 miles an hour. Tuesday, a chance of showers and thunderstorms in the morning, then showers with a chance of thunderstorms in the afternoon. Humid with highs ranging from the mid-70s on the hilltops to the lower 80s across the lower elevations. South winds 10 to 15 miles an hour with gusts up to 30 miles an hour in the afternoon. Chance of rain 90%. Tuesday night, showers likely with a chance of thunderstorms in the evening, then showers likely overnight. Muggy with lows ranging from the lower 60s inland to the mid-60s along the lake shore. Southwest winds 10 to 15 miles an hour, becoming west 5 to 10 miles an hour. Chance of rain 70%. Wednesday, partly sunny with a 50% chance of showers. Breezy, cooler with highs ranging from the mid-60s on the hilltops to the lower 70s across the lower elevations. West winds 10 to 20 miles an hour with gusts up to 30 miles an hour in the afternoon. The forecast for the Southern Finger Lakes, including Tinian, Seneca Falls, and Auburn. Today, some patchy fog early, otherwise sunny. Highs in the upper 70s. Light south winds. Tonight, mostly cloudy. Lows in the mid-60s. Light winds, becoming south 10 to 15 miles an hour. Tuesday, partly sunny with a chance of showers in the morning, then mostly cloudy with showers with a chance of thunderstorms in the afternoon. Humid with highs in the upper 70s. South winds 10 to 15 miles an hour with gusts up to 30 miles an hour. Chance of rain 90%. Tuesday night, showers with a chance of thunderstorms in the evening, then showers overnight. Muggy with lows in the lower 60s. South winds 10 to 15 miles an hour, becoming southwest 5 to 10 miles an hour. Chance of rain 80%.

Wednesday, partly sunny. Showers likely in the morning, then a chance of showers in the afternoon. Cool highs around 70. West winds 10 to 15 miles an hour. Chance of rain 70%. And now the extended forecast. Thursday, mainly clear. Highs in the mid-70s. Lows in the mid-50s. Friday, mainly clear. Highs in the lower 80s. Lows in the upper 50s. Saturday, partly cloudy. Highs in the lower 80s. Lows in the lower 60s. Sunday, mostly cloudy. A 40% chance of showers. Highs in the mid-80s. Lows in the mid-60s. 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Your source for official weather information across the Western Finger Lakes and the Genesee Valley. KHA 53 operates on a frequency of 162.40 MHz. The 5 a.m. weather at Rochester, it was partly cloudy. The temperature was 54 degrees Fahrenheit or 12 degrees Celsius, the dew point 50 and the relative humidity 86%. The wind was southwest at 6 miles an hour. The pressure was 29.99 inches and steady. Repeating at Rochester, it was partly cloudy, temperature 54 degrees. Around the region at 5 a.m. skies ranged from clear to partly cloudy. It was 59 at Erie, 56 at Buffalo, 59 at Niagara Falls, and 57 at Toronto. Syracuse reported 55, Elmira reported 46, Binghamton reported 52, and Watertown reported 56. At Oswego, winds were south at 5 knots, with a temperature of 59 degrees. The Central Lake Ontario buoy winds were west at 2 knots, with a temperature of 65 degrees, and the waves were 1 foot. The forecast for the Genesee Valley and Northern Finger Lakes, including Rochester, Geneseo, Canandaigua, Newark, and Fairhaven. Today, areas of fog early, otherwise sunny. Highs ranging from the mid-70s on the hilltops to around 80 across the lower elevations. Light southwest winds. Tonight, mostly cloudy. Lows ranging from the mid-60s inland to the upper 60s along the lake shore. Light winds, becoming south 5 to 10 miles an hour. Tuesday, a chance of showers and thunderstorms in the morning, then showers with a chance of thunderstorms in the afternoon. Humid with highs ranging from the mid-70s on the hilltops to the lower 80s across the lower elevations. South winds 10 to 15 miles an hour with gusts up to 30 miles an hour in the afternoon. Chance of rain 90%. Tuesday night, showers likely with a chance of thunderstorms in the evening, then showers likely overnight. Muggy with lows ranging from the lower 60s inland to the mid-60s along the lake shore. Southwest winds 10 to 15 miles an hour, becoming west 5 to 10 miles an hour. Chance of rain 70%. Wednesday, partly sunny with a 50% chance of showers. Breezy, cooler with highs ranging from the mid-60s on the hilltops to the lower 70s across the lower elevations. West winds 10 to 20 miles an hour with gusts up to 30 miles an hour in the afternoon. The forecast for the Southern Finger Lakes, including Pinyan, Seneca Falls, and Auburn. Today, some patchy fog early, otherwise sunny. Highs in the upper 70s. Light south winds. Tonight, mostly cloudy. Lows in the mid-60s. Light winds, becoming south 10 to 15 miles an hour. Tuesday, partly sunny with a chance of showers in the morning, then mostly cloudy with showers with a chance of thunderstorms in the afternoon. Humid with highs in the upper 70s. South winds 10 to 15 miles an hour with gusts up to 30 miles an hour. Chance of rain 90%. Tuesday night, showers with a chance of thunderstorms in the evening, then showers overnight. Muggy with lows in the lower 60s. South winds 10 to 15 miles an hour, becoming southwest 5 to 10 miles an hour. Chance of rain 80%. Wednesday, partly sunny. Showers likely in the morning, then a chance of showers in the afternoon. Cool highs around 70. West winds 10 to 15 miles an hour. Chance of rain 70%. And now the extended forecast. Thursday, mainly clear. Highs in the mid-70s. Lows in the mid-50s. Friday, mainly clear. Highs in the lower 80s. Lows in the upper 50s.
Saturday.

partly cloudy. Highs in the lower 80s. Lows in the lower 60s. Sunday, mostly cloudy. A 40% chance of showers. Highs in the mid-80s. Lows in the mid-60s. 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Your source for official weather information across the Western Finger Lakes and the Genesee Valley. KHA-53 operates on a frequency of 162.40 MHz. The 5 a.m. weather at Rochester, it was partly cloudy. The temperature was 54 degrees Fahrenheit or 12 degrees Celsius, the dew point 50 and the relative humidity 86%. The wind was southwest at 6 miles an hour. The pressure was 29.99 inches and steady. Repeating at Rochester, it was partly cloudy, temperature 54 degrees. Around the region at 5 a.m. skies ranged from clear to partly cloudy. It was 59 at Erie, 56 at Buffalo, 59 at Niagara Falls, and 57 at Toronto. Syracuse reported 55, Elmira reported 46, Binghamton reported 52, and Watertown reported 56. At Oswego, winds were south at 5 knots, with a temperature of 59 degrees. The Central Lake Ontario buoy winds were west at 2 knots, with a temperature of 65 degrees, and the waves were 1 foot. The forecast for the Genesee Valley and Northern Finger Lakes, including Rochester, Geneseo, Canandaigua, Newark, and Fairhaven. Today, areas of fog early, otherwise sunny. Highs ranging from the mid-70s on the hilltops to around 80 across the lower elevations. Light southwest winds. Tonight, mostly cloudy. Lows ranging from the mid-60s inland to the upper 60s along the lake shore. Light winds, becoming south 5 to 10 miles an hour. Tuesday, a chance of showers and thunderstorms in the morning, then showers with a chance of thunderstorms in the afternoon. Humid with highs ranging from the mid-70s on the hilltops to the lower 80s across the lower elevations. South winds 10 to 15 miles an hour with gusts up to 30 miles an hour in the afternoon. Chance of rain 90%. Tuesday night, showers likely with a chance of thunderstorms in the evening, then showers likely overnight. Muggy with lows ranging from the lower 60s inland to the mid-60s along the lake shore. Southwest winds 10 to 15 miles an hour, becoming west 5 to 10 miles an hour. Chance of rain 70%. Wednesday, partly sunny with a 50% chance of showers. Breezy, cooler with highs ranging from the mid-60s on the hilltops to the lower 70s across the lower elevations. West winds 10 to 20 miles an hour with gusts up to 30 miles an hour in the afternoon. The forecast for the Southern Finger Lakes, including Tinian, Seneca Falls, and Auburn. Today, some patchy fog early, otherwise sunny. Highs in the upper 70s. Light south winds. Tonight, mostly cloudy. Lows in the mid-60s. Light winds, becoming south 10 to 15 miles an hour. Tuesday, partly sunny with a chance of showers in the morning, then mostly cloudy with showers with a chance of thunderstorms in the afternoon. Humid with highs in the upper 70s. South winds 10 to 15 miles an hour with gusts up to 30 miles an hour. Chance of rain 90%. Tuesday night, showers with a chance of thunderstorms in the evening, then showers overnight. Muggy with lows in the lower 60s. South winds 10 to 15 miles an hour, becoming southwest 5 to 10 miles an hour. Chance of rain 80%. Wednesday, partly sunny. Showers likely in the morning, then a chance of showers in the afternoon. Cool with highs around 70. West winds 10 to 15 miles an hour. Chance of rain 70%. And now the extended forecast. Thursday, mainly clear. Highs in the mid-70s. Lows in the mid-50s. Friday, mainly clear. Highs in the lower 80s. Lows in the upper 50s. Saturday, partly cloudy. Highs in the lower 80s. Lows in the lower 60s. Sunday, mostly cloudy. A 40% chance of showers. Highs in the mid-80s. Lows in the mid-60s. Open Lake Forecast, 4, the Niagara River to Hamlin Beach beyond 5 miles from shore. Today, light and variable winds becoming east 5 to 10 knots. Waves 1 foot or less. Tonight, southeast winds

seasonally around 9 feet. Thursday, west winds 5 to 10 knots becoming southwest. Waves 2 feet or less. Friday, southwest winds 10 knots or less. Waves 1 foot or less. Winds and waves higher and near thunderstorms. Open lake forecast, 4, Hanlon Beach to Mexico Bay beyond 5 miles from shore. Today, west winds 10 knots or less becoming east. Waves 1 foot or less. Tonight, east winds 5 to 15 knots becoming south 15 to 20 knots. Waves 1 foot or less building to 2 to 4 feet. Tuesday, south winds 15 to 20 knots. Showers with a chance of thunderstorms. Waves 3 to 5 feet subsiding to 2 to 4 feet. Tuesday night, southwest winds 10 to 15 knots becoming west 15 to 20 knots. Showers with a chance of thunderstorms. Waves 1 to 3 feet building to 3 to 6 feet. Wednesday, west winds 15 to 25 knots. Showers likely during the day. Waves 5 to 8 feet subsiding to 3 to 5 feet. Waves occasionally around 10 feet. Thursday, west winds 5 to 15 knots becoming southwest. Waves 1 to 3 feet subsiding to 1 foot or less. Friday, southwest winds 10 knots or less becoming south. Waves 1 foot or less. Winds and waves higher and near thunderstorms. This is the NOAA Weather Radio KHA 53 in Rochester. Your source for official weather information across the Western Finger Lakes and the Genesee Valley. KHA 53 operates on a frequency of 162.40 MHz. The 6 a.m. weather at Rochester, it was partly cloudy. The temperature was 53 degrees Fahrenheit or 12 degrees Celsius, the dew point 50 and the relative humidity 89%. The wind was southwest at 6 miles an hour. The pressure was 29.99 inches and steady. Repeating at Rochester, it was partly cloudy, temperature 53 degrees. Around the region at 5 a.m. skies ranged from clear to partly cloudy. It was 59 at Erie, 56 at Buffalo, 59 at Niagara Falls, and 57 at Toronto. Syracuse reported 55, Elmira reported 46, Binghamton reported 52, and Watertown reported 56. At Oswego, winds were south at 5 knots, with a temperature of 59 degrees. The Central Lake Ontario buoy winds were west at 2 knots, with a temperature of 65 degrees, and the waves were 1 foot. Around the region at 6 a.m. it was clear, with a temperature of 55 at Buffalo, 58 at Niagara Falls, 48 at Binghamton, and 54 at Watertown. It was partly cloudy, with a temperature of 59 at Erie, and 54 at Syracuse. At Elmira, it was cloudy, with a temperature of 45. At Oswego, winds were south at 5 knots, with a temperature of 58 degrees. The Central Lake Ontario buoy winds were west at 2 knots, with a temperature of 65 degrees, and the waves were 1 foot. The forecast for the Genesee Valley and Northern Finger Lakes, including Rochester, Geneseo, Canandaigua, Newark, and Fairhaven. Today, areas of fog early, otherwise sunny. Highs ranging from the mid-70s on the hilltops to around 80 across the lower elevations. Light southwest winds. Tonight, mostly cloudy. Lows ranging from the mid-60s inland to the upper 60s along the lake shore. Light winds, becoming south 5 to 10 miles an hour. Tuesday, a chance of showers and thunderstorms in the morning, then showers with a chance of thunderstorms in the afternoon. Humid with highs ranging from the mid-70s on the hilltops to the lower 80s across the lower elevations. South winds 10 to 15 miles an hour with gusts up to 30 miles an hour in the afternoon. Chance of rain 90%. Tuesday night, showers likely with a chance of thunderstorms in the evening, then showers likely overnight. Muggy with lows ranging from the lower 60s inland to the mid-60s along the lake shore. Southwest winds 10 to 15 miles an hour, becoming west 5 to 10 miles an hour. Chance of rain 70%. Wednesday, partly sunny with a 50% chance of showers. Breezy, cooler with highs ranging from the mid-60s on the hilltops to the lower 70s across the lower elevations. West winds 10 to 20 miles an hour with gusts up to 30 miles an hour in the afternoon. The forecast for the Southern Finger Lakes, including Pinyan, Seneca Falls, and Auburn. Today, some

patchy fog early, otherwise sunny. Highs in the upper 70s. Light south winds. Tonight, mostly cloudy. Lows in the mid-60s. Light winds, becoming south 10 to 15 miles an hour. Tuesday, partly sunny with a chance of showers in the morning, then mostly cloudy with showers with a chance of thunderstorms in the afternoon. Humid with highs in the upper 70s. South winds 10 to 15 miles an hour with gusts up to 30 miles an hour. Chance of rain 90%. Tuesday night, showers with a chance of thunderstorms in the evening, then showers overnight. Muggy with lows in the lower 60s. South winds 10 to 15 miles an hour, becoming southwest 5 to 10 miles an hour. Chance of rain 80%. Wednesday, partly sunny. Showers likely in the morning, then a chance of showers in the afternoon. Cool highs around 70. West winds 10 to 15 miles an hour. Chance of rain 70%. And now the extended forecast. Thursday, mainly clear. Highs in the mid-70s. Lows in the mid-50s. Friday, mainly clear. Highs in the lower 80s. Lows in the upper 50s. Saturday, partly cloudy. Highs in the lower 80s. Lows in the lower 60s. Sunday, mostly cloudy. A 40% chance of showers. Highs in the mid-80s. Lows in the mid-60s. 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Your source for official weather information across the Western Finger Lakes and the Genesee Valley. KHA 53 operates on a frequency of 162.40 MHz. The 6 a.m. weather at Rochester, it was partly cloudy. The temperature was 53 degrees Fahrenheit or 12 degrees Celsius, the dew point 50 and the relative humidity 89%. The wind was southwest at 6 miles an hour. The pressure was 29.99 inches and steady. Repeating at Rochester, it was partly cloudy, temperature 53 degrees. Around the region at 6 a.m. it was clear, with a temperature of 55 at Buffalo, 58 at Niagara Falls, 48 at Binghamton, and 54 at Watertown. It was partly cloudy, with a temperature of 59 at Erie, and 54 at Syracuse. At Elmira, it was cloudy, with a temperature of 45. At Oswego, winds were south at 5 knots, with a temperature of 58 degrees. The Central Lake Ontario buoy winds were west at 2 knots, with a temperature of 65 degrees, and the waves were 1 foot. The forecast for the Genesee Valley and Northern Finger Lakes, including Rochester, Geneseo, Canandaigua, Newark, and Fairhaven. Today, areas of fog early, otherwise sunny. Highs ranging from the mid-70s on the hilltops to around 80 across the lower elevations. Light southwest winds. Tonight, mostly cloudy. Lows ranging from the mid-60s inland to the upper 60s along the lake shore. Light winds, becoming south 5 to 10 miles an hour. Tuesday, a chance of showers and thunderstorms in the morning, then showers with a chance of thunderstorms in the afternoon. Humid with highs ranging from the mid-70s on the hilltops to the lower 80s across the lower elevations. South winds 10 to 15 miles an hour with gusts up to 30 miles an hour in the afternoon. Chance of rain 90%. Tuesday night, showers likely with a chance of thunderstorms in the evening, then showers likely overnight. Muggy with lows ranging from the lower 60s inland to the mid-60s along the lake shore. Southwest winds 10 to 15 miles an hour, becoming west 5 to 10 miles an hour. Chance of rain 70%. Wednesday, partly sunny with a 50% chance of showers. Breezy, cooler with highs ranging from the mid-60s on the hilltops to the lower 70s across the lower elevations. West winds 10 to 20 miles an hour with gusts up to 30 miles an hour in the afternoon. The forecast for the Southern Finger Lakes, including Tinian, Seneca Falls, and Auburn. Today, some patchy fog early, otherwise sunny. Highs in the upper 70s. Light south winds. Tonight, mostly cloudy. Lows in the mid-60s. Light winds, becoming south 10 to 15 miles an hour. Tuesday, partly sunny with a chance of showers in the morning, then mostly cloudy with showers with a chance of thunderstorms in the afternoon. Humid with highs in the upper 70s. South winds 10 to 15 miles an hour with gusts up to 30 miles an hour.

chance of rain 90%. Tuesday night, showers with a chance of thunderstorms in the evening, then showers overnight. Muggy with lows in the lower 60s. South winds 10 to 15 miles an hour, becoming southwest 5 to 10 miles an hour. Chance of rain 80%. Wednesday, partly sunny. Showers likely in the morning, then a chance of showers in the afternoon. Cool highs around 70. West winds 10 to 15 miles an hour. Chance of rain 70%. And now the extended forecast. Thursday, mainly clear. Highs in the mid-70s. Lows in the mid-50s. Friday, mainly clear. Highs in the lower 80s. Lows in the upper 50s. Saturday, partly cloudy. Highs in the lower 80s. Lows in the lower 60s. Sunday, mostly cloudy. A 40% chance of showers. Highs in the mid-80s. Lows in the mid-60s. 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Your source for official weather information across the Western Finger Lakes and the Genesee Valley. KHA 53 operates on a frequency of 162.40 MHz. The 6 a.m. weather at Rochester, it was partly cloudy. The temperature was 53 degrees Fahrenheit or 12 degrees Celsius, the dew point 50 and the relative humidity 89%. The wind was southwest at 6 miles an hour. The pressure was 29.99 inches and steady. Repeating at Rochester, it was partly cloudy, temperature 53 degrees. Around the region at 6 a.m. it was clear, with a temperature of 55 at Buffalo, 58 at Niagara Falls, 48 at Binghamton, and 54 at Watertown. It was partly cloudy, with a temperature of 59 at Erie, 57 at Toronto, and 54 at Syracuse. At Elmira, it was cloudy, with a temperature of 45. At Oswego, winds were south at 5 knots, with a temperature of 58 degrees. The Central Lake Ontario buoy winds were west at 2 knots, with a temperature of 65 degrees, and the waves were 1 foot. The forecast for the Genesee Valley and Northern Finger Lakes, including Rochester, Geneseo, Canandaigua, Newark, and Fairhaven. Today, areas of fog early, otherwise sunny. Highs ranging from the mid-70s on the hilltops to around 80 across the lower elevations. Light southwest winds. Tonight, mostly cloudy. Lows ranging from the mid-60s inland to the upper 60s along the lake shore. Light winds, becoming south 5 to 10 miles an hour. Tuesday, a chance of showers and thunderstorms in the morning, then showers with a chance of thunderstorms in the afternoon. Humid with highs ranging from the mid-70s on the hilltops to the lower 80s across the lower elevations. South winds 10 to 15 miles an hour with gusts up to 30 miles an hour in the afternoon. Chance of rain 90%. Tuesday night, showers likely with a chance of thunderstorms in the evening, then showers likely overnight. Muggy with lows ranging from the lower 60s inland to the mid-60s along the lake shore. Southwest winds 10 to 15 miles an hour, becoming west 5 to 10 miles an hour. Chance of rain 70%. Wednesday, partly sunny with a 50% chance of showers. Breezy, cooler with highs ranging from the mid-60s on the hilltops to the lower 70s across the lower elevations. West winds 10 to 20 miles an hour with gusts up to 30 miles an hour in the afternoon. The forecast for the Southern Finger Lakes, including Pinyan, Seneca Falls, and Auburn. Today, some patchy fog early, otherwise sunny. Highs in the upper 70s. Light south winds. Tonight, mostly cloudy. Lows in the mid-60s. Light winds, becoming south 10 to 15 miles an hour. Tuesday, partly sunny with a chance of showers in the morning, then mostly cloudy with showers with a chance of thunderstorms in the afternoon. Humid with highs in the upper 70s. South winds 10 to 15 miles an hour with gusts up to 30 miles an hour. Chance of rain 90%. Tuesday night, showers with a chance of thunderstorms in the evening, then showers overnight. Muggy with lows in the lower 60s. South winds 10 to 15 miles an hour, becoming southwest 5 to 10 miles an hour. Chance of rain 80%. Wednesday, partly sunny. Showers likely in the morning, then a chance of showers in the afternoon. Cool highs around 70.

winds 10 to 15 miles an hour. Chance of rain 70%. And now the extended forecast. Thursday, mainly clear. Highs in the mid-70s. Lows in the mid-50s. Friday, mainly clear. Highs in the lower 80s. Lows in the upper 50s. Saturday, partly cloudy. Highs in the lower 80s. Lows in the lower 60s. Sunday, mostly cloudy. A 40% chance of showers. Highs in the mid-80s. Lows in the mid-60s. The Rochester, New York climate summary for yesterday, July 19, 2026. Yesterday's high temperature of 73 degrees occurred at 4 p.m. Yesterday's low temperature of 56 degrees occurred at 11:59 p.m. No precipitation fell yesterday, which leaves the monthly total at 4.24 inches. The total precipitation for the year still stands at 27.54 inches. There were no heating degree days yesterday. This leaves the monthly total at zero. The yearly total since July 1st is zero. There were no cooling degree days yesterday. This leaves the monthly total at 181. The yearly total since January 1st is 338. Yesterday the maximum wind observed was 17 miles an hour from the north. The highest wind gust observed was 25 miles per hour from the north, which occurred at 12:10 a.m. Yesterday the average wind speed was 8 miles per hour. The record high for today is 99, which occurred in 1894, and the record low is 46, which occurred in 1965. Sunrise today is at 5:49 a.m. and sunset is at 8:44 p.m. This is the NOAA Weather Radio KHA 53 in Rochester. Your source for official weather information across the Western Finger Lakes and the Genesee Valley. KHA 53 operates on a frequency of 162.40 MHz. The 6 a.m. weather at Rochester, it was partly cloudy. The temperature was 53 degrees Fahrenheit or 12 degrees Celsius, the dew point 50 and the relative humidity 89%. The wind was southwest at 6 miles an hour. The pressure was 29.99 inches and steady. Repeating at Rochester, it was partly cloudy, temperature 53 degrees. Around the region at 6 a.m. it was clear, with a temperature of 55 at Buffalo, 58 at Niagara Falls, 48 at Binghamton, and 54 at Watertown. It was partly cloudy, with a temperature of 59 at Erie, 57 at Toronto, and 54 at Syracuse. At Elmira, it was cloudy, with a temperature of 45. At Oswego, winds were south at 5 knots, with a temperature of 58 degrees. The Central Lake Ontario buoy winds were west at 2 knots, with a temperature of 65 degrees, and the waves were 1 foot. The forecast for the Genesee Valley and Northern Finger Lakes, including Rochester, Geneseo, Canandaigua, Newark, and Fairhaven. Today, areas of fog early, otherwise sunny. Highs ranging from the mid-70s on the hilltops to around 80 across the lower elevations. Light southwest winds. Tonight, mostly cloudy. Lows ranging from the mid-60s inland to the upper 60s along the lake shore. Light winds, becoming south 5 to 10 miles an hour. Tuesday, a chance of showers and thunderstorms in the morning, then showers with a chance of thunderstorms in the afternoon. Humid with highs ranging from the mid-70s on the hilltops to the lower 80s across the lower elevations. South winds 10 to 15 miles an hour with gusts up to 30 miles an hour in the afternoon. Chance of rain 90%. Tuesday night, showers likely with a chance of thunderstorms in the evening, then showers likely overnight. Muggy with lows ranging from the lower 60s inland to the mid-60s along the lake shore. Southwest winds 10 to 15 miles an hour, becoming west 5 to 10 miles an hour. Chance of rain 70%. Wednesday, partly sunny with a 50% chance of showers. Breezy, cooler with highs ranging from the mid-60s on the hilltops to the lower 70s across the lower elevations. West winds 10 to 20 miles an hour with gusts up to 30 miles an hour in the afternoon. The forecast for the Southern Finger Lakes, including Pinyan, Seneca Falls, and Auburn. Today, some patchy fog early, otherwise sunny. Highs in the upper 70s. Light south winds. Tonight, mostly cloudy. Lows in the mid-60s. Light winds, becoming south 10 to 15 miles an hour.

hour. Tuesday, partly sunny with a chance of showers in the morning, then mostly cloudy with showers with a chance of thunderstorms in the afternoon. Humid with highs in the upper 70s. South winds 10 to 15 miles an hour with gusts up to 30 miles an hour. Chance of rain 90%. Tuesday night, showers with a chance of thunderstorms in the evening, then showers overnight. Muggy with lows in the lower 60s. South winds 10 to 15 miles an hour, becoming southwest 5 to 10 miles an hour. Chance of rain 80%. Wednesday, partly sunny. Showers likely in the morning, then a chance of showers in the afternoon. Cool with highs around 70. West winds 10 to 15 miles an hour. Chance of rain 70%. And now the extended forecast. Thursday, mainly clear. Highs in the mid-70s. Lows in the mid-50s. Friday, mainly clear. Highs in the lower 80s. Lows in the upper 50s. Saturday, partly cloudy. Highs in the lower 80s. Lows in the lower 60s. Sunday, mostly cloudy. A 40% chance of showers. Highs in the mid-80s. Lows in the mid-60s. This is the NOAA Weather Radio KHA 53 in Rochester. Your source for official weather information across the Western Finger Lakes and the Genesee Valley. KHA 53 operates on a frequency of 162.40 MHz. The 6 a.m. weather at Rochester, it was partly cloudy. The temperature was 53 degrees Fahrenheit or 12 degrees Celsius, the dew point 50 and the relative humidity 89%. The wind was southwest at 6 miles an hour. The pressure was 29.99 inches and steady. Repeating at Rochester, it was partly cloudy, temperature 53 degrees. Around the region at 6 a.m. it was clear, with a temperature of 55 at Buffalo, 58 at Niagara Falls, 48 at Binghamton, and 54 at Watertown. It was partly cloudy, with a temperature of 59 at Erie, 57 at Toronto, and 54 at Syracuse. At Elmira, it was cloudy, with a temperature of 45. At Oswego, winds were south at 5 knots, with a temperature of 58 degrees. The Central Lake Ontario buoy winds were west at 2 knots, with a temperature of 65 degrees, and the waves were 1 foot. The forecast for the Genesee Valley and Northern Finger Lakes, including Rochester, Geneseo, Canandaigua, Newark, and Fairhaven. Today, areas of fog early, otherwise sunny. Highs ranging from the mid-70s on the hilltops to around 80 across the lower elevations. Light southwest winds. Tonight, mostly cloudy. Lows ranging from the mid-60s inland to the upper 60s along the lake shore. Light winds, becoming south 5 to 10 miles an hour. Tuesday, a chance of showers and thunderstorms in the morning, then showers with a chance of thunderstorms in the afternoon. Humid with highs ranging from the mid-70s on the hilltops to the lower 80s across the lower elevations. South winds 10 to 15 miles an hour with gusts up to 30 miles an hour in the afternoon. Chance of rain 90%. Tuesday night, showers likely with a chance of thunderstorms in the evening, then showers likely overnight. Muggy with lows ranging from the lower 60s inland to the mid-60s along the lake shore. Southwest winds 10 to 15 miles an hour, becoming west 5 to 10 miles an hour. Chance of rain 70%. Wednesday, partly sunny with a 50% chance of showers. Breezy, cooler with highs ranging from the mid-60s on the hilltops to the lower 70s across the lower elevations. West winds 10 to 20 miles an hour with gusts up to 30 miles an hour in the afternoon. The forecast for the Southern Finger Lakes, including Tinian, Seneca Falls, and Auburn. Today, some patchy fog early, otherwise sunny. Highs in the upper 70s. Light south winds. Tonight, mostly cloudy. Lows in the mid-60s. Light winds, becoming south 10 to 15 miles an hour. Tuesday, partly sunny with a chance of showers in the morning, then mostly cloudy with showers with a chance of thunderstorms in the afternoon. Humid with highs in the upper 70s. South winds 10 to 15 miles an hour with gusts up to 30 miles an hour. Chance of rain 90%. Tuesday night, showers with a chance of thunderstorms in the evening, then showers overnight. Muggy with lows in the lower 60s. South winds 10 to 15 miles

an hour, becoming southwest 5 to 10 miles an hour. Chance of rain 80%. Wednesday, partly sunny. Showers likely in the morning, then a chance of showers in the afternoon. Cool highs around 70. West winds 10 to 15 miles an hour. Chance of rain 70%. And now the extended forecast. Thursday, mainly clear. Highs in the mid-70s. Lows in the mid-50s. Friday, mainly clear. Highs in the lower 80s. Lows in the upper 50s. Saturday, partly cloudy. Highs in the lower 80s. Lows in the lower 60s. Sunday, mostly cloudy. A 40% chance of showers. Highs in the mid-80s. Lows in the mid-60s. 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KHA53 operates on a frequency of 162.40 MHz. The 6 a.m. weather at Rochester, it was partly cloudy. The temperature was 53 degrees Fahrenheit or 12 degrees Celsius, the dew point 50 and the relative humidity 89%. The wind was southwest at 6 miles an hour. The pressure was 29.99 inches and steady. Repeating at Rochester, it was partly cloudy, temperature 53 degrees. Around the region at 6 a.m. it was clear, with a temperature of 55 at Buffalo, 58 at Niagara Falls, 48 at Binghamton, and 54 at Watertown. It was partly cloudy, with a temperature of 59 at Erie, 57 at Toronto, and 54 at Syracuse. At Elmira, it was cloudy, with a temperature of 45. At Oswego, winds were south at 5 knots, with a temperature of 58 degrees. The Central Lake Ontario buoy winds were west at 2 knots, with a temperature of 65 degrees, and the waves were 1 foot. The forecast for the Genesee Valley and Northern Finger Lakes, including Rochester, Geneseo, Canandaigua, Newark, and Fairhaven. Today, areas of fog early, otherwise sunny. Highs ranging from the mid-70s on the hilltops to around 80 across the lower elevations. Light southwest winds. Tonight, mostly cloudy. Lows ranging from the mid-60s inland to the upper 60s along the lake shore. Light winds, becoming south 5 to 10 miles an hour. Tuesday, a chance of showers and thunderstorms in the morning, then showers with a chance of thunderstorms in the afternoon. Humid with highs ranging from the mid-70s on the hilltops to the lower 80s across the lower elevations. South winds 10 to 15 miles an hour with gusts up to 30 miles an hour in the afternoon. Chance of rain 90%. Tuesday night, showers likely with a chance of thunderstorms in the evening, then showers likely overnight. Muggy with lows ranging from the lower 60s inland to the mid-60s along the lake shore. Southwest winds 10 to 15 miles an hour, becoming west 5 to 10 miles an hour. Chance of rain 70%. Wednesday, partly sunny with a 50% chance of showers. Breezy, cooler with highs ranging from the mid-60s on the hilltops to the lower 70s across the lower elevations. West winds 10 to 20 miles an hour with gusts up to 30 miles an hour in the afternoon. The forecast for the Southern Finger Lakes, including Tinian, Seneca Falls, and Auburn. Today, some patchy fog early, otherwise sunny. Highs in the upper 70s. Light south winds. Tonight, mostly cloudy. Lows in the mid-60s. Light winds, becoming south 10 to 15 miles an hour. Tuesday, partly sunny with a chance of showers in the morning, then mostly cloudy with showers with a chance of thunderstorms in the afternoon. Humid with highs in the upper 70s. South winds 10 to 15 miles an hour with gusts up to 30 miles an hour. Chance of rain 90%. Tuesday night, showers with a chance of thunderstorms in the evening, then showers overnight. Muggy with lows in the lower 60s. South winds 10 to 15 miles an hour, becoming southwest 5 to 10 miles an hour. Chance of rain 80%. Wednesday, partly sunny. Showers likely in the morning, then a chance of showers in the afternoon. Cool highs around 70. West winds 10 to 15 miles an hour. Chance of rain 70%. And now the extended forecast. Thursday, mainly clear. Highs in the mid-70s. Lows in the mid-50s.

Friday, mainly clear. Highs in the lower 80s. Lows in the upper 50s. Saturday, partly cloudy. Highs in the lower 80s. Lows in the lower 60s. Sunday, mostly cloudy. A 40% chance of showers. Highs in the mid-80s. Lows in the mid-60s. The Nearshore Marine Forecast, for the Niagara River to Hamelin Beach along Lake Ontario. Today, light and variable winds becoming east 5 to 10 knots. Sunny. Waves 1 foot or less. Tonight, southeast winds 5 to 15 knots becoming south. Mostly cloudy, light and variable winds becoming east 5 to 10 knots. Sunny. Waves 1 foot or less. Tonight, southeast winds 5 to 15 knots becoming south. Mostly cloudy. Waves 2 feet or less. Tuesday, south winds 15 to 20 knots becoming southwest. Showers with a chance of thunderstorms. Waves 1 to 3 feet building to 2 to 4 feet, then subsiding to 1 to 3 feet. Tuesday night, southwest winds 15 to 20 knots becoming west. Showers with a chance of thunderstorms in the evening, then a chance of showers overnight. Waves 1 to 3 feet building to 3 to 6 feet. Waves occasionally around 7 feet. Wednesday, west winds 15 to 25 knots diminishing to 10 to 15 knots. Mostly cloudy, then clearing. Waves 4 to 7 feet subsiding to 2 to 4 feet. Waves occasionally around 9 feet. Thursday, west winds 5 to 10 knots becoming southwest. Mainly clear. Waves 2 feet or less. Friday, northwest winds 10 knots or less becoming southwest. Mainly clear, then becoming partly cloudy. Waves 1 foot or less. Winds and waves higher and near thunderstorms. The Nearshore Marine Forecast, for Hamelin Beach to Sodus Bay. Today, southwest winds less than 10 knots becoming northeast. Sunny. Waves 1 foot or less. Tonight, east winds 10 knots or less becoming south 10 to 15 knots. Mostly cloudy. Waves 2 feet or less. Tuesday, south winds 10 to 15 knots becoming southwest. Showers with a chance of thunderstorms. Waves 2 feet or less. Tuesday night, southwest winds 10 to 15 knots becoming west 15 to 20 knots. Showers with a chance of thunderstorms in the evening, then showers likely overnight. Waves 1 to 3 feet building to 3 to 6 feet. Waves occasionally around 7 feet. Wednesday, west winds 15 to 25 knots. A chance of showers during the day. Waves 5 to 8 feet subsiding to 3 to 5 feet. Waves occasionally around 10 feet. Thursday, west winds 10 knots or less becoming southwest. Mainly clear. Waves 1 to 3 feet subsiding to 1 foot or less. Friday, southwest winds less than 10 knots. Mainly clear, then becoming partly cloudy. Waves 1 foot or less. Winds and waves higher and near thunderstorms. The water temperature off Rochester is 73 degrees. The Nearshore Marine Forecast, for Sodus Bay to Mexico Bay. Today, southwest winds less than 10 knots becoming east. Sunny. Waves 1 foot or less. Tonight, east winds 10 knots or less becoming south and increasing to 15 to 20 knots overnight. Mostly cloudy. Waves 2 feet or less. Tuesday, south winds 15 to 20 knots diminishing to 10 to 15 knots. A chance of showers and thunderstorms in the morning, then showers with a chance of thunderstorms in the afternoon. Waves 1 to 2 feet. Tuesday night, south winds 10 to 15 knots becoming west 15 to 20 knots. Showers with a chance of thunderstorms. Waves 1 to 3 feet building to 3 to 5 feet. Waves occasionally around 6 feet. Wednesday, west winds 15 to 25 knots. Showers likely during the day. Waves 5 to 8 feet subsiding to 3 to 5 feet. Waves occasionally around 10 feet. Thursday, west winds 5 to 15 knots becoming southwest less than 10 knots. Mainly clear. Waves 1 to 3 feet subsiding to 1 foot or less. Friday, south winds less than 10 knots. Mainly clear, then becoming partly cloudy. Waves 1 foot or less.

winds and waves higher and there are thunderstorms. This is the NOAA Weather Radio KHA 53 in Rochester. Your source for official weather information across the Western Finger Lakes and the Genesee Valley. KHA 53 operates on a frequency of 162.40 MHz. The 6 a.m. weather at Rochester, it was partly cloudy. The temperature was 53 degrees Fahrenheit or 12 degrees Celsius, the dew point 50 and the relative humidity 89%. The wind was southwest at 6 miles an hour. The pressure was 29.99 inches and steady. Repeating at Rochester, it was partly cloudy, temperature 53 degrees. Around the region at 6 a.m. it was clear, with a temperature of 55 at Buffalo, 58 at Niagara Falls, 48 at Binghamton, and 54 at Watertown. It was partly cloudy, with a temperature of 59 at Erie, 57 at Toronto, and 54 at Syracuse. At Elmira, it was cloudy, with a temperature of 45. At Oswego, winds were south at 5 knots, with a temperature of 58 degrees. The Central Lake Ontario buoy winds were west at 2 knots, with a temperature of 65 degrees, and the waves were 1 foot. The forecast for the Genesee Valley and Northern Finger Lakes, including Rochester, Geneseo, Canandaigua, Newark, and Fairhaven. Today, areas of fog early, otherwise sunny. Highs ranging from the mid-70s on the hilltops to around 80 across the lower elevations. Light southwest winds. Tonight, mostly cloudy. Lows ranging from the mid-60s inland to the upper 60s along the lake shore. Light winds, becoming south 5 to 10 miles an hour. Tuesday, a chance of showers and thunderstorms in the morning, then showers with a chance of thunderstorms in the afternoon. Humid with highs ranging from the mid-70s on the hilltops to the lower 80s across the lower elevations. South winds 10 to 15 miles an hour with gusts up to 30 miles an hour in the afternoon. Chance of rain 90%. Tuesday night, showers likely with a chance of thunderstorms in the evening, then showers likely overnight. Muggy with lows ranging from the lower 60s inland to the mid-60s along the lake shore. Southwest winds 10 to 15 miles an hour, becoming west 5 to 10 miles an hour. Chance of rain 70%. Wednesday, partly sunny with a 50% chance of showers. Breezy, cooler with highs ranging from the mid-60s on the hilltops to the lower 70s across the lower elevations. West winds 10 to 20 miles an hour with gusts up to 30 miles an hour in the afternoon. The forecast for the Southern Finger Lakes, including Tinian, Seneca Falls, and Auburn. Today, some patchy fog early, otherwise sunny. Highs in the upper 70s. Light south winds. Tonight, mostly cloudy. Lows in the mid-60s. Light winds, becoming south 10 to 15 miles an hour. Tuesday, partly sunny with a chance of showers in the morning, then mostly cloudy with showers with a chance of thunderstorms in the afternoon. Humid with highs in the upper 70s. South winds 10 to 15 miles an hour with gusts up to 30 miles an hour. Chance of rain 90%. Tuesday night, showers with a chance of thunderstorms in the evening, then showers overnight. Muggy with lows in the lower 60s. South winds 10 to 15 miles an hour, becoming southwest 5 to 10 miles an hour. Chance of rain 80%. Wednesday, partly sunny. Showers likely in the morning, then a chance of showers in the afternoon. Cool highs around 70. West winds 10 to 15 miles an hour. Chance of rain 70%. And now the extended forecast. Thursday, mainly clear. Highs in the mid-70s. Lows in the mid-50s. Friday, mainly clear. Highs in the lower 80s. Lows in the upper 50s. Saturday, partly cloudy. Highs in the lower 80s. Lows in the lower 60s. Sunday, mostly cloudy. A 40% chance of showers. Highs in the mid-80s. Lows in the mid-60s. 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Your source for official weather information across the Western Finger Lakes and the Genesee Valley. KHA 53 operates on a frequency of 162.40 MHz. The 6 a.m. weather at Rochester, it was partly cloudy. The temperature was 53 degrees Fahrenheit or 12 degrees Celsius.

the dew point 50, and the relative humidity 89%. The wind was southwest at 6 miles an hour. The pressure was 29.99 inches and steady. Repeating at Rochester, it was partly cloudy, temperature 53 degrees. Around the region at 6 a.m. it was clear, with a temperature of 55 at Buffalo, 58 at Niagara Falls, 48 at Binghamton, and 54 at Watertown. It was partly cloudy, with a temperature of 59 at Erie, 57 at Toronto, and 54 at Syracuse. At Elmira, it was cloudy, with a temperature of 45. At Oswego, winds were south at 5 knots, with a temperature of 58 degrees. The Central Lake Ontario buoy winds were west at 2 knots, with a temperature of 65 degrees, and the waves were 1 foot. The forecast for the Genesee Valley and Northern Finger Lakes, including Rochester, Geneseo, Canandaigua, Newark, and Fairhaven. Today, areas of fog early, otherwise sunny. Highs ranging from the mid-70s on the hilltops to around 80 across the lower elevations. Light southwest winds. Tonight, mostly cloudy. Lows ranging from the mid-60s inland to the upper 60s along the lake shore. Light winds, becoming south 5 to 10 miles an hour. Tuesday, a chance of showers and thunderstorms in the morning, then showers with a chance of thunderstorms in the afternoon. Humid with highs ranging from the mid-70s on the hilltops to the lower 80s across the lower elevations. South winds 10 to 15 miles an hour with gusts up to 30 miles an hour in the afternoon. Chance of rain 90%. Tuesday night, showers likely with a chance of thunderstorms in the evening, then showers likely overnight. Muggy with lows ranging from the lower 60s inland to the mid-60s along the lake shore. Southwest winds 10 to 15 miles an hour, becoming west 5 to 10 miles an hour. Chance of rain 70%. Wednesday, partly sunny with a 50% chance of showers. Breezy, cooler with highs ranging from the mid-60s on the hilltops to the lower 70s across the lower elevations. West winds 10 to 20 miles an hour with gusts up to 30 miles an hour in the afternoon. The forecast for the Southern Finger Lakes, including Tinian, Seneca Falls, and Auburn. Today, some patchy fog early, otherwise sunny. Highs in the upper 70s. Light south winds. Tonight, mostly cloudy. Lows in the mid-60s. Light winds, becoming south 10 to 15 miles an hour. Tuesday, partly sunny with a chance of showers in the morning, then mostly cloudy with showers with a chance of thunderstorms in the afternoon. Humid with highs in the upper 70s. South winds 10 to 15 miles an hour with gusts up to 30 miles an hour. Chance of rain 90%. Tuesday night, showers with a chance of thunderstorms in the evening, then showers overnight. Muggy with lows in the lower 60s. South winds 10 to 15 miles an hour, becoming southwest 5 to 10 miles an hour. Chance of rain 80%. Wednesday, partly sunny. Showers likely in the morning, then a chance of showers in the afternoon. Cool highs around 70. West winds 10 to 15 miles an hour. Chance of rain 70%. And now the extended forecast. Thursday, mainly clear. Highs in the mid-70s. Lows in the mid-50s. Friday, mainly clear. Highs in the lower 80s. Lows in the upper 50s. Saturday, partly cloudy. Highs in the lower 80s. Lows in the lower 60s. Sunday, mostly cloudy. A 40% chance of showers. Highs in the mid-80s. Lows in the mid-60s. The Rochester, New York climate summary for yesterday, July 19, 2026. Yesterday's high temperature of 73 degrees occurred at 4 p.m. Yesterday's low temperature of 56 degrees occurred at 11:59 p.m. No precipitation fell yesterday, which leaves the monthly total at 4.24 inches. The total precipitation for the year still stands at 27.54 inches. There were no heating degree days yesterday. This leaves the monthly total at zero. The yearly total since July 1st is zero. There were no cooling degree days yesterday. This leaves the monthly total at 181. The yearly total since January 1st is 338. Yesterday the maximum wind observed was 17 miles an hour from the north.
The highest wind gust observed was 25 miles per hour from the north, which occurred at 12:10 a.m. Yesterday, the average wind speed was 8 miles per hour. The record high for today is 99, which occurred in 1894, and the record low is 46, which occurred in 1965. Sunrise today is at 5:49 a.m. and sunset is at 8:44 p.m. This is the NOAA Weather Radio KHA-53 in Rochester. 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KHA-53 operates on a frequency of 162.40 MHz. The 6 a.m. weather at Rochester, it was partly cloudy. The temperature was 53 degrees Fahrenheit or 12 degrees Celsius, the dew point 50 and the relative humidity 89%. The wind was southwest at 6 miles an hour. The pressure was 29.99 inches and steady. Repeating at Rochester, it was partly cloudy, temperature 53 degrees. Around the region at 6 a.m. it was clear, with a temperature of 55 at Buffalo, 58 at Niagara Falls, 48 at Binghamton, and 54 at Watertown. It was partly cloudy, with a temperature of 59 at Erie, 57 at Toronto, and 54 at Syracuse. At Elmira, it was cloudy, with a temperature of 45. At Oswego, winds were south at 5 knots, with a temperature of 58 degrees. The Central Lake Ontario buoy winds were west at 2 knots, with a temperature of 65 degrees, and the waves were 1 foot. The forecast for the Genesee Valley and Northern Finger Lakes, including Rochester, Geneseo, Canandaigua, Newark, and Fairhaven. Today, areas of fog early, otherwise sunny. Highs ranging from the mid-70s on the hilltops to around 80 across the lower elevations. Light southwest winds. Tonight, mostly cloudy. Lows ranging from the mid-60s inland to the upper 60s along the lake shore. Light winds, becoming south 5 to 10 miles an hour. Tuesday, a chance of showers and thunderstorms in the morning, then showers with a chance of thunderstorms in the afternoon. Humid with highs ranging from the mid-70s on the hilltops to the lower 80s across the lower elevations. South winds 10 to 15 miles an hour with gusts up to 30 miles an hour in the afternoon. Chance of rain 90%. Tuesday night, showers likely with a chance of thunderstorms in the evening, then showers likely overnight. Muggy with lows ranging from the lower 60s inland to the mid-60s along the lake shore. Southwest winds 10 to 15 miles an hour, becoming west 5 to 10 miles an hour. Chance of rain 70%. Wednesday, partly sunny with a 50% chance of showers. Breezy, cooler with highs ranging from the mid-60s on the hilltops to the lower 70s across the lower elevations. West winds 10 to 20 miles an hour with gusts up to 30 miles an hour in the afternoon. The forecast for the Southern Finger Lakes, including Pinyan, Seneca Falls, and Auburn. Today, some patchy fog early, otherwise sunny. Highs in the upper 70s. Light south winds. Tonight, mostly cloudy. Lows in the mid-60s. Light winds, becoming south 10 to 15 miles an hour. Tuesday, partly sunny with a chance of showers in the morning, then mostly cloudy with showers with a chance of thunderstorms in the afternoon. Humid with highs in the upper 70s. South winds 10 to 15 miles an hour with gusts up to 30 miles an hour. Chance of rain 90%. Tuesday night, showers with a chance of thunderstorms in the evening, then showers overnight. Muggy with lows in the lower 60s. South winds 10 to 15 miles an hour, becoming southwest 5 to 10 miles an hour. Chance of rain 80%. Wednesday, partly sunny. Showers likely in the morning, then a chance of showers in the afternoon. Cool highs around 70. West winds 10 to 15 miles an hour. Chance of rain 70%. And now the extended forecast. Thursday, mainly clear. Highs in the mid-70s. Lows in the mid-50s. Friday, mainly clear. Highs in the lower 80s. Lows in the upper 50s. Saturday, partly cloudy. Highs in the lower 80s. Lows in the lower 60s. Sunday, mostly cloudy. A 40% chance of showers. Highs in the mid-80s. Lows in the mid-60s. This is the NOAA Weather Radio KHA-53 in Rochester.
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Valley. KHA-53 operates on a frequency of 162.40 MHz. The 6 a.m. weather at Rochester, it was partly cloudy. The temperature was 53 degrees Fahrenheit or 12 degrees Celsius, the dew point 50 and the relative humidity 89%. The wind was southwest at 6 miles an hour. The pressure was 29.99 inches and steady. Repeating at Rochester, it was partly cloudy, temperature 53 degrees. Around the region at 6 a.m. it was clear, with a temperature of 55 at Buffalo, 58 at Niagara Falls, 48 at Binghamton, and 54 at Watertown. It was partly cloudy, with a temperature of 59 at Erie, 57 at Toronto, and 54 at Syracuse. At Elmira, it was cloudy, with a temperature of 45. At Oswego, winds were south at 5 knots, with a temperature of 58 degrees. The Central Lake Ontario buoy winds were west at 2 knots, with a temperature of 65 degrees, and the waves were 1 foot. The forecast for the Genesee Valley and Northern Finger Lakes, including Rochester, Geneseo, Canandaigua, Newark, and Fairhaven. Today, areas of fog early, otherwise sunny. Highs ranging from the mid-70s on the hilltops to around 80 across the lower elevations. Light southwest winds. Tonight, mostly cloudy. Lows ranging from the mid-60s inland to the upper 60s along the lake shore. Light winds, becoming south 5 to 10 miles an hour. Tuesday, a chance of showers and thunderstorms in the morning, then showers with a chance of thunderstorms in the afternoon. Humid with highs ranging from the mid-70s on the hilltops to the lower 80s across the lower elevations. South winds 10 to 15 miles an hour with gusts up to 30 miles an hour in the afternoon. Chance of rain 90%. Tuesday night, showers likely with a chance of thunderstorms in the evening, then showers likely overnight. Muggy with lows ranging from the lower 60s inland to the mid-60s along the lake shore. Southwest winds 10 to 15 miles an hour, becoming west 5 to 10 miles an hour. Chance of rain 70%. Wednesday, partly sunny with a 50% chance of showers. Breezy, cooler with highs ranging from the mid-60s on the hilltops to the lower 70s across the lower elevations. West winds 10 to 20 miles an hour with gusts up to 30 miles an hour in the afternoon. The forecast for the Southern Finger Lakes, including Tinian, Seneca Falls, and Auburn. Today, some patchy fog early, otherwise sunny. Highs in the upper 70s. Light south winds. Tonight, mostly cloudy. Lows in the mid-60s. Light winds, becoming south 10 to 15 miles an hour. Tuesday, partly sunny with a chance of showers in the morning, then mostly cloudy with showers with a chance of thunderstorms in the afternoon. Humid with highs in the upper 70s. South winds 10 to 15 miles an hour with gusts up to 30 miles an hour. Chance of rain 90%. Tuesday night, showers with a chance of thunderstorms in the evening, then showers overnight. Muggy with lows in the lower 60s. South winds 10 to 15 miles an hour, becoming southwest 5 to 10 miles an hour. Chance of rain 80%. Wednesday, partly sunny. Showers likely in the morning, then a chance of showers in the afternoon. Cool highs around 70. West winds 10 to 15 miles an hour. Chance of rain 70%. And now the extended forecast. Thursday, mainly clear. Highs in the mid-70s. Lows in the mid-50s. Friday, mainly clear. Highs in the lower 80s. Lows in the upper 50s. Saturday, partly cloudy. Highs in the lower 80s. Lows in the lower 60s. Sunday, mostly cloudy. A 40% chance of showers. Highs in the mid-80s. Lows in the mid-60s. 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Your source for official weather information across the Western Finger Lakes and the Genesee Valley. KHA-53 operates on a frequency of 162.40 MHz. The 6 a.m. weather at Rochester, it was partly cloudy. The temperature was 53 degrees Fahrenheit or 12 degrees Celsius, the dew point 50 and the relative humidity 89%. The wind was southwest at 6 miles an hour. The pressure was 29.99 inches and steady. Repeating at Rochester, it was partly cloudy.

Cloudy, temperature 53 degrees. Around the region at 6 a.m. it was clear, with a temperature of 55 at Buffalo, 58 at Niagara Falls, 48 at Binghamton, and 54 at Watertown. It was partly cloudy, with a temperature of 59 at Erie, 57 at Toronto, and 54 at Syracuse. At Elmira, it was cloudy, with a temperature of 45. At Oswego, winds were south at 5 knots, with a temperature of 58 degrees. The Central Lake Ontario buoy winds were west at 2 knots, with a temperature of 65 degrees, and the waves were 1 foot. The forecast for the Genesee Valley and Northern Finger Lakes, including Rochester, Geneseo, Canandaigua, Newark, and Fairhaven. Today, areas of fog early, otherwise sunny. Highs ranging from the mid-70s on the hilltops to around 80 across the lower elevations. Light southwest winds. Tonight, mostly cloudy. Lows ranging from the mid-60s inland to the upper 60s along the lake shore. Light winds, becoming south 5 to 10 miles an hour. Tuesday, a chance of showers and thunderstorms in the morning, then showers with a chance of thunderstorms in the afternoon. Humid with highs ranging from the mid-70s on the hilltops to the lower 80s across the lower elevations. South winds 10 to 15 miles an hour with gusts up to 30 miles an hour in the afternoon. Chance of rain 90%. Tuesday night, showers likely with a chance of thunderstorms in the evening, then showers likely overnight. Muggy with lows ranging from the lower 60s inland to the mid-60s along the lake shore. Southwest winds 10 to 15 miles an hour, becoming west 5 to 10 miles an hour. Chance of rain 70%. Wednesday, partly sunny with a 50% chance of showers. Breezy, cooler with highs ranging from the mid-60s on the hilltops to the lower 70s across the lower elevations. West winds 10 to 20 miles an hour with gusts up to 30 miles an hour in the afternoon. The forecast for the Southern Finger Lakes, including Pinyan, Seneca Falls, and Auburn. Today, some patchy fog early, otherwise sunny. Highs in the upper 70s. Light south winds. Tonight, mostly cloudy. Lows in the mid-60s. Light winds, becoming south 10 to 15 miles an hour. Tuesday, partly sunny with a chance of showers in the morning, then mostly cloudy with showers with a chance of thunderstorms in the afternoon. Humid with highs in the upper 70s. South winds 10 to 15 miles an hour with gusts up to 30 miles an hour. Chance of rain 90%. Tuesday night, showers with a chance of thunderstorms in the evening, then showers overnight. Muggy with lows in the lower 60s. South winds 10 to 15 miles an hour, becoming southwest 5 to 10 miles an hour. Chance of rain 80%. Wednesday, partly sunny. Showers likely in the morning, then a chance of showers in the afternoon. Cool with highs around 70. West winds 10 to 15 miles an hour. Chance of rain 70%. And now the extended forecast. Thursday, mainly clear. Highs in the mid-70s. Lows in the mid-50s. Friday, mainly clear. Highs in the lower 80s. Lows in the upper 50s. Saturday, partly cloudy. Highs in the lower 80s. Lows in the lower 60s. Sunday, mostly cloudy. A 40% chance of showers. Highs in the mid-80s. Lows in the mid-60s. Open Lake Forecast, 4, the Niagara River to Hamlin Beach beyond 5 miles from shore. Today, light and variable winds becoming east 5 to 10 knots. Waves 1 foot or less. Tonight, southeast winds 5 to 15 knots becoming south. Waves 2 feet or less. Tuesday, south winds 15 to 20 knots becoming southwest. Showers with a chance of thunderstorms. Waves 1 to 3 feet building to 3 to 5 feet, then subsiding to 2 to 4 feet. Tuesday night, southwest winds 15 to 20 knots becoming west. Showers with a chance of thunderstorms in the evening, then a chance of showers overnight. Waves 2 to 4 feet building to 3 to 6 feet. Wednesday, west winds 15 to 25 knots becoming northwest and diminishing to 10 to 15 knots. Waves 4 to 7 feet subsiding to 2 to 4 feet. Waves occasionally around 9 feet. Thursday, west winds 5 to 10 knots becoming southwest. Waves 2 feet or less. Friday,

storms. Waves 1 to 3 feet, building to 3 to 6 feet. Wednesday, west winds 15 to 25 knots. Showers likely during the day. Waves 5 to 8 feet, subsiding to 3 to 5 feet. Waves occasionally around 10 feet. Thursday, west winds 5 to 15 knots, becoming southwest. Waves 1 to 3 feet, subsiding to 1 foot or less. Friday, southwest winds 10 knots or less, becoming south. Waves 1 foot or less. Winds and waves higher and near thunderstorms. This is the NOAA Weather Radio KHA-53 in Rochester. Your source for official weather information across the Western Finger Lakes and the Genesee Valley. KHA-53 operates on a frequency of 162.40 MHz. The 7 a.m. weather at Rochester, it was mostly sunny. The temperature was 56 degrees Fahrenheit or 13 degrees Celsius, the dew point 50 and the relative humidity 80%. The wind was southwest at 8 miles an hour. The pressure was 29.99 inches and steady. Repeating at Rochester, it was mostly sunny, temperature 56 degrees. Around the region at 6 a.m. it was clear, with a temperature of 55 at Buffalo, 58 at Niagara Falls, 48 at Binghamton, and 54 at Watertown. It was partly cloudy, with a temperature of 59 at Erie, 57 at Toronto, and 54 at Syracuse. At Elmira, it was cloudy, with a temperature of 45. At Oswego, winds were south at 5 knots, with a temperature of 58 degrees. The Central Lake Ontario buoy winds were west at 2 knots, with a temperature of 65 degrees, and the waves were 1 foot. The forecast for the Genesee Valley and Northern Finger Lakes, including Rochester, Geneseo, Canandaigua, Newark, and Fairhaven. Today, areas of fog early, otherwise sunny. Highs ranging from the mid-70s on the hilltops to around 80 across the lower elevations. Light southwest winds. Tonight, mostly cloudy. Lows ranging from the mid-60s inland to the upper 60s along the lake shore. Light winds, becoming south 5 to 10 miles an hour. Tuesday, a chance of showers and thunderstorms in the morning, then showers with a chance of thunderstorms in the afternoon. Humid with highs ranging from the mid-70s on the hilltops to the lower 80s across the lower elevations. South winds 10 to 15 miles an hour with gusts up to 30 miles an hour in the afternoon. Chance of rain 90%. Tuesday night, showers likely with a chance of thunderstorms in the evening, then showers likely overnight. Muggy with lows ranging from the lower 60s inland to the mid-60s along the lake shore. Southwest winds 10 to 15 miles an hour, becoming west 5 to 10 miles an hour. Chance of rain 70%. Wednesday, partly sunny with a 50% chance of showers. Breezy, cooler with highs ranging from the mid-60s on the hilltops to the lower 70s across the lower elevations. West winds 10 to 20 miles an hour with gusts up to 30 miles an hour in the afternoon. The forecast for the Southern Finger Lakes, including Tinian, Seneca Falls, and Auburn. Today, some patchy fog early, otherwise sunny. Highs in the upper 70s. Light south winds. Tonight, mostly cloudy. Lows in the mid-60s. Light winds, becoming south 10 to 15 miles an hour. Tuesday, partly sunny with a chance of showers in the morning, then mostly cloudy with showers with a chance of thunderstorms in the afternoon. Humid with highs in the upper 70s. South winds 10 to 15 miles an hour with gusts up to 30 miles an hour. Chance of rain 90%. Tuesday night, showers with a chance of thunderstorms in the evening, then showers overnight. Muggy with lows in the lower 60s. South winds 10 to 15 miles an hour, becoming southwest 5 to 10 miles an hour. Chance of rain 80%. Wednesday, partly sunny. Showers likely in the morning, then a chance of showers in the afternoon. Cool highs around 70. West winds 10 to 15 miles an hour. Chance of rain 70%. And now the extended forecast. Thursday, mainly clear. Highs in the mid-70s. Lows in the mid-50s. Friday, mainly clear. Highs in the lower 80s. Lows in the upper 50s. Saturday, partly cloudy. Highs in the lower 80s. Lows in the lower 60s. Sunday, mostly cloudy.

a 40% chance of showers. Highs in the mid-80s. Lows in the mid-60s. 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KHA 53 operates on a frequency of 162.40 MHz. The 7 a.m. weather at Rochester, it was mostly sunny. The temperature was 56 degrees Fahrenheit or 13 degrees Celsius, the dew point 50 and the relative humidity 80%. The wind was southwest at 8 miles an hour. The pressure was 29.99 inches and steady. Repeating at Rochester, it was mostly sunny, temperature 56 degrees. Around the region at 7 a.m. at Elmira, fog was reported with a temperature of 50. It was sunny with a temperature of 59 at Erie and 57 at Niagara Falls. It was mostly sunny with a temperature of 57 at Buffalo, 56 at Syracuse, 51 at Binghamton, and 58 at Watertown. At Oswego, winds were south at 5 knots, with a temperature of 58 degrees. The Central Lake Ontario buoy winds were calm, with a temperature of 67 degrees, and the waves were 1 foot. The forecast for the Genesee Valley and Northern Finger Lakes, including Rochester, Geneseo, Canandaigua, Newark, and Fairhaven. Today, areas of fog early, otherwise sunny. Highs ranging from the mid-70s on the hilltops to around 80 across the lower elevations. Light southwest winds. Tonight, mostly cloudy. Lows ranging from the mid-60s inland to the upper 60s along the lake shore. Light winds, becoming south 5 to 10 miles an hour. Tuesday, a chance of showers and thunderstorms in the morning, then showers with a chance of thunderstorms in the afternoon. Humid with highs ranging from the mid-70s on the hilltops to the lower 80s across the lower elevations. South winds 10 to 15 miles an hour with gusts up to 30 miles an hour in the afternoon. Chance of rain 90%. Tuesday night, showers likely with a chance of thunderstorms in the evening, then showers likely overnight. Muggy with lows ranging from the lower 60s inland to the mid-60s along the lake shore. Southwest winds 10 to 15 miles an hour, becoming west 5 to 10 miles an hour. Chance of rain 70%. Wednesday, partly sunny with a 50% chance of showers. Breezy, cooler with highs ranging from the mid-60s on the hilltops to the lower 70s across the lower elevations. West winds 10 to 20 miles an hour with gusts up to 30 miles an hour in the afternoon. The forecast for the Southern Finger Lakes, including Pinyan, Seneca Falls, and Auburn. Today, some patchy fog early, otherwise sunny. Highs in the upper 70s. Light south winds. Tonight, mostly cloudy. Lows in the mid-60s. Light winds, becoming south 10 to 15 miles an hour. Tuesday, partly sunny with a chance of showers in the morning, then mostly cloudy with showers with a chance of thunderstorms in the afternoon. Humid with highs in the upper 70s. South winds 10 to 15 miles an hour with gusts up to 30 miles an hour. Chance of rain 90%. Tuesday night, showers with a chance of thunderstorms in the evening, then showers overnight. Muggy with lows in the lower 60s. South winds 10 to 15 miles an hour, becoming southwest 5 to 10 miles an hour. Chance of rain 80%. Wednesday, partly sunny. Showers likely in the morning, then a chance of showers in the afternoon. Cool highs around 70. West winds 10 to 15 miles an hour. Chance of rain 70%. And now the extended forecast. Thursday, mainly clear. Highs in the mid-70s. Lows in the mid-50s. Friday, mainly clear. Highs in the lower 80s. Lows in the upper 50s. Saturday, partly cloudy. Highs in the lower 80s. Lows in the lower 60s. Sunday, mostly cloudy. A 40% chance of showers. Highs in the mid-80s. Lows in the mid-60s. 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KHA 53 operates on a frequency of 162.40 MHz. The 7 a.m. weather at Rochester, it was mostly sunny. The temperature was 56 degrees Fahrenheit or 13.

16 degrees Celsius, the dew point 50 and the relative humidity 80%. The wind was southwest at 8 miles an hour. The pressure was 29.99 inches and steady. Repeating at Rochester, it was mostly sunny, temperature 56 degrees. Around the region at 7 a.m. at Elmira, fog was reported with a temperature of 51. It was sunny with a temperature of 59 at Erie, 57 at Niagara Falls, 51 at Binghamton, and 58 at Watertown. It was mostly sunny with a temperature of 57 at Buffalo, 59 at Toronto, and 56 at Syracuse. At Oswego, winds were south at 5 knots with a temperature of 58 degrees. The Central Lake Ontario buoy winds were calm with a temperature of 67 degrees and the waves were 1 foot. The forecast for the Genesee Valley and Northern Finger Lakes, including Rochester, Geneseo, Canandaigua, Newark, and Fairhaven. Today, areas of fog early, otherwise sunny. Highs ranging from the mid-70s on the hilltops to around 80 across the lower elevations. Light southwest winds. Tonight, mostly cloudy. Lows ranging from the mid-60s inland to the upper 60s along the lake shore. Light winds, becoming south 5 to 10 miles an hour. Tuesday, a chance of showers and thunderstorms in the morning, then showers with a chance of thunderstorms in the afternoon. Humid with highs ranging from the mid-70s on the hilltops to the lower 80s across the lower elevations. South winds 10 to 15 miles an hour with gusts up to 30 miles an hour in the afternoon. Chance of rain 90%. Tuesday night, showers likely with a chance of thunderstorms in the evening, then showers likely overnight. Muggy with lows ranging from the lower 60s inland to the mid-60s along the lake shore. Southwest winds 10 to 15 miles an hour, becoming west 5 to 10 miles an hour. Chance of rain 70%. Wednesday, partly sunny with a 50% chance of showers. Breezy, cooler with highs ranging from the mid-60s on the hilltops to the lower 70s across the lower elevations. West winds 10 to 20 miles an hour with gusts up to 30 miles an hour in the afternoon. The forecast for the Southern Finger Lakes, including Pinyan, Seneca Falls, and Auburn. Today, some patchy fog early, otherwise sunny. Highs in the upper 70s. Light south winds. Tonight, mostly cloudy. Lows in the mid-60s. Light winds, becoming south 10 to 15 miles an hour. Tuesday, partly sunny with a chance of showers in the morning, then mostly cloudy with showers with a chance of thunderstorms in the afternoon. Humid with highs in the upper 70s. South winds 10 to 15 miles an hour with gusts up to 30 miles an hour. Chance of rain 90%. Tuesday night, showers with a chance of thunderstorms in the evening, then showers overnight. Muggy with lows in the lower 60s. South winds 10 to 15 miles an hour, becoming southwest 5 to 10 miles an hour. Chance of rain 80%. Wednesday, partly sunny. Showers likely in the morning, then a chance of showers in the afternoon. Cool highs around 70. West winds 10 to 15 miles an hour. Chance of rain 70%. And now the extended forecast. Thursday, mainly clear. Highs in the mid-70s. Lows in the mid-50s. Friday, mainly clear. Highs in the lower 80s. Lows in the upper 50s. Saturday, partly cloudy. Highs in the lower 80s. Lows in the lower 60s. Sunday, mostly cloudy. A 40% chance of showers. Highs in the mid-80s. Lows in the mid-60s. The Rochester, New York climate summary for yesterday, July 19, 2026. Yesterday's high temperature of 73 degrees occurred at 4 p.m. Yesterday's low temperature of 56 degrees occurred at 11:59 p.m. No precipitation fell yesterday, which leaves the monthly total at 4.24 inches. The total precipitation for the year still stands at 27.54 inches. There were no heating degree days yesterday. This leaves the monthly total at zero. The yearly total since July 1st is zero. There were no cooling degree days yesterday. This leaves the monthly total at 181. The yearly total since January 1st is 338. Yesterday the maximum wind observed was 17 miles an hour from the north. The highest wind gust observed was 25 miles.

miles per hour from the north, which occurred at 12:10 a.m. Yesterday, the average wind speed was 8 miles per hour. The record high for today is 99, which occurred in 1894, and the record low is 46, which occurred in 1965. Sunrise today is at 5:49 a.m. and sunset is at 8:44 p.m. This is the NOAA Weather Radio KHA 53 in Rochester. Your source for official weather information across the Western Finger Lakes and the Genesee Valley. KHA 53 operates on a frequency of 162.40 MHz. The 7 a.m. weather at Rochester, it was mostly sunny. The temperature was 56 degrees Fahrenheit or 13 degrees Celsius, the dew point 50 and the relative humidity 80%. The wind was southwest at 8 miles an hour. The pressure was 29.99 inches and steady. Repeating at Rochester, it was mostly sunny, temperature 56 degrees. Around the region at 7 a.m. at Elmira, fog was reported, with a temperature of 51. It was sunny, with a temperature of 59 at Erie, 57 at Niagara Falls, 51 at Binghamton, and 58 at Watertown. It was mostly sunny, with a temperature of 57 at Buffalo, 59 at Toronto, and 56 at Syracuse. At Oswego, winds were south at 5 knots, with a temperature of 58 degrees. The Central Lake Ontario buoy winds were calm, with a temperature of 67 degrees, and the waves were 1 foot. The forecast for the Genesee Valley and Northern Finger Lakes, including Rochester, Geneseo, Canandaigua, Newark, and Fairhaven. Today, areas of fog early, otherwise sunny. Highs ranging from the mid-70s on the hilltops to around 80 across the lower elevations. Light southwest winds. Tonight, mostly cloudy. Lows ranging from the mid-60s inland to the upper 60s along the lake shore. Light winds, becoming south 5 to 10 miles an hour. Tuesday, a chance of showers and thunderstorms in the morning, then showers with a chance of thunderstorms in the afternoon. Humid with highs ranging from the mid-70s on the hilltops to the lower 80s across the lower elevations. South winds 10 to 15 miles an hour with gusts up to 30 miles an hour in the afternoon. Chance of rain 90%. Tuesday night, showers likely with a chance of thunderstorms in the evening, then showers likely overnight. Monday with lows ranging from the lower 60s inland to the mid-60s along the lake shore. Southwest winds 10 to 15 miles an hour, becoming west 5 to 10 miles an hour. Chance of rain 70%. Wednesday, partly sunny with a 50% chance of showers. Breezy, cooler with highs ranging from the mid-60s on the hilltops to the lower 70s across the lower elevations. West winds 10 to 20 miles an hour with gusts up to 30 miles an hour in the afternoon. The forecast for the Southern Finger Lakes, including Pinyan, Seneca Falls, and Auburn. Today, some patchy fog early, otherwise sunny. Highs in the upper 70s. Light south winds. Tonight, mostly cloudy. Lows in the mid-60s. Light winds, becoming south 10 to 15 miles an hour. Tuesday, partly sunny with a chance of showers in the morning, then mostly cloudy with showers with a chance of thunderstorms in the afternoon. Humid with highs in the upper 70s. South winds 10 to 15 miles an hour with gusts up to 30 miles an hour. Chance of rain 90%. Tuesday night, showers with a chance of thunderstorms in the evening, then showers overnight. Muggy with lows in the lower 60s. South winds 10 to 15 miles an hour, becoming southwest 5 to 10 miles an hour. Chance of rain 80%. Wednesday, partly sunny. Showers likely in the morning, then a chance of showers in the afternoon. Cool highs around 70. West winds 10 to 15 miles an hour. Chance of rain 70%. And now the extended forecast. Thursday, mainly clear. Highs in the mid-70s. Lows in the mid-50s. Friday, mainly clear. Highs in the lower 80s. Lows in the upper 50s. Saturday, partly cloudy. Highs in the lower 80s. Lows in the lower 60s. Sunday, mostly cloudy. A 40% chance of showers. Highs in the mid-80s. Lows in the mid-60s. 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

Finger Lakes in the Genesee Valley. KHA-53 operates on a frequency of 162.40 MHz. The 7 a.m. weather at Rochester, it was mostly sunny. The temperature was 56 degrees Fahrenheit or 13 degrees Celsius, the dew point 50 and the relative humidity 80%. The wind was southwest at 8 miles an hour. The pressure was 29.99 inches and steady. Repeating at Rochester, it was mostly sunny, temperature 56 degrees. Around the region at 7 a.m. at Elmira, fog was reported, with a temperature of 51. It was sunny, with a temperature of 59 at Erie, 57 at Niagara Falls, 51 at Binghamton, and 58 at Watertown. It was mostly sunny, with a temperature of 57 at Buffalo, 59 at Toronto, and 56 at Syracuse. At Oswego, winds were south at 5 knots, with a temperature of 58 degrees. The Central Lake Ontario buoy winds were calm, with a temperature of 67 degrees, and the waves were 1 foot. The forecast for the Genesee Valley and Northern Finger Lakes, including Rochester, Geneseo, Canandaigua, Newark, and Fairhaven. Today, areas of fog early, otherwise sunny. Highs ranging from the mid-70s on the hilltops to around 80 across the lower elevations. Light southwest winds. Tonight, mostly cloudy. Lows ranging from the mid-60s inland to the upper 60s along the lake shore. Light winds, becoming south 5 to 10 miles an hour. Tuesday, a chance of showers and thunderstorms in the morning, then showers with a chance of thunderstorms in the afternoon. Humid with highs ranging from the mid-70s on the hilltops to the lower 80s across the lower elevations. South winds 10 to 15 miles an hour with gusts up to 30 miles an hour in the afternoon. Chance of rain 90%. Tuesday night, showers likely with a chance of thunderstorms in the evening, then showers likely overnight. Muggy with lows ranging from the lower 60s inland to the mid-60s along the lake shore. Southwest winds 10 to 15 miles an hour, becoming west 5 to 10 miles an hour. Chance of rain 70%. Wednesday, partly sunny with a 50% chance of showers. Breezy, cooler with highs ranging from the mid-60s on the hilltops to the lower 70s across the lower elevations. West winds 10 to 20 miles an hour with gusts up to 30 miles an hour in the afternoon. The forecast for the Southern Finger Lakes, including Pinyan, Seneca Falls, and Auburn. Today, some patchy fog early, otherwise sunny. Highs in the upper 70s. Light south winds. Tonight, mostly cloudy. Lows in the mid-60s. Light winds, becoming south 10 to 15 miles an hour. Tuesday, partly sunny with a chance of showers in the morning, then mostly cloudy with showers with a chance of thunderstorms in the afternoon. Humid with highs in the upper 70s. South winds 10 to 15 miles an hour with gusts up to 30 miles an hour. Chance of rain 90%. Tuesday night, showers with a chance of thunderstorms in the evening, then showers overnight. Muggy with lows in the lower 60s. South winds 10 to 15 miles an hour, becoming southwest 5 to 10 miles an hour. Chance of rain 80%. Wednesday, partly sunny. Showers likely in the morning, then a chance of showers in the afternoon. Cool highs around 70. West winds 10 to 15 miles an hour. Chance of rain 70%. And now the extended forecast. Thursday, mainly clear. Highs in the mid-70s. Lows in the mid-50s. Friday, mainly clear. Highs in the lower 80s. Lows in the upper 50s. Saturday, partly cloudy. Highs in the lower 80s. Lows in the lower 60s. Sunday, mostly cloudy. A 40% chance of showers. Highs in the mid-80s. Lows in the mid-60s. 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KHA-53 operates on a frequency of 162.40 MHz. The 7 a.m. weather at Rochester, it was mostly sunny. The temperature was 56 degrees Fahrenheit or 13 degrees Celsius, the dew point 50 and the relative humidity 80%. The wind was southwest at 8 miles an hour. The pressure was 29.99 inches and steady. Repeating at

Manchester, it was mostly sunny, temperature 56 degrees. Around the region, at 7 a.m. at Elmira, fog was reported, with a temperature of 51. It was sunny, with a temperature of 59 at Erie, 57 at Niagara Falls, 51 at Binghamton, and 58 at Watertown. It was mostly sunny, with a temperature of 57 at Buffalo, 59 at Toronto, and 56 at Syracuse. At Oswego, winds were south at 5 knots, with a temperature of 58 degrees. The Central Lake Ontario buoy winds were calm, with a temperature of 67 degrees, and the waves were 1 foot. The forecast for the Genesee Valley and Northern Finger Lakes, including Rochester, Geneseo, Canandaigua, Newark, and Fairhaven. Today, areas of fog early, otherwise sunny. Highs ranging from the mid-70s on the hilltops to around 80 across the lower elevations. Light southwest winds. Tonight, mostly cloudy. Lows ranging from the mid-60s inland to the upper 60s along the lake shore. Light winds, becoming south 5 to 10 miles an hour. Tuesday, a chance of showers and thunderstorms in the morning, then showers with a chance of thunderstorms in the afternoon. Humid with highs ranging from the mid-70s on the hilltops to the lower 80s across the lower elevations. South winds 10 to 15 miles an hour with gusts up to 30 miles an hour in the afternoon. Chance of rain 90%. Tuesday night, showers likely with a chance of thunderstorms in the evening, then showers likely overnight. Muggy with lows ranging from the lower 60s inland to the mid-60s along the lake shore. Southwest winds 10 to 15 miles an hour, becoming west 5 to 10 miles an hour. Chance of rain 70%. Wednesday, partly sunny with a 50% chance of showers. Breezy, cooler with highs ranging from the mid-60s on the hilltops to the lower 70s across the lower elevations. West winds 10 to 20 miles an hour with gusts up to 30 miles an hour in the afternoon. The forecast for the Southern Finger Lakes, including Pinyan, Seneca Falls, and Auburn. Today, some patchy fog early, otherwise sunny. Highs in the upper 70s. Light south winds. Tonight, mostly cloudy. Lows in the mid-60s. Light winds, becoming south 10 to 15 miles an hour. Tuesday, partly sunny with a chance of showers in the morning, then mostly cloudy with showers with a chance of thunderstorms in the afternoon. Humid with highs in the upper 70s. South winds 10 to 15 miles an hour with gusts up to 30 miles an hour. Chance of rain 90%. Tuesday night, showers with a chance of thunderstorms in the evening, then showers overnight. Muggy with lows in the lower 60s. South winds 10 to 15 miles an hour, becoming southwest 5 to 10 miles an hour. Chance of rain 80%. Wednesday, partly sunny. Showers likely in the morning, then a chance of showers in the afternoon. Cool highs around 70. West winds 10 to 15 miles an hour. Chance of rain 70%. And now the extended forecast. Thursday, mainly clear. Highs in the mid-70s. Lows in the mid-50s. Friday, mainly clear. Highs in the lower 80s. Lows in the upper 50s. Saturday, partly cloudy. Highs in the lower 80s. Lows in the lower 60s. Sunday, mostly cloudy. A 40% chance of showers. Highs in the mid-80s. Lows in the mid-60s. The Nearshore Marine Forecast, for the Niagara River to Hamelin Beach along Lake Ontario. Today, light and variable winds becoming east 5 to 10 knots. Sunny. Waves 1 foot or less. Tonight, southeast winds 5 to 15 knots becoming south. Mostly cloudy. Waves 2 feet or less. Tuesday, south winds 15 to 20 knots becoming southwest. Showers with a chance of thunderstorms. Waves 1 to 3 feet building to 2 to 4 feet, then subsiding to 1 to 3 feet. Tuesday night, southwest winds 15 to 20 knots becoming west. Showers with a chance of thunderstorms in the evening, then a chance of showers overnight. Waves 1 to 3 feet building to 3 to 6 feet. Waves occasionally around 7 feet. Wednesday, west winds 15 to 25 knots diminishing to 10 to 15 knots. Mostly cloudy, then clearing. Waves 4 to 7 feet subsiding to 2 to 4 feet.
Waves occasionally

9 feet. Thursday, westerly, then clearing. Waves 4 to 7 feet subsiding to 2 to 4 feet. Waves occasionally around 9 feet. Thursday, west winds 5 to 10 knots becoming southwest. Mainly clear. Waves 2 feet or less. Friday, northwest winds 10 knots or less becoming southwest. Mainly clear, then becoming partly cloudy. Waves 1 foot or less. Winds and waves higher and near thunderstorms. The Nearshore Marine Forecast, 4, Heron Beach to Sodus Bay. Today, southwest winds less than 10 knots becoming northeast. Sunny. Waves 1 foot or less. Tonight, east winds 10 knots or less becoming south 10 to 15 knots. Mostly cloudy. Waves 2 feet or less. Tuesday, south winds 10 to 15 knots becoming southwest. Showers with a chance of thunderstorms. Waves 2 feet or less. Tuesday night, southwest winds 10 to 15 knots becoming west 15 to 20 knots. Showers with a chance of thunderstorms in the evening, then showers likely overnight. Waves 1 to 3 feet building to 3 to 6 feet. Waves occasionally around 7 feet. Wednesday, west winds 15 to 25 knots. A chance of showers during the day. Waves 5 to 8 feet subsiding to 3 to 5 feet. Waves occasionally around 10 feet. Thursday, west winds 10 knots or less becoming southwest. Mainly clear. Waves 1 to 3 feet subsiding to 1 foot or less. Friday, southwest winds less than 10 knots. Mainly clear, then becoming partly cloudy. Waves 1 foot or less. Winds and waves higher and near thunderstorms. The water temperature off Rochester is 73 degrees. The Nearshore Marine Forecast, 4, Sodus Bay to Mexico Bay. Today, southwest winds less than 10 knots becoming east. Sunny. Waves 1 foot or less. Tonight, east winds 10 knots or less becoming south and increasing to 15 to 20 knots overnight. Mostly cloudy. Waves 2 feet or less. Tuesday, south winds 15 to 20 knots diminishing to 10 to 15 knots. A chance of showers and thunderstorms in the morning, then showers with a chance of thunderstorms in the afternoon. Waves 1 to 2 feet. Tuesday night, south winds 10 to 15 knots becoming west 15 to 20 knots. Showers with a chance of thunderstorms. Waves 1 to 3 feet building to 3 to 5 feet. Waves occasionally around 6 feet. Wednesday, west winds 15 to 25 knots. Showers likely during the day. Waves 5 to 8 feet subsiding to 3 to 5 feet. Waves occasionally around 10 feet. Thursday, west winds 5 to 15 knots becoming southwest less than 10 knots. Mainly clear. Waves 1 to 3 feet subsiding to 1 foot or less. Friday, south winds less than 10 knots. Mainly clear, then becoming partly cloudy. Waves 1 foot or less. Winds and waves higher and near thunderstorms. This is the NOAA Weather Radio KHA 53 in Rochester. Your source for official weather information across the Western Finger Lakes and the Genesee Valley. KHA 53 operates on a frequency of 162.40 MHz. The 7 a.m. weather at Rochester, it was mostly sunny. The temperature was 56 degrees Fahrenheit or 13 degrees Celsius, the dew point 50 and the relative humidity 80%. The wind was southwest at 8 miles an hour. The pressure was 29.99 inches and steady. Repeating at Rochester, it was mostly sunny, temperature 56 degrees. Around the region at 7 a.m. at Elmira, fog was reported, with a temperature of 51. It was sunny, with a temperature of 59 at Erie, 57 at Niagara Falls, 51 at Binghamton, and 58 at Watertown. It was mostly sunny, with a temperature of 57 at Buffalo, 59 at Toronto, and 56 at Syracuse. At Oswego, winds were south at 5 knots, with a temperature of 58 degrees. The Central Lake Ontario buoy winds were calm, with a temperature of 67 degrees, and the waves were 1 foot. The forecast for the Genesee Valley and Northern Finger Lakes, including Rochester, Geneseo, Canandaigua, Newark, and Fairhaven. Today, areas are fog early, otherwise sunny.

priced ranging from the mid-70s on the hilltops to around 80 across the lower elevations. Light southwest winds. Tonight, mostly cloudy. Lows ranging from the mid-60s inland to the upper 60s along the lake shore. Light winds, becoming south 5 to 10 miles an hour. Tuesday, a chance of showers and thunderstorms in the morning, then showers with a chance of thunderstorms in the afternoon. Humid with highs ranging from the mid-70s on the hilltops to the lower 80s across the lower elevations. South winds 10 to 15 miles an hour with gusts up to 30 miles an hour in the afternoon. Chance of rain 90%. Tuesday night, showers likely with a chance of thunderstorms in the evening, then showers likely overnight. Monday with lows ranging from the lower 60s inland to the mid-60s along the lake shore. Southwest winds 10 to 15 miles an hour, becoming west 5 to 10 miles an hour. Chance of rain 70%. Wednesday, partly sunny with a 50% chance of showers. Breezy, cooler with highs ranging from the mid-60s on the hilltops to the lower 70s across the lower elevations. West winds 10 to 20 miles an hour with gusts up to 30 miles an hour in the afternoon. The forecast for the Southern Finger Lakes, including Pinyan, Seneca Falls, and Auburn. Today, some patchy fog early, otherwise sunny. Highs in the upper 70s. Light south winds. Tonight, mostly cloudy. Lows in the mid-60s. Light winds, becoming south 10 to 15 miles an hour. Tuesday, partly sunny with a chance of showers in the morning, then mostly cloudy with showers with a chance of thunderstorms in the afternoon. Humid with highs in the upper 70s. South winds 10 to 15 miles an hour with gusts up to 30 miles an hour. Chance of rain 90%. Tuesday night, showers with a chance of thunderstorms in the evening, then showers overnight. Muggy with lows in the lower 60s. South winds 10 to 15 miles an hour, becoming southwest 5 to 10 miles an hour. Chance of rain 80%. Wednesday, partly sunny. Showers likely in the morning, then a chance of showers in the afternoon. Cool with highs around 70. West winds 10 to 15 miles an hour. Chance of rain 70%. And now the extended forecast. Thursday, mainly clear. Highs in the mid-70s. Lows in the mid-50s. Friday, mainly clear. Highs in the lower 80s. Lows in the upper 50s. Saturday, partly cloudy. Highs in the lower 80s. Lows in the lower 60s. Sunday, mostly cloudy. A 40% chance of showers. Highs in the mid-80s. Lows in the mid-60s. 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Your source for official weather information across the Western Finger Lakes and the Genesee Valley. KHA 53 operates on a frequency of 162.40 MHz. The 7 a.m. weather at Rochester, it was mostly sunny. The temperature was 56 degrees Fahrenheit or 13 degrees Celsius, the dew point 50 and the relative humidity 80%. The wind was southwest at 8 miles an hour. The pressure was 29.99 inches and steady. Repeating at Rochester, it was mostly sunny, temperature 56 degrees. Around the region at 7 a.m. at Elmira, fog was reported, with a temperature of 51. It was sunny, with a temperature of 59 at Erie, 57 at Niagara Falls, 51 at Binghamton, and 58 at Watertown. It was mostly sunny, with a temperature of 57 at Buffalo, 59 at Toronto, and 56 at Syracuse. At Oswego, winds were south at 5 knots, with a temperature of 58 degrees. The Central Lake Ontario buoy winds were calm, with a temperature of 67 degrees, and the waves were 1 foot. The forecast for the Genesee Valley and Northern Finger Lakes, including Rochester, Geneseo, Canandaigua, Newark, and Fairhaven. Today, areas of fog early, otherwise sunny. Highs ranging from the mid-70s on the hilltops to around 80 across the lower elevations. Light southwest winds. Tonight, mostly cloudy. Lows ranging from the mid-60s inland to the upper 60s along the lake shore. Light winds, becoming south 5 to 10 miles an hour. Tuesday, a chance of showers and thunderstorms in the morning, then showers with a chance of thunderstorms in the afternoon. Humid with highs ranging from the mid-70s

the hilltops to the lower 80s across the lower elevations. South winds 10 to 15 miles an hour with gusts up to 30 miles an hour in the afternoon. Chance of rain 90%. Tuesday night, showers likely with a chance of thunderstorms in the evening, then showers likely overnight. Muggy with lows ranging from the lower 60s inland to the mid 60s along the lake shore. Southwest winds 10 to 15 miles an hour, becoming west 5 to 10 miles an hour. Chance of rain 70%. Wednesday, partly sunny with a 50% chance of showers. Breezy, cooler with highs ranging from the mid-60s on the hilltops to the lower 70s across the lower elevations. West winds 10 to 20 miles an hour with gusts up to 30 miles an hour in the afternoon. The forecast for the Southern Finger Lakes, including Pinyan, Seneca Falls, and Auburn. Today, some patchy fog early, otherwise sunny. Highs in the upper 70s. Light south winds. Tonight, mostly cloudy. Lows in the mid-60s. Light winds, becoming south 10 to 15 miles an hour. Tuesday, partly sunny with a chance of showers in the morning, then mostly cloudy with showers with a chance of thunderstorms in the afternoon. Humid with highs in the upper 70s. South winds 10 to 15 miles an hour with gusts up to 30 miles an hour. Chance of rain 90%. Tuesday night, showers with a chance of thunderstorms in the evening, then showers overnight. Muggy with lows in the lower 60s. South winds 10 to 15 miles an hour, becoming southwest 5 to 10 miles an hour. Chance of rain 80%. Wednesday, partly sunny. Showers likely in the morning, then a chance of showers in the afternoon. Cool highs around 70. West winds 10 to 15 miles an hour. Chance of rain 70%. And now the extended forecast. Thursday, mainly clear. Highs in the mid-70s. Lows in the mid-50s. Friday, mainly clear. Highs in the lower 80s. Lows in the upper 50s. Saturday, partly cloudy. Highs in the lower 80s. Lows in the lower 60s. Sunday, mostly cloudy. A 40% chance of showers. Highs in the mid-80s. Lows in the mid-60s. The Rochester, New York climate summary for yesterday, July 19, 2026. Yesterday's high temperature of 73 degrees occurred at 4 p.m. Yesterday's low temperature of 56 degrees occurred at 11:59 p.m. No precipitation fell yesterday, which leaves the monthly total at 4.24 inches. The total precipitation for the year still stands at 27.54 inches. There were no heating degree days yesterday. This leaves the monthly total at zero. The yearly total since July 1st is zero. There were no cooling degree days yesterday. This leaves the monthly total at 181. The yearly total since January 1st is 338. Yesterday the maximum wind observed was 17 miles an hour from the north. The highest wind gust observed was 25 miles per hour from the north, which occurred at 12:10 a.m. Yesterday the average wind speed was 8 miles per hour. The record high for today is 99, which occurred in 1894, and the record low is 46, which occurred in 1965. Sunrise today is at 5:49 a.m. and sunset is at 8:44 p.m. This is the NOAA Weather Radio KHA 53 in Rochester. Your source for official weather information across the Western Finger Lakes and the Genesee Valley. KHA 53 operates on a frequency of 162.40 MHz. The 7 a.m. weather at Rochester, it was mostly sunny. The temperature was 56 degrees Fahrenheit or 13 degrees Celsius, the dew point 50 and the relative humidity 80%. The wind was southwest at 8 miles an hour. The pressure was 29.99 inches and steady. Repeating at Rochester, it was mostly sunny, temperature 56 degrees. Around the region at 7 a.m. at Elmira, fog was reported, with a temperature of 51. It was sunny, with a temperature of 59 at Erie, 57 at Niagara Falls, 51 at Binghamton, and 58 at Watertown. It was mostly sunny, with a temperature of 57 at Buffalo, 59 at Toronto, and 56 at Syracuse. At Oswego, winds were south at 5 knots, with a temperature of 58 degrees.
The central Lake Ontario buoy winds were calm, with a temperature of 67 degrees, and the waves were 1 foot. The forecast for the Genesee Valley and Northern Finger Lakes, including Rochester, Geneseo, Canandaigua, Newark, and Fairhaven. Today, areas of fog early, otherwise sunny. Highs ranging from the mid-70s on the hilltops to around 80 across the lower elevations. Light southwest winds. Tonight, mostly cloudy. Lows ranging from the mid-60s inland to the upper 60s along the lake shore. Light winds, becoming south 5 to 10 miles an hour. Tuesday, a chance of showers and thunderstorms in the morning, then showers with a chance of thunderstorms in the afternoon. Humid with highs ranging from the mid-70s on the hilltops to the lower 80s across the lower elevations. South winds 10 to 15 miles an hour with gusts up to 30 miles an hour in the afternoon. Chance of rain 90%. Tuesday night, showers likely with a chance of thunderstorms in the evening, then showers likely overnight. Muggy with lows ranging from the lower 60s inland to the mid-60s along the lake shore. Southwest winds 10 to 15 miles an hour, becoming west 5 to 10 miles an hour. Chance of rain 70%. Wednesday, partly sunny with a 50% chance of showers. Breezy, cooler with highs ranging from the mid-60s on the hilltops to the lower 70s across the lower elevations. West winds 10 to 20 miles an hour with gusts up to 30 miles an hour in the afternoon. The forecast for the Southern Finger Lakes, including Pinyan, Seneca Falls, and Auburn. Today, some patchy fog early, otherwise sunny. Highs in the upper 70s. Light south winds. Tonight, mostly cloudy. Lows in the mid-60s. Light winds, becoming south 10 to 15 miles an hour. Tuesday, partly sunny with a chance of showers in the morning, then mostly cloudy with showers with a chance of thunderstorms in the afternoon. Humid with highs in the upper 70s. South winds 10 to 15 miles an hour with gusts up to 30 miles an hour. Chance of rain 90%. Tuesday night, showers with a chance of thunderstorms in the evening, then showers overnight. Muggy with lows in the lower 60s. South winds 10 to 15 miles an hour, becoming southwest 5 to 10 miles an hour. Chance of rain 80%. Wednesday, partly sunny. Showers likely in the morning, then a chance of showers in the afternoon. Cool highs around 70. West winds 10 to 15 miles an hour. Chance of rain 70%. And now the extended forecast. Thursday, mainly clear. Highs in the mid-70s. Lows in the mid-50s. Friday, mainly clear. Highs in the lower 80s. Lows in the upper 50s. Saturday, partly cloudy. Highs in the lower 80s. Lows in the lower 60s. Sunday, mostly cloudy. A 40% chance of showers. Highs in the mid-80s. Lows in the mid-60s. 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Your source for official weather information across the Western Finger Lakes and the Genesee Valley. KHA 53 operates on a frequency of 162.40 MHz. The 7 a.m. weather at Rochester, it was mostly sunny. The temperature was 56 degrees Fahrenheit or 13 degrees Celsius, the dew point 50 and the relative humidity 80%. The wind was southwest at 8 miles an hour. The pressure was 29.99 inches and steady. Repeating at Rochester, it was mostly sunny, temperature 56 degrees. Around the region at 7 a.m. at Elmira, fog was reported, with a temperature of 51. It was sunny, with a temperature of 59 at Erie, 57 at Niagara Falls, 51 at Binghamton, and 58 at Watertown. It was mostly sunny, with a temperature of 57 at Buffalo, 59 at Toronto, and 56 at Syracuse. At Oswego, winds were south at 5 knots, with a temperature of 58 degrees. The Central Lake Ontario buoy winds were calm, with a temperature of 67 degrees, and the waves were 1 foot. The forecast for the Genesee Valley and Northern Finger Lakes, including Rochester, Geneseo, Canandaigua, Newark, and Fairhaven. Today, areas of fog early, otherwise sunny. Highs ranging from the mid-70s on the hilltops to around 80 across the lower elevations. Light southwest winds.
Tonight, mostly cloudy. Lows ranging from the mid-60s inland.

upper 60s along the lake shore. Light winds, becoming south 5 to 10 miles an hour. Tuesday, a chance of showers and thunderstorms in the morning, then showers with a chance of thunderstorms in the afternoon. Humid with highs ranging from the mid-70s on the hilltops to the lower 80s across the lower elevations. South winds 10 to 15 miles an hour with gusts up to 30 miles an hour in the afternoon. Chance of rain 90%. Tuesday night, showers likely with a chance of thunderstorms in the evening, then showers likely overnight. Muggy with lows ranging from the lower 60s inland to the mid-60s along the lake shore. Southwest winds 10 to 15 miles an hour, becoming west 5 to 10 miles an hour. Chance of rain 70%. Wednesday, partly sunny with a 50% chance of showers. Breezy, cooler with highs ranging from the mid-60s on the hilltops to the lower 70s across the lower elevations. West winds 10 to 20 miles an hour with gusts up to 30 miles an hour in the afternoon. The forecast for the Southern Finger Lakes, including Tinian, Seneca Falls, and Auburn. Today, some patchy fog early, otherwise sunny. Highs in the upper 70s. Light south winds. Tonight, mostly cloudy. Lows in the mid-60s. Light winds, becoming south 10 to 15 miles an hour. Tuesday, partly sunny with a chance of showers in the morning, then mostly cloudy with showers with a chance of thunderstorms in the afternoon. Humid with highs in the upper 70s. South winds 10 to 15 miles an hour with gusts up to 30 miles an hour. Chance of rain 90%. Tuesday night, showers with a chance of thunderstorms in the evening, then showers overnight. Muggy with lows in the lower 60s. South winds 10 to 15 miles an hour, becoming southwest 5 to 10 miles an hour. Chance of rain 80%. Wednesday, partly sunny. Showers likely in the morning, then a chance of showers in the afternoon. Cool highs around 70. West winds 10 to 15 miles an hour. Chance of rain 70%. And now the extended forecast. Thursday, mainly clear. Highs in the mid-70s. Lows in the mid-50s. Friday, mainly clear. Highs in the lower 80s. Lows in the upper 50s. Saturday, partly cloudy. Highs in the lower 80s. Lows in the lower 60s. Sunday, mostly cloudy. A 40% chance of showers. Highs in the mid-80s. Lows in the mid-60s. 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KHA 53 operates on a frequency of 162.40 MHz. The 7 a.m. weather at Rochester, it was mostly sunny. The temperature was 56 degrees Fahrenheit or 13 degrees Celsius, the dew point 50 and the relative humidity 80%. The wind was southwest at 8 miles an hour. The pressure was 29.99 inches and steady. Repeating at Rochester, it was mostly sunny, temperature 56 degrees. Around the region at 7 a.m. at Elmira, fog was reported, with a temperature of 51. It was sunny, with a temperature of 59 at Erie, 57 at Niagara Falls, 51 at Binghamton, and 58 at Watertown. It was mostly sunny, with a temperature of 57 at Buffalo, 59 at Toronto, and 56 at Syracuse. At Oswego, winds were south at 5 knots, with a temperature of 58 degrees. The Central Lake Ontario buoy winds were calm, with a temperature of 67 degrees, and the waves were 1 foot. The forecast for the Genesee Valley and Northern Finger Lakes, including Rochester, Geneseo, Canandaigua, Newark, and Fairhaven. Today, areas of fog early, otherwise sunny. Highs ranging from the mid-70s on the hilltops to around 80 across the lower elevations. Light southwest winds. Tonight, mostly cloudy. Lows ranging from the mid-60s inland to the upper 60s along the lake shore. Light winds, becoming south 5 to 10 miles an hour. Tuesday, a chance of showers and thunderstorms in the morning, then showers with a chance of thunderstorms in the afternoon. Humid with highs ranging from the mid-70s on the hilltops to the lower 80s across the lower elevations. South winds 10 to 15 miles an hour with gusts up to 30 miles an hour in the afternoon. Chance of rain 90%. Tuesday night,

showers likely with a chance of thunderstorms in the evening, then showers likely overnight. Muggy with lows ranging from the lower 60s inland to the mid 60s along the lake shore. Southwest winds 10 to 15 miles an hour, becoming west 5 to 10 miles an hour. Chance of rain 70%. Wednesday, partly sunny with a 50% chance of showers. Breezy, cooler with highs ranging from the mid-60s on the hilltops to the lower 70s across the lower elevations. West winds 10 to 20 miles an hour with gusts up to 30 miles an hour in the afternoon. The forecast for the Southern Finger Lakes, including Tinian, Seneca Falls, and Auburn. Today, some patchy fog early, otherwise sunny. Highs in the upper 70s. Light south winds. Tonight, mostly cloudy. Lows in the mid-60s. Light winds, becoming south 10 to 15 miles an hour. Tuesday, partly sunny with a chance of showers in the morning, then mostly cloudy with showers with a chance of thunderstorms in the afternoon. Humid with highs in the upper 70s. South winds 10 to 15 miles an hour with gusts up to 30 miles an hour. Chance of rain 90%. Tuesday night, showers with a chance of thunderstorms in the evening, then showers overnight. Muggy with lows in the lower 60s. South winds 10 to 15 miles an hour, becoming southwest 5 to 10 miles an hour. Chance of rain 80%. Wednesday, partly sunny. Showers likely in the morning, then a chance of showers in the afternoon. Cool with highs around 70. West winds 10 to 15 miles an hour. Chance of rain 70%. And now the extended forecast. Thursday, mainly clear. Highs in the mid-70s. Lows in the mid-50s. Friday, mainly clear. Highs in the lower 80s. Lows in the upper 50s. Saturday, partly cloudy. Highs in the lower 80s. Lows in the lower 60s. Sunday, mostly cloudy. A 40% chance of showers. Highs in the mid-80s. Lows in the mid-60s. Open Lake Forecast, 4, the Niagara River to Hamlin Beach beyond 5 miles from shore. Today, light and variable winds becoming east 5 to 10 knots. Waves 1 foot or less. Tonight, southeast winds 5 to 15 knots becoming south. Waves 2 feet or less. Tuesday, south winds 15 to 20 knots becoming southwest. Showers with a chance of thunderstorms. Waves 1 to 3 feet building to 3 to 5 feet, then subsiding to 2 to 4 feet. Tuesday night, southwest winds 15 to 20 knots becoming west. Showers with a chance of thunderstorms in the evening, then a chance of showers overnight. Waves 2 to 4 feet building to 3 to 6 feet. Wednesday, west winds 15 to 25 knots becoming northwest and diminishing to 10 to 15 knots. Waves 4 to 7 feet subsiding to 2 to 4 feet. Waves occasionally around 9 feet. Thursday, west winds 5 to 10 knots becoming southwest. Waves 2 feet or less. Friday, southwest winds 10 knots or less. Waves 1 foot or less. Winds and waves higher in and near thunderstorms. Open Lake Forecast, 4, Hamlin Beach to Mexico Bay beyond 5 miles from shore. Today, west winds 10 knots or less becoming east. Waves 1 foot or less. Tonight, east winds 5 to 15 knots becoming south 15 to 20 knots. Waves 1 foot or less building to 2 to 4 feet. Tuesday, south winds 15 to 20 knots. Showers with a chance of thunderstorms. Waves 3 to 5 feet subsiding to 2 to 4 feet. Tuesday night, southwest winds 10 to 15 knots becoming west 15 to 20 knots. Showers with a chance of thunderstorms. Waves 1 to 3 feet building to 3 to 6 feet. Wednesday, west winds 15 to 25 knots. Showers likely during the day. Waves 5 to 8 feet subsiding to 3 to 5 feet. Waves occasionally around 10 feet. Thursday, west winds 5 to 15 knots becoming southwest. Waves 1 to 3 feet subsiding to 1 foot or less. Friday, southwest winds 10 knots or less becoming south. Waves 1 foot or less. Winds and waves higher in and near thunderstorms. This is the NOAA Weather Radio KHA 53 in Rochester. Your source for official weather information across the Western Finger.

operates on a frequency of 162.40 MHz. The 8 a.m. weather at Rochester, it was mostly sunny. The temperature was 59 degrees Fahrenheit or 15 degrees Celsius, the dew point 51 and the relative humidity 75%. The wind was southwest at 9 miles an hour. The pressure was 30.00 inches and rising. Repeating at Rochester, it was mostly sunny, temperature 59 degrees. Around the region at 7 a.m. at Elmira, fog was reported, with a temperature of 51. It was sunny, with a temperature of 59 at Erie, 57 at Niagara Falls, 51 at Binghamton, and 58 at Watertown. It was mostly sunny, with a temperature of 57 at Buffalo, 59 at Toronto, and 56 at Syracuse. At Oswego, winds were south at 5 knots, with a temperature of 58 degrees. The Central Lake Ontario buoy winds were calm, with a temperature of 67 degrees, and the waves were 1 foot. The forecast for the Genesee Valley and Northern Finger Lakes, including Rochester, Geneseo, Canandaigua, Newark, and Fairhaven. Today, areas of fog early, otherwise sunny. Highs ranging from the mid-70s on the hilltops to around 80 across the lower elevations. Light southwest winds. Tonight, mostly cloudy. Lows ranging from the mid-60s inland to the upper 60s along the lake shore. Light winds, becoming south 5 to 10 miles an hour. Tuesday, a chance of showers and thunderstorms in the morning, then showers with a chance of thunderstorms in the afternoon. Humid with highs ranging from the mid-70s on the hilltops to the lower 80s across the lower elevations. South winds 10 to 15 miles an hour with gusts up to 30 miles an hour in the afternoon. Chance of rain 90%. Tuesday night, showers likely with a chance of thunderstorms in the evening, then showers likely overnight. Monday with lows ranging from the lower 60s inland to the mid-60s along the lake shore. Southwest winds 10 to 15 miles an hour, becoming west 5 to 10 miles an hour. Chance of rain 70%. Wednesday, partly sunny with a 50% chance of showers. Breezy, cooler with highs ranging from the mid-60s on the hilltops to the lower 70s across the lower elevations. West winds 10 to 20 miles an hour with gusts up to 30 miles an hour in the afternoon. The forecast for the Southern Finger Lakes, including Penyan, Seneca Falls, and Auburn. Today, some patchy fog early, otherwise sunny. Highs in the upper 70s. Light south winds. Tonight, mostly cloudy. Lows in the mid-60s. Light winds, becoming south 10 to 15 miles an hour. Tuesday, partly sunny with a chance of showers in the morning, then mostly cloudy with showers with a chance of thunderstorms in the afternoon. Humid with highs in the upper 70s. South winds 10 to 15 miles an hour with gusts up to 30 miles an hour. Chance of rain 90%. Tuesday night, showers with a chance of thunderstorms in the evening, then showers overnight. Muggy with lows in the lower 60s. South winds 10 to 15 miles an hour, becoming southwest 5 to 10 miles an hour. Chance of rain 80%. Wednesday, partly sunny. Showers likely in the morning, then a chance of showers in the afternoon. Cool with highs around 70. West winds 10 to 15 miles an hour. Chance of rain 70%. And now the extended forecast. Thursday, mainly clear. Highs in the mid-70s. Lows in the mid-50s. Friday, mainly clear. Highs in the lower 80s. Lows in the upper 50s. Saturday, partly cloudy. Highs in the lower 80s. Lows in the lower 60s. Sunday, mostly cloudy. A 40% chance of showers. Highs in the mid-80s. Lows in the mid-60s. 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Your source for official weather information across the Western Finger Lakes and the Genesee Valley. KHA 53 operates on a frequency of 162.40 MHz. The 8 a.m. weather at Rochester, it was mostly sunny. The temperature was 59 degrees Fahrenheit or 15 degrees Celsius, the dew point 51 and the relative humidity 75%. The wind was southwest at 9 miles an hour. The pressure was 30.00 inches and rising. Repeating at Rochester, it was mostly sunny, temperature 59 degrees.

around the region at 8 a.m. at Elmira. Fog was reported with a temperature of 52. At Niagara Falls, it was sunny with a temperature of 63. It was mostly sunny with a temperature of 63 at Erie, 62 at Buffalo, 62 at Syracuse, 56 at Binghamton, and 63 at Watertown. At Oswego, winds were south at 6 knots with a temperature of 61 degrees. The Central Lake Ontario buoy winds were from the south at 2 knots. The forecast for the Genesee Valley and Northern Finger Lakes, including Rochester, Geneseo, Canandaigua, Newark, and Fairhaven. Today, areas of fog early, otherwise sunny. Highs ranging from the mid-70s on the hilltops to around 80 across the lower elevations. Light southwest winds. Tonight, mostly cloudy. Lows ranging from the mid-60s inland to the upper 60s along the lake shore. Light winds, becoming south 5 to 10 miles an hour. Tuesday, a chance of showers and thunderstorms in the morning, then showers with a chance of thunderstorms in the afternoon. Humid with highs ranging from the mid-70s on the hilltops to the lower 80s across the lower elevations. South winds 10 to 15 miles an hour with gusts up to 30 miles an hour in the afternoon. Chance of rain 90%. Tuesday night, showers likely with a chance of thunderstorms in the evening, then showers likely overnight. Muggy with lows ranging from the lower 60s inland to the mid-60s along the lake shore. Southwest winds 10 to 15 miles an hour, becoming west 5 to 10 miles an hour. Chance of rain 70%. Wednesday, partly sunny with a 50% chance of showers. Breezy, cooler with highs ranging from the mid-60s on the hilltops to the lower 70s across the lower elevations. West winds 10 to 20 miles an hour with gusts up to 30 miles an hour in the afternoon. The forecast for the Southern Finger Lakes, including Tinian, Seneca Falls, and Auburn. Today, some patchy fog early, otherwise sunny. Highs in the upper 70s. Light south winds. Tonight, mostly cloudy. Lows in the mid-60s. Light winds, becoming south 10 to 15 miles an hour. Tuesday, partly sunny with a chance of showers in the morning, then mostly cloudy with showers with a chance of thunderstorms in the afternoon. Humid with highs in the upper 70s. South winds 10 to 15 miles an hour with gusts up to 30 miles an hour. Chance of rain 90%. Tuesday night, showers with a chance of thunderstorms in the evening, then showers overnight. Muggy with lows in the lower 60s. South winds 10 to 15 miles an hour, becoming southwest 5 to 10 miles an hour. Chance of rain 80%. Wednesday, partly sunny. Showers likely in the morning, then a chance of showers in the afternoon. Cool highs around 70. West winds 10 to 15 miles an hour. Chance of rain 70%. And now the extended forecast. Thursday, mainly clear. Highs in the mid-70s. Lows in the mid-50s. Friday, mainly clear. Highs in the lower 80s. Lows in the upper 50s. Saturday, partly cloudy. Highs in the lower 80s. Lows in the lower 60s. Sunday, mostly cloudy. A 40% chance of showers. Highs in the mid-80s. Lows in the mid-60s. 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KHA 53 operates on a frequency of 162.40 MHz. The 8 a.m. weather at Rochester, it was mostly sunny. The temperature was 59 degrees Fahrenheit or 15 degrees Celsius, the dew point 51 and the relative humidity 75%. The wind was southwest at 9 miles an hour. The pressure was 30.00 inches and rising. Repeating at Rochester, it was mostly sunny, temperature 59 degrees. Around the region at 8 a.m. at Elmira, fog was reported with a temperature of 52. At Niagara Falls, it was sunny with a temperature of 63. It was mostly sunny, with a temperature of 63 at Erie, 62 at Buffalo, 62 at Syracuse, 56 at Binghamton, and 63 at Watertown. At Oswego, winds were south at 6 knots, with a temperature of 61 degrees. The Central Lake Ontario buoy winds were from the south at 2 knots. Around the region at 8 a.m. at Elmira.

fog was reported, with a temperature of 52. It was sunny, with a temperature of 63 at Niagara Falls, and 56 at Binghamton. It was mostly sunny, with a temperature of 63 at Erie, 62 at Buffalo, 63 at Toronto, 62 at Syracuse, and 63 at Watertown. At Oswego, winds were south at 6 knots, with a temperature of 61 degrees. The Central Lake Ontario buoy winds were southeast at 2 knots, with a temperature of 67 degrees, and the waves were 1 foot. The forecast for the Genesee Valley and Northern Finger Lakes, including Rochester, Geneseo, Canandaigua, Newark, and Fairhaven. Today, areas of fog early, otherwise sunny. Highs ranging from the mid-70s on the hilltops to around 80 across the lower elevations. Light southwest winds. Tonight, mostly cloudy. Lows ranging from the mid-60s inland to the upper 60s along the lake shore. Light winds, becoming south 5 to 10 miles an hour. Tuesday, a chance of showers and thunderstorms in the morning, then showers with a chance of thunderstorms in the afternoon. Humid with highs ranging from the mid-70s on the hilltops to the lower 80s across the lower elevations. South winds 10 to 15 miles an hour with gusts up to 30 miles an hour in the afternoon. Chance of rain 90%. Tuesday night, showers likely with a chance of thunderstorms in the evening, then showers likely overnight. Muggy with lows ranging from the lower 60s inland to the mid-60s along the lake shore. Southwest winds 10 to 15 miles an hour, becoming west 5 to 10 miles an hour. Chance of rain 70%. Wednesday, partly sunny with a 50% chance of showers. Breezy, cooler with highs ranging from the mid-60s on the hilltops to the lower 70s across the lower elevations. West winds 10 to 20 miles an hour with gusts up to 30 miles an hour in the afternoon. The forecast for the Southern Finger Lakes, including Tinian, Seneca Falls, and Auburn. Today, some Tai Chi fog early, otherwise sunny. Highs in the upper 70s. Light south winds. Tonight, mostly cloudy. Lows in the mid-60s. Light winds, becoming south 10 to 15 miles an hour. Tuesday, partly sunny with a chance of showers in the morning, then mostly cloudy with showers with a chance of thunderstorms in the afternoon. Humid with highs in the upper 70s. South winds 10 to 15 miles an hour with gusts up to 30 miles an hour. Chance of rain 90%. Tuesday night, showers with a chance of thunderstorms in the evening, then showers overnight. Muggy with lows in the lower 60s. South winds 10 to 15 miles an hour, becoming southwest 5 to 10 miles an hour. Chance of rain 80%. Wednesday, partly sunny. Showers likely in the morning, then a chance of showers in the afternoon. Cool highs around 70. West winds 10 to 15 miles an hour. Chance of rain 70%. And now the extended forecast. Thursday, mainly clear. Highs in the mid-70s. Lows in the mid-50s. Friday, mainly clear. Highs in the lower 80s. Lows in the upper 50s. Saturday, partly cloudy. Highs in the lower 80s. Lows in the lower 60s. Sunday, mostly cloudy. A 40% chance of showers. Highs in the mid-80s. Lows in the mid-60s. The Rochester, New York climate summary for yesterday, July 19, 2026. Yesterday's high temperature of 73 degrees occurred at 4 p.m. Yesterday's low temperature of 56 degrees occurred at 11:59 p.m. No precipitation fell yesterday, which leaves the monthly total at 4.24 inches. The total precipitation for the year still stands at 27.54 inches. There were no heating degree days yesterday. This leaves the monthly total at zero. The yearly total since July 1st is zero. There were no cooling degree days yesterday. This leaves the monthly total at 181. The yearly total since January 1st is 338. Yesterday the maximum wind observed was 17 miles an hour from the north. The highest wind gust observed was 25 miles per hour from the north, which occurred at 12:10 a.m. Yesterday the average wind speed was 8 miles per hour. The record high for today is 99, which occurred in 1894, and the record low is 46, which occurred in 1965. Sunrise today is at 5:49 a.m. and sun

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Your source for official weather information across the Western Finger Lakes and the Genesee Valley. KHA 53 operates on a frequency of 162.40 MHz. The 8 a.m. weather at Rochester, it was mostly sunny. The temperature was 59 degrees Fahrenheit or 15 degrees Celsius, the dew point 51 and the relative humidity 75%. The wind was southwest at 9 miles an hour. The pressure was 30.00 inches and rising. Repeating at Rochester, it was mostly sunny, temperature 59 degrees. Around the region at 8 a.m. at Elmira, fog was reported with a temperature of 52. It was sunny, with a temperature of 63 at Niagara Falls, and 56 at Binghamton. It was mostly sunny, with a temperature of 63 at Erie, 62 at Buffalo, 63 at Toronto, 62 at Syracuse, and 63 at Watertown. At Oswego, winds were south at 6 knots, with a temperature of 61 degrees. The Central Lake Ontario buoy winds were southeast at 2 knots, with a temperature of 67 degrees, and the waves were 1 foot. The forecast for the Genesee Valley and Northern Finger Lakes, including Rochester, Geneseo, Canandaigua, Newark, and Fairhaven. Today, areas of fog early, otherwise sunny. Highs ranging from the mid-70s on the hilltops to around 80 across the lower elevations. Light southwest winds. Tonight, mostly cloudy. Lows ranging from the mid-60s inland to the upper 60s along the lakeshore. Light winds, becoming south 5 to 10 miles an hour. Tuesday, a chance of showers and thunderstorms in the morning, then showers with a chance of thunderstorms in the afternoon. Humid with highs ranging from the mid-70s on the hilltops to the lower 80s across the lower elevations. South winds 10 to 15 miles an hour with gusts up to 30 miles an hour in the afternoon. Chance of rain 90%. Tuesday night, showers likely with a chance of thunderstorms in the evening, then showers likely overnight. Muggy with lows ranging from the lower 60s inland to the mid-60s along the lakeshore. Southwest winds 10 to 15 miles an hour, becoming west 5 to 10 miles an hour. Chance of rain 70%. Wednesday, partly sunny with a 50% chance of showers. Breezy, cooler with highs ranging from the mid-60s on the hilltops to the lower 70s across the lower elevations. West winds 10 to 20 miles an hour with gusts up to 30 miles an hour in the afternoon. The forecast for the Southern Finger Lakes, including Pinyan, Seneca Falls, and Auburn. Today, some patchy fog early, otherwise sunny. Highs in the upper 70s. Light south winds. Tonight, mostly cloudy. Lows in the mid-60s. Light winds, becoming south 10 to 15 miles an hour. Tuesday, partly sunny with a chance of showers in the morning, then mostly cloudy with showers with a chance of thunderstorms in the afternoon. Humid with highs in the upper 70s. South winds 10 to 15 miles an hour with gusts up to 30 miles an hour. Chance of rain 90%. Tuesday night, showers with a chance of thunderstorms in the evening, then showers overnight. Muggy with lows in the lower 60s. South winds 10 to 15 miles an hour, becoming southwest 5 to 10 miles an hour. Chance of rain 80%. Wednesday, partly sunny. Showers likely in the morning, then a chance of showers in the afternoon. Cool with highs around 70. West winds 10 to 15 miles an hour. Chance of rain 70%. And now the extended forecast. Thursday, mainly clear. Highs in the mid-70s. Lows in the mid-50s. Friday, mainly clear. Highs in the lower 80s. Lows in the upper 50s. Saturday, partly cloudy. Highs in the lower 80s. Lows in the lower 60s. Sunday, mostly cloudy. A 40% chance of showers. Highs in the mid-80s. Lows in the mid-60s. 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Your source for official weather information across the Western Finger Lakes and the Genesee Valley. KHA 53 operates on a frequency of 162.40 MHz. The 8 a.m. weather at Rochester, it was mostly sunny. The temperature was 59 degrees Fahrenheit or 15 degrees Celsius, the dew point

61 and the relative humidity 75%. The wind was southwest at 9 miles an hour. The pressure was 30.00 inches and rising. Repeating at Rochester, it was mostly sunny, temperature 59 degrees. Around the region at 8 a.m. at Elmira, fog was reported with a temperature of 52. It was sunny with a temperature of 63 at Niagara Falls and 56 at Binghamton. It was mostly sunny with a temperature of 63 at Erie, 62 at Buffalo, 63 at Toronto, 62 at Syracuse, and 63 at Watertown. At Oswego, winds were south at 6 knots with a temperature of 61 degrees. The Central Lake Ontario buoy winds were southeast at 2 knots with a temperature of 67 degrees, and the waves were 1 foot. The forecast for the Genesee Valley and Northern Finger Lakes, including Rochester, Geneseo, Canandaigua, Newark, and Fairhaven. Today, areas are fog early, otherwise sunny. Highs ranging from the mid-70s on the hilltops to around 80 across the lower elevations. Light southwest winds. Tonight, mostly cloudy. Lows ranging from the mid-60s inland to the upper 60s along the lake shore. Light winds, becoming south 5 to 10 miles an hour. Tuesday, a chance of showers and thunderstorms in the morning, then showers with a chance of thunderstorms in the afternoon. Humid with highs ranging from the mid-70s on the hilltops to the lower 80s across the lower elevations. South winds 10 to 15 miles an hour with gusts up to 30 miles an hour in the afternoon. Chance of rain 90%. Tuesday night, showers likely with a chance of thunderstorms in the evening, then showers likely overnight. Muggy with lows ranging from the lower 60s inland to the mid-60s along the lake shore. Southwest winds 10 to 15 miles an hour, becoming west 5 to 10 miles an hour. Chance of rain 70%. Wednesday, partly sunny with a 50% chance of showers. Breezy, cooler with highs ranging from the mid-60s on the hilltops to the lower 70s across the lower elevations. West winds 10 to 20 miles an hour with gusts up to 30 miles an hour in the afternoon. The forecast for the Southern Finger Lakes, including Pinyan, Seneca Falls, and Auburn. Today, some patchy fog early, otherwise sunny. Highs in the upper 70s. Light south winds. Tonight, mostly cloudy. Lows in the mid-60s. Light winds, becoming south 10 to 15 miles an hour. Tuesday, partly sunny with a chance of showers in the morning, then mostly cloudy with showers with a chance of thunderstorms in the afternoon. Humid with highs in the upper 70s. South winds 10 to 15 miles an hour with gusts up to 30 miles an hour. Chance of rain 90%. Tuesday night, showers with a chance of thunderstorms in the evening, then showers overnight. Muggy with lows in the lower 60s. South winds 10 to 15 miles an hour, becoming southwest 5 to 10 miles an hour. Chance of rain 80%. Wednesday, partly sunny. Showers likely in the morning, then a chance of showers in the afternoon. Cool highs around 70. West winds 10 to 15 miles an hour. Chance of rain 70%. And now the extended forecast. Thursday, mainly clear. Highs in the mid-70s. Lows in the mid-50s. Friday, mainly clear. Highs in the lower 80s. Lows in the upper 50s. Saturday, partly cloudy. Highs in the lower 80s. Lows in the lower 60s. Sunday, mostly cloudy. A 40% chance of showers. Highs in the mid-80s. Lows in the mid-60s. This is the NOAA Weather Radio KHA 53 in Rochester. Your source for official weather information across the Western Finger Lakes and the Genesee Valley. KHA 53 operates on a frequency of 162.40 MHz. The 8 a.m. weather at Rochester, it was mostly sunny. The temperature was 59 degrees Fahrenheit or 15 degrees Celsius, the dew point 51 and the relative humidity 75%. The wind was southwest at 9 miles an hour. The pressure was 30.00 inches and rising. Repeating at Rochester, it was mostly sunny, temperature 59 degrees. Around the region at 8 a.m. at Elmira, fog was reported with a temperature of 52. It was sunny with a temperature of 63 at Niagara Falls and 56 at Binghamton. It was mostly

Partly sunny, with a temperature of 63 at Erie, 62 at Buffalo, 63 at Toronto, 62 at Syracuse, and 63 at Watertown. At Oswego, winds were south at 6 knots, with a temperature of 61 degrees. The Central Lake Ontario buoy winds were southeast at 2 knots, with a temperature of 67 degrees, and the waves were 1 foot. The forecast for the Genesee Valley and Northern Finger Lakes, including Rochester, Geneseo, Canandaigua, Newark, and Fairhaven. Today, areas of fog early, otherwise sunny. Highs ranging from the mid-70s on the hilltops to around 80 across the lower elevations. Light southwest winds. Tonight, mostly cloudy. Lows ranging from the mid-60s inland to the upper 60s along the lake shore. Light winds, becoming south 5 to 10 miles an hour. Tuesday, a chance of showers and thunderstorms in the morning, then showers with a chance of thunderstorms in the afternoon. Humid with highs ranging from the mid-70s on the hilltops to the lower 80s across the lower elevations. South winds 10 to 15 miles an hour with gusts up to 30 miles an hour in the afternoon. Chance of rain 90%. Tuesday night, showers likely with a chance of thunderstorms in the evening, then showers likely overnight. Muggy with lows ranging from the lower 60s inland to the mid-60s along the lake shore. Southwest winds 10 to 15 miles an hour, becoming west 5 to 10 miles an hour. Chance of rain 70%. Wednesday, partly sunny with a 50% chance of showers. Breezy, cooler with highs ranging from the mid-60s on the hilltops to the lower 70s across the lower elevations. West winds 10 to 20 miles an hour with gusts up to 30 miles an hour in the afternoon. The forecast for the Southern Finger Lakes, including Pinyan, Seneca Falls, and Auburn. Today, some patchy fog early, otherwise sunny. Highs in the upper 70s. Light south winds. Tonight, mostly cloudy. Lows in the mid-60s. Light winds, becoming south 10 to 15 miles an hour. Tuesday, partly sunny with a chance of showers in the morning, then mostly cloudy with showers with a chance of thunderstorms in the afternoon. Humid with highs in the upper 70s. South winds 10 to 15 miles an hour with gusts up to 30 miles an hour. Chance of rain 90%. Tuesday night, showers with a chance of thunderstorms in the evening, then showers overnight. Muggy with lows in the lower 60s. South winds 10 to 15 miles an hour, becoming southwest 5 to 10 miles an hour. Chance of rain 80%. Wednesday, partly sunny. Showers likely in the morning, then a chance of showers in the afternoon. Cool highs around 70. West winds 10 to 15 miles an hour. Chance of rain 70%. And now the extended forecast. Thursday, mainly clear. Highs in the mid-70s. Lows in the mid-50s. Friday, mainly clear. Highs in the lower 80s. Lows in the upper 50s. Saturday, partly cloudy. Highs in the lower 80s. Lows in the lower 60s. Sunday, mostly cloudy. A 40% chance of showers. Highs in the mid-80s. Lows in the mid-60s. The Nearshore Marine Forecast, for the Niagara River to Hamelin Beach along Lake Ontario. Today, light and variable winds becoming east 5 to 10 knots. Sunny. Waves 1 foot or less. Tonight, southeast winds 5 to 15 knots becoming south. Mostly cloudy. Waves 2 feet or less. Tuesday, south winds 15 to 20 knots becoming southwest. Showers with a chance of thunderstorms. Waves 1 to 3 feet building to 2 to 4 feet, then subsiding to 1 to 3 feet. Tuesday night, southwest winds 15 to 20 knots becoming west. Showers with a chance of thunderstorms in the evening, then a chance of showers overnight. Waves 1 to 3 feet building to 3 to 6 feet. Waves occasionally around 7 feet. Showers with a chance of thunderstorms in the evening, then a chance of showers overnight. Waves 1 to 3 feet building to 3 to 6 feet. Waves occasionally around 7 feet. Wednesday, west winds 15 to 25 knots diminishing to 10 to 15 knots. Mostly cloudy, then clearing. Waves 4 to 7 feet subsiding to 2 to 4 feet. Waves occasionally around 9 feet. Thursday, west winds 5 to 10 knots becoming southwest.

mainly clear. Waves 2 feet or less. Friday, northwest winds 10 knots or less becoming southwest. Mainly clear, then becoming partly cloudy. Waves 1 foot or less. Winds and waves higher and near thunderstorms. The Nearshore Marine Forecast, for Heron Beach to Sodus Bay. Today, southwest winds less than 10 knots becoming northeast. Sunny. Waves 1 foot or less. Tonight, east winds 10 knots or less becoming south 10 to 15 knots. Mostly cloudy. Waves 2 feet or less. Tuesday, south winds 10 to 15 knots becoming southwest. Showers with a chance of thunderstorms. Waves 2 feet or less. Tuesday night, southwest winds 10 to 15 knots becoming west 15 to 20 knots. Showers with a chance of thunderstorms in the evening, then showers likely overnight. Waves 1 to 3 feet building to 3 to 6 feet. Waves occasionally around 7 feet. Wednesday, west winds 15 to 25 knots. A chance of showers during the day. Waves 5 to 8 feet subsiding to 3 to 5 feet. Waves occasionally around 10 feet. Thursday, west winds 10 knots or less becoming southwest. Mainly clear. Waves 1 to 3 feet subsiding to 1 foot or less. Friday, southwest winds less than 10 knots. Mainly clear, then becoming partly cloudy. Waves 1 foot or less. Winds and waves higher and near thunderstorms. The water temperature off Rochester is 73 degrees. The Nearshore Marine Forecast, for Sodus Bay to Mexico Bay. Today, southwest winds less than 10 knots becoming east. Sunny. Waves 1 foot or less. Tonight, east winds 10 knots or less becoming south and increasing to 15 to 20 knots overnight. Mostly cloudy. Waves 2 feet or less. Tuesday, south winds 15 to 20 knots diminishing to 10 to 15 knots. A chance of showers and thunderstorms in the morning, then showers with a chance of thunderstorms in the afternoon. Waves 1 to 2 feet. Tuesday night, south winds 10 to 15 knots becoming west 15 to 20 knots. Showers with a chance of thunderstorms. Waves 1 to 3 feet building to 3 to 5 feet. Waves occasionally around 6 feet. Wednesday, west winds 15 to 25 knots. Showers likely during the day. Waves 5 to 8 feet subsiding to 3 to 5 feet. Waves occasionally around 10 feet. Thursday, west winds 5 to 15 knots becoming southwest less than 10 knots. Mainly clear. Waves 1 to 3 feet subsiding to 1 foot or less. Friday, south winds less than 10 knots. Mainly clear, then becoming partly cloudy. Waves 1 foot or less. Winds and waves higher and near thunderstorms. This is the NOAA Weather Radio KHA53 in Rochester. Your source for official weather information across the Western Finger Lakes and the Genesee Valley. KHA53 operates on a frequency of 162.40 MHz. The 8 a.m. weather at Rochester, it was mostly sunny. The temperature was 59 degrees Fahrenheit or 15 degrees Celsius, the dew point 51 and the relative humidity 75%. The wind was southwest at 9 miles an hour. The pressure was 30.00 inches and rising. Repeating at Rochester, it was mostly sunny, temperature 59 degrees. Around the region at 8 a.m. at Elmira, fog was reported, with a temperature of 52. It was sunny, with a temperature of 63 at Niagara Falls, and 56 at Binghamton. It was mostly sunny, with a temperature of 63 at Erie, 62 at Buffalo, 63 at Toronto, 62 at Syracuse, and 63 at Watertown. At Oswego, winds were south at 6 knots, with a temperature of 61 degrees. The Central Lake Ontario buoy winds were southeast at 2 knots, with a temperature of 67 degrees, and the waves were 1 foot.

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Please to forecast for the Genesee Valley and Northern Finger Lakes, including Rochester, Geneseo, Canandaigua, Newark, and Fairhaven. Today, areas of fog early, otherwise sunny. Highs ranging from the mid-70s on the hilltops to around 80 across the lower elevations. Light southwest winds. Tonight, mostly cloudy. Lows ranging from the mid-60s inland to the upper 60s along the lake shore. Light winds, becoming south 5 to 10 miles an hour. Tuesday, a chance of showers and thunderstorms in the morning, then showers with a chance of thunderstorms in the afternoon. Humid with highs ranging from the mid-70s on the hilltops to the lower 80s across the lower elevations. South winds 10 to 15 miles an hour with gusts up to 30 miles an hour in the afternoon. Chance of rain 90%. Tuesday night, showers likely with a chance of thunderstorms in the evening, then showers likely overnight. Monday with lows ranging from the lower 60s inland to the mid-60s along the lake shore. Southwest winds 10 to 15 miles an hour, becoming west 5 to 10 miles an hour. Chance of rain 70%. Wednesday, partly sunny with a 50% chance of showers. Breezy, cooler with highs ranging from the mid-60s on the hilltops to the lower 70s across the lower elevations. West winds 10 to 20 miles an hour with gusts up to 30 miles an hour in the afternoon. The forecast for the Southern Finger Lakes, including Tinian, Seneca Falls, and Auburn. Today, some patchy fog early, otherwise sunny. Highs in the upper 70s. Light south winds. Tonight, mostly cloudy. Lows in the mid-60s. Light winds, becoming south 10 to 15 miles an hour. Tuesday, partly sunny with a chance of showers in the morning, then mostly cloudy with showers with a chance of thunderstorms in the afternoon. Humid with highs in the upper 70s. South winds 10 to 15 miles an hour with gusts up to 30 miles an hour. Chance of rain 90%. Tuesday night, showers with a chance of thunderstorms in the evening, then showers overnight. Muggy with lows in the lower 60s. South winds 10 to 15 miles an hour, becoming southwest 5 to 10 miles an hour. Chance of rain 80%. Wednesday, partly sunny. Showers likely in the morning, then a chance of showers in the afternoon. Cool highs around 70. West winds 10 to 15 miles an hour. Chance of rain 70%. And now the extended forecast. Thursday, mainly clear. Highs in the mid-70s. Lows in the mid-50s. Friday, mainly clear. Highs in the lower 80s. Lows in the upper 50s. Saturday, partly cloudy. Highs in the lower 80s. Lows in the lower 60s. Sunday, mostly cloudy. A 40% chance of showers. Highs in the mid-80s. Lows in the mid-60s. The Rochester, New York climate summary for yesterday, July 19, 2026. Yesterday's high temperature of 73 degrees occurred at 4 p.m. Yesterday's low temperature of 56 degrees occurred at

hour. The record high for today is 99, which occurred in 1894, and the record low is 46, which occurred in 1965. Sunrise today is at 5:49 a.m. and sunset is at 8:44 p.m. Open lake forecast, 4, the Niagara River to Hamlin Beach beyond 5 miles from shore. Today, light and variable winds becoming east 5 to 10 knots. Waves 1 foot or less. Tonight, southeast winds 5 to 15 knots becoming south. Waves 2 feet or less. Tuesday, south winds 15 to 20 knots becoming southwest. Showers with a chance of thunderstorms. Waves 1 to 3 feet building to 3 to 5 feet, then subsiding to 2 to 4 feet. Tuesday night, southwest winds 15 to 20 knots becoming west. Showers with a chance of thunderstorms in the evening, then a chance of showers overnight. Waves 2 to 4 feet building to 3 to 6 feet. Wednesday, west winds 15 to 25 knots becoming northwest and diminishing to 10 to 15 knots. Waves 4 to 7 feet subsiding to 2 to 4 feet. Waves occasionally around 9 feet. Thursday, west winds 5 to 10 knots becoming southwest. Waves 2 feet or less. Friday, southwest winds 10 knots or less. Waves 1 foot or less. Winds and waves higher and near thunderstorms. Open lake forecast, 4, Hamlin Beach to Mexico Bay beyond 5 miles from shore. Today, west winds 10 knots or less becoming east. Waves 1 foot or less. Tonight, east winds 5 to 15 knots becoming south 15 to 20 knots. Waves 1 foot or less building to 2 to 4 feet. Tuesday, south winds 15 to 20 knots. Showers with a chance of thunderstorms. Waves 3 to 5 feet subsiding to 2 to 4 feet. Tuesday night, southwest winds 10 to 15 knots becoming west 15 to 20 knots. Showers with a chance of thunderstorms. Waves 1 to 3 feet building to 3 to 6 feet. Wednesday, west winds 15 to 25 knots. Showers likely during the day. Waves 5 to 8 feet subsiding to 3 to 5 feet. Waves occasionally around 10 feet. Thursday, west winds 5 to 15 knots becoming southwest. Waves 1 to 3 feet subsiding to 1 foot or less. Friday, southwest winds 10 knots or less becoming south. Waves 1 foot or less. Winds and waves higher and near thunderstorms. This is the NOAA Weather Radio KHA 53 in Rochester. Your source for official weather information across the Western Finger Lakes and the Genesee Valley. KHA 53 operates on a frequency of 162.40 MHz. The 9 a.m. weather, the report from Rochester was not available. Around the region at 9 a.m. The forecast for the Genesee Valley and Northern Finger Lakes, including Rochester, Geneseo, Canandaigua, Newark, and Fairhaven. Today, areas of fog early, otherwise sunny. Highs ranging from the mid-70s on the hilltops to around 80 across the lower elevations. Light southwest winds. Tonight, mostly cloudy. Lows ranging from the mid-60s inland to the upper 60s along the lake shore. Light winds, becoming south 5 to 10 miles an hour. Tuesday, a chance of showers and thunderstorms in the morning, then showers with a chance of thunderstorms in the afternoon. Humid with highs ranging from the mid-70s on the hilltops to the lower 80s across the lower elevations. South winds 10 to 15 miles an hour with gusts up to 30 miles an hour in the afternoon. Chance of rain 90%. Tuesday night, showers likely with a chance of thunderstorms in the evening, then showers likely overnight. Muggy with lows ranging from the lower 60s inland to the mid-60s along the lake shore. Southwest winds 10 to 15 miles an hour, becoming west 5 to 10 miles an hour. Chance of rain 70%. Wednesday, partly sunny with a 50% chance of showers. Breezy, cooler with highs ranging from the mid-60s on the hilltops to the lower 70s across the lower elevations. West winds 10 to 20 miles an hour with gusts up to 30 miles an hour in the afternoon. The forecast for the Southern Finger Lakes, including Pinyan, Seneca Falls, and Auburn. Today, some patchy fog early, otherwise sunny. Highs in the upper 70s. Light south winds. Tonight, mostly cloudy. Lows in the mid-60s.

light winds, becoming south 10 to 15 miles an hour. Tuesday, partly sunny with a chance of showers in the morning, then mostly cloudy with showers with a chance of thunderstorms in the afternoon. Humid with highs in the upper 70s. South winds 10 to 15 miles an hour with gusts up to 30 miles an hour. Chance of rain 90%. Tuesday night, showers with a chance of thunderstorms in the evening, then showers overnight. Monday with lows in the lower 60s. South winds 10 to 15 miles an hour, becoming southwest 5 to 10 miles an hour. Chance of rain 80%. Wednesday, partly sunny. Showers likely in the morning, then a chance of showers in the afternoon. Cool highs around 70. West winds 10 to 15 miles an hour. Chance of rain 70%. And now the extended forecast. Thursday, mainly clear. Highs in the mid-70s. Lows in the mid-50s. Friday, mainly clear. Highs in the lower 80s. Lows in the upper 50s. Saturday, partly cloudy. Highs in the lower 80s. Lows in the lower 60s. Sunday, mostly cloudy. A 40% chance of showers. Highs in the mid-80s. Lows in the mid-60s. 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The 9 a.m. weather, the report from Rochester was not available. Around the region at 9 a.m. The forecast for the Genesee Valley and Northern Finger Lakes, including Rochester, Geneseo, Canandaigua, Newark, and Fairhaven. Today, areas of fog early, otherwise sunny. Highs ranging from the mid-70s on the hilltops to around 80 across the lower elevations. Light southwest winds. Tonight, mostly cloudy. Lows ranging from the mid-60s inland to the upper 60s along the lake shore. Light winds, becoming south 5 to 10 miles an hour. Tuesday, a chance of showers and thunderstorms in the morning, then showers with a chance of thunderstorms in the afternoon. Humid with highs ranging from the mid-70s on the hilltops to the lower 80s across the lower elevations. South winds 10 to 15 miles an hour with gusts up to 30 miles an hour in the afternoon. Chance of rain 90%. Tuesday night, showers likely with a chance of thunderstorms in the evening, then showers likely overnight. Muggy with lows ranging from the lower 60s inland to the mid-60s along the lake shore. Southwest winds 10 to 15 miles an hour, becoming west 5 to 10 miles an hour. Chance of rain 70%. Wednesday, partly sunny with a 50% chance of showers. Breezy, cooler with highs ranging from the mid-60s on the hilltops to the lower 70s across the lower elevations. West winds 10 to 20 miles an hour with gusts up to 30 miles an hour in the afternoon. The forecast for the Southern Finger Lakes, including Pinyan, Seneca Falls, and Auburn. Today, some patchy fog early, otherwise sunny. Highs in the upper 70s. Light south winds. Tonight, mostly cloudy. Lows in the mid-60s. Light winds, becoming south 10 to 15 miles an hour. Tuesday, partly sunny with a chance of showers in the morning, then mostly cloudy with showers with a chance of thunderstorms in the afternoon. Humid with highs in the upper 70s. South winds 10 to 15 miles an hour with gusts up to 30 miles an hour. Chance of rain 90%. Tuesday night, showers with a chance of thunderstorms in the evening, then showers overnight. Muggy with lows in the lower 60s. South winds 10 to 15 miles an hour, becoming southwest 5 to 10 miles an hour. Chance of rain 80%. Wednesday, partly sunny. Showers likely in the morning, then a chance of showers in the afternoon. Cool highs around 70. West winds 10 to 15 miles an hour. Chance of rain 70%. And now the extended forecast. Thursday, mainly clear. Highs in the mid-70s. Lows in the mid-50s. Friday, mainly clear. Highs in the lower 80s. Lows in the upper 50s. Saturday, partly cloudy. Highs in the lower 80s. Lows in the lower 60s. Sunday, mostly cloudy. A 40% chance of showers.

Highs in the mid-80s. Lows in the mid-60s. 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KHA 53 operates on a frequency of 162.40 MHz. The 9 a.m. weather, the report from Rochester was not available. Around the region at 9 a.m. at Oswego, winds were south at 6 knots, with a temperature of 62 degrees. The Central Lake Ontario buoy winds were from the south at 6 knots. The forecast for the Genesee Valley and Northern Finger Lakes, including Rochester, Geneseo, Canandaigua, Newark, and Fairhaven. Today, areas of fog early, otherwise sunny. Highs ranging from the mid-70s on the hilltops to around 80 across the lower elevations. Light southwest winds. Tonight, mostly cloudy. Lows ranging from the mid-60s inland to the upper 60s along the lake shore. Light winds, becoming south 5 to 10 miles an hour. Tuesday, a chance of showers and thunderstorms in the morning, then showers with a chance of thunderstorms in the afternoon. Humid with highs ranging from the mid-70s on the hilltops to the lower 80s across the lower elevations. South winds 10 to 15 miles an hour with gusts up to 30 miles an hour in the afternoon. Chance of rain 90%. Tuesday night, showers likely with a chance of thunderstorms in the evening, then showers likely overnight. Muggy with lows ranging from the lower 60s inland to the mid-60s along the lake shore. Southwest winds 10 to 15 miles an hour, becoming west 5 to 10 miles an hour. Chance of rain 70%. Wednesday, partly sunny with a 50% chance of showers. Breezy, cooler with highs ranging from the mid-60s on the hilltops to the lower 70s across the lower elevations. West winds 10 to 20 miles an hour with gusts up to 30 miles an hour in the afternoon. The forecast for the Southern Finger Lakes, including Tinian, Seneca Falls, and Auburn. Today, some patchy fog early, otherwise sunny. Highs in the upper 70s. Light south winds. Tonight, mostly cloudy. Lows in the mid-60s. Light winds, becoming south 10 to 15 miles an hour. Tuesday, partly sunny with a chance of showers in the morning, then mostly cloudy with showers with a chance of thunderstorms in the afternoon. Humid with highs in the upper 70s. South winds 10 to 15 miles an hour with gusts up to 30 miles an hour. Chance of rain 90%. Tuesday night, showers with a chance of thunderstorms in the evening, then showers overnight. Muggy with lows in the lower 60s. South winds 10 to 15 miles an hour, becoming southwest 5 to 10 miles an hour. Chance of rain 80%. Wednesday, partly sunny. Showers likely in the morning, then a chance of showers in the afternoon. Cool with highs around 70. West winds 10 to 15 miles an hour. Chance of rain 70%. And now the extended forecast. Thursday, mainly clear. Highs in the mid-70s. Lows in the mid-50s. Friday, mainly clear. Highs in the lower 80s. Lows in the upper 50s. Saturday, partly cloudy. Highs in the lower 80s. Lows in the lower 60s. Sunday, mostly cloudy. A 40% chance of showers. Highs in the mid-80s. Lows in the mid-60s. The Rochester, New York climate summary for yesterday, July 19, 2026. Yesterday's high temperature of 73 degrees occurred at 4 p.m. Yesterday's low temperature of 56 degrees occurred at 11:59 p.m. No precipitation fell yesterday, which leaves the monthly total at 4.24 inches. The total precipitation for the year still stands at 27.54 inches. There were no heating degree days yesterday. This leaves the monthly total at zero. The yearly total since July 1st is zero. There were no cooling degree days yesterday. This leaves the monthly total at 181. The yearly total since January 1st is 338. Yesterday the maximum wind observed was 17 miles an hour from the north. The highest wind gust observed was 25 miles per hour from the north, which occurred at 12:10 a.m. Yesterday the average wind speed was 8 miles per hour. The record high for today is 99, which occurred in 1894, and the record low is 46, which occurred in 1965.

Sunrise today is at 5:49 a.m. and sunset is at 8:44 p.m. This is the NOAA Weather Radio KHA 53 in Rochester, your source for official weather information across the Western Finger Lakes and the Genesee Valley. KHA 53 operates on a frequency of 162.40 MHz. The 9 a.m. weather, the report from Rochester was not available. Around the region at 9 a.m. at Oswego, winds were south at 6 knots, with a temperature of 62 degrees. The Central Lake Ontario buoy winds were from the south at 6 knots. The forecast for the Genesee Valley and Northern Finger Lakes, including Rochester, Geneseo, Canandaigua, Newark, and Fairhaven. Today, areas of fog early, otherwise sunny. Highs ranging from the mid-70s on the hilltops to around 80 across the lower elevations. Light southwest winds. Tonight, mostly cloudy. Lows ranging from the mid-60s inland to the upper 60s along the lake shore. Light winds, becoming south 5 to 10 miles an hour. Tuesday, a chance of showers and thunderstorms in the morning, then showers with a chance of thunderstorms in the afternoon. Humid with highs ranging from the mid-70s on the hilltops to the lower 80s across the lower elevations. South winds 10 to 15 miles an hour with gusts up to 30 miles an hour in the afternoon. Chance of rain 90%. Tuesday night, showers likely with a chance of thunderstorms in the evening, then showers likely overnight. Muggy with lows ranging from the lower 60s inland to the mid-60s along the lake shore. Southwest winds 10 to 15 miles an hour, becoming west 5 to 10 miles an hour. Chance of rain 70%. Wednesday, partly sunny with a 50% chance of showers. Breezy, cooler with highs ranging from the mid-60s on the hilltops to the lower 70s across the lower elevations. West winds 10 to 20 miles an hour with gusts up to 30 miles an hour in the afternoon. The forecast for the Southern Finger Lakes, including Pinyan, Seneca Falls, and Auburn. Today, some patchy fog early, otherwise sunny. Highs in the upper 70s. Light south winds. Tonight, mostly cloudy. Lows in the mid-60s. Light winds, becoming south 10 to 15 miles an hour. Tuesday, partly sunny with a chance of showers in the morning, then mostly cloudy with showers with a chance of thunderstorms in the afternoon. Humid with highs in the upper 70s. South winds 10 to 15 miles an hour with gusts up to 30 miles an hour. Chance of rain 90%. Tuesday night, showers with a chance of thunderstorms in the evening, then showers overnight. Muggy with lows in the lower 60s. South winds 10 to 15 miles an hour, becoming southwest 5 to 10 miles an hour. Chance of rain 80%. Wednesday, partly sunny. Showers likely in the morning, then a chance of showers in the afternoon. Cool highs around 70. West winds 10 to 15 miles an hour. Chance of rain 70%. And now the extended forecast. Thursday, mainly clear. Highs in the mid-70s. Lows in the mid-50s. Friday, mainly clear. Highs in the lower 80s. Lows in the upper 50s. Saturday, partly cloudy. Highs in the lower 80s. Lows in the lower 60s. Sunday, mostly cloudy. A 40% chance of showers. Highs in the mid-80s. Lows in the mid-60s. 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The 9 a.m. weather, the report from Rochester was not available. Around the region at 9 a.m. at Oswego, winds were south at 6 knots, with a temperature of 62 degrees. The Central Lake Ontario buoy winds were from the south at 6 knots. The forecast for the Genesee Valley and Northern Finger Lakes, including Rochester, Geneseo, Canandaigua, Newark, and Fairhaven. Today, areas of fog early, otherwise sunny. Highs ranging from the mid-70s on the hilltops to around 80 across the lower elevations. Light southwest winds. Tonight, mostly cloudy. Lows ranging from the mid-60s inland to the upper 60s along the lake shore. Light winds, becoming south 5 to 10 miles an hour. Tuesday, a chance of showers and thunder.

storms in the morning, then showers with a chance of thunderstorms in the afternoon. Humid with highs ranging from the mid-70s on the hilltops to the lower 80s across the lower elevations. South winds 10 to 15 miles an hour with gusts up to 30 miles an hour in the afternoon. Chance of rain 90%. Tuesday night, showers likely with a chance of thunderstorms in the evening, then showers likely overnight. Muggy with lows ranging from the lower 60s inland to the mid-60s along the lake shore. Southwest winds 10 to 15 miles an hour, becoming west 5 to 10 miles an hour. Chance of rain 70%. Wednesday, partly sunny with a 50% chance of showers. Breezy, cooler with highs ranging from the mid-60s on the hilltops to the lower 70s across the lower elevations. West winds 10 to 20 miles an hour with gusts up to 30 miles an hour in the afternoon. The forecast for the Southern Finger Lakes, including Pinyan, Seneca Falls, and Auburn. Today, some patchy fog early, otherwise sunny. Highs in the upper 70s. Light south winds. Tonight, mostly cloudy. Lows in the mid-60s. Light winds, becoming south 10 to 15 miles an hour. Tuesday, partly sunny with a chance of showers in the morning, then mostly cloudy with showers with a chance of thunderstorms in the afternoon. Humid with highs in the upper 70s. South winds 10 to 15 miles an hour with gusts up to 30 miles an hour. Chance of rain 90%. Tuesday night, showers with a chance of thunderstorms in the evening, then showers overnight. Muggy with lows in the lower 60s. South winds 10 to 15 miles an hour, becoming southwest 5 to 10 miles an hour. Chance of rain 80%. Wednesday, partly sunny. Showers likely in the morning, then a chance of showers in the afternoon. Cool highs around 70. West winds 10 to 15 miles an hour. Chance of rain 70%. And now the extended forecast. Thursday, mainly clear. Highs in the mid-70s. Lows in the mid-50s. Friday, mainly clear. Highs in the lower 80s. Lows in the upper 50s. Saturday, partly cloudy. Highs in the lower 80s. Lows in the lower 60s. Sunday, mostly cloudy. A 40% chance of showers. Highs in the mid-80s. Lows in the mid-60s. This is the NOAA Weather Radio KHA 53 in Rochester. 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KHA 53 operates on a frequency of 162.40 MHz. The 9 a.m. weather, the report from Rochester was not available. Around the region at 9 a.m. at Oswego, winds were south at 6 knots, with a temperature of 62 degrees. The Central Lake Ontario buoy winds were from the south at 6 knots. The forecast for the Genesee Valley and Northern Finger Lakes, including Rochester, Geneseo, Canandaigua, Newark, and Fairhaven. Today, areas of fog early, otherwise sunny. Highs ranging from the mid-70s on the hilltops to around 80 across the lower elevations. Light southwest winds. Tonight, mostly cloudy. Lows ranging from the mid-60s inland to the upper 60s along the lake shore. Light winds, becoming south 5 to 10 miles an hour. Tuesday, a chance of showers and thunderstorms in the morning, then showers with a chance of thunderstorms in the afternoon. Humid with highs ranging from the mid-70s on the hilltops to the lower 80s across the lower elevations. South winds 10 to 15 miles an hour with gusts up to 30 miles an hour in the afternoon. Chance of rain 90%. Tuesday night, showers likely with a chance of thunderstorms in the evening, then showers likely overnight. Muggy with lows ranging from the lower 60s inland to the mid-60s along the lake shore. Southwest winds 10 to 15 miles an hour, becoming west 5 to 10 miles an hour. Chance of rain 70%. Wednesday, partly sunny with a 50% chance of showers. Breezy, cooler with highs ranging from the mid-60s on the hilltops to the lower 70s across the lower elevations. West winds 10 to 20 miles an hour with gusts up to 30 miles an hour in the afternoon. The forecast for the Southern Finger Lakes, including Pinyan, Seneca Falls, and Auburn. Today, some patchy fog early, otherwise sunny. Highs in the upper 70s. Light south winds. Tonight, mostly cloudy.

lows in the mid-60s. Light winds, becoming south 10 to 15 miles an hour. Tuesday, partly sunny with a chance of showers in the morning, then mostly cloudy with showers with a chance of thunderstorms in the afternoon. Humid with highs in the upper 70s. South winds 10 to 15 miles an hour with gusts up to 30 miles an hour. Chance of rain 90%. Tuesday night, showers with a chance of thunderstorms in the evening, then showers overnight. Muggy with lows in the lower 60s. South winds 10 to 15 miles an hour, becoming southwest 5 to 10 miles an hour. Chance of rain 80%. Wednesday, partly sunny. Showers likely in the morning, then a chance of showers in the afternoon. Cool highs around 70. West winds 10 to 15 miles an hour. Chance of rain 70%. And now the extended forecast. Thursday, mainly clear. Highs in the mid-70s. Lows in the mid-50s. Friday, mainly clear. Highs in the lower 80s. Lows in the upper 50s. Saturday, partly cloudy. Highs in the lower 80s. Lows in the lower 60s. Sunday, mostly cloudy. A 40% chance of showers. Highs in the mid-80s. Lows in the mid-60s. The Nearshore Marine Forecast, for the Niagara River to Hamelin Beach along Lake Ontario. Today, light and variable winds becoming east 5 to 10 knots. Sunny. Waves 1 foot or less. Tonight, southeast winds 5 to 15 knots becoming south. Mostly cloudy. Waves 2 feet or less. Tuesday, south winds 15 to 20 knots becoming southwest. Showers with a chance of thunderstorms. Waves 1 to 3 feet building to 2 to 4 feet, then subsiding to 1 to 3 feet. Tuesday night, southwest winds 15 to 20 knots becoming west. Showers with a chance of thunderstorms in the evening, then a chance of showers overnight. Waves 1 to 3 feet building to 3 to 6 feet. Waves occasionally around 7 feet. Wednesday, west winds 15 to 25 knots diminishing to 10 to 15 knots. Mostly cloudy, then clearing. Waves 4 to 7 feet subsiding to 2 to 4 feet. Waves occasionally around 9 feet. Thursday, west winds 5 to 10 knots becoming southwest. Mainly clear. Waves 2 feet or less. Friday, northwest winds 10 knots or less becoming southwest. Mainly clear, then becoming partly cloudy. Waves 1 foot or less. Winds and waves higher in and near thunderstorms. The Nearshore Marine Forecast, for Hamelin Beach to Sodus Bay. Today, southwest winds less than 10 knots becoming northeast. Sunny. Waves 1 foot or less. Tonight, east winds 10 knots or less becoming south 10 to 15 knots. Mostly cloudy. Waves 2 feet or less. Tuesday, south winds 10 to 15 knots becoming southwest. Showers with a chance of thunderstorms. Waves 2 feet or less. Tuesday night, southwest winds 10 to 15 knots becoming west 15 to 20 knots. Showers with a chance of thunderstorms in the evening, then showers likely overnight. Waves 1 to 3 feet building to 3 to 6 feet. Waves occasionally around 7 feet. Wednesday, west winds 15 to 25 knots. A chance of showers during the day, occasionally around 7 feet. Wednesday, west winds 15 to 25 knots. A chance of showers during the day. Waves 5 to 8 feet subsiding to 3 to 5 feet. Waves occasionally around 10 feet. Thursday, west winds 10 knots or less becoming southwest. Mainly clear. Waves 1 to 3 feet subsiding to 1 foot or less. Friday, southwest winds less than 10 knots. Mainly clear, then becoming partly cloudy. Waves 1 foot or less. Winds and waves higher in and near thunderstorms. The water temperature off Rochester is 73 degrees. The Nearshore Marine Forecast, for Sodus Bay to Mexico Bay. Today, southwest winds less than 10 knots becoming east. Sunny. Waves 1 foot or less. Tonight, east winds 10 knots or less becoming south and increasing to 15 to 20 knots overnight. Mostly cloudy. Waves 2 feet or less. Tuesday, south

30 miles an hour in the afternoon. Chance of rain 90%. Tuesday night, showers likely with a chance of thunderstorms in the evening, then showers likely overnight. Monday with lows ranging from the lower 60s inland to the mid 60s along the lake shore. Southwest winds 10 to 15 miles an hour, becoming west 5 to 10 miles an hour. Chance of rain 70%. Wednesday, partly sunny with a 50% chance of showers. Breezy, cooler with highs ranging from the mid-60s on the hilltops to the lower 70s across the lower elevations. West winds 10 to 20 miles an hour with gusts up to 30 miles an hour in the afternoon. The forecast for the Southern Finger Lakes, including Tinian, Seneca Falls, and Auburn. Today, some patchy fog early, otherwise sunny. Highs in the upper 70s. Light south winds. Tonight, mostly cloudy. Lows in the mid-60s. Light winds, becoming south 10 to 15 miles an hour. Tuesday, partly sunny with a chance of showers in the morning, then mostly cloudy with showers with a chance of thunderstorms in the afternoon. Humid with highs in the upper 70s. South winds 10 to 15 miles an hour with gusts up to 30 miles an hour. Chance of rain 90%. Tuesday night, showers with a chance of thunderstorms in the evening, then showers overnight. Monday with lows in the lower 60s. South winds 10 to 15 miles an hour, becoming southwest 5 to 10 miles an hour. Chance of rain 80%. Wednesday, partly sunny. Showers likely in the morning, then a chance of showers in the afternoon. Cool highs around 70. West winds 10 to 15 miles an hour. Chance of rain 70%. And now the extended forecast. Thursday, mainly clear. Highs in the mid-70s. Lows in the mid-50s. Friday, mainly clear. Highs in the lower 80s. Lows in the upper 50s. Saturday, partly cloudy. Highs in the lower 80s. Lows in the lower 60s. Sunday, mostly cloudy. A 40% chance of showers. Highs in the mid-80s. Lows in the mid-60s. The Rochester, New York climate summary for yesterday, July 19, 2026. Yesterday's high temperature of 73 degrees occurred at 4 p.m. Yesterday's low temperature of 56 degrees occurred at 11:59 p.m. No precipitation fell yesterday, which leaves the monthly total at 4.24 inches. The total precipitation for the year still stands at 27.54 inches. There were no heating degree days yesterday. This leaves the monthly total at zero. The yearly total since July 1st is zero. There were no cooling degree days yesterday. This leaves the monthly total at 181. The yearly total since January 1st is 338. Yesterday the maximum wind observed was 17 miles an hour from the north. The highest wind gust observed was 25 miles per hour from the north, which occurred at 12:10 a.m. Yesterday the average wind speed was 8 miles per hour. The record high for today is 99, which occurred in 1894, and the record low is 46, which occurred in 1965. Sunrise today is at 5:49 a.m. and sunset is at 8:44 p.m. This is the NOAA Weather Radio KHA 53 in Rochester. 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KHA 53 operates on a frequency of 162.40 MHz. The 9 a.m. weather, the report from Rochester was not available. Around the region at 9 a.m. at Oswego, winds were south at 6 knots, with a temperature of 62 degrees. The Central Lake Ontario buoy winds were from the south at 6 knots. The forecast for the Genesee Valley and Northern Finger Lakes, including Rochester, Geneseo, Canandaigua, Newark, and Fairhaven. Today, areas of fog early, otherwise sunny. Highs ranging from the mid-70s on the hilltops to around 80 across the lower elevations. Light southwest winds. Tonight, mostly cloudy. Lows ranging from the mid-60s inland to the upper 60s along the lake shore. Light winds, becoming south 5 to 10 miles an hour. Tuesday, a chance of showers and thunderstorms in the morning, then showers with a chance of thunderstorms in the afternoon. Humid with highs ranging from the mid-70s on the hilltops to the lower 80s across the lower elevations.
South winds 10 to 15 miles an hour with gusts up to 30 miles an hour in the afternoon. Chance of rain 90%. Tuesday night, showers likely with a chance of thunderstorms in the evening, then showers likely overnight. Muggy with lows ranging from the lower 60s inland to the mid 60s along the lake shore. Southwest winds 10 to 15 miles an hour, becoming west 5 to 10 miles an hour. Chance of rain 70%. Wednesday, partly sunny with a 50% chance of showers. Breezy, cooler with highs ranging from the mid-60s on the hilltops to the lower 70s across the lower elevations. West winds 10 to 20 miles an hour with gusts up to 30 miles an hour in the afternoon. The forecast for the Southern Finger Lakes, including Pinyan, Seneca Falls, and Auburn. Today, some patchy fog early, otherwise sunny. Highs in the upper 70s. Light south winds. Tonight, mostly cloudy. Lows in the mid-60s. Light winds, becoming south 10 to 15 miles an hour. Tuesday, partly sunny with a chance of showers in the morning, then mostly cloudy with showers with a chance of thunderstorms in the afternoon. Humid with highs in the upper 70s. South winds 10 to 15 miles an hour with gusts up to 30 miles an hour. Chance of rain 90%. Tuesday night, showers with a chance of thunderstorms in the evening, then showers overnight. Muggy with lows in the lower 60s. South winds 10 to 15 miles an hour, becoming southwest 5 to 10 miles an hour. Chance of rain 80%. Wednesday, partly sunny. Showers likely in the morning, then a chance of showers in the afternoon. Cool highs around 70. West winds 10 to 15 miles an hour. Chance of rain 70%. And now the extended forecast. Thursday, mainly clear. Highs in the mid-70s. Lows in the mid-50s. Friday, mainly clear. Highs in the lower 80s. Lows in the upper 50s. Saturday, partly cloudy. Highs in the lower 80s. Lows in the lower 60s. Sunday, mostly cloudy. A 40% chance of showers. Highs in the mid-80s. Lows in the mid-60s. This is the NOAA Weather Radio KHA 53 in Rochester. Your source for official weather information across the Western Finger Lakes and the Genesee Valley. KHA 53 operates on a frequency of 162.40 MHz. The 9 a.m. weather, the report from Rochester was not available. Around the region at 9 a.m. at Oswego, winds were south at 6 knots, with a temperature of 62 degrees. The Central Lake Ontario buoy winds were from the south at 6 knots. The forecast for the Genesee Valley and Northern Finger Lakes, including Rochester, Geneseo, Canandaigua, Newark, and Fairhaven. Today, areas of fog early, otherwise sunny. Highs ranging from the mid-70s on the hilltops to around 80 across the lower elevations. Light southwest winds. Tonight, mostly cloudy. Lows ranging from the mid-60s inland to the upper 60s along the lake shore. Light winds, becoming south 5 to 10 miles an hour. Tuesday, a chance of showers and thunderstorms in the morning, then showers with a chance of thunderstorms in the afternoon. Humid with highs ranging from the mid-70s on the hilltops to the lower 80s across the lower elevations. South winds 10 to 15 miles an hour with gusts up to 30 miles an hour in the afternoon. Chance of rain 90%. Tuesday night, showers likely with a chance of thunderstorms in the evening, then showers likely overnight. Muggy with lows ranging from the lower 60s inland to the mid-60s along the lake shore. Southwest winds 10 to 15 miles an hour, becoming west 5 to 10 miles an hour. Chance of rain 70%. Wednesday, partly sunny with a 50% chance of showers. Breezy, cooler with highs ranging from the mid-60s on the hilltops to the lower 70s across the lower elevations. West winds 10 to 20 miles an hour with gusts up to 30 miles an hour in the afternoon. The forecast for the Southern Finger Lakes, including Pinyan, Seneca Falls, and Auburn. Today, some patchy fog early, otherwise sunny. Highs in the upper 70s. Light south winds. Tonight, mostly cloudy. Lows in the mid-60s. Light winds, becoming south 10 to 15 miles an hour.
Tuesday, partly sunny with a chance of showers in the morning, then mostly cloudy with showers with a chance of thunder.

Storms in the afternoon. Humid with highs in the upper 70s. South winds 10 to 15 miles an hour with gusts up to 30 miles an hour. Chance of rain 90%. Tuesday night, showers with a chance of thunderstorms in the evening, then showers overnight. Muggy with lows in the lower 60s. South winds 10 to 15 miles an hour, becoming southwest 5 to 10 miles an hour. Chance of rain 80%. Wednesday, partly sunny. Showers likely in the morning, then a chance of showers in the afternoon. Cool highs around 70. West winds 10 to 15 miles an hour. Chance of rain 70%. And now the extended forecast. Thursday, mainly clear. Highs in the mid-70s. Lows in the mid-50s. Friday, mainly clear. Highs in the lower 80s. Lows in the upper 50s. Saturday, partly cloudy. Highs in the lower 80s. Lows in the lower 60s. Sunday, mostly cloudy. A 40% chance of showers. Highs in the mid-80s. Lows in the mid-60s. 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KHA-53 operates on a frequency of 162.40 MHz. The 9 a.m. weather, the report from Rochester was not available. Around the region at 9 a.m. at Oswego, winds were south at 6 knots, with a temperature of 62 degrees. The Central Lake Ontario buoy winds were from the south at 6 knots. The forecast for the Genesee Valley and Northern Finger Lakes, including Rochester, Geneseo, Canandaigua, Newark, and Fairhaven. Today, areas of fog early, otherwise sunny. Highs ranging from the mid-70s on the hilltops to around 80 across the lower elevations. Light southwest winds. Tonight, mostly cloudy. Lows ranging from the mid-60s inland to the upper 60s along the lake shore. Light winds, becoming south 5 to 10 miles an hour. Tuesday, a chance of showers and thunderstorms in the morning, then showers with a chance of thunderstorms in the afternoon. Humid with highs ranging from the mid-70s on the hilltops to the lower 80s across the lower elevations. South winds 10 to 15 miles an hour with gusts up to 30 miles an hour in the afternoon. Chance of rain 90%. Tuesday night, showers likely with a chance of thunderstorms in the evening, then showers likely overnight. Muggy with lows ranging from the lower 60s inland to the mid-60s along the lake shore. Southwest winds 10 to 15 miles an hour, becoming west 5 to 10 miles an hour. Chance of rain 70%. Wednesday, partly sunny with a 50% chance of showers. Breezy, cooler with highs ranging from the mid-60s on the hilltops to the lower 70s across the lower elevations. West winds 10 to 20 miles an hour with gusts up to 30 miles an hour in the afternoon. The forecast for the Southern Finger Lakes, including Tinian, Seneca Falls, and Auburn. Today, some patchy fog early, otherwise sunny. Highs in the upper 70s. Light south winds. Tonight, mostly cloudy. Lows in the mid-60s. Light winds, becoming south 10 to 15 miles an hour. Tuesday, partly sunny with a chance of showers in the morning, then mostly cloudy with showers with a chance of thunderstorms in the afternoon. Humid with highs in the upper 70s. South winds 10 to 15 miles an hour with gusts up to 30 miles an hour. Chance of rain 90%. Tuesday night, showers with a chance of thunderstorms in the evening, then showers overnight. Muggy with lows in the lower 60s. South winds 10 to 15 miles an hour, becoming southwest 5 to 10 miles an hour. Chance of rain 80%. Wednesday, partly sunny. Showers likely in the morning, then a chance of showers in the afternoon. Cool highs around 70. West winds 10 to 15 miles an hour. Chance of rain 70%. And now the extended forecast. Thursday, mainly clear. Highs in the mid-70s. Lows in the mid-50s. Friday, mainly clear. Highs in the lower 80s. Lows in the upper 50s. Saturday, partly cloudy. Highs in the lower 80s. Lows in the lower 60s. Sunday, mostly cloudy. A 40% chance of showers. Highs in the mid-80s.

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The 9 a.m. weather, the report from Rochester was not available. Around the region at 9 a.m. at Oswego, winds were south at 6 knots, with a temperature of 62 degrees. The Central Lake Ontario buoy winds were from the south at 6 knots. The forecast for the Genesee Valley and Northern Finger Lakes, including Rochester, Geneseo, Canandaigua, Newark, and Fairhaven. Today, areas of fog early, otherwise sunny. Highs ranging from the mid-70s on the hilltops to around 80 across the lower elevations. Light southwest winds. Tonight, mostly cloudy. Lows ranging from the mid-60s inland to the upper 60s along the lake shore. Light winds, becoming south 5 to 10 miles an hour. Tuesday, a chance of showers and thunderstorms in the morning, then showers with a chance of thunderstorms in the afternoon. Humid with highs ranging from the mid-70s on the hilltops to the lower 80s across the lower elevations. South winds 10 to 15 miles an hour with gusts up to 30 miles an hour in the afternoon. Chance of rain 90%. Tuesday night, showers likely with a chance of thunderstorms in the evening, then showers likely overnight. Muggy with lows ranging from the lower 60s inland to the mid-60s along the lake shore. Southwest winds 10 to 15 miles an hour, becoming west 5 to 10 miles an hour. Chance of rain 70%. Wednesday, partly sunny with a 50% chance of showers. Breezy, cooler with highs ranging from the mid-60s on the hilltops to the lower 70s across the lower elevations. West winds 10 to 20 miles an hour with gusts up to 30 miles an hour in the afternoon. The forecast for the Southern Finger Lakes, including Penyan, Seneca Falls, and Auburn. Today, some patchy fog early, otherwise sunny. Highs in the upper 70s. Light south winds. Tonight, mostly cloudy. Lows in the mid-60s. Light winds, becoming south 10 to 15 miles an hour. Tuesday, partly sunny with a chance of showers in the morning, then mostly cloudy with showers with a chance of thunderstorms in the afternoon. Humid with highs in the upper 70s. South winds 10 to 15 miles an hour with gusts up to 30 miles an hour. Chance of rain 90%. Tuesday night, showers with a chance of thunderstorms in the evening, then showers overnight. Muggy with lows in the lower 60s. South winds 10 to 15 miles an hour, becoming southwest 5 to 10 miles an hour. Chance of rain 80%. Wednesday, partly sunny. Showers likely in the morning, then a chance of showers in the afternoon. Cool highs around 70. West winds 10 to 15 miles an hour. Chance of rain 70%. And now the extended forecast. Thursday, mainly clear. Highs in the mid-70s. Lows in the mid-50s. Friday, mainly clear. Highs in the lower 80s. Lows in the upper 50s. Saturday, partly cloudy. Highs in the lower 80s. Lows in the lower 60s. Sunday, mostly cloudy. A 40% chance of showers. Highs in the mid-80s. Lows in the mid-60s. Open Lake Forecast, 4, the Niagara River to Hamlin Beach beyond 5 miles from shore. This afternoon, southwest winds 10 knots or less becoming southeast. Waves 1 foot or less. Tonight, southeast winds 5 to 15 knots becoming south. Waves 2 feet or less. Tuesday, south winds 15 to 20 knots becoming southwest. Showers with a chance of thunderstorms. Waves 1 to 3 feet building to 3 to 5 feet, then subsiding to 2 to 4 feet. Tuesday night, southwest winds 15 to 20 knots becoming west. Showers with a chance of thunderstorms in the evening, then a chance of showers overnight. Waves 2 to 4 feet building to 3 to 6 feet. Wednesday, west winds 15 to 25 knots becoming northwest and diminishing to 10 to 15 knots. Waves 4 to 7 feet subsiding to 2 to 4 feet. Waves occasionally around 9 feet. Thursday, west winds 5 to 10 knots becoming southwest. Waves 2 feet or less. Friday, southwest winds 10 knots or less,

15 to 20 knots. Showers with a chance of thunderstorms. Waves 1 to 3 feet, building to 3 to 6 feet. Wednesday, west winds 15 to 25 knots. Showers likely during the day. Waves 5 to 8 feet, subsiding to 3 to 5 feet. Waves occasionally around 10 feet. Thursday, west winds 5 to 15 knots, becoming southwest. Waves 1 to 3 feet, subsiding to 1 foot or less. Friday, southwest winds 10 knots or less, becoming south. Waves 1 foot or less. Winds and waves higher and near thunderstorms. This is the NOAA Weather Radio KHA-53 in Rochester. 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The 9 a.m. weather, the report from Rochester was not available. Around the region at 10 a.m. it was sunny, with a temperature of 72 at Erie, 69 at Niagara Falls, 63 at Elmira, and 71 at Watertown. It was mostly sunny, with a temperature of 70 at Buffalo, 71 at Syracuse, and 64 at Binghamton. At Oswego, winds were south at 6 knots, with a temperature of 69 degrees. The Central Lake Ontario buoy winds were from the south at 8 knots. The forecast for the Genesee Valley and Northern Finger Lakes, including Rochester, Geneseo, Canandaigua, Newark, and Fairhaven. Rest of today, sunny. Highs ranging from the upper 70s along the lakeshore to the lower 80s inland. South winds around 10 miles an hour, becoming light. Tonight, mostly cloudy. Lows ranging from the mid-60s inland to the upper 60s along the lakeshore. Light winds, becoming south 5 to 10 miles an hour. Tuesday, a chance of showers and thunderstorms in the morning, then showers with a chance of thunderstorms in the afternoon. Humid with highs ranging from the mid-70s on the hilltops to the lower 80s across the lower elevations. South winds 10 to 15 miles an hour with gusts up to 30 miles an hour in the afternoon. Chance of rain 90%. Tuesday night, showers likely with a chance of thunderstorms in the evening, then showers likely overnight. Muggy with lows ranging from the lower 60s inland to the mid-60s along the lakeshore. Southwest winds 10 to 15 miles an hour, becoming west 5 to 10 miles an hour. Chance of rain 70%. Wednesday, partly sunny with a 50% chance of showers. Breezy, cooler with highs ranging from the mid-60s on the hilltops to the lower 70s across the lower elevations. West winds 10 to 20 miles an hour with gusts up to 30 miles an hour in the afternoon. The forecast for the Southern Finger Lakes, including Pinyan, Seneca Falls, and Auburn. Rest of today, sunny. Highs in the upper 70s. Southwest winds 10 miles an hour or less. Tonight, mostly cloudy. Lows in the mid-60s. Light winds, becoming south 10 to 15 miles an hour. Tuesday, partly sunny with a chance of showers in the morning, then mostly cloudy with showers with a chance of thunderstorms in the afternoon. Humid with highs in the upper 70s. South winds 10 to 15 miles an hour with gusts up to 30 miles an hour. Chance of rain 90%. Tuesday night, showers with a chance of thunderstorms in the evening, then showers overnight. Muggy with lows in the lower 60s. South winds 10 to 15 miles an hour, becoming southwest 5 to 10 miles an hour. Chance of rain 80%. Wednesday, partly sunny. Showers likely in the morning, then a chance of showers in the afternoon. Cool with highs around 70. West winds 10 to 15 miles an hour. Chance of rain 70%. And now the extended forecast. Thursday, mainly clear. Highs in the mid-70s. Lows in the mid-50s. Friday, mainly clear. Highs in the lower 80s. Lows in the upper 50s. Saturday, partly cloudy. Highs in the lower 80s. Lows in the lower 60s. Sunday, mostly cloudy. A 50% chance of showers. Highs in the mid-80s. Lows in the mid-60s. 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

However, the report from Rochester was not available. Around the region, at 10 a.m. it was sunny, with a temperature of 72 at Erie, 69 at Niagara Falls, 63 at Elmira, and 71 at Watertown. It was mostly sunny, with a temperature of 70 at Buffalo, 71 at Syracuse, and 64 at Binghamton. At Oswego, winds were south at 6 knots, with a temperature of 69 degrees. The central Lake Ontario buoy winds were from the south at 8 knots. The forecast for the Genesee Valley and Northern Finger Lakes, including Rochester, Geneseo, Canandaigua, Newark, and Fairhaven. Rest of today, sunny. Highs ranging from the upper 70s along the lakeshore to the lower 80s inland. South winds around 10 miles an hour, becoming light. Tonight, mostly cloudy. Lows ranging from the mid-60s inland to the upper 60s along the lakeshore. Light winds, becoming south 5 to 10 miles an hour. Tuesday, a chance of showers and thunderstorms in the morning, then showers with a chance of thunderstorms in the afternoon. Humid with highs ranging from the mid-70s on the hilltops to the lower 80s across the lower elevations. South winds 10 to 15 miles an hour with gusts up to 30 miles an hour in the afternoon. Chance of rain 90%. Tuesday night, showers likely with a chance of thunderstorms in the evening, then showers likely overnight. Monday with lows ranging from the lower 60s inland to the mid-60s along the lakeshore. Southwest winds 10 to 15 miles an hour, becoming west 5 to 10 miles an hour. Chance of rain 70%. Wednesday, partly sunny with a 50% chance of showers. Breezy, cooler with highs ranging from the mid-60s on the hilltops to the lower 70s across the lower elevations. West winds 10 to 20 miles an hour with gusts up to 30 miles an hour in the afternoon. The forecast for the Southern Finger Lakes, including Pinyan, Seneca Falls, and Auburn. Rest of today, sunny. Highs in the upper 70s. Southwest winds 10 miles an hour or less. Tonight, mostly cloudy. Lows in the mid-60s. Light winds, becoming south 10 to 15 miles an hour. Tuesday, partly sunny with a chance of showers in the morning, then mostly cloudy with showers with a chance of thunderstorms in the afternoon. Humid with highs in the upper 70s. South winds 10 to 15 miles an hour with gusts up to 30 miles an hour. Chance of rain 90%. Tuesday night, showers with a chance of thunderstorms in the evening, then showers overnight. Monday with lows in the lower 60s. South winds 10 to 15 miles an hour, becoming southwest 5 to 10 miles an hour. Chance of rain 80%. Wednesday, partly sunny. Showers likely in the morning, then a chance of showers in the afternoon. Cool highs around 70. West winds 10 to 15 miles an hour. Chance of rain 70%. And now the extended forecast. Thursday, mainly clear. Highs in the mid-70s. Lows in the mid-50s. Friday, mainly clear. Highs in the lower 80s. Lows in the upper 50s. Saturday, partly cloudy. Highs in the lower 80s. Lows in the lower 60s. Sunday, mostly cloudy. A 50% chance of showers. Highs in the mid-80s. Lows in the mid-60s. This is the NOAA Weather Radio KHA 53 in Rochester. Your source for official weather information across the Western Finger Lakes and the Genesee Valley. KHA 53 operates on a frequency of 162.40 MHz. Around the region at 10 a.m. skies ranged from sunny to mostly sunny. It was 72 at Erie, 70 at Buffalo, 69 at Niagara Falls, and 70 at Toronto. Syracuse reported 71, Elmira reported 63, Binghamton reported 64, and Watertown reported 71. At Oswego, winds were south at 6 knots, with a temperature of 69 degrees. The central Lake Ontario buoy winds were south at 6 knots, with a temperature of 66 degrees, and the waves were 1 foot. The forecast for the Genesee Valley and Northern Finger Lakes, including Rochester, Geneseo, Canandaigua, Newark, and Fairhaven. Rest of today, sunny. Highs ranging from the upper 70s along the lakeshore to the lower 80s inland. South winds around 10 miles an hour, becoming light. Tonight, mostly cloudy. Lows ranging from the mid-60s inland to

upper 60s along the lake shore. Light winds, becoming south 5 to 10 miles an hour. Tuesday, a chance of showers and thunderstorms in the morning, then showers with a chance of thunderstorms in the afternoon. Humid with highs ranging from the mid-70s on the hilltops to the lower 80s across the lower elevations. South winds 10 to 15 miles an hour with gusts up to 30 miles an hour in the afternoon. Chance of rain 90%. Tuesday night, showers likely with a chance of thunderstorms in the evening, then showers likely overnight. Muggy with lows ranging from the lower 60s inland to the mid-60s along the lake shore. Southwest winds 10 to 15 miles an hour, becoming west 5 to 10 miles an hour. Chance of rain 70%. Wednesday, partly sunny with a 50% chance of showers. Breezy, cooler with highs ranging from the mid-60s on the hilltops to the lower 70s across the lower elevations. West winds 10 to 20 miles an hour with gusts up to 30 miles an hour in the afternoon. The forecast for the Southern Finger Lakes, including Pinyan, Seneca Falls, and Auburn. Rest of today, sunny. Highs in the upper 70s. Southwest winds 10 miles an hour or less. Tonight, mostly cloudy. Lows in the mid-60s. Light winds, becoming south 10 to 15 miles an hour. Tuesday, partly sunny with a chance of showers in the morning, then mostly cloudy with showers with a chance of thunderstorms in the afternoon. Humid with highs in the upper 70s. South winds 10 to 15 miles an hour with gusts up to 30 miles an hour. Chance of rain 90%. Tuesday night, showers with a chance of thunderstorms in the evening, then showers overnight. Muggy with lows in the lower 60s. South winds 10 to 15 miles an hour, becoming southwest 5 to 10 miles an hour. Chance of rain 80%. Wednesday, partly sunny. Showers likely in the morning, then a chance of showers in the afternoon. Cool highs around 70. West winds 10 to 15 miles an hour. Chance of rain 70%. And now the extended forecast. Thursday, mainly clear. Highs in the mid-70s. Lows in the mid-50s. Friday, mainly clear. Highs in the lower 80s. Lows in the upper 50s. Saturday, partly cloudy. Highs in the lower 80s. Lows in the lower 60s. Sunday, mostly cloudy. A 50% chance of showers. Highs in the mid-80s. Lows in the mid-60s. The Rochester, New York climate summary for yesterday, July 19, 2026. Yesterday's high temperature of 73 degrees occurred at 4 p.m. Yesterday's low temperature of 56 degrees occurred at 11:59 p.m. No precipitation fell yesterday, which leaves the monthly total at 4.24 inches. The total precipitation for the year still stands at 27.54 inches. There were no heating degree days yesterday. This leaves the monthly total at zero. The yearly total since July 1st is zero. There were no cooling degree days yesterday. This leaves the monthly total at 181. The yearly total since January 1st is 338. Yesterday the maximum wind observed was 17 miles an hour from the north. The highest wind gust observed was 25 miles per hour from the north, which occurred at 12:10 a.m. Yesterday the average wind speed was 8 miles per hour. The record high for today is 99, which occurred in 1894, and the record low is 46, which occurred in 1965. Sunrise today is at 5:49 a.m. and sunset is at 8:44 p.m. This is the NOAA Weather Radio KHA 53 in Rochester. Your source for official weather information across the Western Finger Lakes and the Genesee Valley. KHA 53 operates on a frequency of 162.40 MHz. Around the region at 10 a.m. skies ranged from sunny to mostly sunny. It was 72 at Erie, 70 at Buffalo, 69 at Niagara Falls, and 70 at Toronto. Syracuse reported 71, Elmira reported 63, Binghamton reported 64, and Watertown reported 71. At Oswego, winds were south at 6 knots, with a temperature of 69 degrees. The Central Lake Ontario buoy winds were south at 6 knots, with a temperature of 66 degrees, and the waves were 1 foot. The forecast for the Genesee Valley and Northern Finger Lakes, including Rochester, Geneseo, Canandaigua,

Newark, and Fairhaven. Rest of today, sunny. Highs ranging from the upper 70s along the lakeshore to the lower 80s inland. South winds around 10 miles an hour, becoming light. Tonight, mostly cloudy. Lows ranging from the mid-60s inland to the upper 60s along the lakeshore. Light winds, becoming south 5 to 10 miles an hour. Tuesday, a chance of showers and thunderstorms in the morning, then showers with a chance of thunderstorms in the afternoon. Humid with highs ranging from the mid-70s on the hilltops to the lower 80s across the lower elevations. South winds 10 to 15 miles an hour with gusts up to 30 miles an hour in the afternoon. Chance of rain 90%. Tuesday night, showers likely with a chance of thunderstorms in the evening, then showers likely overnight. Monday with lows ranging from the lower 60s inland to the mid-60s along the lakeshore. Southwest winds 10 to 15 miles an hour, becoming west 5 to 10 miles an hour. Chance of rain 70%. Wednesday, partly sunny with a 50% chance of showers. Breezy, cooler with highs ranging from the mid-60s on the hilltops to the lower 70s across the lower elevations. West winds 10 to 20 miles an hour with gusts up to 30 miles an hour in the afternoon. The forecast for the Southern Finger Lakes, including Tinian, Seneca Falls, and Auburn. Rest of today, sunny. Highs in the upper 70s. Southwest winds 10 miles an hour or less. Tonight, mostly cloudy. Lows in the mid-60s. Light winds, becoming south 10 to 15 miles an hour. Tuesday, partly sunny with a chance of showers in the morning, then mostly cloudy with showers with a chance of thunderstorms in the afternoon. Humid with highs in the upper 70s. South winds 10 to 15 miles an hour with gusts up to 30 miles an hour. Chance of rain 90%. Tuesday night, showers with a chance of thunderstorms in the evening, then showers overnight. Monday with lows in the lower 60s. South winds 10 to 15 miles an hour, becoming southwest 5 to 10 miles an hour. Chance of rain 80%. Wednesday, partly sunny. Showers likely in the morning, then a chance of showers in the afternoon. Cool with highs around 70. West winds 10 to 15 miles an hour. Chance of rain 70%. And now the extended forecast. Thursday, mainly clear. Highs in the mid-70s. Lows in the mid-50s. Friday, mainly clear. Highs in the lower 80s. Lows in the upper 50s. Saturday, partly cloudy. Highs in the lower 80s. Lows in the lower 60s. Sunday, mostly cloudy. A 50% chance of showers. Highs in the mid-80s. Lows in the mid-60s. 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Your source for official weather information across the Western Finger Lakes and the Genesee Valley. KHA 53 operates on a frequency of 162.40 MHz. Around the region at 10 a.m. the skies ranged from sunny to mostly sunny. It was 72 at Erie, 70 at Buffalo, 69 at Niagara Falls, and 70 at Toronto. Syracuse reported 71, Elmira reported 63, Binghamton reported 64, and Watertown reported 71. At Oswego, winds were south at 6 knots, with a temperature of 69 degrees. The Central Lake Ontario buoy winds were south at 6 knots, with a temperature of 66 degrees, and the waves were 1 foot. The forecast for the Genesee Valley and Northern Finger Lakes, including Rochester, Geneseo, Canandaigua, Newark, and Fairhaven. Rest of today, sunny. Highs ranging from the upper 70s along the lakeshore to the lower 80s inland. South winds around 10 miles an hour, becoming light. Tonight, mostly cloudy. Lows ranging from the mid-60s inland to the upper 60s along the lakeshore. Light winds, becoming south 5 to 10 miles an hour. Tuesday, a chance of showers and thunderstorms in the morning, then showers with a chance of thunderstorms in the afternoon. Humid with highs ranging from the mid-70s on the hilltops to the lower 80s across the lower elevations. South winds 10 to 15 miles an hour with gusts up to 30 miles an hour in the afternoon. Chance of rain 90%. Tuesday night, showers likely with a chance of thunderstorms in the evening, then showers likely overnight. Monday with lows ranging from the lower 60s inland to the mid-60s

on the lake shore. Southwest winds 10 to 15 miles an hour, becoming west 5 to 10 miles an hour. Chance of rain 70%. Wednesday, partly sunny with a 50% chance of showers. Breezy, cooler with highs ranging from the mid-60s on the hilltops to the lower 70s across the lower elevations. West winds 10 to 20 miles an hour with gusts up to 30 miles an hour in the afternoon. The forecast for the Southern Finger Lakes, including Tinian, Seneca Falls, and Auburn. Rest of today, sunny. Highs in the upper 70s. Southwest winds 10 miles an hour or less. Tonight, mostly cloudy. Lows in the mid-60s. Light winds, becoming south 10 to 15 miles an hour. Tuesday, partly sunny with a chance of showers in the morning, then mostly cloudy with showers with a chance of thunderstorms in the afternoon. Humid with highs in the upper 70s. South winds 10 to 15 miles an hour with gusts up to 30 miles an hour. Chance of rain 90%. Tuesday night, showers with a chance of thunderstorms in the evening, then showers overnight. Muggy with lows in the lower 60s. South winds 10 to 15 miles an hour, becoming southwest 5 to 10 miles an hour. Chance of rain 80%. Wednesday, partly sunny. Showers likely in the morning, then a chance of showers in the afternoon. Cool highs around 70. West winds 10 to 15 miles an hour. Chance of rain 70%. And now the extended forecast. Thursday, mainly clear. Highs in the mid-70s. Lows in the mid-50s. Friday, mainly clear. Highs in the lower 80s. Lows in the upper 50s. Saturday, partly cloudy. Highs in the lower 80s. Lows in the lower 60s. Sunday, mostly cloudy. A 50% chance of showers. Highs in the mid-80s. Lows in the mid-60s. This is the NOAA Weather Radio KHA 53 in Rochester. Your source for official weather information across the Western Finger Lakes and the Genesee Valley. KHA 53 operates on a frequency of 162.40 MHz. Around the region at 10 a.m. the skies ranged from sunny to mostly sunny. It was 72 at Erie, 70 at Buffalo, 69 at Niagara Falls, and 70 at Toronto. Syracuse reported 71, Elmira reported 63, Binghamton reported 64, and Watertown reported 71. At Oswego, winds were south at 6 knots, with a temperature of 69 degrees. The Central Lake Ontario buoy winds were south at 6 knots, with a temperature of 66 degrees, and the waves were 1 foot. The forecast for the Genesee Valley and Northern Finger Lakes, including Rochester, Geneseo, Canandaigua, Newark, and Fairhaven. Rest of today, sunny. Highs ranging from the upper 70s along the lake shore to the lower 80s inland. South winds around 10 miles an hour, becoming light. Tonight, mostly cloudy. Lows ranging from the mid-60s inland to the upper 60s along the lake shore. Light winds, becoming south 5 to 10 miles an hour. Tuesday, a chance of showers and thunderstorms in the morning, then showers with a chance of thunderstorms in the afternoon. Humid with highs ranging from the mid-70s on the hilltops to the lower 80s across the lower elevations. South winds 10 to 15 miles an hour with gusts up to 30 miles an hour in the afternoon. Chance of rain 90%. Tuesday night, showers likely with a chance of thunderstorms in the evening, then showers likely overnight. Muggy with lows ranging from the lower 60s inland to the mid-60s along the lake shore. Southwest winds 10 to 15 miles an hour, becoming west 5 to 10 miles an hour. Chance of rain 70%. Wednesday, partly sunny with a 50% chance of showers. Breezy, cooler with highs ranging from the mid-60s on the hilltops to the lower 70s across the lower elevations. West winds 10 to 20 miles an hour with gusts up to 30 miles an hour in the afternoon. The forecast for the Southern Finger Lakes, including Tinian, Seneca Falls, and Auburn. Rest of today, sunny. Highs in the upper 70s. Southwest winds 10 miles an hour or less. Tonight, mostly cloudy. Lows in the mid-60s. Light winds, becoming south 10 to 15 miles an hour. Tuesday, partly sunny with a chance of showers in the morning, then mostly cloudy with showers with a chance of thunderstorms

the afternoon. Humid with highs in the upper 70s. South winds 10 to 15 miles an hour with gusts up to 30 miles an hour. Chance of rain 90%. Tuesday night, showers with a chance of thunderstorms in the evening, then showers overnight. Muggy with lows in the lower 60s. South winds 10 to 15 miles an hour, becoming southwest 5 to 10 miles an hour. Chance of rain 80%. Wednesday, partly sunny. Showers likely in the morning, then a chance of showers in the afternoon. Cool highs around 70. West winds 10 to 15 miles an hour. Chance of rain 70%. And now the extended forecast. Thursday, mainly clear. Highs in the mid-70s. Lows in the mid-50s. Friday, mainly clear. Highs in the lower 80s. Lows in the upper 50s. Saturday, partly cloudy. Highs in the lower 80s. Lows in the lower 60s. Sunday, mostly cloudy. A 50% chance of showers. Highs in the mid-80s. Lows in the mid-60s. The Nearshore Marine Forecast, for the Niagara River to Hamelin Beach along Lake Ontario. This afternoon, southwest winds 10 knots or less becoming east. Sunny. Waves 1 foot or less. Tonight, southeast winds 5 to 15 knots becoming south. Mostly cloudy. Waves 2 feet or less. Tuesday, south winds 15 to 20 knots becoming southwest. Showers with a chance of thunderstorms. Waves 1 to 3 feet building to 2 to 4 feet, then subsiding to 1 to 3 feet. Tuesday night, southwest winds 15 to 20 knots becoming west. Showers with a chance of thunderstorms in the evening, then a chance of showers overnight. Waves 1 to 3 feet building to 3 to 6 feet. Waves occasionally around 7 feet. Wednesday, west winds 15 to 25 knots diminishing to 10 to 15 knots. Mostly cloudy, then clearing. Waves 4 to 7 feet subsiding to 2 to 4 feet. Waves occasionally around 9 feet. Thursday, west winds 5 to 10 knots becoming southwest. Mainly clear. Waves 2 feet or less. Friday, northwest winds 10 knots or less becoming southwest. Mainly clear, then becoming partly cloudy. Waves 1 foot or less. Winds and waves higher and near thunderstorms. The Nearshore Marine Forecast, for Hamelin Beach to Sodus Bay. This afternoon, southwest winds 10 knots or less becoming northeast. Sunny. Waves 1 foot or less. Tonight, east winds 10 knots or less becoming south 10 to 15 knots. Mostly cloudy. Waves 2 feet or less. Tuesday, south winds 10 to 15 knots becoming southwest. Showers with a chance of thunderstorms. Waves 2 feet or less. Tuesday night, southwest winds 10 to 15 knots becoming west 15 to 20 knots. Showers with a chance of thunderstorms. Waves 2 feet or less. Tuesday night, southwest winds 10 to 15 knots becoming west 15 to 20 knots. Showers with a chance of thunderstorms in the evening, then showers likely overnight. Waves 1 to 3 feet building to 3 to 6 feet. Waves occasionally around 7 feet. Wednesday, west winds 15 to 25 knots. A chance of showers during the day. Waves 5 to 8 feet subsiding to 3 to 5 feet. Waves occasionally around 10 feet. Thursday, west winds 10 knots or less becoming southwest. Mainly clear. Waves 1 to 3 feet subsiding to 1 foot or less. Friday, southwest winds less than 10 knots. Mainly clear, then becoming partly cloudy. Waves 1 foot or less. Winds and waves higher and near thunderstorms. The water temperature off Rochester is 74 degrees. The Nearshore Marine Forecast, for Sodus Bay to Mexico Bay. This afternoon, southwest winds 5 to 10 knots becoming north. Sunny. Waves 1 foot or less. Tonight, northeast winds 5 to 15 knots becoming south 15 to 20 knots. Mostly cloudy. Waves 2 feet or less. Tuesday, south winds 15 to 20 knots diminishing to 10 to 15 knots. A chance of showers and thunderstorms in the morning, then showers with a chance of

Ottawa, Newark, and Fairhaven. Rest of today, sunny. Highs ranging from the upper 70s along the lakeshore to the lower 80s inland. South winds around 10 miles an hour, becoming light. Tonight, mostly cloudy. Lows ranging from the mid-60s inland to the upper 60s along the lakeshore. Light winds, becoming south 5 to 10 miles an hour. Tuesday, a chance of showers and thunderstorms in the morning, then showers with a chance of thunderstorms in the afternoon. Humid with highs ranging from the mid-70s on the hilltops to the lower 80s across the lower elevations. South winds 10 to 15 miles an hour with gusts up to 30 miles an hour in the afternoon. Chance of rain 90%. Tuesday night, showers likely with a chance of thunderstorms in the evening, then showers likely overnight. Monday with lows ranging from the lower 60s inland to the mid-60s along the lakeshore. Southwest winds 10 to 15 miles an hour, becoming west 5 to 10 miles an hour. Chance of rain 70%. Wednesday, partly sunny with a 50% chance of showers. Breezy, cooler with highs ranging from the mid-60s on the hilltops to the lower 70s across the lower elevations. West winds 10 to 20 miles an hour with gusts up to 30 miles an hour in the afternoon. The forecast for the Southern Finger Lakes, including Pinyan, Seneca Falls, and Auburn. Rest of today, sunny. Highs in the upper 70s. Southwest winds 10 miles an hour or less. Tonight, mostly cloudy. Lows in the mid-60s. Light winds, becoming south 10 to 15 miles an hour. Tuesday, partly sunny with a chance of showers in the morning, then mostly cloudy with showers with a chance of thunderstorms in the afternoon. Humid with highs in the upper 70s. South winds 10 to 15 miles an hour with gusts up to 30 miles an hour. Chance of rain 90%. Tuesday night, showers with a chance of thunderstorms in the evening, then showers overnight. Monday with lows in the lower 60s. South winds 10 to 15 miles an hour, becoming southwest 5 to 10 miles an hour. Chance of rain 80%. Wednesday, partly sunny. Showers likely in the morning, then a chance of showers in the afternoon. Cool with highs around 70. West winds 10 to 15 miles an hour. Chance of rain 70%. And now the extended forecast. Thursday, mainly clear. Highs in the mid-70s. Lows in the mid-50s. Friday, mainly clear. Highs in the lower 80s. Lows in the upper 50s. Saturday, partly cloudy. Highs in the lower 80s. Lows in the lower 60s. Sunday, mostly cloudy. A 50% chance of showers. Highs in the mid-80s. Lows in the mid-60s. The Rochester, New York climate summary for yesterday, July 19, 2026. Yesterday's high temperature of 73 degrees occurred at 4 p.m. Yesterday's low temperature of 56 degrees occurred at 11:59 p.m. No precipitation fell yesterday, which leaves the monthly total at 4.24 inches. The total precipitation for the year still stands at 27.54 inches. There were no heating degree days yesterday. This leaves the monthly total at zero. The yearly total since July 1st is zero. There were no cooling degree days yesterday. This leaves the monthly total at 181. The yearly total since January 1st is 338. Yesterday the maximum wind observed was 17 miles an hour from the north. The highest wind gust observed was 25 miles per hour from the north, which occurred at 12:10 a.m. Yesterday the average wind speed was 8 miles per hour. The record high for today is 99, which occurred in 1894, and the record low is 46, which occurred in 1965. Sunrise today is at 5:49 a.m. and sunset is at 8:44 p.m. This is the NOAA Weather Radio KHA-53 in Rochester. 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Around the region at 10 a.m. skies ranged from sunny to mostly sunny. It was 72 at Erie, 70 at Buffalo, 69 at Niagara Falls, and 70 at Toronto. Syracuse reported 71, Elmira reported 63, Binghamton reported 64, and Watertown reported 71.
At Oswego, winds were south at 6 knots, with a temperature of 69 degrees. The Central Lake Ontario buoy winds were south at 6 knots, with a temperature of 66 degrees, and the waves were 1 foot. The forecast for the Genesee Valley and Northern Finger Lakes, including Rochester, Geneseo, Canandaigua, Newark, and Fairhaven. Rest of today, sunny. Highs ranging from the upper 70s along the lakeshore to the lower 80s inland. South winds around 10 miles an hour, becoming light. Tonight, mostly cloudy. Lows ranging from the mid-60s inland to the upper 60s along the lakeshore. Light winds, becoming south 5 to 10 miles an hour. Tuesday, a chance of showers and thunderstorms in the morning, then showers with a chance of thunderstorms in the afternoon. Humid with highs ranging from the mid-70s on the hilltops to the lower 80s across the lower elevations. South winds 10 to 15 miles an hour with gusts up to 30 miles an hour in the afternoon. Chance of rain 90%. Tuesday night, showers likely with a chance of thunderstorms in the evening, then showers likely overnight. Muggy with lows ranging from the lower 60s inland to the mid-60s along the lakeshore. Southwest winds 10 to 15 miles an hour, becoming west 5 to 10 miles an hour. Chance of rain 70%. Wednesday, partly sunny with a 50% chance of showers. Breezy, cooler with highs ranging from the mid-60s on the hilltops to the lower 70s across the lower elevations. West winds 10 to 20 miles an hour with gusts up to 30 miles an hour in the afternoon. The forecast for the Southern Finger Lakes, including Pinyan, Seneca Falls, and Auburn. Rest of today, sunny. Highs in the upper 70s. Southwest winds 10 miles an hour or less. Tonight, mostly cloudy. Lows in the mid-60s. Light winds, becoming south 10 to 15 miles an hour. Tuesday, partly sunny with a chance of showers in the morning, then mostly cloudy with showers with a chance of thunderstorms in the afternoon. Humid with highs in the upper 70s. South winds 10 to 15 miles an hour with gusts up to 30 miles an hour. Chance of rain 90%. Tuesday night, showers with a chance of thunderstorms in the evening, then showers overnight. Muggy with lows in the lower 60s. South winds 10 to 15 miles an hour, becoming southwest 5 to 10 miles an hour. Chance of rain 80%. Wednesday, partly sunny. Showers likely in the morning, then a chance of showers in the afternoon. Cool highs around 70. West winds 10 to 15 miles an hour. Chance of rain 70%. And now the extended forecast. Thursday, mainly clear. Highs in the mid-70s. Lows in the mid-50s. Friday, mainly clear. Highs in the lower 80s. Lows in the upper 50s. Saturday, partly cloudy. Highs in the lower 80s. Lows in the lower 60s. Sunday, mostly cloudy. A 50% chance of showers. Highs in the mid-80s. Lows in the mid-60s. This is the NOAA Weather Radio KHA 53 in Rochester. Your source for official weather information across the Western Finger Lakes and the Genesee Valley. KHA 53 operates on a frequency of 162.40 MHz. Around the region at 10 a.m. skies ranged from sunny to mostly sunny. It was 72 at Erie, 70 at Buffalo, 69 at Niagara Falls, and 70 at Toronto. Syracuse reported 71, Elmira reported 63, Binghamton reported 64, and Watertown reported 71. At Oswego, winds were south at 6 knots, with a temperature of 69 degrees. The Central Lake Ontario buoy winds were south at 6 knots, with a temperature of 66 degrees, and the waves were 1 foot. The forecast for the Genesee Valley and Northern Finger Lakes, including Rochester, Geneseo, Canandaigua, Newark, and Fairhaven. Rest of today, sunny. Highs ranging from the upper 70s along the lakeshore to the lower 80s inland. South winds around 10 miles an hour, becoming light. Tonight, mostly cloudy. Lows ranging from the mid-60s inland to the upper 60s along the lakeshore. Light winds, becoming south 5 to 10 miles an hour. Tuesday, a chance of showers and thunderstorms in the morning, then showers with a chance of thunderstorms in the afternoon.
humid with highs ranging from the mid-70s on the hilltops to the lower 80s across the lower elevations.

south winds 10 to 15 miles an hour with gusts up to 30 miles an hour in the afternoon. Chance of rain 90%. Tuesday night, showers likely with a chance of thunderstorms in the evening, then showers likely overnight. Monday with lows ranging from the lower 60s inland to the mid 60s along the lake shore. Southwest winds 10 to 15 miles an hour, becoming west 5 to 10 miles an hour. Chance of rain 70%. Wednesday, partly sunny with a 50% chance of showers. Breezy, cooler with highs ranging from the mid-60s on the hilltops to the lower 70s across the lower elevations. West winds 10 to 20 miles an hour with gusts up to 30 miles an hour in the afternoon. The forecast for the Southern Finger Lakes, including Pinyan, Seneca Falls, and Auburn. Rest of today, sunny. Highs in the upper 70s. Southwest winds 10 miles an hour or less. Tonight, mostly cloudy. Lows in the mid-60s. Light winds, becoming south 10 to 15 miles an hour. Tuesday, partly sunny with a chance of showers in the morning, then mostly cloudy with showers with a chance of thunderstorms in the afternoon. Humid with highs in the upper 70s. South winds 10 to 15 miles an hour with gusts up to 30 miles an hour. Chance of rain 90%. Tuesday night, showers with a chance of thunderstorms in the evening, then showers overnight. Monday with lows in the lower 60s. South winds 10 to 15 miles an hour, becoming southwest 5 to 10 miles an hour. Chance of rain 80%. Wednesday, partly sunny. Showers likely in the morning, then a chance of showers in the afternoon. Cool with highs around 70. West winds 10 to 15 miles an hour. Chance of rain 70%. And now the extended forecast. Thursday, mainly clear. Highs in the mid-70s. Lows in the mid-50s. Friday, mainly clear. Highs in the lower 80s. Lows in the upper 50s. Saturday, partly cloudy. Highs in the lower 80s. Lows in the lower 60s. Sunday, mostly cloudy. A 50% chance of showers. Highs in the mid-80s. Lows in the mid-60s. This is the NOAA Weather Radio KHA 53 in Rochester. Your source for official weather information across the Western Finger Lakes and the Genesee Valley. KHA 53 operates on a frequency of 162.40 MHz. Around the region at 10 a.m. the skies ranged from sunny to mostly sunny. It was 72 at Erie, 70 at Buffalo, 69 at Niagara Falls, and 70 at Toronto. Syracuse reported 71, Elmira reported 63, Binghamton reported 64, and Watertown reported 71. At Oswego, winds were south at 6 knots, with a temperature of 69 degrees. The Central Lake Ontario buoy winds were south at 6 knots, with a temperature of 66 degrees, and the waves were 1 foot. The forecast for the Genesee Valley and Northern Finger Lakes, including Rochester, Geneseo, Canandaigua, Newark, and Fairhaven. Rest of today, sunny. Highs ranging from the upper 70s along the lake shore to the lower 80s inland. South winds around 10 miles an hour, becoming light. Tonight, mostly cloudy. Lows ranging from the mid-60s inland to the upper 60s along the lake shore. Light winds, becoming south 5 to 10 miles an hour. Tuesday, a chance of showers and thunderstorms in the morning, then showers with a chance of thunderstorms in the afternoon. Humid with highs ranging from the mid-70s on the hilltops to the lower 80s across the lower elevations. South winds 10 to 15 miles an hour with gusts up to 30 miles an hour in the afternoon. Chance of rain 90%. Tuesday night, showers likely with a chance of thunderstorms in the evening, then showers likely overnight. Monday with lows ranging from the lower 60s inland to the mid-60s along the lake shore. Southwest winds 10 to 15 miles an hour, becoming west 5 to 10 miles an hour. Chance of rain 70%. Wednesday, partly sunny with a 50% chance of showers. Breezy, cooler with highs ranging from the mid-60s on the hilltops to the lower 70s across the lower elevations. West winds 10 to 20 miles an hour with gusts up to 30 miles an hour in the afternoon. The forecast for the Southern Finger Lakes, including Pinyan, Seneca Falls, and Auburn. Rest of today, sunny. Highs in the upper 70s.

southwest winds 10 miles an hour or less. Tonight, mostly cloudy. Lows in the mid-60s. Light winds, becoming south 10 to 15 miles an hour. Tuesday, partly sunny with a chance of showers in the morning, then mostly cloudy with showers with a chance of thunderstorms in the afternoon. Humid with highs in the upper 70s. South winds 10 to 15 miles an hour with gusts up to 30 miles an hour. Chance of rain 90%. Tuesday night, showers with a chance of thunderstorms in the evening, then showers overnight. Monday with lows in the lower 60s. South winds 10 to 15 miles an hour, becoming southwest 5 to 10 miles an hour. Chance of rain 80%. Wednesday, partly sunny. Showers likely in the morning, then a chance of showers in the afternoon. Cool highs around 70. West winds 10 to 15 miles an hour. Chance of rain 70%. And now the extended forecast. Thursday, mainly clear. Highs in the mid-70s. Lows in the mid-50s. Friday, mainly clear. Highs in the lower 80s. Lows in the upper 50s. Saturday, partly cloudy. Highs in the lower 80s. Lows in the lower 60s. Sunday, mostly cloudy. A 50% chance of showers. Highs in the mid-80s. Lows in the mid-60s. Open Lake Forecast, 4, the Niagara River to Hamlin Beach beyond 5 miles from shore. This afternoon, southwest winds 10 knots or less becoming southeast. Waves 1 foot or less. Tonight, southeast winds 5 to 15 knots becoming south. Waves 2 feet or less. Tuesday, south winds 15 to 20 knots becoming southwest. Showers with a chance of thunderstorms. Waves 1 to 3 feet building to 3 to 5 feet, then subsiding to 2 to 4 feet. Tuesday night, southwest winds 15 to 20 knots becoming west. Showers with a chance of thunderstorms in the evening, then a chance of showers overnight. Waves 2 to 4 feet building to 3 to 6 feet. Wednesday, west winds 15 to 25 knots becoming northwest and diminishing to 10 to 15 knots. Waves 4 to 7 feet subsiding to 2 to 4 feet. Waves occasionally around 9 feet. Thursday, west winds 5 to 10 knots becoming southwest. Waves 2 feet or less. Friday, southwest winds 10 knots or less. Waves 1 foot or less. Winds and waves higher and near thunderstorms. Open Lake Forecast, 4, Hamlin Beach to Mexico Bay beyond 5 miles from shore. This afternoon, southwest winds 5 to 10 knots becoming northeast. Waves 1 foot or less. Tonight, east winds 5 to 15 knots becoming south 15 to 20 knots. Waves 1 foot or less building to 2 to 4 feet. Tuesday, south winds 15 to 20 knots. Showers with a chance of thunderstorms. Waves 3 to 5 feet subsiding to 2 to 4 feet. Tuesday night, southwest winds 10 to 15 knots becoming west 15 to 20 knots. Showers with a chance of thunderstorms. Waves 1 to 3 feet building to 3 to 6 feet. Wednesday, west winds 15 to 25 knots. Showers likely during the day. Waves 5 to 8 feet subsiding to 3 to 5 feet. Waves occasionally around 10 feet. Thursday, west winds 5 to 15 knots becoming southwest. Waves 1 to 3 feet subsiding to 1 foot or less. Friday, southwest winds 10 knots or less becoming south. Waves 1 foot or less. Winds and waves higher and near thunderstorms. This is the NOAA Weather Radio KHA 53 in Rochester. Your source for official weather information across the Western Finger Lakes and the Genesee Valley. KHA 53 operates on a frequency of 162.40 MHz. The 11 a.m. weather at Rochester, it was mostly sunny. The temperature was 72 degrees Fahrenheit or 22 degrees Celsius, the dew point 57 and the relative humidity 59%. The wind was southwest at 10 miles an hour. The pressure was 29.99 inches and steady. Repeating at Rochester, it was mostly sunny, temperature 72 degrees. Around the region at 10 a.m. skies ranged from sunny to mostly sunny. It was 72 at Erie, 70 at Buffalo, 69 at Niagara Falls, and 70 at Toronto. Syracuse.

light winds, becoming south 5 to 10 miles an hour. Tuesday, a chance of showers and thunderstorms in the morning, then showers with a chance of thunderstorms in the afternoon. Humid with highs ranging from the mid-70s on the hilltops to the lower 80s across the lower elevations. South winds 10 to 15 miles an hour with gusts up to 30 miles an hour in the afternoon. Chance of rain 90%. Tuesday night, showers likely with a chance of thunderstorms in the evening, then showers likely overnight. Muggy with lows ranging from the lower 60s inland to the mid-60s along the lake shore. Southwest winds 10 to 15 miles an hour, becoming west 5 to 10 miles an hour. Chance of rain 70%. Wednesday, partly sunny with a 50% chance of showers. Breezy, cooler with highs ranging from the mid-60s on the hilltops to the lower 70s across the lower elevations. West winds 10 to 20 miles an hour with gusts up to 30 miles an hour in the afternoon. The forecast for the Southern Finger Lakes, including Penyan, Seneca Falls, and Auburn. Rest of today, sunny. Highs in the upper 70s. Southwest winds 10 miles an hour or less. Tonight, mostly cloudy. Lows in the mid-60s. Light winds, becoming south 10 to 15 miles an hour. Tuesday, partly sunny with a chance of showers in the morning, then mostly cloudy with showers with a chance of thunderstorms in the afternoon. Humid with highs in the upper 70s. South winds 10 to 15 miles an hour with gusts up to 30 miles an hour. Chance of rain 90%. Tuesday night, showers with a chance of thunderstorms in the evening, then showers overnight. Muggy with lows in the lower 60s. South winds 10 to 15 miles an hour, becoming southwest 5 to 10 miles an hour. Chance of rain 80%. Wednesday, partly sunny. Showers likely in the morning, then a chance of showers in the afternoon. Cool highs around 70. West winds 10 to 15 miles an hour. Chance of rain 70%. And now the extended forecast. Thursday, mainly clear. Highs in the mid-70s. Lows in the mid-50s. Friday, mainly clear. Highs in the lower 80s. Lows in the upper 50s. Saturday, partly cloudy. Highs in the lower 80s. Lows in the lower 60s. Sunday, mostly cloudy. A 50% chance of showers. Highs in the mid-80s. Lows in the mid-60s. 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KHA 53 operates on a frequency of 162.40 MHz. The 11 a.m. weather at Rochester, it was mostly sunny. The temperature was 72 degrees Fahrenheit or 22 degrees Celsius, the dew point 57 and the relative humidity 59%. The wind was southwest at 10 miles an hour. The pressure was 29.99 inches and steady. Repeating at Rochester, it was mostly sunny, temperature 72 degrees. Around the region at 11 a.m. at Erie, haze was reported, with a temperature of 74. It was sunny, with a temperature of 71 at Niagara Falls, 71 at Elmira, 67 at Binghamton, and 73 at Watertown. It was mostly sunny, with a temperature of 72 at Buffalo, and 73 at Syracuse. At Oswego, winds were south at 5 knots, with a temperature of 72 degrees. The Central Lake Ontario buoy winds were south at 6 knots, with a temperature of 66 degrees, and the waves were 1 foot. The forecast for the Genesee Valley and Northern Finger Lakes, including Rochester, Geneseo, Canandaigua, Newark, and Fairhaven. Rest of today, sunny. Highs ranging from the upper 70s along the lake shore to the lower 80s inland. South winds around 10 miles an hour, becoming light. Tonight, mostly cloudy. Lows ranging from the mid-60s inland to the upper 60s along the lake shore. Light winds, becoming south 5 to 10 miles an hour. Tuesday, a chance of showers and thunderstorms in the morning, then showers with a chance of thunderstorms in the afternoon. Humid with highs ranging from the mid-70s on the hilltops to the lower 80s across the lower elevations. South winds 10 to 15 miles an hour with gusts up to 30 miles an hour in the afternoon. Chance of rain 90%. Tuesday night, showers likely with a chance of thunderstorms in the evening.

showers likely overnight. Monday, with lows ranging from the lower 60s inland to the mid-60s along the lakeshore. Southwest winds 10 to 15 miles an hour, becoming west 5 to 10 miles an hour. Chance of rain 70%. Wednesday, partly sunny with a 50% chance of showers. Breezy, cooler with highs ranging from the mid-60s on the hilltops to the lower 70s across the lower elevations. West winds 10 to 20 miles an hour with gusts up to 30 miles an hour in the afternoon. The forecast for the Southern Finger Lakes, including Tinian, Seneca Falls, and Auburn. Rest of today, sunny. Highs in the upper 70s. Southwest winds 10 miles an hour or less. Tonight, mostly cloudy. Lows in the mid-60s. Light winds, becoming south 10 to 15 miles an hour. Tuesday, partly sunny with a chance of showers in the morning, then mostly cloudy with showers with a chance of thunderstorms in the afternoon. Humid with highs in the upper 70s. South winds 10 to 15 miles an hour with gusts up to 30 miles an hour. Chance of rain 90%. Tuesday night, showers with a chance of thunderstorms in the evening, then showers overnight. Monday with lows in the lower 60s. South winds 10 to 15 miles an hour, becoming southwest 5 to 10 miles an hour. Chance of rain 80%. Wednesday, partly sunny. Showers likely in the morning, then a chance of showers in the afternoon. Cool highs around 70. West winds 10 to 15 miles an hour. Chance of rain 70%. And now the extended forecast. Thursday, mainly clear. Highs in the mid-70s. Lows in the mid-50s. Friday, mainly clear. Highs in the lower 80s. Lows in the upper 50s. Saturday, partly cloudy. Highs in the lower 80s. Lows in the lower 60s. Sunday, mostly cloudy. A 50% chance of showers. Highs in the mid-80s. Lows in the mid-60s. 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KHA 53 operates on a frequency of 162.40 MHz. The 11 a.m. weather at Rochester, it was mostly sunny. The temperature was 72 degrees Fahrenheit or 22 degrees Celsius, the dew point 57 and the relative humidity 59%. The wind was southwest at 10 miles an hour. The pressure was 29.99 inches and steady. Repeating at Rochester, it was mostly sunny, temperature 72 degrees. Around the region at 11 a.m. at Erie, haze was reported, with a temperature of 74. It was sunny, with a temperature of 71 at Niagara Falls, 71 at Elmira, 67 at Binghamton, and 73 at Watertown. It was mostly sunny, with a temperature of 72 at Buffalo, and 73 at Syracuse. At Oswego, winds were south at 5 knots, with a temperature of 72 degrees. The Central Lake Ontario buoy winds were south at 6 knots, with a temperature of 66 degrees, and the waves were 1 foot. Around the region at 11 a.m. at Erie, haze was reported, with a temperature of 74. It was sunny, with a temperature of 71 at Niagara Falls, 71 at Elmira, 67 at Binghamton, and 73 at Watertown. It was mostly sunny, with a temperature of 72 at Buffalo, 72 at Toronto, and 73 at Syracuse. At Oswego, winds were south at 5 knots, with a temperature of 72 degrees. The Central Lake Ontario buoy winds were south at 6 knots, with a temperature of 66 degrees, and the waves were 1 foot. The forecast for the Genesee Valley and Northern Finger Lakes, including Rochester, Geneseo, Canandaigua, Newark, and Fairhaven. Rest of today, sunny. Highs ranging from the upper 70s along the lakeshore to the lower 80s inland. South winds around 10 miles an hour, becoming light. Tonight, mostly cloudy. Lows ranging from the mid-60s inland to the upper 60s along the lakeshore. Light winds, becoming south 5 to 10 miles an hour. Tuesday, a chance of showers and thunderstorms in the morning, then showers with a chance of thunderstorms in the afternoon. Humid with highs ranging from the mid-70s on the hilltops to the lower 80s across the lower elevations. South winds 10 to 15 miles an hour with gusts up to 30 miles an hour in the afternoon.

Sebring 90%. Tuesday night, showers likely with a chance of thunderstorms in the evening, then showers likely overnight. Muggy with lows ranging from the lower 60s inland to the mid 60s along the lake shore. Southwest winds 10 to 15 miles an hour, becoming west 5 to 10 miles an hour. Chance of rain 70%. Wednesday, partly sunny with a 50% chance of showers. Breezy, cooler with highs ranging from the mid 60s on the hilltops to the lower 70s across the lower elevations. West winds 10 to 20 miles an hour with gusts up to 30 miles an hour in the afternoon. The forecast for the Southern Finger Lakes, including Pinyan, Seneca Falls, and Auburn. Rest of today, sunny. Highs in the upper 70s. Southwest winds 10 miles an hour or less. Tonight, mostly cloudy. Lows in the mid 60s. Light winds, becoming south 10 to 15 miles an hour. Tuesday, partly sunny with a chance of showers in the morning, then mostly cloudy with showers with a chance of thunderstorms in the afternoon. Humid with highs in the upper 70s. South winds 10 to 15 miles an hour with gusts up to 30 miles an hour. Chance of rain 90%. Tuesday night, showers with a chance of thunderstorms in the evening, then showers overnight. Muggy with lows in the lower 60s. South winds 10 to 15 miles an hour, becoming southwest 5 to 10 miles an hour. Chance of rain 80%. Wednesday, partly sunny. Showers likely in the morning, then a chance of showers in the afternoon. Cool highs around 70. West winds 10 to 15 miles an hour. Chance of rain 70%. And now the extended forecast. Thursday, mainly clear. Highs in the mid-70s. Lows in the mid-50s. Friday, mainly clear. Highs in the lower 80s. Lows in the upper 50s. Saturday, partly cloudy. Highs in the lower 80s. Lows in the lower 60s. Sunday, mostly cloudy. A 50% chance of showers. Highs in the mid-80s. Lows in the mid-60s. The Rochester, New York climate summary for yesterday, July 19, 2026. Yesterday's high temperature of 73 degrees occurred at 4 p.m. Yesterday's low temperature of 56 degrees occurred at 11:59 p.m. No precipitation fell yesterday, which leaves the monthly total at 4.24 inches. The total precipitation for the year still stands at 27.54 inches. There were no heating degree days yesterday. This leaves the monthly total at zero. The yearly total since July 1st is zero. There were no cooling degree days yesterday. This leaves the monthly total at 181. The yearly total since January 1st is 338. Yesterday the maximum wind observed was 17 miles an hour from the north. The highest wind gust observed was 25 miles per hour from the north, which occurred at 12:10 a.m. Yesterday the average wind speed was 8 miles per hour. The record high for today is 99, which occurred in 1894, and the record low is 46, which occurred in 1965. Sunrise today is at 5:49 a.m. and sunset is at 8:44 p.m. This is the NOAA Weather Radio KHA 53 in Rochester. Your source for official weather information across the Western Finger Lakes and the Genesee Valley. KHA 53 operates on a frequency of 162.40 MHz. The 11 a.m. weather at Rochester, it was mostly sunny. The temperature was 72 degrees Fahrenheit or 22 degrees Celsius, the dew point 57 and the relative humidity 59%. The wind was southwest at 10 miles an hour. The pressure was 29.99 inches and steady. Repeating at Rochester, it was mostly sunny, temperature 72 degrees. Around the region at 11 a.m. at Erie, haze was reported, with a temperature of 74. It was sunny, with a temperature of 71 at Niagara Falls, 71 at Elmira, 67 at Binghamton, and 73 at Watertown. It was mostly sunny, with a temperature of 72 at Buffalo, 72 at Toronto, and 73 at Syracuse. At Oswego, winds were south at 5 knots, with a temperature of 72 degrees. The Central Lake Ontario buoy winds were south at 6 knots, with a temperature of 66 degrees, and the waves were 1 foot. The forecast for the Genesee Valley and Northern Finger Lakes, including Rochester,

Geneseo, Canandaigua, Newark, and Fairhaven. Rest of today, sunny. Highs ranging from the upper 70s along the lakeshore to the lower 80s inland. South winds around 10 miles an hour, becoming light. Tonight, mostly cloudy. Lows ranging from the mid-60s inland to the upper 60s along the lakeshore. Light winds, becoming south 5 to 10 miles an hour. Tuesday, a chance of showers and thunderstorms in the morning, then showers with a chance of thunderstorms in the afternoon. Humid with highs ranging from the mid-70s on the hilltops to the lower 80s across the lower elevations. South winds 10 to 15 miles an hour with gusts up to 30 miles an hour in the afternoon. Chance of rain 90%. Tuesday night, showers likely with a chance of thunderstorms in the evening, then showers likely overnight. Monday with lows ranging from the lower 60s inland to the mid-60s along the lakeshore. Southwest winds 10 to 15 miles an hour, becoming west 5 to 10 miles an hour. Chance of rain 70%. Wednesday, partly sunny with a 50% chance of showers. Breezy, cooler with highs ranging from the mid-60s on the hilltops to the lower 70s across the lower elevations. West winds 10 to 20 miles an hour with gusts up to 30 miles an hour in the afternoon. The forecast for the Southern Finger Lakes, including Tinian, Seneca Falls, and Auburn. Rest of today, sunny. Highs in the upper 70s. Southwest winds 10 miles an hour or less. Tonight, mostly cloudy. Lows in the mid-60s. Light winds, becoming south 10 to 15 miles an hour. Tuesday, partly sunny with a chance of showers in the morning, then mostly cloudy with showers with a chance of thunderstorms in the afternoon. Humid with highs in the upper 70s. South winds 10 to 15 miles an hour with gusts up to 30 miles an hour. Chance of rain 90%. Tuesday night, showers with a chance of thunderstorms in the evening, then showers overnight. Muggy with lows in the lower 60s. South winds 10 to 15 miles an hour, becoming southwest 5 to 10 miles an hour. Chance of rain 80%. Wednesday, partly sunny. Showers likely in the morning, then a chance of showers in the afternoon. Cool highs around 70. West winds 10 to 15 miles an hour. Chance of rain 70%. And now the extended forecast. Thursday, mainly clear. Highs in the mid-70s. Lows in the mid-50s. Friday, mainly clear. Highs in the lower 80s. Lows in the upper 50s. Saturday, partly cloudy. Highs in the lower 80s. Lows in the lower 60s. Sunday, mostly cloudy. A 50% chance of showers. Highs in the mid-80s. Lows in the mid-60s. 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KHA-53 operates on a frequency of 162.40 MHz. The 11 a.m. weather at Rochester, it was mostly sunny. The temperature was 72 degrees Fahrenheit or 22 degrees Celsius, the dew point 57 and the relative humidity 59%. The wind was southwest at 10 miles an hour. The pressure was 29.99 inches and steady. Repeating at Rochester, it was mostly sunny, temperature 72 degrees. Around the region at 11 a.m. at Erie, haze was reported, with a temperature of 74. It was sunny, with a temperature of 71 at Niagara Falls, 71 at Elmira, 67 at Binghamton, and 73 at Watertown. It was mostly sunny, with a temperature of 72 at Buffalo, 72 at Toronto, and 73 at Syracuse. At Oswego, winds were south at 5 knots, with a temperature of 72 degrees. The Central Lake Ontario buoy winds were south at 6 knots, with a temperature of 66 degrees, and the waves were 1 foot. The forecast for the Genesee Valley and Northern Finger Lakes, including Rochester, Geneseo, Canandaigua, Newark, and Fairhaven. Rest of today, sunny. Highs ranging from the upper 70s along the lakeshore to the lower 80s inland. South winds around 10 miles an hour, becoming light. Tonight, mostly cloudy. Lows ranging from the mid-60s inland to the upper 60s along the lakeshore. Light winds, becoming south 5 to 10 miles an hour. Tuesday, a chance of showers and thunderstorms.

in the morning, then showers with a chance of thunderstorms in the afternoon. Humid with highs ranging from the mid-70s on the hilltops to the lower 80s across the lower elevations. South winds 10 to 15 miles an hour with gusts up to 30 miles an hour in the afternoon. Chance of rain 90%. Tuesday night, showers likely with a chance of thunderstorms in the evening, then showers likely overnight. Muggy with lows ranging from the lower 60s inland to the mid-60s along the lake shore. Southwest winds 10 to 15 miles an hour, becoming west 5 to 10 miles an hour. Chance of rain 70%. Wednesday, partly sunny with a 50% chance of showers. Breezy, cooler with highs ranging from the mid-60s on the hilltops to the lower 70s across the lower elevations. West winds 10 to 20 miles an hour with gusts up to 30 miles an hour in the afternoon. The forecast for the Southern Finger Lakes, including Tinian, Seneca Falls, and Auburn. Rest of today, sunny. Highs in the upper 70s. Southwest winds 10 miles an hour or less. Tonight, mostly cloudy. Lows in the mid-60s. Light winds, becoming south 10 to 15 miles an hour. Tuesday, partly sunny with a chance of showers in the morning, then mostly cloudy with showers with a chance of thunderstorms in the afternoon. Humid with highs in the upper 70s. South winds 10 to 15 miles an hour with gusts up to 30 miles an hour. Chance of rain 90%. Tuesday night, showers with a chance of thunderstorms in the evening, then showers overnight. Muggy with lows in the lower 60s. South winds 10 to 15 miles an hour, becoming southwest 5 to 10 miles an hour. Chance of rain 80%. Wednesday, partly sunny. Showers likely in the morning, then a chance of showers in the afternoon. Cool highs around 70. West winds 10 to 15 miles an hour. Chance of rain 70%. And now the extended forecast. Thursday, mainly clear. Highs in the mid-70s. Lows in the mid-50s. Friday, mainly clear. Highs in the lower 80s. Lows in the upper 50s. Saturday, partly cloudy. Highs in the lower 80s. Lows in the lower 60s. Sunday, mostly cloudy. A 50% chance of showers. Highs in the mid-80s. Lows in the mid-60s. 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KHA-53 operates on a frequency of 162.40 MHz. The 11 a.m. weather at Rochester, it was mostly sunny. The temperature was 72 degrees Fahrenheit or 22 degrees Celsius, the dew point 57 and the relative humidity 59%. The wind was southwest at 10 miles an hour. The pressure was 29.99 inches and steady. Repeating at Rochester, it was mostly sunny, temperature 72 degrees. Around the region at 11 a.m. at Erie, haze was reported, with a temperature of 74. It was sunny, with a temperature of 71 at Niagara Falls, 71 at Elmira, 67 at Binghamton, and 73 at Watertown. It was mostly sunny, with a temperature of 72 at Buffalo, 72 at Toronto, and 73 at Syracuse. At Oswego, winds were south at 5 knots, with a temperature of 72 degrees. The Central Lake Ontario buoy winds were south at 6 knots, with a temperature of 66 degrees, and the waves were 1 foot. The forecast for the Genesee Valley and Northern Finger Lakes, including Rochester, Geneseo, Canandaigua, Newark, and Fairhaven. Rest of today, sunny. Highs ranging from the upper 70s along the lake shore to the lower 80s inland. South winds around 10 miles an hour, becoming light. Tonight, mostly cloudy. Lows ranging from the mid-60s inland to the upper 60s along the lake shore. Light winds, becoming south 5 to 10 miles an hour. Tuesday, a chance of showers and thunderstorms in the morning, then showers with a chance of thunderstorms in the afternoon. Humid with highs ranging from the mid-70s on the hilltops to the lower 80s across the lower elevations. South winds 10 to 15 miles an hour with gusts up to 30 miles an hour in the afternoon. Chance of rain 90%. Tuesday night, showers likely with a chance of thunderstorms in the evening, then showers likely overnight. Muggy with lows ranging from the lower 60s inland to the

mid-60s along the lake shore. Southwest winds 10 to 15 miles an hour, becoming west 5 to 10 miles an hour. Chance of rain 70%. Wednesday, partly sunny with a 50% chance of showers. Breezy, cooler with highs ranging from the mid-60s on the hilltops to the lower 70s across the lower elevations. West winds 10 to 20 miles an hour with gusts up to 30 miles an hour in the afternoon. The forecast for the Southern Finger Lakes, including Tinian, Seneca Falls, and Auburn. Rest of today, sunny. Highs in the upper 70s. Southwest winds 10 miles an hour or less. Tonight, mostly cloudy. Lows in the mid-60s. Light winds, becoming south 10 to 15 miles an hour. Tuesday, partly sunny with a chance of showers in the morning, then mostly cloudy with showers with a chance of thunderstorms in the afternoon. Humid with highs in the upper 70s. South winds 10 to 15 miles an hour with gusts up to 30 miles an hour. Chance of rain 90%. Tuesday night, showers with a chance of thunderstorms in the evening, then showers overnight. Monday with lows in the lower 60s. South winds 10 to 15 miles an hour, becoming southwest 5 to 10 miles an hour. Chance of rain 80%. Wednesday, partly sunny. Showers likely in the morning, then a chance of showers in the afternoon. Cool highs around 70. West winds 10 to 15 miles an hour. Chance of rain 70%. And now the extended forecast. Thursday, mainly clear. Highs in the mid-70s. Lows in the mid-50s. Friday, mainly clear. Highs in the lower 80s. Lows in the upper 50s. Saturday, partly cloudy. Highs in the lower 80s. Lows in the lower 60s. Sunday, mostly cloudy. A 50% chance of showers. Highs in the mid-80s. Lows in the mid-60s. The Nearshore Marine Forecast, for the Niagara River to Hamelin Beach along Lake Ontario. This afternoon, southwest winds 10 knots or less becoming east. Sunny. Waves 1 foot or less. Tonight, southeast winds 5 to 15 knots becoming south. Mostly cloudy. Waves 2 feet or less. Tuesday, south winds 15 to 20 knots becoming southwest. Showers with a chance of thunderstorms. Waves 1 to 3 feet building to 2 to 4 feet, then subsiding to 1 to 3 feet. 15 to 20 knots becoming southwest. Showers with a chance of thunderstorms. Waves 1 to 3 feet building to 2 to 4 feet, then subsiding to 1 to 3 feet. Tuesday night, southwest winds 15 to 20 knots becoming west. Showers with a chance of thunderstorms in the evening, then a chance of showers overnight. Waves 1 to 3 feet building to 3 to 6 feet. Waves occasionally around 7 feet. Wednesday, west winds 15 to 25 knots diminishing to 10 to 15 knots. Mostly cloudy, then clearing. Waves 4 to 7 feet subsiding to 2 to 4 feet. Waves occasionally around 9 feet. Thursday, west winds 5 to 10 knots becoming southwest. Mainly clear. Waves 2 feet or less. Friday, northwest winds 10 knots or less becoming southwest. Mainly clear, then becoming partly cloudy. Waves 1 foot or less. Winds and waves higher and near thunderstorms. The Nearshore Marine Forecast, for Hamelin Beach to Sodus Bay. This afternoon, southwest winds 10 knots or less becoming northeast. Sunny. Waves 1 foot or less. Tonight, east winds 10 knots or less becoming south 10 to 15 knots. Mostly cloudy. Waves 2 feet or less. Tuesday, south winds 10 to 15 knots becoming southwest. Showers with a chance of thunderstorms. Waves 2 feet or less. Tuesday night, southwest winds 10 to 15 knots becoming west 15 to 20 knots. Showers with a chance of thunderstorms in the evening, then showers likely overnight. Waves 1 to 3 feet building to 3 to 6 feet. Waves occasionally around 7 feet. Wednesday, west winds 15 to 25 knots. A chance of showers during the day. Waves 5 to 8 feet subsiding to 3 to 5 feet. Waves occasionally around 10 feet. Thursday, west winds 10 knots or less becoming southwest.

extremely clear. Waves 1 to 3 feet subsiding to 1 foot or less. Friday, southwest winds less than 10 knots. Mainly clear, then becoming partly cloudy. Waves 1 foot or less. Winds and waves higher and near thunderstorms. The water temperature off Rochester is 74 degrees. The nearshore marine forecast, 4, Sodus Bay to Mexico Bay. This afternoon, southwest winds 5 to 10 knots becoming north. Sunny. Waves 1 foot or less. Tonight, northeast winds 5 to 15 knots becoming south 15 to 20 knots. Mostly cloudy. Waves 2 feet or less. Tuesday, south winds 15 to 20 knots diminishing to 10 to 15 knots. A chance of showers and thunderstorms in the morning, then showers with a chance of thunderstorms in the afternoon. Waves 1 to 2 feet. Tuesday night, south winds 10 to 15 knots becoming west 15 to 20 knots. Showers with a chance of thunderstorms. Waves 1 to 3 feet building to 3 to 5 feet. Waves occasionally around 6 feet. Wednesday, west winds 15 to 25 knots. Showers likely during the day. Waves 5 to 8 feet subsiding to 3 to 5 feet. Waves occasionally around 10 feet. Thursday, west winds 5 to 15 knots becoming southwest less than 10 knots. Mainly clear. Waves 1 to 3 feet subsiding to 1 foot or less. Friday, south winds less than 10 knots. Mainly clear, then becoming partly cloudy. Waves 1 foot or less. Winds and waves higher and near thunderstorms. This is the NOAA Weather Radio KHA 53 in Rochester. Your source for official weather information across the Western Finger Lakes and the Genesee Valley. KHA 53 operates on a frequency of 162.40 MHz. The 11 a.m. weather at Rochester, it was mostly sunny. The temperature was 72 degrees Fahrenheit or 22 degrees Celsius, the dew point 57 and the relative humidity 59%. The wind was southwest at 10 miles an hour. The pressure was 29.99 inches and steady. Repeating at Rochester, it was mostly sunny, temperature 72 degrees. Around the region at 11 a.m. at Erie, haze was reported, with a temperature of 74. It was sunny, with a temperature of 71 at Niagara Falls, 71 at Elmira, 67 at Binghamton, and 73 at Watertown. It was mostly sunny, with a temperature of 72 at Buffalo, 72 at Toronto, and 73 at Syracuse. At Oswego, winds were south at 5 knots, with a temperature of 72 degrees. The Central Lake Ontario buoy winds were south at 6 knots, with a temperature of 66 degrees, and the waves were 1 foot. The forecast for the Genesee Valley and Northern Finger Lakes, including Rochester, Geneseo, Canandaigua, Newark, and Fairhaven. Rest of today, sunny. Highs ranging from the upper 70s along the lakeshore to the lower 80s inland. South winds around 10 miles an hour, becoming light. Tonight, mostly cloudy. Lows ranging from the mid-60s inland to the upper 60s along the lakeshore. Light winds, becoming south 5 to 10 miles an hour. Tuesday, a chance of showers and thunderstorms in the morning, then showers with a chance of thunderstorms in the afternoon. Humid with highs ranging from the mid-70s on the hilltops to the lower 80s across the lower elevations. South winds 10 to 15 miles an hour with gusts up to 30 miles an hour in the afternoon. Chance of rain 90%. Tuesday night, showers likely with a chance of thunderstorms in the evening, then showers likely overnight. Muggy with lows ranging from the lower 60s inland to the mid-60s along the lakeshore. Southwest winds 10 to 15 miles an hour, becoming west 5 to 10 miles an hour. Chance of rain 70%. Wednesday, partly sunny with a 50% chance of showers. Breezy, cooler with highs ranging from the mid-60s on the hilltops to the lower 70s across the lower elevations. West winds 10 to 20 miles an hour with gusts up to 30 miles an hour in the afternoon. The forecast for the Southern Finger Lakes, including Pinyan, Seneca Falls, and Auburn. Rest of today, sunny. Highs in the upper 70s. Southwest winds 10 miles an hour or less. Tonight, mostly cloudy. Lows in the mid-60s.
light winds, becoming south 10 to 15 miles an hour. Tuesday, partly sunny with a chance of showers in the morning, then mostly cloudy with showers with a chance of thunderstorms in the afternoon. Humid with highs in the upper 70s. South winds 10 to 15 miles an hour with gusts up to 30 miles an hour. Chance of rain 90%. Tuesday night, showers with a chance of thunderstorms in the evening, then showers overnight. Muggy with lows in the lower 60s. South winds 10 to 15 miles an hour, becoming southwest 5 to 10 miles an hour. Chance of rain 80%. Wednesday, partly sunny. Showers likely in the morning, then a chance of showers in the afternoon. Cool with highs around 70. West winds 10 to 15 miles an hour. Chance of rain 70%. And now the extended forecast. Thursday, mainly clear. Highs in the mid-70s. Lows in the mid-50s. Friday, mainly clear. Highs in the lower 80s. Lows in the upper 50s. Saturday, partly cloudy. Highs in the lower 80s. Lows in the lower 60s. Sunday, mostly cloudy. A 50% chance of showers. Highs in the mid-80s. Lows in the mid-60s. 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Your source for official weather information across the Western Finger Lakes and the Genesee Valley. KHA 53 operates on a frequency of 162.40 MHz. The 11 a.m. weather at Rochester, it was mostly sunny. The temperature was 72 degrees Fahrenheit or 22 degrees Celsius, the dew point 57 and the relative humidity 59%. The wind was southwest at 10 miles an hour. The pressure was 29.99 inches and steady. Repeating at Rochester, it was mostly sunny, temperature 72 degrees. Around the region at 11 a.m. at Erie, haze was reported, with a temperature of 74. It was sunny, with a temperature of 71 at Niagara Falls, 71 at Elmira, 67 at Binghamton, and 73 at Watertown. It was mostly sunny, with a temperature of 72 at Buffalo, 72 at Toronto, and 73 at Syracuse. At Oswego, winds were south at 5 knots, with a temperature of 72 degrees. The Central Lake Ontario buoy winds were south at 6 knots, with a temperature of 66 degrees, and the waves were 1 foot. The forecast for the Genesee Valley and Northern Finger Lakes, including Rochester, Geneseo, Canandaigua, Newark, and Fairhaven. Rest of today, sunny. Highs ranging from the upper 70s along the lake shore to the lower 80s inland. South winds around 10 miles an hour, becoming light. Tonight, mostly cloudy. Lows ranging from the mid-60s inland to the upper 60s along the lake shore. Light winds, becoming south 5 to 10 miles an hour. Tuesday, a chance of showers and thunderstorms in the morning, then showers with a chance of thunderstorms in the afternoon. Humid with highs ranging from the mid-70s on the hilltops to the lower 80s across the lower elevations. South winds 10 to 15 miles an hour with gusts up to 30 miles an hour in the afternoon. Chance of rain 90%. Tuesday night, showers likely with a chance of thunderstorms in the evening, then showers likely overnight. Muggy with lows ranging from the lower 60s inland to the mid-60s along the lake shore. Southwest winds 10 to 15 miles an hour, becoming west 5 to 10 miles an hour. Chance of rain 70%. Wednesday, partly sunny with a 50% chance of showers. Breezy, cooler with highs ranging from the mid-60s on the hilltops to the lower 70s across the lower elevations. West winds 10 to 20 miles an hour with gusts up to 30 miles an hour in the afternoon. The forecast for the Southern Finger Lakes, including Pinyan, Seneca Falls, and Auburn. Rest of today, sunny. Highs in the upper 70s. Southwest winds 10 miles an hour or less. Tonight, mostly cloudy. Lows in the mid-60s. Light winds, becoming south 10 to 15 miles an hour. Tuesday, partly sunny with a chance of showers in the morning, then mostly cloudy with showers with a chance of thunderstorms in the afternoon. Humid with highs in the upper 70s. South winds 10 to 15 miles an hour with gusts up to 30 miles an hour. Chance of rain 90%. Tuesday night, showers with a chance of thunderstorms in the evening, then showers overnight.
muggy with lows in the lower 60s. South winds

10 to 15 miles an hour, becoming southwest 5 to 10 miles an hour. Chance of rain 80%. Wednesday, partly sunny. Showers likely in the morning, then a chance of showers in the afternoon. Cool with highs around 70. West winds 10 to 15 miles an hour. Chance of rain 70%. And now the extended forecast. Thursday, mainly clear. Highs in the mid-70s. Lows in the mid-50s. Friday, mainly clear. Highs in the lower 80s. Lows in the upper 50s. Saturday, partly cloudy. Highs in the lower 80s. Lows in the lower 60s. Sunday, mostly cloudy. A 50% chance of showers. Highs in the mid-80s. Lows in the mid-60s. The Rochester, New York climate summary for yesterday, July 19, 2026. Yesterday's high temperature of 73 degrees occurred at 4 p.m. Yesterday's low temperature of 56 degrees occurred at 11:59 p.m. No precipitation fell yesterday, which leaves the monthly total at 4.24 inches. The total precipitation for the year still stands at 27.54 inches. There were no heating degree days yesterday. This leaves the monthly total at zero. The yearly total since July 1st is zero. There were no cooling degree days yesterday. This leaves the monthly total at 181. The yearly total since January 1st is 338. Yesterday the maximum wind observed was 17 miles an hour from the north. The highest wind gust observed was 25 miles per hour from the north, which occurred at 12:10 a.m. Yesterday the average wind speed was 8 miles per hour. The record high for today is 99, which occurred in 1894, and the record low is 46, which occurred in 1965. Sunrise today is at 5:49 a.m. and sunset is at 8:44 p.m. This is the NOAA Weather Radio KHA 53 in Rochester. Your source for official weather information across the Western Finger Lakes and the Genesee Valley. KHA 53 operates on a frequency of 162.40 MHz. The 11 a.m. weather at Rochester, it was mostly sunny. The temperature was 72 degrees Fahrenheit or 22 degrees Celsius, the dew point 57 and the relative humidity 59%. The wind was southwest at 10 miles an hour. The pressure was 29.99 inches and steady. Repeating at Rochester, it was mostly sunny, temperature 72 degrees. Around the region at 11 a.m. at Erie, haze was reported, with a temperature of 74. It was sunny, with a temperature of 71 at Niagara Falls, 71 at Elmira, 67 at Binghamton, and 73 at Watertown. It was mostly sunny, with a temperature of 72 at Buffalo, 72 at Toronto, and 73 at Syracuse. At Oswego, winds were south at 5 knots, with a temperature of 72 degrees. The Central Lake Ontario buoy winds were south at 6 knots, with a temperature of 66 degrees, and the waves were 1 foot. The forecast for the Genesee Valley and Northern Finger Lakes, including Rochester, Geneseo, Canandaigua, Newark, and Fairhaven. Rest of today, sunny. Highs ranging from the upper 70s along the lakeshore to the lower 80s inland. South winds around 10 miles an hour, becoming light. Tonight, mostly cloudy. Lows ranging from the mid-60s inland to the upper 60s along the lakeshore. Light winds, becoming south 5 to 10 miles an hour. Tuesday, a chance of showers and thunderstorms in the morning, then showers with a chance of thunderstorms in the afternoon. Humid with highs ranging from the mid-70s on the hilltops to the lower 80s across the lower elevations. South winds 10 to 15 miles an hour with gusts up to 30 miles an hour in the afternoon. Chance of rain 90%. Tuesday night, showers likely with a chance of thunderstorms in the evening, then showers likely overnight. Muggy with lows ranging from the lower 60s inland to the mid-60s along the lakeshore. Southwest winds 10 to 15 miles an hour, becoming west 5 to 10 miles an hour. Chance of rain 70%. Wednesday, partly sunny with a 50% chance of showers. Breezy, cooler with highs ranging from the mid-60s on the hilltops to the lower 70s across the lower elevations. West winds 10 to 20 miles an hour with gusts up to 30 miles an hour in the afternoon. The forecast for the Southern Finger Lakes,
including Tinian, Seneca Falls, and Auburn. Rest of today, sunny. Highs in the upper 70s. Southwest winds 10 miles an hour or less. Tonight, mostly cloudy. Lows in the mid-60s. Light winds, becoming south 10 to 15 miles an hour. Tuesday, partly sunny with a chance of showers in the morning, then mostly cloudy with showers with a chance of thunderstorms in the afternoon. Humid with highs in the upper 70s. South winds 10 to 15 miles an hour with gusts up to 30 miles an hour. Chance of rain 90%. Tuesday night, showers with a chance of thunderstorms in the evening, then showers overnight. Muggy with lows in the lower 60s. South winds 10 to 15 miles an hour, becoming southwest 5 to 10 miles an hour. Chance of rain 80%. Wednesday, partly sunny. Showers likely in the morning, then a chance of showers in the afternoon. Cool highs around 70. West winds 10 to 15 miles an hour. Chance of rain 70%. And now the extended forecast. Thursday, mainly clear. Highs in the mid-70s. Lows in the mid-50s. Friday, mainly clear. Highs in the lower 80s. Lows in the upper 50s. Saturday, partly cloudy. Highs in the lower 80s. Lows in the lower 60s. Sunday, mostly cloudy. A 50% chance of showers. Highs in the mid-80s. Lows in the mid-60s. 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Your source for official weather information across the Western Finger Lakes and the Genesee Valley. KHA 53 operates on a frequency of 162.40 MHz. The 11 a.m. weather at Rochester, it was mostly sunny. The temperature was 72 degrees Fahrenheit or 22 degrees Celsius, the dew point 57 and the relative humidity 59%. The wind was southwest at 10 miles an hour. The pressure was 29.99 inches and steady. Repeating at Rochester, it was mostly sunny, temperature 72 degrees. Around the region at 11 a.m. at Erie, haze was reported, with a temperature of 74. It was sunny, with a temperature of 71 at Niagara Falls, 71 at Elmira, 67 at Binghamton, and 73 at Watertown. It was mostly sunny, with a temperature of 72 at Buffalo, 72 at Toronto, and 73 at Syracuse. At Oswego, winds were south at 5 knots, with a temperature of 72 degrees. The Central Lake Ontario buoy winds were south at 6 knots, with a temperature of 66 degrees, and the waves were 1 foot. The forecast for the Genesee Valley and Northern Finger Lakes, including Rochester, Geneseo, Canandaigua, Newark, and Fairhaven. Rest of today, sunny. Highs ranging from the upper 70s along the lakeshore to the lower 80s inland. South winds around 10 miles an hour, becoming light. Tonight, mostly cloudy. Lows ranging from the mid-60s inland to the upper 60s along the lakeshore. Light winds, becoming south 5 to 10 miles an hour. Tuesday, a chance of showers and thunderstorms in the morning, then showers with a chance of thunderstorms in the afternoon. Humid with highs ranging from the mid-70s on the hilltops to the lower 80s across the lower elevations. South winds 10 to 15 miles an hour with gusts up to 30 miles an hour in the afternoon. Chance of rain 90%. Tuesday night, showers likely with a chance of thunderstorms in the evening, then showers likely overnight. Muggy with lows ranging from the lower 60s inland to the mid-60s along the lakeshore. Southwest winds 10 to 15 miles an hour, becoming west 5 to 10 miles an hour. Chance of rain 70%. Wednesday, partly sunny with a 50% chance of showers. Breezy, cooler with highs ranging from the mid-60s on the hilltops to the lower 70s across the lower elevations. West winds 10 to 20 miles an hour with gusts up to 30 miles an hour in the afternoon. The forecast for the Southern Finger Lakes, including Tinian, Seneca Falls, and Auburn. Rest of today, sunny. Highs in the upper 70s. Southwest winds 10 miles an hour or less. Tonight, mostly cloudy. Lows in the mid-60s. Light winds, becoming south 10 to 15 miles an hour. Tuesday, partly sunny with a chance of showers in the morning, then mostly cloudy with showers with a chance of thunderstorms in the afternoon.
humid with highs in the upper 70s.

south winds 10 to 15 miles an hour with gusts up to 30 miles an hour. Chance of rain 90%. Tuesday night, showers with a chance of thunderstorms in the evening, then showers overnight. Muggy with lows in the lower 60s. South winds 10 to 15 miles an hour, becoming southwest 5 to 10 miles an hour. Chance of rain 80%. Wednesday, partly sunny. Showers likely in the morning, then a chance of showers in the afternoon. Cool highs around 70. West winds 10 to 15 miles an hour. Chance of rain 70%. And now the extended forecast. Thursday, mainly clear. Highs in the mid-70s. Lows in the mid-50s. Friday, mainly clear. Highs in the lower 80s. Lows in the upper 50s. Saturday, partly cloudy. Highs in the lower 80s. Lows in the lower 60s. Sunday, mostly cloudy. A 50% chance of showers. Highs in the mid-80s. Lows in the mid-60s. 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Your source for official weather information across the Western Finger Lakes and the Genesee Valley. KHA 53 operates on a frequency of 162.40 MHz. The 11 a.m. weather at Rochester, it was mostly sunny. The temperature was 72 degrees Fahrenheit or 22 degrees Celsius, the dew point 57 and the relative humidity 59%. The wind was southwest at 10 miles an hour. The pressure was 29.99 inches and steady. Repeating at Rochester, it was mostly sunny, temperature 72 degrees. Around the region at 11 a.m. at Erie, haze was reported, with a temperature of 74. It was sunny, with a temperature of 71 at Niagara Falls, 71 at Elmira, 67 at Binghamton, and 73 at Watertown. It was mostly sunny, with a temperature of 72 at Buffalo, 72 at Toronto, and 73 at Syracuse. At Oswego, winds were south at 5 knots, with a temperature of 72 degrees. The Central Lake Ontario buoy winds were south at 6 knots, with a temperature of 66 degrees, and the waves were 1 foot. The forecast for the Genesee Valley and Northern Finger Lakes, including Rochester, Geneseo, Canandaigua, Newark, and Fairhaven. Rest of today, sunny. Highs ranging from the upper 70s along the lake shore to the lower 80s inland. South winds around 10 miles an hour, becoming light. Tonight, mostly cloudy. Lows ranging from the mid-60s inland to the upper 60s along the lake shore. Light winds, becoming south 5 to 10 miles an hour. Tuesday, a chance of showers and thunderstorms in the morning, then showers with a chance of thunderstorms in the afternoon. Humid with highs ranging from the mid-70s on the hilltops to the lower 80s across the lower elevations. South winds 10 to 15 miles an hour with gusts up to 30 miles an hour in the afternoon. Chance of rain 90%. Tuesday night, showers likely with a chance of thunderstorms in the evening, then showers likely overnight. Muggy with lows ranging from the lower 60s inland to the mid-60s along the lake shore. Southwest winds 10 to 15 miles an hour, becoming west 5 to 10 miles an hour. Chance of rain 70%. Wednesday, partly sunny with a 50% chance of showers. Breezy, cooler with highs ranging from the mid-60s on the hilltops to the lower 70s across the lower elevations. West winds 10 to 20 miles an hour with gusts up to 30 miles an hour in the afternoon. The forecast for the Southern Finger Lakes, including Tinian, Seneca Falls, and Auburn. Rest of today, sunny. Highs in the upper 70s. Southwest winds 10 miles an hour or less. Tonight, mostly cloudy. Lows in the mid-60s. Light winds, becoming south 10 to 15 miles an hour. Tuesday, partly sunny with a chance of showers in the morning, then mostly cloudy with showers with a chance of thunderstorms in the afternoon. Humid with highs in the upper 70s. South winds 10 to 15 miles an hour with gusts up to 30 miles an hour. Chance of rain 90%. Tuesday night, showers with a chance of thunderstorms in the evening, then showers overnight. Muggy with lows in the lower 60s. South winds 10 to 15 miles an hour, becoming southwest 5 to 10 miles an hour. Chance of rain 80%. Wednesday, partly sunny. Showers likely in the morning.

then a chance of showers in the afternoon. Cool highs around 70. West winds 10 to 15 miles an hour. Chance of rain 70%. And now the extended forecast. Thursday, mainly clear. Highs in the mid-70s. Lows in the mid-50s. Friday, mainly clear. Highs in the lower 80s. Lows in the upper 50s. Saturday, partly cloudy. Highs in the lower 80s. Lows in the lower 60s. Sunday, mostly cloudy. A 50% chance of showers. Highs in the mid-80s. Lows in the mid-60s. Open Lake Forecast, 4, the Niagara River to Hamlin Beach beyond 5 miles from shore. This afternoon, southwest winds 10 knots or less becoming southeast. Waves 1 foot or less. Tonight, southeast winds 5 to 15 knots becoming south. Waves 2 feet or less. Tuesday, south winds 15 to 20 knots becoming southwest. Showers with a chance of thunderstorms. Waves 1 to 3 feet building to 3 to 5 feet, then subsiding to 2 to 4 feet. Tuesday night, southwest winds 15 to 20 knots becoming west. Showers with a chance of thunderstorms in the evening, then a chance of showers overnight. Waves 2 to 4 feet building to 3 to 6 feet. Wednesday, west winds 15 to 25 knots becoming northwest and diminishing to 10 to 15 knots. Waves 4 to 7 feet subsiding to 2 to 4 feet. Waves occasionally around 9 feet. Thursday, west winds 5 to 10 knots becoming southwest. Waves 2 feet or less. Friday, southwest winds 10 knots or less. Waves 1 foot or less. Winds and waves higher and end near thunderstorms. Open Lake Forecast, 4, Hamlin Beach to Mexico Bay beyond 5 miles from shore. This afternoon, southwest winds 5 to 10 knots becoming northeast. Waves 1 foot or less. Tonight, east winds 5 to 15 knots becoming south 15 to 20 knots. Waves 1 foot or less building to 2 to 4 feet. Tuesday, south winds 15 to 20 knots. Showers with a chance of thunderstorms. Waves 3 to 5 feet subsiding to 2 to 4 feet. Tuesday night, southwest winds 10 to 15 knots becoming west 15 to 20 knots. Showers with a chance of thunderstorms. Waves 1 to 3 feet building to 3 to 6 feet. Wednesday, west winds 15 to 25 knots. Showers likely during the day. Waves 5 to 8 feet subsiding to 3 to 5 feet. Waves occasionally around 10 feet. Thursday, west winds 5 to 15 knots becoming southwest. Waves 1 to 3 feet subsiding to 1 foot or less. Friday, southwest winds 10 knots or less becoming south. Waves 1 foot or less. Winds and waves higher and end near thunderstorms. This is the NOAA Weather Radio KHA-53 in Rochester. Your source for official weather information across the Western Finger Lakes and the Genesee Valley. KHA-53 operates on a frequency of 162.40 MHz. The noon weather at Rochester, it was sunny. The temperature was 75 degrees Fahrenheit or 24 degrees Celsius, the dew point 57 and the relative humidity 53%. The wind was southwest at 13 miles an hour. The pressure was 29.98 inches and falling. Repeating at Rochester, it was sunny, temperature 75 degrees. Around the region at 11 a.m. at Erie, haze was reported, with a temperature of 74. It was sunny, with a temperature of 71 at Niagara Falls, 71 at Elmira, 67 at Binghamton, and 73 at Watertown. It was mostly sunny, with a temperature of 72 at Buffalo, 72 at Toronto, and 73 at Syracuse. At Oswego, winds were south at 5 knots, with a temperature of 72 degrees. The Central Lake Ontario buoy winds were south at 6 knots, with a temperature of 66 degrees, and the waves were 1 foot. The forecast for the Genesee Valley and Northern Finger Lakes, including Rochester, Geneseo, Canandaigua, Newark, and Fairhaven. Rest of today, sunny. Highs ranging from the upper 70s along the lake shore to the lower 80s inland. South winds around 10 miles an hour, becoming light. Tonight, mostly cloudy. Lows ranging from the mid-60s inland to the upper 60s along the lake shore. Light winds.

showers. Breezy, cooler with highs ranging from the mid-60s on the hilltops to the lower 70s across the lower elevations. West winds 10 to 20 miles an hour with gusts up to 30 miles an hour in the afternoon. The forecast for the Southern Finger Lakes, including Tinian, Seneca Falls, and Auburn. Rest of today, sunny. Highs in the upper 70s. Southwest winds 10 miles an hour or less. Tonight, mostly cloudy. Lows in the mid-60s. Light winds, becoming south 10 to 15 miles an hour. Tuesday, partly sunny with a chance of showers in the morning, then mostly cloudy with showers with a chance of thunderstorms in the afternoon. Humid with highs in the upper 70s. South winds 10 to 15 miles an hour with gusts up to 30 miles an hour. Chance of rain 90%. Tuesday night, showers with a chance of thunderstorms in the evening, then showers overnight. Muggy with lows in the lower 60s. South winds 10 to 15 miles an hour, becoming southwest 5 to 10 miles an hour. Chance of rain 80%. Wednesday, partly sunny. Showers likely in the morning, then a chance of showers in the afternoon. Cool highs around 70. West winds 10 to 15 miles an hour. Chance of rain 70%. And now the extended forecast. Thursday, mainly clear. Highs in the mid-70s. Lows in the mid-50s. Friday, mainly clear. Highs in the lower 80s. Lows in the upper 50s. Saturday, partly cloudy. Highs in the lower 80s. Lows in the lower 60s. Sunday, mostly cloudy. A 50% chance of showers. Highs in the mid-80s. Lows in the mid-60s. 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Your source for official weather information across the Western Finger Lakes and the Genesee Valley. KHA 53 operates on a frequency of 162.40 MHz. The noon weather at Rochester, it was sunny. The temperature was 75 degrees Fahrenheit or 24 degrees Celsius, the dew point 57 and the relative humidity 53%. The wind was southwest at 13 miles an hour. The pressure was 29.98 inches and falling. Repeating at Rochester, it was sunny, temperature 75 degrees. Around the region at noon at Erie, haze was reported, with a temperature of 75. It was sunny, with a temperature of 73 at Niagara Falls, 73 at Elmira, 69 at Binghamton, and 74 at Watertown. It was mostly sunny, with a temperature of 72 at Buffalo, and 76 at Syracuse. At Oswego, winds were northwest at 8 knots, with a temperature of 73 degrees. The Central Lake Ontario buoy winds were from the south at 6 knots. The forecast for the Genesee Valley and Northern Finger Lakes, including Rochester, Geneseo, Canandaigua, Newark, and Fairhaven. Rest of today, sunny. Highs ranging from the upper 70s along the lake shore to the lower 80s inland. South winds around 10 miles an hour, becoming light. Tonight, mostly cloudy. Lows ranging from the mid-60s inland to the upper 60s along the lake shore. Light winds, becoming south 5 to 10 miles an hour. Tuesday, a chance of showers and thunderstorms in the morning, then showers with a chance of thunderstorms in the afternoon. Humid with highs ranging from the mid-70s on the hilltops to the lower 80s across the lower elevations. South winds 10 to 15 miles an hour with gusts up to 30 miles an hour in the afternoon. Chance of rain 90%. Tuesday night, showers likely with a chance of thunderstorms in the evening, then showers likely overnight. Muggy with lows ranging from the lower 60s inland to the mid-60s along the lake shore. Southwest winds 10 to 15 miles an hour, becoming west 5 to 10 miles an hour. Chance of rain 70%. Wednesday, partly sunny with a 50% chance of showers. Breezy, cooler with highs ranging from the mid-60s on the hilltops to the lower 70s across the lower elevations. West winds 10 to 20 miles an hour with gusts up to 30 miles an hour in the afternoon. The forecast for the Southern Finger Lakes, including Tinian, Seneca Falls, and Auburn. Rest of today, sunny. Highs in the upper 70s. Southwest winds 10 miles an hour or less. Tonight, mostly cloudy. Lows in the mid-60s. Light winds, becoming

south 10 to 15 miles an hour. Tuesday, partly sunny with a chance of showers in the morning, then mostly cloudy with showers with a chance of thunderstorms in the afternoon. Humid with highs in the upper 70s. South winds 10 to 15 miles an hour with gusts up to 30 miles an hour. Chance of rain 90%. Tuesday night, showers with a chance of thunderstorms in the evening, then showers overnight. Muggy with lows in the lower 60s. South winds 10 to 15 miles an hour, becoming southwest 5 to 10 miles an hour. Chance of rain 80%. Wednesday, partly sunny. Showers likely in the morning, then a chance of showers in the afternoon. Cool highs around 70. West winds 10 to 15 miles an hour. Chance of rain 70%. And now the extended forecast. Thursday, mainly clear. Highs in the mid-70s. Lows in the mid-50s. Friday, mainly clear. Highs in the lower 80s. Lows in the upper 50s. Saturday, partly cloudy. Highs in the lower 80s. Lows in the lower 60s. Sunday, mostly cloudy. A 50% chance of showers. Highs in the mid-80s. Lows in the mid-60s. 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Your source for official weather information across the Western Finger Lakes and the Genesee Valley. KHA 53 operates on a frequency of 162.40 MHz. The noon weather at Rochester, it was mostly sunny. The temperature was 75 degrees Fahrenheit or 24 degrees Celsius, the dew point 57 and the relative humidity 53%. The wind was southwest at 13 miles an hour. The pressure was 29.98 inches and falling. Repeating at Rochester, it was mostly sunny, temperature 75 degrees. Around the region at noon at Erie, haze was reported with a temperature of 75. It was sunny, with a temperature of 73 at Niagara Falls, 73 at Elmira, 69 at Binghamton, and 74 at Watertown. It was mostly sunny, with a temperature of 72 at Buffalo, and 76 at Syracuse. At Oswego, winds were northwest at 8 knots, with a temperature of 73 degrees. The Central Lake Ontario buoy winds were from the south at 6 knots. Around the region at noon at Erie, haze was reported, with a temperature of 75. It was sunny, with a temperature of 73 at Niagara Falls, 73 at Elmira, 69 at Binghamton, and 74 at Watertown. It was mostly sunny, with a temperature of 72 at Buffalo, 73 at Toronto, and 76 at Syracuse. At Oswego, winds were northwest at 8 knots, with a temperature of 73 degrees. The Central Lake Ontario buoy winds were south at 4 knots, with a temperature of 67 degrees, and the waves were 1 foot. The forecast for the Genesee Valley and Northern Finger Lakes, including Rochester, Geneseo, Canandaigua, Newark, and Fairhaven. Rest of today, sunny. Highs ranging from the upper 70s along the lakeshore to the lower 80s inland. South winds around 10 miles an hour, becoming light. Tonight, mostly cloudy. Lows ranging from the mid-60s inland to the upper 60s along the lakeshore. Light winds, becoming south 5 to 10 miles an hour. Tuesday, a chance of showers and thunderstorms in the morning, then showers with a chance of thunderstorms in the afternoon. Humid with highs ranging from the mid-70s on the hilltops to the lower 80s across the lower elevations. South winds 10 to 15 miles an hour with gusts up to 30 miles an hour in the afternoon. Chance of rain 90%. Tuesday night, showers likely with a chance of thunderstorms in the evening, then showers likely overnight. Muggy with lows ranging from the lower 60s inland to the mid-60s along the lakeshore. Southwest winds 10 to 15 miles an hour, becoming west 5 to 10 miles an hour. Chance of rain 70%. Wednesday, partly sunny with a 50% chance of showers. Breezy, cooler with highs ranging from the mid-60s on the hilltops to the lower 70s across the lower elevations. West winds 10 to 20 miles an hour with gusts up to 30 miles an hour in the afternoon. The forecast for the Southern Finger Lakes, including Pinyan, Seneca Falls, and Auburn. Rest of today, sunny. Highs in the upper 70s. Southwest winds 10 miles an hour or less. Tonight, mostly cloudy. Lows in the mid-60s.

light winds, becoming south 10 to 15 miles an hour. Tuesday, partly sunny with a chance of showers in the morning, then mostly cloudy with showers with a chance of thunderstorms in the afternoon. Humid with highs in the upper 70s. South winds 10 to 15 miles an hour with gusts up to 30 miles an hour. Chance of rain 90%. Tuesday night, showers with a chance of thunderstorms in the evening, then showers overnight. Muggy with lows in the lower 60s. South winds 10 to 15 miles an hour, becoming southwest 5 to 10 miles an hour. Chance of rain 80%. Wednesday, partly sunny. Showers likely in the morning, then a chance of showers in the afternoon. Cool highs around 70. West winds 10 to 15 miles an hour. Chance of rain 70%. And now the extended forecast. Thursday, mainly clear. Highs in the mid-70s. Lows in the mid-50s. Friday, mainly clear. Highs in the lower 80s. Lows in the upper 50s. Saturday, partly cloudy. Highs in the lower 80s. Lows in the lower 60s. Sunday, mostly cloudy. A 50% chance of showers. Highs in the mid-80s. Lows in the mid-60s. 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Your source for official weather information across the Western Finger Lakes and the Genesee Valley. KHA 53 operates on a frequency of 162.40 MHz. The noon weather at Rochester, it was mostly sunny. The temperature was 75 degrees Fahrenheit or 24 degrees Celsius, the dew point 57 and the relative humidity 53%. The wind was southwest at 13 miles an hour. The pressure was 29.98 inches and falling. Repeating at Rochester, it was mostly sunny, temperature 75 degrees. Around the region at noon at Erie, haze was reported, with a temperature of 75. It was sunny, with a temperature of 73 at Niagara Falls, 73 at Elmira, 69 at Binghamton, and 74 at Watertown. It was mostly sunny, with a temperature of 72 at Buffalo, 73 at Toronto, and 76 at Syracuse. At Oswego, winds were northwest at 8 knots, with a temperature of 73 degrees. The Central Lake Ontario buoy winds were south at 4 knots, with a temperature of 67 degrees, and the waves were 1 foot. The forecast for the Genesee Valley and Northern Finger Lakes, including Rochester, Geneseo, Canandaigua, Newark, and Fairhaven. Rest of today, sunny. Highs ranging from the upper 70s along the lakeshore to the lower 80s inland. South winds around 10 miles an hour, becoming light. Tonight, mostly cloudy. Lows ranging from the mid-60s inland to the upper 60s along the lakeshore. Light winds, becoming south 5 to 10 miles an hour. Tuesday, a chance of showers and thunderstorms in the morning, then showers with a chance of thunderstorms in the afternoon. Humid with highs ranging from the mid-70s on the hilltops to the lower 80s across the lower elevations. South winds 10 to 15 miles an hour with gusts up to 30 miles an hour in the afternoon. Chance of rain 90%. Tuesday night, showers likely with a chance of thunderstorms in the evening, then showers likely overnight. Muggy with lows ranging from the lower 60s inland to the mid-60s along the lakeshore. Southwest winds 10 to 15 miles an hour, becoming west 5 to 10 miles an hour. Chance of rain 70%. Wednesday, partly sunny with a 50% chance of showers. Breezy, cooler with highs ranging from the mid-60s on the hilltops to the lower 70s across the lower elevations. West winds 10 to 20 miles an hour with gusts up to 30 miles an hour in the afternoon. The forecast for the Southern Finger Lakes, including Pinyan, Seneca Falls, and Auburn. Rest of today, sunny. Highs in the upper 70s. Southwest winds 10 miles an hour or less. Tonight, mostly cloudy. Lows in the mid-60s. Light winds, becoming south 10 to 15 miles an hour. Tuesday, partly sunny with a chance of showers in the morning, then mostly cloudy with showers with a chance of thunderstorms in the afternoon. Humid with highs in the upper 70s. South winds 10 to 15 miles an hour with gusts up to 30 miles an hour. Chance of rain 90%. Tuesday night, showers with a chance of thunderstorms in the evening, then showers overnight.

heat with lows in the lower 60s. South winds 10 to 15 miles an hour, becoming southwest 5 to 10 miles an hour. Chance of rain 80%. Wednesday, partly sunny. Showers likely in the morning, then a chance of showers in the afternoon. Cool highs around 70. West winds 10 to 15 miles an hour. Chance of rain 70%. And now the extended forecast. Thursday, mainly clear. Highs in the mid-70s. Lows in the mid-50s. Friday, mainly clear. Highs in the lower 80s. Lows in the upper 50s. Saturday, partly cloudy. Highs in the lower 80s. Lows in the lower 60s. Sunday, mostly cloudy. A 50% chance of showers. Highs in the mid-80s. Lows in the mid-60s. 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KHA-53 operates on a frequency of 162.40 MHz. The noon weather at Rochester, it was mostly sunny. The temperature was 75 degrees Fahrenheit or 24 degrees Celsius, the dew point 57 and the relative humidity 53%. The wind was southwest at 13 miles an hour. The pressure was 29.98 inches and falling. Repeating at Rochester, it was mostly sunny, temperature 75 degrees. Around the region at noon at Erie, haze was reported, with a temperature of 75. It was sunny, with a temperature of 73 at Niagara Falls, 73 at Elmira, 69 at Binghamton, and 74 at Watertown. It was mostly sunny, with a temperature of 72 at Buffalo, 73 at Toronto, and 76 at Syracuse. At Oswego, winds were northwest at 8 knots, with a temperature of 73 degrees. The Central Lake Ontario buoy winds were south at 4 knots, with a temperature of 67 degrees, and the waves were 1 foot. The forecast for the Genesee Valley and Northern Finger Lakes, including Rochester, Geneseo, Canandaigua, Newark, and Fairhaven. Rest of today, sunny. Highs ranging from the upper 70s along the lakeshore to the lower 80s inland. South winds around 10 miles an hour, becoming light. Tonight, mostly cloudy. Lows ranging from the mid-60s inland to the upper 60s along the lakeshore. Light winds, becoming south 5 to 10 miles an hour. Tuesday, a chance of showers and thunderstorms in the morning, then showers with a chance of thunderstorms in the afternoon. Humid with highs ranging from the mid-70s on the hilltops to the lower 80s across the lower elevations. South winds 10 to 15 miles an hour with gusts up to 30 miles an hour in the afternoon. Chance of rain 90%. Tuesday night, showers likely with a chance of thunderstorms in the evening, then showers likely overnight. Monday with lows ranging from the lower 60s inland to the mid-60s along the lakeshore. Southwest winds 10 to 15 miles an hour, becoming west 5 to 10 miles an hour. Chance of rain 70%. Wednesday, partly sunny with a 50% chance of showers. Breezy, cooler with highs ranging from the mid-60s on the hilltops to the lower 70s across the lower elevations. West winds 10 to 20 miles an hour with gusts up to 30 miles an hour in the afternoon. The forecast for the Southern Finger Lakes, including Pinyan, Seneca Falls, and Auburn. Rest of today, sunny. Highs in the upper 70s. Southwest winds 10 miles an hour or less. Tonight, mostly cloudy. Lows in the mid-60s. Light winds, becoming south 10 to 15 miles an hour. Tuesday, partly sunny with a chance of showers in the morning, then mostly cloudy with showers with a chance of thunderstorms in the afternoon. Humid with highs in the upper 70s. South winds 10 to 15 miles an hour with gusts up to 30 miles an hour. Chance of rain 90%. Tuesday night, showers with a chance of thunderstorms in the evening, then showers overnight. Muggy with lows in the lower 60s. South winds 10 to 15 miles an hour, becoming southwest 5 to 10 miles an hour. Chance of rain 80%. Wednesday, partly sunny. Showers likely in the morning, then a chance of showers in the afternoon. Cool highs around 70. West winds 10 to 15 miles an hour. Chance of rain 70%. And now the extended forecast. Thursday, May.

clear. Highs in the mid-70s. Lows in the mid-50s. Friday, mainly clear. Highs in the lower 80s. Lows in the upper 50s. Saturday, partly cloudy. Highs in the lower 80s. Lows in the lower 60s. Sunday, mostly cloudy. A 50% chance of showers. Highs in the mid-80s. Lows in the mid-60s. 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KHA53 operates on a frequency of 162.40 MHz. The noon weather at Rochester, it was mostly sunny. The temperature was 75 degrees Fahrenheit or 24 degrees Celsius, the dew point 57 and the relative humidity 53%. The wind was southwest at 13 miles an hour. The pressure was 29.98 inches and falling. Repeating at Rochester, it was mostly sunny, temperature 75 degrees. Around the region at noon at Erie, haze was reported, with a temperature of 75. It was sunny, with a temperature of 73 at Niagara Falls, 73 at Elmira, 69 at Binghamton, and 74 at Watertown. It was mostly sunny, with a temperature of 72 at Buffalo, 73 at Toronto, and 76 at Syracuse. At Oswego, winds were northwest at 8 knots, with a temperature of 73 degrees. The Central Lake Ontario buoy winds were south at 4 knots, with a temperature of 67 degrees, and the waves were 1 foot. The forecast for the Genesee Valley and Northern Finger Lakes, including Rochester, Geneseo, Canandaigua, Newark, and Fairhaven. Rest of today, sunny. Highs ranging from the upper 70s along the lake shore to the lower 80s inland. South winds around 10 miles an hour, becoming light. Tonight, mostly cloudy. Lows ranging from the mid-60s inland to the upper 60s along the lake shore. Light winds, becoming south 5 to 10 miles an hour. Tuesday, a chance of showers and thunderstorms in the morning, then showers with a chance of thunderstorms in the afternoon. Humid with highs ranging from the mid-70s on the hilltops to the lower 80s across the lower elevations. South winds 10 to 15 miles an hour with gusts up to 30 miles an hour in the afternoon. Chance of rain 90%. Tuesday night, showers likely with a chance of thunderstorms in the evening, then showers likely overnight. Muggy with lows ranging from the lower 60s inland to the mid-60s along the lake shore. Southwest winds 10 to 15 miles an hour, becoming west 5 to 10 miles an hour. Chance of rain 70%. Wednesday, partly sunny with a 50% chance of showers. Breezy, cooler with highs ranging from the mid-60s on the hilltops to the lower 70s across the lower elevations. West winds 10 to 20 miles an hour with gusts up to 30 miles an hour in the afternoon. The forecast for the Southern Finger Lakes, including Tinian, Seneca Falls, and Auburn. Rest of today, sunny. Highs in the upper 70s. Southwest winds 10 miles an hour or less. Tonight, mostly cloudy. Lows in the mid-60s. Light winds, becoming south 10 to 15 miles an hour. Tuesday, partly sunny with a chance of showers in the morning, then mostly cloudy with showers with a chance of thunderstorms in the afternoon. Humid with highs in the upper 70s. South winds 10 to 15 miles an hour with gusts up to 30 miles an hour. Chance of rain 90%. Tuesday night, showers with a chance of thunderstorms in the evening, then showers overnight. Muggy with lows in the lower 60s. South winds 10 to 15 miles an hour, becoming southwest 5 to 10 miles an hour. Chance of rain 80%. Wednesday, partly sunny. Showers likely in the morning, then a chance of showers in the afternoon. Cool highs around 70. West winds 10 to 15 miles an hour. Chance of rain 70%. And now the extended forecast. Thursday, mainly clear. Highs in the mid-70s. Lows in the mid-50s. Friday, mainly clear. Highs in the lower 80s. Lows in the upper 50s. Saturday, partly cloudy. Highs in the lower 80s. Lows in the lower 60s. Sunday, mostly cloudy. A 50% chance of showers. Highs in the mid-80s. Lows in the mid-60s.

the Nearshore Marine Forecast. 4. The Niagara River to Hamelin Beach along Lake Ontario. This afternoon, southwest winds 10 knots or less becoming east. Sunny. Waves 1 foot or less. Tonight, southeast winds 5 to 15 knots becoming south. Mostly cloudy. Waves 2 feet or less. Tuesday, south winds 15 to 20 knots becoming southwest. Showers with a chance of thunderstorms. Waves 1 to 3 feet building to 2 to 4 feet, then subsiding to 1 to 3 feet. Tuesday night, southwest winds 15 to 20 knots becoming west. Showers with a chance of thunderstorms in the evening, then a chance of showers overnight. Waves 1 to 3 feet building to 3 to 6 feet. Waves occasionally around 7 feet. Wednesday, west winds 15 to 25 knots diminishing to 10 to 15 knots. Mostly cloudy, then clearing. Waves 4 to 7 feet subsiding to 2 to 4 feet. Waves occasionally around 9 feet. Thursday, west winds 5 to 10 knots becoming southwest. Mainly clear. Waves 2 feet or less. Friday, northwest winds 10 knots or less becoming southwest. Mainly clear, then becoming partly cloudy. Waves 1 foot or less. Winds and waves higher and near thunderstorms. The Nearshore Marine Forecast, 4, Hamelin Beach to Sodus Bay. This afternoon, southwest winds 10 knots or less becoming northeast. Sunny. Waves 1 foot or less. Tonight, east winds 10 knots or less becoming south 10 to 15 knots. Mostly cloudy. Waves 2 feet or less. Tuesday, south winds 10 to 15 knots becoming southwest. Showers with a chance of thunderstorms. Waves 2 feet or less. Tuesday night, southwest winds 10 to 15 knots becoming west 15 to 20 knots. Showers with a chance of thunderstorms in the evening. Then Tuesday night, southwest winds 10 to 15 knots becoming west 15 to 20 knots. Showers with a chance of thunderstorms in the evening, then showers likely overnight. Waves 1 to 3 feet building to 3 to 6 feet. Waves occasionally around 7 feet. Wednesday, west winds 15 to 25 knots. A chance of showers during the day. Waves 5 to 8 feet subsiding to 3 to 5 feet. Waves occasionally around 10 feet. Thursday, west winds 10 knots or less becoming southwest. Mainly clear. Waves 1 to 3 feet subsiding to 1 foot or less. Friday, southwest winds less than 10 knots. Mainly clear, then becoming partly cloudy. Waves 1 foot or less. Winds and waves higher and near thunderstorms. The water temperature off Rochester is 74 degrees. The Nearshore Marine Forecast, 4, Sodus Bay to Mexico Bay. This afternoon, southwest winds 5 to 10 knots becoming north. Sunny. Waves 1 foot or less. Tonight, northeast winds 5 to 15 knots becoming south 15 to 20 knots. Mostly cloudy. Waves 2 feet or less. Tuesday, south winds 15 to 20 knots diminishing to 10 to 15 knots. A chance of showers and thunderstorms in the morning, then showers with a chance of thunderstorms in the afternoon. Waves 1 to 2 feet. Tuesday night, south winds 10 to 15 knots becoming west 15 to 20 knots. Showers with a chance of thunderstorms. Waves 1 to 3 feet building to 3 to 5 feet. Waves occasionally around 6 feet. Wednesday, west winds 15 to 25 knots. Showers likely during the day. Waves 5 to 8 feet subsiding to 3 to 5 feet. Waves occasionally around 10 feet. Thursday, west winds 5 to 15 knots becoming southwest less than 10 knots. Mainly clear. Waves 1 to 3 feet subsiding to 1 foot or less. Friday, south winds less than 10 knots. Mainly clear, then becoming partly cloudy. Waves 1 foot or less. Winds and waves higher and near thunderstorms. This is the NOAA Weather Radio KHA 53 in Rochester. Your source for official weather information across the Western Finger Lakes and the Genesee Valley. KHA 53 operates on a frequency of 162.40 MHz. The noon weather at Rochester, it was mostly sunny. The temperature was 75 degrees Fahrenheit or 24.

including Rochester, Geneseo, Canandaigua, Newark, and Fairhaven. Rest of today, sunny. Highs ranging from the upper 70s along the lakeshore to the lower 80s inland. South winds around 10 miles an hour, becoming light. Tonight, mostly cloudy. Lows ranging from the mid-60s inland to the upper 60s along the lakeshore. Light winds, becoming south 5 to 10 miles an hour. Tuesday, a chance of showers and thunderstorms in the morning, then showers with a chance of thunderstorms in the afternoon. Humid with highs ranging from the mid-70s on the hilltops to the lower 80s across the lower elevations. South winds 10 to 15 miles an hour with gusts up to 30 miles an hour in the afternoon. Chance of rain 90%. Tuesday night, showers likely with a chance of thunderstorms in the evening, then showers likely overnight. Muggy with lows ranging from the lower 60s inland to the mid-60s along the lakeshore. Southwest winds 10 to 15 miles an hour, becoming west 5 to 10 miles an hour. Chance of rain 70%. Wednesday, partly sunny with a 50% chance of showers. Breezy, cooler with highs ranging from the mid-60s on the hilltops to the lower 70s across the lower elevations. West winds 10 to 20 miles an hour with gusts up to 30 miles an hour in the afternoon. The forecast for the Southern Finger Lakes, including Tinian, Seneca Falls, and Auburn. Rest of today, sunny. Highs in the upper 70s. Southwest winds 10 miles an hour or less. Tonight, mostly cloudy. Lows in the mid-60s. Light winds, becoming south 10 to 15 miles an hour. Tuesday, partly sunny with a chance of showers in the morning, then mostly cloudy with showers with a chance of thunderstorms in the afternoon. Humid with highs in the upper 70s. South winds 10 to 15 miles an hour with gusts up to 30 miles an hour. Chance of rain 90%. Tuesday night, showers with a chance of thunderstorms in the evening, then showers overnight. Muggy with lows in the lower 60s. South winds 10 to 15 miles an hour, becoming southwest 5 to 10 miles an hour. Chance of rain 80%. Wednesday, partly sunny. Showers likely in the morning, then a chance of showers in the afternoon. Cool with highs around 70. West winds 10 to 15 miles an hour. Chance of rain 70%. And now the extended forecast. Thursday, mainly clear. Highs in the mid-70s. Lows in the mid-50s. Friday, mainly clear. Highs in the lower 80s. Lows in the upper 50s. Saturday, partly cloudy. Highs in the lower 80s. Lows in the lower 60s. Sunday, mostly cloudy. A 50% chance of showers. Highs in the mid-80s. Lows in the mid-60s. 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KHA-53 operates on a frequency of 162.40 MHz. The noon weather at Rochester, it was mostly sunny. The temperature was 75 degrees Fahrenheit or 24 degrees Celsius, the dew point 57 and the relative humidity 53%. The wind was southwest at 13 miles an hour. The pressure was 29.98 inches and falling. Repeating at Rochester, it was mostly sunny, temperature 75 degrees. Around the region at noon at Erie, haze was reported, with a temperature of 75. It was sunny, with a temperature of 73 at Niagara Falls, 73 at Elmira, 69 at Binghamton, and 74 at Watertown. It was mostly sunny, with a temperature of 72 at Buffalo, 73 at Toronto, and 76 at Syracuse. At Oswego, winds were northwest at 8 knots, with a temperature of 73 degrees. The Central Lake Ontario buoy winds were south at 4 knots, with a temperature of 67 degrees, and the waves were 1 foot. The forecast for the Genesee Valley and Northern Finger Lakes, including Rochester, Geneseo, Canandaigua, Newark, and Fairhaven. Rest of today, sunny. Highs ranging from the upper 70s along the lakeshore to the lower 80s inland. South winds around 10 miles an hour, becoming light. Tonight, mostly cloudy. Lows ranging from the mid-60s inland to the upper 60s along the lakeshore. Light winds, becoming south 5 to 10 miles an hour. Tuesday, a

the forecast for the Southern Finger Lakes, including Pinyan, Seneca Falls, and Auburn. Rest of today, sunny. Highs in the upper 70s. Southwest winds 10 miles an hour or less. Tonight, mostly cloudy. Lows in the mid-60s. Light winds, becoming south 10 to 15 miles an hour. Tuesday, partly sunny with a chance of showers in the morning, then mostly cloudy with showers with a chance of thunderstorms in the afternoon. Humid with highs in the upper 70s. South winds 10 to 15 miles an hour with gusts up to 30 miles an hour. Chance of rain 90%. Tuesday night, showers with a chance of thunderstorms in the evening, then showers overnight. Muggy with lows in the lower 60s. South winds 10 to 15 miles an hour, becoming southwest 5 to 10 miles an hour. Chance of rain 80%. Wednesday, partly sunny. Showers likely in the morning, then a chance of showers in the afternoon. Cool with highs around 70. West winds 10 to 15 miles an hour. Chance of rain 70%. And now the extended forecast. Thursday, mainly clear. Highs in the mid-70s. Lows in the mid-50s. Friday, mainly clear. Highs in the lower 80s. Lows in the upper 50s. Saturday, partly cloudy. Highs in the lower 80s. Lows in the lower 60s. Sunday, mostly cloudy. A 50% chance of showers. Highs in the mid-80s. Lows in the mid-60s. Open Lake Forecast, 4, the Niagara River to Hamlin Beach beyond 5 miles from shore. This afternoon, southwest winds 10 knots or less becoming southeast. Waves 1 foot or less. Tonight, southeast winds 5 to 15 knots becoming south. Waves 2 feet or less. Tuesday, south winds 15 to 20 knots becoming southwest. Showers with a chance of thunderstorms. Waves 1 to 3 feet building to 3 to 5 feet, then subsiding to 2 to 4 feet. Tuesday night, southwest winds 15 to 20 knots becoming west. Showers with a chance of thunderstorms in the evening, then a chance of showers overnight. Waves 2 to 4 feet building to 3 to 6 feet. Wednesday, west winds 15 to 25 knots becoming northwest and diminishing to 10 to 15 knots. Waves 4 to 7 feet subsiding to 2 to 4 feet. Waves occasionally around 9 feet. Thursday, west winds 5 to 10 knots becoming southwest. Waves 2 feet or less. Friday, southwest winds 10 knots or less. Waves 1 foot or less. Winds and waves higher in and near thunderstorms. Open Lake Forecast, 4, Hamlin Beach to Mexico Bay beyond 5 miles from shore. This afternoon, southwest winds 5 to 10 knots becoming northeast. Waves 1 foot or less. Tonight, east winds 5 to 15 knots becoming south 15 to 20 knots. Waves 1 foot or less building to 2 to 4 feet. Tuesday, south winds 15 to 20 knots. Showers with a chance of thunderstorms. Waves 3 to 5 feet subsiding to 2 to 4 feet. Tuesday night, southwest winds 10 to 15 knots becoming west 15 to 20 knots. Showers with a chance of thunderstorms. Waves 1 to 3 feet building to 3 to 6 feet. Wednesday, west winds 15 to 25 knots. Showers likely during the day. Waves 5 to 8 feet subsiding to 3 to 5 feet. Waves occasionally around 10 feet. Thursday, west winds 5 to 15 knots becoming southwest. Waves 1 to 3 feet subsiding to 1 foot or less. Friday, southwest winds 10 knots or less becoming south. Waves 1 foot or less. Winds and waves higher in and near thunderstorms. This is the NOAA Weather Radio KHA 53 in Rochester. Your source for official weather information across the Western Finger Lakes and the Genesee Valley. KHA 53 operates on a frequency of 162.40 MHz. The 1 p.m. weather at Rochester, it was mostly sunny. The temperature was 75 degrees Fahrenheit or 24 degrees Celsius, the dew point 55 and the relative humidity 49%. The wind was southwest at 9 miles an hour. The pressure was 29.97 inches and falling. Repeating at Rochester, it was mostly sunny, temperature 75 degrees. This is the NOAA Weather Radio.

Winds were from the south at 7 knots. The central Lake Ontario buoy winds were from the east at 2 knots. The forecast for the Genesee Valley and Northern Finger Lakes, including Rochester, Geneseo, Canandaigua, Newark, and Fairhaven. Rest of today, sunny. Highs ranging from the upper 70s along the lake shore to the lower 80s inland. South winds around 10 miles an hour, becoming light. Tonight, mostly cloudy. Lows ranging from the mid-60s inland to the upper 60s along the lake shore. Light winds, becoming south 5 to 10 miles an hour. Tuesday, a chance of showers and thunderstorms in the morning, then showers with a chance of thunderstorms in the afternoon. Humid with highs ranging from the mid-70s on the hilltops to the lower 80s across the lower elevations. South winds 10 to 15 miles an hour with gusts up to 30 miles an hour in the afternoon. Chance of rain 90%. Tuesday night, showers likely with a chance of thunderstorms in the evening, then showers likely overnight. Muggy with lows ranging from the lower 60s inland to the mid-60s along the lake shore. Southwest winds 10 to 15 miles an hour, becoming west 5 to 10 miles an hour. Chance of rain 70%. Wednesday, partly sunny with a 50% chance of showers. Breezy, cooler with highs ranging from the mid-60s on the hilltops to the lower 70s across the lower elevations. West winds 10 to 20 miles an hour with gusts up to 30 miles an hour in the afternoon. The forecast for the Southern Finger Lakes, including Pinyan, Seneca Falls, and Auburn. Rest of today, sunny. Highs in the upper 70s. Southwest winds 10 miles an hour or less. Tonight, mostly cloudy. Lows in the mid-60s. Light winds, becoming south 10 to 15 miles an hour. Tuesday, partly sunny with a chance of showers in the morning, then mostly cloudy with showers with a chance of thunderstorms in the afternoon. Humid with highs in the upper 70s. South winds 10 to 15 miles an hour with gusts up to 30 miles an hour. Chance of rain 90%. Tuesday night, showers with a chance of thunderstorms in the evening, then showers overnight. Muggy with lows in the lower 60s. South winds 10 to 15 miles an hour, becoming southwest 5 to 10 miles an hour. Chance of rain 80%. Wednesday, partly sunny. Showers likely in the morning, then a chance of showers in the afternoon. Cool with highs around 70. West winds 10 to 15 miles an hour. Chance of rain 70%. And now the extended forecast. Thursday, mainly clear. Highs in the mid-70s. Lows in the mid-50s. Friday, mainly clear. Highs in the lower 80s. Lows in the upper 50s. Saturday, partly cloudy. Highs in the lower 80s. Lows in the lower 60s. Sunday, mostly cloudy. A 50% chance of showers. Highs in the mid-80s. Lows in the mid-60s. This is the NOAA Weather Radio KHA 53 in Rochester. Your source for official weather information across the Western Finger Lakes and the Genesee Valley. KHA 53 operates on a frequency of 162.40 MHz. The 1 p.m. weather at Rochester, it was mostly sunny. The temperature was 75 degrees Fahrenheit or 24 degrees Celsius, the dew point 55 and the relative humidity 49%. The wind was southwest at 9 miles an hour. The pressure was 29.97 inches and falling. Repeating at Rochester, it was mostly sunny, temperature 75 degrees. Around the region at 1 p.m. at Erie, haze was reported, with a temperature of 78. It was sunny, with a temperature of 75 at Niagara Falls, 76 at Elmira, and 71 at Binghamton. It was mostly sunny, with a temperature of 75 at Buffalo, 78 at Syracuse, and 75 at Watertown. The Oswego winds were from the south at 7 knots. The central Lake Ontario buoy winds were from the east at 2 knots. The forecast for the Genesee Valley and Northern Finger Lakes, including Rochester, Geneseo, Canandaigua, Newark, and Fairhaven. Rest of today, sunny. Highs ranging from the upper 70s along the lake shore to the lower 80s inland. South winds around 10 miles an hour, becoming light. Tonight, mostly cloudy. Lows ranging from the mid-60s inland to the upper 60s along the lake shore.
Light winds.

coming south 5 to 10 miles an hour. Tuesday, a chance of showers and thunderstorms in the morning, then showers with a chance of thunderstorms in the afternoon. Humid with highs ranging from the mid-70s on the hilltops to the lower 80s across the lower elevations. South winds 10 to 15 miles an hour with gusts up to 30 miles an hour in the afternoon. Chance of rain 90%. Tuesday night, showers likely with a chance of thunderstorms in the evening, then showers likely overnight. Monday with lows ranging from the lower 60s inland to the mid-60s along the lake shore. Southwest winds 10 to 15 miles an hour, becoming west 5 to 10 miles an hour. Chance of rain 70%. Wednesday, partly sunny with a 50% chance of showers. Breezy, cooler with highs ranging from the mid-60s on the hilltops to the lower 70s across the lower elevations. West winds 10 to 20 miles an hour with gusts up to 30 miles an hour in the afternoon. The forecast for the Southern Finger Lakes, including Pinyan, Seneca Falls, and Auburn. Rest of today, sunny. Highs in the upper 70s. Southwest winds 10 miles an hour or less. Tonight, mostly cloudy. Lows in the mid-60s. Light winds, becoming south 10 to 15 miles an hour. Tuesday, partly sunny with a chance of showers in the morning, then mostly cloudy with showers with a chance of thunderstorms in the afternoon. Humid with highs in the upper 70s. South winds 10 to 15 miles an hour with gusts up to 30 miles an hour. Chance of rain 90%. Tuesday night, showers with a chance of thunderstorms in the evening, then showers overnight. Muggy with lows in the lower 60s. South winds 10 to 15 miles an hour, becoming southwest 5 to 10 miles an hour. Chance of rain 80%. Wednesday, partly sunny. Showers likely in the morning, then a chance of showers in the afternoon. Cool highs around 70. West winds 10 to 15 miles an hour. Chance of rain 70%. And now the extended forecast. Thursday, mainly clear. Highs in the mid-70s. Lows in the mid-50s. Friday, mainly clear. Highs in the lower 80s. Lows in the upper 50s. Saturday, partly cloudy. Highs in the lower 80s. Lows in the lower 60s. Sunday, mostly cloudy. A 50% chance of showers. Highs in the mid-80s. Lows in the mid-60s. 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The 1 p.m. weather at Rochester, it was mostly sunny. The temperature was 75 degrees Fahrenheit or 24 degrees Celsius, the dew point 55 and the relative humidity 49%. The wind was southwest at 9 miles an hour. The pressure was 29.97 inches and falling. Repeating at Rochester, it was mostly sunny, temperature 75 degrees. Around the region at 1 p.m. at Erie, haze was reported, with a temperature of 78. It was sunny, with a temperature of 75 at Niagara Falls, 76 at Elmira, 71 at Binghamton, and 75 at Watertown. It was mostly sunny, with a temperature of 75 at Buffalo, 75 at Toronto, and 78 at Syracuse. At Oswego, winds were south at 6 knots, with a temperature of 76 degrees. The Central Lake Ontario buoy winds were east at 2 knots, with a temperature of 68 degrees, and the waves were 1 foot. The forecast for the Genesee Valley and Northern Finger Lakes, including Rochester, Geneseo, Canandaigua, Newark, and Fairhaven. Rest of today, sunny. Highs ranging from the upper 70s along the lake shore to the lower 80s inland. South winds around 10 miles an hour, becoming light. Tonight, mostly cloudy. Lows ranging from the mid-60s inland to the upper 60s along the lake shore. Light winds, becoming south 5 to 10 miles an hour. Tuesday, a chance of showers and thunderstorms in the morning, then showers with a chance of thunderstorms in the afternoon. Humid with highs ranging from the mid-70s on the hilltops to the lower 80s across the lower elevations. South winds 10 to 15 miles an hour with gusts up to 30 miles an hour in the afternoon. Chance of rain 90%. Tuesday night, showers likely with a chance of thunderstorms in the evening, then showers.

likely overnight. Monday, with lows ranging from the lower 60s inland to the mid-60s along the lake shore. Southwest winds 10 to 15 miles an hour, becoming west 5 to 10 miles an hour. Chance of rain 70%. Wednesday, partly sunny with a 50% chance of showers. Breezy, cooler with highs ranging from the mid-60s on the hilltops to the lower 70s across the lower elevations. West winds 10 to 20 miles an hour with gusts up to 30 miles an hour in the afternoon. The forecast for the Southern Finger Lakes, including Pinyan, Seneca Falls, and Auburn. Rest of today, sunny. Highs in the upper 70s. Southwest winds 10 miles an hour or less. Tonight, mostly cloudy. Lows in the mid-60s. Light winds, becoming south 10 to 15 miles an hour. Tuesday, partly sunny with a chance of showers in the morning, then mostly cloudy with showers with a chance of thunderstorms in the afternoon. Humid with highs in the upper 70s. South winds 10 to 15 miles an hour with gusts up to 30 miles an hour. Chance of rain 90%. Tuesday night, showers with a chance of thunderstorms in the evening, then showers overnight. Monday with lows in the lower 60s. South winds 10 to 15 miles an hour, becoming southwest 5 to 10 miles an hour. Chance of rain 80%. Wednesday, partly sunny. Showers likely in the morning, then a chance of showers in the afternoon. Cool highs around 70. West winds 10 to 15 miles an hour. Chance of rain 70%. And now the extended forecast. Thursday, mainly clear. Highs in the mid-70s. Lows in the mid-50s. Friday, mainly clear. Highs in the lower 80s. Lows in the upper 50s. Saturday, partly cloudy. Highs in the lower 80s. Lows in the lower 60s. Sunday, mostly cloudy. A 50% chance of showers. Highs in the mid-80s. Lows in the mid-60s. 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Your source for official weather information across the Western Finger Lakes and the Genesee Valley. KHA 53 operates on a frequency of 162.40 MHz. The 1 p.m. weather at Rochester, it was mostly sunny. The temperature was 75 degrees Fahrenheit or 24 degrees Celsius, the dew point 55 and the relative humidity 49%. The wind was southwest at 9 miles an hour. The pressure was 29.97 inches and falling. Repeating at Rochester, it was mostly sunny, temperature 75 degrees. Around the region at 1 p.m. at Erie, haze was reported, with a temperature of 78. It was sunny, with a temperature of 75 at Niagara Falls, 76 at Elmira, 71 at Binghamton, and 75 at Watertown. It was mostly sunny, with a temperature of 75 at Buffalo, 75 at Toronto, and 78 at Syracuse. At Oswego, winds were south at 6 knots, with a temperature of 76 degrees. The Central Lake Ontario buoy winds were east at 2 knots, with a temperature of 68 degrees, and the waves were 1 foot. The forecast for the Genesee Valley and Northern Finger Lakes, including Rochester, Geneseo, Canandaigua, Newark, and Fairhaven. Rest of today, sunny. Highs ranging from the upper 70s along the lake shore to the lower 80s inland. South winds around 10 miles an hour, becoming light. Tonight, mostly cloudy. Lows ranging from the mid-60s inland to the upper 60s along the lake shore. Light winds, becoming south 5 to 10 miles an hour. Tuesday, a chance of showers and thunderstorms in the morning, then showers with a chance of thunderstorms in the afternoon. Humid with highs ranging from the mid-70s on the hilltops to the lower 80s across the lower elevations. South winds 10 to 15 miles an hour with gusts up to 30 miles an hour in the afternoon. Chance of rain 90%. Tuesday night, showers likely with a chance of thunderstorms in the evening, then showers likely overnight. Monday with lows ranging from the lower 60s inland to the mid-60s along the lake shore. Southwest winds 10 to 15 miles an hour, becoming west 5 to 10 miles an hour. Chance of rain 70%. Wednesday, partly sunny with a 50% chance of showers. Breezy, cooler with highs ranging from the mid-60s on the hilltops to the lower 70s across the lower elevations. West winds 10 to 20 miles an hour.

with gusts up to 30 miles an hour in the afternoon. The forecast for the southern Finger Lakes, including Penang, Seneca Falls, and Auburn. Rest of today, sunny. Highs in the upper 70s. Southwest winds 10 miles an hour or less. Tonight, mostly cloudy. Lows in the mid-60s. Light winds, becoming south 10 to 15 miles an hour. Tuesday, partly sunny with a chance of showers in the morning, then mostly cloudy with showers with a chance of thunderstorms in the afternoon. Humid with highs in the upper 70s. South winds 10 to 15 miles an hour with gusts up to 30 miles an hour. Chance of rain 90%. Tuesday night, showers with a chance of thunderstorms in the evening, then showers overnight. Muggy with lows in the lower 60s. South winds 10 to 15 miles an hour, becoming southwest 5 to 10 miles an hour. Chance of rain 80%. Wednesday, partly sunny. Showers likely in the morning, then a chance of showers in the afternoon. Cool highs around 70. West winds 10 to 15 miles an hour. Chance of rain 70%. And now the extended forecast. Thursday, mainly clear. Highs in the mid-70s. Lows in the mid-50s. Friday, mainly clear. Highs in the lower 80s. Lows in the upper 50s. Saturday, partly cloudy. Highs in the lower 80s. Lows in the lower 60s. Sunday, mostly cloudy. A 50% chance of showers. Highs in the mid-80s. Lows in the mid-60s. 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KHA53 operates on a frequency of 162.40 MHz. The 1 p.m. weather at Rochester, it was mostly sunny. The temperature was 75 degrees Fahrenheit or 24 degrees Celsius, the dew point 55 and the relative humidity 49%. The wind was southwest at 9 miles an hour. The pressure was 29.97 inches and falling. Repeating at Rochester, it was mostly sunny, temperature 75 degrees. Around the region at 1 p.m. at Erie, haze was reported, with a temperature of 78. It was sunny, with a temperature of 75 at Niagara Falls, 76 at Elmira, 71 at Binghamton, and 75 at Watertown. It was mostly sunny, with a temperature of 75 at Buffalo, 75 at Toronto, and 78 at Syracuse. At Oswego, winds were south at 6 knots, with a temperature of 76 degrees. The Central Lake Ontario buoy winds were east at 2 knots, with a temperature of 68 degrees, and the waves were 1 foot. The forecast for the Genesee Valley and Northern Finger Lakes, including Rochester, Geneseo, Canandaigua, Newark, and Fairhaven. Rest of today, sunny. Highs ranging from the upper 70s along the lakeshore to the lower 80s inland. South winds around 10 miles an hour, becoming light. Tonight, mostly cloudy. Lows ranging from the mid-60s inland to the upper 60s along the lakeshore. Light winds, becoming south 5 to 10 miles an hour. Tuesday, a chance of showers and thunderstorms in the morning, then showers with a chance of thunderstorms in the afternoon. Humid with highs ranging from the mid-70s on the hilltops to the lower 80s across the lower elevations. South winds 10 to 15 miles an hour with gusts up to 30 miles an hour in the afternoon. Chance of rain 90%. Tuesday night, showers likely with a chance of thunderstorms in the evening, then showers likely overnight. Muggy with lows ranging from the lower 60s inland to the mid-60s along the lakeshore. Southwest winds 10 to 15 miles an hour, becoming west 5 to 10 miles an hour. Chance of rain 70%. Wednesday, partly sunny with a 50% chance of showers. Breezy, cooler with highs ranging from the mid-60s on the hilltops to the lower 70s across the lower elevations. West winds 10 to 20 miles an hour with gusts up to 30 miles an hour in the afternoon. The forecast for the Southern Finger Lakes, including Penang, Seneca Falls, and Auburn. Rest of today, sunny. Highs in the upper 70s. Southwest winds 10 miles an hour or less. Tonight, mostly cloudy. Lows in the mid-60s. Light winds, becoming south 10 to 15 miles an hour. Tuesday, partly sunny with a chance of showers.

in the morning, then mostly cloudy with showers with a chance of thunderstorms in the afternoon. Humid with highs in the upper 70s. South winds 10 to 15 miles an hour with gusts up to 30 miles an hour. Chance of rain 90%. Tuesday night, showers with a chance of thunderstorms in the evening, then showers overnight. Muggy with lows in the lower 60s. South winds 10 to 15 miles an hour, becoming southwest 5 to 10 miles an hour. Chance of rain 80%. Wednesday, partly sunny. Showers likely in the morning, then a chance of showers in the afternoon. Cool with highs around 70. West winds 10 to 15 miles an hour. Chance of rain 70%. And now the extended forecast. Thursday, mainly clear. Highs in the mid-70s. Lows in the mid-50s. Friday, mainly clear. Highs in the lower 80s. Lows in the upper 50s. Saturday, partly cloudy. Highs in the lower 80s. Lows in the lower 60s. Sunday, mostly cloudy. A 50% chance of showers. Highs in the mid-80s. Lows in the mid-60s. This is the NOAA Weather Radio KHA 53 in Rochester. Your source for official weather information across the Western Finger Lakes and the Genesee Valley. KHA 53 operates on a frequency of 162.40 MHz. The 1 p.m. weather at Rochester, it was mostly sunny. The temperature was 75 degrees Fahrenheit or 24 degrees Celsius, the dew point 55 and the relative humidity 49%. The wind was southwest at 9 miles an hour. The pressure was 29.97 inches and falling. Repeating at Rochester, it was mostly sunny, temperature 75 degrees. Around the region at 1 p.m. at Erie, haze was reported, with a temperature of 78. It was sunny, with a temperature of 75 at Niagara Falls, 76 at Elmira, 71 at Binghamton, and 75 at Watertown. It was mostly sunny, with a temperature of 75 at Buffalo, 75 at Toronto, and 78 at Syracuse. At Oswego, winds were south at 6 knots, with a temperature of 76 degrees. The Central Lake Ontario buoy winds were east at 2 knots, with a temperature of 68 degrees, and the waves were 1 foot. The forecast for the Genesee Valley and Northern Finger Lakes, including Rochester, Geneseo, Canandaigua, Newark, and Fairhaven. Rest of today, sunny. Highs ranging from the upper 70s along the lake shore to the lower 80s inland. South winds around 10 miles an hour, becoming light. Tonight, mostly cloudy. Lows ranging from the mid-60s inland to the upper 60s along the lake shore. Light winds, becoming south 5 to 10 miles an hour. Tuesday, a chance of showers and thunderstorms in the morning, then showers with a chance of thunderstorms in the afternoon. Humid with highs ranging from the mid-70s on the hilltops to the lower 80s across the lower elevations. South winds 10 to 15 miles an hour with gusts up to 30 miles an hour in the afternoon. Chance of rain 90%. Tuesday night, showers likely with a chance of thunderstorms in the evening, then showers likely overnight. Muggy with lows ranging from the lower 60s inland to the mid-60s along the lake shore. Southwest winds 10 to 15 miles an hour, becoming west 5 to 10 miles an hour. Chance of rain 70%. Wednesday, partly sunny with a 50% chance of showers. Breezy, cooler with highs ranging from the mid-60s on the hilltops to the lower 70s across the lower elevations. West winds 10 to 20 miles an hour with gusts up to 30 miles an hour in the afternoon. The forecast for the Southern Finger Lakes, including Penyan, Seneca Falls, and Auburn. Rest of today, sunny. Highs in the upper 70s. Southwest winds 10 miles an hour or less. Tonight, mostly cloudy. Lows in the mid-60s. Light winds, becoming south 10 to 15 miles an hour. Tuesday, partly sunny with a chance of showers in the morning, then mostly cloudy with showers with a chance of thunderstorms in the afternoon. Humid with highs in the upper 70s. South winds 10 to 15 miles an hour with gusts up to 30 miles an hour. Chance of rain 90%. Tuesday night, showers with a chance of thunderstorms in the evening, then showers overnight. Muggy with lows in the lower 60s. South winds 10 to 15 miles an hour, becoming southwest 5 to 10 miles an hour.

hour. Chance of rain 80%. Wednesday, partly sunny. Showers likely in the morning, then a chance of showers in the afternoon. Cool highs around 70. West winds 10 to 15 miles an hour. Chance of rain 70%. And now the extended forecast. Thursday, mainly clear. Highs in the mid-70s. Lows in the mid-50s. Friday, mainly clear. Highs in the lower 80s. Lows in the upper 50s. Saturday, partly cloudy. Highs in the lower 80s. Lows in the lower 60s. Sunday, mostly cloudy. A 50% chance of showers. Highs in the mid-80s. Lows in the mid-60s. The Nearshore Marine Forecast, for the Niagara River to Hamlin Beach along Lake Ontario. This afternoon, southwest winds 10 knots or less becoming east. Sunny. Waves 1 foot or less. Tonight, southeast winds 5 to 15 knots becoming south. Mostly cloudy. Waves 2 feet or less. Tuesday, south winds 15 to 20 knots becoming southwest. Mostly cloudy. Waves 2 feet or less. Tuesday, south winds 15 to 20 knots becoming southwest. Showers with a chance of thunderstorms. Waves 1 to 3 feet building to 2 to 4 feet, then subsiding to 1 to 3 feet. Tuesday night, southwest winds 15 to 20 knots becoming west. Showers with a chance of thunderstorms in the evening, then a chance of showers overnight. Waves 1 to 3 feet building to 3 to 6 feet. Waves occasionally around 7 feet. Wednesday, west winds 15 to 25 knots diminishing to 10 to 15 knots. Mostly cloudy, then clearing. Waves 4 to 7 feet subsiding to 2 to 4 feet. Waves occasionally around 9 feet. Thursday, west winds 5 to 10 knots becoming southwest. Mainly clear. Waves 2 feet or less. Friday, northwest winds 10 knots or less becoming southwest. Mainly clear, then becoming partly cloudy. Waves 1 foot or less. Winds and waves higher in and near thunderstorms. The Nearshore Marine Forecast, for Hamlin Beach to Sodus Bay. This afternoon, southwest winds 10 knots or less becoming northeast. Sunny. Waves 1 foot or less. Tonight, east winds 10 knots or less becoming south 10 to 15 knots. Mostly cloudy. Waves 2 feet or less. Tuesday, south winds 10 to 15 knots becoming southwest. Showers with a chance of thunderstorms. Waves 2 feet or less. Tuesday night, southwest winds 10 to 15 knots becoming west 15 to 20 knots. Showers with a chance of thunderstorms in the evening, then showers likely overnight. Waves 1 to 3 feet building to 3 to 6 feet. Waves occasionally around 7 feet. Wednesday, west winds 15 to 25 knots. A chance of showers during the day. Waves 5 to 8 feet subsiding to 3 to 5 feet. Waves occasionally around 10 feet. Thursday, west winds 10 knots or less becoming southwest. Mainly clear. Waves 1 to 3 feet subsiding to 1 foot or less. Friday, southwest winds less than 10 knots. Mainly clear, then becoming partly cloudy. Waves 1 foot or less. Winds and waves higher in and near thunderstorms. The water temperature off Rochester is 74 degrees. The Nearshore Marine Forecast, for Sodus Bay to Mexico Bay. This afternoon, southwest winds 5 to 10 knots becoming north. Sunny. Waves 1 foot or less. Tonight, northeast winds 5 to 15 knots becoming south 15 to 20 knots. Mostly cloudy. Waves 2 feet or less. Tuesday, south winds 15 to 20 knots diminishing to 10 to 15 knots. A chance of showers and thunderstorms in the morning, then showers with a chance of thunderstorms in the afternoon. Waves 1 to 2 feet. Tuesday night, south winds 10 to 15 knots becoming west 15 to 20 knots. Showers with a chance of thunderstorms. Waves 1 to 3 feet building to 3 to 5 feet. Waves occasionally around 6 feet. Wednesday, west winds 15 to 25 knots. Showers likely during the day. Waves 5 to 8 feet subsiding to 3 to 5 feet.

an hour. The pressure was 29.97 inches and falling. Repeating at Rochester, it was mostly sunny, temperature 75 degrees. Around the region at 1 p.m. at Erie, haze was reported with a temperature of 78. It was sunny with a temperature of 75 at Niagara Falls, 76 at Elmira, 71 at Binghamton, and 75 at Watertown. It was mostly sunny with a temperature of 75 at Buffalo, 75 at Toronto, and 78 at Syracuse. At Oswego, winds were south at 6 knots with a temperature of 76 degrees. The Central Lake Ontario buoy winds were east at 2 knots with a temperature of 68 degrees and the waves were 1 foot. The forecast for the Genesee Valley and Northern Finger Lakes, including Rochester, Geneseo, Canandaigua, Newark, and Fairhaven. Rest of today, sunny. Highs ranging from the upper 70s along the lakeshore to the lower 80s inland. South winds around 10 miles an hour, becoming light. Tonight, mostly cloudy. Lows ranging from the mid-60s inland to the upper 60s along the lakeshore. Light winds, becoming south 5 to 10 miles an hour. Tuesday, a chance of showers and thunderstorms in the morning, then showers with a chance of thunderstorms in the afternoon. Humid with highs ranging from the mid-70s on the hilltops to the lower 80s across the lower elevations. South winds 10 to 15 miles an hour with gusts up to 30 miles an hour in the afternoon. Chance of rain 90%. Tuesday night, showers likely with a chance of thunderstorms in the evening, then showers likely overnight. Muggy with lows ranging from the lower 60s inland to the mid-60s along the lakeshore. Southwest winds 10 to 15 miles an hour, becoming west 5 to 10 miles an hour. Chance of rain 70%. Wednesday, partly sunny with a 50% chance of showers. Breezy, cooler with highs ranging from the mid-60s on the hilltops to the lower 70s across the lower elevations. West winds 10 to 20 miles an hour with gusts up to 30 miles an hour in the afternoon. The forecast for the Southern Finger Lakes, including Pinyan, Seneca Falls, and Auburn. Rest of today, sunny. Highs in the upper 70s. Southwest winds 10 miles an hour or less. Tonight, mostly cloudy. Lows in the mid-60s. Light winds, becoming south 10 to 15 miles an hour. Tuesday, partly sunny with a chance of showers in the morning, then mostly cloudy with showers with a chance of thunderstorms in the afternoon. Humid with highs in the upper 70s. South winds 10 to 15 miles an hour with gusts up to 30 miles an hour. Chance of rain 90%. Tuesday night, showers with a chance of thunderstorms in the evening, then showers overnight. Muggy with lows in the lower 60s. South winds 10 to 15 miles an hour, becoming southwest 5 to 10 miles an hour. Chance of rain 80%. Wednesday, partly sunny. Showers likely in the morning, then a chance of showers in the afternoon. Cool highs around 70. West winds 10 to 15 miles an hour. Chance of rain 70%. And now the extended forecast. Thursday, mainly clear. Highs in the mid-70s. Lows in the mid-50s. Friday, mainly clear. Highs in the lower 80s. Lows in the upper 50s. Saturday, partly cloudy. Highs in the lower 80s. Lows in the lower 60s. Sunday, mostly cloudy. A 50% chance of showers. Highs in the mid-80s. Lows in the mid-60s. 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KHA-53 operates on a frequency of 162.40 MHz. The 1 p.m. weather at Rochester, it was mostly sunny. The temperature was 75 degrees Fahrenheit or 24 degrees Celsius, the dew point 55 and the relative humidity 49%. The wind was southwest at 9 miles an hour. The pressure was 29.97 inches and falling. Repeating at Rochester, it was mostly sunny, temperature 75 degrees. Around the region at 1 p.m. at Erie, haze was reported with a temperature of 78. It was sunny with a temperature of 75 at Niagara Falls, 76 at Elmira, 71 at Binghamton, and 75 at Watertown. It was mostly sunny, with a temperature of 75 at Buffalo.

showers with a chance of thunderstorms. Waves 3 to 5 feet subsiding to 2 to 4 feet. Tuesday night, southwest winds 10 to 15 knots becoming west 15 to 20 knots. Showers with a chance of thunderstorms. Waves 1 to 3 feet building to 3 to 6 feet. Wednesday, west winds 15 to 25 knots. Showers likely during the day. Waves 5 to 8 feet subsiding to 3 to 5 feet. Waves occasionally around 10 feet. Thursday, west winds 5 to 15 knots becoming southwest. Waves 1 to 3 feet subsiding to 1 foot or less. Friday, southwest winds 10 knots or less becoming south. Waves 1 foot or less. Winds and waves higher and near thunderstorms. The 1 p.m. weather at Rochester, it was mostly sunny. The temperature was 75 degrees Fahrenheit or 24 degrees Celsius, the dew point 55 and the relative humidity 49%. The wind was southwest at 9 miles an hour. The pressure was 29.97 inches and falling. Repeating at Rochester, it was mostly sunny, temperature 75 degrees. Around the region at 1 p.m. at Erie, haze was reported, with a temperature of 78. It was sunny, with a temperature of 75 at Niagara Falls, 76 at Elmira, 71 at Binghamton, and 75 at Watertown. It was mostly sunny, with a temperature of 75 at Buffalo, 75 at Toronto, and 78 at Syracuse. At Oswego, winds were south at 6 knots, with a temperature of 76 degrees. The central Lake Ontario buoy winds were east at 2 knots, with a temperature of 68 degrees, and the waves were 1 foot. This is the NOAA Weather Radio KHA 53 in Rochester. Your source for official weather information across the Western Finger Lakes and the Genesee Valley. KHA 53 operates on a frequency of 162.40 MHz. The 2 p.m. weather at Rochester, it was mostly sunny. The temperature was 78 degrees Fahrenheit or 26 degrees Celsius, the dew point 55 and the relative humidity 44%. The wind was southwest at 15 miles an hour gusting to 22. The pressure was 29.95 inches and falling. Repeating at Rochester, it was mostly sunny, temperature 78 degrees. Around the region at 1 p.m. at Erie, haze was reported, with a temperature of 78. It was sunny, with a temperature of 75 at Niagara Falls, 76 at Elmira, 71 at Binghamton, and 75 at Watertown. It was mostly sunny, with a temperature of 75 at Buffalo, 75 at Toronto, and 78 at Syracuse. At Oswego, winds were south at 6 knots, with a temperature of 76 degrees. The central Lake Ontario buoy winds were east at 2 knots, with a temperature of 68 degrees, and the waves were 1 foot. The forecast for the Genesee Valley and Northern Finger Lakes, including Rochester, Geneseo, Canandaigua, Newark, and Fairhaven. Rest of today, sunny. Highs ranging from the upper 70s along the lake shore to the lower 80s inland. South winds around 10 miles an hour, becoming light. Tonight, mostly cloudy. Lows ranging from the mid-60s inland to the upper 60s along the lake shore. Light winds, becoming south 5 to 10 miles an hour. Tuesday, a chance of showers and thunderstorms in the morning, then showers with a chance of thunderstorms in the afternoon. Humid with highs ranging from the mid-70s on the hilltops to the lower 80s across the lower elevations. South winds 10 to 15 miles an hour with gusts up to 30 miles an hour in the afternoon. Chance of rain 90%. Tuesday night, showers likely with a chance of thunderstorms in the evening, then showers likely overnight. Muggy with lows ranging from the lower 60s inland to the mid-60s along the lake shore. Southwest winds 10 to 15 miles an hour, becoming west 5 to 10 miles an hour. Chance of rain 70%. Wednesday, partly sunny with a 50% chance of showers. Breezy, cooler with highs ranging from the mid-60s on the hilltops to the lower 70s across the lower elevations. West winds 10 to 20 miles an hour with gusts up to 30 miles an hour in the afternoon. The forecast for the Southern Finger Lakes, including Tinian, Seneca Falls, and Auburn. Rest of today, sunny. Highs in the upper 70s. Southwest winds 10 miles an hour or less. Tonight, mostly cloudy. Lows in the mid-60s.

cool highs around 70. West winds 10 to 15 miles an hour. Chance of rain 70%. And now the extended forecast. Thursday, mainly clear. Highs in the mid-70s. Lows in the mid-50s. Friday, mainly clear. Highs in the lower 80s. Lows in the upper 50s. Saturday, partly cloudy. Highs in the lower 80s. Lows in the lower 60s. Sunday, mostly cloudy. A 50% chance of showers. Highs in the mid-80s. Lows in the mid-60s. This is the NOAA Weather Radio KHA 53 in Rochester. 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KHA 53 operates on a frequency of 162.40 MHz. The 2 p.m. weather at Rochester, it was mostly sunny. The temperature was 78 degrees Fahrenheit or 26 degrees Celsius, the dew point 55 and the relative humidity 44%. The wind was southwest at 15 miles an hour gusting to 22. The pressure was 29.95 inches and falling. Repeating at Rochester, it was mostly sunny, temperature 78 degrees. Around the region at 2 p.m. at Erie, haze was reported, with a temperature of 77. It was sunny, with a temperature of 76 at Niagara Falls, 77 at Elmira, and 73 at Binghamton. It was mostly sunny, with a temperature of 75 at Buffalo, 78 at Syracuse, and 76 at Watertown. At Oswego, winds were south at 9 knots, with a temperature of 76 degrees. The Central Lake Ontario buoy winds were from the east at 2 knots. The forecast for the Genesee Valley and Northern Finger Lakes, including Rochester, Geneseo, Canandaigua, Newark, and Fairhaven. Rest of today, sunny. Highs ranging from the upper 70s along the lake shore to the lower 80s inland. South winds around 10 miles an hour, becoming light. Tonight, mostly cloudy. Lows ranging from the mid-60s inland to the upper 60s along the lake shore. Light winds, becoming south 5 to 10 miles an hour. Tuesday, a chance of showers and thunderstorms in the morning, then showers with a chance of thunderstorms in the afternoon. Humid with highs ranging from the mid-70s on the hilltops to the lower 80s across the lower elevations. South winds 10 to 15 miles an hour with gusts up to 30 miles an hour in the afternoon. Chance of rain 90%. Tuesday night, showers likely with a chance of thunderstorms in the evening, then showers likely overnight. Muggy with lows ranging from the lower 60s inland to the mid-60s along the lake shore. Southwest winds 10 to 15 miles an hour, becoming west 5 to 10 miles an hour. Chance of rain 70%. Wednesday, partly sunny with a 50% chance of showers. Breezy, cooler with highs ranging from the mid-60s on the hilltops to the lower 70s across the lower elevations. West winds 10 to 20 miles an hour with gusts up to 30 miles an hour in the afternoon. The forecast for the Southern Finger Lakes, including Pinyan, Seneca Falls, and Auburn. Rest of today, sunny. Highs in the upper 70s. Southwest winds 10 miles an hour or less. Tonight, mostly cloudy. Lows in the mid-60s. Light winds, becoming south 10 to 15 miles an hour. Tuesday, partly sunny with a chance of showers in the morning, then mostly cloudy with showers with a chance of thunderstorms in the afternoon. Humid with highs in the upper 70s. South winds 10 to 15 miles an hour with gusts up to 30 miles an hour. Chance of rain 90%. Tuesday night, showers with a chance of thunderstorms in the evening, then showers overnight. Muggy with lows in the lower 60s. South winds 10 to 15 miles an hour, becoming southwest 5 to 10 miles an hour. Chance of rain 80%. Wednesday, partly sunny. Showers likely in the morning, then a chance of showers in the afternoon. Cool highs around 70. West winds 10 to 15 miles an hour. Chance of rain 70%. And now the extended forecast. Thursday, mainly clear. Highs in the mid-70s. Lows in the mid-50s. Friday, mainly clear. Highs in the lower 80s. Lows in the upper 50s. Saturday, partly cloudy. Highs in the lower 80s. Lows in the lower 60s.

mostly cloudy. A 50% chance of showers. Highs in the mid-80s. Lows in the mid-60s. This is the NOAA Weather Radio KHA 53 in Rochester. Your source for official weather information across the Western Finger Lakes and the Genesee Valley. KHA 53 operates on a frequency of 162.40 MHz. The 2 p.m. weather at Rochester, it was mostly sunny. The temperature was 78 degrees Fahrenheit or 26 degrees Celsius, the dew point 55 and the relative humidity 44%. The wind was southwest at 15 miles an hour gusting to 22. The pressure was 29.95 inches and falling. Repeating at Rochester, it was mostly sunny, temperature 78 degrees. Around the region at 2 p.m. at Erie, haze was reported, with a temperature of 77. It was sunny, with a temperature of 76 at Niagara Falls, 77 at Elmira, and 73 at Binghamton. It was mostly sunny, with a temperature of 75 at Buffalo, 78 at Syracuse, and 76 at Watertown. At Toronto, it was partly sunny, with a temperature of 79. At Oswego, winds were south at 9 knots, with a temperature of 76 degrees. The Central Lake Ontario buoy winds were northeast at 2 knots, with a temperature of 67 degrees, and the waves were 0 feet. The forecast for the Genesee Valley and Northern Finger Lakes, including Rochester, Geneseo, Canandaigua, Newark, and Fairhaven. Rest of today, sunny. Highs ranging from the upper 70s along the lakeshore to the lower 80s inland. South winds around 10 miles an hour, becoming light. Tonight, mostly cloudy. Lows ranging from the mid-60s inland to the upper 60s along the lakeshore. Light winds, becoming south 5 to 10 miles an hour. Tuesday, a chance of showers and thunderstorms in the morning, then showers with a chance of thunderstorms in the afternoon. Humid with highs ranging from the mid-70s on the hilltops to the lower 80s across the lower elevations. South winds 10 to 15 miles an hour with gusts up to 30 miles an hour in the afternoon. Chance of rain 90%. Tuesday night, showers likely with a chance of thunderstorms in the evening, then showers likely overnight. Muggy with lows ranging from the lower 60s inland to the mid-60s along the lakeshore. Southwest winds 10 to 15 miles an hour, becoming west 5 to 10 miles an hour. Chance of rain 70%. Wednesday, partly sunny with a 50% chance of showers. Breezy, cooler with highs ranging from the mid-60s on the hilltops to the lower 70s across the lower elevations. West winds 10 to 20 miles an hour with gusts up to 30 miles an hour in the afternoon. The forecast for the Southern Finger Lakes, including Tinian, Seneca Falls, and Auburn. Rest of today, sunny. Highs in the upper 70s. Southwest winds 10 miles an hour or less. Tonight, mostly cloudy. Lows in the mid-60s. Light winds, becoming south 10 to 15 miles an hour. Tuesday, partly sunny with a chance of showers in the morning, then mostly cloudy with showers with a chance of thunderstorms in the afternoon. Humid with highs in the upper 70s. South winds 10 to 15 miles an hour with gusts up to 30 miles an hour. Chance of rain 90%. Tuesday night, showers with a chance of thunderstorms in the evening, then showers overnight. Muggy with lows in the lower 60s. South winds 10 to 15 miles an hour, becoming southwest 5 to 10 miles an hour. Chance of rain 80%. Wednesday, partly sunny. Showers likely in the morning, then a chance of showers in the afternoon. Cool highs around 70. West winds 10 to 15 miles an hour. Chance of rain 70%. And now the extended forecast. Thursday, mainly clear. Highs in the mid-70s. Lows in the mid-50s. Friday, mainly clear. Highs in the lower 80s. Lows in the upper 50s. Saturday, partly cloudy. Highs in the lower 80s. Lows in the lower 60s. Sunday, mostly cloudy. A 50% chance of showers. Highs in the mid-80s. Lows in the mid-60s. 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Your source for official weather information across the Western Finger Lakes and the Genesee Valley. 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

0 megahertz. The 2 p.m. weather at Rochester, it was mostly sunny. The temperature was 78 degrees Fahrenheit or 26 degrees Celsius, the dew point 55 and the relative humidity 44%. The wind was southwest at 15 miles an hour gusting to 22. The pressure was 29.95 inches and falling. Repeating at Rochester, it was mostly sunny, temperature 78 degrees. Around the region at 2 p.m. at Erie, haze was reported, with a temperature of 77. It was sunny, with a temperature of 76 at Niagara Falls, 77 at Elmira, and 73 at Binghamton. It was mostly sunny, with a temperature of 75 at Buffalo, 78 at Syracuse, and 76 at Watertown. At Toronto, it was partly sunny, with a temperature of 79. At Oswego, winds were south at 9 knots, with a temperature of 76 degrees. The Central Lake Ontario buoy winds were northeast at 2 knots, with a temperature of 67 degrees, and the waves were 0 feet. The forecast for the Genesee Valley and Northern Finger Lakes, including Rochester, Geneseo, Canandaigua, Newark, and Fairhaven. Rest of today, sunny. Highs ranging from the upper 70s along the lakeshore to the lower 80s inland. South winds around 10 miles an hour, becoming light. Tonight, mostly cloudy. Lows ranging from the mid-60s inland to the upper 60s along the lakeshore. Light winds, becoming south 5 to 10 miles an hour. Tuesday, a chance of showers and thunderstorms in the morning, then showers with a chance of thunderstorms in the afternoon. Humid with highs ranging from the mid-70s on the hilltops to the lower 80s across the lower elevations. South winds 10 to 15 miles an hour with gusts up to 30 miles an hour in the afternoon. Chance of rain 90%. Tuesday night, showers likely with a chance of thunderstorms in the evening, then showers likely overnight. Muggy with lows ranging from the lower 60s inland to the mid-60s along the lakeshore. Southwest winds 10 to 15 miles an hour, becoming west 5 to 10 miles an hour. Chance of rain 70%. Wednesday, partly sunny with a 50% chance of showers. Breezy, cooler with highs ranging from the mid-60s on the hilltops to the lower 70s across the lower elevations. West winds 10 to 20 miles an hour with gusts up to 30 miles an hour in the afternoon. The forecast for the Southern Finger Lakes, including Pinyan, Seneca Falls, and Auburn. Rest of today, sunny. Highs in the upper 70s. Southwest winds 10 miles an hour or less. Tonight, mostly cloudy. Lows in the mid-60s. Light winds, becoming south 10 to 15 miles an hour. Tuesday, partly sunny with a chance of showers in the morning, then mostly cloudy with showers with a chance of thunderstorms in the afternoon. Humid with highs in the upper 70s. South winds 10 to 15 miles an hour with gusts up to 30 miles an hour. Chance of rain 90%. Tuesday night, showers with a chance of thunderstorms in the evening, then showers overnight. Muggy with lows in the lower 60s. South winds 10 to 15 miles an hour, becoming southwest 5 to 10 miles an hour. Chance of rain 80%. Wednesday, partly sunny. Showers likely in the morning, then a chance of showers in the afternoon. Cool highs around 70. West winds 10 to 15 miles an hour. Chance of rain 70%. And now the extended forecast. Thursday, mainly clear. Highs in the mid-70s. Lows in the mid-50s. Friday, mainly clear. Highs in the lower 80s. Lows in the upper 50s. Saturday, partly cloudy. Highs in the lower 80s. Lows in the lower 60s. Sunday, mostly cloudy. A 50% chance of showers. Highs in the mid-80s. Lows in the mid-60s. This is the NOAA Weather Radio KHA 53 in Rochester. Your source for official weather information across the Western Finger Lakes and the Genesee Valley. KHA 53 operates on a frequency of 162.40 MHz. The 2 p.m. weather at Rochester, it was mostly sunny. The temperature was 78 degrees Fahrenheit or 26 degrees Celsius, the dew point 55 and the relative humidity 44%. The wind was southwest at 15 miles an hour gusting to 22. The pressure was 29.95 inches and falling.

repeating at Rochester, it was mostly sunny, temperature 78 degrees. Around the region at 2 p.m. at Erie, haze was reported with a temperature of 77. It was sunny with a temperature of 76 at Niagara Falls, 77 at Elmira, and 73 at Binghamton. It was mostly sunny with a temperature of 75 at Buffalo, 78 at Syracuse, and 76 at Watertown. At Toronto, it was partly sunny with a temperature of 79. At Oswego, winds were south at 9 knots, with a temperature of 76 degrees. The Central Lake Ontario buoy winds were northeast at 2 knots, with a temperature of 67 degrees, and the waves were 0 feet. The forecast for the Genesee Valley and Northern Finger Lakes, including Rochester, Geneseo, Canandaigua, Newark, and Fairhaven. Rest of today, sunny. Highs ranging from the upper 70s along the lake shore to the lower 80s inland. South winds around 10 miles an hour, becoming light. Tonight, mostly cloudy. Lows ranging from the mid-60s inland to the upper 60s along the lake shore. Light winds, becoming south 5 to 10 miles an hour. Tuesday, a chance of showers and thunderstorms in the morning, then showers with a chance of thunderstorms in the afternoon. Humid with highs ranging from the mid-70s on the hilltops to the lower 80s across the lower elevations. South winds 10 to 15 miles an hour with gusts up to 30 miles an hour in the afternoon. Chance of rain 90%. Tuesday night, showers likely with a chance of thunderstorms in the evening, then showers likely overnight. Muggy with lows ranging from the lower 60s inland to the mid-60s along the lake shore. Southwest winds 10 to 15 miles an hour, becoming west 5 to 10 miles an hour. Chance of rain 70%. Wednesday, partly sunny with a 50% chance of showers. Breezy, cooler with highs ranging from the mid-60s on the hilltops to the lower 70s across the lower elevations. West winds 10 to 20 miles an hour with gusts up to 30 miles an hour in the afternoon. The forecast for the Southern Finger Lakes, including Pinyan, Seneca Falls, and Auburn. Rest of today, sunny. Highs in the upper 70s. Southwest winds 10 miles an hour or less. Tonight, mostly cloudy. Lows in the mid-60s. Light winds, becoming south 10 to 15 miles an hour. Tuesday, partly sunny with a chance of showers in the morning, then mostly cloudy with showers with a chance of thunderstorms in the afternoon. Humid with highs in the upper 70s. South winds 10 to 15 miles an hour with gusts up to 30 miles an hour. Chance of rain 90%. Tuesday night, showers with a chance of thunderstorms in the evening, then showers overnight. Muggy with lows in the lower 60s. South winds 10 to 15 miles an hour, becoming southwest 5 to 10 miles an hour. Chance of rain 80%. Wednesday, partly sunny. Showers likely in the morning, then a chance of showers in the afternoon. Cool highs around 70. West winds 10 to 15 miles an hour. Chance of rain 70%. And now the extended forecast. Thursday, mainly clear. Highs in the mid-70s. Lows in the mid-50s. Friday, mainly clear. Highs in the lower 80s. Lows in the upper 50s. Saturday, partly cloudy. Highs in the lower 80s. Lows in the lower 60s. Sunday, mostly cloudy. A 50% chance of showers. Highs in the mid-80s. Lows in the mid-60s. 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Your source for official weather information across the Western Finger Lakes and the Genesee Valley. KHA 53 operates on a frequency of 162.40 MHz. The 2 p.m. weather at Rochester, it was mostly sunny. The temperature was 78 degrees Fahrenheit or 26 degrees Celsius, the dew point 55 and the relative humidity 44%. The wind was southwest at 15 miles an hour gusting to 22. The pressure was 29.95 inches and falling. Repeating at Rochester, it was mostly sunny, temperature 78 degrees. Around the region at 2 p.m. at Erie, haze was reported with a temperature of 77. It was sunny, with a temperature of 76 at Niagara Falls, 77 at Elmira, and 73 at Binghamton. It was mostly sunny, with a temperature of 75 at Buffalo, 70

78 at Syracuse and 76 at Watertown. At Toronto, it was partly sunny, with a temperature of 79. At Oswego, winds were south at 9 knots, with a temperature of 76 degrees. The Central Lake Ontario buoy winds were northeast at 2 knots, with a temperature of 67 degrees, and the waves were 0 feet. The forecast for the Genesee Valley and Northern Finger Lakes, including Rochester, Geneseo, Canandaigua, Newark, and Fairhaven. Rest of today, sunny. Highs ranging from the upper 70s along the lakeshore to the lower 80s inland. South winds around 10 miles an hour, becoming light. Tonight, mostly cloudy. Lows ranging from the mid-60s inland to the upper 60s along the lakeshore. Light winds, becoming south 5 to 10 miles an hour. Tuesday, a chance of showers and thunderstorms in the morning, then showers with a chance of thunderstorms in the afternoon. Humid with highs ranging from the mid-70s on the hilltops to the lower 80s across the lower elevations. South winds 10 to 15 miles an hour with gusts up to 30 miles an hour in the afternoon. Chance of rain 90%. Tuesday night, showers likely with a chance of thunderstorms in the evening, then showers likely overnight. Monday with lows ranging from the lower 60s inland to the mid-60s along the lakeshore. Southwest winds 10 to 15 miles an hour, becoming west 5 to 10 miles an hour. Chance of rain 70%. Wednesday, partly sunny with a 50% chance of showers. Breezy, cooler with highs ranging from the mid-60s on the hilltops to the lower 70s across the lower elevations. West winds 10 to 20 miles an hour with gusts up to 30 miles an hour in the afternoon. The forecast for the Southern Finger Lakes, including Tinian, Seneca Falls, and Auburn. Rest of today, sunny. Highs in the upper 70s. Southwest winds 10 miles an hour or less. Tonight, mostly cloudy. Lows in the mid-60s. Light winds, becoming south 10 to 15 miles an hour. Tuesday, partly sunny with a chance of showers in the morning, then mostly cloudy with showers with a chance of thunderstorms in the afternoon. Humid with highs in the upper 70s. South winds 10 to 15 miles an hour with gusts up to 30 miles an hour. Chance of rain 90%. Tuesday night, showers with a chance of thunderstorms in the evening, then showers overnight. Monday with lows in the lower 60s. South winds 10 to 15 miles an hour, becoming southwest 5 to 10 miles an hour. Chance of rain 80%. Wednesday, partly sunny. Showers likely in the morning, then a chance of showers in the afternoon. Cool with highs around 70. West winds 10 to 15 miles an hour. Chance of rain 70%. And now the extended forecast. Thursday, mainly clear. Highs in the mid-70s. Lows in the mid-50s. Friday, mainly clear. Highs in the lower 80s. Lows in the upper 50s. Saturday, partly cloudy. Highs in the lower 80s. Lows in the lower 60s. Sunday, mostly cloudy. A 50% chance of showers. Highs in the mid-80s. Lows in the mid-60s. The Nearshore Marine Forecast, for the Niagara River to Hamelin Beach along Lake Ontario. This afternoon, southwest winds 10 knots or less becoming east. Sunny. Waves 1 foot or less. Tonight, southeast winds 5 to 15 knots becoming south. Mostly cloudy. Waves 2 feet or less. Tuesday, south winds 15 to 20 knots becoming southwest. Showers with a chance of thunderstorms. Waves 1 to 3 feet building to 2 to 4 feet, then subsiding to 1 to 3 feet. Tuesday night, southwest winds 15 to 20 knots becoming west. Showers with a chance of thunderstorms in the evening, then a chance of showers overnight. Waves 1 to 3 feet building to 3 to 6 feet. Waves occasionally around 7 feet. Wednesday, west winds 15 to 25 knots diminishing to 10 to 15 knots. Mostly cloudy, then clearing. Waves 4 to 7 feet subsiding to 2 to 4 feet. Waves occasionally around 9 feet. Thursday, west winds 5 to 10 knots becoming southwest. Mainly clear. Waves 2 feet or less. Friday, northwest winds 10 knots or less becoming southwest. Mainly clear, then becoming partly cloudy.

foot or less. Winds and waves higher and near thunderstorms. The Nearshore Marine Forecast for Heron Beach to Sodus Bay. This afternoon, southwest winds 10 knots or less becoming northeast. Sunny. Waves 1 foot or less. Tonight, east winds 10 knots or less becoming south 10 to 15 knots. Mostly cloudy. Waves 2 feet or less. Tuesday, south winds 10 to 15 knots becoming southwest. Showers with a chance of thunderstorms. Waves 2 feet or less. Tuesday night, southwest winds 10 to 15 knots becoming southwest. Showers with a chance of thunderstorms. Waves 2 feet or less. Tuesday night, southwest winds 10 to 15 knots becoming west 15 to 20 knots. Showers with a chance of thunderstorms in the evening, then showers likely overnight. Waves 1 to 3 feet building to 3 to 6 feet. Waves occasionally around 7 feet. Wednesday, west winds 15 to 25 knots. A chance of showers during the day. Waves 5 to 8 feet subsiding to 3 to 5 feet. Waves occasionally around 10 feet. Thursday, west winds 10 knots or less becoming southwest. Mainly clear. Waves 1 to 3 feet subsiding to 1 foot or less. Friday, southwest winds less than 10 knots. Mainly clear, then becoming partly cloudy. Waves 1 foot or less. Winds and waves higher and near thunderstorms. The water temperature off Rochester is 74 degrees. The Nearshore Marine Forecast, for Sodus Bay to Mexico Bay. This afternoon, southwest winds 5 to 10 knots becoming north. Sunny. Waves 1 foot or less. Tonight, northeast winds 5 to 15 knots becoming south 15 to 20 knots. Mostly cloudy. Waves 2 feet or less. Tuesday, south winds 15 to 20 knots diminishing to 10 to 15 knots. A chance of showers and thunderstorms in the morning, then showers with a chance of thunderstorms in the afternoon. Waves 1 to 2 feet. Tuesday night, south winds 10 to 15 knots becoming west 15 to 20 knots. Showers with a chance of thunderstorms. Waves 1 to 3 feet building to 3 to 5 feet. Waves occasionally around 6 feet. Wednesday, west winds 15 to 25 knots. Showers likely during the day. Waves 5 to 8 feet subsiding to 3 to 5 feet. Waves occasionally around 10 feet. Thursday, west winds 5 to 15 knots becoming southwest less than 10 knots. Mainly clear. Waves 1 to 3 feet subsiding to 1 foot or less. Friday, south winds less than 10 knots. Mainly clear, then becoming partly cloudy. Waves 1 foot or less. Winds and waves higher and near thunderstorms. This is the NOAA Weather Radio KHA 53 in Rochester. Your source for official weather information across the Western Finger Lakes and the Genesee Valley. KHA 53 operates on a frequency of 162.40 MHz. The 2 p.m. weather at Rochester, it was mostly sunny. The temperature was 78 degrees Fahrenheit or 26 degrees Celsius, the dew point 55 and the relative humidity 44%. The wind was southwest at 15 miles an hour gusting to 22. The pressure was 29.95 inches and falling. Repeating at Rochester, it was mostly sunny, temperature 78 degrees. Around the region at 2 p.m. at Erie, haze was reported, with a temperature of 77. It was sunny, with a temperature of 76 at Niagara Falls, 77 at Elmira, and 73 at Binghamton. It was mostly sunny, with a temperature of 75 at Buffalo, 78 at Syracuse, and 76 at Watertown. At Toronto, it was partly sunny, with a temperature of 79. At Oswego, winds were south at 9 knots, with a temperature of 76 degrees. The Central Lake Ontario buoy winds were northeast at 2 knots, with a temperature of 67 degrees, and the waves were 0 feet. The forecast for the Genesee Valley and Northern Finger Lakes, including Rochester, Geneseo, Canandaigua, Newark, and Fairhaven. This afternoon, mostly sunny. Highs ranging from the upper 70s along the lakeshore to the lower 80s inland. Light southwest winds. Tonight, mostly cloudy. Lows ranging from the mid

40s inland to the upper 60s along the lake shore. Light winds, becoming south 5 to 10 miles an hour. Tuesday, partly sunny with a chance of showers and thunderstorms in the morning, then mostly cloudy with showers with thunderstorms likely in the afternoon. Some thunderstorms may produce gusty winds and heavy rainfall in the afternoon. Locally heavy rainfall possible in the afternoon. Humid with highs ranging from the mid-70s on the hilltops to the lower 80s across the lower elevations. South winds 5 to 10 miles an hour, becoming southwest 10 to 15 miles an hour with gusts up to 30 miles an hour. Chance of rain 90%. Tuesday night, showers with thunderstorms likely in the evening, then showers likely overnight. Some thunderstorms may produce gusty winds and heavy rainfall in the evening. Muggy with lows ranging from the lower 60s inland to the mid 60s along the lake shore. Southwest winds 10 to 15 miles an hour, becoming west 5 to 10 miles an hour. Chance of rain 80%. Wednesday, partly sunny with a chance of showers. Breezy, cooler with highs ranging from the upper 60s on the hilltops to the lower 70s across the lower elevations. West winds 10 to 20 miles an hour with gusts up to 30 miles an hour in the afternoon. Chance of rain 40%. The forecast for the Southern Finger Lakes, including Pinyan, Seneca Falls, and Auburn. This afternoon, sunny. Highs in the upper 70s. Southwest winds 10 miles an hour or less. Tonight, mostly cloudy. Lows in the mid-60s. Light winds, becoming south 10 to 15 miles an hour. Tuesday, partly sunny in the morning, then mostly cloudy with showers with thunderstorms likely in the afternoon. Some thunderstorms may produce gusty winds and heavy rainfall in the afternoon. Humid with highs around 80. South winds 10 to 15 miles an hour with gusts up to 30 miles an hour, becoming southwest. Chance of rain 90%. Tuesday night, showers likely with a chance of thunderstorms in the evening, then showers likely overnight. Some thunderstorms may produce gusty winds and heavy rainfall in the evening. Muggy with lows in the lower 60s. Southwest winds 10 to 15 miles an hour, becoming light. Chance of rain 70%. Wednesday, partly sunny with a chance of showers. Cool highs in the lower 70s. West winds 10 to 15 miles an hour. Chance of rain 40%. And now the extended forecast. Thursday, mainly clear. Highs in the mid-70s. Lows in the mid-50s. Friday, mainly clear. Highs around 80. Lows in the upper 50s. Saturday, partly cloudy. Highs in the mid-80s. Lows in the lower 60s. Sunday, mostly cloudy. Showers likely. Highs in the mid-80s. Lows in the mid-60s. Chance of rain 60%. This is the NOAA Weather Radio KHA 53 in Rochester. Your source for official weather information across the Western Finger Lakes and the Genesee Valley. KHA 53 operates on a frequency of 162.40 MHz. The 2 p.m. weather at Rochester, it was mostly sunny. The temperature was 78 degrees Fahrenheit or 26 degrees Celsius, the dew point 55 and the relative humidity 44%. The wind was southwest at 15 miles an hour gusting to 22. The pressure was 29.95 inches and falling. Repeating at Rochester, it was mostly sunny, temperature 78 degrees. Around the region at 2 p.m. at Erie, haze was reported, with a temperature of 77. It was sunny, with a temperature of 76 at Niagara Falls, 77 at Elmira, and 73 at Binghamton. It was mostly sunny, with a temperature of 75 at Buffalo, 78 at Syracuse, and 76 at Watertown. At Toronto, it was partly sunny, with a temperature of 79. At Oswego, winds were south at 9 knots, with a temperature of 76 degrees. The Central Lake Ontario buoy winds were northeast at 2 knots, with a temperature of 67 degrees, and the waves were 0 feet. The forecast for the Genesee Valley and Northern Finger Lakes, including Rochester, Geneseo, Canandaigua, Newark, and Fairhaven. This afternoon, mostly sunny. Highs ranging from the upper 70s along the lakeshore to the lower 80s inland. Light southwest winds. Tonight, mostly cloudy. Lows range

from the mid-60s inland to the upper 60s along the lake shore. Light winds, becoming south 5 to 10 miles an hour. Tuesday, partly sunny with a chance of showers and thunderstorms in the morning, then mostly cloudy with showers with thunderstorms likely in the afternoon. Some thunderstorms may produce gusty winds and heavy rainfall in the afternoon. Locally heavy rainfall possible in the afternoon. Humid with highs ranging from the mid-70s on the hilltops to the lower 80s across the lower elevations. South winds 5 to 10 miles an hour, becoming southwest 10 to 15 miles an hour with gusts up to 30 miles an hour. Chance of rain 90%. Tuesday night, showers with thunderstorms likely in the evening, then showers likely overnight. Some thunderstorms may produce gusty winds and heavy rainfall in the evening. Muggy with lows ranging from the lower 60s inland to the mid-60s along the lake shore. Southwest winds 10 to 15 miles an hour, becoming west 5 to 10 miles an hour. Chance of rain 80%. Wednesday, partly sunny with a chance of showers. Breezy, cooler with highs ranging from the upper 60s on the hilltops to the lower 70s across the lower elevations. West winds 10 to 20 miles an hour with gusts up to 30 miles an hour in the afternoon. Chance of rain 40%. The forecast for the Southern Finger Lakes, including Pinyan, Seneca Falls, and Auburn. This afternoon, sunny. Highs in the upper 70s. Southwest winds 10 miles an hour or less. Tonight, mostly cloudy. Lows in the mid-60s. Light winds, becoming south 10 to 15 miles an hour. Tuesday, partly sunny in the morning, then mostly cloudy with showers with thunderstorms likely in the afternoon. Some thunderstorms may produce gusty winds and heavy rainfall in the afternoon. Humid with highs around 80. South winds 10 to 15 miles an hour with gusts up to 30 miles an hour, becoming southwest. Chance of rain 90%. Tuesday night, showers likely with a chance of thunderstorms in the evening, then showers likely overnight. Some thunderstorms may produce gusty winds and heavy rainfall in the evening. Muggy with lows in the lower 60s. Southwest winds 10 to 15 miles an hour, becoming light. Chance of rain 70%. Wednesday, partly sunny with a chance of showers. Cool highs in the lower 70s. West winds 10 to 15 miles an hour. Chance of rain 40%. And now the extended forecast. Thursday, mainly clear. Highs in the mid-70s. Lows in the mid-50s. Friday, mainly clear. Highs around 80. Lows in the upper 50s. Saturday, partly cloudy. Highs in the mid-80s. Lows in the lower 60s. Sunday, mostly cloudy. Showers likely. Highs in the mid-80s. Lows in the mid-60s. Chance of rain 60%. This is the NOAA Weather Radio KHA 53 in Rochester. 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KHA 53 operates on a frequency of 162.40 MHz. The 2 p.m. weather at Rochester, it was mostly sunny. The temperature was 78 degrees Fahrenheit or 26 degrees Celsius, the dew point 55 and the relative humidity 44%. The wind was southwest at 15 miles an hour gusting to 22. The pressure was 29.95 inches and falling. Repeating at Rochester, it was mostly sunny, temperature 78 degrees. Around the region at 2 p.m. at Erie, haze was reported, with a temperature of 77. It was sunny, with a temperature of 76 at Niagara Falls, 77 at Elmira, and 73 at Binghamton. It was mostly sunny, with a temperature of 75 at Buffalo, 78 at Syracuse, and 76 at Watertown. At Toronto, it was partly sunny, with a temperature of 79. At Oswego, winds were south at 9 knots, with a temperature of 76 degrees. The Central Lake Ontario buoy winds were northeast at 2 knots, with a temperature of 67 degrees, and the waves were 0 feet. The forecast for the Genesee Valley and Northern Finger Lakes, including Rochester, Geneseo, Canandaigua, Newark, and Fairhaven. This afternoon, mostly sunny. Highs ranging from the upper 70s along the lake shore to the lower 80s inland. Light southwest winds. Tonight, mostly cloudy.

showers with a chance of thunderstorms. Waves 3 to 5 feet subsiding to 2 to 4 feet. Tuesday night, southwest winds 10 to 15 knots becoming west 15 to 20 knots. Showers with a chance of thunderstorms. Waves 1 to 3 feet building to 3 to 6 feet. Wednesday, west winds 15 to 25 knots. Showers likely during the day. Waves 5 to 8 feet subsiding to 3 to 5 feet. Waves occasionally around 10 feet. Thursday, west winds 5 to 15 knots becoming southwest. Waves 1 to 3 feet subsiding to 1 foot or less. Friday, southwest winds 10 knots or less becoming south. Waves 1 foot or less. Winds and waves higher and near thunderstorms. This is the NOAA Weather Radio KHA 53 in Rochester. Your source for official weather information across the Western Finger Lakes and the Genesee Valley. KHA 53 operates on a frequency of 162.40 MHz. The 3 p.m. weather at Rochester, it was partly sunny. The temperature was 78 degrees Fahrenheit or 26 degrees Celsius, the dew point 53 and the relative humidity 41%. The wind was southwest at 9 miles an hour. The pressure was 29.93 inches and falling. Repeating at Rochester, it was partly sunny, temperature 78 degrees. Around the region at 2 p.m. at Erie, haze was reported, with a temperature of 77. It was sunny, with a temperature of 76 at Niagara Falls, 77 at Elmira, and 73 at Binghamton. It was mostly sunny, with a temperature of 75 at Buffalo, 78 at Syracuse, and 76 at Watertown. At Toronto, it was partly sunny, with a temperature of 79. At Oswego, winds were south at 9 knots, with a temperature of 76 degrees. The Central Lake Ontario buoy winds were northeast at 2 knots, with a temperature of 67 degrees, and the waves were 0 feet. The forecast for the Genesee Valley and Northern Finger Lakes, including Rochester, Geneseo, Canandaigua, Newark, and Fairhaven. This afternoon, mostly sunny. Highs ranging from the upper 70s along the lakeshore to the lower 80s inland. Light southwest winds. Tonight, mostly cloudy. Lows ranging from the mid-60s inland to the upper 60s along the lakeshore. Light winds, becoming south 5 to 10 miles an hour. Tuesday, partly sunny with a chance of showers and thunderstorms in the morning, then mostly cloudy with showers with thunderstorms likely in the afternoon. Some thunderstorms may produce gusty winds and heavy rainfall in the afternoon. Locally heavy rainfall possible in the afternoon. Humid with highs ranging from the mid-70s on the hilltops to the lower 80s across the lower elevations. South winds 5 to 10 miles an hour, becoming southwest 10 to 15 miles an hour with gusts up to 30 miles an hour. Chance of rain 90%. Tuesday night, showers with thunderstorms likely in the evening, then showers likely overnight. Some thunderstorms may produce gusty winds and heavy rainfall in the evening. Muggy with lows ranging from the lower 60s inland to the mid-60s along the lakeshore. Southwest winds 10 to 15 miles an hour, becoming west 5 to 10 miles an hour. Chance of rain 80%. Wednesday, partly sunny with a chance of showers. Breezy, cooler with highs ranging from the upper 60s on the hilltops to the lower 70s across the lower elevations. West winds 10 to 20 miles an hour with gusts up to 30 miles an hour in the afternoon. Chance of rain 40%. The forecast for the Southern Finger Lakes, including Tinian, Seneca Falls, and Auburn. This afternoon, sunny. Highs in the upper 70s. Southwest winds 10 miles an hour or less. Tonight, mostly cloudy. Lows in the mid-60s. Light winds, becoming south 10 to 15 miles an hour. Tuesday, partly sunny in the morning, then mostly cloudy with showers with thunderstorms likely in the afternoon. Some thunderstorms may produce gusty winds and heavy rainfall in the afternoon. Humid with highs around 80. South winds 10 to 15 miles an hour with gusts up to 30 miles an hour, becoming southwest. Chance of rain 90%. Tuesday night, showers likely with a chance of thunderstorms in the evening, then showers likely overnight. Some thunderstorms may produce gusty winds and heavy rainfall in the evening. Muggy with lows in the lower 60s. South

Lows in the mid-60s. Chance of rain 60%. 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KHA 53 operates on a frequency of 162.40 MHz. The 3 p.m. weather at Rochester, it was partly sunny. The temperature was 78 degrees Fahrenheit or 26 degrees Celsius, the dew point 53 and the relative humidity 41%. The wind was southwest at 9 miles an hour. The pressure was 29.93 inches and falling. Repeating at Rochester, it was partly sunny, temperature 78 degrees. Around the region at 3 p.m. at Erie, haze was reported with a temperature of 77. It was sunny, with a temperature of 76 at Niagara Falls, 79 at Elmira, 75 at Binghamton, and 76 at Watertown. It was mostly sunny, with a temperature of 75 at Buffalo, and 80 at Syracuse. At Oswego, winds were south at 7 knots, with a temperature of 77 degrees. The Central Lake Ontario buoy winds were from the north at 2 knots. The forecast for the Genesee Valley and Northern Finger Lakes, including Rochester, Geneseo, Canandaigua, Newark, and Fairhaven. This afternoon, mostly sunny. Highs ranging from the upper 70s along the lake shore to the lower 80s inland. Light southwest winds. Tonight, mostly cloudy. Lows ranging from the mid-60s inland to the upper 60s along the lake shore. Light winds, becoming south 5 to 10 miles an hour. Tuesday, partly sunny with a chance of showers and thunderstorms in the morning, then mostly cloudy with showers with thunderstorms likely in the afternoon. Some thunderstorms may produce gusty winds and heavy rainfall in the afternoon. Locally heavy rainfall possible in the afternoon. Humid with highs ranging from the mid-70s on the hilltops to the lower 80s across the lower elevations. South winds 5 to 10 miles an hour, becoming southwest 10 to 15 miles an hour with gusts up to 30 miles an hour. Chance of rain 90%. Tuesday night, showers with thunderstorms likely in the evening, then showers likely overnight. Some thunderstorms may produce gusty winds and heavy rainfall in the evening. Muggy with lows ranging from the lower 60s inland to the mid-60s along the lake shore. Southwest winds 10 to 15 miles an hour, becoming west 5 to 10 miles an hour. Chance of rain 80%. Wednesday, partly sunny with a chance of showers. Breezy, cooler with highs ranging from the upper 60s on the hilltops to the lower 70s across the lower elevations. West winds 10 to 20 miles an hour with gusts up to 30 miles an hour in the afternoon. Chance of rain 40%. The forecast for the Southern Finger Lakes, including Pinyan, Seneca Falls, and Auburn. This afternoon, sunny. Highs in the upper 70s. Southwest winds 10 miles an hour or less. Tonight, mostly cloudy. Lows in the mid-60s. Light winds, becoming south 10 to 15 miles an hour. Tuesday, partly sunny in the morning, then mostly cloudy with showers with thunderstorms likely in the afternoon. Some thunderstorms may produce gusty winds and heavy rainfall in the afternoon. Humid with highs around 80. South winds 10 to 15 miles an hour with gusts up to 30 miles an hour, becoming southwest. Chance of rain 90%. Tuesday night, showers likely with a chance of thunderstorms in the evening, then showers likely overnight. Some thunderstorms may produce gusty winds and heavy rainfall in the evening. Muggy with lows in the lower 60s. Southwest winds 10 to 15 miles an hour, becoming light. Chance of rain 70%. Wednesday, partly sunny with a chance of showers. Cool highs in the lower 70s. West winds 10 to 15 miles an hour. Chance of rain 40%. And now the extended forecast. Thursday, mainly clear. Highs in the mid-70s. Lows in the mid-50s. Friday, mainly clear. Highs around 80. Lows in the upper 50s. Saturday, partly cloudy. Highs in the mid-80s. Lows in the lower 60s. Sunday, mostly cloudy. Showers likely. Highs in the mid-80s. Lows in the mid-60s. Chance of rain 60%. This is the NOAA Weather Radio KHA 53 in Rochester. Your source.

for official weather information across the Western Finger Lakes and the Genesee Valley. KHA 53 operates on a frequency of 162.40 MHz. The 3 p.m. weather at Rochester, it was partly sunny. The temperature was 78 degrees Fahrenheit or 26 degrees Celsius, the dew point 53 and the relative humidity 41%. The wind was southwest at 9 miles an hour. The pressure was 29.93 inches and falling. Repeating at Rochester, it was partly sunny, temperature 78 degrees. Around the region at 3 p.m. at Erie, haze was reported with a temperature of 77. It was sunny, with a temperature of 76 at Niagara Falls, 79 at Elmira, 75 at Binghamton, and 76 at Watertown. It was mostly sunny, with a temperature of 75 at Buffalo, and 80 at Syracuse. At Toronto, it was partly sunny, with a temperature of 79. At Oswego, winds were south at 7 knots, with a temperature of 77 degrees. The Central Lake Ontario buoy winds were from the north at 2 knots. The forecast for the Genesee Valley and Northern Finger Lakes, including Rochester, Geneseo, Canandaigua, Newark, and Fairhaven. This afternoon, mostly sunny. Highs ranging from the upper 70s along the lakeshore to the lower 80s inland. Light southwest winds. Tonight, mostly cloudy. Lows ranging from the mid-60s inland to the upper 60s along the lakeshore. Light winds, becoming south 5 to 10 miles an hour. Tuesday, partly sunny with a chance of showers and thunderstorms in the morning, then mostly cloudy with showers with thunderstorms likely in the afternoon. Some thunderstorms may produce gusty winds and heavy rainfall in the afternoon. Locally heavy rainfall possible in the afternoon. Humid with highs ranging from the mid-70s on the hilltops to the lower 80s across the lower elevations. South winds 5 to 10 miles an hour, becoming southwest 10 to 15 miles an hour with gusts up to 30 miles an hour. Chance of rain 90%. Tuesday night, showers with thunderstorms likely in the evening, then showers likely overnight. Some thunderstorms may produce gusty winds and heavy rainfall in the evening. Muggy with lows ranging from the lower 60s inland to the mid-60s along the lakeshore. Southwest winds 10 to 15 miles an hour, becoming west 5 to 10 miles an hour. Chance of rain 80%. Wednesday, partly sunny with a chance of showers. Breezy, cooler with highs ranging from the upper 60s on the hilltops to the lower 70s across the lower elevations. West winds 10 to 20 miles an hour with gusts up to 30 miles an hour in the afternoon. Chance of rain 40%. The forecast for the Southern Finger Lakes, including Tinian, Seneca Falls, and Auburn. This afternoon, sunny. Highs in the upper 70s. Southwest winds 10 miles an hour or less. Tonight, mostly cloudy. Lows in the mid-60s. Light winds, becoming south 10 to 15 miles an hour. Tuesday, partly sunny in the morning, then mostly cloudy with showers with thunderstorms likely in the afternoon. Some thunderstorms may produce gusty winds and heavy rainfall in the afternoon. Humid with highs around 80. South winds 10 to 15 miles an hour with gusts up to 30 miles an hour, becoming southwest. Chance of rain 90%. Tuesday night, showers likely with a chance of thunderstorms in the evening, then showers likely overnight. Some thunderstorms may produce gusty winds and heavy rainfall in the evening. Muggy with lows in the lower 60s. Southwest winds 10 to 15 miles an hour, becoming light. Chance of rain 70%. Wednesday, partly sunny with a chance of showers. Cool highs in the lower 70s. West winds 10 to 15 miles an hour. Chance of rain 40%. And now the extended forecast. Thursday, mainly clear. Highs in the mid-70s. Lows in the mid-50s. Friday, mainly clear. Highs around 80. Lows in the upper 50s. Saturday, partly cloudy. Highs in the mid-80s. Lows in the lower 60s. Sunday, mostly cloudy. Showers likely. Highs in the mid-80s. Lows in the mid-60s. Chance of rain 60%. This is the NOAA Weather Radio KHA 53 in Rochester. 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

KHA-53 operates on a frequency of 162.40 MHz. The 3 p.m. weather at Rochester, it was partly sunny. The temperature was 78 degrees Fahrenheit or 26 degrees Celsius, the dew point 53 and the relative humidity 41%. The wind was southwest at 9 miles an hour. The pressure was 29.93 inches and falling. Repeating at Rochester, it was partly sunny, temperature 78 degrees. Around the region at 3 p.m. at Erie, haze was reported, with a temperature of 77. It was sunny, with a temperature of 76 at Niagara Falls, 79 at Elmira, 75 at Binghamton, and 76 at Watertown. It was mostly sunny, with a temperature of 75 at Buffalo, and 80 at Syracuse. At Toronto, it was partly sunny, with a temperature of 79. At Oswego, winds were south at 7 knots, with a temperature of 77 degrees. The central Lake Ontario buoy winds were from the north at 2 knots. The forecast for the Genesee Valley and Northern Finger Lakes, including Rochester, Geneseo, Canandaigua, Newark, and Fairhaven. This afternoon, mostly sunny. Highs ranging from the upper 70s along the lakeshore to the lower 80s inland. Light southwest winds. Tonight, mostly cloudy. Lows ranging from the mid-60s inland to the upper 60s along the lakeshore. Light winds, becoming south 5 to 10 miles an hour. Tuesday, partly sunny with a chance of showers and thunderstorms in the morning, then mostly cloudy with showers with thunderstorms likely in the afternoon. Some thunderstorms may produce gusty winds and heavy rainfall in the afternoon. Locally heavy rainfall possible in the afternoon. Humid with highs ranging from the mid-70s on the hilltops to the lower 80s across the lower elevations. South winds 5 to 10 miles an hour, becoming southwest 10 to 15 miles an hour with gusts up to 30 miles an hour. Chance of rain 90%. Tuesday night, showers with thunderstorms likely in the evening, then showers likely overnight. Some thunderstorms may produce gusty winds and heavy rainfall in the evening. Muggy with lows ranging from the lower 60s inland to the mid-60s along the lakeshore. Southwest winds 10 to 15 miles an hour, becoming west 5 to 10 miles an hour. Chance of rain 80%. Wednesday, partly sunny with a chance of showers. Breezy, cooler with highs ranging from the upper 60s on the hilltops to the lower 70s across the lower elevations. West winds 10 to 20 miles an hour with gusts up to 30 miles an hour in the afternoon. Chance of rain 40%. The forecast for the Southern Finger Lakes, including Tinian, Seneca Falls, and Auburn. This afternoon, sunny. Highs in the upper 70s. Southwest winds 10 miles an hour or less. Tonight, mostly cloudy. Lows in the mid-60s. Light winds, becoming south 10 to 15 miles an hour. Tuesday, partly sunny in the morning, then mostly cloudy with showers with thunderstorms likely in the afternoon. Some thunderstorms may produce gusty winds and heavy rainfall in the afternoon. Humid with highs around 80. South winds 10 to 15 miles an hour with gusts up to 30 miles an hour, becoming southwest. Chance of rain 90%. Tuesday night, showers likely with a chance of thunderstorms in the evening, then showers likely overnight. Some thunderstorms may produce gusty winds and heavy rainfall in the evening. Muggy with lows in the lower 60s. Southwest winds 10 to 15 miles an hour, becoming light. Chance of rain 70%. Wednesday, partly sunny with a chance of showers. Cool highs in the lower 70s. West winds 10 to 15 miles an hour. Chance of rain 40%. And now the extended forecast. Thursday, mainly clear. Highs in the mid-70s. Lows in the mid-50s. Friday, mainly clear. Highs around 80. Lows in the upper 50s. Saturday, partly cloudy. Highs in the mid-80s. Lows in the lower 60s. Sunday, mostly cloudy. Showers likely. Highs in the mid-80s. Lows in the mid-60s. Chance of rain 60%. This is the NOAA Weather Radio KHA-53 in Rochester. 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

the 3 p.m. weather at Rochester, it was partly sunny. The temperature was 78 degrees Fahrenheit or 26 degrees Celsius, the dew point 53 and the relative humidity 41%. The wind was southwest at 9 miles an hour. The pressure was 29.93 inches and falling. Repeating at Rochester, it was partly sunny, temperature 78 degrees. Around the region at 3 p.m. at Erie, haze was reported, with a temperature of 77. It was sunny, with a temperature of 76 at Niagara Falls, 79 at Elmira, 75 at Binghamton, and 76 at Watertown. It was mostly sunny, with a temperature of 75 at Buffalo, and 80 at Syracuse. At Toronto, it was partly sunny, with a temperature of 79. At Oswego, winds were south at 7 knots, with a temperature of 77 degrees. The Central Lake Ontario buoy winds were from the north at 2 knots. The forecast for the Genesee Valley and Northern Finger Lakes, including Rochester, Geneseo, Canandaigua, Newark, and Fairhaven. This afternoon, mostly sunny. Highs ranging from the upper 70s along the lakeshore to the lower 80s inland. Light southwest winds. Tonight, mostly cloudy. Lows ranging from the mid-60s inland to the upper 60s along the lakeshore. Light winds, becoming south 5 to 10 miles an hour. Tuesday, partly sunny with a chance of showers and thunderstorms in the morning, then mostly cloudy with showers with thunderstorms likely in the afternoon. Some thunderstorms may produce gusty winds and heavy rainfall in the afternoon. Locally heavy rainfall possible in the afternoon. Humid with highs ranging from the mid-70s on the hilltops to the lower 80s across the lower elevations. South winds 5 to 10 miles an hour, becoming southwest 10 to 15 miles an hour with gusts up to 30 miles an hour. Chance of rain 90%. Tuesday night, showers with thunderstorms likely in the evening, then showers likely overnight. Some thunderstorms may produce gusty winds and heavy rainfall in the evening. Muggy with lows ranging from the lower 60s inland to the mid-60s along the lakeshore. Southwest winds 10 to 15 miles an hour, becoming west 5 to 10 miles an hour. Chance of rain 80%. Wednesday, partly sunny with a chance of showers. Breezy, cooler with highs ranging from the upper 60s on the hilltops to the lower 70s across the lower elevations. West winds 10 to 20 miles an hour with gusts up to 30 miles an hour in the afternoon. Chance of rain 40%. The forecast for the Southern Finger Lakes, including Pinyan, Seneca Falls, and Auburn. This afternoon, sunny. Highs in the upper 70s. Southwest winds 10 miles an hour or less. Tonight, mostly cloudy. Lows in the mid-60s. Light winds, becoming south 10 to 15 miles an hour. Tuesday, partly sunny in the morning, then mostly cloudy with showers with thunderstorms likely in the afternoon. Some thunderstorms may produce gusty winds and heavy rainfall in the afternoon. Humid with highs around 80. South winds 10 to 15 miles an hour with gusts up to 30 miles an hour, becoming southwest. Chance of rain 90%. Tuesday night, showers likely with a chance of thunderstorms in the evening, then showers likely overnight. Some thunderstorms may produce gusty winds and heavy rainfall in the evening. Muggy with lows in the lower 60s. Southwest winds 10 to 15 miles an hour, becoming light. Chance of rain 70%. Wednesday, partly sunny with a chance of showers. Cool with highs in the lower 70s. West winds 10 to 15 miles an hour. Chance of rain 40%. And now the extended forecast. Thursday, mainly clear. Highs in the mid-70s. Lows in the mid-50s. Friday, mainly clear. Highs around 80. Lows in the upper 50s. Saturday, partly cloudy. Highs in the mid-80s. Lows in the lower 60s. Sunday, mostly cloudy. Showers likely. Highs in the mid-80s. Lows in the mid-60s. Chance of rain 60%. This is the NOAA Weather Radio KHA 53 in Rochester. Your source for official weather information across the Western Finger Lakes and the Genesee Valley. KHA 53 operates on a frequency of 162.40 MHz. The 3 p.m. weather at Rochester, it was partly sunny,

The temperature was 78 degrees Fahrenheit or 26 degrees Celsius. The dew point 53 and the relative humidity 41%. The wind was southwest at 9 miles an hour. The pressure was 29.93 inches and falling. Repeating at Rochester, it was partly sunny, temperature 78 degrees. Around the region at 3 p.m. at Erie, haze was reported with a temperature of 77. It was sunny, with a temperature of 76 at Niagara Falls, 79 at Elmira, 75 at Binghamton, and 76 at Watertown. It was mostly sunny, with a temperature of 75 at Buffalo, and 80 at Syracuse. At Toronto, it was partly sunny, with a temperature of 79. At Oswego, winds were south at 7 knots, with a temperature of 77 degrees. The Central Lake Ontario buoy winds were from the north at 2 knots. The forecast for the Genesee Valley and Northern Finger Lakes, including Rochester, Geneseo, Canandaigua, Newark, and Fairhaven. This afternoon, mostly sunny. Highs ranging from the upper 70s along the lake shore to the lower 80s inland. Light southwest winds. Tonight, mostly cloudy. Lows ranging from the mid-60s inland to the upper 60s along the lake shore. Light winds, becoming south 5 to 10 miles an hour. Tuesday, partly sunny with a chance of showers and thunderstorms in the morning, then mostly cloudy with showers with thunderstorms likely in the afternoon. Some thunderstorms may produce gusty winds and heavy rainfall in the afternoon. Locally heavy rainfall possible in the afternoon. Humid with highs ranging from the mid-70s on the hilltops to the lower 80s across the lower elevations. South winds 5 to 10 miles an hour, becoming southwest 10 to 15 miles an hour with gusts up to 30 miles an hour. Chance of rain 90%. Tuesday night, showers with thunderstorms likely in the evening, then showers likely overnight. Some thunderstorms may produce gusty winds and heavy rainfall in the evening. Muggy with lows ranging from the lower 60s inland to the mid-60s along the lake shore. Southwest winds 10 to 15 miles an hour, becoming west 5 to 10 miles an hour. Chance of rain 80%. Wednesday, partly sunny with a chance of showers. Breezy, cooler with highs ranging from the upper 60s on the hilltops to the lower 70s across the lower elevations. West winds 10 to 20 miles an hour with gusts up to 30 miles an hour in the afternoon. Chance of rain 40%. The forecast for the Southern Finger Lakes, including Tinian, Seneca Falls, and Auburn. This afternoon, sunny. Highs in the upper 70s. Southwest winds 10 miles an hour or less. Tonight, mostly cloudy. Lows in the mid-60s. Light winds, becoming south 10 to 15 miles an hour. Tuesday, partly sunny in the morning, then mostly cloudy with showers with thunderstorms likely in the afternoon. Some thunderstorms may produce gusty winds and heavy rainfall in the afternoon. Humid with highs around 80. South winds 10 to 15 miles an hour with gusts up to 30 miles an hour, becoming southwest. Chance of rain 90%. Tuesday night, showers likely with a chance of thunderstorms in the evening, then showers likely overnight. Some thunderstorms may produce gusty winds and heavy rainfall in the evening. Muggy with lows in the lower 60s. Southwest winds 10 to 15 miles an hour, becoming light. Chance of rain 70%. Wednesday, partly sunny with a chance of showers. Cool highs in the lower 70s. West winds 10 to 15 miles an hour. Chance of rain 40%. And now the extended forecast. Thursday, mainly clear. Highs in the mid-70s. Lows in the mid-50s. Friday, mainly clear. Highs around 80. Lows in the upper 50s. Saturday, partly cloudy. Highs in the mid-80s. Lows in the lower 60s. Sunday, mostly cloudy. Showers likely. Highs in the mid-80s. Lows in the mid-60s. Chance of rain 60%. The Nearshore Marine Forecast, for the Niagara River to Hamlin Beach along Lake Ontario. This afternoon, southwest winds 10 knots or less becoming east. Sunny. Waves 1 foot or less. Tonight, southeast winds 5 to 15 knots becoming south. Mostly cloudy. Waves 2 feet or less. Tuesday, south winds 15 to 20

Let's be coming southwest. Showers with a chance of thunderstorms coming south. Mostly cloudy. Waves 2 feet or less. Tuesday, south winds 15 to 20 knots becoming southwest. Showers with a chance of thunderstorms. Waves 1 to 3 feet building to 2 to 4 feet, then subsiding to 1 to 3 feet. Tuesday night, southwest winds 15 to 20 knots becoming west. Showers with a chance of thunderstorms in the evening, then a chance of showers overnight. Waves 1 to 3 feet building to 3 to 6 feet. Waves occasionally around 7 feet. Wednesday, west winds 15 to 25 knots diminishing to 10 to 15 knots. Mostly cloudy, then clearing. Waves 4 to 7 feet subsiding to 2 to 4 feet. Waves occasionally around 9 feet. Thursday, west winds 5 to 10 knots becoming southwest. Mainly clear. Waves 2 feet or less. Friday, northwest winds 10 knots or less becoming southwest. Mainly clear, then becoming partly cloudy. Waves 1 foot or less. Winds and waves higher and near thunderstorms. The Nearshore Marine Forecast, for Helen Beach to Sodus Bay. This afternoon, southwest winds 10 knots or less becoming northeast. Sunny. Waves 1 foot or less. Tonight, east winds 10 knots or less becoming south 10 to 15 knots. Mostly cloudy. Waves 2 feet or less. Tuesday, south winds 10 to 15 knots becoming southwest. Showers with a chance of thunderstorms. Waves 2 feet or less. Tuesday night, southwest winds 10 to 15 knots becoming west 15 to 20 knots. Showers with a chance of thunderstorms in the evening, then showers likely overnight. Waves 1 to 3 feet building to 3 to 6 feet. Waves occasionally around 7 feet. Wednesday, west winds 15 to 25 knots. A chance of showers during the day. Waves 5 to 8 feet subsiding to 3 to 5 feet. Waves occasionally around 10 feet. Thursday, west winds 10 knots or less becoming southwest. Mainly clear. Waves 1 to 3 feet subsiding to 1 foot or less. Friday, southwest winds less than 10 knots. Mainly clear, then becoming partly cloudy. Waves 1 foot or less. Winds and waves higher and near thunderstorms. The water temperature off Rochester is 74 degrees. The Nearshore Marine Forecast, for Sodus Bay to Mexico Bay. This afternoon, southwest winds 5 to 10 knots becoming north. Sunny. Waves 1 foot or less. Tonight, northeast winds 5 to 15 knots becoming south 15 to 20 knots. Mostly cloudy. Waves 2 feet or less. Tuesday, south winds 15 to 20 knots diminishing to 10 to 15 knots. A chance of showers and thunderstorms in the morning, then showers with a chance of thunderstorms in the afternoon. Waves 1 to 2 feet. Tuesday night, south winds 10 to 15 knots becoming west 15 to 20 knots. Showers with a chance of thunderstorms. Waves 1 to 3 feet building to 3 to 5 feet. Waves occasionally around 6 feet. Wednesday, west winds 15 to 25 knots. Showers likely during the day. Waves 5 to 8 feet subsiding to 3 to 5 feet. Waves occasionally around 10 feet. Thursday, west winds 5 to 15 knots becoming southwest less than 10 knots. Mainly clear. Waves 1 to 3 feet subsiding to 1 foot or less. Friday, south winds less than 10 knots. Mainly clear, then becoming partly cloudy. Waves 1 foot or less. Winds and waves higher and near thunderstorms. This is the NOAA Weather Radio KHA 53 in Rochester. Your source for official weather information across the Western Finger Lakes and the Genesee Valley. KHA 53 operates on a frequency of 162.40 MHz. The 3 p.m. weather at Rochester, it was partly sunny. The temperature was 78 degrees Fahrenheit or 26 degrees Celsius, the dew point 53 and the relative humidity 41%. The wind was southwest at 9 miles an hour. The pressure was 29.93 inches and falling. Repeating at Rochester, it was partly sunny, temperature 78 degrees. Around the region at 3 p.m. at Erie, haze was reported, with a temperature of

77. It was sunny, with a temperature of 76 at Niagara Falls, 79 at Elmira, 75 at Binghamton, and 76 at Watertown. It was mostly sunny, with a temperature of 75 at Buffalo, and 80 at Syracuse. At Toronto, it was partly sunny, with a temperature of 79. At Oswego, winds were south at 7 knots, with a temperature of 77 degrees. The Central Lake Ontario buoy winds were from the north at 2 knots. The forecast for the Genesee Valley and Northern Finger Lakes, including Rochester, Geneseo, Canandaigua, Newark, and Fairhaven. This afternoon, mostly sunny. Highs ranging from the upper 70s along the lakeshore to the lower 80s inland. Light southwest winds. Tonight, mostly cloudy. Lows ranging from the mid-60s inland to the upper 60s along the lakeshore. Light winds, becoming south 5 to 10 miles an hour. Tuesday, partly sunny with a chance of showers and thunderstorms in the morning, then mostly cloudy with showers with thunderstorms likely in the afternoon. Some thunderstorms may produce gusty winds and heavy rainfall in the afternoon. Locally heavy rainfall possible in the afternoon. Humid with highs ranging from the mid-70s on the hilltops to the lower 80s across the lower elevations. South winds 5 to 10 miles an hour, becoming southwest 10 to 15 miles an hour with gusts up to 30 miles an hour. Chance of rain 90%. Tuesday night, showers with thunderstorms likely in the evening, then showers likely overnight. Some thunderstorms may produce gusty winds and heavy rainfall in the evening. Muggy with lows ranging from the lower 60s inland to the mid-60s along the lakeshore. Southwest winds 10 to 15 miles an hour, becoming west 5 to 10 miles an hour. Chance of rain 80%. Wednesday, partly sunny with a chance of showers. Breezy, cooler with highs ranging from the upper 60s on the hilltops to the lower 70s across the lower elevations. West winds 10 to 20 miles an hour with gusts up to 30 miles an hour in the afternoon. Chance of rain 40%. The forecast for the Southern Finger Lakes, including Tinian, Seneca Falls, and Auburn. This afternoon, sunny. Highs in the upper 70s. Southwest winds 10 miles an hour or less. Tonight, mostly cloudy. Lows in the mid-60s. Light winds, becoming south 10 to 15 miles an hour. Tuesday, partly sunny in the morning, then mostly cloudy with showers with thunderstorms likely in the afternoon. Some thunderstorms may produce gusty winds and heavy rainfall in the afternoon. Humid with highs around 80. South winds 10 to 15 miles an hour with gusts up to 30 miles an hour, becoming southwest. Chance of rain 90%. Tuesday night, showers likely with a chance of thunderstorms in the evening, then showers likely overnight. Some thunderstorms may produce gusty winds and heavy rainfall in the evening. Muggy with lows in the lower 60s. Southwest winds 10 to 15 miles an hour, becoming light. Chance of rain 70%. Wednesday, partly sunny with a chance of showers. Cool with highs in the lower 70s. West winds 10 to 15 miles an hour. Chance of rain 40%. And now the extended forecast. Thursday, mainly clear. Highs in the mid-70s. Lows in the mid-50s. Friday, mainly clear. Highs around 80. Lows in the upper 50s. Saturday, partly cloudy. Highs in the mid-80s. Lows in the lower 60s. Sunday, mostly cloudy. Showers likely. Highs in the mid-80s. Lows in the mid-60s. Chance of rain 60%. This is the NOAA Weather Radio KHA 53 in Rochester. Your source for official weather information across the Western Finger Lakes and the Genesee Valley. KHA 53 operates on a frequency of 162.40 MHz. The 3 p.m. weather at Rochester, it was partly sunny. The temperature was 78 degrees Fahrenheit or 26 degrees Celsius, the dew point 53 and the relative humidity 41%. The wind was southwest at 9 miles an hour. The pressure was 29.93 inches and falling. Repeating at Rochester, it was partly sunny, temperature 78 degrees. Around the region at 3 p.m. at Erie, haze was reported, with a temperature of 77. It was sunny, with a temperature of 76 at Niagara Falls,

79 at Elmira, 75 at Binghamton, and 76 at Watertown. It was mostly sunny, with a temperature of 75 at Buffalo and 80 at Syracuse. At Toronto, it was partly sunny, with a temperature of 79. At Oswego, winds were south at 7 knots, with a temperature of 77 degrees. The Central Lake Ontario buoy winds were from the north at 2 knots. The forecast for the Genesee Valley and Northern Finger Lakes, including Rochester, Geneseo, Canandaigua, Newark, and Fairhaven. This afternoon, mostly sunny. Highs ranging from the upper 70s along the lakeshore to the lower 80s inland. Light southwest winds. Tonight, mostly cloudy. Lows ranging from the mid-60s inland to the upper 60s along the lakeshore. Light winds, becoming south 5 to 10 miles an hour. Tuesday, partly sunny with a chance of showers and thunderstorms in the morning, then mostly cloudy with showers with thunderstorms likely in the afternoon. Some thunderstorms may produce gusty winds and heavy rainfall in the afternoon. Locally heavy rainfall possible in the afternoon. Humid with highs ranging from the mid-70s on the hilltops to the lower 80s across the lower elevations. South winds 5 to 10 miles an hour, becoming southwest 10 to 15 miles an hour with gusts up to 30 miles an hour. Chance of rain 90%. Tuesday night, showers with thunderstorms likely in the evening, then showers likely overnight. Some thunderstorms may produce gusty winds and heavy rainfall in the evening. Muggy with lows ranging from the lower 60s inland to the mid-60s along the lakeshore. Southwest winds 10 to 15 miles an hour, becoming west 5 to 10 miles an hour. Chance of rain 80%. Wednesday, partly sunny with a chance of showers. Breezy, cooler with highs ranging from the upper 60s on the hilltops to the lower 70s across the lower elevations. West winds 10 to 20 miles an hour with gusts up to 30 miles an hour in the afternoon. Chance of rain 40%. The forecast for the Southern Finger Lakes, including Pinyan, Seneca Falls, and Auburn. This afternoon, sunny. Highs in the upper 70s. Southwest winds 10 miles an hour or less. Tonight, mostly cloudy. Lows in the mid-60s. Light winds, becoming south 10 to 15 miles an hour. Tuesday, partly sunny in the morning, then mostly cloudy with showers with thunderstorms likely in the afternoon. Some thunderstorms may produce gusty winds and heavy rainfall in the afternoon. Humid with highs around 80. South winds 10 to 15 miles an hour with gusts up to 30 miles an hour, becoming southwest. Chance of rain 90%. Tuesday night, showers likely with a chance of thunderstorms in the evening, then showers likely overnight. Some thunderstorms may produce gusty winds and heavy rainfall in the evening. Muggy with lows in the lower 60s. Southwest winds 10 to 15 miles an hour, becoming light. Chance of rain 70%. Wednesday, partly sunny with a chance of showers. Cool highs in the lower 70s. West winds 10 to 15 miles an hour. Chance of rain 40%. And now the extended forecast. Thursday, mainly clear. Highs in the mid-70s. Lows in the mid-50s. Friday, mainly clear. Highs around 80. Lows in the upper 50s. Saturday, partly cloudy. Highs in the mid-80s. Lows in the lower 60s. Sunday, mostly cloudy. Showers likely. Highs in the mid-80s. Lows in the mid-60s. Chance of rain 60%. This is the NOAA Weather Radio KHA 53 in Rochester. Your source for official weather information across the Western Finger Lakes and the Genesee Valley. KHA 53 operates on a frequency of 162.40 MHz. The 3 p.m. weather at Rochester, it was partly sunny. The temperature was 78 degrees Fahrenheit or 26 degrees Celsius, the dew point 53 and the relative humidity 41%. The wind was southwest at 9 miles an hour. The pressure was 29.93 inches and falling. Repeating at Rochester, it was partly sunny, temperature 78 degrees. Around the region at 3 p.m. at Erie, haze was reported, with a temperature of 77. It was sunny, with a temperature of 76 at Niagara Falls, 79 at Elmira, 75 at Binghamton, and 76 at Watertown.

It was mostly sunny, with a temperature of 75 in Buffalo and 80 at Syracuse. At Toronto, it was partly sunny, with a temperature of 79. At Oswego, winds were south at 7 knots, with a temperature of 77 degrees. The Central Lake Ontario buoy winds were from the north at 2 knots. The forecast for the Genesee Valley and Northern Finger Lakes, including Rochester, Geneseo, Canandaigua, Newark, and Fairhaven. This afternoon, mostly sunny. Highs ranging from the upper 70s along the lakeshore to the lower 80s inland. Light southwest winds. Tonight, mostly cloudy. Lows ranging from the mid-60s inland to the upper 60s along the lakeshore. Light winds, becoming south 5 to 10 miles an hour. Tuesday, partly sunny with a chance of showers and thunderstorms in the morning, then mostly cloudy with showers with thunderstorms likely in the afternoon. Some thunderstorms may produce gusty winds and heavy rainfall in the afternoon. Locally heavy rainfall possible in the afternoon. Humid with highs ranging from the mid-70s on the hilltops to the lower 80s across the lower elevations. South winds 5 to 10 miles an hour, becoming southwest 10 to 15 miles an hour with gusts up to 30 miles an hour. Chance of rain 90%. Tuesday night, showers with thunderstorms likely in the evening, then showers likely overnight. Some thunderstorms may produce gusty winds and heavy rainfall in the evening. Muggy with lows ranging from the lower 60s inland to the mid-60s along the lakeshore. Southwest winds 10 to 15 miles an hour, becoming west 5 to 10 miles an hour. Chance of rain 80%. Wednesday, partly sunny with a chance of showers. Breezy, cooler with highs ranging from the upper 60s on the hilltops to the lower 70s across the lower elevations. West winds 10 to 20 miles an hour with gusts up to 30 miles an hour in the afternoon. Chance of rain 40%. The forecast for the Southern Finger Lakes, including Pinyan, Seneca Falls, and Auburn. This afternoon, sunny. Highs in the upper 70s. Southwest winds 10 miles an hour or less. Tonight, mostly cloudy. Lows in the mid-60s. Light winds, becoming south 10 to 15 miles an hour. Tuesday, partly sunny in the morning, then mostly cloudy with showers with thunderstorms likely in the afternoon. Some thunderstorms may produce gusty winds and heavy rainfall in the afternoon. Humid with highs around 80. South winds 10 to 15 miles an hour with gusts up to 30 miles an hour, becoming southwest. Chance of rain 90%. Tuesday night, showers likely with a chance of thunderstorms in the evening, then showers likely overnight. Some thunderstorms may produce gusty winds and heavy rainfall in the evening. Muggy with lows in the lower 60s. Southwest winds 10 to 15 miles an hour, becoming light. Chance of rain 70%. Wednesday, partly sunny with a chance of showers. Cool highs in the lower 70s. West winds 10 to 15 miles an hour. Chance of rain 40%. And now the extended forecast. Thursday, mainly clear. Highs in the mid-70s. Lows in the mid-50s. Friday, mainly clear. Highs around 80. Lows in the upper 50s. Saturday, partly cloudy. Highs in the mid-80s. Lows in the lower 60s. Sunday, mostly cloudy. Showers likely. Highs in the mid-80s. Lows in the mid-60s. Chance of rain 60%. This is the NOAA Weather Radio KHA 53 in Rochester. 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KHA 53 operates on a frequency of 162.40 MHz. The 3 p.m. weather at Rochester, it was partly sunny. The temperature was 78 degrees Fahrenheit or 26 degrees Celsius, the dew point 53 and the relative humidity 41%. The wind was southwest at 9 miles an hour. The pressure was 29.93 inches and falling. Repeating at Rochester, it was partly sunny, temperature 78 degrees. Around the region at 3 p.m. at Erie, haze was reported, with a temperature of 77. It was sunny, with a temperature of 76 at Niagara Falls, 79 at Elmira, 75 at Binghamton, and 76 at Watertown. It was mostly sunny, with a temperature of 75 at Buffalo, and 80 at

or less. Winds and waves higher and near thunderstorms. Open lake forecast, 4, Cameron Beach to Mexico Bay beyond 5 miles from shore. This afternoon, southwest winds 5 to 10 knots becoming northeast. Waves 1 foot or less. Tonight, east winds 5 to 15 knots becoming south 15 to 20 knots. Waves 1 foot or less building to 2 to 4 feet. Tuesday, south winds 15 to 20 knots. Showers with a chance of thunderstorms. Waves 3 to 5 feet subsiding to 2 to 4 feet. Tuesday night, southwest winds 10 to 15 knots becoming west 15 to 20 knots. Showers with a chance of thunderstorms. Waves 1 to 3 feet building to 3 to 6 feet. Wednesday, west winds 15 to 25 knots. Showers likely during the day. Waves 5 to 8 feet subsiding to 3 to 5 feet. Waves occasionally around 10 feet. Thursday, west winds 5 to 15 knots becoming southwest. Waves 1 to 3 feet subsiding to 1 foot or less. Friday, southwest winds 10 knots or less becoming south. Waves 1 foot or less. Winds and waves higher and near thunderstorms. Open lake forecast, 4, the Niagara River to Hamlin Beach beyond 5 miles from shore. Tonight, southeast winds 5 to 15 knots becoming south. Waves 2 feet or less. Tuesday, south winds 15 to 25 knots becoming southwest. A chance of showers early, then showers with a chance of thunderstorms late in the morning. Showers with thunderstorms likely in the afternoon. Some thunderstorms may produce gusty winds in the afternoon. Waves 1 to 3 feet building to 3 to 6 feet. Tuesday night, southwest winds 15 to 20 knots becoming west. Showers with thunderstorms likely in the evening, then a chance of showers overnight. Some thunderstorms may produce gusty winds in the evening. Waves 3 to 5 feet. Wednesday, west winds 15 to 25 knots. Waves 3 to 6 feet building to 4 to 7 feet. Waves occasionally around 9 feet. Wednesday night, northwest winds 15 to 25 knots becoming west and diminishing to 10 to 15 knots. Waves 4 to 7 feet subsiding to 2 to 4 feet. Waves occasionally around 9 feet. Thursday, west winds 5 to 15 knots becoming southwest. Waves 1 to 3 feet subsiding to 1 foot or less. Friday, southwest winds 10 knots or less becoming south. Waves 1 foot or less. Saturday, southwest winds 10 knots or less. Waves 1 foot or less. Winds and waves higher and near thunderstorms. Open lake forecast, 4, Cameron Beach to Mexico Bay beyond 5 miles from shore. Tonight, east winds 5 to 15 knots becoming south 15 to 20 knots. Waves 2 feet or less building to 2 to 4 feet. Tuesday, south winds 15 to 20 knots becoming southwest. A chance of showers and thunderstorms late in the morning. Showers with thunderstorms likely in the afternoon. Some thunderstorms may produce gusty winds in the afternoon. Waves 2 to 4 feet building to 3 to 5 feet. Tuesday night, south winds 15 to 20 knots becoming west. Showers likely with a chance of thunderstorms in the evening, then showers likely overnight. Some thunderstorms may produce gusty winds in the evening. Waves 2 to 4 feet building to 3 to 6 feet. Wednesday, west winds 20 to 25 knots. A chance of showers in the morning. Waves 5 to 8 feet building to 6 to 9 feet. Waves occasionally around 11 feet. Wednesday night, west winds 15 to 25 knots becoming northwest. Waves 5 to 9 feet subsiding to 3 to 6 feet. Waves occasionally around 11 feet. Thursday, west winds 15 to 20 knots becoming southwest 5 to 15 knots. Waves 3 to 5 feet subsiding to 1 to 3 feet. Friday, southwest winds 10 knots or less becoming south. Waves 1 foot or less. Saturday, south winds 10 knots or less. Waves 1 foot or less. Winds and waves higher and near thunderstorms. This is the NOAA Weather Radio KHA 53 in Rochester. Your source for official weather information across the Western Finger Lakes and the Genesee Valley. KHA 53 operates on a frequency of 162.40 MHz. The 4 p.m. weather at Rochester.

78 degrees. The central Lake Ontario buoy winds were from the north at 2 knots. The forecast for the Genesee Valley and Northern Finger Lakes, including Rochester, Geneseo, Canandaigua, Newark, and Fairhaven. Tonight, partly cloudy early, then becoming mostly cloudy. Lows ranging from the mid-60s inland to the upper 60s along the lake shore. Light winds, becoming south 5 to 10 miles an hour. Tuesday, partly sunny with a chance of showers and thunderstorms in the morning, then mostly cloudy with showers with thunderstorms likely in the afternoon. Some thunderstorms may produce gusty winds and heavy rainfall in the afternoon. Locally heavy rainfall possible in the afternoon. Humid with highs ranging from the mid-70s on the hilltops to the lower 80s across the lower elevations. South winds 5 to 10 miles an hour, becoming southwest 10 to 15 miles an hour with gusts up to 30 miles an hour. Chance of rain 90%. Tuesday night, showers with thunderstorms likely in the evening, then showers likely overnight. Some thunderstorms may produce gusty winds and heavy rainfall in the evening. Muggy with lows ranging from the lower 60s inland to the mid-60s along the lake shore. Southwest winds 10 to 15 miles an hour, becoming west 5 to 10 miles an hour. Chance of rain 80%. Wednesday, partly sunny with a chance of showers. Breezy, cooler with highs ranging from the upper 60s on the hilltops to the lower 70s across the lower elevations. West winds 10 to 20 miles an hour with gusts up to 30 miles an hour in the afternoon. Chance of rain 40%. Wednesday night, mostly cloudy with a chance of showers in the evening, then partly cloudy overnight. Breezy with lows ranging from the mid-50s inland to the lower 60s along the lake shore. West winds 10 to 15 miles an hour with gusts up to 30 miles an hour in the evening, diminishing to 5 to 10 miles an hour. Chance of rain 30%. The forecast for the Southern Finger Lakes, including Pinyan, Seneca Falls, and Auburn. Tonight, partly cloudy early, then becoming mostly cloudy. Lows in the mid-60s. South winds 10 miles an hour or less, increasing to 10 to 15 miles an hour. Tuesday, partly sunny in the morning, then mostly cloudy with showers with thunderstorms likely in the afternoon. Some thunderstorms may produce gusty winds and heavy rainfall in the afternoon. Humid with highs around 80. South winds 10 to 15 miles an hour with gusts up to 30 miles an hour, becoming southwest. Chance of rain 90%. Tuesday night, showers likely with a chance of thunderstorms in the evening, then showers likely overnight. Some thunderstorms may produce gusty winds and heavy rainfall in the evening. Muggy with lows in the lower 60s. South winds 10 to 15 miles an hour, becoming light. Chance of rain 70%. Wednesday, partly sunny with a chance of showers. Cool highs in the lower 70s. West winds 10 to 15 miles an hour. Chance of rain 40%. Wednesday night, mostly cloudy with a chance of showers in the evening, then partly cloudy overnight. Lows in the mid-50s. West winds 10 to 15 miles an hour, becoming light. Chance of rain 30%. And now the extended forecast. Thursday, mainly clear. Highs in the mid-70s. Friday, mainly clear. Highs around 80. Lows in the upper 50s. Saturday, partly cloudy. Highs in the mid-80s. Lows in the lower 60s. Sunday, mostly cloudy. Showers likely. Highs in the mid-80s. Lows in the mid-60s. Chance of rain 60%. Monday, showers likely and a chance of thunderstorms. Highs in the lower 80s. Lows in the mid-60s. Chance of rain 60%. This is the NOAA Weather Radio KHA 53 in Rochester. Your source for official weather information across the Western Finger Lakes and the Genesee Valley. KHA 53 operates on a frequency of 162.40 MHz. The 4 p.m. weather at Rochester, it was partly sunny. The temperature was 78 degrees Fahrenheit or 26 degrees Celsius, the dew point 55 and the relative humidity 44%. The wind was west at 8 miles an hour. The pressure was 29.92 inches and falling. Repeating at Rochester, it was partly sunny, temperature 78 degrees. Around the region at 4 p.m. at Erie, hay

was reported with a temperature of 79. It was sunny with a temperature of 77 at Niagara Falls, 80 at Elmira, 76 at Binghamton, and 76 at Watertown. It was mostly sunny with a temperature of 77 at Buffalo and 80 at Syracuse. At Toronto, it was partly sunny with a temperature of 79. At Oswego, winds were south at 7 knots, with a temperature of 78 degrees. The Central Lake Ontario buoy winds were northwest at 4 knots, with a temperature of 70 degrees, and the waves were 1 foot. The forecast for the Genesee Valley and Northern Finger Lakes, including Rochester, Geneseo, Canandaigua, Newark, and Fairhaven. Tonight, partly cloudy early, then becoming mostly cloudy. Lows ranging from the mid-60s inland to the upper 60s along the lake shore. Light winds, becoming south 5 to 10 miles an hour. Tuesday, partly sunny with a chance of showers and thunderstorms in the morning, then mostly cloudy with showers with thunderstorms likely in the afternoon. Some thunderstorms may produce gusty winds and heavy rainfall in the afternoon. Locally heavy rainfall possible in the afternoon. Humid with highs ranging from the mid-70s on the hilltops to the lower 80s across the lower elevations. South winds 5 to 10 miles an hour, becoming southwest 10 to 15 miles an hour with gusts up to 30 miles an hour. Chance of rain 90%. Tuesday night, showers with thunderstorms likely in the evening, then showers likely overnight. Some thunderstorms may produce gusty winds and heavy rainfall in the evening. Muggy with lows ranging from the lower 60s inland to the mid-60s along the lake shore. Southwest winds 10 to 15 miles an hour, becoming west 5 to 10 miles an hour. Chance of rain 80%. Wednesday, partly sunny with a chance of showers. Breezy, cooler with highs ranging from the upper 60s on the hilltops to the lower 70s across the lower elevations. West winds 10 to 20 miles an hour with gusts up to 30 miles an hour in the afternoon. Chance of rain 40%. Wednesday night, mostly cloudy with a chance of showers in the evening, then partly cloudy overnight. Breezy with lows ranging from the mid-50s inland to the lower 60s along the lake shore. West winds 10 to 15 miles an hour with gusts up to 30 miles an hour in the evening, diminishing to 5 to 10 miles an hour. Chance of rain 30%. The forecast for the Southern Finger Lakes, including Tinian, Seneca Falls, and Auburn. Tonight, partly cloudy early, then becoming mostly cloudy. Lows in the mid-60s. South winds 10 miles an hour or less, increasing to 10 to 15 miles an hour. Tuesday, partly sunny in the morning, then mostly cloudy with showers with thunderstorms likely in the afternoon. Some thunderstorms may produce gusty winds and heavy rainfall in the afternoon. Humid with highs around 80. South winds 10 to 15 miles an hour with gusts up to 30 miles an hour, becoming southwest. Chance of rain 90%. Tuesday night, showers likely with a chance of thunderstorms in the evening, then showers likely overnight. Some thunderstorms may produce gusty winds and heavy rainfall in the evening. Muggy with lows in the lower 60s. South winds 10 to 15 miles an hour, becoming light. Chance of rain 70%. Wednesday, partly sunny with a chance of showers. Cool highs in the lower 70s. West winds 10 to 15 miles an hour. Chance of rain 40%. Wednesday night, mostly cloudy with a chance of showers in the evening, then partly cloudy overnight. Lows in the mid-50s. West winds 10 to 15 miles an hour, becoming light. Chance of rain 30%. And now the extended forecast. Thursday, mainly clear. Highs in the mid-70s. Friday, mainly clear. Highs around 80. Lows in the upper 50s. Saturday, partly cloudy. Highs in the mid-80s. Lows in the lower 60s. Sunday, mostly cloudy. Showers likely. Highs in the mid-80s. Lows in the mid-60s. Chance of rain 60%. Monday, showers likely and a chance of thunderstorms. Highs in the lower 80s. Lows in the mid-60s. Chance of rain 60%. This is the NOAA Weather Radio KHA 53 in Rochester. 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

92.40 megahertz. The 4 p.m. weather at Rochester, it was partly sunny. The temperature was 78 degrees Fahrenheit or 26 degrees Celsius, the dew point 55 and the relative humidity 44%. The wind was west at 8 miles an hour. The pressure was 29.92 inches and falling. Repeating at Rochester, it was partly sunny, temperature 78 degrees. Around the region at 4 p.m. at Erie, haze was reported, with a temperature of 79. It was sunny, with a temperature of 77 at Niagara Falls, 80 at Elmira, 76 at Binghamton, and 76 at Watertown. It was mostly sunny, with a temperature of 77 at Buffalo, and 80 at Syracuse. At Toronto, it was partly sunny, with a temperature of 79. At Oswego, winds were south at 7 knots, with a temperature of 78 degrees. The Central Lake Ontario buoy winds were northwest at 4 knots, with a temperature of 70 degrees, and the waves were 1 foot. The forecast for the Genesee Valley and Northern Finger Lakes, including Rochester, Geneseo, Canandaigua, Newark, and Fairhaven. Tonight, partly cloudy early, then becoming mostly cloudy. Lows ranging from the mid-60s inland to the upper 60s along the lake shore. Light winds, becoming south 5 to 10 miles an hour. Tuesday, partly sunny with a chance of showers and thunderstorms in the morning, then mostly cloudy with showers with thunderstorms likely in the afternoon. Some thunderstorms may produce gusty winds and heavy rainfall in the afternoon. Locally heavy rainfall possible in the afternoon. Humid with highs ranging from the mid-70s on the hilltops to the lower 80s across the lower elevations. South winds 5 to 10 miles an hour, becoming southwest 10 to 15 miles an hour with gusts up to 30 miles an hour. Chance of rain 90%. Tuesday night, showers with thunderstorms likely in the evening, then showers likely overnight. Some thunderstorms may produce gusty winds and heavy rainfall in the evening. Muggy with lows ranging from the lower 60s inland to the mid-60s along the lake shore. Southwest winds 10 to 15 miles an hour, becoming west 5 to 10 miles an hour. Chance of rain 80%. Wednesday, partly sunny with a chance of showers. Breezy, cooler with highs ranging from the upper 60s on the hilltops to the lower 70s across the lower elevations. West winds 10 to 20 miles an hour with gusts up to 30 miles an hour in the afternoon. Chance of rain 40%. Wednesday night, mostly cloudy with a chance of showers in the evening, then partly cloudy overnight. Breezy with lows ranging from the mid-50s inland to the lower 60s along the lake shore. West winds 10 to 15 miles an hour with gusts up to 30 miles an hour in the evening, diminishing to 5 to 10 miles an hour. Chance of rain 30%. The forecast for the Southern Finger Lakes, including Tinian, Seneca Falls, and Auburn. Tonight, partly cloudy early, then becoming mostly cloudy. Lows in the mid-60s. South winds 10 miles an hour or less, increasing to 10 to 15 miles an hour. Tuesday, partly sunny in the morning, then mostly cloudy with showers with thunderstorms likely in the afternoon. Some thunderstorms may produce gusty winds and heavy rainfall in the afternoon. Humid with highs around 80. South winds 10 to 15 miles an hour with gusts up to 30 miles an hour, becoming southwest. Chance of rain 90%. Tuesday night, showers likely with a chance of thunderstorms in the evening, then showers likely overnight. Some thunderstorms may produce gusty winds and heavy rainfall in the evening. Muggy with lows in the lower 60s. South winds 10 to 15 miles an hour, becoming light. Chance of rain 70%. Wednesday, partly sunny with a chance of showers. Cool highs in the lower 70s. West winds 10 to 15 miles an hour. Chance of rain 40%. Wednesday night, mostly cloudy with a chance of showers in the evening, then partly cloudy overnight. Lows in the mid-50s. West winds 10 to 15 miles an hour, becoming light. Chance of rain 30%. And now the extended forecast. Thursday, mainly clear. Highs in the mid-70s. Friday, mainly clear. Highs around 80. Lows in the upper 50s. Saturday, partly cloudy. Highs in the mid-80s. Lows in the lower 60s. Sunday, mostly cloudy. Showers likely.

Highs in the mid-80s. Lows in the mid-60s. Chance of rain 60%. Monday, showers likely and a chance of thunderstorms. Highs in the lower 80s. Lows in the mid-60s. Chance of rain 60%. This is the NOAA Weather Radio KHA 53 in Rochester. Your source for official weather information across the Western Finger Lakes and the Genesee Valley. KHA 53 operates on a frequency of 162.40 MHz. The 4 p.m. weather at Rochester, it was partly sunny. The temperature was 78 degrees Fahrenheit or 26 degrees Celsius, the dew point 55 and the relative humidity 44%. The wind was west at 8 miles an hour. The pressure was 29.92 inches and falling. Repeating at Rochester, it was partly sunny, temperature 78 degrees. Around the region at 4 p.m. at Erie, haze was reported, with a temperature of 79. It was sunny, with a temperature of 77 at Niagara Falls, 80 at Elmira, 76 at Binghamton, and 76 at Watertown. It was mostly sunny, with a temperature of 77 at Buffalo, and 80 at Syracuse. At Toronto, it was partly sunny, with a temperature of 79. At Oswego, winds were south at 7 knots, with a temperature of 78 degrees. The Central Lake Ontario buoy winds were northwest at 4 knots, with a temperature of 70 degrees, and the waves were 1 foot. The forecast for the Genesee Valley and Northern Finger Lakes, including Rochester, Geneseo, Canandaigua, Newark, and Fairhaven. Tonight, partly cloudy early, then becoming mostly cloudy. Lows ranging from the mid-60s inland to the upper 60s along the lake shore. Light winds, becoming south 5 to 10 miles an hour. Tuesday, partly sunny with a chance of showers and thunderstorms in the morning, then mostly cloudy with showers with thunderstorms likely in the afternoon. Some thunderstorms may produce gusty winds and heavy rainfall in the afternoon. Locally heavy rainfall possible in the afternoon. Humid with highs ranging from the mid-70s on the hilltops to the lower 80s across the lower elevations. South winds 5 to 10 miles an hour, becoming southwest 10 to 15 miles an hour with gusts up to 30 miles an hour. Chance of rain 90%. Tuesday night, showers with thunderstorms likely in the evening, then showers likely overnight. Some thunderstorms may produce gusty winds and heavy rainfall in the evening. Muggy with lows ranging from the lower 60s inland to the mid-60s along the lake shore. Southwest winds 10 to 15 miles an hour, becoming west 5 to 10 miles an hour. Chance of rain 80%. Wednesday, partly sunny with a chance of showers. Breezy, cooler with highs ranging from the upper 60s on the hilltops to the lower 70s across the lower elevations. West winds 10 to 20 miles an hour with gusts up to 30 miles an hour in the afternoon. Chance of rain 40%. Wednesday night, mostly cloudy with a chance of showers in the evening, then partly cloudy overnight. Breezy with lows ranging from the mid-50s inland to the lower 60s along the lake shore. West winds 10 to 15 miles an hour with gusts up to 30 miles an hour in the evening, diminishing to 5 to 10 miles an hour. Chance of rain 30%. The forecast for the Southern Finger Lakes, including Tinian, Seneca Falls, and Auburn. Tonight, partly cloudy early, then becoming mostly cloudy. Lows in the mid-60s. South winds 10 miles an hour or less, increasing to 10 to 15 miles an hour. Tuesday, partly sunny in the morning, then mostly cloudy with showers with thunderstorms likely in the afternoon. Some thunderstorms may produce gusty winds and heavy rainfall in the afternoon. Humid with highs around 80. South winds 10 to 15 miles an hour with gusts up to 30 miles an hour, becoming southwest. Chance of rain 90%. Tuesday night, showers likely with a chance of thunderstorms in the evening, then showers likely overnight. Some thunderstorms may produce gusty winds and heavy rainfall in the evening. Muggy with lows in the lower 60s. South winds 10 to 15 miles an hour, becoming light. Chance of rain 70%. Wednesday, partly sunny with a chance of showers. Cool highs in the lower 70s. West winds 10 to 15 miles an hour. Chance of rain 40%. Wednesday night, mostly cloudy with a chance of showers in the evening, then partly cloudy overnight. Lows in the mid-50s. West winds 10

to 15 miles an hour, becoming light. Chance of rain 30%. And now the extended forecast. Thursday, mainly clear. Highs in the mid-70s. Friday, mainly clear. Highs around 80. Lows in the upper 50s. Saturday, partly cloudy. Highs in the mid-80s. Lows in the lower 60s. Sunday, mostly cloudy. Showers likely. Highs in the mid-80s. Lows in the mid-60s. Chance of rain 60%. Monday, showers likely and a chance of thunderstorms. Highs in the lower 80s. Lows in the mid-60s. Chance of rain 60%. This is the NOAA Weather Radio KHA 53 in Rochester. Your source for official weather information across the Western Finger Lakes and the Genesee Valley. KHA 53 operates on a frequency of 162.40 MHz. The 4 p.m. weather at Rochester, it was partly sunny. The temperature was 78 degrees Fahrenheit or 26 degrees Celsius, the dew point 55 and the relative humidity 44%. The wind was west at 8 miles an hour. The pressure was 29.92 inches and falling. Repeating at Rochester, it was partly sunny, temperature 78 degrees. Around the region at 4 p.m. at Erie, haze was reported, with a temperature of 79. It was sunny, with a temperature of 77 at Niagara Falls, 80 at Elmira, 76 at Binghamton, and 76 at Watertown. It was mostly sunny, with a temperature of 77 at Buffalo, and 80 at Syracuse. At Toronto, it was partly sunny, with a temperature of 79. At Oswego, winds were south at 7 knots, with a temperature of 78 degrees. The Central Lake Ontario buoy winds were northwest at 4 knots, with a temperature of 70 degrees, and the waves were 1 foot. The forecast for the Genesee Valley and Northern Finger Lakes, including Rochester, Geneseo, Canandaigua, Newark, and Fairhaven. Tonight, partly cloudy early, then becoming mostly cloudy. Lows ranging from the mid-60s inland to the upper 60s along the lake shore. Light winds, becoming south 5 to 10 miles an hour. Tuesday, partly sunny with a chance of showers and thunderstorms in the morning, then mostly cloudy with showers with thunderstorms likely in the afternoon. Some thunderstorms may produce gusty winds and heavy rainfall in the afternoon. Locally heavy rainfall possible in the afternoon. Humid with highs ranging from the mid-70s on the hilltops to the lower 80s across the lower elevations. South winds 5 to 10 miles an hour, becoming southwest 10 to 15 miles an hour with gusts up to 30 miles an hour. Chance of rain 90%. Tuesday night, showers with thunderstorms likely in the evening, then showers likely overnight. Some thunderstorms may produce gusty winds and heavy rainfall in the evening. Muggy with lows ranging from the lower 60s inland to the mid-60s along the lake shore. Southwest winds 10 to 15 miles an hour, becoming west 5 to 10 miles an hour. Chance of rain 80%. Wednesday, partly sunny with a chance of showers. Breezy, cooler with highs ranging from the upper 60s on the hilltops to the lower 70s across the lower elevations. West winds 10 to 20 miles an hour with gusts up to 30 miles an hour in the afternoon. Chance of rain 40%. Wednesday night, mostly cloudy with a chance of showers in the evening, then partly cloudy overnight. Breezy with lows ranging from the mid-50s inland to the lower 60s along the lake shore. West winds 10 to 15 miles an hour with gusts up to 30 miles an hour in the evening, diminishing to 5 to 10 miles an hour. Chance of rain 30%. The forecast for the Southern Finger Lakes, including Pinyan, Seneca Falls, and Auburn. Tonight, partly cloudy early, then becoming mostly cloudy. Lows in the mid-60s. South winds 10 miles an hour or less, increasing to 10 to 15 miles an hour. Tuesday, partly sunny in the morning, then mostly cloudy with showers with thunderstorms less 10 miles an hour or less, increasing to 10 to 15 miles an hour. Tuesday, partly sunny in the morning, then mostly cloudy with showers with thunderstorms likely in the afternoon. Some thunderstorms may produce gusty winds and heavy rainfall in the afternoon. Humid with highs around 80. South winds 10 to 15 miles an hour with gusts up to 30 miles an hour, becoming southwest. Chance of rain 90%. Tuesday night.

showers likely with a chance of thunderstorms in the evening, then showers likely overnight. Some thunderstorms may produce gusty winds and heavy rainfall in the evening. Muggy with lows in the lower 60s. South winds 10 to 15 miles an hour, becoming light. Chance of rain 70%. Wednesday, partly sunny with a chance of showers. Cool highs in the lower 70s. West winds 10 to 15 miles an hour. Chance of rain 40%. Wednesday night, mostly cloudy with a chance of showers in the evening, then partly cloudy overnight. Lows in the mid-50s. West winds 10 to 15 miles an hour, becoming light. Chance of rain 30%. And now the extended forecast. Thursday, mainly clear. Highs in the mid-70s. Friday, mainly clear. Highs around 80. Lows in the upper 50s. Saturday, partly cloudy. Highs in the mid-80s. Lows in the lower 60s. Sunday, mostly cloudy. Showers likely. Highs in the mid-80s. Lows in the mid-60s. Chance of rain 60%. Monday, showers likely and a chance of thunderstorms. Highs in the lower 80s. Lows in the mid-60s. Chance of rain 60%. The Nearshore Marine Forecast, for the Niagara River to Hamelin Beach along Lake Ontario. Small craft advisory in effect from Tuesday morning through late Wednesday night. Tonight, southeast winds 5 to 15 knots becoming south. Mostly cloudy. Waves 1 foot or less. Tuesday, south winds 15 to 25 knots becoming southwest. Showers with a chance of thunderstorms in the morning, then showers with thunderstorms likely in the afternoon. Some thunderstorms may produce gusty winds in the afternoon. Waves 2 feet or less building to 3 to 5 feet. Waves occasionally around 6 feet. Tuesday night, southwest winds 15 to 20 knots becoming west. Showers with thunderstorms likely in the evening, then a chance of showers overnight. Some thunderstorms may produce gusty winds in the evening. Waves 2 to 4 feet building to 3 to 5 feet. Waves occasionally around 6 feet. Wednesday, west winds 15 to 25 knots. Mostly cloudy in the morning, then becoming mostly sunny. Waves 3 to 6 feet building to 4 to 7 feet. Waves occasionally around 9 feet. Wednesday night, northwest winds 15 to 25 knots becoming west and diminishing to 10 to 15 knots. Partly cloudy. Waves 4 to 7 feet subsiding to 2 to 4 feet. Waves occasionally around 9 feet. Thursday, west winds 5 to 15 knots becoming southwest. Mainly clear. Waves 1 to 3 feet subsiding to 1 foot or less. Friday, southwest winds 10 knots or less becoming south. Mainly clear. Waves 1 foot or less. Saturday, southwest winds 10 knots or less becoming south. Mainly clear, then becoming partly cloudy. Waves 1 foot or less. Winds and waves higher in and near thunderstorms. The Nearshore Marine Forecast, for Hamelin Beach to Sodus Bay. Tonight, east winds 5 to 15 knots becoming south. Mostly cloudy. Waves 1 foot or less. Tuesday, south winds 10 to 15 knots becoming southwest 15 to 20 knots. A chance of showers and thunderstorms in the morning, then showers with thunderstorms likely in the afternoon. Some thunderstorms may produce gusty winds in the afternoon. Waves 1 to 3 feet. Tuesday night, southwest winds 10 to 15 knots becoming west 15 to 20 knots. Showers likely with a chance of thunderstorms in the evening, then a chance of showers overnight. Waves 1 to 3 feet building to 3 to 5 feet. Waves occasionally around 6 feet. Wednesday, west winds 15 to 25 knots. A chance of showers. Waves 3 to 6 feet building to 5 to 8 feet. Waves occasionally around 10 feet. Wednesday night, west winds 15 to 25 knots. Partly to mostly cloudy. Waves 5 to 8 feet subsiding to 3 to 6 feet. Waves occasionally around 10 feet. Thursday, west winds 5 to 15 knots becoming southwest less than 10 knots. Mainly clear. Waves 3 to 5 feet subsiding to 1 foot or less. Waves occasionally around 6 feet. Friday, southwest winds
less than 10 knots be coming south. Mainly clear. Waves 1 foot or less. Saturday, south winds less than 10 knots. Mainly clear, then becoming partly cloudy. Waves 1 foot or less. Winds and waves higher and near thunderstorms. The water temperature off Rochester is 74 degrees. The nearshore marine forecast, 4, Sodus Bay to Mexico Bay. Tonight, northeast winds 10 knots or less becoming south 10 to 15 knots. Mostly cloudy. Waves 2 feet or less. Tuesday, south winds 15 to 20 knots. A chance of showers and thunderstorms in the morning, then showers with thunderstorms likely in the afternoon. Some thunderstorms may produce gusty winds in the afternoon. Waves 2 feet or less. Tuesday night, south winds 10 to 15 knots becoming west 15 to 20 knots. Showers likely with a chance of thunderstorms. Waves 2 feet or less building to 3 to 5 feet. Waves occasionally around 6 feet. Wednesday, west winds 15 to 25 knots. A chance of showers. Waves 3 to 6 feet building to 6 to 9 feet. Waves occasionally around 11 feet. Wednesday night, west winds 15 to 25 knots becoming northwest. Partly to mostly cloudy. Waves 5 to 9 feet subsiding to 3 to 6 feet. Waves occasionally around 11 feet. Thursday, west winds 5 to 15 knots becoming south less than 10 knots. Mainly clear. Waves 3 to 5 feet subsiding to 2 feet or less. Waves occasionally around 6 feet. Friday, south winds less than 10 knots. Mainly clear. Waves 1 foot or less. Saturday, south winds 10 knots or less. Mainly clear, then becoming partly cloudy. Waves 1 foot or less. Winds and waves higher and near thunderstorms. This is the NOAA Weather Radio KHA 53 in Rochester. Your source for official weather information across the Western Finger Lakes and the Genesee Valley. KHA 53 operates on a frequency of 162.40 MHz. The 4 p.m. weather at Rochester, it was partly sunny. The temperature was 78 degrees Fahrenheit or 26 degrees Celsius, the dew point 55 and the relative humidity 44%. The wind was west at 8 miles an hour. The pressure was 29.92 inches and falling. Repeating at Rochester, it was partly sunny, temperature 78 degrees. Around the region at 4 p.m. at Erie, haze was reported, with a temperature of 79. It was sunny, with a temperature of 77 at Niagara Falls, 80 at Elmira, 76 at Binghamton, and 76 at Watertown. It was mostly sunny, with a temperature of 77 at Buffalo, and 80 at Syracuse. At Toronto, it was partly sunny, with a temperature of 79. At Oswego, winds were south at 7 knots, with a temperature of 78 degrees. The Central Lake Ontario buoy winds were northwest at 4 knots, with a temperature of 70 degrees, and the waves were 1 foot. The forecast for the Genesee Valley and Northern Finger Lakes, including Rochester, Geneseo, Canandaigua, Newark, and Fairhaven. Tonight, partly cloudy early, then becoming mostly cloudy. Lows ranging from the mid-60s inland to the upper 60s along the lake shore. Light winds, becoming south 5 to 10 miles an hour. Tuesday, partly sunny with a chance of showers and thunderstorms in the morning, then mostly cloudy with showers with thunderstorms likely in the afternoon. Some thunderstorms may produce gusty winds and heavy rainfall in the afternoon. Locally heavy rainfall possible in the afternoon. Humid with highs ranging from the mid-70s on the hilltops to the lower 80s across the lower elevations. South winds 5 to 10 miles an hour, becoming southwest 10 to 15 miles an hour with gusts up to 30 miles an hour. Chance of rain 90%. Tuesday night, showers with thunderstorms likely in the evening, then showers likely overnight. Some thunderstorms may produce gusty winds and heavy rainfall in the evening. Muggy with lows ranging from the lower 60s inland to the mid-60s along the lake shore. Southwest winds 10 to 15 miles an hour, becoming west 5 to 10 miles an hour. Chance of rain 80%. Wednesday, partly sunny with a chance of showers. Breezy, cooler with highs ranging from the upper 60s on the hilltops to the lower 70s across the lower elevations.

northwest, winds 10 to 20 miles an hour with gusts up to 30 miles an hour in the afternoon. Chance of rain 40%. Wednesday night, mostly cloudy with a chance of showers in the evening, then partly cloudy overnight. Breezy with lows ranging from the mid-50s inland to the lower 60s along the lake shore. West winds 10 to 15 miles an hour with gusts up to 30 miles an hour in the evening, diminishing to 5 to 10 miles an hour. Chance of rain 30%. The forecast for the Southern Finger Lakes, including Pinyan, Seneca Falls, and Auburn. Tonight, partly cloudy early, then becoming mostly cloudy. Lows in the mid-60s. South winds 10 miles an hour or less, increasing to 10 to 15 miles an hour. Tuesday, partly sunny in the morning, then mostly cloudy with showers with thunderstorms likely in the afternoon. Some thunderstorms may produce gusty winds and heavy rainfall in the afternoon. Humid with highs around 80. South winds 10 to 15 miles an hour with gusts up to 30 miles an hour, becoming southwest. Chance of rain 90%. Tuesday night, showers likely with a chance of thunderstorms in the evening, then showers likely overnight. Some thunderstorms may produce gusty winds and heavy rainfall in the evening. Muggy with lows in the lower 60s. South winds 10 to 15 miles an hour, becoming light. Chance of rain 70%. Wednesday, partly sunny with a chance of showers. Cool highs in the lower 70s. West winds 10 to 15 miles an hour. Chance of rain 40%. Wednesday night, mostly cloudy with a chance of showers in the evening, then partly cloudy overnight. Lows in the mid-50s. West winds 10 to 15 miles an hour, becoming light. Chance of rain 30%. And now the extended forecast. Thursday, mainly clear. Highs in the mid-70s. Friday, mainly clear. Highs around 80. Lows in the upper 50s. Saturday, partly cloudy. Highs in the mid-80s. Lows in the lower 60s. Sunday, mostly cloudy. Showers likely. Highs in the mid-80s. Lows in the mid-60s. Chance of rain 60%. Monday, showers likely and a chance of thunderstorms. Highs in the lower 80s. Lows in the mid-60s. Chance of rain 60%. This is the NOAA Weather Radio KHA 53 in Rochester. Your source for official weather information across the Western Finger Lakes and the Genesee Valley. KHA 53 operates on a frequency of 162.40 MHz. The 4 p.m. weather at Rochester, it was partly sunny. The temperature was 78 degrees Fahrenheit or 26 degrees Celsius, the dew point 55 and the relative humidity 44%. The wind was west at 8 miles an hour. The pressure was 29.92 inches and falling. Repeating at Rochester, it was partly sunny, temperature 78 degrees. Around the region at 4 p.m. at Erie, haze was reported, with a temperature of 79. It was sunny, with a temperature of 77 at Niagara Falls, 80 at Elmira, 76 at Binghamton, and 76 at Watertown. It was mostly sunny, with a temperature of 77 at Buffalo, and 80 at Syracuse. At Toronto, it was partly sunny, with a temperature of 79. At Oswego, winds were south at 7 knots, with a temperature of 78 degrees. The Central Lake Ontario buoy winds were northwest at 4 knots, with a temperature of 70 degrees, and the waves were 1 foot. The forecast for the Genesee Valley and Northern Finger Lakes, including Rochester, Geneseo, Canandaigua, Newark, and Fairhaven. Tonight, partly cloudy early, then becoming mostly cloudy. Lows ranging from the mid-60s inland to the upper 60s along the lake shore. Light winds, becoming south 5 to 10 miles an hour. Tuesday, partly sunny with a chance of showers and thunderstorms in the morning, then mostly cloudy with showers with thunderstorms likely in the afternoon. Some thunderstorms may produce gusty winds and heavy rainfall in the afternoon. Locally heavy rainfall possible in the afternoon. Humid with highs ranging from the mid-70s on the hilltops to the lower 80s across the lower elevations. South winds 5 to 10 miles an hour, becoming southwest 10 to 15 miles an hour with gusts up to 30 miles an hour. Chance of rain 90%. Tuesday night, showers with thunderstorms likely in the evening, then showers.

likely overnight. Some thunderstorms may produce gusty winds and heavy rainfall in the evening. Muggy, with lows ranging from the lower 60s inland to the mid-60s along the lake shore. Southwest winds 10 to 15 miles an hour, becoming west 5 to 10 miles an hour. Chance of rain 80%. Wednesday, partly sunny with a chance of showers. Breezy, cooler with highs ranging from the upper 60s on the hilltops to the lower 70s across the lower elevations. West winds 10 to 20 miles an hour with gusts up to 30 miles an hour in the afternoon. Chance of rain 40%. Wednesday night, mostly cloudy with a chance of showers in the evening, then partly cloudy overnight. Breezy with lows ranging from the mid-50s inland to the lower 60s along the lake shore. West winds 10 to 15 miles an hour with gusts up to 30 miles an hour in the evening, diminishing to 5 to 10 miles an hour. Chance of rain 30%. The forecast for the Southern Finger Lakes, including Pinyan, Seneca Falls, and Auburn. Tonight, partly cloudy early, then becoming mostly cloudy. Lows in the mid-60s. South winds 10 miles an hour or less, increasing to 10 to 15 miles an hour. Tuesday, partly sunny in the morning, then mostly cloudy with showers with thunderstorms likely in the afternoon. Some thunderstorms may produce gusty winds and heavy rainfall in the afternoon. Humid with highs around 80. South winds 10 to 15 miles an hour with gusts up to 30 miles an hour, becoming southwest. Chance of rain 90%. Tuesday night, showers likely with a chance of thunderstorms in the evening, then showers likely overnight. Some thunderstorms may produce gusty winds and heavy rainfall in the evening. Muggy with lows in the lower 60s. South winds 10 to 15 miles an hour, becoming light. Chance of rain 70%. Wednesday, partly sunny with a chance of showers. Cool highs in the lower 70s. West winds 10 to 15 miles an hour. Chance of rain 40%. Wednesday night, mostly cloudy with a chance of showers in the evening, then partly cloudy overnight. Lows in the mid-50s. West winds 10 to 15 miles an hour, becoming light. Chance of rain 30%. And now the extended forecast. Thursday, mainly clear. Highs in the mid-70s. Friday, mainly clear. Highs around 80. Lows in the upper 50s. Saturday, partly cloudy. Highs in the mid-80s. Lows in the lower 60s. Sunday, mostly cloudy. Showers likely. Highs in the mid-80s. Lows in the mid-60s. Chance of rain 60%. Monday, showers likely and a chance of thunderstorms. Highs in the lower 80s. Lows in the mid-60s. Chance of rain 60%. This is the NOAA Weather Radio KHA 53 in Rochester. Your source for official weather information across the Western Finger Lakes and the Genesee Valley. KHA 53 operates on a frequency of 162.40 MHz. The 4 p.m. weather at Rochester, it was partly sunny. The temperature was 78 degrees Fahrenheit or 26 degrees Celsius, the dew point 55 and the relative humidity 44%. The wind was west at 8 miles an hour. The pressure was 29.92 inches and falling. Repeating at Rochester, it was partly sunny, temperature 78 degrees. Around the region at 4 p.m. at Erie, haze was reported, with a temperature of 79. It was sunny, with a temperature of 77 at Niagara Falls, 80 at Elmira, 76 at Binghamton, and 76 at Watertown. It was mostly sunny, with a temperature of 77 at Buffalo, and 80 at Syracuse. At Toronto, it was partly sunny, with a temperature of 79. At Oswego, winds were south at 7 knots, with a temperature of 78 degrees. The Central Lake Ontario buoy winds were northwest at 4 knots, with a temperature of 70 degrees, and the waves were 1 foot. The forecast for the Genesee Valley and Northern Finger Lakes, including Rochester, Geneseo, Canandaigua, Newark, and Fairhaven. Tonight, partly cloudy early, then becoming mostly cloudy. Lows ranging from the mid-60s inland to the upper 60s along the lake shore. Light winds, becoming south 5 to 10 miles an hour. Tuesday, partly sunny with a chance of showers and thunderstorms in the morning, then mostly cloudy with showers with thunderstorms likely in the afternoon.

afternoon. Some thunderstorms may produce gusty winds and heavy rainfall in the afternoon. Locally heavy rainfall possible in the afternoon. Humid with highs ranging from the mid-70s on the hilltops to the lower 80s across the lower elevations. South winds 5 to 10 miles an hour, becoming southwest 10 to 15 miles an hour with gusts up to 30 miles an hour. Chance of rain 90%. Tuesday night, showers with thunderstorms likely in the evening, then showers likely overnight. Some thunderstorms may produce gusty winds and heavy rainfall in the evening. Muggy with lows ranging from the lower 60s inland to the mid-60s along the lake shore. Southwest winds 10 to 15 miles an hour, becoming west 5 to 10 miles an hour. Chance of rain 80%. Wednesday, partly sunny with a chance of showers. Breezy, cooler with highs ranging from the upper 60s on the hilltops to the lower 70s across the lower elevations. West winds 10 to 20 miles an hour with gusts up to 30 miles an hour in the afternoon. Chance of rain 40%. Wednesday night, mostly cloudy with a chance of showers in the evening, then partly cloudy overnight. Breezy with lows ranging from the mid-50s inland to the lower 60s along the lake shore. West winds 10 to 15 miles an hour with gusts up to 30 miles an hour in the evening, diminishing to 5 to 10 miles an hour. Chance of rain 30%. The forecast for the Southern Finger Lakes, including Tinian, Seneca Falls, and Auburn. Tonight, partly cloudy early, then becoming mostly cloudy. Lows in the mid-60s. South winds 10 miles an hour or less, increasing to 10 to 15 miles an hour. Tuesday, partly sunny in the morning, then mostly cloudy with showers with thunderstorms likely in the afternoon. Some thunderstorms may produce gusty winds and heavy rainfall in the afternoon. Humid with highs around 80. South winds 10 to 15 miles an hour with gusts up to 30 miles an hour, becoming southwest. Chance of rain 90%. Tuesday night, showers likely with a chance of thunderstorms in the evening, then showers likely overnight. Some thunderstorms may produce gusty winds and heavy rainfall in the evening. Muggy with lows in the lower 60s. South winds 10 to 15 miles an hour, becoming light. Chance of rain 70%. Wednesday, partly sunny with a chance of showers. Cool highs in the lower 70s. West winds 10 to 15 miles an hour. Chance of rain 40%. Wednesday night, mostly cloudy with a chance of showers in the evening, then partly cloudy overnight. Lows in the mid-50s. West winds 10 to 15 miles an hour, becoming light. Chance of rain 30%. And now the extended forecast. Thursday, mainly clear. Highs in the mid-70s. Friday, mainly clear. Highs around 80. Lows in the upper 50s. Saturday, partly cloudy. Highs in the mid-80s. Lows in the lower 60s. Sunday, mostly cloudy. Showers likely. Highs in the mid-80s. Lows in the mid-60s. Chance of rain 60%. Monday, showers likely and a chance of thunderstorms. Highs in the lower 80s. Lows in the mid-60s. Chance of rain 60%. This is the NOAA Weather Radio KHA 53 in Rochester. Your source for official weather information across the Western Finger Lakes and the Genesee Valley. KHA 53 operates on a frequency of 162.40 MHz. The 4 p.m. weather at Rochester, it was partly sunny. The temperature was 78 degrees Fahrenheit or 26 degrees Celsius, the dew point 55 and the relative humidity 44%. The wind was west at 8 miles an hour. The pressure was 29.92 inches and falling. Repeating at Rochester, it was partly sunny, temperature 78 degrees. Around the region at 4 p.m. at Erie, haze was reported, with a temperature of 79. It was sunny, with a temperature of 77 at Niagara Falls, 80 at Elmira, 76 at Binghamton, and 76 at Watertown. It was mostly sunny, with a temperature of 77 at Buffalo, and 80 at Syracuse. At Toronto, it was partly sunny, with a temperature of 79. At Oswego, winds were south at 7 knots, with a temperature of 78 degrees. The Central Lake Ontario buoy winds were northwest at 4 knots, with a temperature of 70 degrees, and the waves were 1 foot.
The forecast for the Genesee Valley and Northern Finger Lakes, including Rochester, Geneseo, Canandaigua, Newark, and Fairhaven. Tonight, partly cloudy early, then becoming mostly cloudy. Lows ranging from the mid-60s inland to the upper 60s along the lake shore. Light winds, becoming south 5 to 10 miles an hour. Tuesday, partly sunny with a chance of showers and thunderstorms in the morning, then mostly cloudy with showers with thunderstorms likely in the afternoon. Some thunderstorms may produce gusty winds and heavy rainfall in the afternoon. Locally heavy rainfall possible in the afternoon. Humid with highs ranging from the mid-70s on the hilltops to the lower 80s across the lower elevations. South winds 5 to 10 miles an hour, becoming southwest 10 to 15 miles an hour with gusts up to 30 miles an hour. Chance of rain 90%. Tuesday night, showers with thunderstorms likely in the evening, then showers likely overnight. Some thunderstorms may produce gusty winds and heavy rainfall in the evening. Muggy with lows ranging from the lower 60s inland to the mid-60s along the lake shore. Southwest winds 10 to 15 miles an hour, becoming west 5 to 10 miles an hour. Chance of rain 80%. Wednesday, partly sunny with a chance of showers. Breezy, cooler with highs ranging from the upper 60s on the hilltops to the lower 70s across the lower elevations. West winds 10 to 20 miles an hour with gusts up to 30 miles an hour in the afternoon. Chance of rain 40%. Wednesday night, mostly cloudy with a chance of showers in the evening, then partly cloudy overnight. Breezy with lows ranging from the mid-50s inland to the lower 60s along the lake shore. West winds 10 to 15 miles an hour with gusts up to 30 miles an hour in the evening, diminishing to 5 to 10 miles an hour. Chance of rain 30%. The forecast for the Southern Finger Lakes, including Pinyan, Seneca Falls, and Auburn. Tonight, partly cloudy early, then becoming mostly cloudy. Lows in the mid-60s. South winds 10 miles an hour or less, increasing to 10 to 15 miles an hour. Tuesday, partly sunny in the morning, then mostly cloudy with showers with thunderstorms likely in the afternoon. Some thunderstorms may produce gusty winds and heavy rainfall in the afternoon. Humid with highs around 80. South winds 10 to 15 miles an hour with gusts up to 30 miles an hour, becoming southwest. Chance of rain 90%. Tuesday night, showers likely with a chance of thunderstorms in the evening, then showers likely overnight. Some thunderstorms may produce gusty winds and heavy rainfall in the evening. Muggy with lows in the lower 60s. South winds 10 to 15 miles an hour, becoming light. Chance of rain 70%. Wednesday, partly sunny with a chance of showers. Cool with highs in the lower 70s. West winds 10 to 15 miles an hour. Chance of rain 40%. Wednesday night, mostly cloudy with a chance of showers in the evening, then partly cloudy overnight. Lows in the mid-50s. West winds 10 to 15 miles an hour, becoming light. Chance of rain 30%. And now the extended forecast. Thursday, mainly clear. Highs in the mid-70s. Friday, mainly clear. Highs around 80. Lows in the upper 50s. Saturday, partly cloudy. Highs in the mid-80s. Lows in the lower 60s. Sunday, mostly cloudy. Showers likely. Highs in the mid-80s. Lows in the mid-60s. Chance of rain 60%. Monday, showers likely and a chance of thunderstorms. Highs in the lower 80s. Lows in the mid-60s. Chance of rain 60%. Open lake forecast, 4, the Niagara River to Hamlin Beach beyond 5 miles from shore. Tonight, southeast winds 5 to 15 knots becoming south. Waves 2 feet or less. Tuesday, south winds 15 to 25 knots becoming southwest. A chance of showers early, then showers with a chance of thunderstorms late in the morning. Showers with thunderstorms likely in the afternoon. Some thunderstorms may produce gusty winds in the afternoon. Waves 1 to 3 feet building to 3 to 6 feet. Tuesday night, southwest winds 15 to 20 knots becoming west. Showers with thunderstorms likely in the evening, then a chance of showers overnight. Some thunderstorms may produce gusty winds in the evening. Waves 3 to 5 feet.

Wednesday, west winds 15 to 25 knots. Waves 3 to 6 feet, building to 4 to 7 feet. Waves occasionally around 9 feet. Wednesday night, northwest winds 15 to 25 knots, becoming west and diminishing to 10 to 15 knots. Waves 4 to 7 feet, subsiding to 2 to 4 feet. Waves occasionally around 9 feet. Thursday, west winds 5 to 15 knots, becoming southwest. Waves 1 to 3 feet, subsiding to 1 foot or less. Friday, southwest winds 10 knots or less, becoming south. Waves 1 foot or less. Saturday, southwest winds 10 knots or less. Waves 1 foot or less. Winds and waves higher and near thunderstorms. Open lake forecast, 4, Hamlin Beach to Mexico Bay, beyond 5 miles from shore. Tonight, east winds 5 to 15 knots, becoming south 15 to 20 knots. Waves 2 feet or less, building to 2 to 4 feet. Tuesday, south winds 15 to 20 knots, becoming southwest. A chance of showers and thunderstorms late in the morning. Showers with thunderstorms likely in the afternoon. Some thunderstorms may produce gusty winds in the afternoon. Waves 2 to 4 feet, building to 3 to 5 feet. Tuesday night, south winds 15 to 20 knots, becoming west. Showers likely with a chance of thunderstorms in the evening, then showers likely overnight. Some thunderstorms may produce gusty winds in the evening. Waves 2 to 4 feet, building to 3 to 6 feet. Wednesday, west winds 20 to 25 knots. A chance of showers in the morning. Waves 5 to 8 feet, building to 6 to 9 feet. Waves occasionally around 11 feet. Wednesday night, west winds 15 to 25 knots, becoming northwest. Waves 5 to 9 feet, subsiding to 3 to 6 feet. Waves occasionally around 11 feet. Thursday, west winds 15 to 20 knots, becoming southwest 5 to 15 knots. Waves 3 to 5 feet, subsiding to 1 to 3 feet. Friday, southwest winds 10 knots or less, becoming south. Waves 1 foot or less. Saturday, south winds 10 knots or less. Waves 1 foot or less. Winds and waves higher and near thunderstorms. This is the NOAA Weather Radio KHA 53 in Rochester. Your source for official weather information across the Western Finger Lakes and the Genesee Valley. KHA 53 operates on a frequency of 162.40 MHz. The 5 p.m. weather at Rochester, it was partly sunny. The temperature was 79 degrees Fahrenheit or 26 degrees Celsius, the dew point 56 and the relative humidity 45%. The wind was northwest at 8 miles an hour. The pressure was 29.90 inches and falling. Repeating at Rochester, it was partly sunny, temperature 79 degrees. Around the region at 5 p.m. at Erie, haze was reported, with a temperature of 78. It was sunny, with a temperature of 81 at Elmira, 77 at Binghamton, and 77 at Watertown. It was mostly sunny, with a temperature of 76 at Buffalo, 74 at Niagara Falls, and 80 at Syracuse. At Oswego, winds were south at 6 knots, with a temperature of 79 degrees. The Central Lake Ontario buoy winds were from the northwest at 6 knots. The Rochester, New York climate summary for this evening, as of 4 p.m., July 20, 2026. Today's high temperature was 79 degrees. The normal high is 83. Today's low temperature was 53 degrees. The normal low is 63. No precipitation fell today. No snow fell today. Sunset tonight is at 8:44 p.m. Sunrise tomorrow is at 5:50 a.m. The forecast for the Genesee Valley and Northern Finger Lakes, including Rochester, Geneseo, Canandaigua, Newark, and Fairhaven. Tonight, partly cloudy early, then becoming mostly cloudy. Lows ranging from the mid-60s inland to the upper 60s along the lake shore. Light winds, becoming south 5 to 10 miles an hour. Tuesday, partly sunny with a chance of showers and thunderstorms in the morning, then mostly cloudy with showers with thunderstorms likely in the afternoon. Some thunderstorms may produce gusty winds and heavy rainfall in the afternoon. Locally heavy rainfall possible in the afternoon. Humid with highs ranging from the mid-70s on the hilltops to the lower 80s across the lower elevations. South winds 5 to 10 miles

with gusts up to 30 miles an hour in the afternoon. Chance of rain 40%. Wednesday night, mostly cloudy with a chance of showers in the evening, then partly cloudy overnight. Breezy with lows ranging from the mid-50s inland to the lower 60s along the lake shore. West winds 10 to 15 miles an hour with gusts up to 30 miles an hour in the evening, diminishing to 5 to 10 miles an hour. Chance of rain 30%. The forecast for the Southern Finger Lakes, including Pinyan, Seneca Falls, and Auburn. Tonight, partly cloudy early, then becoming mostly cloudy. Lows in the mid-60s. South winds 10 miles an hour or less, increasing to 10 to 15 miles an hour. Tuesday, partly sunny in the morning, then mostly cloudy with showers with thunderstorms likely in the afternoon. Some thunderstorms may produce gusty winds and heavy rainfall in the afternoon. Humid with highs around 80. South winds 10 to 15 miles an hour with gusts up to 30 miles an hour, becoming southwest. Chance of rain 90%. Tuesday night, showers likely with a chance of thunderstorms in the evening, then showers likely overnight. Some thunderstorms may produce gusty winds and heavy rainfall in the evening. Muggy with lows in the lower 60s. South winds 10 to 15 miles an hour, becoming light. Chance of rain 70%. Wednesday, partly sunny with a chance of showers. Cool highs in the lower 70s. West winds 10 to 15 miles an hour. Chance of rain 40%. Wednesday night, mostly cloudy with a chance of showers in the evening, then partly cloudy overnight. Lows in the mid-50s. West winds 10 to 15 miles an hour, becoming light. Chance of rain 30%. And now the extended forecast. Thursday, mainly clear. Highs in the mid-70s. Friday, mainly clear. Highs around 80. Lows in the upper 50s. Saturday, partly cloudy. Highs in the mid-80s. Lows in the lower 60s. Sunday, mostly cloudy. Showers likely. Highs in the mid-80s. Lows in the mid-60s. Chance of rain 60%. Monday, showers likely and a chance of thunderstorms. Highs in the lower 80s. Lows in the mid-60s. Chance of rain 60%. This is the NOAA Weather Radio KHA 53 in Rochester. Your source for official weather information across the Western Finger Lakes and the Genesee Valley. KHA 53 operates on a frequency of 162.40 MHz. The 5 p.m. weather at Rochester, it was partly sunny. The temperature was 79 degrees Fahrenheit or 26 degrees Celsius, the dew point 56 and the relative humidity 45%. The wind was northwest at 8 miles an hour. The pressure was 29.90 inches and falling. Repeating at Rochester, it was partly sunny, temperature 79 degrees. Around the region at 5 p.m. at Erie, haze was reported, with a temperature of 78. It was sunny, with a temperature of 81 at Elmira, 77 at Binghamton, and 77 at Watertown. It was mostly sunny, with a temperature of 76 at Buffalo, 74 at Niagara Falls, and 80 at Syracuse. At Oswego, winds were south at 6 knots, with a temperature of 79 degrees. The Central Lake Ontario buoy winds were from the northwest at 6 knots. The forecast for the Genesee Valley and Northern Finger Lakes, including Rochester, Geneseo, Canandaigua, Newark, and Fairhaven. Tonight, partly cloudy early, then becoming mostly cloudy. Lows ranging from the mid-60s inland to the upper 60s along the lake shore. Light winds, becoming south 5 to 10 miles an hour. Tuesday, partly sunny with a chance of showers and thunderstorms in the morning, then mostly cloudy with showers with thunderstorms likely in the afternoon. Some thunderstorms may produce gusty winds and heavy rainfall in the afternoon. Locally heavy rainfall possible in the afternoon. Humid with highs ranging from the mid-70s on the hilltops to the lower 80s across the lower elevations. South winds 5 to 10 miles an hour, becoming southwest 10 to 15 miles an hour with gusts up to 30 miles an hour. Chance of rain 90%. Tuesday night, showers with thunderstorms likely in the evening, then showers likely overnight. Some thunderstorms may produce gusty winds and heavy rainfall in the evening. Muggy with lows ranging from the lower 60s inland to the mid 60s.

along the lake shore. Southwest winds 10 to 15 miles an hour, becoming west 5 to 10 miles an hour. Chance of rain 80%. Wednesday, partly sunny with a chance of showers. Breezy, cooler with highs ranging from the upper 60s on the hilltops to the lower 70s across the lower elevations. West winds 10 to 20 miles an hour with gusts up to 30 miles an hour in the afternoon. Chance of rain 40%. Wednesday night, mostly cloudy with a chance of showers in the evening, then partly cloudy overnight. Breezy with lows ranging from the mid-50s inland to the lower 60s along the lake shore. West winds 10 to 15 miles an hour with gusts up to 30 miles an hour in the evening, diminishing to 5 to 10 miles an hour. Chance of rain 30%. The forecast for the Southern Finger Lakes, including Pinyan, Seneca Falls, and Auburn. Tonight, partly cloudy early, then becoming mostly cloudy. Lows in the mid-60s. South winds 10 miles an hour or less, increasing to 10 to 15 miles an hour. Tuesday, partly sunny in the morning, then mostly cloudy with showers with thunderstorms likely in the afternoon. Some thunderstorms may produce gusty winds and heavy rainfall in the afternoon. Humid with highs around 80. South winds 10 to 15 miles an hour with gusts up to 30 miles an hour, becoming southwest. Chance of rain 90%. Tuesday night, showers likely with a chance of thunderstorms in the evening, then showers likely overnight. Some thunderstorms may produce gusty winds and heavy rainfall in the evening. Muggy with lows in the lower 60s. South winds 10 to 15 miles an hour, becoming light. Chance of rain 70%. Wednesday, partly sunny with a chance of showers. Cool with highs in the lower 70s. West winds 10 to 15 miles an hour. Chance of rain 40%. Wednesday night, mostly cloudy with a chance of showers in the evening, then partly cloudy overnight. Lows in the mid-50s. West winds 10 to 15 miles an hour, becoming light. Chance of rain 30%. And now the extended forecast. Thursday, mainly clear. Highs in the mid-70s. Friday, mainly clear. Highs around 80. Lows in the upper 50s. Saturday, partly cloudy. Highs in the mid-80s. Lows in the lower 60s. Sunday, mostly cloudy. Showers likely. Highs in the mid-80s. Lows in the mid-60s. Chance of rain 60%. Monday, showers likely and a chance of thunderstorms. Highs in the lower 80s. Lows in the mid-60s. Chance of rain 60%. This is the NOAA Weather Radio KHA 53 in Rochester. Your source for official weather information across the Western Finger Lakes and the Genesee Valley. KHA 53 operates on a frequency of 162.40 MHz. The 5 p.m. weather at Rochester, it was partly sunny. The temperature was 79 degrees Fahrenheit or 26 degrees Celsius, the dew point 56 and the relative humidity 45%. The wind was northwest at 8 miles an hour. The pressure was 29.90 inches and falling. Repeating at Rochester, it was partly sunny, temperature 79 degrees. Around the region at 5 p.m. at Erie, haze was reported, with a temperature of 78. It was sunny, with a temperature of 74 at Niagara Falls, 81 at Elmira, 77 at Binghamton, and 77 at Watertown. It was mostly sunny, with a temperature of 76 at Buffalo, and 80 at Syracuse. At Toronto, it was partly sunny, with a temperature of 81. At Oswego, winds were south at 6 knots, with a temperature of 79 degrees. The Central Lake Ontario buoy winds were northwest at 4 knots, with a temperature of 69 degrees, and the waves were 1 foot. The forecast for the Genesee Valley and Northern Finger Lakes, including Rochester, Geneseo, Canandaigua, Newark, and Fairhaven. Tonight, partly cloudy early, then becoming mostly cloudy. Lows ranging from the mid-60s inland to the upper 60s along the lake shore. Light winds, becoming south 5 to 10 miles an hour. Tuesday, partly sunny with a chance of showers and thunderstorms in the morning, then mostly cloudy with showers with thunderstorms likely in the afternoon. Some thunderstorms may produce gusty winds and heavy rainfall in the afternoon. Locally heavy rainfall possible in the afternoon. Humid with high.

ranging from the mid-70s on the hilltops to the lower 80s across the lower elevations. South winds 5 to 10 miles an hour, becoming southwest 10 to 15 miles an hour with gusts up to 30 miles an hour. Chance of rain 90%. Tuesday night, showers with thunderstorms likely in the evening, then showers likely overnight. Some thunderstorms may produce gusty winds and heavy rainfall in the evening. Muggy with lows ranging from the lower 60s inland to the mid-60s along the lake shore. Southwest winds 10 to 15 miles an hour, becoming west 5 to 10 miles an hour. Chance of rain 80%. Wednesday, partly sunny with a chance of showers. Breezy, cooler with highs ranging from the upper 60s on the hilltops to the lower 70s across the lower elevations. West winds 10 to 20 miles an hour with gusts up to 30 miles an hour in the afternoon. Chance of rain 40%. Wednesday night, mostly cloudy with a chance of showers in the evening, then partly cloudy overnight. Breezy with lows ranging from the mid-50s inland to the lower 60s along the lake shore. West winds 10 to 15 miles an hour with gusts up to 30 miles an hour in the evening, diminishing to 5 to 10 miles an hour. Chance of rain 30%. The forecast for the Southern Finger Lakes, including Pinyan, Seneca Falls, and Auburn. Tonight, partly cloudy early, then becoming mostly cloudy. Lows in the mid-60s. South winds 10 miles an hour or less, increasing to 10 to 15 miles an hour. Tuesday, partly sunny in the morning, then mostly cloudy with showers with thunderstorms likely in the afternoon. Some thunderstorms may produce gusty winds and heavy rainfall in the afternoon. Humid with highs around 80. South winds 10 to 15 miles an hour with gusts up to 30 miles an hour, becoming southwest. Chance of rain 90%. Tuesday night, showers likely with a chance of thunderstorms in the evening, then showers likely overnight. Some thunderstorms may produce gusty winds and heavy rainfall in the evening. Muggy with lows in the lower 60s. South winds 10 to 15 miles an hour, becoming light. Chance of rain 70%. Wednesday, partly sunny with a chance of showers. Cool with highs in the lower 70s. West winds 10 to 15 miles an hour. Chance of rain 40%. Wednesday night, mostly cloudy with a chance of showers in the evening, then partly cloudy overnight. Lows in the mid-50s. West winds 10 to 15 miles an hour, becoming light. Chance of rain 30%. And now the extended forecast. Thursday, mainly clear. Highs in the mid-70s. Friday, mainly clear. Highs around 80. Lows in the upper 50s. Saturday, partly cloudy. Highs in the mid-80s. Lows in the lower 60s. Sunday, mostly cloudy. Showers likely. Highs in the mid-80s. Lows in the mid-60s. Chance of rain 60%. Monday, showers likely and a chance of thunderstorms. Highs in the lower 80s. Lows in the mid-60s. Chance of rain 60%. This is the NOAA Weather Radio KHA53 in Rochester. 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KHA53 operates on a frequency of 162.40 MHz. The 5 p.m. weather at Rochester, it was partly sunny. The temperature was 79 degrees Fahrenheit or 26 degrees Celsius, the dew point 56 and the relative humidity 45%. The wind was northwest at 8 miles an hour. The pressure was 29.90 inches and falling. Repeating at Rochester, it was partly sunny, temperature 79 degrees. Around the region at 5 p.m. at Erie, haze was reported, with a temperature of 78. It was sunny, with a temperature of 74 at Niagara Falls, 81 at Elmira, 77 at Binghamton, and 77 at Watertown. It was mostly sunny, with a temperature of 76 at Buffalo, and 80 at Syracuse. At Toronto, it was partly sunny, with a temperature of 81. At Oswego, winds were south at 6 knots, with a temperature of 79 degrees. The Central Lake Ontario buoy winds were northwest at 4 knots, with a temperature of 69 degrees, and the waves were 1 foot. The forecast for the Genesee Valley and Northern Finger Lakes, including Rochester, Geneseo, Canandaigua, Newark, and Fairhaven. Tonight,

cloudy early, then becoming mostly cloudy. Lows ranging from the mid-60s inland to the upper 60s along the lake shore. Light winds, becoming south 5 to 10 miles an hour. Tuesday, partly sunny with a chance of showers and thunderstorms in the morning, then mostly cloudy with showers with thunderstorms likely in the afternoon. Some thunderstorms may produce gusty winds and heavy rainfall in the afternoon. Locally heavy rainfall possible in the afternoon. Humid with highs ranging from the mid-70s on the hilltops to the lower 80s across the lower elevations. South winds 5 to 10 miles an hour, becoming southwest 10 to 15 miles an hour with gusts up to 30 miles an hour. Chance of rain 90%. Tuesday night, showers with thunderstorms likely in the evening, then showers likely overnight. Some thunderstorms may produce gusty winds and heavy rainfall in the evening. Muggy with lows ranging from the lower 60s inland to the mid-60s along the lake shore. Southwest winds 10 to 15 miles an hour, becoming west 5 to 10 miles an hour. Chance of rain 80%. Wednesday, partly sunny with a chance of showers. Breezy, cooler with highs ranging from the upper 60s on the hilltops to the lower 70s across the lower elevations. West winds 10 to 20 miles an hour with gusts up to 30 miles an hour in the afternoon. Chance of rain 40%. Wednesday night, mostly cloudy with a chance of showers in the evening, then partly cloudy overnight. Breezy with lows ranging from the mid-50s inland to the lower 60s along the lake shore. West winds 10 to 15 miles an hour with gusts up to 30 miles an hour in the evening, diminishing to 5 to 10 miles an hour. Chance of rain 30%. The forecast for the Southern Finger Lakes, including Pinyan, Seneca Falls, and Auburn. Tonight, partly cloudy early, then becoming mostly cloudy. Lows in the mid-60s. South winds 10 miles an hour or less, increasing to 10 to 15 miles an hour. Tuesday, partly sunny in the morning, then mostly cloudy with showers with thunderstorms likely in the afternoon. Some thunderstorms may produce gusty winds and heavy rainfall in the afternoon. Humid with highs around 80. South winds 10 to 15 miles an hour with gusts up to 30 miles an hour, becoming southwest. Chance of rain 90%. Tuesday night, showers likely with a chance of thunderstorms in the evening, then showers likely overnight. Some thunderstorms may produce gusty winds and heavy rainfall in the evening. Muggy with lows in the lower 60s. South winds 10 to 15 miles an hour, becoming light. Chance of rain 70%. Wednesday, partly sunny with a chance of showers. Cool highs in the lower 70s. West winds 10 to 15 miles an hour. Chance of rain 40%. Wednesday night, mostly cloudy with a chance of showers in the evening, then partly cloudy overnight. Lows in the mid-50s. West winds 10 to 15 miles an hour, becoming light. Chance of rain 30%. And now the extended forecast. Thursday, mainly clear. Highs in the mid-70s. Friday, mainly clear. Highs around 80. Lows in the upper 50s. Saturday, partly cloudy. Highs in the mid-80s. Lows in the lower 60s. Sunday, mostly cloudy. Showers likely. Highs in the mid-80s. Lows in the mid-60s. Chance of rain 60%. Monday, showers likely and a chance of thunderstorms. Highs in the lower 80s. Lows in the mid-60s. Chance of rain 60%. This is the NOAA Weather Radio KHA 53 in Rochester. Your source for official weather information across the Western Finger Lakes and the Genesee Valley. KHA 53 operates on a frequency of 162.40 MHz. The 5 p.m. weather at Rochester, it was partly sunny. The temperature was 79 degrees Fahrenheit or 26 degrees Celsius, the dew point 56 and the relative humidity 45%. The wind was northwest at 8 miles an hour. The pressure was 29.90 inches and falling. Repeating at Rochester, it was partly sunny, temperature 79 degrees. Around the region at 5 p.m. at Erie, haze was reported, with a temperature of 78. It was sunny, with a temperature of 74 at Niagara Falls, 81 at Elmira, 77 at Binghamton, and 77 at Watertown. It was mostly sunny, with a temperature of 76 at Buffalo.

and 80 at Syracuse. At Toronto, it was partly sunny, with a temperature of 81. At Oswego, winds were south at 6 knots, with a temperature of 79 degrees. The Central Lake Ontario buoy winds were northwest at 4 knots, with a temperature of 69 degrees, and the waves were 1 foot. The forecast for the Genesee Valley and Northern Finger Lakes, including Rochester, Geneseo, Canandaigua, Newark, and Fairhaven. Tonight, partly cloudy early, then becoming mostly cloudy. Lows ranging from the mid-60s inland to the upper 60s along the lake shore. Light winds, becoming south 5 to 10 miles an hour. Tuesday, partly sunny with a chance of showers and thunderstorms in the morning, then mostly cloudy with showers with thunderstorms likely in the afternoon. Some thunderstorms may produce gusty winds and heavy rainfall in the afternoon. Locally heavy rainfall possible in the afternoon. Humid with highs ranging from the mid-70s on the hilltops to the lower 80s across the lower elevations. South winds 5 to 10 miles an hour, becoming southwest 10 to 15 miles an hour with gusts up to 30 miles an hour. Chance of rain 90%. Tuesday night, showers with thunderstorms likely in the evening, then showers likely overnight. Some thunderstorms may produce gusty winds and heavy rainfall in the evening. Muggy with lows ranging from the lower 60s inland to the mid-60s along the lake shore. Southwest winds 10 to 15 miles an hour, becoming west 5 to 10 miles an hour. Chance of rain 80%. Wednesday, partly sunny with a chance of showers. Breezy, cooler with highs ranging from the upper 60s on the hilltops to the lower 70s across the lower elevations. West winds 10 to 20 miles an hour with gusts up to 30 miles an hour in the afternoon. Chance of rain 40%. Wednesday night, mostly cloudy with a chance of showers in the evening, then partly cloudy overnight. Breezy with lows ranging from the mid-50s inland to the lower 60s along the lake shore. West winds 10 to 15 miles an hour with gusts up to 30 miles an hour in the evening, diminishing to 5 to 10 miles an hour. Chance of rain 30%. The forecast for the Southern Finger Lakes, including Tinian, Seneca Falls, and Auburn. Tonight, partly cloudy early, then becoming mostly cloudy. Lows in the mid-60s. South winds 10 miles an hour or less, increasing to 10 to 15 miles an hour. Tuesday, partly sunny in the morning, then mostly cloudy with showers with thunderstorms likely in the afternoon. Some thunderstorms may produce gusty winds and heavy rainfall in the afternoon. Humid with highs around 80. South winds 10 to 15 miles an hour with gusts up to 30 miles an hour, becoming southwest. Chance of rain 90%. Tuesday night, showers likely with a chance of thunderstorms in the evening, then showers likely overnight. Some thunderstorms may produce gusty winds and heavy rainfall in the evening. Muggy with lows in the lower 60s. South winds 10 to 15 miles an hour, becoming light. Chance of rain 70%. Wednesday, partly sunny with a chance of showers. Cool highs in the lower 70s. West winds 10 to 15 miles an hour. Chance of rain 40%. Wednesday night, mostly cloudy with a chance of showers in the evening, then partly cloudy overnight. Lows in the mid-50s. West winds 10 to 15 miles an hour, becoming light. Chance of rain 30%. And now the extended forecast. Thursday, mainly clear. Highs in the mid-70s, light. Chance of rain 30%. And now the extended forecast. Thursday, mainly clear. Highs in the mid-70s. Friday, mainly clear. Highs around 80. Lows in the upper 50s. Saturday, partly cloudy. Highs in the mid-80s. Lows in the lower 60s. Sunday, mostly cloudy. Showers likely. Highs in the mid-80s. Lows in the mid-60s. Chance of rain 60%. Monday, showers likely and a chance of thunderstorms. Highs in the lower 80s. Lows in the mid-60s. Chance of rain 60%. The Rochester, New York climate summary for this evening, as of 4 p.m., July 20th, 2026. Today's high temperature was 79 degrees. The normal high is 83. Today's low temperature was 53 degrees. The normal low is 63. No precipitation fell today.

snow fell today. Sunset tonight is at 8:44 p.m. Sunrise tomorrow is at 5:50 a.m. The Nearshore Marine Forecast, 4, the Niagara River to Hamlin Beach along Lake Ontario. Small craft advisory in effect from Tuesday morning through late Wednesday night. Tonight, southeast winds 5 to 15 knots becoming south. Mostly cloudy. Waves 1 foot or less. Tuesday, south winds 15 to 25 knots becoming southwest. Showers with a chance of thunderstorms in the morning, then showers with thunderstorms likely in the afternoon. Some thunderstorms may produce gusty winds in the afternoon. Waves 2 feet or less building to 3 to 5 feet. Waves occasionally around 6 feet. Tuesday night, southwest winds 15 to 20 knots becoming west. Showers with thunderstorms likely in the evening, then a chance of showers overnight. Some thunderstorms may produce gusty winds in the evening. Waves 2 to 4 feet building to 3 to 5 feet. Waves occasionally around 6 feet. Wednesday, west winds 15 to 25 knots. Mostly cloudy in the morning, then becoming mostly sunny. Waves 3 to 6 feet building to 4 to 7 feet. Waves occasionally around 9 feet. Wednesday night, northwest winds 15 to 25 knots becoming west and diminishing to 10 to 15 knots. Partly cloudy. Waves 4 to 7 feet subsiding to 2 to 4 feet. Waves occasionally around 9 feet. Thursday, west winds 5 to 15 knots becoming southwest. Mainly clear. Waves 1 to 3 feet subsiding to 1 foot or less. Friday, southwest winds 10 knots or less becoming south. Mainly clear. Waves 1 foot or less. Saturday, southwest winds 10 knots or less becoming south. Mainly clear, then becoming partly cloudy. Waves 1 foot or less. Winds and waves higher in and near thunderstorms. The Nearshore Marine Forecast, 4, Hamlin Beach to Sodus Bay. Tonight, east winds 5 to 15 knots becoming south. Mostly cloudy. Waves 1 foot or less. Tuesday, south winds 10 to 15 knots becoming southwest 15 to 20 knots. A chance of showers and thunderstorms in the morning, then showers with thunderstorms likely in the afternoon. Some thunderstorms may produce gusty winds in the afternoon. Waves 1 to 3 feet. Tuesday night, southwest winds 10 to 15 knots becoming west 15 to 20 knots. Showers likely with a chance of thunderstorms in the evening, then a chance of showers overnight. Waves 1 to 3 feet building to 3 to 5 feet. Waves occasionally around 6 feet. Wednesday, west winds 15 to 25 knots. A chance of showers. Waves 3 to 6 feet building to 5 to 8 feet. Waves occasionally around 10 feet. Wednesday night, west winds 15 to 25 knots. Partly to mostly cloudy. Waves 5 to 8 feet subsiding to 3 to 6 feet. Waves occasionally around 10 feet. Thursday, west winds 5 to 15 knots becoming southwest less than 10 knots. Mainly clear. Waves 3 to 5 feet subsiding to 1 foot or less. Waves occasionally around 6 feet. Friday, southwest winds less than 10 knots becoming south. Mainly clear. Waves 1 foot or less. Saturday, south winds less than 10 knots. Mainly clear, then becoming partly cloudy. Waves 1 foot or less. Winds and waves higher in and near thunderstorms. The water temperature off Rochester is 74 degrees. The Nearshore Marine Forecast, 4, Sodus Bay to Mexico Bay. Tonight, northeast winds 10 knots or less becoming south 10 to 15 knots. Mostly cloudy. Waves 2 feet or less. Tuesday, south winds 15 to 20 knots. A chance of showers and thunderstorms in the morning, then showers with thunderstorms likely in the afternoon. Some thunderstorms may produce gusty winds in the afternoon. Waves 2 feet or less. Tuesday night, south winds 10 to 15 knots becoming west 15 to 20 knots. Showers likely with a chance of thunderstorms. Waves 2 feet or less building to 3 to 5 feet. Waves occasionally around 6 feet. Wednesday, west winds 15 to 25 knots. A chance of showers. Waves 3 to 6 feet building to 6 to 9 feet.
waves occasionally around 11 feet. Wednesday night, west winds 15 to 25 knots becoming northwest. Partly to mostly cloudy. Waves 5 to 9 feet subsiding to 3 to 6 feet. Waves occasionally around 11 feet. Thursday, west winds 5 to 15 knots becoming south less than 10 knots. Mainly clear. Waves 3 to 5 feet subsiding to 2 feet or less. Waves occasionally around 6 feet. Friday, south winds less than 10 knots. Mainly clear. Waves 1 foot or less. Saturday, south winds 10 knots or less. Mainly clear, then becoming partly cloudy. Waves 1 foot or less. Winds and waves higher and near thunderstorms. This is the NOAA Weather Radio KHA-53 in Rochester. Your source for official weather information across the Western Finger Lakes and the Genesee Valley. KHA-53 operates on a frequency of 162.40 MHz. The 5 p.m. weather at Rochester, it was partly sunny. The temperature was 79 degrees Fahrenheit or 26 degrees Celsius, the dew point 56 and the relative humidity 45%. The wind was northwest at 8 miles an hour. The pressure was 29.90 inches and falling. Repeating at Rochester, it was partly sunny, temperature 79 degrees. Around the region at 5 p.m. at Erie, haze was reported, with a temperature of 78. It was sunny, with a temperature of 74 at Niagara Falls, 81 at Elmira, 77 at Binghamton, and 77 at Watertown. It was mostly sunny, with a temperature of 76 at Buffalo, and 80 at Syracuse. At Toronto, it was partly sunny, with a temperature of 81. At Oswego, winds were south at 6 knots, with a temperature of 79 degrees. The Central Lake Ontario buoy winds were northwest at 4 knots, with a temperature of 69 degrees, and the waves were 1 foot. The forecast for the Genesee Valley and Northern Finger Lakes, including Rochester, Geneseo, Canandaigua, Newark, and Fairhaven. Tonight, partly cloudy early, then becoming mostly cloudy. Lows ranging from the mid-60s inland to the upper 60s along the lake shore. Light winds, becoming south 5 to 10 miles an hour. Tuesday, partly sunny with a chance of showers and thunderstorms in the morning, then mostly cloudy with showers with thunderstorms likely in the afternoon. Some thunderstorms may produce gusty winds and heavy rainfall in the afternoon. Locally heavy rainfall possible in the afternoon. Humid with highs ranging from the mid-70s on the hilltops to the lower 80s across the lower elevations. South winds 5 to 10 miles an hour, becoming southwest 10 to 15 miles an hour with gusts up to 30 miles an hour. Chance of rain 90%. Tuesday night, showers with thunderstorms likely in the evening, then showers likely overnight. Some thunderstorms may produce gusty winds and heavy rainfall in the evening. Muggy with lows ranging from the lower 60s inland to the mid-60s along the lake shore. Southwest winds 10 to 15 miles an hour, becoming west 5 to 10 miles an hour. Chance of rain 80%. Wednesday, partly sunny with a chance of showers. Breezy, cooler with highs ranging from the upper 60s on the hilltops to the lower 70s across the lower elevations. West winds 10 to 20 miles an hour with gusts up to 30 miles an hour in the afternoon. Chance of rain 40%. Wednesday night, mostly cloudy with a chance of showers in the evening, then partly cloudy overnight. Breezy with lows ranging from the mid-50s inland to the lower 60s along the lake shore. West winds 10 to 15 miles an hour with gusts up to 30 miles an hour in the evening, diminishing to 5 to 10 miles an hour. Chance of rain 30%. The forecast for the Southern Finger Lakes, including Tinian, Seneca Falls, and Auburn. Tonight, partly cloudy early, then becoming mostly cloudy. Lows in the mid-60s. South winds 10 miles an hour or less, increasing to 10 to 15 miles an hour. Tuesday, partly sunny in the morning, then mostly cloudy with showers with thunderstorms likely in the afternoon. Some thunderstorms may produce gusty winds and heavy rainfall in the afternoon. Humid with highs around 80. South winds 10 to 15 miles an hour with gusts up to 30 miles an hour, becoming southwest. Chance of rain 90%. Tuesday night, showers likely with a chance of thunderstorms in the evening, then showers likely overnight.
Some thunderstorms may produce gusty winds and heavy rainfall in the evening. Muggy with lows in the lower 60s. South winds 10 to 15 miles an hour, becoming light. Chance of rain 70%. Wednesday, partly sunny with a chance of showers. Cool highs in the lower 70s. West winds 10 to 15 miles an hour. Chance of rain 40%. Wednesday night, mostly cloudy with a chance of showers in the evening, then partly cloudy overnight. Lows in the mid-50s. West winds 10 to 15 miles an hour, becoming light. Chance of rain 30%. And now the extended forecast. Thursday, mainly clear. Highs in the mid-70s. Friday, mainly clear. Highs around 80. Lows in the upper 50s. Saturday, partly cloudy. Highs in the mid-80s. Lows in the lower 60s. Sunday, mostly cloudy. Showers likely. Highs in the mid-80s. Lows in the mid-60s. Chance of rain 60%. Monday, showers likely and a chance of thunderstorms. Highs in the lower 80s. Lows in the mid-60s. Chance of rain 60%. This is the NOAA Weather Radio KHA 53 in Rochester. Your source for official weather information across the Western Finger Lakes and the Genesee Valley. KHA 53 operates on a frequency of 162.40 MHz. The 5 p.m. weather at Rochester, it was partly sunny. The temperature was 79 degrees Fahrenheit or 26 degrees Celsius, the dew point 56 and the relative humidity 45%. The wind was northwest at 8 miles an hour. The pressure was 29.90 inches and falling. Repeating at Rochester, it was partly sunny, temperature 79 degrees. Around the region at 5 p.m. at Erie, haze was reported, with a temperature of 78. It was sunny, with a temperature of 74 at Niagara Falls, 81 at Elmira, 77 at Binghamton, and 77 at Watertown. It was mostly sunny, with a temperature of 76 at Buffalo, and 80 at Syracuse. At Toronto, it was partly sunny, with a temperature of 81. At Oswego, winds were south at 6 knots, with a temperature of 79 degrees. The Central Lake Ontario buoy winds were northwest at 4 knots, with a temperature of 69 degrees, and the waves were 1 foot. The forecast for the Genesee Valley and Northern Finger Lakes, including Rochester, Geneseo, Canandaigua, Newark, and Fairhaven. Tonight, partly cloudy early, then becoming mostly cloudy. Lows ranging from the mid-60s inland to the upper 60s along the lake shore. Light winds, becoming south 5 to 10 miles an hour. Tuesday, partly sunny with a chance of showers and thunderstorms in the morning, then mostly cloudy with showers with thunderstorms likely in the afternoon. Some thunderstorms may produce gusty winds and heavy rainfall in the afternoon. Locally heavy rainfall possible in the afternoon. Humid with highs ranging from the mid-70s on the hilltops to the lower 80s across the lower elevations. South winds 5 to 10 miles an hour, becoming southwest 10 to 15 miles an hour with gusts up to 30 miles an hour. Chance of rain 90%. Tuesday night, showers with thunderstorms likely in the evening, then showers likely overnight. Some thunderstorms may produce gusty winds and heavy rainfall in the evening. Muggy with lows ranging from the lower 60s inland to the mid-60s along the lake shore. Southwest winds 10 to 15 miles an hour, becoming west 5 to 10 miles an hour. Chance of rain 80%. Wednesday, partly sunny with a chance of showers. Breezy, cooler with highs ranging from the upper 60s on the hilltops to the lower 70s across the lower elevations. West winds 10 to 20 miles an hour with gusts up to 30 miles an hour in the afternoon. Chance of rain 40%. Wednesday night, mostly cloudy with a chance of showers in the evening, then partly cloudy overnight. Breezy with lows ranging from the mid-50s inland to the lower 60s along the lake shore. West winds 10 to 15 miles an hour with gusts up to 30 miles an hour in the evening, diminishing to 5 to 10 miles an hour. Chance of rain 30%. The forecast for the Southern Finger Lakes, including Tinian, Seneca Falls, and Auburn. Tonight, partly cloudy early, then becoming mostly cloudy. Lows in the mid-60s. South winds 10 miles an hour or less, increasing to 10 to 15 miles an hour.

Tuesday, partly sunny in the morning, then mostly cloudy with showers with thunderstorms likely in the afternoon. Some thunderstorms may produce gusty winds and heavy rainfall in the afternoon. Humid with highs around 80. South winds 10 to 15 miles an hour with gusts up to 30 miles an hour, becoming southwest. Chance of rain 90%. Tuesday night, showers likely with a chance of thunderstorms in the evening, then showers likely overnight. Some thunderstorms may produce gusty winds and heavy rainfall in the evening. Monday with lows in the lower 60s. South winds 10 to 15 miles an hour, becoming light. Chance of rain 70%. Wednesday, partly sunny with a chance of showers. Cool highs in the lower 70s. West winds 10 to 15 miles an hour. Chance of rain 40%. Wednesday night, mostly cloudy with a chance of showers in the evening, then partly cloudy overnight. Lows in the mid-50s. West winds 10 to 15 miles an hour, becoming light. Chance of rain 30%. And now the extended forecast. Thursday, mainly clear. Highs in the mid-70s. Friday, mainly clear. Highs around 80. Lows in the upper 50s. Saturday, partly cloudy. Highs in the mid-80s. Lows in the lower 60s. Sunday, mostly cloudy. Showers likely. Highs in the mid-80s. Lows in the mid-60s. Chance of rain 60%. Monday, showers likely and a chance of thunderstorms. Highs in the lower 80s. Lows in the mid-60s. Chance of rain 60%. This is the NOAA Weather Radio KHA-53 in Rochester. Your source for official weather information across the Western Finger Lakes and the Genesee Valley. KHA-53 operates on a frequency of 162.40 MHz. The 5 p.m. weather at Rochester, it was partly sunny. The temperature was 79 degrees Fahrenheit or 26 degrees Celsius, the dew point 56 and the relative humidity 45%. The wind was northwest at 8 miles an hour. The pressure was 29.90 inches and falling. Repeating at Rochester, it was partly sunny, temperature 79 degrees. Around the region at 5 p.m. at Erie, haze was reported, with a temperature of 78. It was sunny, with a temperature of 74 at Niagara Falls, 81 at Elmira, 77 at Binghamton, and 77 at Watertown. It was mostly sunny, with a temperature of 76 at Buffalo, and 80 at Syracuse. At Toronto, it was partly sunny, with a temperature of 81. At Oswego, winds were south at 6 knots, with a temperature of 79 degrees. The Central Lake Ontario buoy winds were northwest at 4 knots, with a temperature of 69 degrees, and the waves were 1 foot. The forecast for the Genesee Valley and Northern Finger Lakes, including Rochester, Geneseo, Canandaigua, Newark, and Fairhaven. Tonight, partly cloudy early, then becoming mostly cloudy. Lows ranging from the mid-60s inland to the upper 60s along the lake shore. Light winds, becoming south 5 to 10 miles an hour. Tuesday, partly sunny with a chance of showers and thunderstorms in the morning, then mostly cloudy with showers with thunderstorms likely in the afternoon. Some thunderstorms may produce gusty winds and heavy rainfall in the afternoon. Locally heavy rainfall possible in the afternoon. Humid with highs ranging from the mid-70s on the hilltops to the lower 80s across the lower elevations. South winds 5 to 10 miles an hour, becoming southwest 10 to 15 miles an hour with gusts up to 30 miles an hour. Chance of rain 90%. Tuesday night, showers with thunderstorms likely in the evening, then showers likely overnight. Some thunderstorms may produce gusty winds and heavy rainfall in the evening. Monday with lows ranging from the lower 60s inland to the mid-60s along the lake shore. Southwest winds 10 to 15 miles an hour, becoming west 5 to 10 miles an hour. Chance of rain 80%. Wednesday, partly sunny with a chance of showers. Breezy, cooler with highs ranging from the upper 60s on the hilltops to the lower 70s across the lower elevations. West winds 10 to 20 miles an hour with gusts up to 30 miles an hour in the afternoon. Chance of rain 40%. Wednesday night, mostly cloudy with a chance of showers in the evening, then partly cloudy overnight. Breezy with lows ranging from the mid-50s inland to the

60s along the lake shore. West winds 10 to 15 miles an hour with gusts up to 30 miles an hour in the evening, diminishing to 5 to 10 miles an hour. Chance of rain 30%. The forecast for the Southern Finger Lakes, including Pinyan, Seneca Falls, and Auburn. Tonight, partly cloudy early, then becoming mostly cloudy. Lows in the mid-60s. South winds 10 miles an hour or less, increasing to 10 to 15 miles an hour. Tuesday, partly sunny in the morning, then mostly cloudy with showers with thunderstorms likely in the afternoon. Some thunderstorms may produce gusty winds and heavy rainfall in the afternoon. Humid with highs around 80. South winds 10 to 15 miles an hour with gusts up to 30 miles an hour, becoming southwest. Chance of rain 90%. Tuesday night, showers likely with a chance of thunderstorms in the evening, then showers likely overnight. Some thunderstorms may produce gusty winds and heavy rainfall in the evening. Muggy with lows in the lower 60s. South winds 10 to 15 miles an hour, becoming light. Chance of rain 70%. Wednesday, partly sunny with a chance of showers. Cool highs in the lower 70s. West winds 10 to 15 miles an hour. Chance of rain 40%. Wednesday night, mostly cloudy with a chance of showers in the evening, then partly cloudy overnight. Lows in the mid-50s. West winds 10 to 15 miles an hour, becoming light. Chance of rain 30%. And now the extended forecast. Thursday, mainly clear. Highs in the mid-70s. Friday, mainly clear. Highs around 80. Lows in the upper 50s. Saturday, partly cloudy. Highs in the mid-80s. Lows in the lower 60s. Sunday, mostly cloudy. Showers likely. Highs in the mid-80s. Lows in the mid-60s. Chance of rain 60%. Monday, showers likely and a chance of thunderstorms. Highs in the lower 80s. Lows in the mid-60s. Chance of rain 60%. This is the NOAA Weather Radio KHA 53 in Rochester. Your source for official weather information across the Western Finger Lakes and the Genesee Valley. KHA 53 operates on a frequency of 162.40 MHz. The 5 p.m. weather at Rochester, it was partly sunny. The temperature was 79 degrees Fahrenheit or 26 degrees Celsius, the dew point 56 and the relative humidity 45%. The wind was northwest at 8 miles an hour. The pressure was 29.90 inches and falling. Repeating at Rochester, it was partly sunny, temperature 79 degrees. Around the region at 5 p.m. at Erie, haze was reported with a temperature of 78. It was sunny, with a temperature of 74 at Niagara Falls, 81 at Elmira, 77 at Binghamton, and 77 at Watertown. It was mostly sunny, with a temperature of 76 at Buffalo, and 80 at Syracuse. At Toronto, it was partly sunny, with a temperature of 81. At Oswego, winds were south at 6 knots, with a temperature of 79 degrees. The Central Lake Ontario buoy winds were northwest at 4 knots, with a temperature of 69 degrees, and the waves were 1 foot. The forecast for the Genesee Valley and Northern Finger Lakes, including Rochester, Geneseo, Canandaigua, Newark, and Fairhaven. Tonight, partly cloudy early, then becoming mostly cloudy. Lows ranging from the mid-60s inland to the upper 60s along the lake shore. Light winds, becoming south 5 to 10 miles an hour. Tuesday, partly sunny with a chance of showers and thunderstorms in the morning, then mostly cloudy with showers with thunderstorms likely in the afternoon. Some thunderstorms may produce gusty winds and heavy rainfall in the afternoon. Locally heavy rainfall possible in the afternoon. Humid with highs ranging from the mid-70s on the hilltops to the lower 80s across the lower elevations. South winds 5 to 10 miles an hour, becoming southwest 10 to 15 miles an hour with gusts up to 30 miles an hour. Chance of rain 90%. Tuesday night, showers with thunderstorms likely in the evening, then showers likely overnight. Some thunderstorms may produce gusty winds and heavy rainfall in the evening. Muggy with lows ranging from the lower 60s inland to the mid-60s along the lake shore. Southwest winds 10 to 15 miles an hour, becoming west 5 to 10 miles an hour.

chance of rain 80%. Wednesday, partly sunny with a chance of showers. Breezy, cooler with highs ranging from the upper 60s on the hilltops to the lower 70s across the lower elevations. West winds 10 to 20 miles an hour with gusts up to 30 miles an hour in the afternoon. Chance of rain 40%. Wednesday night, mostly cloudy with a chance of showers in the evening, then partly cloudy overnight. Breezy with lows ranging from the mid-50s inland to the lower 60s along the lake shore. West winds 10 to 15 miles an hour with gusts up to 30 miles an hour in the evening, diminishing to 5 to 10 miles an hour. Chance of rain 30%. The forecast for the Southern Finger Lakes, including Pinyan, Seneca Falls, and Auburn. Tonight, partly cloudy early, then becoming mostly cloudy. Lows in the mid-60s. South winds 10 miles an hour or less, increasing to 10 to 15 miles an hour. Tuesday, partly sunny in the morning, then mostly cloudy with showers with thunderstorms likely in the afternoon. Some thunderstorms may produce gusty winds and heavy rainfall in the afternoon. Humid with highs around 80. South winds 10 to 15 miles an hour with gusts up to 30 miles an hour, becoming southwest. Chance of rain 90%. Tuesday night, showers likely with a chance of thunderstorms in the evening, then showers likely overnight. Some thunderstorms may produce gusty winds and heavy rainfall in the evening. Muggy with lows in the lower 60s. South winds 10 to 15 miles an hour, becoming light. Chance of rain 70%. Wednesday, partly sunny with a chance of showers. Cool highs in the lower 70s. West winds 10 to 15 miles an hour. Chance of rain 40%. Wednesday night, mostly cloudy with a chance of showers in the evening, then partly cloudy overnight. Lows in the mid-50s. West winds 10 to 15 miles an hour, becoming light. Chance of rain 30%. And now the extended forecast. Thursday, mainly clear. Highs in the mid-70s. Friday, mainly clear. Highs around 80. Lows in the upper 50s. Saturday, partly cloudy. Highs in the mid-80s. Lows in the lower 60s. Sunday, mostly cloudy. Showers likely. Highs in the mid-80s. Lows in the mid-60s. Chance of rain 60%. Monday, showers likely and a chance of thunderstorms. Highs in the lower 80s. Lows in the mid-60s. Chance of rain 60%. The Rochester, New York climate summary for this evening, as of 4 p.m., July 20th, 2026. Today's high temperature was 79 degrees. The normal high is 83. Today's low temperature was 53 degrees. The normal low is 63. No precipitation fell today. No snow fell today. Sunset tonight is at 8:44 p.m. Sunrise tomorrow is at 5:50 a.m. Open lake forecast, 4, the Niagara River to Hamlin Beach beyond 5 miles from shore. Tonight, southeast winds 5 to 15 knots becoming south. Waves 2 feet or less. Tuesday, south winds 15 to 25 knots becoming southwest. A chance of showers early, then showers with a chance of thunderstorms late in the morning. Showers with thunderstorms likely in the afternoon. Some thunderstorms may produce gusty winds in the afternoon. Waves 1 to 3 feet building to 3 to 6 feet. Tuesday night, southwest winds 15 to 20 knots becoming west. Showers with thunderstorms likely in the evening, then a chance of showers overnight. Some thunderstorms may produce gusty winds in the evening. Waves 3 to 5 feet. Wednesday, west winds 15 to 25 knots. Waves 3 to 6 feet building to 4 to 7 feet. Waves occasionally around 9 feet. Wednesday night, northwest winds 15 to 25 knots becoming west and diminishing to 10 to 15 knots. Waves 4 to 7 feet subsiding to 2 to 4 feet. Waves occasionally around 9 feet. Thursday, west winds 5 to 15 knots becoming southwest. Waves 1 to 3 feet subsiding to 1 foot or less. Friday, southwest winds 10 knots or less becoming south. Waves 1 foot or less. Saturday, southwest winds 10 knots or less. Waves 1 foot or less. Winds and waves higher and near thunderstorms.

Open Lake Forecast. 4. Helen Beach to Mexico Bay beyond 5 miles from shore. Tonight, east winds 5 to 15 knots becoming south 15 to 20 knots. Waves 2 feet or less building to 2 to 4 feet. Tuesday, south winds 15 to 20 knots becoming southwest. A chance of showers and thunderstorms late in the morning. Showers with thunderstorms likely in the afternoon. Some thunderstorms may produce gusty winds in the afternoon. Waves 2 to 4 feet building to 3 to 5 feet. Tuesday night, south winds 15 to 20 knots becoming west. Showers likely with a chance of thunderstorms in the evening, then showers likely overnight. Some thunderstorms may produce gusty winds in the evening. Waves 2 to 4 feet building to 3 to 6 feet. Wednesday, west winds 20 to 25 knots. A chance of showers in the morning. Waves 5 to 8 feet building to 6 to 9 feet. Waves occasionally around 11 feet. Wednesday night, west winds 15 to 25 knots becoming northwest. Waves 5 to 9 feet subsiding to 3 to 6 feet. Waves occasionally around 11 feet. Thursday, west winds 15 to 20 knots becoming southwest 5 to 15 knots. Waves 3 to 5 feet subsiding to 1 to 3 feet. Friday, southwest winds 10 knots or less becoming south. Waves 1 foot or less. Saturday, south winds 10 knots or less. Waves 1 foot or less. Winds and waves higher and near thunderstorms. This is the NOAA Weather Radio KHA 53 in Rochester. Your source for official weather information across the Western Finger Lakes and the Genesee Valley. KHA 53 operates on a frequency of 162.40 MHz. The 6 p.m. weather at Rochester, it was partly sunny. The temperature was 75 degrees Fahrenheit or 24 degrees Celsius, the dew point 61 and the relative humidity 61%. The wind was north at 6 miles an hour. The pressure was 29.90 inches and steady. Repeating at Rochester, it was partly sunny, temperature 75 degrees. Around the region at 6 p.m. at Erie, haze was reported, with a temperature of 76. It was sunny, with a temperature of 80 at Syracuse, 81 at Elmira, 77 at Binghamton, and 78 at Watertown. It was partly sunny, with a temperature of 76 at Buffalo, and 74 at Niagara Falls. At Oswego, winds were south at 7 knots, with a temperature of 79 degrees. The Central Lake Ontario buoy winds were from the north at 4 knots. The forecast for the Genesee Valley and Northern Finger Lakes, including Rochester, Geneseo, Canandaigua, Newark, and Fairhaven. Tonight, partly cloudy early, then becoming mostly cloudy. Lows ranging from the mid-60s inland to the upper 60s along the lake shore. Light winds, becoming south 5 to 10 miles an hour. Tuesday, partly sunny with a chance of showers and thunderstorms in the morning, then mostly cloudy with showers with thunderstorms likely in the afternoon. Some thunderstorms may produce gusty winds and heavy rainfall in the afternoon. Locally heavy rainfall possible in the afternoon. Humid with highs ranging from the mid-70s on the hilltops to the lower 80s across the lower elevations. South winds 5 to 10 miles an hour, becoming southwest 10 to 15 miles an hour with gusts up to 30 miles an hour. Chance of rain 90%. Tuesday night, showers with thunderstorms likely in the evening, then showers likely overnight. Some thunderstorms may produce gusty winds and heavy rainfall in the evening. Muggy with lows ranging from the lower 60s inland to the mid-60s along the lake shore. Southwest winds 10 to 15 miles an hour, becoming west 5 to 10 miles an hour. Chance of rain 80%. Wednesday, partly sunny with a chance of showers. Breezy, cooler with highs ranging from the upper 60s on the hilltops to the lower 70s across the lower elevations. West winds 10 to 20 miles an hour with gusts up to 30 miles an hour in the afternoon. Chance of rain 40%. Wednesday night, mostly cloudy with a chance of showers in the evening, then partly cloudy overnight. Breezy with lows ranging from the mid-50s inland to the lower 60s along the lake shore. West winds 10 to 15 miles an hour with gusts up to 30 miles an hour in the evening, diminishing to 5 to 10 miles an hour. Chance of rain 30%. The forecast for the Southern Finger Lakes, including Tinian, Seneca Falls, and Auburn,

evening. Muggy with lows in the lower 60s. South winds 10 to 15 miles an hour, becoming light. Chance of rain 70%. Wednesday, partly sunny with a chance of showers. Cool highs in the lower 70s. West winds 10 to 15 miles an hour. Chance of rain 40%. Wednesday night, mostly cloudy with a chance of showers in the evening, then partly cloudy overnight. Lows in the mid-50s. West winds 10 to 15 miles an hour, becoming light. Chance of rain 30%. And now the extended forecast. Thursday, mainly clear. Highs in the mid-70s. Friday, mainly clear. Highs around 80. Lows in the upper 50s. Saturday, partly cloudy. Highs in the mid-80s. Lows in the lower 60s. Sunday, mostly cloudy. Showers likely. Highs in the mid-80s. Lows in the mid-60s. Chance of rain 60%. Monday, showers likely and a chance of thunderstorms. Highs in the lower 80s. Lows in the mid-60s. Chance of rain 60%. This is the NOAA Weather Radio KHA53 in Rochester. 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KHA53 operates on a frequency of 162.40 MHz. The 6 p.m. weather at Rochester, it was partly sunny. The temperature was 75 degrees Fahrenheit or 24 degrees Celsius, the dew point 61 and the relative humidity 61%. The wind was north at 6 miles an hour. The pressure was 29.90 inches and steady. Repeating at Rochester, it was partly sunny, temperature 75 degrees. Around the region at 6 p.m. at Erie, haze was reported, with a temperature of 76. It was sunny, with a temperature of 80 at Syracuse, 81 at Elmira, 77 at Binghamton, and 78 at Watertown. It was partly sunny, with a temperature of 76 at Buffalo, and 74 at Niagara Falls. At Oswego, winds were south at 7 knots, with a temperature of 79 degrees. The Central Lake Ontario buoy winds were from the north at 4 knots. The forecast for the Genesee Valley and Northern Finger Lakes, including Rochester, Geneseo, Canandaigua, Newark, and Fairhaven. Tonight, partly cloudy early, then becoming mostly cloudy. Lows ranging from the mid-60s inland to the upper 60s along the lake shore. Light winds, becoming south 5 to 10 miles an hour. Tuesday, partly sunny with a chance of showers and thunderstorms in the morning, then mostly cloudy with showers with thunderstorms likely in the afternoon. Some thunderstorms may produce gusty winds and heavy rainfall in the afternoon. Locally heavy rainfall possible in the afternoon. Humid with highs ranging from the mid-70s on the hilltops to the lower 80s across the lower elevations. South winds 5 to 10 miles an hour, becoming southwest 10 to 15 miles an hour with gusts up to 30 miles an hour. Chance of rain 90%. Tuesday night, showers with thunderstorms likely in the evening, then showers likely overnight. Some thunderstorms may produce gusty winds and heavy rainfall in the evening. Muggy with lows ranging from the lower 60s inland to the mid-60s along the lake shore. Southwest winds 10 to 15 miles an hour, becoming west 5 to 10 miles an hour. Chance of rain 80%. Wednesday, partly sunny with a chance of showers. Breezy, cooler with highs ranging from the upper 60s on the hilltops to the lower 70s across the lower elevations. West winds 10 to 20 miles an hour with gusts up to 30 miles an hour in the afternoon. Chance of rain 40%. Wednesday night, mostly cloudy with a chance of showers in the evening, then partly cloudy overnight. Breezy with lows ranging from the mid-50s inland to the lower 60s along the lake shore. West winds 10 to 15 miles an hour with gusts up to 30 miles an hour in the evening, diminishing to 5 to 10 miles an hour. Chance of rain 30%. The forecast for the Southern Finger Lakes, including Tinian, Seneca Falls, and Auburn. Tonight, partly cloudy early, then becoming mostly cloudy. Lows in the mid-60s. South winds 10 miles an hour or less, increasing to 10 to 15 miles an hour. Tuesday, partly sunny in the morning, then mostly cloudy with showers with thunderstorms likely in the afternoon. Some thunderstorms may produce gusty winds and heavy rainfall in the afternoon.

humid with highs around 80. South winds 10 to 15 miles an hour with gusts up to 30 miles an hour, becoming southwest. Chance of rain 90%. Tuesday night, showers likely with a chance of thunderstorms in the evening, then showers likely overnight. Some thunderstorms may produce gusty winds and heavy rainfall in the evening. Monday with lows in the lower 60s. South winds 10 to 15 miles an hour, becoming light. Chance of rain 70%. Wednesday, partly sunny with a chance of showers. Cool highs in the lower 70s. West winds 10 to 15 miles an hour. Chance of rain 40%. Wednesday night, mostly cloudy with a chance of showers in the evening, then partly cloudy overnight. Lows in the mid-50s. West winds 10 to 15 miles an hour, becoming light. Chance of rain 30%. And now the extended forecast. Thursday, mainly clear. Highs in the mid-70s. Friday, mainly clear. Highs around 80. Lows in the upper 50s. Saturday, partly cloudy. Highs in the mid-80s. Lows in the lower 60s. Sunday, mostly cloudy. Showers likely. Highs in the mid-80s. Lows in the mid-60s. Chance of rain 60%. Monday, showers likely and a chance of thunderstorms. Highs in the lower 80s. Lows in the mid-60s. Chance of rain 60%. This is the NOAA Weather Radio KHA 53 in Rochester. Your source for official weather information across the Western Finger Lakes and the Genesee Valley. KHA 53 operates on a frequency of 162.40 MHz. The 6 p.m. weather at Rochester, it was partly sunny. The temperature was 75 degrees Fahrenheit or 24 degrees Celsius, the dew point 61 and the relative humidity 61%. The wind was north at 6 miles an hour. The pressure was 29.90 inches and steady. Repeating at Rochester, it was partly sunny, temperature 75 degrees. Around the region at 6 p.m. at Erie, haze was reported, with a temperature of 76. It was sunny, with a temperature of 80 at Syracuse, 81 at Elmira, 77 at Binghamton, and 78 at Watertown. At Niagara Falls, it was mostly sunny, with a temperature of 74. It was partly sunny, with a temperature of 76 at Buffalo, and 79 at Toronto. At Oswego, winds were south at 7 knots, with a temperature of 79 degrees. The Central Lake Ontario buoy winds were northeast at 4 knots, with a temperature of 69 degrees, and the waves were 1 foot. The forecast for the Genesee Valley and Northern Finger Lakes, including Rochester, Geneseo, Canandaigua, Newark, and Fairhaven. Tonight, partly cloudy early, then becoming mostly cloudy. Lows ranging from the mid-60s inland to the upper 60s along the lake shore. Light winds, becoming south 5 to 10 miles an hour. Tuesday, partly sunny with a chance of showers and thunderstorms in the morning, then mostly cloudy with showers with thunderstorms likely in the afternoon. Some thunderstorms may produce gusty winds and heavy rainfall in the afternoon. Locally heavy rainfall possible in the afternoon. Humid with highs ranging from the mid-70s on the hilltops to the lower 80s across the lower elevations. South winds 5 to 10 miles an hour, becoming southwest 10 to 15 miles an hour with gusts up to 30 miles an hour. Chance of rain 90%. Tuesday night, showers with thunderstorms likely in the evening, then showers likely overnight. Some thunderstorms may produce gusty winds and heavy rainfall in the evening. Muggy with lows ranging from the lower 60s inland to the mid-60s along the lake shore. Southwest winds 10 to 15 miles an hour, becoming west 5 to 10 miles an hour. Chance of rain 80%. Wednesday, partly sunny with a chance of showers. Breezy, cooler with highs ranging from the upper 60s on the hilltops to the lower 70s across the lower elevations. West winds 10 to 20 miles an hour with gusts up to 30 miles an hour in the afternoon. Chance of rain 40%. Wednesday night, mostly cloudy with a chance of showers in the evening, then partly cloudy overnight. Breezy with lows ranging from the mid-50s inland to the lower 60s along the lake shore. West winds 10 to 15 miles an hour with gusts up to 30 miles an hour in the evening, diminishing to 5 to 10 miles an hour. Chance of rain 30%.

forecasts for the Southern Finger Lakes, including Pinyan, Senegal Falls, and Auburn. Tonight, partly cloudy early, then becoming mostly cloudy. Lows in the mid-60s. South winds 10 miles an hour or less, increasing to 10 to 15 miles an hour. Tuesday, partly sunny in the morning, then mostly cloudy with showers with thunderstorms likely in the afternoon. Some thunderstorms may produce gusty winds and heavy rainfall in the afternoon. Humid with highs around 80. South winds 10 to 15 miles an hour with gusts up to 30 miles an hour, becoming southwest. Chance of rain 90%. Tuesday night, showers likely with a chance of thunderstorms in the evening, then showers likely overnight. Some thunderstorms may produce gusty winds and heavy rainfall in the evening. Muggy with lows in the lower 60s. South winds 10 to 15 miles an hour, becoming light. Chance of rain 70%. Wednesday, partly sunny with a chance of showers. Cool highs in the lower 70s. West winds 10 to 15 miles an hour. Chance of rain 40%. Wednesday night, mostly cloudy with a chance of showers in the evening, then partly cloudy overnight. Lows in the mid-50s. West winds 10 to 15 miles an hour, becoming light. Chance of rain 30%. And now the extended forecast. Thursday, mainly clear. Highs in the mid-70s. Friday, mainly clear. Highs around 80. Lows in the upper 50s. Saturday, partly cloudy. Highs in the mid-80s. Lows in the lower 60s. Sunday, mostly cloudy. Showers likely. Highs in the mid-80s. Lows in the mid-60s. Chance of rain 60%. Monday, showers likely and a chance of thunderstorms. Highs in the lower 80s. Lows in the mid-60s. Chance of rain 60%. This is the NOAA Weather Radio KHA53 in Rochester. Your source for official weather information across the Western Finger Lakes and the Genesee Valley. KHA53 operates on a frequency of 162.40 MHz. The 6 p.m. weather at Rochester, it was partly sunny. The temperature was 75 degrees Fahrenheit or 24 degrees Celsius, the dew point 61 and the relative humidity 61%. The wind was north at 6 miles an hour. The pressure was 29.90 inches and steady. Repeating at Rochester, it was partly sunny, temperature 75 degrees. Around the region at 6 p.m. at Erie, haze was reported, with a temperature of 76. It was sunny, with a temperature of 80 at Syracuse, 81 at Elmira, 77 at Binghamton, and 78 at Watertown. At Niagara Falls, it was mostly sunny, with a temperature of 74. It was partly sunny, with a temperature of 76 at Buffalo, and 79 at Toronto. At Oswego, winds were south at 7 knots, with a temperature of 79 degrees. The Central Lake Ontario buoy winds were northeast at 4 knots, with a temperature of 69 degrees, and the waves were 1 foot. The forecast for the Genesee Valley and Northern Finger Lakes, including Rochester, Geneseo, Canandaigua, Newark, and Fairhaven. Tonight, partly cloudy early, then becoming mostly cloudy. Lows ranging from the mid-60s inland to the upper 60s along the lake shore. Light winds, becoming south 5 to 10 miles an hour. Tuesday, partly sunny with a chance of showers and thunderstorms in the morning, then mostly cloudy with showers with thunderstorms likely in the afternoon. Some thunderstorms may produce gusty winds and heavy rainfall in the afternoon. Locally heavy rainfall possible in the afternoon. Humid with highs ranging from the mid-70s on the hilltops to the lower 80s across the lower elevations. South winds 5 to 10 miles an hour, becoming southwest 10 to 15 miles an hour with gusts up to 30 miles an hour. Chance of rain 90%. Tuesday night, showers with thunderstorms likely in the evening, then showers likely overnight. Some thunderstorms may produce gusty winds and heavy rainfall in the evening. Muggy with lows ranging from the lower 60s inland to the mid-60s along the lake shore. Southwest winds 10 to 15 miles an hour, becoming west 5 to 10 miles an hour. Chance of rain 80%. Wednesday, partly sunny with a chance of showers. Breezy, cooler with highs ranging from the upper 60s on the hilltops to the lower 70s across the lower elevations.

West winds 10 to 20 miles an hour with gusts up to 30 miles an hour in the afternoon. Chance of rain 40%. Wednesday night, mostly cloudy with a chance of showers in the evening, then partly cloudy overnight. Breezy with lows ranging from the mid-50s inland to the lower 60s along the lake shore. West winds 10 to 15 miles an hour with gusts up to 30 miles an hour in the evening, diminishing to 5 to 10 miles an hour. Chance of rain 30%. The forecast for the Southern Finger Lakes, including Pinyan, Seneca Falls, and Auburn. Tonight, partly cloudy early, then becoming mostly cloudy. Lows in the mid-60s. South winds 10 miles an hour or less, increasing to 10 to 15 miles an hour. Tuesday, partly sunny in the morning, then mostly cloudy with showers with thunderstorms likely in the afternoon. Some thunderstorms may produce gusty winds and heavy rainfall in the afternoon. Humid with highs around 80. South winds 10 to 15 miles an hour with gusts up to 30 miles an hour, becoming southwest. Chance of rain 90%. Tuesday night, showers likely with a chance of thunderstorms in the evening, then showers likely overnight. Some thunderstorms may produce gusty winds and heavy rainfall in the evening. Muggy with lows in the lower 60s. South winds 10 to 15 miles an hour, becoming light. Chance of rain 70%. Wednesday, partly sunny with a chance of showers. Cool highs in the lower 70s. West winds 10 to 15 miles an hour. Chance of rain 40%. Wednesday night, mostly cloudy with a chance of showers in the evening, then partly cloudy overnight. Lows in the mid-50s. West winds 10 to 15 miles an hour, becoming light. Chance of rain 30%. And now the extended forecast. Thursday, mainly clear. Highs in the mid-70s. Friday, mainly clear. Highs around 80. Lows in the upper 50s. Saturday, partly cloudy. Highs in the mid-80s. Lows in the lower 60s. Sunday, mostly cloudy. Showers likely. Highs in the mid-80s. Lows in the mid-60s. Chance of rain 60%. Monday, showers likely and a chance of thunderstorms. Highs in the lower 80s. Lows in the mid-60s. Chance of rain 60%. This is the NOAA Weather Radio KHA 53 in Rochester. Your source for official weather information across the Western Finger Lakes and the Genesee Valley. KHA 53 operates on a frequency of 162.40 MHz. The 6 p.m. weather at Rochester, it was partly sunny. The temperature was 75 degrees Fahrenheit or 24 degrees Celsius, the dew point 61 and the relative humidity 61%. The wind was north at 6 miles an hour. The pressure was 29.90 inches and steady. Repeating at Rochester, it was partly sunny, temperature 75 degrees. Around the region at 6 p.m. at Erie, haze was reported, with a temperature of 76. It was sunny, with a temperature of 80 at Syracuse, 81 at Elmira, 77 at Binghamton, and 78 at Watertown. At Niagara Falls, it was mostly sunny, with a temperature of 74. It was partly sunny, with a temperature of 76 at Buffalo, and 79 at Toronto. At Oswego, winds were south at 7 knots, with a temperature of 79 degrees. The Central Lake Ontario buoy winds were northeast at 4 knots, with a temperature of 69 degrees, and the waves were 1 foot. The forecast for the Genesee Valley and Northern Finger Lakes, including Rochester, Geneseo, Canandaigua, Newark, and Fairhaven. Tonight, partly cloudy early, then becoming mostly cloudy. Lows ranging from the mid-60s inland to the upper 60s along the lake shore. Light winds, becoming south 5 to 10 miles an hour. Tuesday, partly sunny with a chance of showers and thunderstorms in the morning, then mostly cloudy with showers with thunderstorms likely in the afternoon. Some thunderstorms may produce gusty winds and heavy rainfall in the afternoon. Locally heavy rainfall possible in the afternoon. Humid with highs ranging from the mid-70s on the hilltops to the lower 80s across the lower elevations. South winds 5 to 10 miles an hour, becoming southwest 10 to 15 miles an hour with gusts up to 30 miles an hour. Chance of rain 90%. Tuesday night, showers with thunderstorms likely in the evening,
then showers likely overnight. Some thunderstorms may produce gusty winds and heavy rainfall in the evening. Muggy, with lows ranging from the lower 60s inland to the mid-60s along the lake shore. Southwest winds 10 to 15 miles an hour, becoming west 5 to 10 miles an hour. Chance of rain 80%. Wednesday, partly sunny with a chance of showers. Breezy, cooler with highs ranging from the upper 60s on the hilltops to the lower 70s across the lower elevations. West winds 10 to 20 miles an hour with gusts up to 30 miles an hour in the afternoon. Chance of rain 40%. Wednesday night, mostly cloudy with a chance of showers in the evening, then partly cloudy overnight. Breezy with lows ranging from the mid-50s inland to the lower 60s along the lake shore. West winds 10 to 15 miles an hour with gusts up to 30 miles an hour in the evening, diminishing to 5 to 10 miles an hour. Chance of rain 30%. The forecast for the Southern Finger Lakes, including Pinyan, Seneca Falls, and Auburn. Tonight, partly cloudy early, then becoming mostly cloudy. Lows in the mid-60s. South winds 10 miles an hour or less, increasing to 10 to 15 miles an hour. Tuesday, partly sunny in the morning, then mostly cloudy with showers with thunderstorms likely in the afternoon. Some thunderstorms may produce gusty winds and heavy rainfall in the afternoon. Humid with highs around 80. South winds 10 to 15 miles an hour with gusts up to 30 miles an hour, becoming southwest. Chance of rain 90%. Tuesday night, showers likely with a chance of thunderstorms in the evening, then showers likely overnight. Some thunderstorms may produce gusty winds and heavy rainfall in the evening. Muggy with lows in the lower 60s. South winds 10 to 15 miles an hour, becoming light. Chance of rain 70%. Wednesday, partly sunny with a chance of showers. Cool with highs in the lower 70s. West winds 10 to 15 miles an hour. Chance of rain 40%. Wednesday night, mostly cloudy with a chance of showers in the evening, then partly cloudy overnight. Lows in the mid-50s. West winds 10 to 15 miles an hour, becoming light. Chance of rain 30%. And now the extended forecast. Thursday, mainly clear. Highs in the mid-70s. Friday, mainly clear. Highs around 80. Lows in the upper 50s. Saturday, partly cloudy. Highs in the mid-80s. Lows in the lower 60s. Sunday, mostly cloudy. Showers likely. Highs in the mid-80s. Lows in the mid-60s. Chance of rain 60%. Monday, showers likely and a chance of thunderstorms. Highs in the lower 80s. Lows in the mid-60s. Chance of rain 60%. The Rochester, New York climate summary for this evening, as of 4 p.m., July 20th, 2026. Today's high temperature was 79. The New York climate summary for this evening, as of 4 p.m., July 20th, 2026. Today's high temperature was 79 degrees. The normal high is 83. Today's low temperature was 53 degrees. The normal low is 63. No precipitation fell today. No snow fell today. Sunset tonight is at 8:44 p.m. Sunrise tomorrow is at 5:50 a.m. The Nearshore Marine Forecast, for the Niagara River to Hamelin Beach along Lake Ontario. Small craft advisory in effect from Tuesday morning through late Wednesday night. Tonight, southeast winds 5 to 15 knots becoming south. Mostly cloudy. Waves 1 foot or less. Tuesday, south winds 15 to 25 knots becoming southwest. Showers with a chance of thunderstorms in the morning, then showers with thunderstorms likely in the afternoon. Some thunderstorms may produce gusty winds in the afternoon. Waves 2 feet or less building to 3 to 5 feet. Waves occasionally around 6 feet. Tuesday night, southwest winds 15 to 20 knots becoming west. Showers with thunderstorms likely in the evening, then a chance of showers overnight. Some thunderstorms may produce gusty winds in the evening. Waves 2 to 4 feet building to 3 to 5 feet. Waves occasionally around 6 feet. Wednesday, west winds 15 to 25 knots. Mostly cloudy in the morning, then becoming mostly sunny.
Waves 3 to 6 feet, building to 4 to 7 feet. Waves occasionally

only around 9 feet. Wednesday night, northwest winds 15 to 25 knots becoming west and diminishing to 10 to 15 knots. Partly cloudy. Waves 4 to 7 feet subsiding to 2 to 4 feet. Waves occasionally around 9 feet. Thursday, west winds 5 to 15 knots becoming southwest. Mainly clear. Waves 1 to 3 feet subsiding to 1 foot or less. Friday, southwest winds 10 knots or less becoming south. Mainly clear. Waves 1 foot or less. Saturday, southwest winds 10 knots or less becoming south. Mainly clear, then becoming partly cloudy. Waves 1 foot or less. Winds and waves higher in and near thunderstorms. The Nearshore Marine Forecast, 4, Heron Beach to Sodus Bay. Tonight, east winds 5 to 15 knots becoming south. Mostly cloudy. Waves 1 foot or less. Tuesday, south winds 10 to 15 knots becoming southwest 15 to 20 knots. A chance of showers and thunderstorms in the morning, then showers with thunderstorms likely in the afternoon. Some thunderstorms may produce gusty winds in the afternoon. Waves 1 to 3 feet. Tuesday night, southwest winds 10 to 15 knots becoming west 15 to 20 knots. Showers likely with a chance of thunderstorms in the evening, then a chance of showers overnight. Waves 1 to 3 feet building to 3 to 5 feet. Waves occasionally around 6 feet. Wednesday, west winds 15 to 25 knots. A chance of showers. Waves 3 to 6 feet building to 5 to 8 feet. Waves occasionally around 10 feet. Wednesday night, west winds 15 to 25 knots. Partly to mostly cloudy. Waves 5 to 8 feet subsiding to 3 to 6 feet. Waves occasionally around 10 feet. Thursday, west winds 5 to 15 knots becoming southwest less than 10 knots. Mainly clear. Waves 3 to 5 feet subsiding to 1 foot or less. Waves occasionally around 6 feet. Friday, southwest winds less than 10 knots becoming south. Mainly clear. Waves 1 foot or less. Saturday, south winds less than 10 knots. Mainly clear, then becoming partly cloudy. Waves 1 foot or less. Winds and waves higher in and near thunderstorms. The water temperature off Rochester is 74 degrees. The Nearshore Marine Forecast, 4, Sodus Bay to Mexico Bay. Tonight, northeast winds 10 knots or less becoming south 10 to 15 knots. Mostly cloudy. Waves 2 feet or less. Tuesday, south winds 15 to 20 knots. A chance of showers and thunderstorms in the morning, then showers with thunderstorms likely in the afternoon. Some thunderstorms may produce gusty winds in the afternoon. Waves 2 feet or less. Tuesday night, south winds 10 to 15 knots becoming west 15 to 20 knots. Showers likely with a chance of thunderstorms. Waves 2 feet or less building to 3 to 5 feet. Waves occasionally around 6 feet. Wednesday, west winds 15 to 25 knots. A chance of showers. Waves 3 to 6 feet building to 6 to 9 feet. Waves occasionally around 11 feet. Wednesday night, west winds 15 to 25 knots becoming northwest. Partly to mostly cloudy. Waves 5 to 9 feet subsiding to 3 to 6 feet. Waves occasionally around 11 feet. Thursday, west winds 5 to 15 knots becoming south less than 10 knots. Mainly clear. Waves 3 to 5 feet subsiding to 2 feet or less. Waves occasionally around 6 feet. Friday, south winds less than 10 knots. Mainly clear. Waves 1 foot or less. Saturday, south winds 10 knots or less. Mainly clear, then becoming partly cloudy. Waves 1 foot or less. Winds and waves higher in and near thunderstorms. This is the NOAA Weather Radio KHA 53 in Rochester. Your source for official weather information across the Western Finger Lakes and the Genesee Valley. KHA 53 operates on a frequency of 162.40 MHz. The 6 p.m. weather at Rochester, it was partly sunny. The temperature was 75 degrees Fahrenheit or 24 degrees Celsius, the dew point 61 and the relative humidity 61%. The wind was north at 6 miles an hour.
the pressure was 29.90 inches and steady. Repeating at Rochester, it was partly sunny, temperature 75 degrees. Around the region at 6 p.m. at Erie, haze was reported with a temperature of 76. It was sunny with a temperature of 80 at Syracuse, 81 at Elmira, 77 at Binghamton, and 78 at Watertown. At Niagara Falls, it was mostly sunny with a temperature of 74. It was partly sunny with a temperature of 76 at Buffalo and 79 at Toronto. At Oswego, winds were south at 7 knots with a temperature of 79 degrees. The Central Lake Ontario buoy winds were northeast at 4 knots, with a temperature of 69 degrees, and the waves were 1 foot. The forecast for the Genesee Valley and Northern Finger Lakes, including Rochester, Geneseo, Canandaigua, Newark, and Fairhaven. Tonight, partly cloudy early, then becoming mostly cloudy. Lows ranging from the mid-60s inland to the upper 60s along the lake shore. Light winds, becoming south 5 to 10 miles an hour. Tuesday, partly sunny with a chance of showers and thunderstorms in the morning, then mostly cloudy with showers with thunderstorms likely in the afternoon. Some thunderstorms may produce gusty winds and heavy rainfall in the afternoon. Locally heavy rainfall possible in the afternoon. Humid with highs ranging from the mid-70s on the hilltops to the lower 80s across the lower elevations. South winds 5 to 10 miles an hour, becoming southwest 10 to 15 miles an hour with gusts up to 30 miles an hour. Chance of rain 90%. Tuesday night, showers with thunderstorms likely in the evening, then showers likely overnight. Some thunderstorms may produce gusty winds and heavy rainfall in the evening. Muggy with lows ranging from the lower 60s inland to the mid-60s along the lake shore. Southwest winds 10 to 15 miles an hour, becoming west 5 to 10 miles an hour. Chance of rain 80%. Wednesday, partly sunny with a chance of showers. Breezy, cooler with highs ranging from the upper 60s on the hilltops to the lower 70s across the lower elevations. West winds 10 to 20 miles an hour with gusts up to 30 miles an hour in the afternoon. Chance of rain 40%. Wednesday night, mostly cloudy with a chance of showers in the evening, then partly cloudy overnight. Breezy with lows ranging from the mid-50s inland to the lower 60s along the lake shore. West winds 10 to 15 miles an hour with gusts up to 30 miles an hour in the evening, diminishing to 5 to 10 miles an hour. Chance of rain 30%. The forecast for the Southern Finger Lakes, including Tinian, Seneca Falls, and Auburn. Tonight, partly cloudy early, then becoming mostly cloudy. Lows in the mid-60s. South winds 10 miles an hour or less, increasing to 10 to 15 miles an hour. Tuesday, partly sunny in the morning, then mostly cloudy with showers with thunderstorms likely in the afternoon. Some thunderstorms may produce gusty winds and heavy rainfall in the afternoon. Humid with highs around 80. South winds 10 to 15 miles an hour with gusts up to 30 miles an hour, becoming southwest. Chance of rain 90%. Tuesday night, showers likely with a chance of thunderstorms in the evening, then showers likely overnight. Some thunderstorms may produce gusty winds and heavy rainfall in the evening. Muggy with lows in the lower 60s. South winds 10 to 15 miles an hour, becoming light. Chance of rain 70%. Wednesday, partly sunny with a chance of showers. Cool with highs in the lower 70s. West winds 10 to 15 miles an hour. Chance of rain 40%. Wednesday night, mostly cloudy with a chance of showers in the evening, then partly cloudy overnight. Lows in the mid-50s. West winds 10 to 15 miles an hour, becoming light. Chance of rain 30%. And now the extended forecast. Thursday, mainly clear. Highs in the mid-70s. Friday, mainly clear. Highs around 80. Lows in the upper 50s. Saturday, partly cloudy. Highs in the mid-80s. Lows in the lower 60s. Sunday, mostly cloudy. Showers likely. Highs in the mid-80s. Lows in the mid-60s. Chance of rain 60%. Monday, showers likely and a chance of thunderstorms. Highs in the lower 80s. Lows in the mid-60s. Chance of rain 60%. This is the NOAA Weather Radio.

KHA 53 in Rochester. Your source for official weather information across the Western Finger Lakes and the Genesee Valley. KHA 53 operates on a frequency of 162.40 MHz. The 6 p.m. weather at Rochester, it was partly sunny. The temperature was 75 degrees Fahrenheit or 24 degrees Celsius, the dew point 61 and the relative humidity 61%. The wind was north at 6 miles an hour. The pressure was 29.90 inches and steady. Repeating at Rochester, it was partly sunny, temperature 75 degrees. Around the region at 6 p.m. at Erie, haze was reported with a temperature of 76. It was sunny with a temperature of 80 at Syracuse, 81 at Elmira, 77 at Binghamton, and 78 at Watertown. At Niagara Falls, it was mostly sunny with a temperature of 74. It was partly sunny with a temperature of 76 at Buffalo and 79 at Toronto. At Oswego, winds were south at 7 knots with a temperature of 79 degrees. The Central Lake Ontario buoy winds were northeast at 4 knots with a temperature of 69 degrees and the waves were 1 foot. The forecast for the Genesee Valley and Northern Finger Lakes, including Rochester, Geneseo, Canandaigua, Newark, and Fairhaven. Tonight, partly cloudy early, then becoming mostly cloudy. Lows ranging from the mid-60s inland to the upper 60s along the lake shore. Light winds, becoming south 5 to 10 miles an hour. Tuesday, partly sunny with a chance of showers and thunderstorms in the morning, then mostly cloudy with showers with thunderstorms likely in the afternoon. Some thunderstorms may produce gusty winds and heavy rainfall in the afternoon. Locally heavy rainfall possible in the afternoon. Humid with highs ranging from the mid-70s on the hilltops to the lower 80s across the lower elevations. South winds 5 to 10 miles an hour, becoming southwest 10 to 15 miles an hour with gusts up to 30 miles an hour. Chance of rain 90%. Tuesday night, showers with thunderstorms likely in the evening, then showers likely overnight. Some thunderstorms may produce gusty winds and heavy rainfall in the evening. Muggy with lows ranging from the lower 60s inland to the mid-60s along the lake shore. Southwest winds 10 to 15 miles an hour, becoming west 5 to 10 miles an hour. Chance of rain 80%. Wednesday, partly sunny with a chance of showers. Breezy, cooler with highs ranging from the upper 60s on the hilltops to the lower 70s across the lower elevations. West winds 10 to 20 miles an hour with gusts up to 30 miles an hour in the afternoon. Chance of rain 40%. Wednesday night, mostly cloudy with a chance of showers in the evening, then partly cloudy overnight. Breezy with lows ranging from the mid-50s inland to the lower 60s along the lake shore. West winds 10 to 15 miles an hour with gusts up to 30 miles an hour in the evening, diminishing to 5 to 10 miles an hour. Chance of rain 30%. The forecast for the Southern Finger Lakes, including Tinian, Seneca Falls, and Auburn. Tonight, partly cloudy early, then becoming mostly cloudy. Lows in the mid-60s. South winds 10 miles an hour or less, increasing to 10 to 15 miles an hour. Tuesday, partly sunny in the morning, then mostly cloudy with showers with thunderstorms likely in the afternoon. Some thunderstorms may produce gusty winds and heavy rainfall in the afternoon. Humid with highs around 80. South winds 10 to 15 miles an hour with gusts up to 30 miles an hour, becoming southwest. Chance of rain 90%. Tuesday night, showers likely with a chance of thunderstorms in the evening, then showers likely overnight. Some thunderstorms may produce gusty winds and heavy rainfall in the evening. Muggy with lows in the lower 60s. South winds 10 to 15 miles an hour, becoming light. Chance of rain 70%. Wednesday, partly sunny with a chance of showers. Cool highs in the lower 70s. West winds 10 to 15 miles an hour. Chance of rain 40%. Wednesday night, mostly cloudy with a chance of showers in the evening, then partly cloudy overnight. Lows in the mid-50s. West winds 10 to 15 miles an hour, becoming light. Chance of rain 30%. And now the extended forecast. Thursday, mainly clear. Highs in the mid-70s. Friday, mainly clear. Highs around 80. Lows in the upper 50s.

Saturday, partly cloudy. Highs in the mid-80s. Lows in the lower 60s. Sunday, mostly cloudy. Showers likely. Highs in the mid-80s. Lows in the mid-60s. Chance of rain 60%. Monday, showers likely and a chance of thunderstorms. Highs in the lower 80s. Lows in the mid-60s. Chance of rain 60%. This is the NOAA Weather Radio KHA 53 in Rochester. Your source for official weather information across the Western Finger Lakes and the Genesee Valley. KHA 53 operates on a frequency of 162.40 MHz. The 6 p.m. weather at Rochester, it was partly sunny. The temperature was 75 degrees Fahrenheit or 24 degrees Celsius, the dew point 61 and the relative humidity 61%. The wind was north at 6 miles an hour. The pressure was 29.90 inches and steady. Repeating at Rochester, it was partly sunny, temperature 75 degrees. Around the region at 6 p.m. at Erie, haze was reported, with a temperature of 76. It was sunny, with a temperature of 80 at Syracuse, 81 at Elmira, 77 at Binghamton, and 78 at Watertown. At Niagara Falls, it was mostly sunny, with a temperature of 74. It was partly sunny, with a temperature of 76 at Buffalo, and 79 at Toronto. At Oswego, winds were south at 7 knots, with a temperature of 79 degrees. The Central Lake Ontario buoy winds were northeast at 4 knots, with a temperature of 69 degrees, and the waves were 1 foot. The forecast for the Genesee Valley and Northern Finger Lakes, including Rochester, Geneseo, Canandaigua, Newark, and Fairhaven. Tonight, partly cloudy early, then becoming mostly cloudy. Lows ranging from the mid-60s inland to the upper 60s along the lake shore. Light winds, becoming south 5 to 10 miles an hour. Tuesday, partly sunny with a chance of showers and thunderstorms in the morning, then mostly cloudy with showers with thunderstorms likely in the afternoon. Some thunderstorms may produce gusty winds and heavy rainfall in the afternoon. Locally heavy rainfall possible in the afternoon. Humid with highs ranging from the mid-70s on the hilltops to the lower 80s across the lower elevations. South winds 5 to 10 miles an hour, becoming southwest 10 to 15 miles an hour with gusts up to 30 miles an hour. Chance of rain 90%. Tuesday night, showers with thunderstorms likely in the evening, then showers likely overnight. Some thunderstorms may produce gusty winds and heavy rainfall in the evening. Muggy with lows ranging from the lower 60s inland to the mid-60s along the lake shore. Southwest winds 10 to 15 miles an hour, becoming west 5 to 10 miles an hour. Chance of rain 80%. Wednesday, partly sunny with a chance of showers. Breezy, cooler with highs ranging from the upper 60s on the hilltops to the lower 70s across the lower elevations. West winds 10 to 20 miles an hour with gusts up to 30 miles an hour in the afternoon. Chance of rain 40%. Wednesday night, mostly cloudy with a chance of showers in the evening, then partly cloudy overnight. Breezy with lows ranging from the mid-50s inland to the lower 60s along the lake shore. West winds 10 to 15 miles an hour with gusts up to 30 miles an hour in the evening, diminishing to 5 to 10 miles an hour. Chance of rain 30%. The forecast for the Southern Finger Lakes, including Pinyan, Seneca Falls, and Auburn. Tonight, partly cloudy early, then becoming mostly cloudy. Lows in the mid-60s. South winds 10 miles an hour or less, increasing to 10 to 15 miles an hour. Tuesday, partly sunny in the morning, then mostly cloudy with showers with thunderstorms likely in the afternoon. Some thunderstorms may produce gusty winds and heavy rainfall in the afternoon. Humid with highs around 80. South winds 10 to 15 miles an hour with gusts up to 30 miles an hour, becoming southwest. Chance of rain 90%. Tuesday night, showers likely with a chance of thunderstorms in the evening, then showers likely overnight. Some thunderstorms may produce gusty winds and heavy rainfall in the evening. Muggy with lows in the lower 60s. South winds 10 to 15 miles an hour, becoming light. Chance of rain 70%. Wednesday, partly sunny with a chance of showers. Cool highs in the lower 70s. West winds 10 to 15 miles an hour. Chance of rain.

40%. Wednesday night, mostly cloudy with a chance of showers in the evening, then partly cloudy overnight. Lows in the mid-50s. West winds 10 to 15 miles an hour, becoming light. Chance of rain 30%. And now the extended forecast. Thursday, mainly clear. Highs in the mid-70s. Friday, mainly clear. Highs around 80. Lows in the upper 50s. Saturday, partly cloudy. Highs in the mid-80s. Lows in the lower 60s. Sunday, mostly cloudy. Showers likely. Highs in the mid-80s. Lows in the mid-60s. Chance of rain 60%. Monday, showers likely and a chance of thunderstorms. Highs in the lower 80s. Lows in the mid-60s. Chance of rain 60%. This is the NOAA Weather Radio KHA 53 in Rochester. Your source for official weather information across the Western Finger Lakes and the Genesee Valley. KHA 53 operates on a frequency of 162.40 MHz. The 6 p.m. weather at Rochester, it was partly sunny. The temperature was 75 degrees Fahrenheit or 24 degrees Celsius, the dew point 61 and the relative humidity 61%. The wind was north at 6 miles an hour. The pressure was 29.90 inches and steady. Repeating at Rochester, it was partly sunny, temperature 75 degrees. Around the region at 6 p.m. at Erie, haze was reported, with a temperature of 76. It was sunny, with a temperature of 80 at Syracuse, 81 at Elmira, 77 at Binghamton, and 78 at Watertown. At Niagara Falls, it was mostly sunny, with a temperature of 74. It was partly sunny, with a temperature of 76 at Buffalo, and 79 at Toronto. At Oswego, winds were south at 7 knots, with a temperature of 79 degrees. The Central Lake Ontario buoy winds were northeast at 4 knots, with a temperature of 69 degrees, and the waves were 1 foot. The forecast for the Genesee Valley and Northern Finger Lakes, including Rochester, Geneseo, Canandaigua, Newark, and Fairhaven. Tonight, partly cloudy early, then becoming mostly cloudy. Lows ranging from the mid-60s inland to the upper 60s along the lake shore. Light winds, becoming south 5 to 10 miles an hour. Tuesday, partly sunny with a chance of showers and thunderstorms in the morning, then mostly cloudy with showers with thunderstorms likely in the afternoon. Some thunderstorms may produce gusty winds and heavy rainfall in the afternoon. Locally heavy rainfall possible in the afternoon. Humid with highs ranging from the mid-70s on the hilltops to the lower 80s across the lower elevations. South winds 5 to 10 miles an hour, becoming southwest 10 to 15 miles an hour with gusts up to 30 miles an hour. Chance of rain 90%. Tuesday night, showers with thunderstorms likely in the evening, then showers likely overnight. Some thunderstorms may produce gusty winds and heavy rainfall in the evening. Muggy with lows ranging from the lower 60s inland to the mid-60s along the lake shore. Southwest winds 10 to 15 miles an hour, becoming west 5 to 10 miles an hour. Chance of rain 80%. Wednesday, partly sunny with a chance of showers. Breezy, cooler with highs ranging from the upper 60s on the hilltops to the lower 70s across the lower elevations. West winds 10 to 20 miles an hour with gusts up to 30 miles an hour in the afternoon. Chance of rain 40%. Wednesday night, mostly cloudy with a chance of showers in the evening, then partly cloudy overnight. Breezy with lows ranging from the mid-50s inland to the lower 60s along the lake shore. West winds 10 to 15 miles an hour with gusts up to 30 miles an hour in the evening, diminishing to 5 to 10 miles an hour. Chance of rain 30%. The forecast for the Southern Finger Lakes, including Pinyan, Seneca Falls, and Auburn. Tonight, partly cloudy early, then becoming mostly cloudy. Lows in the mid-60s. South winds 10 miles an hour or less, increasing to 10 to 15 miles an hour. Tuesday, partly sunny in the morning, then mostly cloudy with showers with thunderstorms likely in the afternoon. Some thunderstorms may produce gusty winds and heavy rainfall in the afternoon. Humid with highs around 80. South winds 10 to 15 miles an hour with gusts up to 30 miles an hour, becoming southwest. Chance of rain 90%.

Night, showers likely with a chance of thunderstorms in the evening, then showers likely overnight. Some thunderstorms may produce gusty winds and heavy rainfall in the evening. Muggy with lows in the lower 60s. South winds 10 to 15 miles an hour, becoming light. Chance of rain 70%. Wednesday, partly sunny with a chance of showers. Cool highs in the lower 70s. West winds 10 to 15 miles an hour. Chance of rain 40%. Wednesday night, mostly cloudy with a chance of showers in the evening, then partly cloudy overnight. Lows in the mid-50s. West winds 10 to 15 miles an hour, becoming light. Chance of rain 30%. And now the extended forecast. Thursday, mainly clear. Highs in the mid-70s. Friday, mainly clear. Highs around 80. Lows in the upper 50s. Saturday, partly cloudy. Highs in the mid-80s. Lows in the lower 60s. Sunday, mostly cloudy. Showers likely. Highs in the mid-80s. Lows in the mid-60s. Chance of rain 60%. Monday, showers likely and a chance of thunderstorms. Highs in the lower 80s. Lows in the mid-60s. Chance of rain 60%. The Rochester, New York climate summary for this evening, as of 4 p.m., July 20th, 2026. Today's high temperature was 79 degrees. The normal high is 83. Today's low temperature was 53 degrees. The normal low is 63. No precipitation fell today. No snow fell today. Sunset tonight is at 8:44 p.m. Sunrise tomorrow is at 5:50 a.m. Open lake forecast, 4, the Niagara River to Hamlin Beach beyond 5 miles from shore. Tonight, southeast winds 5 to 15 knots becoming south. Waves 2 feet or less. Tuesday, south winds 15 to 25 knots becoming southwest. A chance of showers early, then showers with a chance of thunderstorms late in the morning. Showers with thunderstorms likely in the afternoon. Some thunderstorms may produce gusty winds in the afternoon. Waves 1 to 3 feet building to 3 to 6 feet. Tuesday night, southwest winds 15 to 20 knots becoming west. Showers with thunderstorms likely in the evening, then a chance of showers overnight. Some thunderstorms may produce gusty winds in the evening. Waves 3 to 5 feet. Wednesday, west winds 15 to 25 knots. Waves 3 to 6 feet building to 4 to 7 feet. Waves occasionally around 9 feet. Wednesday night, northwest winds 15 to 25 knots becoming west and diminishing to 10 to 15 knots. Waves 4 to 7 feet subsiding to 2 to 4 feet. Waves occasionally around 9 feet. Thursday, west winds 5 to 15 knots becoming southwest. Waves 1 to 3 feet subsiding to 1 foot or less. Friday, southwest winds 10 knots or less becoming south. Waves 1 foot or less. Saturday, southwest winds 10 knots or less. Waves 1 foot or less. Winds and waves higher in and near thunderstorms. Open lake forecast, 4, Hamlin Beach to Mexico Bay beyond 5 miles from shore. Tonight, east winds 5 to 15 knots becoming south 15 to 20 knots. Waves 2 feet or less building to 2 to 4 feet. Tuesday, south winds 15 to 20 knots becoming southwest. A chance of showers and thunderstorms late in the morning. Showers with thunderstorms likely in the afternoon. Some thunderstorms may produce gusty winds in the afternoon. Waves 2 to 4 feet building to 3 to 5 feet. Tuesday night, south winds 15 to 20 knots becoming west. Showers likely with a chance of thunderstorms in the evening, then showers likely overnight. Some thunderstorms may produce gusty winds in the evening. Waves 2 to 4 feet building to 3 to 6 feet. Wednesday, west winds 20 to 25 knots. A chance of showers in the morning. Waves 5 to 8 feet building to 6 to 9 feet. Waves occasionally around 11 feet. Wednesday night, west winds 15 to 25 knots becoming northwest. Waves 5 to 9 feet subsiding to 3 to 6 feet. Waves occasionally around 11 feet. Thursday, west winds 15 to 20 knots becoming southwest 5 to 15 knots.
Waves 3 to 5 feet subsiding to 1 to 3 feet.

Friday, southwest winds 10 knots or less becoming south. Waves 1 foot or less. Saturday, south winds 10 knots or less. Waves 1 foot or less. Winds and waves higher and near thunderstorms. This is the NOAA Weather Radio KHA 53 in Rochester. Your source for official weather information across the Western Finger Lakes and the Genesee Valley. KHA 53 operates on a frequency of 162.40 MHz. The 7 p.m. weather at Rochester, it was partly sunny. The temperature was 72 degrees Fahrenheit or 22 degrees Celsius, the dew point 62 and the relative humidity 71%. The wind was northeast at 7 miles an hour. The pressure was 29.89 inches and falling. Repeating at Rochester, it was partly sunny, temperature 72 degrees. Around the region at 7 p.m. at Erie, haze was reported, with a temperature of 75. At Binghamton, it was sunny, with a temperature of 76. It was mostly sunny, with a temperature of 79 at Elmira, and 76 at Watertown. It was partly sunny, with a temperature of 74 at Niagara Falls, and 79 at Syracuse. At Buffalo, it was cloudy, with a temperature of 75. At Oswego, winds were northwest at 9 knots, with a temperature of 75 degrees. The Central Lake Ontario buoy winds were east at 4 knots, with a temperature of 69 degrees, and the waves were 0 feet. The forecast for the Genesee Valley and Northern Finger Lakes, including Rochester, Geneseo, Canandaigua, Newark, and Fairhaven. Tonight, partly cloudy early, then becoming mostly cloudy. Lows ranging from the mid-60s inland to the upper 60s along the lake shore. Light winds, becoming south 5 to 10 miles an hour. Tuesday, partly sunny with a chance of showers and thunderstorms in the morning, then mostly cloudy with showers with thunderstorms likely in the afternoon. Some thunderstorms may produce gusty winds and heavy rainfall in the afternoon. Locally heavy rainfall possible in the afternoon. Humid with highs ranging from the mid-70s on the hilltops to the lower 80s across the lower elevations. South winds 5 to 10 miles an hour, becoming southwest 10 to 15 miles an hour with gusts up to 30 miles an hour. Chance of rain 90%. Tuesday night, showers with thunderstorms likely in the evening, then showers likely overnight. Some thunderstorms may produce gusty winds and heavy rainfall in the evening. Muggy with lows ranging from the lower 60s inland to the mid-60s along the lake shore. Southwest winds 10 to 15 miles an hour, becoming west 5 to 10 miles an hour. Chance of rain 80%. Wednesday, partly sunny with a chance of showers. Breezy, cooler with highs ranging from the upper 60s on the hilltops to the lower 70s across the lower elevations. West winds 10 to 20 miles an hour with gusts up to 30 miles an hour in the afternoon. Chance of rain 40%. Wednesday night, mostly cloudy with a chance of showers in the evening, then partly cloudy overnight. Breezy with lows ranging from the mid-50s inland to the lower 60s along the lake shore. West winds 10 to 15 miles an hour with gusts up to 30 miles an hour in the evening, diminishing to 5 to 10 miles an hour. Chance of rain 30%. The forecast for the Southern Finger Lakes, including Tinian, Seneca Falls, and Auburn. Tonight, partly cloudy early, then becoming mostly cloudy. Lows in the mid-60s. South winds 10 miles an hour or less, increasing to 10 to 15 miles an hour. Tuesday, partly sunny in the morning, then mostly cloudy with showers with thunderstorms likely in the afternoon. Some thunderstorms may produce gusty winds and heavy rainfall in the afternoon. Humid with highs around 80. South winds 10 to 15 miles an hour with gusts up to 30 miles an hour, becoming southwest. Chance of rain 90%. Tuesday night, showers likely with a chance of thunderstorms in the evening, then showers likely overnight. Some thunderstorms may produce gusty winds and heavy rainfall in the evening. Muggy with lows in the lower 60s. South winds 10 to 15 miles an hour, becoming light. Chance of rain 70%. Wednesday, partly sunny with a chance of showers. Cool highs in the lower 70s. West winds 10 to 15 miles an hour. Chance of rain 40%. Wednesday night, mostly cloudy with a chance of showers in the evening, then partly cloudy overnight. Lows in the mid-50s.

lows in the mid-60s. Chance of rain 60%. This is the NOAA Weather Radio KHA 53 in Rochester. 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KHA 53 operates on a frequency of 162.40 MHz. The 7 p.m. weather at Rochester, it was partly sunny. The temperature was 72 degrees Fahrenheit or 22 degrees Celsius, the dew point 62 and the relative humidity 71%. The wind was northeast at 7 miles an hour. The pressure was 29.89 inches and falling. Repeating at Rochester, it was partly sunny, temperature 72 degrees. Around the region at 7 p.m. at Erie, haze was reported with a temperature of 75. At Binghamton, it was sunny with a temperature of 76. It was mostly sunny with a temperature of 79 at Elmira and 76 at Watertown. It was partly sunny with a temperature of 74 at Niagara Falls and 79 at Syracuse. At Buffalo, it was cloudy with a temperature of 75. At Oswego, winds were northwest at 9 knots with a temperature of 75 degrees. The Central Lake Ontario buoy winds were east at 4 knots with a temperature of 69 degrees and the waves were 0 feet. The forecast for the Genesee Valley and Northern Finger Lakes, including Rochester, Geneseo, Canandaigua, Newark, and Fairhaven. Tonight, partly cloudy early, then becoming mostly cloudy. Lows ranging from the mid-60s inland to the upper 60s along the lake shore. Light winds, becoming south 5 to 10 miles an hour. Tuesday, partly sunny with a chance of showers and thunderstorms in the morning, then mostly cloudy with showers with thunderstorms likely in the afternoon. Some thunderstorms may produce gusty winds and heavy rainfall in the afternoon. Locally heavy rainfall possible in the afternoon. Humid with highs ranging from the mid-70s on the hilltops to the lower 80s across the lower elevations. South winds 5 to 10 miles an hour, becoming southwest 10 to 15 miles an hour with gusts up to 30 miles an hour. Chance of rain 90%. Tuesday night, showers with thunderstorms likely in the evening, then showers likely overnight. Some thunderstorms may produce gusty winds and heavy rainfall in the evening. Muggy with lows ranging from the lower 60s inland to the mid-60s along the lake shore. Southwest winds 10 to 15 miles an hour, becoming west 5 to 10 miles an hour. Chance of rain 80%. Wednesday, partly sunny with a chance of showers. Breezy, cooler with highs ranging from the upper 60s on the hilltops to the lower 70s across the lower elevations. West winds 10 to 20 miles an hour with gusts up to 30 miles an hour in the afternoon. Chance of rain 40%. Wednesday night, mostly cloudy with a chance of showers in the evening, then partly cloudy overnight. Breezy with lows ranging from the mid-50s inland to the lower 60s along the lake shore. West winds 10 to 15 miles an hour with gusts up to 30 miles an hour in the evening, diminishing to 5 to 10 miles an hour. Chance of rain 30%. The forecast for the Southern Finger Lakes, including Pinyan, Seneca Falls, and Auburn. Tonight, partly cloudy early, then becoming mostly cloudy. Lows in the mid-60s. South winds 10 miles an hour or less, increasing to 10 to 15 miles an hour. Tuesday, partly sunny in the morning, then mostly cloudy with showers with thunderstorms likely in the afternoon. Some thunderstorms may produce gusty winds and heavy rainfall in the afternoon. Humid with highs around 80. South winds 10 to 15 miles an hour with gusts up to 30 miles an hour, becoming southwest. Chance of rain 90%. Tuesday night, showers likely with a chance of thunderstorms in the evening, then showers likely overnight. Some thunderstorms may produce gusty winds and heavy rainfall in the evening. Muggy with lows in the lower 60s. South winds 10 to 15 miles an hour, becoming light. Chance of rain 70%. Wednesday, partly sunny with a chance of showers. Cool with highs in the lower 70s. West winds 10 to 15 miles an hour. Chance of rain 40%. Wednesday night, mostly cloudy with a chance of showers in the evening, then partly cloudy overnight. Lows in the mid-50s. West winds 10 to 15 miles an hour, becoming light. Chance of rain 30%. And now the extended forecast. Thursday, mainly clear,

highs in the mid-70s. Friday, mainly clear. Highs around 80. Lows in the upper 50s. Saturday, partly cloudy. Highs in the mid-80s. Lows in the lower 60s. Sunday, mostly cloudy. Showers likely. Highs in the mid-80s. Lows in the mid-60s. Chance of rain 60%. Monday, showers likely and a chance of thunderstorms. Highs in the lower 80s. Lows in the mid-60s. Chance of rain 60%. This is the NOAA Weather Radio KHA 53 in Rochester. Your source for official weather information across the Western Finger Lakes and the Genesee Valley. KHA 53 operates on a frequency of 162.40 MHz. The 7 p.m. weather at Rochester, it was partly sunny. The temperature was 72 degrees Fahrenheit or 22 degrees Celsius, the dew point 62 and the relative humidity 71%. The wind was northeast at 7 miles an hour. The pressure was 29.89 inches and falling. Repeating at Rochester, it was partly sunny, temperature 72 degrees. Around the region at 7 p.m. at Erie, haze was reported, with a temperature of 75. It was sunny, with a temperature of 79 at Elmira, 76 at Binghamton, and 76 at Watertown. It was partly sunny, with a temperature of 74 at Niagara Falls, 77 at Toronto, and 79 at Syracuse. At Buffalo, it was cloudy, with a temperature of 75. At Oswego, winds were northwest at 9 knots, with a temperature of 75 degrees. The Central Lake Ontario buoy winds were east at 4 knots, with a temperature of 69 degrees, and the waves were 0 feet. The forecast for the Genesee Valley and Northern Finger Lakes, including Rochester, Geneseo, Canandaigua, Newark, and Fairhaven. Tonight, partly cloudy early, then becoming mostly cloudy. Lows ranging from the mid-60s inland to the upper 60s along the lake shore. Light winds, becoming south 5 to 10 miles an hour. Tuesday, partly sunny with a chance of showers and thunderstorms in the morning, then mostly cloudy with showers with thunderstorms likely in the afternoon. Some thunderstorms may produce gusty winds and heavy rainfall in the afternoon. Locally heavy rainfall possible in the afternoon. Humid with highs ranging from the mid-70s on the hilltops to the lower 80s across the lower elevations. South winds 5 to 10 miles an hour, becoming southwest 10 to 15 miles an hour with gusts up to 30 miles an hour. Chance of rain 90%. Tuesday night, showers with thunderstorms likely in the evening, then showers likely overnight. Some thunderstorms may produce gusty winds and heavy rainfall in the evening. Muggy with lows ranging from the lower 60s inland to the mid-60s along the lake shore. Southwest winds 10 to 15 miles an hour, becoming west 5 to 10 miles an hour. Chance of rain 80%. Wednesday, partly sunny with a chance of showers. Breezy, cooler with highs ranging from the upper 60s on the hilltops to the lower 70s across the lower elevations. West winds 10 to 20 miles an hour with gusts up to 30 miles an hour in the afternoon. Chance of rain 40%. Wednesday night, mostly cloudy with a chance of showers in the evening, then partly cloudy overnight. Breezy with lows ranging from the mid-50s inland to the lower 60s along the lake shore. West winds 10 to 15 miles an hour with gusts up to 30 miles an hour in the evening, diminishing to 5 to 10 miles an hour. Chance of rain 30%. The forecast for the Southern Finger Lakes, including Pinyan, Seneca Falls, and Auburn. Tonight, partly cloudy early, then becoming mostly cloudy. Lows in the mid-60s. South winds 10 miles an hour or less, increasing to 10 to 15 miles an hour. Tuesday, partly sunny in the morning, then mostly cloudy with showers with thunderstorms likely in the afternoon. Some thunderstorms may produce gusty winds and heavy rainfall in the afternoon. Humid with highs around 80. South winds 10 to 15 miles an hour with gusts up to 30 miles an hour, becoming southwest. Chance of rain 90%. Tuesday night, showers likely with a chance of thunderstorms in the evening, then showers likely overnight. Some thunderstorms may produce gusty winds and heavy rainfall in the evening. Muggy with lows in the lower 60s. South winds 10 to 15 miles an hour, becoming light. Chance of rain 70%.

Wednesday, partly sunny with a chance of showers. Cool highs in the lower 70s. West winds 10 to 15 miles an hour. Chance of rain 40%. Wednesday night, mostly cloudy with a chance of showers in the evening, then partly cloudy overnight. Lows in the mid-50s. West winds 10 to 15 miles an hour, becoming light. Chance of rain 30%. And now the extended forecast. Thursday, mainly clear. Highs in the mid-70s. Friday, mainly clear. Highs around 80. Lows in the upper 50s. Saturday, partly cloudy. Highs in the mid-80s. Lows in the lower 60s. Sunday, mostly cloudy. Showers likely. Highs in the mid-80s. Lows in the mid-60s. Chance of rain 60%. Monday, showers likely and a chance of thunderstorms. Highs in the lower 80s. Lows in the mid-60s. Chance of rain 60%. This is the NOAA Weather Radio KHA 53 in Rochester. Your source for official weather information across the Western Finger Lakes and the Genesee Valley. KHA 53 operates on a frequency of 162.40 MHz. The 7 p.m. weather at Rochester, it was partly sunny. The temperature was 72 degrees Fahrenheit or 22 degrees Celsius, the dew point 62 and the relative humidity 71%. The wind was northeast at 7 miles an hour. The pressure was 29.89 inches and falling. Repeating at Rochester, it was partly sunny, temperature 72 degrees. Around the region at 7 p.m. at Erie, haze was reported, with a temperature of 75. It was sunny, with a temperature of 79 at Elmira, 76 at Binghamton, and 76 at Watertown. It was partly sunny, with a temperature of 74 at Niagara Falls, 77 at Toronto, and 79 at Syracuse. At Buffalo, it was cloudy, with a temperature of 75. At Oswego, winds were northwest at 9 knots, with a temperature of 75 degrees. The Central Lake Ontario buoy winds were east at 4 knots, with a temperature of 69 degrees, and the waves were 0 feet. The forecast for the Genesee Valley and Northern Finger Lakes, including Rochester, Geneseo, Canandaigua, Newark, and Fairhaven. Tonight, partly cloudy early, then becoming mostly cloudy. Lows ranging from the mid-60s inland to the upper 60s along the lake shore. Light winds, becoming south 5 to 10 miles an hour. Tuesday, partly sunny with a chance of showers and thunderstorms in the morning, then mostly cloudy with showers with thunderstorms likely in the afternoon. Some thunderstorms may produce gusty winds and heavy rainfall in the afternoon. Locally heavy rainfall possible in the afternoon. Humid with highs ranging from the mid-70s on the hilltops to the lower 80s across the lower elevations. South winds 5 to 10 miles an hour, becoming southwest 10 to 15 miles an hour with gusts up to 30 miles an hour. Chance of rain 90%. Tuesday night, showers with thunderstorms likely in the evening, then showers likely overnight. Some thunderstorms may produce gusty winds and heavy rainfall in the evening. Muggy with lows ranging from the lower 60s inland to the mid-60s along the lake shore. Southwest winds 10 to 15 miles an hour, becoming west 5 to 10 miles an hour. Chance of rain 80%. Wednesday, partly sunny with a chance of showers. Breezy, cooler with highs ranging from the upper 60s on the hilltops to the lower 70s across the lower elevations. West winds 10 to 20 miles an hour with gusts up to 30 miles an hour in the afternoon. Chance of rain 40%. Wednesday night, mostly cloudy with a chance of showers in the evening, then partly cloudy overnight. Breezy with lows ranging from the mid-50s inland to the lower 60s along the lake shore. West winds 10 to 15 miles an hour with gusts up to 30 miles an hour in the evening, diminishing to 5 to 10 miles an hour. Chance of rain 30%. The forecast for the Southern Finger Lakes, including Pinyan, Seneca Falls, and Auburn. Tonight, partly cloudy early, then becoming mostly cloudy. Lows in the mid-60s. South winds 10 miles an hour or less, increasing to 10 to 15 miles an hour. Tuesday, partly sunny in the morning, then mostly cloudy with showers with thunderstorms likely in the afternoon. Some thunderstorms may produce gusty winds and heavy rainfall in the afternoon. Humid

Highs around 80. South winds 10 to 15 miles an hour with gusts up to 30 miles an hour, becoming southwest. Chance of rain 90%. Tuesday night, showers likely with a chance of thunderstorms in the evening, then showers likely overnight. Some thunderstorms may produce gusty winds and heavy rainfall in the evening. Muggy with lows in the lower 60s. South winds 10 to 15 miles an hour, becoming light. Chance of rain 70%. Wednesday, partly sunny with a chance of showers. Cool highs in the lower 70s. West winds 10 to 15 miles an hour. Chance of rain 40%. Wednesday night, mostly cloudy with a chance of showers in the evening, then partly cloudy overnight. Lows in the mid-50s. West winds 10 to 15 miles an hour, becoming light. Chance of rain 30%. And now the extended forecast. Thursday, mainly clear. Highs in the mid-70s. Friday, mainly clear. Highs around 80. Lows in the upper 50s. Saturday, partly cloudy. Highs in the mid-80s. Lows in the lower 60s. Sunday, mostly cloudy. Showers likely. Highs in the mid-80s. Lows in the mid-60s. Chance of rain 60%. Monday, showers likely and a chance of thunderstorms. Highs in the lower 80s. Lows in the mid-60s. Chance of rain 60%. This is the NOAA Weather Radio KHA 53 in Rochester. Your source for official weather information across the Western Finger Lakes and the Genesee Valley. KHA 53 operates on a frequency of 162.40 MHz. The 7 p.m. weather at Rochester, it was partly sunny. The temperature was 72 degrees Fahrenheit or 22 degrees Celsius, the dew point 62 and the relative humidity 71%. The wind was northeast at 7 miles an hour. The pressure was 29.89 inches and falling. Repeating at Rochester, it was partly sunny, temperature 72 degrees. Around the region at 7 p.m. at Erie, haze was reported, with a temperature of 75. It was sunny, with a temperature of 79 at Elmira, 76 at Binghamton, and 76 at Watertown. It was partly sunny, with a temperature of 74 at Niagara Falls, 77 at Toronto, and 79 at Syracuse. At Buffalo, it was cloudy, with a temperature of 75. At Oswego, winds were northwest at 9 knots, with a temperature of 75 degrees. The Central Lake Ontario buoy winds were east at 4 knots, with a temperature of 69 degrees, and the waves were 0 feet. The forecast for the Genesee Valley and Northern Finger Lakes, including Rochester, Geneseo, Canandaigua, Newark, and Fairhaven. Tonight, partly cloudy early, then becoming mostly cloudy. Lows ranging from the mid-60s inland to the upper 60s along the lake shore. Light winds, becoming south 5 to 10 miles an hour. Tuesday, partly sunny with a chance of showers and thunderstorms in the morning, then mostly cloudy with showers with thunderstorms likely in the afternoon. Some thunderstorms may produce gusty winds and heavy rainfall in the afternoon. Locally heavy rainfall possible in the afternoon. Humid with highs ranging from the mid-70s on the hilltops to the lower 80s across the lower elevations. South winds 5 to 10 miles an hour, becoming southwest 10 to 15 miles an hour with gusts up to 30 miles an hour. Chance of rain 90%. Tuesday night, showers with thunderstorms likely in the evening, then showers likely overnight. Some thunderstorms may produce gusty winds and heavy rainfall in the evening. Muggy with lows ranging from the lower 60s inland to the mid-60s along the lake shore. Southwest winds 10 to 15 miles an hour, becoming west 5 to 10 miles an hour. Chance of rain 80%. Wednesday, partly sunny with a chance of showers. Breezy, cooler with highs ranging from the upper 60s on the hilltops to the lower 70s across the lower elevations. West winds 10 to 20 miles an hour with gusts up to 30 miles an hour in the afternoon. Chance of rain 40%. Wednesday night, mostly cloudy with a chance of showers in the evening, then partly cloudy overnight. Breezy with lows ranging from the mid-50s inland to the lower 60s along the lake shore. West winds 10 to 15 miles an hour with gusts up to 30 miles an hour in the evening, diminishing to 5 to 10 miles an hour. Chance of rain 30%.

forecast for the southern Finger Lakes, including Penang, Seneca Falls, and Auburn. Tonight, partly cloudy early, then becoming mostly cloudy. Lows in the mid-60s. South winds 10 miles an hour or less, increasing to 10 to 15 miles an hour. Tuesday, partly sunny in the morning, then mostly cloudy with showers with thunderstorms likely in the afternoon. Some thunderstorms may produce gusty winds and heavy rainfall in the afternoon. Humid with highs around 80. South winds 10 to 15 miles an hour with gusts up to 30 miles an hour, becoming southwest. Chance of rain 90%. Tuesday night, showers likely with a chance of thunderstorms in the evening, then showers likely overnight. Some thunderstorms may produce gusty winds and heavy rainfall in the evening. Muggy with lows in the lower 60s. South winds 10 to 15 miles an hour, becoming light. Chance of rain 70%. Wednesday, partly sunny with a chance of showers. Cool highs in the lower 70s. West winds 10 to 15 miles an hour. Chance of rain 40%. Wednesday night, mostly cloudy with a chance of showers in the evening, then partly cloudy overnight. Lows in the mid-50s. West winds 10 to 15 miles an hour, becoming light. Chance of rain 30%. And now the extended forecast. Thursday, mainly clear. Highs in the mid-70s. Friday, mainly clear. Highs around 80. Lows in the upper 50s. Saturday, partly cloudy. Highs in the mid-80s. Lows in the lower 60s. Sunday, mostly cloudy. Showers likely. Highs in the mid-80s. Lows in the mid-60s. Chance of rain 60%. Monday, showers likely and a chance of thunderstorms. Highs in the lower 80s. Lows in the mid-60s. Chance of rain 60%. The Rochester, New York climate summary for this evening, as of 4 p.m., July 20th, 2026. Today's high temperature was 79 degrees. The normal high is 83. Today's low temperature was 53 degrees. The normal low is 63. No precipitation fell today. No snow fell today. Sunset tonight is at 8:44 p.m. Sunrise tomorrow is at 5:50 a.m. The nearshore marine forecast today. No snow fell today. Sunset tonight is at 8:44 p.m. Sunrise tomorrow is at 5:50 a.m. The nearshore marine forecast for the Niagara River to Hamlin Beach along Lake Ontario. Small craft advisory in effect from Tuesday morning through late Wednesday night. Tonight, southeast winds 5 to 15 knots becoming south. Mostly cloudy. Waves 1 foot or less. Tuesday, south winds 15 to 25 knots becoming southwest. Showers with a chance of thunderstorms in the morning, then showers with thunderstorms likely in the afternoon. Some thunderstorms may produce gusty winds in the afternoon. Waves 2 feet or less building to 3 to 5 feet. Waves occasionally around 6 feet. Tuesday night, southwest winds 15 to 20 knots becoming west. Showers with thunderstorms likely in the evening, then a chance of showers overnight. Some thunderstorms may produce gusty winds in the evening. Waves 2 to 4 feet building to 3 to 5 feet. Waves occasionally around 6 feet. Wednesday, west winds 15 to 25 knots. Mostly cloudy in the morning, then becoming mostly sunny. Waves 3 to 6 feet building to 4 to 7 feet. Waves occasionally around 9 feet. Wednesday night, northwest winds 15 to 25 knots becoming west and diminishing to 10 to 15 knots. Partly cloudy. Waves 4 to 7 feet subsiding to 2 to 4 feet. Waves occasionally around 9 feet. Thursday, west winds 5 to 15 knots becoming southwest. Mainly clear. Waves 1 to 3 feet subsiding to 1 foot or less. Friday, southwest winds 10 knots or less becoming south. Mainly clear. Waves 1 foot or less. Saturday, southwest winds 10 knots or less becoming south. Mainly clear, then becoming partly cloudy. Waves 1 foot or less. Winds and waves higher in and near thunderstorms. The nearshore marine forecast for Hamlin Beach to Sodus Bay. Tonight, east winds

5 to 15 knots becoming south. Mostly cloudy. Waves 1 foot or less. Tuesday, south winds 10 to 15 knots becoming southwest 15 to 20 knots. A chance of showers and thunderstorms in the morning, then showers with thunderstorms likely in the afternoon. Some thunderstorms may produce gusty winds in the afternoon. Waves 1 to 3 feet. Tuesday night, southwest winds 10 to 15 knots becoming west 15 to 20 knots. Showers likely with a chance of thunderstorms in the evening, then a chance of showers overnight. Waves 1 to 3 feet building to 3 to 5 feet. Waves occasionally around 6 feet. Wednesday, west winds 15 to 25 knots. A chance of showers. Waves 3 to 6 feet building to 5 to 8 feet. Waves occasionally around 10 feet. Wednesday night, west winds 15 to 25 knots. Partly to mostly cloudy. Waves 5 to 8 feet subsiding to 3 to 6 feet. Waves occasionally around 10 feet. Thursday, west winds 5 to 15 knots becoming southwest less than 10 knots. Mainly clear. Waves 3 to 5 feet subsiding to 1 foot or less. Waves occasionally around 6 feet. Friday, southwest winds less than 10 knots becoming south. Mainly clear. Waves 1 foot or less. Saturday, south winds less than 10 knots. Mainly clear, then becoming partly cloudy. Waves 1 foot or less. Winds and waves higher and near thunderstorms. The water temperature off Rochester is 74 degrees. The nearshore marine forecast, 4, Sodus Bay to Mexico Bay. Tonight, northeast winds 10 knots or less becoming south 10 to 15 knots. Mostly cloudy. Waves 2 feet or less. Tuesday, south winds 15 to 20 knots. A chance of showers and thunderstorms in the morning, then showers with thunderstorms likely in the afternoon. Some thunderstorms may produce gusty winds in the afternoon. Waves 2 feet or less. Tuesday night, south winds 10 to 15 knots becoming west 15 to 20 knots. Showers likely with a chance of thunderstorms. Waves 2 feet or less building to 3 to 5 feet. Waves occasionally around 6 feet. Wednesday, west winds 15 to 25 knots. A chance of showers. Waves 3 to 6 feet building to 6 to 9 feet. Waves occasionally around 11 feet. Wednesday night, west winds 15 to 25 knots becoming northwest. Partly to mostly cloudy. Waves 5 to 9 feet subsiding to 3 to 6 feet. Waves occasionally around 11 feet. Thursday, west winds 5 to 15 knots becoming south less than 10 knots. Mainly clear. Waves 3 to 5 feet subsiding to 2 feet or less. Waves occasionally around 6 feet. Friday, south winds less than 10 knots. Mainly clear. Waves 1 foot or less. Saturday, south winds 10 knots or less. Mainly clear, then becoming partly cloudy. Waves 1 foot or less. Winds and waves higher and near thunderstorms. This is the NOAA Weather Radio KHA 53 in Rochester. Your source for official weather information across the Western Finger Lakes and the Genesee Valley. KHA 53 operates on a frequency of 162.40 MHz. The 7 p.m. weather at Rochester, it was partly sunny. The temperature was 72 degrees Fahrenheit or 22 degrees Celsius, the dew point 62 and the relative humidity 71%. The wind was northeast at 7 miles an hour. The pressure was 29.89 inches and falling. Repeating at Rochester, it was partly sunny, temperature 72 degrees. Around the region at 7 p.m. at Erie, haze was reported, with a temperature of 75. It was sunny, with a temperature of 79 at Elmira, 76 at Binghamton, and 76 at Watertown. It was partly sunny, with a temperature of 74 at Niagara Falls, 77 at Toronto, and 79 at Syracuse. At Buffalo, it was cloudy, with a temperature of 75. At Oswego, winds were northwest at 9 knots, with a temperature of 75 degrees. The Central Lake Ontario buoy winds were east at 4 knots, with a temperature of 69 degrees, and the waves were 0 feet. The forecast for the Genesee Valley and Northern Finger Lakes, including Rochester, Geneseo, Canandaigua,

Newark, and Fairhaven. Tonight, partly cloudy early, then becoming mostly cloudy. Lows ranging from the mid-60s inland to the upper 60s along the lakeshore. Light winds, becoming south 5 to 10 miles an hour. Tuesday, partly sunny with a chance of showers and thunderstorms in the morning, then mostly cloudy with showers with thunderstorms likely in the afternoon. Some thunderstorms may produce gusty winds and heavy rainfall in the afternoon. Locally heavy rainfall possible in the afternoon. Humid with highs ranging from the mid-70s on the hilltops to the lower 80s across the lower elevations. South winds 5 to 10 miles an hour, becoming southwest 10 to 15 miles an hour with gusts up to 30 miles an hour. Chance of rain 90%. Tuesday night, showers with thunderstorms likely in the evening, then showers likely overnight. Some thunderstorms may produce gusty winds and heavy rainfall in the evening. Muggy with lows ranging from the lower 60s inland to the mid-60s along the lakeshore. Southwest winds 10 to 15 miles an hour, becoming west 5 to 10 miles an hour. Chance of rain 80%. Wednesday, partly sunny with a chance of showers. Breezy, cooler with highs ranging from the upper 60s on the hilltops to the lower 70s across the lower elevations. West winds 10 to 20 miles an hour with gusts up to 30 miles an hour in the afternoon. Chance of rain 40%. Wednesday night, mostly cloudy with a chance of showers in the evening, then partly cloudy overnight. Breezy with lows ranging from the mid-50s inland to the lower 60s along the lakeshore. West winds 10 to 15 miles an hour with gusts up to 30 miles an hour in the evening, diminishing to 5 to 10 miles an hour. Chance of rain 30%. The forecast for the Southern Finger Lakes, including Tinian, Seneca Falls, and Auburn. Tonight, partly cloudy early, then becoming mostly cloudy. Lows in the mid-60s. South winds 10 miles an hour or less, increasing to 10 to 15 miles an hour. Tuesday, partly sunny in the morning, then mostly cloudy with showers with thunderstorms likely in the afternoon. Some thunderstorms may produce gusty winds and heavy rainfall in the afternoon. Humid with highs around 80. South winds 10 to 15 miles an hour with gusts up to 30 miles an hour, becoming southwest. Chance of rain 90%. Tuesday night, showers likely with a chance of thunderstorms in the evening, then showers likely overnight. Some thunderstorms may produce gusty winds and heavy rainfall in the evening. Muggy with lows in the lower 60s. South winds 10 to 15 miles an hour, becoming light. Chance of rain 70%. Wednesday, partly sunny with a chance of showers. Cool highs in the lower 70s. West winds 10 to 15 miles an hour. Chance of rain 40%. Wednesday night, mostly cloudy with a chance of showers in the evening, then partly cloudy overnight. Lows in the mid-50s. West winds 10 to 15 miles an hour, becoming light. Chance of rain 30%. And now the extended forecast. Thursday, mainly clear. Highs in the mid-70s. Friday, mainly clear. Highs around 80. Lows in the upper 50s. Saturday, partly cloudy. Highs in the mid-80s. Lows in the lower 60s. Sunday, mostly cloudy. Showers likely. Highs in the mid-80s. Lows in the mid-60s. Chance of rain 60%. Monday, showers likely and a chance of thunderstorms. Highs in the lower 80s. Lows in the mid-60s. Chance of rain 60%. This is the NOAA Weather Radio KHA 53 in Rochester. Your source for official weather information across the Western Finger Lakes and the Genesee Valley. KHA 53 operates on a frequency of 162.40 MHz. The 7 p.m. weather at Rochester, it was partly sunny. The temperature was 72 degrees Fahrenheit or 22 degrees Celsius, the dew point 62 and the relative humidity 71%. The wind was northeast at 7 miles an hour. The pressure was 29.89 inches and falling. Repeating at Rochester, it was partly sunny, temperature 72 degrees. Around the region at 7 p.m. at Erie, haze was reported, with a temperature of 75. It was sunny, with a temperature of 79 at Elmira, 76 at Binghamton, and 76 at Watertown. It was partly sunny, with a temperature

74 at Niagara Falls, 77 at Toronto, and 79 at Syracuse. At Buffalo, it was cloudy, with a temperature of 75. At Oswego, winds were northwest at 9 knots, with a temperature of 75 degrees. The Central Lake Ontario buoy winds were east at 4 knots, with a temperature of 69 degrees, and the waves were 0 feet. The forecast for the Genesee Valley and Northern Finger Lakes, including Rochester, Geneseo, Canandaigua, Newark, and Fairhaven. Tonight, partly cloudy early, then becoming mostly cloudy. Lows ranging from the mid-60s inland to the upper 60s along the lake shore. Light winds, becoming south 5 to 10 miles an hour. Tuesday, partly sunny with a chance of showers and thunderstorms in the morning, then mostly cloudy with showers with thunderstorms likely in the afternoon. Some thunderstorms may produce gusty winds and heavy rainfall in the afternoon. Locally heavy rainfall possible in the afternoon. Humid with highs ranging from the mid-70s on the hilltops to the lower 80s across the lower elevations. South winds 5 to 10 miles an hour, becoming southwest 10 to 15 miles an hour with gusts up to 30 miles an hour. Chance of rain 90%. Tuesday night, showers with thunderstorms likely in the evening, then showers likely overnight. Some thunderstorms may produce gusty winds and heavy rainfall in the evening. Muggy with lows ranging from the lower 60s inland to the mid-60s along the lake shore. Southwest winds 10 to 15 miles an hour, becoming west 5 to 10 miles an hour. Chance of rain 80%. Wednesday, partly sunny with a chance of showers. Breezy, cooler with highs ranging from the upper 60s on the hilltops to the lower 70s across the lower elevations. West winds 10 to 20 miles an hour with gusts up to 30 miles an hour in the afternoon. Chance of rain 40%. Wednesday night, mostly cloudy with a chance of showers in the evening, then partly cloudy overnight. Breezy with lows ranging from the mid-50s inland to the lower 60s along the lake shore. West winds 10 to 15 miles an hour with gusts up to 30 miles an hour in the evening, diminishing to 5 to 10 miles an hour. Chance of rain 30%. The forecast for the Southern Finger Lakes, including Tinian, Seneca Falls, and Auburn. Tonight, partly cloudy early, then becoming mostly cloudy. Lows in the mid-60s. South winds 10 miles an hour or less, increasing to 10 to 15 miles an hour. Tuesday, partly sunny in the morning, then mostly cloudy with showers with thunderstorms likely in the afternoon. Some thunderstorms may produce gusty winds and heavy rainfall in the afternoon. Humid with highs around 80. South winds 10 to 15 miles an hour with gusts up to 30 miles an hour, becoming southwest. Chance of rain 90%. Tuesday night, showers likely with a chance of thunderstorms in the evening, then showers likely overnight. Some thunderstorms may produce gusty winds and heavy rainfall in the evening. Muggy with lows in the lower 60s. South winds 10 to 15 miles an hour, becoming light. Chance of rain 70%. Wednesday, partly sunny with a chance of showers. Cool highs in the lower 70s. West winds 10 to 15 miles an hour. Chance of rain 40%. Wednesday night, mostly cloudy with a chance of showers in the evening, then partly cloudy overnight. Lows in the mid-50s. West winds 10 to 15 miles an hour, becoming light. Chance of rain 30%. And now the extended forecast. Thursday, mainly clear. Highs in the mid-70s. Friday, mainly clear. Highs around 80. Lows in the upper 50s. Saturday, partly cloudy. Highs in the mid-80s. Lows in the lower 60s. Sunday, mostly cloudy. Showers likely. Highs in the mid-80s. Lows in the mid-60s. Chance of rain 60%. Monday, showers likely and a chance of thunderstorms. Highs in the lower 80s. Lows in the mid-60s. Chance of rain 60%. This is the NOAA Weather Radio KHA 53 in Rochester. Your source for official weather information across the Western Finger Lakes and the Genesee Valley. KHA 53 operates on a frequency of 162.40 MHz. The 7 p.m. weather at Rochester, it was partly sunny. The temperature was 72 degrees Fahrenheit or 22 degrees Celsius, the dew point

62 and the relative humidity 71%. The wind was northeast at 7 miles an hour. The pressure was 29.89 inches and falling. Repeating at Rochester, it was partly sunny, temperature 72 degrees. Around the region at 7 p.m. at Erie, haze was reported with a temperature of 75. It was sunny with a temperature of 79 at Elmira, 76 at Binghamton, and 76 at Watertown. It was partly sunny with a temperature of 74 at Niagara Falls, 77 at Toronto, and 79 at Syracuse. At Buffalo, it was cloudy with a temperature of 75. At Oswego, winds were northwest at 9 knots, with a temperature of 75 degrees. The Central Lake Ontario buoy winds were east at 4 knots, with a temperature of 69 degrees, and the waves were 0 feet. The forecast for the Genesee Valley and Northern Finger Lakes, including Rochester, Geneseo, Canandaigua, Newark, and Fairhaven. Tonight, partly cloudy early, then becoming mostly cloudy. Lows ranging from the mid-60s inland to the upper 60s along the lake shore. Light winds, becoming south 5 to 10 miles an hour. Tuesday, partly sunny with a chance of showers and thunderstorms in the morning, then mostly cloudy with showers with thunderstorms likely in the afternoon. Some thunderstorms may produce gusty winds and heavy rainfall in the afternoon. Locally heavy rainfall possible in the afternoon. Humid with highs ranging from the mid-70s on the hilltops to the lower 80s across the lower elevations. South winds 5 to 10 miles an hour, becoming southwest 10 to 15 miles an hour with gusts up to 30 miles an hour. Chance of rain 90%. Tuesday night, showers with thunderstorms likely in the evening, then showers likely overnight. Some thunderstorms may produce gusty winds and heavy rainfall in the evening. Muggy with lows ranging from the lower 60s inland to the mid 60s along the lake shore. Southwest winds 10 to 15 miles an hour, becoming west 5 to 10 miles an hour. Chance of rain 80%. Wednesday, partly sunny with a chance of showers. Breezy, cooler with highs ranging from the upper 60s on the hilltops to the lower 70s across the lower elevations. West winds 10 to 20 miles an hour with gusts up to 30 miles an hour in the afternoon. Chance of rain 40%. Wednesday night, mostly cloudy with a chance of showers in the evening, then partly cloudy overnight. Breezy with lows ranging from the mid-50s inland to the lower 60s along the lake shore. West winds 10 to 15 miles an hour with gusts up to 30 miles an hour in the evening, diminishing to 5 to 10 miles an hour. Chance of rain 30%. The forecast for the Southern Finger Lakes, including Tinian, Seneca Falls, and Auburn. Tonight, partly cloudy early, then becoming mostly cloudy. Lows in the mid-60s. South winds 10 miles an hour or less, increasing to 10 to 15 miles an hour. Tuesday, partly sunny in the morning, then mostly cloudy with showers with thunderstorms likely in the afternoon. Some thunderstorms may produce gusty winds and heavy rainfall in the afternoon. Humid with highs around 80. South winds 10 to 15 miles an hour with gusts up to 30 miles an hour, becoming southwest. Chance of rain 90%. Tuesday night, showers likely with a chance of thunderstorms in the evening, then showers likely overnight. Some thunderstorms may produce gusty winds and heavy rainfall in the evening. Muggy with lows in the lower 60s. South winds 10 to 15 miles an hour, becoming light. Chance of rain 70%. Wednesday, partly sunny with a chance of showers. Cool highs in the lower 70s. West winds 10 to 15 miles an hour. Chance of rain 40%. Wednesday night, mostly cloudy with a chance of showers in the evening, then partly cloudy overnight. Lows in the mid-50s. West winds 10 to 15 miles an hour, becoming light. Chance of rain 30%. And now the extended forecast. Thursday, mainly clear. Highs in the mid-70s. Friday, mainly clear. Highs around 80. Lows in the upper 50s. Saturday, partly cloudy. Highs in the mid-80s. Lows in the lower 60s. Sunday, mostly cloudy. Showers likely. Highs in the mid-80s. Lows in the mid-60s. Chance of rain 60%. Monday, showers likely and a chance of thunderstorms. Highs in the lower 80s.
Lows in the mid-60s. Chance of rain 60%. This is the NOAA Weather Radio KHA 53 in Rochester. Your source for official weather information across the Western Finger Lakes and the Genesee Valley. KHA 53 operates on a frequency of 162.40 MHz. The 7 p.m. weather at Rochester, it was partly sunny. The temperature was 72 degrees Fahrenheit or 22 degrees Celsius, the dew point 62 and the relative humidity 71%. The wind was northeast at 7 miles an hour. The pressure was 29.89 inches and falling. Repeating at Rochester, it was partly sunny, temperature 72 degrees. Around the region at 7 p.m. at Erie, haze was reported with a temperature of 75. It was sunny with a temperature of 79 at Elmira, 76 at Binghamton, and 76 at Watertown. It was partly sunny with a temperature of 74 at Niagara Falls, 77 at Toronto, and 79 at Syracuse. At Buffalo, it was cloudy with a temperature of 75. At Oswego, winds were northwest at 9 knots, with a temperature of 75 degrees. The Central Lake Ontario buoy winds were east at 4 knots, with a temperature of 69 degrees, and the waves were 0 feet. The forecast for the Genesee Valley and Northern Finger Lakes, including Rochester, Geneseo, Canandaigua, Newark, and Fairhaven. Tonight, partly cloudy early, then becoming mostly cloudy. Lows ranging from the mid-60s inland to the upper 60s along the lake shore. Light winds, becoming south 5 to 10 miles an hour. Tuesday, partly sunny with a chance of showers and thunderstorms in the morning, then mostly cloudy with showers with thunderstorms likely in the afternoon. Some thunderstorms may produce gusty winds and heavy rainfall in the afternoon. Locally heavy rainfall possible in the afternoon. Humid with highs ranging from the mid-70s on the hilltops to the lower 80s across the lower elevations. South winds 5 to 10 miles an hour, becoming southwest 10 to 15 miles an hour with gusts up to 30 miles an hour. Chance of rain 90%. Tuesday night, showers with thunderstorms likely in the evening, then showers likely overnight. Some thunderstorms may produce gusty winds and heavy rainfall in the evening. Muggy with lows ranging from the lower 60s inland to the mid-60s along the lake shore. Southwest winds 10 to 15 miles an hour, becoming west 5 to 10 miles an hour. Chance of rain 80%. Wednesday, partly sunny with a chance of showers. Breezy, cooler with highs ranging from the upper 60s on the hilltops to the lower 70s across the lower elevations. West winds 10 to 20 miles an hour with gusts up to 30 miles an hour in the afternoon. Chance of rain 40%. Wednesday night, mostly cloudy with a chance of showers in the evening, then partly cloudy overnight. Breezy with lows ranging from the mid-50s inland to the lower 60s along the lake shore. West winds 10 to 15 miles an hour with gusts up to 30 miles an hour in the evening, diminishing to 5 to 10 miles an hour. Chance of rain 30%. The forecast for the Southern Finger Lakes, including Tinian, Seneca Falls, and Auburn. Tonight, partly cloudy early, then becoming mostly cloudy. Lows in the mid-60s. South winds 10 miles an hour or less, increasing to 10 to 15 miles an hour. Tuesday, partly sunny in the morning, then mostly cloudy with showers with thunderstorms likely in the afternoon. Some thunderstorms may produce gusty winds and heavy rainfall in the afternoon. Humid with highs around 80. South winds 10 to 15 miles an hour with gusts up to 30 miles an hour, becoming southwest. Chance of rain 90%. Tuesday night, showers likely with a chance of thunderstorms in the evening, then showers likely overnight. Some thunderstorms may produce gusty winds and heavy rainfall in the evening. Muggy with lows in the lower 60s. South winds 10 to 15 miles an hour, becoming light. Chance of rain 70%. Wednesday, partly sunny with a chance of showers. Cool highs in the lower 70s. West winds 10 to 15 miles an hour. Chance of rain 40%. Wednesday night, mostly cloudy with a chance of showers in the evening, then partly cloudy overnight. Lows in the mid-50s. West winds 10 to 15 miles an hour, becoming light. Chance of rain 30%. And now the extended forecast. Thursday, mainly clear. Highs in the mid-70s.